partly cloudy. Lows in the lower 50s. Wednesday, mostly sunny. Highs in the lower 80s. Wednesday night, partly cloudy. A slight chance of showers and thunderstorms in the evening. Lows in the upper 50s. Chance of rain 20%. Thursday, sunny. A slight chance of showers and thunderstorms in the afternoon. Highs in the upper 80s. Chance of rain 20%. Thursday night, partly cloudy. A slight chance of showers after midnight. Lows in the upper 50s. Chance of rain 20%. Friday, sunny. Highs in the mid-80s. Friday night, mostly clear. Lows in the mid-50s. Saturday, mostly sunny. Highs in the lower 80s. For Western Lake Sakakawea, tonight, southwest winds around 10 miles per hour. Chance of thunderstorms. Mostly cloudy in the evening, then becoming partly cloudy. Lows in the mid-50s. Monday, northwest winds 10 to 20 miles per hour. Sunny. Highs in the upper 70s. For Eastern Lake Sakakawea, tonight, southwest winds around 10 miles per hour. Chance of thunderstorms. Partly cloudy. Lows in the mid-50s. Monday, northwest winds 10 to 20 miles per hour. Mostly sunny. Highs around 80. For Northern Lake Oahe, tonight, northeast winds around 10 miles per hour shifting to the south in the late evening and overnight. Chance of thunderstorms. Partly cloudy. Lows in the upper 50s. Monday, south winds around 10 miles per hour shifting to the northwest in the late morning and afternoon. Slight chance of thunderstorms. Mostly sunny. Highs in the lower 80s. Here are the weather conditions at 7 p.m. Central Daylight Time. Bismarck, mostly sunny. Temperature 80 degrees, relative humidity 33%. Wind southeast at 8 miles an hour. Pressure 30.09 inches and falling. Mendan, mostly sunny. 77 degrees, relative humidity 53%. Hazen, partly sunny. 81 degrees, relative humidity 21%. Harvey, sunny. 77 degrees, relative humidity 41%. Minot, mostly sunny. 79 degrees, relative humidity 38%. Wind east at 8 miles an hour. Dickinson, partly sunny. 73 degrees, relative humidity 59%. Elsewhere around North Dakota, it was 79 at Garrison. It was sunny, with a temperature of 75 at Jamestown and 76 at Devil's Lake. It was mostly sunny, with a temperature of 80 at Williston, 80 at Fargo, and 77 at Grand Forks. In northern South Dakota, it was sunny. It was 79 at Mobridge and 78 at Aberdeen. In eastern Montana, it was sunny. It was 81 at Miles City, 81 at Glendive, and 82 at Sydney. Once again, at Bismarck, the temperature was 80 degrees under mostly sunny skies. The regional weather forecast from your National Weather Service office in Bismarck. Low chances 20-30% for thunderstorms southwest this afternoon into early this evening. A strong to marginally severe storm cannot be ruled out, but widespread severe storms are not anticipated. Low to medium chances 20-40% for showers and isolated thunderstorms tonight. Severe storms are not expected. Near daily low to medium chances 20-50% for hit and miss showers and thunderstorms through the work week. Near normal temperatures are expected today and through the upcoming work week. The detailed forecast for North Dakota, rest of today, mostly sunny. Chance of afternoon thunderstorms southwest. Highs in the mid-70s to lower 80s. Tonight, partly cloudy. Scattered showers and isolated thunderstorms. Lows in the 50s. Monday, partly cloudy. Chance of showers and thunderstorms south central and east in the morning and early afternoon. Highs in the lower 70s to mid 80s. Chance of evening showers and thunderstorms west. Tuesday, partly cloudy. Slight chance of morning showers and afternoon thunderstorms. Lows in the mid 40s to mid 50s. Highs in the 70s. Here is the forecast for the Bismarck-Mendon listening area. Rest of today, sunny.

Highs in the lower 80s. Northwest winds around 5 miles per hour. Tonight, partly cloudy. A slight chance of showers and thunderstorms in the evening, then a chance of showers and thunderstorms after midnight. Lows in the upper 50s. Southeast winds around 5 miles per hour, becoming south around 5 miles per hour after midnight. Chance of rain 30%. Monday, mostly sunny. A slight chance of showers and thunderstorms in the morning. Highs in the lower 80s. West winds 5 to 15 miles per hour. Monday night, increasing clouds. A slight chance of lows in the mid-50s. North winds around 10 miles per hour. Tuesday, mostly sunny. Highs in the upper 70s. North winds around 5 miles per hour. Tuesday night, partly cloudy. Lows in the lower 50s. Wednesday, mostly sunny. Highs in the lower 80s. Wednesday night, partly cloudy. A slight chance of showers and thunderstorms in the evening. Lows in the upper 50s. Chance of rain 20%. Thursday, sunny. A slight chance of showers and thunderstorms in the afternoon. Highs in the upper 80s. Chance of rain 20%. Thursday night, partly cloudy. A slight chance of showers after midnight. Lows in the upper 50s. Chance of rain 20%. Friday, sunny. Highs in the mid-80s. Friday night, mostly clear. Lows in the mid-50s. Saturday, mostly sunny. Highs in the lower 80s. For Western Lake Sakakawea, tonight, southwest winds around 10 miles per hour. Chance of thunderstorms. Mostly cloudy in the evening, then becoming partly cloudy. Lows in the mid-50s. Monday, northwest winds 10 to 20 miles per hour. Sunny. Highs in the upper 70s. For Eastern Lake Sakakawea, tonight, southwest winds around 10 miles per hour. Chance of thunderstorms. Partly cloudy. Lows in the mid-50s. Monday, northwest winds 10 to 20 miles per hour. Mostly sunny. Highs around 80. For Northern Lake Oahe, tonight, northeast winds around 10 miles per hour, shifting to the south in the late evening and overnight. Chance of thunderstorms. Partly cloudy. Lows in the upper 50s. Monday, south winds around 10 miles per hour, shifting to the northwest in the late morning and afternoon. Slight chance of thunderstorms. Mostly sunny. Highs in the lower 80s. Here are the weather conditions at 7 p.m. Central Daylight Time. Bismarck, mostly sunny. Temperature 80 degrees, relative humidity 33%. Wind southeast at 8 miles an hour. Pressure 30.09 inches and falling. Mendan, mostly sunny. 77 degrees, relative humidity 53%. Hazen, partly sunny. 81 degrees, relative humidity 21%. Harvey, sunny. 77 degrees, relative humidity 41%. Minot, mostly sunny. 79 degrees, relative humidity 38%. Wind east at 8 miles an hour. Dickinson, partly sunny. 73 degrees, relative humidity 59%. Elsewhere around North Dakota, it was 79 at Garrison. It was sunny, with a temperature of 75 at Jamestown, and 76 at Devil's Lake. It was mostly sunny, with a temperature of 80 at Williston, 80 at Fargo, and 77 at Grand Forks. In northern South Dakota, it was sunny. It was 79 at Mobridge, and 78 at Aberdeen. In eastern Montana, it was sunny. It was 81 at Miles City, 81 at Glendive, and 82 at Sydney. Once again, at Bismarck, the temperature was 80 degrees under mostly sunny skies. The regional weather forecast from your National Weather Service office in Bismarck. Low chances 20-30% for thunderstorms southwest this afternoon into early this evening. A strong to marginally severe storm cannot be ruled out, but widespread severe storms are not anticipated. Low to medium chances 20-40% for showers and isolated thunderstorms tonight. Severe storms are not expected. Near daily low to medium chances 20-50% for hit and miss showers and thunderstorms through the work week. Near normal

in the 70s. Here is the forecast for the Bismarck Minden listening area. Rest of today, sunny. Highs in the lower 80s. Northwest winds around 5 miles per hour. Tonight, partly cloudy. A slight chance of showers and thunderstorms in the evening, then a chance of showers and thunderstorms after midnight. Lows in the upper 50s. Southeast winds around 5 miles per hour, becoming south around 5 miles per hour after midnight. Chance of rain 30%. Monday, mostly sunny. A slight chance of showers and thunderstorms in the morning. Highs in the lower 80s. West winds 5 to 15 miles per hour. Monday night, increasing clouds. A slight chance of lows in the mid-50s. North winds around 10 miles per hour. Tuesday, mostly sunny. Highs in the upper 70s. North winds around 5 miles per hour. Tuesday night, partly cloudy. Lows in the lower 50s. Wednesday, mostly sunny. Highs in the lower 80s. Wednesday night, partly cloudy. A slight chance of showers and thunderstorms in the evening. Lows in the upper 50s. Chance of rain 20%. Thursday, sunny. A slight chance of showers and thunderstorms in the afternoon. Highs in the upper 80s. Chance of rain 20%. Thursday night, partly cloudy. A slight chance of showers after midnight. Lows in the upper 50s. Chance of rain 20%. Friday, sunny. Highs in the mid-80s. Friday night, mostly clear. Lows in the mid-50s. Saturday, mostly sunny. Highs in the lower 80s. For Western Lake Sakakawea, tonight, southwest winds around 10 miles per hour. Chance of thunderstorms. Mostly cloudy in the evening, then becoming partly cloudy. Lows in the mid-50s. Monday, northwest winds 10 to 20 miles per hour. Sunny. Highs in the upper 70s. For Eastern Lake Sakakawea, tonight, southwest winds around 10 miles per hour. Chance of thunderstorms. Partly cloudy. Lows in the mid-50s. Monday, northwest winds 10 to 20 miles per hour. Mostly sunny. Highs around 80. For Northern Lake Oahe, tonight, northeast winds around 10 miles per hour shifting to the south in the late evening and overnight. Chance of thunderstorms. Partly cloudy. Lows in the upper 50s. Monday, south winds around 10 miles per hour shifting to the northwest in the late morning and afternoon. Slight chance of thunderstorms. Mostly sunny. Highs in the lower 80s. Here are the weather conditions at 7 p.m. Central Daylight Time. Bismarck, mostly sunny. Temperature 80 degrees, relative humidity 33%. Wind southeast at 8 miles an hour. Pressure 30.09 inches and falling. Minden, mostly sunny. 77 degrees, relative humidity 53%. Hazen, partly sunny. 81 degrees, relative humidity 21%. Harvey, sunny. 77 degrees, relative humidity 41%. Minot, mostly sunny. 79 degrees, relative humidity 38%. Wind east at 8 miles an hour. Dickinson, partly sunny. 73 degrees, relative humidity 59%. Elsewhere around North Dakota, it was 79 at Garrison. It was sunny, with a temperature of 75 at Jamestown and 76 at Devil's Lake. It was mostly sunny, with a temperature of 80 at Williston, 80 at Fargo, and 77 at Grand Forks. In northern South Dakota, it was sunny. It was 79 at Mobridge and 78 at Aberdeen. In eastern Montana, it was sunny. It was 81 at Mile City, 81 at Glendive, and 82 at Sydney. Once again, at Bismarck, the temperature was 80 degrees under mostly sunny skies. The regional weather forecast from your National Weather Service office in Bismarck. Low chances 20-30% for thunderstorms southwest this afternoon into early this evening. A strong to marginally severe storm cannot be ruled out, but widespread severe storms are not anticipated. Low to medium chances 20-40% for showers and isolated thunderstorms tonight. Severe storms

not expected. Near daily low to medium chances, 20-50% for hit and miss showers and thunderstorms through the work week. Near normal temperatures are expected today and through the upcoming work week. The detailed forecast for North Dakota: rest of today, mostly sunny. Chance of afternoon thunderstorms southwest. Highs in the mid-70s to lower 80s. Tonight, partly cloudy. Scattered showers and isolated thunderstorms. Lows in the 50s. Monday, partly cloudy. Chance of showers and thunderstorms south-central and east in the morning and early afternoon. Highs in the lower 70s to mid-80s. Chance of evening showers and thunderstorms west. Tuesday, partly cloudy. Slight chance of morning showers and afternoon thunderstorms. Lows in the mid-40s to mid-50s. Highs in the 70s. Here is the forecast for the Bismarck Minden listening area. Rest of today, sunny. Highs in the lower 80s. Northwest winds around 5 miles per hour. Tonight, partly cloudy. A slight chance of showers and thunderstorms in the evening, then a chance of showers and thunderstorms after midnight. Lows in the upper 50s. Southeast winds around 5 miles per hour, becoming south around 5 miles per hour after midnight. Chance of rain 30%. Monday, mostly sunny. A slight chance of showers and thunderstorms in the morning. Highs in the lower 80s. West winds 5 to 15 miles per hour. Monday night, increasing clouds. A slight chance of lows in the mid-50s. North winds around 10 miles per hour. Tuesday, mostly sunny. Highs in the upper 70s. North winds around 5 miles per hour. Tuesday night, partly cloudy. Lows in the lower 50s. Wednesday, mostly sunny. Highs in the lower 80s. Wednesday night, partly cloudy. A slight chance of showers and thunderstorms in the evening. Lows in the upper 50s. Chance of rain 20%. Thursday, sunny. A slight chance of showers and thunderstorms in the afternoon. Highs in the upper 80s. Chance of rain 20%. Thursday night, partly cloudy. A slight chance of showers after midnight. Lows in the upper 50s. Chance of rain 20%. Friday, sunny. Highs in the mid-80s. Friday night, mostly clear. Lows in the mid-50s. Saturday, mostly sunny. Highs in the lower 80s. For Western Lake Sakakawea, tonight, southwest winds around 10 miles per hour. Chance of thunderstorms. Mostly cloudy in the evening, then becoming partly cloudy. Lows in the mid-50s. Monday, northwest winds 10 to 20 miles per hour. Sunny. Highs in the upper 70s. For Eastern Lake Sakakawea, tonight, southwest winds around 10 miles per hour. Chance of thunderstorms. Partly cloudy. Lows in the mid-50s. Monday, northwest winds 10 to 20 miles per hour. Mostly sunny. Highs around 80. For Northern Lake Oahe, tonight, northeast winds around 10 miles per hour, shifting to the south in the late evening and overnight. Chance of thunderstorms. Partly cloudy. Lows in the upper 50s. Monday, south winds around 10 miles per hour, shifting to the northwest in the late morning and afternoon. Slight chance of thunderstorms. Mostly sunny. Highs in the lower 80s. Here are the weather conditions at 7 p.m. Central Daylight Time. Bismarck, mostly sunny. Temperature 80 degrees, relative humidity 33%. Wind southeast at 8 miles an hour. Pressure 30.09 inches and falling. Minden, mostly sunny. 77 degrees, relative humidity 53%. Hazen, partly sunny. 81 degrees, relative humidity 21%. Harvey, sunny. 77 degrees, relative humidity 41%. Minot, mostly sunny. 79 degrees, relative humidity 38%. Wind east at 8 miles an hour. Dickinson, partly sunny. 73 degrees, relative humidity 59%. Elsewhere around North Dakota, it was 79 at Garrison. It was sunny, with a temperature of 75 at Jamestown.

76 in Devil's Lake. It was mostly sunny, with a temperature of 80 at Williston, 80 at Fargo, and 77 at Grand Forks. In northern South Dakota, it was sunny. It was 79 at Mobridge, and 78 at Aberdeen. In eastern Montana, it was sunny. It was 81 at Miles City, 81 at Glendive, and 82 at Sydney. Once again, at Bismarck, the temperature was 80 degrees under mostly sunny skies. The Bismarck, North Dakota climate summary for this evening, as of 5 p.m., August 16, 2026. Today's high temperature of 83 degrees occurred at 5:26 p.m. The record high is 102 degrees, which was set in 2021. Today's low temperature of 54 degrees occurred at 6:20 a.m. The record low is 41 degrees, which was set in 1970. No precipitation fell today, which leaves the monthly total at 0.90 inches. The total precipitation for the year still stands at 8.62 inches. There were no heating degree days today. The yearly total since July 1st is 3. There were 4 cooling degree days today. The yearly total since January 1st is 606. The normal high temperature for tomorrow is 84 degrees, and the normal low is 56. The record high for tomorrow is 106, which occurred in 2003, and the record low is 36, which occurred in 1888. Sunset tonight is at 8:51 p.m. Sunrise tomorrow is at 6:44 a.m. The regional weather forecast from your National Weather Service office in Bismarck. Low chances 20-30% for thunderstorms southwest this afternoon into early this evening. A strong to marginally severe storm cannot be ruled out, but widespread severe storms are not anticipated. Low to medium chances 20-40% for showers and isolated thunderstorms tonight. Severe storms are not expected. Near daily low to medium chances 20-50% for hit and miss showers and thunderstorms through the work week. Near normal temperatures are expected today and through the upcoming work week. The detailed forecast for North Dakota, rest of today, mostly sunny. Chance of afternoon thunderstorms southwest. Highs in the mid-70s to lower 80s. Tonight, partly cloudy. Scattered showers and isolated thunderstorms. Lows in the 50s. Monday, partly cloudy. Chance of showers and thunderstorms south-central and east in the morning and early afternoon. Highs in the lower 70s to mid-80s. Chance of evening showers and thunderstorms west. Tuesday, partly cloudy. Slight chance of morning showers and afternoon thunderstorms. Lows in the mid-40s to mid-50s. Highs in the 70s. Here is the forecast for the Bismarck, Minden listening area. Rest of today, sunny. Highs in the lower 80s. Northwest winds around 5 miles per hour. Tonight, partly cloudy. A slight chance of showers and thunderstorms in the evening, then a chance of showers and thunderstorms after midnight. Lows in the upper 50s. Southeast winds around 5 miles per hour, becoming south around 5 miles per hour after midnight. Chance of rain 30%. Monday, mostly sunny. A slight chance of showers and thunderstorms in the morning. Highs in the lower 80s. West winds 5 to 15 miles per hour. Monday night, increasing clouds. A slight chance of lows in the mid-50s. North winds around 10 miles per hour. Tuesday, mostly sunny. Highs in the upper 70s. North winds around 5 miles per hour. Tuesday night, partly cloudy. Lows in the lower 50s. Wednesday, mostly sunny. Highs in the lower 80s. Wednesday night, partly cloudy. A slight chance of showers and thunderstorms in the evening. Lows in the upper 50s. Chance of rain 20%. Thursday, sunny. A slight chance of showers and thunderstorms in the afternoon. Highs in the upper 80s. Chance of rain 20%. Thursday night, partly cloudy. A slight chance of showers after midnight. Lows in the upper 50s. Chance of rain 20%. Friday, sunny. Highs in the mid-80s. Friday night, mostly clear. Lows in the mid-50s. Saturday, mostly sunny. Highs in the lower 80s. For Western Lake Sakakawea,

tonight, southwest winds around 10 miles per hour. Chance of thunderstorms. Mostly cloudy in the evening, then becoming partly cloudy. Lows in the mid-50s. Monday, northwest winds 10 to 20 miles per hour. Sunny. Highs in the upper 70s. For eastern Lake Sakakawea, tonight, southwest winds around 10 miles per hour. Chance of thunderstorms. Partly cloudy. Lows in the mid-50s. Monday, northwest winds 10 to 20 miles per hour. Mostly sunny. Highs around 80. For northern Lake Oahe, tonight, northeast winds around 10 miles per hour, shifting to the south in the late evening and overnight. Chance of thunderstorms. Partly cloudy. Lows in the upper 50s. Monday, south winds around 10 miles per hour, shifting to the northwest in the late morning and afternoon. Slight chance of thunderstorms. Mostly sunny. Highs in the lower 80s. Here are the weather conditions at 7 p.m. Central Daylight Time. Bismarck, mostly sunny. Temperature 80 degrees, relative humidity 33%. Wind southeast at 8 miles an hour. Pressure 30.09 inches and falling. Mendham, mostly sunny. 77 degrees, relative humidity 53%. Hazen, partly sunny. 81 degrees, relative humidity 21%. Harvey, sunny. 77 degrees, relative humidity 41%. Minot, mostly sunny. 79 degrees, relative humidity 38%. Wind east at 8 miles an hour. Dickinson, partly sunny. 73 degrees, relative humidity 59%. Elsewhere around North Dakota, it was 79 at Garrison. It was sunny, with a temperature of 75 at Jamestown, and 76 at Devil's Lake. It was mostly sunny, with a temperature of 80 at Williston, 80 at Fargo, and 77 at Grand Forks. In northern South Dakota, it was sunny. It was 79 at Mobridge, and 78 at Aberdeen. In eastern Montana, it was sunny. It was 81 at Miles City, 81 at Glendive, and 82 at Sydney. Once again, at Bismarck, the temperature was 80 degrees under mostly sunny skies. The Bismarck, North Dakota climate summary for this evening, as of 5 p.m., August 16, 2026. Today's high temperature of 83 degrees occurred at 5:26 p.m. The record high is 102 degrees, which was set in 2021. Today's low temperature of 54 degrees occurred at 6:20 a.m. The record low is 41 degrees, which was set in 1970. No precipitation fell today, which leaves the monthly total at 0.90 inches. The total precipitation for the year still stands at 8.62 inches. There were no heating degree days today. The yearly total since July 1st is 3. There were 4 cooling degree days today. The yearly total since January 1st is 606. The normal high temperature for tomorrow is 84 degrees, and the normal low is 56. The record high for tomorrow is 106, which occurred in 2003, and the record low is 36, which occurred in 1888. Sunset tonight is at 8:51 p.m. Sunrise tomorrow is at 6:44 a.m. This is NOAA Weather Radio Station WXL78 in Bismarck, North Dakota, operating on a frequency of 162.475 MHz. Providing weather information 24 hours a day from your National Weather Service office in Bismarck. The regional weather forecast from your National Weather Service office in Bismarck. Low chances 20-30% for thunderstorms southwest this afternoon into early this evening. A strong to marginally severe storm cannot be ruled out, but widespread severe storms are not anticipated. Low to medium chances 20-40% for showers and isolated thunderstorms tonight. Severe storms are not expected. Near daily low to medium chances 20-50% for hit and miss showers and thunderstorms through the work week. Near normal temperatures are expected today and through the upcoming work week. The detailed forecast for North Dakota, rest of today, mostly sunny. Chance of afternoon thunderstorms southwest. Highs in the mid-70s to lower 80s. Tonight, partly cloudy. Scattered showers and isolated thunderstorms. Lows in the 50s. Monday, partly cloudy.
Chance of showers and thunderstorms south central and east in the morning and early afternoon. Highs in the lower 70s to mid 80s. Chance of evening showers and thunderstorms west. Tuesday, partly cloudy. Slight chance of morning showers and afternoon thunderstorms. Lows in the mid 40s to mid 50s. Highs in the 70s. Here is the forecast for the Bismarck Minden listening area. Rest of today, sunny. Highs in the lower 80s. Northwest winds around 5 miles per hour. Tonight, partly cloudy. A slight chance of showers and thunderstorms in the evening, then a chance of showers and thunderstorms after midnight. Lows in the upper 50s. Southeast winds around 5 miles per hour, becoming south around 5 miles per hour after midnight. Chance of rain 30%. Monday, mostly sunny. And 5 miles per hour, becoming south around 5 miles per hour after midnight. Chance of rain 30%. Monday, mostly sunny. A slight chance of showers and thunderstorms in the morning. Highs in the lower 80s. West winds 5 to 15 miles per hour. Monday night, increasing clouds. A slight chance of lows in the mid-50s. North winds around 10 miles per hour. Tuesday, mostly sunny. Highs in the upper 70s. North winds around 5 miles per hour. Tuesday night, partly cloudy. Lows in the lower 50s. Wednesday, mostly sunny. Highs in the lower 80s. Wednesday night, partly cloudy. A slight chance of showers and thunderstorms in the evening. Lows in the upper 50s. Chance of rain 20%. Thursday, sunny. A slight chance of showers and thunderstorms in the afternoon. Highs in the upper 80s. Chance of rain 20%. Thursday night, partly cloudy. A slight chance of showers after midnight. Lows in the upper 50s. Chance of rain 20%. Friday, sunny. Highs in the mid-80s. Friday night, mostly clear. Lows in the mid-50s. Saturday, mostly sunny. Highs in the lower 80s. For Western Lake Sakakawea, tonight, southwest winds around 10 miles per hour. Chance of thunderstorms. Mostly cloudy in the evening, then becoming partly cloudy. Lows in the mid-50s. Monday, northwest winds 10 to 20 miles per hour. Sunny. Highs in the upper 70s. For Eastern Lake Sakakawea, tonight, southwest winds around 10 miles per hour. Chance of thunderstorms. Partly cloudy. Lows in the mid-50s. Monday, northwest winds 10 to 20 miles per hour. Mostly sunny. Highs around 80. For Northern Lake Oahe, tonight, northeast winds around 10 miles per hour, shifting to the south in the late evening and overnight. Chance of thunderstorms. Partly cloudy. Lows in the upper 50s. Monday, south winds around 10 miles per hour, shifting to the northwest in the late morning and afternoon. Slight chance of thunderstorms. Mostly sunny. Highs in the lower 80s. Here are the weather conditions at 7 p.m. Central Daylight Time. Bismarck, mostly sunny. Temperature 80 degrees, relative humidity 33%. Wind southeast at 8 miles an hour. Pressure 30.09 inches and falling. Minden, mostly sunny. 77 degrees, relative humidity 53%. Hazen, partly sunny. 81 degrees, relative humidity 21%. Harvey, sunny. 77 degrees, relative humidity 41%. Minot, mostly sunny. 79 degrees, relative humidity 38%. Wind east at 8 miles an hour. Dickinson, partly sunny. 73 degrees, relative humidity 59%. Elsewhere around North Dakota, it was 79 at Garrison. It was sunny, with a temperature of 75 at Jamestown and 76 at Devil's Lake. It was mostly sunny, with a temperature of 80 at Williston, 80 at Fargo, and 77 at Grand Forks. In northern South Dakota, it was sunny. It was 79 at Mobridge and 78 at Aberdeen. In eastern Montana, it was sunny. It was 81 at Miles City, 81 at Glendive, and 80.

2 at Sydney. Once again, at Bismarck, the temperature was 80 degrees under mostly sunny skies. The Bismarck, North Dakota climate summary for this evening, as of 5 p.m., August 16, 2026. Today's high temperature of 83 degrees occurred at 5:26 p.m. The record high is 102 degrees, which was set in 2021. Today's low temperature of 54 degrees occurred at 6:20 a.m. The record low is 41 degrees, which was set in 1970. No precipitation fell today, which leaves the monthly total at 0.90 inches. The total precipitation for the year still stands at 8.62 inches. There were no heating degree days today. The yearly total since July 1st is 3. There were 4 cooling degree days today. The yearly total since January 1st is 606. The normal high temperature for tomorrow is 84 degrees, and the normal low is 56. The record high for tomorrow is 106, which occurred in 2003, and the record low is 36, which occurred in 1888. Sunset tonight is at 8:51 p.m. Sunrise tomorrow is at 6:44 a.m. The regional weather forecast from your National Weather Service office in Bismarck. Low chances 20-30% for thunderstorms southwest this afternoon into early this evening. A strong to marginally severe storm cannot be ruled out, but widespread severe storms are not anticipated. Low to medium chances 20-40% for showers and isolated thunderstorms tonight. Severe storms are not expected. Near daily low to medium chances 20-50% for hit and miss showers and thunderstorms through the work week. Near normal temperatures are expected today and through the upcoming work week. The detailed forecast for North Dakota, rest of today, mostly sunny. Chance of afternoon thunderstorms southwest. Highs in the mid-70s to lower 80s. Tonight, partly cloudy. Scattered showers and isolated thunderstorms. Lows in the 50s. Monday, partly cloudy. Chance of showers and thunderstorms south central and east in the morning and early afternoon. Highs in the lower 70s to mid 80s. Chance of evening showers and thunderstorms west. Tuesday, partly cloudy. Slight chance of morning showers and afternoon thunderstorms. Lows in the mid 40s to mid 50s. Highs in the 70s. Here is the forecast for the Bismarck, Minden listening area. Rest of today, mostly clear with a slight chance of showers and thunderstorms. Southeast winds around 10 miles per hour. Chance of rain 20%. Tonight, partly cloudy. A slight chance of showers and thunderstorms in the evening, then a chance of showers and thunderstorms after midnight. Lows in the upper 50s. Southeast winds 5 to 10 miles per hour, becoming south after midnight. Chance of rain 30%. Monday, mostly sunny. A slight chance of showers and thunderstorms in the morning. Highs in the lower 80s. West winds 5 to 15 miles per hour. Monday night, increasing clouds. A slight chance of lows in the mid-50s. North winds around 10 miles per hour. Tuesday, mostly sunny. Highs in the upper 70s. North winds around 5 miles per hour. Tuesday night, partly cloudy. Lows in the lower 50s. Wednesday, mostly sunny. Highs in the lower 80s. Wednesday night, partly cloudy. A slight chance of showers and thunderstorms in the evening. Lows in the upper 50s. Chance of rain 20%. Thursday, sunny. A slight chance of showers and thunderstorms in the afternoon. Highs in the upper 80s. Chance of rain 20%. Thursday night, partly cloudy. A slight chance of showers after midnight. Lows in the upper 50s. Chance of rain 20%. Friday, sunny. Highs in the mid-80s. Friday night, mostly clear. Lows in the mid-50s. Saturday, mostly sunny. Highs in the lower 80s. For Western Lake Sakakawea, tonight, southwest winds around 10 miles per hour. Chance of thunderstorms. Mostly cloudy in the evening, then becoming partly cloudy. Lows in the mid-50s. Monday, northwest winds 10 to 20 miles per hour. Sunny. Highs in the upper 70s. For Eastern Lake Sakakawea, tonight.

southwest winds around 10 miles per hour. Chance of thunderstorms. Partly cloudy. Lows in the mid-50s. Monday, northwest winds 10 to 20 miles per hour. Mostly sunny. Highs around 80. For northern Lake Oahe, tonight, northeast winds around 10 miles per hour shifting to the south in the late evening and overnight. Chance of thunderstorms. Partly cloudy. Lows in the upper 50s. Monday, south winds around 10 miles per hour shifting to the northwest in the late morning and afternoon. Slight chance of thunderstorms. Mostly sunny. Highs in the lower 80s. Here are the weather conditions at 7 p.m. Central Daylight Time. Bismarck, mostly sunny. Temperature 80 degrees, relative humidity 33%. Wind southeast at 8 miles an hour. Pressure 30.09 inches and falling. Mendon, mostly sunny. 77 degrees, relative humidity 53%. Hazen, partly sunny. 81 degrees, relative humidity 21%. Harvey, sunny. 77 degrees, relative humidity 41%. Minot, mostly sunny. 79 degrees, relative humidity 38%. Wind east at 8 miles an hour. Dickinson, partly sunny. 73 degrees, relative humidity 59%. Elsewhere around North Dakota, it was 79 at Garrison. It was sunny, with a temperature of 75 at Jamestown and 76 at Devil's Lake. It was mostly sunny, with a temperature of 80 at Williston, 80 at Fargo, and 77 at Grand Forks. In northern South Dakota, it was sunny. It was 79 at Mobridge and 78 at Aberdeen. In eastern Montana, it was sunny. It was 81 at Miles City, 81 at Glendive, and 82 at Sydney. Once again, at Bismarck, the temperature was 80 degrees under mostly sunny skies. The Bismarck, North Dakota climate summary for this evening, as of 5 p.m., August 16, 2026. Today's high temperature of 83 degrees occurred at 5:26 p.m. The record high is 102 degrees, which was set in 2021. Today's low temperature of 54 degrees occurred at 6:20 a.m. The record low is 41 degrees, which was set in 1970. No precipitation fell today, which leaves the monthly total at 0.90 inches. The total precipitation for the year still stands at 8.62 inches. There were no heating degree days today. The yearly total since July 1st is 3. There were 4 cooling degree days today. The yearly total since January 1st is 606. The normal high temperature for tomorrow is 84 degrees, and the normal low is 56. The record high for tomorrow is 106, which occurred in 2003, and the record low is 36, which occurred in 1888. Sunset tonight is at 8:51 p.m. Sunrise tomorrow is at 6:44 a.m. The regional weather forecast from your National Weather Service office in Bismarck. Low chances 20-30% for thunderstorms southwest this afternoon into early this evening. A strong to marginally severe storm cannot be ruled out, but widespread severe storms are not anticipated. Low to medium chances 20-40% for showers and isolated thunderstorms tonight. Severe storms are not expected. Near daily low to medium chances 20-50% for hit and miss showers and thunderstorms through the work week. Near normal temperatures are expected today and through the upcoming work week. The detailed forecast for North Dakota, rest of today, mostly sunny. Chance of afternoon thunderstorms southwest. Highs in the mid-70s to lower 80s. Tonight, partly cloudy. Scattered showers and isolated thunderstorms. Lows in the 50s. Monday, partly cloudy. Chance of showers and thunderstorms south central and east in the morning and early afternoon. Highs in the lower 70s to mid 80s. Chance of evening showers and thunderstorms west. Tuesday, partly cloudy. Slight chance of morning showers and afternoon thunderstorms. Lows in the mid 40s to mid 50s. Highs in the 70s. Here is the forecast for the Bismarck, Mendon listening area. Rest of today, mostly clear with a slight chance of showers and thunderstorms. Southeast winds around 10 miles per hour.
chance of rain 20%. Tonight, partly cloudy. A slight chance of showers and thunderstorms in the evening, then a chance of showers and thunderstorms after midnight. Lows in the upper 50s. Southeast wind 5 to 10 miles per hour, becoming south after midnight. Chance of rain 30%. Monday, mostly sunny. A slight chance of showers and thunderstorms in the morning. Highs in the lower 80s. West winds 5 to 15 miles per hour. Monday night, increasing clouds. A slight chance of lows in the mid-50s. North winds around 10 miles per hour. Tuesday, mostly sunny. Highs in the upper 70s. North winds around 5 miles per hour. Tuesday night, partly cloudy. Lows in the lower 50s. Wednesday, mostly sunny. Highs in the lower 80s. Wednesday night, partly cloudy. A slight chance of showers and thunderstorms in the evening. Lows in the upper 50s. Chance of rain 20%. Thursday, sunny. A slight chance of showers and thunderstorms in the afternoon. Highs in the upper 80s. Chance of rain 20%. Thursday night, partly cloudy. A slight chance of showers after midnight. Lows in the upper 50s. Chance of rain 20%. Friday, sunny. Highs in the mid-80s. Friday night, mostly clear. Lows in the mid-50s. Saturday, mostly sunny. Highs in the lower 80s. For Western Lake Sakakawea, tonight, southwest winds around 10 miles per hour. Chance of thunderstorms. Mostly cloudy in the evening, then becoming partly cloudy. Lows in the mid-50s. Monday, northwest winds 10 to 20 miles per hour. Sunny. Highs in the upper 70s. For Eastern Lake Sakakawea, tonight, southwest winds around 10 miles per hour. Chance of thunderstorms. Partly cloudy. Lows in the mid-50s. Monday, northwest winds 10 to 20 miles per hour. Mostly sunny. Highs around 80. For Northern Lake Oahe, tonight, northeast winds around 10 miles per hour shifting to the south in the late evening and overnight. Chance of thunderstorms. Partly cloudy. Lows in the upper 50s. Monday, south winds around 10 miles per hour shifting to the northwest in the late morning and afternoon. Slight chance of thunderstorms. Mostly sunny. Highs in the lower 80s. Here are the weather conditions at 7 p.m. Central Daylight Time. Bismarck, mostly sunny. Temperature 80 degrees, relative humidity 33%. Wind southeast at 8 miles an hour. Pressure 30.09 inches and falling. Mendan, mostly sunny. 77 degrees, relative humidity 53%. Hazen, partly sunny. 81 degrees, relative humidity 21%. Harvey, sunny. 77 degrees, relative humidity 41%. Minot, mostly sunny. 79 degrees, relative humidity 38%. Wind east at 8 miles an hour. Dickinson, partly sunny. 73 degrees, relative humidity 59%. Elsewhere around North Dakota, it was 79 at Garrison. It was sunny, with a temperature of 75 at Jamestown and 76 at Devil's Lake. It was mostly sunny, with a temperature of 80 at Williston, 80 at Fargo, and 77 at Grand Forks. In northern South Dakota, it was sunny. It was 79 at Mobridge and 78 at Aberdeen. In eastern Montana, it was sunny. It was 81 at Miles City, 81 at Glendive, and 82 at Sydney. Once again, at Bismarck, the temperature was 80 degrees under mostly sunny skies. The Bismarck, North Dakota climate summary for this evening, as of 5 p.m., August 16, 2026. Today's high temperature of 83 degrees occurred at 5:26 p.m. The record high is 102 degrees, which was set in 2021. Today's low temperature of 54 degrees occurred at 6:20 a.m. The record low is 41 degrees, which was set in 1970. No precipitation fell today, which leaves the monthly total at 0.90 inches. The total precipitation for the year still stands at 8.62 inches.
There were no heating degree days today.

The yearly total since July 1st is 3. There were 4 cooling degree days today. The yearly total since January 1st is 606. The normal high temperature for tomorrow is 84 degrees, and the normal low is 56. The record high for tomorrow is 106, which occurred in 2003, and the record low is 36, which occurred in 1888. Sunset tonight is at 8:51 p.m. Sunrise tomorrow is at 6:44 a.m. The regional weather forecast from your National Weather Service office in Bismarck. Low chances 20-30% for thunderstorms southwest this afternoon into early this evening. A strong to marginally severe storm cannot be ruled out, but widespread severe storms are not anticipated. Low to medium chances 20-40% for showers and isolated thunderstorms tonight. Severe storms are not expected. Near daily low to medium chances 20-50% for hit and miss showers and thunderstorms through the work week. Near normal temperatures are expected today and through the upcoming work week. The detailed forecast for North Dakota, rest of today, mostly sunny. Chance of afternoon thunderstorms southwest. Highs in the mid-70s to lower 80s. Tonight, partly cloudy. Scattered showers and isolated thunderstorms. Lows in the 50s. Monday, partly cloudy. Chance of showers and thunderstorms south-central and east in the morning and early afternoon. Highs in the lower 70s to mid-80s. Chance of evening showers and thunderstorms west. Tuesday, partly cloudy. Slight chance of morning showers and afternoon thunderstorms. Lows in the mid-40s to mid-50s. Highs in the 70s. Here is the forecast for the Bismarck, Minden listening area. Rest of today, mostly clear with a slight chance of showers and thunderstorms. Southeast winds around 10 miles per hour. Chance of rain 20%. Tonight, partly cloudy. A slight chance of showers and thunderstorms in the evening, then a chance of showers and thunderstorms after midnight. Lows in the upper 50s. Southeast winds 5 to 10 miles per hour, becoming south after midnight. Chance of rain 30%. Monday, mostly sunny. A slight chance of showers and thunderstorms in the morning. Highs in the lower 80s. West winds 5 to 15 miles per hour. Monday night, increasing clouds. A slight chance of lows in the mid-50s. North winds around 10 miles per hour. Tuesday, mostly sunny. Highs in the upper 70s. North winds around 5 miles per hour. Tuesday night, partly cloudy. Lows in the lower 50s. Wednesday, mostly sunny. Highs in the lower 80s. Wednesday night, partly cloudy. A slight chance of showers and thunderstorms in the evening. Lows in the upper 50s. Chance of rain 20%. Thursday, sunny. A slight chance of showers and thunderstorms in the afternoon. Highs in the upper 80s. Chance of rain 20%. Thursday night, partly cloudy. A slight chance of showers after midnight. Lows in the upper 50s. Chance of rain 20%. Friday, sunny. Highs in the mid-80s. Friday night, mostly clear. Lows in the mid-50s. Saturday, mostly sunny. Highs in the lower 80s. For Western Lake Sakakawea, tonight, southwest winds around 10 miles per hour. Chance of thunderstorms. Mostly cloudy in the evening, then becoming partly cloudy. Lows in the mid-50s. Monday, northwest winds 10 to 20 miles per hour. Sunny. Highs in the upper 70s. For Eastern Lake Sakakawea, tonight, southwest winds around 10 miles per hour. Chance of thunderstorms. Partly cloudy. Lows in the mid-50s. Monday, northwest winds 10 to 20 miles per hour. Mostly sunny. Highs around 80. For northern Lake Oahe, tonight, northeast winds around 10 miles per hour shifting to the south in the late evening and overnight. Chance of thunderstorms. Partly cloudy. Lows in the upper 50s. Monday, south winds around 10 miles per hour shifting to the northwest in the late morning and afternoon. Slight chance of thunderstorms. Mostly sunny. Highs in the lower 80s.
Here are the weather conditions at 7 p.m. Central Daylight Time. Bismarck, mostly sunny. Temperature 80 degrees, relative humidity 33%. Wind southeast at 8 miles an hour. Pressure 30.09 inches and falling. Mendon, mostly sunny. 77 degrees, relative humidity 53%. Hazen, partly sunny. 81 degrees, relative humidity 21%. Harvey, sunny. 77 degrees, relative humidity 41%. Minot, mostly sunny. 79 degrees, relative humidity 38%. Wind east at 8 miles an hour. Dickinson, partly sunny. 73 degrees, relative humidity 59%. Elsewhere around North Dakota, it was 79 at Garrison. It was sunny, with a temperature of 75 at Jamestown and 76 at Devil's Lake. It was mostly sunny, with a temperature of 80 at Williston, 80 at Fargo, and 77 at Grand Forks. In northern South Dakota, it was sunny. It was 79 at Mobridge and 78 at Aberdeen. In eastern Montana, it was sunny. It was 81 at Miles City, 81 at Glendive, and 82 at Sydney. Once again, at Bismarck, the temperature was 80 degrees under mostly sunny skies. The Bismarck, North Dakota climate summary for this evening, as of 5 p.m., August 16, 2026. Today's high temperature of 83 degrees occurred at 5:26 p.m. The record high is 102 degrees, which was set in 2021. Today's low temperature of 54 degrees occurred at 6:20 a.m. The record low is 41 degrees, which was set in 1970. No precipitation fell today, which leaves the monthly total at 0.90 inches. The total precipitation for the year still stands at 8.62 inches. There were no heating degree days today. The yearly total since July 1st is 3. There were 4 cooling degree days today. The yearly total since January 1st is 606. The normal high temperature for tomorrow is 84 degrees, and the normal low is 56. The record high for tomorrow is 106, which occurred in 2003, and the record low is 36, which occurred in 1888. Sunset tonight is at 8:51 p.m. Sunrise tomorrow is at 6:44 a.m. The regional weather forecast from your National Weather Service office in Bismarck. Low chances 20-30% for thunderstorms southwest this afternoon into early this evening. A strong to marginally severe storm cannot be ruled out, but widespread severe storms are not anticipated. Low to medium chances 20-40% for showers and isolated thunderstorms tonight. Severe storms are not expected. Near daily low to medium chances 20-50% for hit and miss showers and thunderstorms through the work week. Near normal temperatures are expected today and through the upcoming work week. The detailed forecast for North Dakota, rest of today, mostly sunny. Chance of afternoon thunderstorms southwest. Highs in the mid-70s to lower 80s. Tonight, partly cloudy. Scattered showers and isolated thunderstorms. Lows in the 50s. Monday, partly cloudy. Chance of showers and thunderstorms south central and east in the morning and early afternoon. Highs in the lower 70s to mid 80s. Chance of evening showers and thunderstorms west. Tuesday, partly cloudy. Slight chance of morning showers and afternoon thunderstorms. Lows in the mid 40s to mid 50s. Highs in the 70s. 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Here is the forecast for the Bismarck-Mendon listening area. Rest of today, mostly clear with a slight chance of showers and thunderstorms. Southeast winds around 10 miles per hour. Chance of rain 20%. Tonight, partly cloudy. A slight chance of showers and thunderstorms in the evening, then a chance of showers and thunderstorms after midnight. Lows in the upper 50s. Southeast winds 5 to 10 miles per hour, becoming south after midnight. Chance of rain 30%. Monday, mostly sunny. A slight chance of showers and thunderstorms in the morning. Highs in the lower 80s.
west winds 5 to 15 miles.

Monday night, increasing clouds. A slight chance of lows in the mid-50s. North winds around 10 miles per hour. Tuesday, mostly sunny. Highs in the upper 70s. North winds around 5 miles per hour. Tuesday night, partly cloudy. Lows in the lower 50s. Wednesday, mostly sunny. Highs in the lower 80s. Wednesday night, partly cloudy. A slight chance of showers and thunderstorms in the evening. Lows in the upper 50s. Chance of rain 20%. Thursday, sunny. A slight chance of showers and thunderstorms in the afternoon. Highs in the upper 80s. Chance of rain 20%. Thursday night, partly cloudy. A slight chance of showers after midnight. Lows in the upper 50s. Chance of rain 20%. Friday, sunny. Highs in the mid-80s. Friday night, mostly clear. Lows in the mid-50s. Saturday, mostly sunny. Highs in the lower 80s. For Western Lake Sakakawea, tonight, southwest winds around 10 miles per hour. Chance of thunderstorms. Mostly cloudy in the evening, then becoming partly cloudy. Lows in the mid-50s. Monday, northwest winds 10 to 20 miles per hour. Sunny. Highs in the upper 70s. For Eastern Lake Sakakawea, tonight, southwest winds around 10 miles per hour. Chance of thunderstorms. Partly cloudy. Lows in the mid-50s. Monday, northwest winds 10 to 20 miles per hour. Mostly sunny. Highs around 80. For Northern Lake Oahe, tonight, northeast winds around 10 miles per hour shifting to the south in the late evening and overnight. Chance of thunderstorms. Partly cloudy. Lows in the upper 50s. Monday, south winds around 10 miles per hour shifting to the northwest in the late morning and afternoon. Slight chance of thunderstorms. Mostly sunny. Highs in the lower 80s. Here are the weather conditions at 8 p.m. Central Daylight Time. Bismarck, mostly cloudy. Temperature 79 degrees, relative humidity 38%. Pressure 30.07 inches and falling. Mendham, mostly cloudy. 77 degrees, relative humidity 57%. Hazen, partly cloudy. 77 degrees, relative humidity 36%. Harvey, clear. 75 degrees, relative humidity 46%. Minot, clear. 75 degrees, relative humidity 49%. Wind east at 9 miles an hour. Dickinson, partly cloudy. 73 degrees, relative humidity 63%. Wind south at 8 miles an hour. Elsewhere around North Dakota, it was 77 at Garrison. It was clear, with a temperature of 70 at Jamestown, 77 at Fargo, and 73 at Devil's Lake. It was partly cloudy, with a temperature of 76 at Williston, and 73 at Grand Forks. In northern South Dakota, skies ranged from clear to partly cloudy. It was 74 at Mobridge, and 75 at Aberdeen. In eastern Montana, it was sunny, and the temperatures were 80 degrees. Once again, at Bismarck, the temperature was 79 degrees under mostly cloudy skies. The Bismarck, North Dakota climate summary for this evening, as of 5 p.m., August 16, 2026. Today's high temperature of 83 degrees occurred at 5:26 p.m. The record high is 102 degrees, which was set in 2021. Today's low temperature of 54 degrees occurred at 6:20 a.m. The record low is 41 degrees, which was set in 1970. No precipitation fell today, which leaves the monthly total at 0.90 inches. The total precipitation for the year still stands at 8.62 inches. There were no heating degree days today. The yearly total since July 1st is 3. There were 4 cooling degree days today. The yearly total since January 1st is 606. The normal high temperature for tomorrow is 84 degrees, and the normal low is 56. The record high for tomorrow is 106, which occurred in 2003, and the record low is 36, which occurred in 1888. Sunset tonight is at 8:51 p.m. Sunrise tomorrow is at 6:44 a.m.

The regional weather forecast from your National Weather Service office in Bismarck. Low chances 20-30% for thunderstorms southwest this afternoon into early this evening. A strong to marginally severe storm cannot be ruled out, but widespread severe storms are not anticipated. Low to medium chances 20-40% for showers and isolated thunderstorms tonight. Severe storms are not expected. Near daily low to medium chances 20-50% for hit and miss showers and thunderstorms through the work week. Near normal temperatures are expected today and through the upcoming work week. The detailed forecast for North Dakota, rest of today, mostly sunny. Chance of afternoon thunderstorms southwest. Highs in the mid-70s to lower 80s. Tonight, partly cloudy. Scattered showers and isolated thunderstorms. Lows in the 50s. Monday, partly cloudy. Chance of showers and thunderstorms south central and east in the morning and early afternoon. Highs in the lower 70s to mid 80s. Chance of evening showers and thunderstorms west. Tuesday, partly cloudy. Slight chance of morning showers and afternoon thunderstorms. Lows in the mid 40s to mid 50s. Highs in the 70s. Here is the forecast for the Bismarck, Minden listening area. Rest of today, mostly clear with a slight chance of showers and thunderstorms. Southeast winds around 10 miles per hour. Chance of rain 20%. Tonight, partly cloudy. A slight chance of showers and thunderstorms in the evening, then a chance of showers and thunderstorms after midnight. Lows in the upper 50s. Southeast winds 5 to 10 miles per hour, becoming south after midnight. Chance of rain 30%. Monday, mostly sunny. A slight chance of showers and thunderstorms in the morning. Highs in the lower 80s. West winds 5 to 15 miles per hour. Monday night, increasing clouds. A slight chance of lows in the mid-50s. North winds around 10 miles per hour. Tuesday, mostly sunny. Highs in the upper 70s. North winds around 5 miles per hour. Tuesday night, partly cloudy. Lows in the lower 50s. Wednesday, mostly sunny. Highs in the lower 80s. Wednesday night, partly cloudy. A slight chance of showers and thunderstorms in the evening. Lows in the upper 50s. Chance of rain 20%. Thursday, sunny. A slight chance of showers and thunderstorms in the afternoon. Highs in the upper 80s. Chance of rain 20%. Thursday night, partly cloudy. A slight chance of showers after midnight. Lows in the upper 50s. Chance of rain 20%. Friday, sunny. Highs in the mid-80s. Friday night, mostly clear. Lows in the mid-50s. Saturday, mostly sunny. Highs in the lower 80s. For Western Lake Sakakawea, tonight, southwest winds around 10 miles per hour. Chance of thunderstorms. Mostly cloudy in the evening, then becoming partly cloudy. Lows in the mid-50s. Monday, northwest winds 10 to 20 miles per hour. Sunny. Highs in the upper 70s. For Eastern Lake Sakakawea, tonight, southwest winds around 10 miles per hour. Chance of thunderstorms. Partly cloudy. Lows in the mid-50s. Monday, northwest winds 10 to 20 miles per hour. Mostly sunny. Highs around 80. For Northern Lake Oahe, tonight, northeast winds around 10 miles per hour shifting to the south in the late evening and overnight. Chance of thunderstorms. Partly cloudy. Lows in the upper 50s. Monday, south winds around 10 miles per hour shifting to the northwest in the late morning and afternoon. Slight chance of thunderstorms. Mostly sunny. Highs in the lower 80s. Here are the weather conditions at 8 p.m. Central Daylight Time. Bismarck, partly cloudy. Temperature 79 degrees, relative humidity 38%. Pressure 30.07 inches and falling. Minden, mostly cloudy. 77 degrees, relative humidity 57%. Hazen, partly cloudy. 77 degrees, relative humidity 36%. Harvey, clear. 75 degrees, relative humidity 46%.

was sunny, and the temperatures were 80 degrees. Once again, at Bismarck, the temperature was 79 degrees under partly cloudy skies. The Bismarck, North Dakota climate summary for this evening, as of 5 p.m., August 16, 2026. Today's high temperature of 83 degrees occurred at 5:26 p.m. The record high is 102 degrees, which was set in 2021. Today's low temperature of 54 degrees occurred at 6:20 a.m. The record low is 41 degrees, which was set in 1970. No precipitation fell today, which leaves the monthly total at 0.90 inches. The total precipitation for the year still stands at 8.62 inches. There were no heating degree days today. The yearly total since July 1st is 3. There were 4 cooling degree days today. The yearly total since January 1st is 606. The normal high temperature for tomorrow is 84 degrees, and the normal low is 56. The record high for tomorrow is 106, which occurred in 2003, and the record low is 36, which occurred in 1888. Sunset tonight is at 8:51 p.m. Sunrise tomorrow is at 6:44 a.m. The regional weather forecast from your National Weather Service office in Bismarck. Low chances 20-30% for thunderstorms southwest this afternoon into early this evening. A strong to marginally severe storm cannot be ruled out, but widespread severe storms are not anticipated. Low to medium chances 20-40% for showers and isolated thunderstorms tonight. Severe storms are not expected. Near daily low to medium chances 20-50% for hit and miss showers and thunderstorms through the work week. Near normal temperatures are expected today and through the upcoming work week. The detailed forecast for North Dakota, rest of today, mostly sunny. Chance of afternoon thunderstorms southwest. Highs in the mid-70s to lower 80s. Tonight, partly cloudy. Scattered showers and isolated thunderstorms. Lows in the 50s. Monday, partly cloudy. Chance of showers and thunderstorms south-central and east in the morning and early afternoon. Highs in the lower 70s to mid-80s. Chance of evening showers and thunderstorms west. Tuesday, partly cloudy. Slight chance of morning showers and afternoon thunderstorms. Lows in the mid-40s to mid-50s. Highs in the 70s. Here is the forecast for the Bismarck Minden listening area. Rest of today, mostly clear with a slight chance of showers and thunderstorms. Southeast winds around 10 miles per hour. Chance of rain 20%. Tonight, partly cloudy. A slight chance of showers and thunderstorms in the evening, then a chance of showers and thunderstorms after midnight. Lows in the upper 50s. Southeast winds 5 to 10 miles per hour, becoming south after midnight. Chance of rain 30%. Monday, mostly sunny. A slight chance of showers and thunderstorms in the morning. Highs in the lower 80s. West winds 5 to 15 miles per hour. Monday night, increasing clouds. A slight chance of. Lows in the mid-50s. North winds around 10 miles per hour. Tuesday, mostly sunny. Highs in the upper 70s. North winds around 5 miles per hour. Tuesday night, partly cloudy. Lows in the lower 50s. Wednesday, mostly sunny. Highs in the lower 80s. Wednesday night, partly cloudy. A slight chance of showers and thunderstorms in the evening. Lows in the upper 50s. Chance of rain 20%. Thursday, sunny. A slight chance of showers and thunderstorms in the afternoon. Highs in the upper 80s. Chance of rain 20%. Thursday night, partly cloudy. A slight chance of showers after midnight. Lows in the upper 50s. Chance of rain 20%. Friday, sunny. Highs in the mid-80s. Friday night, mostly clear. Lows in the mid-50s. Saturday, mostly sunny. Highs in the lower 80s. For Western Lake Sakakawea, tonight, southwest winds around 10 miles per hour. Chance of thunderstorms. Mostly cloudy in the evening, then becoming partly cloudy. Lows in the mid-50s. Monday, northwest winds 10 to 20 miles per hour. Sunny. Highs in the upper 70s.

for eastern Lake Sakakawea. Tonight, southwest winds around 10 miles per hour. Chance of thunderstorms. Partly cloudy. Lows in the mid-50s. Monday, northwest winds 10 to 20 miles per hour. Mostly sunny. Highs around 80. For northern Lake Oahe, tonight, northeast winds around 10 miles per hour shifting to the south in the late evening and overnight. Chance of thunderstorms. Partly cloudy. Lows in the upper 50s. Monday, south winds around 10 miles per hour shifting to the northwest in the late morning and afternoon. Slight chance of thunderstorms. Mostly sunny. Highs in the lower 80s. Here are the weather conditions at 8 p.m. Central Daylight Time. Bismarck, partly cloudy. Temperature 79 degrees, relative humidity 38%. Pressure 30.07 inches and falling. Mendon, mostly cloudy. 77 degrees, relative humidity 57%. Hazen, partly cloudy. 77 degrees, relative humidity 36%. Harvey, clear. 75 degrees, relative humidity 46%. Minot, partly cloudy. 75 degrees, relative humidity 49%. Wind east at 9 miles an hour. Dickinson, partly cloudy. 73 degrees, relative humidity 63%. Wind south at 8 miles an hour. Elsewhere around North Dakota, it was 77 at Garrison. It was clear, with a temperature of 70 at Jamestown, 77 at Fargo, and 73 at Devil's Lake. It was partly cloudy, with a temperature of 76 at Williston, and 73 at Grand Forks. In northern South Dakota, it was clear. It was 74 at Mobridge, and 75 at Aberdeen. In eastern Montana, it was sunny, and the temperatures were 80 degrees. Once again, at Bismarck, the temperature was 79 degrees under partly cloudy skies. The Bismarck, North Dakota climate summary for this evening, as of 5 p.m., August 16, 2026. Today's high temperature of 83 degrees occurred at 5:26 p.m. The record high is 102 degrees, which was set in 2021. Today's low temperature of 54 degrees occurred at 6:20 a.m. The record low is 41 degrees, which was set in 1970. No precipitation fell today, which leaves the monthly total at 0.90 inches. The total precipitation for the year still stands at 8.62 inches. There were no heating degree days today. The yearly total since July 1st is 3. There were 4 cooling degree days today. The yearly total since January 1st is 606. The normal high temperature for tomorrow is 84 degrees, and the normal low is 56. The record high for tomorrow is 106, which occurred in 2003, and the record low is 36, which occurred in 1888. Sunset tonight is at 8:51 p.m. Sunrise tomorrow is at 6:44 a.m. The regional weather forecast from your National Weather Service office in Bismarck. Low chances 20-30% for thunderstorms southwest this afternoon into early this evening. A strong to marginally severe storm cannot be ruled out, but widespread severe storms are not anticipated. Low to medium chances 20-40% for showers and isolated thunderstorms tonight. Severe storms are not expected. Near daily low to medium chances 20-50% for hit and miss showers and thunderstorms through the work week. Near normal temperatures are expected today and through the upcoming work week. The detailed forecast for North Dakota, rest of today, mostly sunny. Chance of afternoon thunderstorms southwest. Highs in the mid-70s to lower 80s. Tonight, partly cloudy. Scattered showers and isolated thunderstorms. Lows in the 50s. Monday, partly cloudy. Chance of showers and thunderstorms south-central and east in the morning and early afternoon. Highs in the lower 70s to mid-80s. Chance of evening showers and thunderstorms west. Tuesday, partly cloudy. Slight chance of morning showers and afternoon thunderstorms. Lows in the mid-40s to mid-50s. Highs in the 70s. Here is the forecast for the Bismarck-Mendon listening area. Rest of today, mostly clear with a slight chance of showers and thunderstorms. Southeast winds around 10 miles per hour.

Rain 20%. Tonight, partly cloudy. A slight chance of showers and thunderstorms in the evening, then a chance of showers and thunderstorms after midnight. Lows in the upper 50s. Southeast winds 5 to 10 miles per hour, becoming south after midnight. Chance of rain 30%. Monday, mostly sunny. A slight chance of showers and thunderstorms in the morning. Highs in the lower 80s. West winds 5 to 15 miles per hour. Monday night, increasing clouds. A slight chance of lows in the mid-50s. North winds around 10 miles per hour. Tuesday, mostly sunny. Highs in the upper 70s. North winds around 5 miles per hour. Tuesday night, partly cloudy. Lows in the lower 50s. Wednesday, mostly sunny. Highs in the lower 80s. Wednesday night, partly cloudy. A slight chance of showers and thunderstorms in the evening. Lows in the upper 50s. Chance of rain 20%. Thursday, sunny. A slight chance of showers and thunderstorms in the afternoon. Highs in the upper 80s. Chance of rain 20%. Thursday night, partly cloudy. A slight chance of showers after midnight. Lows in the upper 50s. Chance of rain 20%. Friday, sunny. Highs in the mid-80s. Friday night, mostly clear. Lows in the mid-50s. Saturday, mostly sunny. Highs in the lower 80s. For Western Lake Sakakawea, tonight, southwest winds around 10 miles per hour. Chance of thunderstorms. Mostly cloudy in the evening, then becoming partly cloudy. Lows in the mid-50s. Monday, northwest winds 10 to 20 miles per hour. Sunny. Highs in the upper 70s. For Eastern Lake Sakakawea, tonight, southwest winds around 10 miles per hour. Chance of thunderstorms. Partly cloudy. Lows in the mid-50s. Monday, northwest winds 10 to 20 miles per hour. Mostly sunny. Highs around 80. For Northern Lake Orahi, tonight, northeast winds around 10 miles per hour, shifting to the south in the late evening and overnight. Chance of thunderstorms. Partly cloudy. Lows in the upper 50s. Monday, south winds around 10 miles per hour, shifting to the northwest in the late morning and afternoon. Slight chance of thunderstorms. Mostly sunny. Highs in the lower 80s. Here are the weather conditions at 8 p.m. Central Daylight Time. Bismarck, partly cloudy. Temperature 79 degrees, relative humidity 38%. Pressure 30.07 inches and falling. Mendham, mostly cloudy. 77 degrees, relative humidity 57%. Hazen, partly cloudy. 77 degrees, relative humidity 36%. Harvey, clear. 75 degrees, relative humidity 46%. Minot, partly cloudy. 75 degrees, relative humidity 49%. Wind east at 9 miles an hour. Dickinson, partly cloudy. 73 degrees, relative humidity 63%. Wind south at 8 miles an hour. Elsewhere around North Dakota, it was 77 at Garrison. It was clear, with a temperature of 70 at Jamestown, 77 at Fargo, and 73 at Devil's Lake. It was partly cloudy, with a temperature of 76 at Williston, and 73 at Grand Forks. In northern South Dakota, it was clear. It was 74 at Mobridge, and 75 at Aberdeen. In eastern Montana, it was sunny, and the temperatures were 80 degrees. Once again, at Bismarck, the temperature was 79 degrees under partly cloudy skies. The Bismarck, North Dakota climate summary for this evening, as of 5 p.m., August 16, 2026. Today's high temperature of 83 degrees occurred at 5:26 p.m. The record high is 102 degrees, which was set in 2021. Today's low temperature of 54 degrees occurred at 6:20 a.m. The record low is 41 degrees, which was set in 1970. No precipitation fell today, which leaves the monthly total at 0.90 inches. The total precipitation for the year still stands at 8.62 inches. There were no heating degree days today. The yearly total

July 1st is 3. There were 4 cooling degree days today. The yearly total since January 1st is 606. The normal high temperature for tomorrow is 84 degrees, and the normal low is 56. The record high for tomorrow is 106, which occurred in 2003, and the record low is 36, which occurred in 1888. Sunset tonight is at 8:51 p.m. Sunrise tomorrow is at 6:44 a.m. The regional weather forecast from your National Weather Service office in Bismarck. Low chances 20-30% for thunderstorms southwest this afternoon into early this evening. A strong to marginally severe storm cannot be ruled out, but widespread severe storms are not anticipated. Low to medium chances 20-40% for showers and isolated thunderstorms tonight. Severe storms are not expected. Near daily low to medium chances 20-50% for hit and miss showers and thunderstorms through the work week. Near normal temperatures are expected today and through the upcoming work week. The detailed forecast for North Dakota, rest of today, mostly sunny. Chance of afternoon thunderstorms southwest. Highs in the mid-70s to lower 80s. Tonight, partly cloudy. Scattered showers and isolated thunderstorms. Lows in the 50s. Monday, partly cloudy. Chance of showers and thunderstorms south-central and east in the morning and early afternoon. Highs in the lower 70s to mid-80s. Chance of evening showers and thunderstorms west. Tuesday, partly cloudy. Slight chance of morning showers and afternoon thunderstorms. Lows in the mid-40s to mid-50s. Highs in the 70s. Here is the forecast for the Bismarck Minden listening area. Rest of today, mostly clear with a slight chance of showers and thunderstorms. Southeast winds around 10 miles per hour. Chance of rain 20%. Tonight, partly cloudy. A slight chance of showers and thunderstorms in the evening, then a chance of showers and thunderstorms after midnight. Lows in the upper 50s. Southeast winds 5 to 10 miles per hour, becoming south after midnight. Chance of rain 30%. Monday, mostly sunny. A slight chance of showers and thunderstorms in the morning. Highs in the lower 80s. West winds 5 to 15 miles per hour. Monday night, increasing clouds. A slight chance of lows in the mid-50s. North winds around 10 miles per hour. Tuesday, mostly sunny. Highs in the upper 70s. North winds around 5 miles per hour. Tuesday night, partly cloudy. Lows in the lower 50s. Wednesday, mostly sunny. Highs in the lower 80s. Wednesday night, partly cloudy. A slight chance of showers and thunderstorms in the evening. Lows in the upper 50s. Chance of rain 20%. Thursday, sunny. A slight chance of showers and thunderstorms in the afternoon. Highs in the upper 80s. Chance of rain 20%. Thursday night, partly cloudy. A slight chance of showers after midnight. Lows in the upper 50s. Chance of rain 20%. Friday, sunny. Highs in the mid-80s. Friday night, mostly clear. Lows in the mid-50s. Saturday, mostly sunny. Highs in the lower 80s. 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Providing weather information 24 hours a day from your National Weather Service office in Bismarck. For Western Lake Sakakawea, tonight, southwest winds around 10 miles per hour. Chance of thunderstorms. Mostly cloudy in the evening, then becoming partly cloudy. Lows in the mid-50s. Monday, northwest winds 10 to 20 miles per hour. Sunny. Highs in the upper 70s. For Eastern Lake Sakakawea, tonight, southwest winds around 10 miles per hour. Chance of thunderstorms. Partly cloudy. Lows in the mid-50s. Monday, northwest winds 10 to 20 miles per hour. Mostly sunny. Highs around 80. For Northern Lake Oahe, tonight, northeast winds around 10 miles per hour shifting to the south in the late evening and overnight. Chance of thunderstorms. Partly cloudy. Lows in the upper 50s. Monday,
South winds around 10 miles per hour, shifting to the northwest in the late morning and afternoon. Slight chance of thunderstorms. Mostly sunny. Highs in the lower 80s. Here are the weather conditions at 8 p.m. Central Daylight Time. Bismarck, partly cloudy. Temperature 79 degrees, relative humidity 38%. Pressure 30.07 inches and falling. Partly cloudy. Temperature 79 degrees, relative humidity 38%. Pressure 30.07 inches and falling. Mendan, mostly cloudy. 77 degrees, relative humidity 57%. Hazen, partly cloudy. 77 degrees, relative humidity 36%. Harvey, clear. 75 degrees, relative humidity 46%. Minot, partly cloudy. 75 degrees, relative humidity 49%. Wind east at 9 miles an hour. Dickinson, partly cloudy. 73 degrees, relative humidity 63%. Wind south at 8 miles an hour. Elsewhere around North Dakota, it was 77 at Garrison. It was clear, with a temperature of 70 at Jamestown, 77 at Fargo, and 73 at Devil's Lake. It was partly cloudy, with a temperature of 76 at Williston and 73 at Grand Forks. In northern South Dakota, it was clear. It was 74 at Mobridge and 75 at Aberdeen. In eastern Montana, it was sunny and the temperatures were 80 degrees. Once again, at Bismarck, the temperature was 79 degrees under partly cloudy skies. The Bismarck, North Dakota climate summary for this evening, as of 5 p.m., August 16, 2026. Today's high temperature of 83 degrees occurred at 5:26 p.m. The record high is 102 degrees, which was set in 2021. Today's low temperature of 54 degrees occurred at 6:20 a.m. The record low is 41 degrees, which was set in 1970. No precipitation fell today, which leaves the monthly total at 0.90 inches. The total precipitation for the year still stands at 8.62 inches. There were no heating degree days today. The yearly total since July 1st is 3. There were 4 cooling degree days today. The yearly total since January 1st is 606. The normal high temperature for tomorrow is 84 degrees, and the normal low is 56. The record high for tomorrow is 106, which occurred in 2003, and the record low is 36, which occurred in 1888. Sunset tonight is at 8:51 p.m. Sunrise tomorrow is at 6:44 a.m. The regional weather forecast from your National Weather Service office in Bismarck. Low chances 20-30% for thunderstorms southwest this afternoon into early this evening. A strong to marginally severe storm cannot be ruled out, but widespread severe storms are not anticipated. Low to medium chances 20-40% for showers and isolated thunderstorms tonight. Severe storms are not expected. Near daily low to medium chances 20-50% for hit and miss showers and thunderstorms through the work week. Near normal temperatures are expected today and through the upcoming work week. The detailed forecast for North Dakota, rest of today, mostly sunny. Chance of afternoon thunderstorms southwest. Highs in the mid-70s to lower 80s. Tonight, partly cloudy. Scattered showers and isolated thunderstorms. Lows in the 50s. Monday, partly cloudy. Chance of showers and thunderstorms south-central and east in the morning and early afternoon. Highs in the lower 70s to mid-80s. Chance of evening showers and thunderstorms west. Tuesday, partly cloudy. Slight chance of morning showers and afternoon thunderstorms. Lows in the mid-40s to mid-50s. Highs in the 70s. Here is the forecast for the Bismarck, Mendon listening area. Rest of today, mostly clear with a slight chance of showers and thunderstorms. Southeast winds around 10 miles per hour. Chance of rain 20%. Tonight, partly cloudy. A slight chance of showers and thunderstorms in the evening, then a chance of showers and thunderstorms after midnight. Lows in the upper 50s. Southeast winds 5 to 10 miles per hour, becoming south after midnight. Chance of rain 30%. Monday, mostly sunny.
a slight chance of shower.

showers and thunderstorms in the morning. Highs in the lower 80s. West winds 5 to 15 miles per hour. Monday night, increasing clouds. A slight chance of lows in the mid-50s. North winds around 10 miles per hour. Tuesday, mostly sunny. Highs in the upper 70s. North winds around 5 miles per hour. Tuesday night, partly cloudy. Lows in the lower 50s. Wednesday, mostly sunny. Highs in the lower 80s. Wednesday night, partly cloudy. A slight chance of showers and thunderstorms in the evening. Lows in the upper 50s. Chance of rain 20%. Thursday, sunny. A slight chance of showers and thunderstorms in the afternoon. Highs in the upper 80s. Chance of rain 20%. Thursday night, partly cloudy. A slight chance of showers after midnight. Lows in the upper 50s. Chance of rain 20%. Friday, sunny. Highs in the mid-80s. Friday night, mostly clear. Lows in the mid-50s. Saturday, mostly sunny. Highs in the lower 80s. For Western Lake Sakakawea, tonight, southwest winds around 10 miles per hour. Chance of thunderstorms. Mostly cloudy in the evening, then becoming partly cloudy. Lows in the mid-50s. Monday, northwest winds 10 to 20 miles per hour. Sunny. Highs in the upper 70s. For Eastern Lake Sakakawea, tonight, southwest winds around 10 miles per hour. Chance of thunderstorms. Partly cloudy. Lows in the mid-50s. Monday, northwest winds 10 to 20 miles per hour. Mostly sunny. Highs around 80. For Northern Lake Oahe, tonight, northeast winds around 10 miles per hour shifting to the south in the late evening and overnight. Chance of thunderstorms. Partly cloudy. Lows in the upper 50s. Monday, south winds around 10 miles per hour shifting to the northwest in the late morning and afternoon. Slight chance of thunderstorms. Mostly sunny. Highs in the lower 80s. Here are the weather conditions at 8 p.m. Central Daylight Time. Bismarck, partly cloudy. Temperature 79 degrees, relative humidity 38%. Pressure 30.07 inches and falling. Mendham, mostly cloudy. 77 degrees, relative humidity 57%. Hazen, partly cloudy. 77 degrees, relative humidity 36%. Harvey, clear. 75 degrees, relative humidity 46%. Minot, partly cloudy. 75 degrees, relative humidity 49%. Wind east at 9 miles an hour. Dickinson, partly cloudy. 73 degrees, relative humidity 63%. Wind south at 8 miles an hour. Elsewhere around North Dakota, it was 77 at Garrison. It was clear, with a temperature of 70 at Jamestown, 77 at Fargo, and 73 at Devil's Lake. It was partly cloudy, with a temperature of 76 at Williston, and 73 at Grand Forks. In northern South Dakota, it was clear. It was 74 at Mobridge, and 75 at Aberdeen. In eastern Montana, it was sunny, and the temperatures were 80 degrees. Once again, at Bismarck, the temperature was 79 degrees under partly cloudy skies. The Bismarck, North Dakota climate summary for this evening, as of 5 p.m., August 16, 2026. Today's high temperature of 83 degrees occurred at 5:26 p.m. The record high is 102 degrees, which was set in 2021. Today's low temperature of 54 degrees occurred at 6:20 a.m. The record low is 41 degrees, which was set in 1970. No precipitation fell today, which leaves the monthly total at 0.90 inches. The total precipitation for the year still stands at 8.62 inches. There were no heating degree days today. The yearly total since July 1st is 3. There were 4 cooling degree days today. The yearly total since January 1st is 606. The normal high temperature for tomorrow is 84 degrees, and the normal low is 56. The record high for tomorrow is 106, which occurred in 2003, and the record low is 36, which occurred in 1888. Sunset tonight.

Tonight is at 8:51 p.m. Sunrise tomorrow is at 6:44 a.m. The regional weather forecast from your National Weather Service office in Bismarck. Low chances 20-30% for thunderstorms southwest this afternoon into early this evening. A strong to marginally severe storm cannot be ruled out, but widespread severe storms are not anticipated. Low to medium chances 20-40% for showers and isolated thunderstorms tonight. Severe storms are not expected. Near daily low to medium chances 20-50% for hit and miss showers and thunderstorms through the work week. Near normal temperatures are expected today and through the upcoming work week. The detailed forecast for North Dakota, west of today, mostly sunny. Chance of afternoon thunderstorms southwest. Highs in the mid-70s to lower 80s. Tonight, partly cloudy. Scattered showers and isolated thunderstorms. Lows in the 50s. Monday, partly cloudy. Chance of showers and thunderstorms south central and east in the morning and early afternoon. Highs in the lower 70s to mid 80s. Chance of evening showers and thunderstorms west. Tuesday, partly cloudy. Slight chance of morning showers and afternoon thunderstorms. Lows in the mid 40s to mid 50s. Highs in the 70s. Here is the forecast for the Bismarck, Minden, and listening area. West of today, mostly clear with a slight chance of showers and thunderstorms. Southeast winds around 10 miles per hour. Chance of rain 20%. Tonight, partly cloudy. A slight chance of showers and thunderstorms in the evening, then a chance of showers and thunderstorms after midnight. Lows in the upper 50s. Southeast winds 5 to 10 miles per hour, becoming south after midnight. Chance of rain 30%. Monday, mostly sunny. A slight chance of showers and thunderstorms in the morning. Highs in the lower 80s. West winds 5 to 15 miles per hour. Monday night, increasing clouds. A slight chance of lows in the mid-50s. North winds around 10 miles per hour. Tuesday, mostly sunny. Highs in the upper 70s. North winds around 5 miles per hour. Tuesday night, partly cloudy. Lows in the lower 50s. Wednesday, mostly sunny. Highs in the lower 80s. Wednesday night, partly cloudy. A slight chance of showers and thunderstorms in the evening. Lows in the upper 50s. Chance of rain 20%. Thursday, sunny. A slight chance of showers and thunderstorms in the afternoon. Highs in the upper 80s. Chance of rain 20%. Thursday night, partly cloudy. A slight chance of showers after midnight. Lows in the upper 50s. Chance of rain 20%. Friday, sunny. Highs in the mid-80s. Friday night, mostly clear. Lows in the mid-50s. Saturday, mostly sunny. Highs in the lower 80s. For Western Lake Secaucawea, tonight, southwest winds around 10 miles per hour. Chance of thunderstorms. Mostly cloudy in the evening and becoming partly cloudy. Lows in the mid-50s. Monday, northwest winds 10 to 20 miles per hour. Sunny. Highs in the upper 70s. For Eastern Lake Secaucawea, tonight, southwest winds around 10 miles per hour. Chance of thunderstorms. Partly cloudy. Lows in the mid-50s. Monday, northwest winds 10 to 20 miles per hour. Mostly sunny. Highs around 80. For Northern Lake Oroahi, tonight, northeast winds around 10 miles per hour shifting to the south in the late evening and overnight. Chance of thunderstorms. Partly cloudy. Lows in the upper 50s. Monday, south winds around 10 miles per hour shifting to the northwest in the late morning and afternoon. Slight chance of thunderstorms. Mostly sunny. Highs in the lower 80s. Here are the weather conditions at 8 p.m. Central Daylight Time. Bismarck, partly cloudy. Temperature 79 degrees, relative humidity 38%. Pressure 30.07 inches and falling. Minden, mostly cloudy. 77 degrees, relative humidity 57%. Hazel, partly cloudy. 77 degrees, relative humidity 36%.
75 degrees. Relative humidity 46%. Minot, partly cloudy. 75 degrees. Relative humidity 49%. Winds at 9 miles an hour. Dickinson, partly cloudy. 73 degrees. Relative humidity 63%. Wind south at 8 miles an hour. Elsewhere around North Dakota, it was 77 at Garrison. It was clear, with a temperature of 70 at Jamestown, 77 at Fargo, and 73 at Devil's Lake. It was partly cloudy, with a temperature of 76 at Williston, and 73 at Grand Forks. In northern South Dakota, it was clear. It was 74 at Mobridge, and 75 at Aberdeen. In eastern Montana, it was sunny, and the temperatures were 80 degrees. Once again, at Bismarck, the temperature was 79 degrees under partly cloudy skies. The Bismarck, North Dakota climate summary for this evening, as of 5 p.m., August 16, 2026. Today's high temperature of 83 degrees occurred at 5:26 p.m. The record high is 102 degrees, which was set in 2021. Today's low temperature of 54 degrees occurred at 6:20 a.m. The record low is 41 degrees, which was set in 1970. No precipitation fell today, which leaves the monthly total at 0.90 inches. The total precipitation for the year still stands at 8.62 inches. There were no heating degree days today. The yearly total since July 1st is 3. There were 4 cooling degree days today. The yearly total since January 1st is 606. The normal high temperature for tomorrow is 84 degrees, and the normal low is 56. The record high for tomorrow is 106, which occurred in 2003, and the record low is 36, which occurred in 1888. Sunset tonight is at 8:51 p.m. Sunrise tomorrow is at 6:44 a.m. The regional weather forecast from your National Weather Service office in Bismarck. Low chances 20-30% for thunderstorms southwest this afternoon into early this evening. A strong to marginally severe storm cannot be ruled out, but widespread severe storms are not anticipated. Low to medium chances 20-40% for showers and isolated thunderstorms tonight. Severe storms are not expected. Near daily low to medium chances 20-50% for hit and miss showers and thunderstorms through the work week. Near normal temperatures are expected today and through the upcoming work week. The detailed forecast for North Dakota, west of today, mostly sunny. Chance of afternoon thunderstorms southwest. Highs in the mid-70s to lower 80s. Tonight, partly cloudy. Scattered showers and isolated thunderstorms. Lows in the 50s. Monday, partly cloudy. Chance of showers and thunderstorms south-central and east in the morning and early afternoon. Highs in the lower 70s to mid-80s. Chance of evening showers and thunderstorms west. Tuesday, partly cloudy. Slight chance of morning showers and afternoon thunderstorms. Lows in the mid-40s to mid-50s. Highs in the 70s. For western Lake Secaucawea, tonight, southwest winds around 10 miles per hour. Chance of thunderstorms. Mostly cloudy in the evening and becoming partly cloudy. Lows in the mid-50s. Monday, northwest winds 10 to 20 miles per hour. Sunny. Highs in the upper 70s. For eastern Lake Secaucawea, tonight, southwest winds around 10 miles per hour. Chance of thunderstorms. Partly cloudy. Lows in the mid-50s. Monday, northwest winds 10 to 20 miles per hour. Mostly sunny. Highs around 80. For northern Lake Oahe, tonight, northeast winds around 10 miles per hour shifting to the south in the late evening and overnight. Chance of thunderstorms. Partly cloudy. Lows in the upper 50s. Monday, south winds around 10 miles per hour shifting to the northwest in the late morning and afternoon. Slight chance of thunderstorms. Mostly sunny. Highs in the lower 80s. Here are the weather conditions at 8 p.m. Central Daylight Time. Bismarck, partly cloudy. Temperature 79 degrees.

57%. Hazel, partly cloudy. 77 degrees. Relative humidity 36%. Harvey, clear. 75 degrees. Relative humidity 46%. Minot, partly cloudy. 75 degrees. Relative humidity 49%. Wind east at 9 miles an hour. Dickinson, partly cloudy. 73 degrees. Relative humidity 63%. Wind south at 8 miles an hour. Elsewhere around North Dakota, it was 77 at Garrison. It was clear, with a temperature of 70 at Jamestown, 77 at Fargo, and 73 at Devil's Lake. It was partly cloudy, with a temperature of 76 at Williston, and 73 at Grand Forks. In northern South Dakota, it was clear. It was 74 at Mobridge, and 75 at Aberdeen. In eastern Montana, it was sunny, and the temperatures were 80 degrees. Once again, at Bismarck, the temperature was 79 degrees under partly cloudy skies. The Bismarck, North Dakota climate summary for this evening, as of 5 p.m., August 16, 2026. Today's high temperature of 83 degrees occurred at 5:26 p.m. The record high is 102 degrees, which was set in 2021. Today's low temperature of 54 degrees occurred at 6:20 a.m. The record low is 41 degrees, which was set in 1970. No precipitation fell today, which leaves the monthly total at 0.90 inches. The total precipitation for the year still stands at 8.62 inches. There were no heating degree days today. The yearly total since July 1st is 3. There were 4 cooling degree days today. The yearly total since January 1st is 606. The normal high temperature for tomorrow is 84 degrees, and the normal low is 56. The record high for tomorrow is 106, which occurred in 2003, and the record low is 36, which occurred in 1888. Sunset tonight is at 8:51 p.m. Sunrise tomorrow is at 6:44 a.m. The regional weather forecast from your National Weather Service office in Bismarck. Low chances 20-30% for a thunderstorm southwest this afternoon into early this evening. A strong to marginally severe storm cannot be ruled out, but widespread severe storms are not anticipated. Low to medium chances 20-40% for showers and isolated thunderstorms tonight. Severe storms are not expected. Near daily low to medium chances 20-50% for hit and miss showers and thunderstorms through the work week. Near normal temperatures are expected today and through the upcoming work week. The detailed forecast for North Dakota, west of today, mostly sunny. Chance of afternoon thunderstorms southwest. Highs in the mid-70s to lower 80s. Tonight, partly cloudy. Scattered showers and isolated thunderstorms. Lows in the 50s. Monday, partly cloudy. Chance of showers and thunderstorms south-central and east in the morning and early afternoon. Highs in the lower 70s to mid-80s. Chance of evening showers and thunderstorms west. Tuesday, partly cloudy. Slight chance of morning showers and afternoon thunderstorms. Lows in the mid-40s to mid-50s. Highs in the 70s. For western Lake Sakakawea, tonight, southwest winds around 10 miles per hour. Chance of thunderstorms. Mostly cloudy in the evening, then becoming partly cloudy. Lows in the mid-50s. Monday, northwest winds 10 to 20 miles per hour. Sunny. Highs in the upper 70s. For eastern Lake Sakakawea, tonight, southwest winds around 10 miles per hour. Chance of thunderstorms. Partly cloudy. Lows in the mid-50s. Monday, northwest winds 10 to 20 miles per hour. Mostly sunny. Highs around 80. For northern Lake Oahe, tonight, northeast winds around 10 miles per hour shifting to the south in the late evening and overnight. Chance of thunderstorms. Partly cloudy. Lows in the upper 50s. Monday, south winds around 10 miles per hour shifting to the northwest in the late morning and afternoon. Slight chance of thunderstorms. Mostly sunny. Highs in the lower 80s. Here are the weather conditions at 8 p.m. Central Daylight Time. Bismarck, partly cloudy. Temperature 79 degrees, relative humidity 38%.
pressure 30.07 inches and falling. Mendon, mostly cloudy. 77 degrees, relative humidity 57%. Hazel, partly cloudy. 77 degrees, relative humidity 36%. Harvey, clear. 75 degrees, relative humidity 46%. Minot, partly cloudy. 75 degrees, relative humidity 49%. Wind east at 9 miles an hour. Dickinson, partly cloudy. 73 degrees, relative humidity 63%. Wind south at 8 miles an hour. Elsewhere around North Dakota, it was 77 at Garrison. It was clear, with a temperature of 70 at Jamestown, 77 at Fargo, and 73 at Devil's Lake. It was partly cloudy, with a temperature of 76 at Williston, and 73 at Grand Forks. In northern South Dakota, it was clear. It was 74 at Mobridge, and 75 at Aberdeen. In eastern Montana, it was sunny, and the temperatures were 80 degrees. Once again, at Bismarck, the temperature was 79 degrees under partly cloudy skies. The Bismarck, North Dakota climate summary for this evening, as of 5 p.m., August 16, 2026. Today's high temperature of 83 degrees occurred at 5:26 p.m. The record high is 102 degrees, which was set in 2021. Today's low temperature of 54 degrees occurred at 6:20 a.m. The record low is 41 degrees, which was set in 1970. No precipitation fell today, which leaves the monthly total at 0.90 inches. The total precipitation for the year still stands at 8.62 inches. There were no heating degree days today. The yearly total since July 1st is 3. There were 4 cooling degree days today. The yearly total since January 1st is 606. The normal high temperature for tomorrow is 84 degrees, and the normal low is 56. The record high for tomorrow is 106, which occurred in 2003, and the record low is 36, which occurred in 1888. Sunset tonight is at 8:51 p.m. Sunrise tomorrow is at 6:44 a.m. This is NOAA Weather Radio Station WXL78 in Bismarck, North Dakota, operating on a frequency of 162.475 MHz. Providing weather information 24 hours a day from your National Weather Service office in Bismarck. The regional weather forecast from your National Weather Service office in Bismarck. Low chances 20-30% for thunderstorms southwest this afternoon into early this evening. A strong to marginally severe storm cannot be ruled out, but widespread severe storms are not anticipated. Low to medium chances 20-40% for showers and isolated thunderstorms tonight. Severe storms are not expected. Near daily low to medium chances 20-50% for hit and miss showers and thunderstorms through the work week. Near normal temperatures are expected today and through the upcoming work week. The detailed forecast for North Dakota, west of today, mostly sunny. Chance of afternoon thunderstorms southwest. Highs in the mid-70s to lower 80s. Tonight, partly cloudy. Scattered showers and isolated thunderstorms. Lows in the 50s. Monday, partly cloudy. Chance of showers and thunderstorms south-central and east in the morning and early afternoon. Highs in the lower 70s to mid-80s. Chance of evening showers and thunderstorms west. Tuesday, partly cloudy. Slight chance of morning showers and afternoon thunderstorms. Lows in the mid-40s to mid-50s. Highs in the 70s. For western Lake Sakakawea, tonight, southwest winds around 10 miles per hour. Chance of thunderstorms. Mostly cloudy in the evening, then becoming partly cloudy. Lows in the mid-50s. Monday, northwest winds 10 to 20 miles per hour. Sunny. Highs in the upper 70s. For eastern Lake Sakakawea, tonight, southwest winds around 10 miles per hour. Chance of thunderstorms. Partly cloudy. Lows in the mid-50s. Monday, northwest winds 10 to 20 miles per hour. Mostly sunny. Highs around 80. For northern Lake Oahe, tonight, northeast winds around 10 miles per hour shifting to the south in the late evening and overnight. Chance of thunderstorms. Partly cloudy. Lows in the upper 50s.

Monday, south winds around 10 miles per hour shifting to the northwest in the late morning and afternoon. Slight chance of thunderstorms. Mostly sunny. Highs in the lower 80s. Here are the weather conditions at 9 p.m. Central Daylight Time. Bismarck, cloudy. Temperature 75 degrees, relative humidity 49%. Pressure 30.07 inches and steady. Mendham, mostly cloudy. 73 degrees, relative humidity 64%. Wind southwest at 8 miles an hour. Hazen, mostly cloudy. 73 degrees, relative humidity 43%. Harvey, clear. 70 degrees, relative humidity 60%. Minot, clear. 69 degrees, relative humidity 62%. Wind southeast at 6 miles an hour. Dickinson, clear. 66 degrees, relative humidity 81%. Wind south at 6 miles an hour. Elsewhere around North Dakota, it was 70 at Garrison. It was clear, with a temperature of 68 at Jamestown, 68 at Fargo, and 68 at Devil's Lake. It was partly cloudy, with a temperature of 72 at Williston, and 66 at Grand Forks. In northern South Dakota, skies ranged from clear to partly cloudy. It was 72 at Mobridge, and 66 at Aberdeen. In eastern Montana, skies ranged from clear to partly cloudy. It was 76 at Miles City, 76 at Glendive, and 73 at Sydney. Once again, at Bismarck, the temperature was 75 degrees under cloudy skies. The Bismarck, North Dakota climate summary for this evening, as of 5 p.m., August 16, 2026. Today's high temperature of 83 degrees occurred at 5:26 p.m. The record high is 102 degrees, which was set in 2021. Today's low temperature of 54 degrees occurred at 6:20 a.m. The record low is 41 degrees, which was set in 1970. No precipitation fell today, which leaves the monthly total at 0.90 inches. The total precipitation for the year still stands at 8.62 inches. There were no heating degree days today. The yearly total since July 1st is 3. There were 4 cooling degree days today. The yearly total since January 1st is 606. The normal high temperature for tomorrow is 84 degrees, and the normal low is 56. The record high for tomorrow is 106, which occurred in 2003, and the record low is 36, which occurred in 1888. Sunset tonight is at 8:51 p.m. Sunrise tomorrow is at 6:44 a.m. The regional weather forecast from your National Weather Service office in Bismarck. Low chances 20-30% for thunderstorms southwest this afternoon into early this evening. A strong to marginally severe storm cannot be ruled out, but widespread severe storms are not anticipated. Low to medium chances 20-40% for showers and isolated thunderstorms tonight. Severe storms are not expected. Near daily low to medium chances 20-50% for hit and miss showers and thunderstorms through the work week. Near normal temperatures are expected today and through the upcoming work week. The detailed forecast for North Dakota, rest of today, mostly sunny. Chance of afternoon thunderstorms southwest. Highs in the mid-70s to lower 80s. Tonight, partly cloudy. Scattered showers and isolated thunderstorms. Lows in the 50s. Monday, partly cloudy. Chance of showers and thunderstorms south central and east in the morning and early afternoon. Highs in the lower 70s to mid 80s. Chance of evening showers and thunderstorms west. Tuesday, partly cloudy. Slight chance of morning showers and afternoon thunderstorms. Lows in the mid 40s to mid 50s. Highs in the 70s. For western Lake Sakakawea, tonight, southwest winds around 10 miles per hour. Chance of thunderstorms. Mostly cloudy in the evening, then becoming partly cloudy. Lows in the mid-50s. Monday, northwest winds 10 to 20 miles per hour. Sunny. Highs in the upper 70s. For eastern Lake Sakakawea, tonight, southwest winds around 10 miles per hour. Chance of thunderstorms. Partly cloudy. Lows in the mid-50s. Monday, northwest winds 10 to 20 miles per hour. Mostly sunny.

Highs around 80. For northern Lake Oahe, tonight, northeast winds around 10 miles per hour shifting to the south in the late evening and overnight. Chance of thunderstorms. Partly cloudy. Lows in the upper 50s. Monday, south winds around 10 miles per hour shifting to the northwest in the late morning and afternoon. Slight chance of thunderstorms. Mostly sunny. Highs in the lower 80s. Here are the weather conditions at 9 p.m. Central Daylight Time. Bismarck, cloudy. Temperature 75 degrees, relative humidity 49%. Pressure 30.07 inches and steady. Mendham, mostly cloudy. 73 degrees, relative humidity 64%. Wind southwest at 8 miles an hour. Hazen, mostly cloudy. 73 degrees, relative humidity 43%. Harvey, clear. 70 degrees, relative humidity 60%. Minot, clear. 69 degrees, relative humidity 62%. Wind southeast at 6 miles an hour. Dickinson, clear. 66 degrees, relative humidity 81%. Wind south at 6 miles an hour. Elsewhere around North Dakota, it was 70 at Garrison. It was clear, with a temperature of 68 at Jamestown, 68 at Fargo, and 68 at Devil's Lake. It was partly cloudy, with a temperature of 72 at Williston, and 66 at Grand Forks. In northern South Dakota, skies ranged from clear to partly cloudy. It was 72 at Mobridge, and 66 at Aberdeen. In eastern Montana, skies ranged from clear to partly cloudy. It was 76 at Miles City, 76 at Glendive, and 73 at Sydney. Once again, at Bismarck, the temperature was 75 degrees under cloudy skies. The Bismarck, North Dakota climate summary for this evening, as of 5 p.m., August 16, 2026. Today's high temperature of 83 degrees occurred at 5:26 p.m. The record high is 102 degrees, which was set in 2021. Today's low temperature of 54 degrees occurred at 6:20 a.m. The record low is 41 degrees, which was set in 1970. No precipitation fell today, which leaves the monthly total at 0.90 inches. The total precipitation for the year still stands at 8.62 inches. There were no heating degree days today. The yearly total since July 1st is 3. There were 4 cooling degree days today. The yearly total since January 1st is 606. The normal high temperature for tomorrow is 84 degrees, and the normal low is 56. The record high for tomorrow is 106, which occurred in 2003, and the record low is 36, which occurred in 1888. Sunset tonight is at 8:51 p.m. Sunrise tomorrow is at 6:44 a.m. The regional weather forecast from your National Weather Service office in Bismarck. Low chances 20-30% for thunderstorm southwest this afternoon into early this evening. A strong to marginally severe storm cannot be ruled out, but widespread severe storms are not anticipated. Low to medium chances 20-40% for showers and isolated thunderstorms tonight. Severe storms are not expected. Near daily low to medium chances 20-50% for hit and miss showers and thunderstorms through the work week. Near normal temperatures are expected today and through the upcoming work week. The detailed forecast for North Dakota, rest of today, mostly sunny. Chance of afternoon thunderstorms southwest. Highs in the mid-70s to lower 80s. Tonight, partly cloudy. Scattered showers and isolated thunderstorms. Lows in the 50s. Monday, partly cloudy. Chance of showers and thunderstorms south central and east in the morning and early afternoon. Highs in the lower 70s to mid 80s. Chance of evening showers and thunderstorms west. Tuesday, partly cloudy. Slight chance of morning showers and afternoon thunderstorms. Lows in the mid 40s to mid 50s. Highs in the 70s. For western Lake Sakakawea, tonight, southwest winds around 10 miles per hour. Chance of thunderstorms. Mostly cloudy in the evening, then becoming partly cloudy. Lows in the mid-50s. Monday, northwest winds 10 to 20 miles per hour. Sunny. Highs in the upper 70s,

Well, the weather conditions at 9 p.m. Central Daylight Time. Bismarck, cloudy. Temperature 75 degrees. Relative humidity 49%. Pressure 30.07 inches and steady. Mendon, mostly cloudy. 73 degrees. Relative humidity 64%. Wind southwest at 8 miles an hour. Hazen, mostly cloudy. 73 degrees. Relative humidity 43%. Harvey, clear. 70 degrees, relative humidity 60%. Minot, partly cloudy. 69 degrees, relative humidity 62%. Wind southeast at 6 miles an hour. Dickinson, clear. 66 degrees, relative humidity 81%. Wind south at 6 miles an hour. Elsewhere around North Dakota, it was 70 at Garrison. It was clear, with a temperature of 68 at Jamestown, 68 at Fargo, and 68 at Devil's Lake. It was partly cloudy, with a temperature of 72 at Williston, and 66 at Grand Forks. In northern South Dakota, skies ranged from clear to partly cloudy. It was 72 at Mobridge, and 66 at Aberdeen. In eastern Montana, it was clear. It was 76 at Miles City, 76 at Glendive, and 73 at Sydney. Once again, at Bismarck, the temperature was 75 degrees under cloudy skies. The Bismarck, North Dakota climate summary for this evening, as of 5 p.m., August 16, 2026. Today's high temperature of 83 degrees occurred at 5:26 p.m. The record high is 102 degrees, which was set in 2021. Today's low temperature of 54 degrees occurred at 6:20 a.m. The record low is 41 degrees, which was set in 1970. No precipitation fell today, which leaves the monthly total at 0.90 inches. The total precipitation for the year still stands at 8.62 inches. There were no heating degree days today. The yearly total since July 1st is 3. There were 4 cooling degree days today. The yearly total since January 1st is 606. The normal high temperature for tomorrow is 84 degrees, and the normal low is 56. The record high for tomorrow is 106, which occurred in 2003, and the record low is 36, which occurred in 1888. Sunset tonight is at 8:51 p.m. Sunrise tomorrow is at 6:44 a.m. The regional weather forecast from your National Weather Service office in Bismarck. Low chances 20-30% for a thunderstorm southwest this afternoon into early this evening. A strong to marginally severe storm cannot be ruled out, but widespread severe storms are not anticipated. Low to medium chances 20-40% for showers and isolated thunderstorms tonight. Severe storms are not expected. Near daily low to medium chances 20-50% for hit and miss showers and thunderstorms through the work week. Near normal temperatures are expected today and through the upcoming work week. The detailed forecast for North Dakota, rest of today, mostly sunny. Chance of afternoon thunderstorms southwest. Highs in the mid-70s to lower 80s. Tonight, partly cloudy. Scattered showers and isolated thunderstorms. Lows in the 50s. Monday, partly cloudy. Chance of showers and thunderstorms south central and east in the morning and early afternoon. Highs in the lower 70s to mid 80s. Chance of evening showers and thunderstorms west. Tuesday, partly cloudy. Slight chance of morning showers and afternoon thunderstorms. Lows in the mid 40s to mid 50s. Highs in the 70s. For western Lake Sakakawea, tonight, southwest winds around 10 miles per hour. Chance of thunderstorms. Mostly cloudy in the evening, then becoming partly cloudy. Lows in the mid-50s. Monday, northwest winds 10 to 20 miles per hour. Sunny. Highs in the upper 70s. For eastern Lake Sakakawea, tonight, southwest winds around 10 miles per hour. Chance of thunderstorms. Partly cloudy. Lows in the mid-50s. Monday, northwest winds 10 to 20 miles per hour. Mostly sunny. Highs around 80. For northern Lake Oahe, tonight, northeast winds around 10 miles per hour shifting to the south in the late evening and overnight. Chance of thunderstorms. Partly cloudy. Lows

the upper 50s. Monday, south winds around 10 miles per hour shifting to the northwest in the late morning and afternoon. Slight chance of thunderstorms. Mostly sunny. Highs in the lower 80s. Here are the weather conditions at 9 p.m. Central Daylight Time. Bismarck, cloudy. Temperature 75 degrees, relative humidity 49%. Pressure 30.07 inches and steady. Mendham, mostly cloudy. 73 degrees, relative humidity 64%. Wind southwest at 8 miles an hour. Hazen, mostly cloudy. 73 degrees, relative humidity 43%. Harvey, clear. 70 degrees, relative humidity 60%. Minot, partly cloudy. 69 degrees, relative humidity 62%. Wind southeast at 6 miles an hour. Dickinson, clear. 66 degrees, relative humidity 81%. Wind south at 6 miles an hour. Elsewhere around North Dakota, it was 70 at Garrison. It was clear, with a temperature of 68 at Jamestown, 68 at Fargo, and 68 at Devil's Lake. It was partly cloudy, with a temperature of 72 at Williston, and 66 at Grand Forks. In northern South Dakota, skies ranged from clear to partly cloudy. It was 72 at Mobridge, and 66 at Aberdeen. In eastern Montana, it was clear. It was 76 at Miles City, 76 at Glendive, and 73 at Sydney. Once again, at Bismarck, the temperature was 75 degrees under cloudy skies. The Bismarck, North Dakota climate summary for this evening, as of 5 p.m., August 16, 2026. Today's high temperature of 83 degrees occurred at 5:26 p.m. The record high is 102 degrees, which was set in 2021. Today's low temperature of 54 degrees occurred at 6:20 a.m. The record low is 41 degrees, which was set in 1970. No precipitation fell today, which leaves the monthly total at 0.90 inches. The total precipitation for the year still stands at 8.62 inches. There were no heating degree days today. The yearly total since July 1st is 3. There were 4 cooling degree days today. The yearly total since January 1st is 606. The normal high temperature for tomorrow is 84 degrees, and the normal low is 56. The record high for tomorrow is 106, which occurred in 2003, and the record low is 36, which occurred in 1888. Sunset tonight is at 8:51 p.m. Sunrise tomorrow is at 6:44 a.m. The regional weather forecast from your National Weather Service office in Bismarck. Low chances 20-30% for thunderstorms southwest this afternoon into early this evening. A strong to marginally severe storm cannot be ruled out, but widespread severe storms are not anticipated. Low to medium chances 20-40% for showers and isolated thunderstorms tonight. Severe storms are not expected. Near daily low to medium chances 20-50% for hit and miss showers and thunderstorms through the work week. Near normal temperatures are expected today and through the upcoming work week. The detailed forecast for North Dakota, rest of today, mostly sunny. Chance of afternoon thunderstorms southwest. Highs in the mid-70s to lower 80s. Tonight, partly cloudy. Scattered showers and isolated thunderstorms. Lows in the 50s. Monday, partly cloudy. Chance of showers and thunderstorms south-central and east in the morning and early afternoon. Highs in the lower 70s to mid-80s. Chance of evening showers and thunderstorms west. Tuesday, partly cloudy. Slight chance of morning showers and afternoon thunderstorms. Lows in the mid-40s to mid-50s. Highs in the 70s. For Western Lake Sakakawea, tonight, southwest winds around 10 miles per hour. Chance of thunderstorms. Mostly cloudy in the evening, then becoming partly cloudy. Lows in the mid-50s. Monday, northwest winds 10 to 20 miles per hour. Sunny. Highs in the upper 70s. For Eastern Lake Sakakawea, tonight, southwest winds around 10 miles per hour. Chance of thunderstorms. Partly cloudy. Lows in the mid-50s. Monday, northwest winds 10 to 20 miles per hour.

mostly sunny. Highs around 80. For northern Lake Oahe, tonight, northeast winds around 10 miles per hour shifting to the south in the late evening and overnight. Chance of thunderstorms. Partly cloudy. Lows in the upper 50s. Monday, south winds around 10 miles per hour shifting to the northwest in the late morning and afternoon. Slight chance of thunderstorms. Mostly sunny. Highs in the lower 80s. Here are the weather conditions at 9 p.m. Central Daylight Time. Bismarck, cloudy. Temperature 75 degrees, relative humidity 49%. Pressure 30.07 inches and steady. Mendon, mostly cloudy. 73 degrees, relative humidity 64%. Wind southwest at 8 miles an hour. Hazen, mostly cloudy. 73 degrees, relative humidity 43%. Harvey, clear. 70 degrees, relative humidity 60%. Minot, partly cloudy. 69 degrees, relative humidity 62%. Wind southeast at 6 miles an hour. Dickinson, clear. 66 degrees, relative humidity 81%. Wind south at 6 miles an hour. Elsewhere around North Dakota, it was 70 at Garrison. It was clear, with a temperature of 68 at Jamestown, 68 at Fargo, and 68 at Devil's Lake. It was partly cloudy, with a temperature of 72 at Williston, and 66 at Grand Forks. In northern South Dakota, skies ranged from clear to partly cloudy. It was 72 at Mobridge, and 66 at Aberdeen. In eastern Montana, it was clear. It was 76 at Miles City, 76 at Glendive, and 73 at Sydney. Once again, at Bismarck, the temperature was 75 degrees under cloudy skies. The Bismarck, North Dakota climate summary for this evening, as of 5 p.m., August 16, 2026. Today's high temperature of 83 degrees occurred at 5:26 p.m. The record high is 102 degrees, which was set in 2021. Today's low temperature of 54 degrees occurred at 6:20 a.m. The record low is 41 degrees, which was set in 1970. No precipitation fell today, which leaves the monthly total at 0.90 inches. The total precipitation for the year still stands at 8.62 inches. There were no heating degree days today. The yearly total since July 1st is 3. There were 4 cooling degree days today. The yearly total since January 1st is 606. The normal high temperature for tomorrow is 84 degrees, and the normal low is 56. The record high for tomorrow is 106, which occurred in 2003, and the record low is 36, which occurred in 1888. Sunset tonight is at 8:51 p.m. Sunrise tomorrow is at 6:44 a.m. The regional weather forecast from your National Weather Service office in Bismarck. Low chances 20-30% for thunderstorms southwest this afternoon into early this evening. A strong to marginally severe storm cannot be ruled out, but widespread severe storms are not anticipated. Low to medium chances 20-40% for showers and isolated thunderstorms tonight. Severe storms are not expected. Near daily low to medium chances 20-50% for hit and miss showers and thunderstorms through the work week. Near normal temperatures are expected today and through the upcoming work week. The detailed forecast for North Dakota, rest of today, mostly sunny. Chance of afternoon thunderstorms southwest. Highs in the mid-70s to lower 80s. Tonight, partly cloudy. Scattered showers and isolated thunderstorms. Lows in the 50s. Monday, partly cloudy. Chance of showers and thunderstorms south-central and east in the morning and early afternoon. Highs in the lower 70s to mid-80s. Chance of evening showers and thunderstorms west. Tuesday, partly cloudy. Slight chance of morning showers and afternoon thunderstorms. Lows in the mid-40s to mid-50s. Highs in the 70s. For western Lake Sakakawea, tonight, southwest winds around 10 miles per hour. Chance of thunderstorms. Mostly cloudy in the evening, then becoming partly cloudy. Lows in the mid-50s. Monday, northwest winds 10 to 20 miles per hour. Sunny. Highs in the upper 70s.

Eastern Lake Secaucawea, tonight, southwest winds around 10 miles per hour. Chance of thunderstorms. Partly cloudy. Lows in the mid-50s. Monday, northwest winds 10 to 20 miles per hour. Mostly sunny. Highs around 80. For northern Lake Oahe, tonight, northeast winds around 10 miles per hour shifting to the south in the late evening and overnight. Chance of thunderstorms. Partly cloudy. Lows in the upper 50s. Monday, south winds around 10 miles per hour shifting to the northwest in the late morning and afternoon. Slight chance of thunderstorms. Mostly sunny. Highs in the lower 80s. Here are the weather conditions at 9 p.m. Central Daylight Time. Bismarck, cloudy. Temperature 75 degrees, relative humidity 49%. Pressure 30.07 inches and steady. Mendham, mostly cloudy. 73 degrees, relative humidity 64%. Wind southwest at 8 miles an hour. Hazen, mostly cloudy. 73 degrees, relative humidity 43%. Harvey, clear. 70 degrees, relative humidity 60%. Minot, partly cloudy. 69 degrees, relative humidity 62%. Wind southeast at 6 miles an hour. Dickinson, clear. 66 degrees, relative humidity 81%. Wind south at 6 miles an hour. Elsewhere around North Dakota, it was 70 at Garrison. It was clear, with a temperature of 68 at Jamestown, 68 at Fargo, and 68 at Devil's Lake. It was partly cloudy, with a temperature of 72 at Williston, and 66 at Grand Forks. In northern South Dakota, skies ranged from clear to partly cloudy. It was 72 at Mobridge, and 66 at Aberdeen. In eastern Montana, it was clear. It was 76 at Miles City, 76 at Glendive, and 73 at Sydney. Once again, at Bismarck, the temperature was 75 degrees under cloudy skies. 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Providing weather information 24 hours a day from your National Weather Service office in Bismarck. The regional weather forecast from your National Weather Service office in Bismarck. Low chances 20-30% for thunderstorms southwest this afternoon into early this evening. A strong to marginally severe storm cannot be ruled out, but widespread severe storms are not anticipated. Low to medium chances 20-40% for showers and isolated thunderstorms tonight. Severe storms are not expected. Near daily low to medium chances 20-50% for hit and miss showers and thunderstorms through the work week. Near normal temperatures are expected today and through the upcoming work week. The detailed forecast for North Dakota, rest of today, mostly sunny. Chance of afternoon thunderstorms southwest. Highs in the mid-70s to lower 80s. Tonight, partly cloudy. Scattered showers and isolated thunderstorms. Lows in the 50s. Monday, partly cloudy. Chance of showers and thunderstorms south central and east in the morning and early afternoon. Highs in the lower 70s to mid 80s. Chance of evening showers and thunderstorms west. Tuesday, partly cloudy. Slight chance of morning showers and afternoon thunderstorms. Lows in the mid 40s to mid 50s. Highs in the 70s. For western Lake Secaucawea, rest of tonight, southwest winds around 10 miles per hour. Chance of thunderstorms. Mostly cloudy in the evening, then becoming partly cloudy. Lows in the mid-50s. Monday, northwest winds 10 to 20 miles per hour. Sunny. Highs in the upper 70s. For eastern Lake Secaucawea, rest of tonight, southeast winds around 10 miles per hour shifting to the southwest after midnight. Chance of thunderstorms. Partly cloudy. Lows in the mid-50s. Monday, northwest winds 10 to 20 miles per hour. Mostly sunny. Highs around 80. For northern Lake Oahe, rest of tonight, south winds 10 to 15 miles per hour. Chance of thunderstorms per hour. Mostly sunny. Highs around 80. For northern Lake Oahe, rest of tonight, south winds 10 to 15 miles per hour.

chance of thunderstorms. Mostly cloudy in the evening, then becoming partly cloudy. Lows in the upper 50s. Monday, south winds around 10 miles per hour, shifting to the northwest in the late morning and afternoon. Slight chance of thunderstorms. Mostly sunny. Highs in the lower 80s. Here are the weather conditions at 9 p.m. Central Daylight Time. Bismarck, cloudy. Temperature 75 degrees, relative humidity 49%. Pressure 30.07 inches and steady. Mendon, mostly cloudy. 73 degrees, relative humidity 64%. Wind southwest at 8 miles an hour. Hazen, mostly cloudy. 73 degrees, relative humidity 43%. Harvey, clear. 70 degrees, relative humidity 60%. Minot, partly cloudy. 69 degrees, relative humidity 62%. Wind southeast at 6 miles an hour. Dickinson, clear. 66 degrees, relative humidity 81%. Wind south at 6 miles an hour. Elsewhere around North Dakota, it was 70 at Garrison. It was clear, with a temperature of 68 at Jamestown, 68 at Fargo, and 68 at Devil's Lake. It was partly cloudy, with a temperature of 72 at Williston, and 66 at Grand Forks. In northern South Dakota, skies ranged from clear to partly cloudy. It was 72 at Mobridge, and 66 at Aberdeen. In eastern Montana, it was clear. It was 76 at Miles City, 76 at Glendive, and 73 at Sydney. Once again, at Bismarck, the temperature was 75 degrees under cloudy skies. The regional weather forecast from your National Weather Service office in Bismarck. Low chances 20-30% for thunderstorms southwest this afternoon into early this evening. A strong to marginally severe storm cannot be ruled out, but widespread severe storms are not anticipated. Low to medium chances 20-40% for showers and isolated thunderstorms tonight. Severe storms are not expected. Near daily low to medium chances 20-50% for hit and miss showers and thunderstorms through the work week. Near normal temperatures are expected today and through the upcoming work week. The detailed forecast for North Dakota, rest of today, mostly sunny. Chance of afternoon thunderstorms southwest. Highs in the mid-70s to lower 80s. Tonight, partly cloudy. Scattered showers and isolated thunderstorms. Lows in the 50s. Monday, partly cloudy. Chance of showers and thunderstorms south central and east in the morning and early afternoon. Highs in the lower 70s to mid 80s. Chance of evening showers and thunderstorms west. Tuesday, partly cloudy. Slight chance of morning showers and afternoon thunderstorms. Lows in the mid 40s to mid 50s. Highs in the 70s. For western Lake Sakakawea, rest of tonight, southwest winds around 10 miles per hour. Chance of thunderstorms. Mostly cloudy in the evening, then becoming partly cloudy. Lows in the mid-50s. Monday, northwest winds 10 to 20 miles per hour. Sunny. Highs in the upper 70s. For eastern Lake Sakakawea, rest of tonight, southeast winds around 10 miles per hour, shifting to the southwest after midnight. Chance of thunderstorms. Partly cloudy. Lows in the mid-50s. Monday, northwest winds 10 to 20 miles per hour. Mostly sunny. Highs around 80. For northern Lake Oahe, rest of tonight, south winds 10 to 15 miles per hour. Chance of thunderstorms. Mostly cloudy in the evening, then becoming partly cloudy. Lows in the upper 50s. Monday, south winds around 10 miles per hour, shifting to the northwest in the late morning and afternoon. Slight chance of thunderstorms. Mostly sunny. Highs in the lower 80s. Here are the weather conditions at 9 p.m. Central Daylight Time. Bismarck, cloudy. Temperature 75 degrees, relative humidity 49%. Pressure 30.07 inches and steady. Mendon, mostly cloudy. 73 degrees, relative humidity 64%. Wind southwest at 8 miles an hour. Hazen, mostly cloudy. 73 degrees, relative humidity 43%.
partly clear. 70 degrees, relative humidity 60%. Minot, partly cloudy. 69 degrees, relative humidity 62%. Wind southeast at 6 miles an hour. Dickinson, clear. 66 degrees, relative humidity 81%. Wind south at 6 miles an hour. Elsewhere around North Dakota, it was 70 at Garrison. It was clear, with a temperature of 68 at Jamestown, 68 at Fargo, and 68 at Devil's Lake. It was partly cloudy, with a temperature of 72 at Williston, and 66 at Grand Forks. In northern South Dakota, skies ranged from clear to partly cloudy. It was 72 at Mobridge, and 66 at Aberdeen. In eastern Montana, it was clear. It was 76 at Miles City, 76 at Glendive, and 73 at Sydney. Once again, at Bismarck, the temperature was 75 degrees under cloudy skies. The regional weather forecast from your National Weather Service office in Bismarck. Low chances 20-30% for thunderstorms southwest this afternoon into early this evening. A strong to marginally severe storm cannot be ruled out, but widespread severe storms are not anticipated. Low to medium chances 20-40% for showers and isolated thunderstorms tonight. Severe storms are not expected. Near daily low to medium chances 20-50% for hit and miss showers and thunderstorms through the work week. Near normal temperatures are expected today and through the upcoming work week. The detailed forecast for North Dakota, rest of today, mostly sunny. Chance of afternoon thunderstorms southwest. Highs in the mid-70s to lower 80s. Tonight, partly cloudy. Scattered showers and isolated thunderstorms. Lows in the 50s. Monday, partly cloudy. Chance of showers and thunderstorms south-central and east in the morning and early afternoon. Highs in the lower 70s to mid-80s. Chance of evening showers and thunderstorms west. Tuesday, partly cloudy. Slight chance of morning showers and afternoon thunderstorms. Lows in the mid-40s to mid-50s. Highs in the 70s. Here is the forecast for the Bismarck, Minden listening area. Rest of tonight, partly cloudy. A slight chance of showers and thunderstorms early in the evening, then a chance of showers and thunderstorms after midnight. Lows in the upper 50s. South winds around 5 miles per hour. Chance of rain 30%. Monday, mostly sunny. A slight chance of showers and thunderstorms in the morning. Highs in the lower 80s. West winds 5 to 15 miles per hour. Monday night, increasing clouds. A slight chance of lows in the mid-50s. North winds around 10 miles per hour. Tuesday, mostly sunny. Highs in the upper 70s. North winds around 5 miles per hour. Tuesday night, partly cloudy. Lows in the lower 50s. East winds around 5 miles per hour. Wednesday, mostly sunny. Highs in the lower 80s. Wednesday night, partly cloudy. A slight chance of showers and thunderstorms in the evening. Lows in the upper 50s. Chance of rain 20%. Thursday, sunny. A slight chance of showers and thunderstorms in the afternoon. Highs in the upper 80s. Chance of rain 20%. Thursday night, partly cloudy. A slight chance of showers after midnight. Lows in the upper 50s. Chance of rain 20%. Friday, sunny. Highs in the mid-80s. Friday night, mostly clear. Lows in the mid-50s. Saturday, mostly sunny. Highs in the lower 80s. Saturday night, partly cloudy. A slight chance of showers after midnight. Lows around 60. Chance of rain 20%. Sunday, mostly sunny. Highs in the mid-80s. For Western Lake Sakakawea, rest of tonight, southwest winds around 10 miles per hour. Chance of thunderstorms. Mostly cloudy in the evening, then becoming partly cloudy. Lows in the mid-50s. Monday, northwest winds 10 to 20 miles per hour. Sunny. Highs in the upper 70s. For Eastern Lake Sakakawea, rest of tonight, southeast winds around 10 miles per hour, shifting to the southwest after midnight. Chance of thunderstorms.

partly cloudy. Lows in the mid-50s. Monday, northwest winds 10 to 20 miles per hour. Mostly sunny. Highs around 80. For northern Lake Oahe, rest of tonight, south winds 10 to 15 miles per hour. Chance of thunderstorms. Mostly cloudy in the evening, then becoming partly cloudy. Lows in the upper 50s. Monday, south winds around 10 miles per hour, shifting to the northwest in the late morning and afternoon. Slight chance of thunderstorms. Mostly sunny. Highs in the lower 80s. Here are the weather conditions at 9 p.m. Central Daylight Time. Bismarck, cloudy. Temperature 75 degrees, relative humidity 49%. Pressure 30.07 inches and steady. Mendon, mostly cloudy. 73 degrees, relative humidity 64%. Wind southwest at 8 miles an hour. Hazen, mostly cloudy. 73 degrees, relative humidity 43%. Harvey, clear. 70 degrees, relative humidity 60%. Minot, partly cloudy. 69 degrees, relative humidity 62%. Wind southeast at 6 miles an hour. Dickinson, clear. 66 degrees, relative humidity 81%. Wind south at 6 miles an hour. Elsewhere around North Dakota, it was 70 at Garrison. It was clear, with a temperature of 68 at Jamestown, 68 at Fargo, and 68 at Devil's Lake. It was partly cloudy, with a temperature of 72 at Williston, and 66 at Grand Forks. In northern South Dakota, skies ranged from clear to partly cloudy. It was 72 at Mobridge, and 66 at Aberdeen. In eastern Montana, it was clear. It was 76 at Miles City, 76 at Glendive, and 73 at Sydney. Once again, at Bismarck, the temperature was 75 degrees under cloudy skies. The regional weather forecast from your National Weather Service office in Bismarck. Low chances 20-30% for thunderstorms southwest this afternoon into early this evening. A strong to marginally severe storm cannot be ruled out, but widespread severe storms are not anticipated. Low to medium chances 20-40% for showers and isolated thunderstorms tonight. Severe storms are not expected. Near daily low to medium chances 20-50% for hit and miss showers and thunderstorms through the work week. Near normal temperatures are expected today and through the upcoming work week. The detailed forecast for North Dakota, rest of today, mostly sunny. Chance of afternoon thunderstorms southwest. Highs in the mid-70s to lower 80s. Tonight, partly cloudy. Scattered showers and isolated thunderstorms. Lows in the 50s. Monday, partly cloudy. Chance of showers and thunderstorms south-central and east in the morning and early afternoon. Highs in the lower 70s to mid-80s. Chance of evening showers and thunderstorms west. Tuesday, partly cloudy. Slight chance of morning showers and afternoon thunderstorms. Lows in the mid-40s to mid-50s. Highs in the 70s. Here is the forecast for the Bismarck-Mendon listening area. Rest of tonight, partly cloudy. A slight chance of showers and thunderstorms early in the evening, then a chance of showers and thunderstorms after midnight. Lows in the upper 50s. South winds around 5 miles per hour. Chance of rain 30%. Monday, mostly sunny. A slight chance of showers and thunderstorms in the morning. Highs in the lower 80s. West winds 5 to 15 miles per hour. Monday night, increasing clouds. A slight chance of lows in the mid-50s. North winds around 10 miles per hour. Tuesday, mostly sunny. Highs in the upper 70s. North winds around 5 miles per hour. Tuesday night, partly cloudy. Lows in the lower 50s. East winds around 5 miles per hour. Wednesday, mostly sunny. Highs in the lower 80s. Wednesday night, partly cloudy. A slight chance of showers and thunderstorms in the evening. Lows in the upper 50s. Chance of rain 20%. Thursday, sunny. A slight chance of showers and thunderstorms in the afternoon. Highs in the upper 80s. Chance of rain 20%.
Thursday night, partly cloudy. A slight chance of showers after midnight. Lows in the upper 50s. Chance of rain 20%. Friday, sunny. Highs in the mid-80s. Friday night, mostly clear. Lows in the mid-50s. Saturday, mostly sunny. Highs in the lower 80s. Saturday night, partly cloudy. A slight chance of showers after midnight. Lows around 60. Chance of rain 20%. Sunday, mostly sunny. Highs in the mid-80s. For Western Lake Sakakawea, rest of tonight, southwest winds around 10 miles per hour. Chance of thunderstorms. Mostly cloudy in the evening, then becoming partly cloudy. Lows in the mid-50s. Monday, northwest winds 10 to 20 miles per hour. Sunny. Highs in the upper 70s. For Eastern Lake Sakakawea, rest of tonight, southeast winds around 10 miles per hour, shifting to the southwest after midnight. Chance of thunderstorms. Partly cloudy. Lows in the mid-50s. Monday, northwest winds 10 to 20 miles per hour. Mostly sunny. Highs around 80. For Northern Lake Oahe, rest of tonight, south winds 10 to 15 miles per hour. Chance of thunderstorms. Mostly cloudy in the evening, then becoming partly cloudy. Lows in the upper 50s. Monday, south winds around 10 miles per hour, shifting to the northwest in the late morning and afternoon. Slight chance of thunderstorms. Mostly sunny. Highs in the lower 80s. Here are the weather conditions at 9 p.m. Central Daylight Time. Bismarck, cloudy. Temperature 75 degrees, relative humidity 49%. Pressure 30.07 inches and steady. Mendham, mostly cloudy. 73 degrees, relative humidity 64%. Wind southwest at 8 miles an hour. Hazen, mostly cloudy. 73 degrees, relative humidity 43%. Harvey, clear. 70 degrees, relative humidity 60%. Minot, partly cloudy. 69 degrees, relative humidity 62%. Wind southeast at 6 miles an hour. Dickinson, clear. 66 degrees, relative humidity 81%. Wind south at 6 miles an hour. Elsewhere around North Dakota, it was 70 at Garrison. It was clear, with a temperature of 68 at Jamestown, 68 at Fargo, and 68 at Devil's Lake. It was partly cloudy, with a temperature of 72 at Williston, and 66 at Grand Forks. In northern South Dakota, skies ranged from clear to partly cloudy. It was 72 at Mobridge, and 66 at Aberdeen. In eastern Montana, it was clear. It was 76 at Miles City, 76 at Glendive, and 73 at Sydney. Once again, at Bismarck, the temperature was 75 degrees under cloudy skies. The regional weather forecast from your National Weather Service office in Bismarck. Low chances 20-30% for thunderstorms southwest this afternoon into early this evening. A strong to marginally severe storm cannot be ruled out, but widespread severe storms are not anticipated. Low to medium chances 20-40% for showers and isolated thunderstorms tonight. Severe storms are not expected. Near daily low to medium chances 20-50% for hit and miss showers and thunderstorms through the work week. Near normal temperatures are expected today and through the upcoming work week. The detailed forecast for North Dakota, rest of today, mostly sunny. Chance of afternoon thunderstorms southwest. Highs in the mid-70s to lower 80s. Tonight, partly cloudy. Scattered showers and isolated thunderstorms. Lows in the 50s. Monday, partly cloudy. Chance of showers and thunderstorms south central and east in the morning and early afternoon. Highs in the lower 70s to mid-80s. Chance of evening showers and thunderstorms west. Tuesday, partly cloudy. Slight chance of morning showers and afternoon thunderstorms. Lows in the mid-40s to mid-50s. Highs in the 70s. Here is the forecast for the Bismarck Mendham listening area. Rest of tonight, partly cloudy. A slight chance of showers and thunderstorms early in the evening, then a chance of showers and thunderstorms after midnight.

in the upper 50s. South winds around 5 miles per hour. Chance of rain 30%. Monday, mostly sunny. A slight chance of showers and thunderstorms in the morning. Highs in the lower 80s. West winds 5 to 15 miles per hour. Monday night, increasing clouds. A slight chance of lows in the mid-50s. North winds around 10 miles per hour. Tuesday, mostly sunny. Highs in the upper 70s. North winds around 5 miles per hour. Tuesday night, partly cloudy. Lows in the lower 50s. East winds around 5 miles per hour. Wednesday, mostly sunny. Highs in the lower 80s. Wednesday night, partly cloudy. A slight chance of showers and thunderstorms in the evening. Lows in the upper 50s. Chance of rain 20%. Thursday, sunny. A slight chance of showers and thunderstorms in the afternoon. Highs in the upper 80s. Chance of rain 20%. Thursday night, partly cloudy. A slight chance of showers after midnight. Lows in the upper 50s. Chance of rain 20%. Friday, sunny. Highs in the mid-80s. Friday night, mostly clear. Lows in the mid-50s. Saturday, mostly sunny. Highs in the lower 80s. Saturday night, partly cloudy. A slight chance of showers after midnight. Lows around 60. Chance of rain 20%. Sunday, mostly sunny. Highs in the mid-80s. For western Lake Sakakawea, rest of tonight, southwest winds around 10 miles per hour. Chance of thunderstorms. Mostly cloudy in the evening, then becoming partly cloudy. Lows in the mid-50s. Monday, northwest winds 10 to 20 miles per hour. Sunny. Highs in the upper 70s. For eastern Lake Sakakawea, rest of tonight, southeast winds around 10 miles per hour, shifting to the southwest after midnight. Chance of thunderstorms. Partly cloudy. Lows in the mid-50s. Monday, northwest winds 10 to 20 miles per hour. Mostly sunny. Highs around 80. For northern Lake Oahe, rest of tonight, south winds 10 to 15 miles per hour. Chance of thunderstorms. Mostly cloudy in the evening, then becoming partly cloudy. Lows in the upper 50s. Monday, south winds around 10 miles per hour, shifting to the northwest in the late morning and afternoon. Slight chance of thunderstorms. Mostly sunny. Highs in the lower 80s. Here are the weather conditions at 9 p.m. Central Daylight Time. Bismarck, cloudy. Temperature 75 degrees, relative humidity 49%. Pressure 30.07 inches and steady. Mendham, mostly cloudy. 73 degrees, relative humidity 64%. Wind southwest at 8 miles an hour. Hazen, mostly cloudy. 73 degrees, relative humidity 43%. Harvey, clear. 70 degrees, relative humidity 60%. Minot, partly cloudy. 69 degrees, relative humidity 62%. Wind southeast at 6 miles an hour. Dickinson, clear. 66 degrees, relative humidity 81%. Wind south at 6 miles an hour. Elsewhere around North Dakota, it was 70 at Garrison. It was clear, with a temperature of 68 at Jamestown, 68 at Fargo, and 68 at Devil's Lake. It was partly cloudy, with a temperature of 72 at Williston, and 66 at Grand Forks. In northern South Dakota, skies ranged from clear to partly cloudy. It was 72 at Mobridge, and 66 at Aberdeen. In eastern Montana, it was clear. It was 76 at Miles City, 76 at Glendive, and 73 at Sydney. Once again, at Bismarck, the temperature was 75 degrees under cloudy skies. The regional weather forecast from your National Weather Service office in Bismarck. Low chances 20-30% for thunderstorms southwest this afternoon into early this evening. A strong to marginally severe storm cannot be ruled out, but widespread severe storms are not anticipated. Low to medium chances 20-40% for showers and isolated thunderstorms tonight. Severe storms are not expected.
Near daily low to medium chances, 20-50% for hit and miss showers and thunderstorms through the work week. Near normal temperatures are expected today and through the upcoming work week. The detailed forecast for North Dakota, rest of today, mostly sunny. Chance of afternoon thunderstorms southwest. Highs in the mid-70s to lower 80s. Tonight, partly cloudy. Scattered showers and isolated thunderstorms. Lows in the 50s. Monday, partly cloudy. Chance of showers and thunderstorms south-central and east in the morning and early afternoon. Highs in the lower 70s to mid-80s. Chance of evening showers and thunderstorms west. Tuesday, partly cloudy. Slight chance of morning showers and afternoon thunderstorms. Lows in the mid-40s to mid-50s. Highs in the 70s. Here is the forecast for the Bismarck Minden listening area. Rest of tonight, partly cloudy. A slight chance of showers and thunderstorms early in the evening, then a chance of showers and thunderstorms after midnight. Lows in the upper 50s. South winds around 5 miles per hour. Chance of rain 30%. Monday, mostly sunny. A slight chance of showers and thunderstorms in the morning. Highs in the lower 80s. West winds 5 to 15 miles per hour. Monday night, increasing clouds. A slight chance of lows in the mid-50s. North winds around 10 miles per hour. Tuesday, mostly sunny. Highs in the upper 70s. North winds around 5 miles per hour. Tuesday night, partly cloudy. Lows in the lower 50s. East winds around 5 miles per hour. Wednesday, mostly sunny. Highs in the lower 80s. Wednesday night, partly cloudy. A slight chance of showers and thunderstorms in the evening. Lows in the upper 50s. Chance of rain 20%. Thursday, sunny. A slight chance of showers and thunderstorms in the afternoon. Highs in the upper 80s. Chance of rain 20%. Thursday night, partly cloudy. A slight chance of showers after midnight. Lows in the upper 50s. Chance of rain 20%. Friday, sunny. Highs in the mid-80s. Friday night, mostly clear. Lows in the mid-50s. Saturday, mostly sunny. Highs in the lower 80s. Saturday night, partly cloudy. A slight chance of showers after midnight. Lows around 60. Chance of rain 20%. Sunday, mostly sunny. Highs in the mid-80s. 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Providing weather information 24 hours a day from your National Weather Service office in Bismarck. For Western Lake Sakakawea, rest of tonight, southwest winds around 10 miles per hour. Chance of thunderstorms. Mostly cloudy in the evening, then becoming partly cloudy. Lows in the mid-50s. Monday, northwest winds 10 to 20 miles per hour. Sunny. Highs in the upper 70s. For Eastern Lake Sakakawea, rest of tonight, southeast winds around 10 miles per hour, shifting to the southwest after midnight. Chance of thunderstorms. Partly cloudy. Lows in the mid-50s. Monday, northwest winds 10 to 20 miles per hour. Mostly sunny. Highs around 80. For Northern Lake Oahe, rest of tonight, south winds 10 to 15 miles per hour. Chance of thunderstorms. Mostly cloudy in the evening, then becoming partly cloudy. Lows in the upper 50s. Monday, south winds around 10 miles per hour, shifting to the northwest in the late morning and afternoon. Slight chance of thunderstorms. Mostly sunny. Highs in the lower 80s. Here are the weather conditions at 10 p.m. Central Daylight Time. Bismarck, mostly cloudy. Temperature 72 degrees, relative humidity 57%. Pressure 30.09 inches and rising. Minden, cloudy. 68 degrees, relative humidity 83%. Hazen, clear. 64 degrees, relative humidity 63%. Harvey, clear. 64 degrees, relative humidity 77%. Wind southeast at 6 miles an hour.
Minot.

Cloudy. 69 degrees. Relative humidity 65%. Dickinson. Clear. 63 degrees. Relative humidity 90%. Wind south at 8 miles an hour. Elsewhere around North Dakota, it was 65 at Garrison. It was clear, with a temperature of 65 at Fargo, 61 at Grand Forks, and 66 at Devil's Lake. At Jamestown, it was partly cloudy, with a temperature of 62. At Williston, it was mostly cloudy, with a temperature of 68. In northern South Dakota, at Mobridge, rain was falling, with a temperature of 67. At Aberdeen, it was partly cloudy, with a temperature of 63. In eastern Montana, it was partly cloudy. It was 73 at Miles City, 70 at Glendive, and 67 at Sydney. Once again, at Bismarck, the temperature was 72 degrees under mostly cloudy skies. The regional weather forecast from your National Weather Service office in Bismarck. Low chances 20-30% for thunderstorms southwest this afternoon into early this evening. A strong to marginally severe storm cannot be ruled out, but widespread severe storms are not anticipated. Low to medium chances 20-40% for showers and isolated thunderstorms tonight. Severe storms are not expected. Near daily low to medium chances 20-50% for hit and miss showers and thunderstorms through the work week. Near normal temperatures are expected today and through the upcoming work week. The detailed forecast for North Dakota, rest of today, mostly sunny. Chance of afternoon thunderstorms southwest. Highs in the mid-70s to lower 80s. Tonight, partly cloudy. Scattered showers and isolated thunderstorms. Lows in the 50s. Monday, partly cloudy. Chance of showers and thunderstorms south central and east in the morning and early afternoon. Highs in the lower 70s to mid 80s. Chance of evening showers and thunderstorms west. Tuesday, partly cloudy. Slight chance of morning showers and afternoon thunderstorms. Lows in the mid 40s to mid 50s. Highs in the 70s. Here is the forecast for the Bismarck, Minden listening area. Rest of tonight, partly cloudy. A slight chance of showers and thunderstorms early in the evening, then a chance of showers and thunderstorms after midnight. Lows in the upper 50s. South winds around 5 miles per hour. Chance of rain 30%. Monday, mostly sunny. A slight chance of showers and thunderstorms in the morning. Highs in the lower 80s. West winds 5 to 15 miles per hour. Monday night, increasing clouds. A slight chance of. Lows in the mid-50s. North winds around 10 miles per hour. Tuesday, mostly sunny. Highs in the upper 70s. North winds around 5 miles per hour. Tuesday night, partly cloudy. Lows in the lower 50s. East winds around 5 miles per hour. Wednesday, mostly sunny. Highs in the lower 80s. Wednesday night, partly cloudy. A slight chance of showers and thunderstorms in the evening. Lows in the upper 50s. Chance of rain 20%. Thursday, sunny. A slight chance of showers and thunderstorms in the afternoon. Highs in the upper 80s. Chance of rain 20%. Thursday night, partly cloudy. A slight chance of showers after midnight. Lows in the upper 50s. Chance of rain 20%. Friday, sunny. Highs in the mid-80s. Friday night, mostly clear. Lows in the mid-50s. Saturday, mostly sunny. Highs in the lower 80s. Saturday night, partly cloudy. A slight chance of showers after midnight. Lows around 60. Chance of rain 20%. Sunday, mostly sunny. Highs in the mid-80s. For Western Lake Sakakawea, rest of tonight, southwest winds around 10 miles per hour. Chance of thunderstorms. Mostly cloudy in the evening, then becoming partly cloudy. Lows in the mid-50s. Monday, northwest winds 10 to 20 miles per hour. Sunny. Highs in the upper 70s. For Eastern Lake Sakakawea, rest of tonight, southeast winds around 10 miles per hour, shifting to the southwest after midnight. Chance of thunderstorms. Partly cloudy. Lows in the mid-50s.

Northwest winds 10 to 20 miles per hour. Mostly sunny. Highs around 80. For Northern Lake Oahe, rest of tonight, south winds 10 to 15 miles per hour. Chance of thunderstorms. Mostly cloudy in the evening, then becoming partly cloudy. Lows in the upper 50s. Monday, south winds around 10 miles per hour, shifting to the northwest in the late morning and afternoon. Slight chance of thunderstorms. Mostly sunny. Highs in the lower 80s. Here are the weather conditions at 10 p.m. Central Daylight Time. Bismarck, mostly cloudy. Temperature 72 degrees, relative humidity 57%. Pressure 30.09 inches and rising. Menden, cloudy. 68 degrees, relative humidity 83%. Hazen, clear. 64 degrees, relative humidity 63%. Harvey, clear. 64 degrees, relative humidity 77%. Wind southeast at 6 miles an hour. Minot, cloudy. 69 degrees, relative humidity 65%. Dickinson, clear. 63 degrees, relative humidity 90%. Wind south at 8 miles an hour. Elsewhere around North Dakota, it was 65 at Garrison. It was clear, with a temperature of 65 at Fargo, 61 at Grand Forks, and 66 at Devil's Lake. At Jamestown, it was partly cloudy, with a temperature of 62. At Williston, it was mostly cloudy, with a temperature of 68. In northern South Dakota, at Mobridge, rain was falling, with a temperature of 67. At Aberdeen, it was partly cloudy, with a temperature of 63. In eastern Montana, it was partly cloudy. It was 73 at Miles City, 70 at Glendive, and 67 at Sydney. Once again, at Bismarck, the temperature was 72 degrees under mostly cloudy skies. The regional weather forecast from your National Weather Service office in Bismarck. Low chances 20-30% for thunderstorms southwest this afternoon into early this evening. A strong to marginally severe storm cannot be ruled out, but widespread severe storms are not anticipated. Low to medium chances 20-40% for showers and isolated thunderstorms tonight. Severe storms are not expected. Near daily low to medium chances 20-50% for hit and miss showers and thunderstorms through the work week. Near normal temperatures are expected today and through the upcoming work week. The detailed forecast for North Dakota, rest of today, mostly sunny. Chance of afternoon thunderstorms southwest. Highs in the mid-70s to lower 80s. Tonight, partly cloudy. Scattered showers and isolated thunderstorms. Lows in the 50s. Monday, partly cloudy. Chance of showers and thunderstorms south central and east in the morning and early afternoon. Highs in the lower 70s to mid 80s. Chance of evening showers and thunderstorms west. Tuesday, partly cloudy. Slight chance of morning showers and afternoon thunderstorms. Lows in the mid 40s to mid 50s. Highs in the 70s. Here is the forecast for the Bismarck Menden listening area. Rest of tonight, partly cloudy. A slight chance of showers and thunderstorms early in the evening, then a chance of showers and thunderstorms after midnight. Lows in the upper 50s. South winds around 5 miles per hour. Chance of rain 30%. Monday, mostly sunny. A slight chance of showers and thunderstorms in the morning. Highs in the lower 80s. West winds 5 to 15 miles per hour. Monday night, increasing clouds. A slight chance of lows in the mid-50s. North winds around 10 miles per hour. Tuesday, mostly sunny. Highs in the upper 70s. North winds around 5 miles per hour. Tuesday night, partly cloudy. Lows in the lower 50s. East winds around 5 miles per hour. Wednesday, mostly sunny. Highs in the lower 80s. Wednesday night, partly cloudy. A slight chance of showers and thunderstorms in the evening. Lows in the upper 50s. Chance of rain 20%. Thursday, sunny. A slight chance of showers and thunderstorms in the afternoon. Highs in the upper 80s. Chance of rain 20%. Thursday night, partly cloudy.

lows in the mid-50s. Monday, northwest winds 10 to 20 miles per hour. Sunny. Highs in the upper 70s. For eastern Lake Sakakawea, rest of tonight, southeast winds around 10 miles per hour shifting to the southwest after midnight. Chance of thunderstorms. Partly cloudy. Lows in the mid-50s. Monday, northwest winds 10 to 20 miles per hour. Mostly sunny. Highs around 80. For northern Lake Oahe, rest of tonight, south winds 10 to 15 miles per hour. Chance of thunderstorms. Mostly cloudy in the evening, then becoming partly cloudy. Lows in the upper 50s. Monday, south winds around 10 miles per hour shifting to the northwest in the late morning and afternoon. Slight chance of thunderstorms. Mostly sunny. Highs in the lower 80s. Here are the weather conditions at 10 p.m. Central Daylight Time. Bismarck, mostly cloudy. Temperature 72 degrees, relative humidity 57%. Pressure 30.09 inches and rising. Mendon, cloudy. 68 degrees, relative humidity 83%. Hazen, clear. 64 degrees, relative humidity 63%. Harvey, clear. 64 degrees, relative humidity 77%. Wind southeast at 6 miles an hour. Minot, cloudy. 69 degrees, relative humidity 65%. Dickinson, clear. 63 degrees, relative humidity 90%. Wind south at 8 miles an hour. Elsewhere around North Dakota, it was 65 at Garrison. It was clear, with a temperature of 62 at Jamestown, 65 at Fargo, 61 at Grand Forks, and 66 at Devil's Lake. At Williston, it was mostly cloudy, with a temperature of 68. In northern South Dakota, at Mobridge, rain was falling, with a temperature of 67. At Aberdeen, it was clear, with a temperature of 63. In eastern Montana, skies ranged from clear to partly cloudy. It was 73 at Miles City, 70 at Glendive, and 67 at Sydney. Once again, at Bismarck, the temperature was 72 degrees under mostly cloudy skies. The regional weather forecast from your National Weather Service office in Bismarck. Low chances 20-30% for thunderstorms southwest this afternoon into early this evening. A strong to marginally severe storm cannot be ruled out, but widespread severe storms are not anticipated. Low to medium chances 20-40% for showers and isolated thunderstorms tonight. Severe storms are not expected. Near daily low to medium chances 20-50% for hit and miss showers and thunderstorms through the work week. Near normal temperatures are expected today and through the upcoming work week. The detailed forecast for North Dakota, rest of today, mostly sunny. Chance of afternoon thunderstorms southwest. Highs in the mid-70s to lower 80s. Tonight, partly cloudy. Scattered showers and isolated thunderstorms. Lows in the 50s. Monday, partly cloudy. Chance of showers and thunderstorms south central and east in the morning and early afternoon. Highs in the lower 70s to mid 80s. Chance of evening showers and thunderstorms west. Tuesday, partly cloudy. Slight chance of morning showers and afternoon thunderstorms. Lows in the mid-40s to mid-50s. Highs in the 70s. Here is the forecast for the Bismarck Mendon listening area. Rest of tonight, partly cloudy. A slight chance of showers and thunderstorms early in the evening, then a chance of showers and thunderstorms after midnight. Lows in the upper 50s. South winds around 5 miles per hour. Chance of rain 30%. Monday, mostly sunny. A slight chance of showers and thunderstorms in the morning. Highs in the lower 80s. West winds 5 to 15 miles per hour. Monday night, increasing clouds. A slight chance of. Lows in the mid-50s. North winds around 10 miles per hour. Tuesday, mostly sunny. Highs in the upper 70s. North winds around 5 miles per hour. Tuesday night, partly cloudy. Lows in the lower 50s. East winds around 5 miles per hour. Wednesday, mostly sunny. Highs in the lower 80s. Wednesday night,

partly cloudy. A slight chance of showers and thunderstorms in the evening. Lows in the upper 50s. Chance of rain 20%. Thursday, sunny. A slight chance of showers and thunderstorms in the afternoon. Highs in the upper 80s. Chance of rain 20%. Thursday night, partly cloudy. A slight chance of showers after midnight. Lows in the upper 50s. Chance of rain 20%. Friday, sunny. Highs in the mid-80s. Friday night, mostly clear. Lows in the mid-50s. Saturday, mostly sunny. Highs in the lower 80s. Saturday night, partly cloudy. A slight chance of showers after midnight. Lows around 60. Chance of rain 20%. Sunday, mostly sunny. Highs in the mid-80s. For Western Lake Sakakawea, rest of tonight, southwest winds around 10 miles per hour. Chance of thunderstorms. Mostly cloudy in the evening, then becoming partly cloudy. Lows in the mid-50s. Monday, northwest winds 10 to 20 miles per hour. Sunny. Highs in the upper 70s. For Eastern Lake Sakakawea, rest of tonight, southeast winds around 10 miles per hour, shifting to the southwest after midnight. Chance of thunderstorms. Partly cloudy. Lows in the mid-50s. Monday, northwest winds 10 to 20 miles per hour. Mostly sunny. Highs around 80. For Northern Lake Oahe, rest of tonight, south winds 10 to 15 miles per hour. Chance of thunderstorms. Mostly cloudy in the evening, then becoming partly cloudy. Lows in the upper 50s. Monday, south winds around 10 miles per hour, shifting to the northwest in the late morning and afternoon. Slight chance of thunderstorms. Mostly sunny. Highs in the lower 80s. Here are the weather conditions at 10 p.m. Central Daylight Time. Bismarck, mostly cloudy. Temperature 72 degrees, relative humidity 57%. Pressure 30.09 inches and rising. Menden, cloudy. 68 degrees, relative humidity 83%. Hazen, clear. 64 degrees, relative humidity 63%. Harvey, clear. 64 degrees, relative humidity 77%. Wind southeast at 6 miles an hour. Minot, cloudy. 69 degrees, relative humidity 65%. Dickinson, clear. 63 degrees, relative humidity 90%. Wind south at 8 miles an hour. Elsewhere around North Dakota, it was 65 at Garrison. It was clear, with a temperature of 62 at Jamestown, 65 at Fargo, 61 at Grand Forks, and 66 at Devil's Lake. At Williston, it was mostly cloudy, with a temperature of 68. In northern South Dakota, at Mobridge, rain was falling, with a temperature of 67. At Aberdeen, it was clear, with a temperature of 63. In eastern Montana, skies ranged from clear to partly cloudy. It was 73 at Miles City, 70 at Glendive, and 67 at Sydney. Once again, at Bismarck, the temperature was 72 degrees under mostly cloudy skies. The regional weather forecast from your National Weather Service office in Bismarck. Low chances 20-30% for thunderstorms southwest this afternoon into early this evening. A strong to marginally severe storm cannot be ruled out, but widespread severe storms are not anticipated. Low to medium chances 20-40% for showers and isolated thunderstorms tonight. Severe storms are not expected. Near daily low to medium chances 20-50% for hit and miss showers and thunderstorms through the work week. Near normal temperatures are expected today and through the upcoming work week. The detailed forecast for North Dakota, rest of today, mostly sunny. Chance of afternoon thunderstorms southwest. Highs in the mid-70s to lower 80s. Tonight, partly cloudy. Scattered showers and isolated thunderstorms. Lows in the 50s. Monday, partly cloudy. Chance of showers and thunderstorms south-central and east in the morning and early afternoon. Highs in the lower 70s to mid-80s. Chance of evening showers and thunderstorms west. Tuesday, partly cloudy. Slight chance of morning showers and afternoon thunderstorms.

lows in the mid-40s to mid-50s, highs in the 70s. Here is the forecast for the Bismarck Menden listening area. Rest of tonight, partly cloudy. A slight chance of showers and thunderstorms early in the evening, then a chance of showers and thunderstorms after midnight. Lows in the upper 50s. South winds around 5 miles per hour. Chance of rain 30%. Monday, mostly sunny. A slight chance of showers and thunderstorms in the morning. Highs in the lower 80s. West winds 5 to 15 miles per hour. Monday night, increasing clouds. A slight chance of lows in the mid-50s. North winds around 10 miles per hour. Tuesday, mostly sunny. Highs in the upper 70s. North winds around 5 miles per hour. Tuesday night, partly cloudy. Lows in the lower 50s. East winds around 5 miles per hour. Wednesday, mostly sunny. Highs in the lower 80s. Wednesday night, partly cloudy. A slight chance of showers and thunderstorms in the evening. Lows in the upper 50s. Chance of rain 20%. Thursday, sunny. A slight chance of showers and thunderstorms in the afternoon. Highs in the upper 80s. Chance of rain 20%. Thursday night, partly cloudy. A slight chance of showers after midnight. Lows in the upper 50s. Chance of rain 20%. Friday, sunny. Highs in the mid-80s. Friday night, mostly clear. Lows in the mid-50s. Saturday, mostly sunny. Highs in the lower 80s. Saturday night, partly cloudy. A slight chance of showers after midnight. Lows around 60. Chance of rain 20%. Sunday, mostly sunny. Highs in the mid-80s. For Western Lake Sakakawea, rest of tonight, southwest winds around 10 miles per hour. Chance of thunderstorms. Mostly cloudy in the evening, then becoming partly cloudy. Lows in the mid-50s. Monday, northwest winds 10 to 20 miles per hour. Sunny. Highs in the upper 70s. For Eastern Lake Sakakawea, rest of tonight, southeast winds around 10 miles per hour, shifting to the southwest after midnight. Chance of thunderstorms. Partly cloudy. Lows in the mid-50s. Monday, northwest winds 10 to 20 miles per hour. Mostly sunny. Highs around 80. For Northern Lake Oahe, rest of tonight, south winds 10 to 15 miles per hour. Chance of thunderstorms. Mostly cloudy in the evening, then becoming partly cloudy. Lows in the upper 50s. Monday, south winds around 10 miles per hour, shifting to the northwest in the late morning and afternoon. Slight chance of thunderstorms. Mostly sunny. Highs in the lower 80s. Here are the weather conditions at 10 p.m. Central Daylight Time. Bismarck, mostly cloudy. Temperature 72 degrees, relative humidity 57%. Pressure 30.09 inches and rising. Menden, cloudy. 68 degrees, relative humidity 83%. Hazen, clear. 64 degrees, relative humidity 63%. Harvey, clear. 64 degrees, relative humidity 77%. Wind southeast at 6 miles an hour. Minot, cloudy. 69 degrees, relative humidity 65%. Dickinson, clear. 63 degrees, relative humidity 90%. Wind south at 8 miles an hour. Elsewhere around North Dakota, it was 65 at Garrison. It was clear, with a temperature of 62 at Jamestown, 65 at Fargo, 61 at Grand Forks, and 66 at Devil's Lake. At Williston, it was mostly cloudy, with a temperature of 68. In northern South Dakota, at Mobridge, rain was falling, with a temperature of 67. At Aberdeen, it was clear, with a temperature of 63. In eastern Montana, skies ranged from clear to partly cloudy. It was 73 at Miles City, 70 at Glendive, and 67 at Sydney. Once again, at Bismarck, the temperature was 72 degrees under mostly cloudy skies. The regional weather forecast from your National Weather Service office in Bismarck. Low chances 23.

50% for thunderstorms southwest this afternoon into early this evening. A strong to marginally severe storm cannot be ruled out, but widespread severe storms are not anticipated. Low to medium chances 20-40% for showers and isolated thunderstorms tonight. Severe storms are not expected. Near daily low to medium chances 20-50% for hit and miss showers and thunderstorms through the work week. Near normal temperatures are expected today and through the upcoming work week. The detailed forecast for North Dakota, rest of today, mostly sunny. Chance of afternoon thunderstorms southwest. Highs in the mid-70s to lower 80s. Tonight, partly cloudy. Scattered showers and isolated thunderstorms. Lows in the 50s. Monday, partly cloudy. Chance of showers and thunderstorms south-central and east in the morning and early afternoon. Highs in the lower 70s to mid-80s. Chance of evening showers and thunderstorms west. Tuesday, partly cloudy. Slight chance of morning showers and afternoon thunderstorms. Lows in the mid-40s to mid-50s. Highs in the 70s. 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Providing weather information 24 hours a day from your National Weather Service office in Bismarck. Here is the forecast for the Bismarck Mandan listening area. Rest of tonight, partly cloudy. A slight chance of showers and thunderstorms early in the evening, then a chance of showers and thunderstorms after midnight. Lows in the upper 50s. South winds around 5 miles per hour. Chance of rain 30%. Monday, mostly sunny. A slight chance of showers and thunderstorms in the morning. Highs in the lower 80s. West winds 5 to 15 miles per hour. Monday night, increasing clouds. A slight chance of lows in the mid-50s. North winds around 10 miles per hour. Tuesday, mostly sunny. Highs in the upper 70s. North winds around 5 miles per hour. Tuesday night, partly cloudy. Lows in the lower 50s. East winds around 5 miles per hour. Wednesday, mostly sunny. Highs in the lower 80s. Wednesday night, partly cloudy. A slight chance of showers and thunderstorms in the evening. Lows in the upper 50s. Chance of rain 20%. Thursday, sunny. A slight chance of showers and thunderstorms in the afternoon. Highs in the upper 80s. Chance of rain 20%. Thursday night, partly cloudy. A slight chance of showers after midnight. Lows in the upper 50s. Chance of rain 20%. Friday, sunny. Highs in the mid-80s. Friday night, mostly clear. Lows in the mid-50s. Saturday, mostly sunny. Highs in the lower 80s. Saturday night, partly cloudy. A slight chance of showers after midnight. Lows around 60. Chance of rain 20%. Sunday, mostly sunny. Highs in the mid-80s. For Western Lake Sakakawea, rest of tonight, southwest winds around 10 miles per hour. Chance of thunderstorms. Mostly cloudy in the evening, then becoming partly cloudy. Lows in the mid-50s. Monday, northwest winds 10 to 20 miles per hour. Sunny. Highs in the upper 70s. For Eastern Lake Sakakawea, rest of tonight, southeast winds around 10 miles per hour, shifting to the southwest after midnight. Chance of thunderstorms. Partly cloudy. Lows in the mid-50s. Monday, northwest winds 10 to 20 miles per hour. Shifting to the southwest after midnight. Chance of thunderstorms. Partly cloudy. Lows in the mid-50s. Monday, northwest winds 10 to 20 miles per hour. Mostly sunny. Highs around 80. For Northern Lake Oahe, rest of tonight, south winds 10 to 15 miles per hour. Chance of thunderstorms. Mostly cloudy in the evening, then becoming partly cloudy. Lows in the upper 50s. Monday, south winds around 10 miles per hour, shifting to the northwest in the late morning and afternoon. Slight chance of thunderstorms. Mostly sunny. Highs in the lower 80s. Here are the weather conditions at 10 p.m. Central Daylight Time.

Bismarck, mostly cloudy. Temperature 72 degrees, relative humidity 57%. Pressure 30.09 inches and rising. Menden, cloudy. 68 degrees, relative humidity 83%. Hazen, clear. 64 degrees, relative humidity 63%. Harvey, clear. 64 degrees, relative humidity 77%. Wind southeast at 6 miles an hour. Minot, cloudy. 69 degrees, relative humidity 65%. Dickinson, clear. 63 degrees, relative humidity 90%. Wind south at 8 miles an hour. Elsewhere around North Dakota, it was 65 at Garrison. It was clear, with a temperature of 62 at Jamestown, 65 at Fargo, 61 at Grand Forks, and 66 at Devil's Lake. At Williston, it was mostly cloudy, with a temperature of 68. In northern South Dakota, at Mobridge, rain was falling, with a temperature of 67. At Aberdeen, it was clear, with a temperature of 63. In eastern Montana, skies ranged from clear to partly cloudy. It was 73 at Miles City, 70 at Glendive, and 67 at Sydney. Once again, at Bismarck, the temperature was 72 degrees under mostly cloudy skies. The regional weather forecast from your National Weather Service office in Bismarck. Low chances 20-30% for thunderstorms southwest this afternoon into early this evening. A strong to marginally severe storm cannot be ruled out, but widespread severe storms are not anticipated. Low to medium chances 20-40% for showers and isolated thunderstorms tonight. Severe storms are not expected. Near daily low to medium chances 20-50% for hit and miss showers and thunderstorms through the work week. Near normal temperatures are expected today and through the upcoming work week. The detailed forecast for North Dakota, rest of today, mostly sunny. Chance of afternoon thunderstorms southwest. Highs in the mid-70s to lower 80s. Tonight, partly cloudy. Scattered showers and isolated thunderstorms. Lows in the 50s. Monday, partly cloudy. Chance of showers and thunderstorms south-central and east in the morning and early afternoon. Highs in the lower 70s to mid-80s. Chance of evening showers and thunderstorms west. Tuesday, partly cloudy. Slight chance of morning showers and afternoon thunderstorms. Lows in the mid-40s to mid-50s. Highs in the 70s. Here is the forecast for the Bismarck, Menden listening area. West of tonight, partly cloudy. A slight chance of showers and thunderstorms early in the evening, then a chance of showers and thunderstorms after midnight. Lows in the upper 50s. South winds around 5 miles per hour. Chance of rain 30%. Monday, mostly sunny. A slight chance of showers and thunderstorms in the morning. Highs in the lower 80s. West winds 5 to 15 miles per hour. Monday night, increasing clouds. A slight chance of. Lows in the mid-50s. North winds around 10 miles per hour. Tuesday, mostly sunny. Highs in the upper 70s. North winds around 5 miles per hour. Tuesday night, partly cloudy. Lows in the lower 50s. East winds around 5 miles per hour. Wednesday, mostly sunny. Highs in the lower 80s. Wednesday night, partly cloudy. A slight chance of showers and thunderstorms in the evening. Lows in the upper 50s. Chance of rain 20%. Thursday, sunny. A slight chance of showers and thunderstorms in the afternoon. Highs in the upper 80s. Chance of rain 20%. Thursday night, partly cloudy. A slight chance of showers after midnight. Lows in the upper 50s. Chance of rain 20%. Friday, sunny. Highs in the mid-80s. Friday night, mostly clear. Lows in the mid-50s. Saturday, mostly sunny. Highs in the lower 80s. Saturday night, partly cloudy. A slight chance of showers after midnight. Lows around 60. Chance of rain 20%. Sunday, mostly sunny. Highs in the mid-80s. Here is the forecast for the Bismarck, Menden listening area.

Tonight, partly cloudy. A slight chance of showers and thunderstorms late in the evening, then a chance of showers and thunderstorms after midnight. Lows in the upper 50s. South winds around 5 miles per hour. Chance of rain 30%. Monday, mostly sunny. A slight chance of showers and thunderstorms in the morning. Highs in the lower 80s. West winds 5 to 15 miles per hour. Monday night, increasing clouds. A slight chance of lows in the mid-50s. North winds around 10 miles per hour. Tuesday, mostly sunny. Highs in the upper 70s. North winds around 5 miles per hour. Tuesday night, partly cloudy. Lows in the lower 50s. East winds around 5 miles per hour. Wednesday, mostly sunny. Highs in the lower 80s. Wednesday night, partly cloudy. A slight chance of showers and thunderstorms in the evening. Lows in the upper 50s. Chance of rain 20%. Thursday, sunny. A slight chance of showers and thunderstorms in the afternoon. Highs in the upper 80s. Chance of rain 20%. Thursday night, partly cloudy. A slight chance of showers after midnight. Lows in the upper 50s. Chance of rain 20%. Friday, sunny. Highs in the mid-80s. Friday night, mostly clear. Lows in the mid-50s. Saturday, mostly sunny. Highs in the lower 80s. Saturday night, partly cloudy. A slight chance of showers after midnight. Lows around 60. Chance of rain 20%. Sunday, mostly sunny. Highs in the mid-80s. For Western Lake Sakakawea, west of tonight, southwest winds around 10 miles per hour. Chance of thunderstorms. Mostly cloudy in the evening, then becoming partly cloudy. Lows in the mid-50s. Monday, northwest winds 10 to 20 miles per hour. Sunny. Highs in the upper 70s. For Eastern Lake Sakakawea, west of tonight, southeast winds around 10 miles per hour, shifting to the southwest after midnight. Chance of thunderstorms. Partly cloudy. Lows in the mid-50s. Monday, northwest winds 10 to 20 miles per hour. Mostly sunny. Highs around 80. For Northern Lake Oahe, west of tonight, south winds 10 to 15 miles per hour. Chance of thunderstorms. Mostly cloudy in the evening, then becoming partly cloudy. Lows in the upper 50s. Monday, south winds around 10 miles per hour, shifting to the northwest in the late morning and afternoon. Slight chance of thunderstorms. Mostly sunny. Highs in the lower 80s. Here are the weather conditions at 10 p.m. Central Daylight Time. Bismarck, mostly cloudy. Temperature 72 degrees, relative humidity 57%. Pressure 30.09 inches and rising. Mendham, cloudy. 68 degrees, relative humidity 83%. Hazen, clear. 64 degrees, relative humidity 63%. Harvey, clear. 64 degrees, relative humidity 77%. Wind southeast at 6 miles an hour. Minot, cloudy. 69 degrees, relative humidity 65%. Dickinson, clear. 63 degrees, relative humidity 90%. Wind south at 8 miles an hour. Elsewhere around North Dakota, it was 65 at Garrison. It was clear, with a temperature of 62 at Jamestown, 65 at Fargo, 61 at Grand Forks, and 66 at Devil's Lake. At Williston, it was mostly cloudy, with a temperature of 68. In northern South Dakota, at Mobridge, rain was falling, with a temperature of 67. At Aberdeen, it was clear, with a temperature of 63. In eastern Montana, skies ranged from clear to partly cloudy. It was 73 at Miles City, 70 at Glendive, and 67 at Sydney. Once again, at Bismarck, the temperature was 72 degrees under mostly cloudy skies. The regional weather forecast from your National Weather Service office in Bismarck. Low chances 20-30% for thunderstorms southwest this afternoon into early this evening. A strong to marginally severe storm cannot be ruled out, but widespread severe storms are not anticipated.

with a medium chance of 20-40% for showers and isolated thunderstorms tonight. Severe storms are not expected. Near daily low to medium chances 20-50% for hit and miss showers and thunderstorms through the work week. Near normal temperatures are expected today and through the upcoming work week. The detailed forecast for North Dakota, west of today, mostly sunny. Chance of afternoon thunderstorms southwest. Highs in the mid-70s to lower 80s. Tonight, partly cloudy. Scattered showers and isolated thunderstorms. Lows in the 50s. Monday, partly cloudy. Chance of showers and thunderstorms south central and east in the morning and early afternoon. Highs in the lower 70s to mid 80s. Chance of evening showers and thunderstorms west. Tuesday, partly cloudy. Slight chance of morning showers and afternoon thunderstorms. Lows in the mid 40s to mid 50s. Highs in the 70s. Here is the forecast for the Bismarck Mountain listening area. West of tonight, partly cloudy. A slight chance of showers and thunderstorms late in the evening, then a chance of showers and thunderstorms after midnight. Lows in the upper 50s. South winds around 5 miles per hour. Chance of rain 30%. Monday, mostly sunny. A slight chance of showers and thunderstorms in the morning. Highs in the lower 80s. West winds 5 to 15 miles per hour. Monday night, increasing clouds. A slight chance of lows in the mid-50s. North winds around 10 miles per hour. Tuesday, mostly sunny. Highs in the upper 70s. North winds around 5 miles per hour. Tuesday night, partly cloudy. Lows in the lower 50s. East winds around 5 miles per hour. Wednesday, mostly sunny. Highs in the lower 80s. Wednesday night, partly cloudy. A slight chance of showers and thunderstorms in the evening. Lows in the upper 50s. Chance of rain 20%. Thursday, sunny. A slight chance of showers and thunderstorms in the afternoon. Highs in the upper 80s. Chance of rain 20%. Thursday night, partly cloudy. A slight chance of showers after midnight. Lows in the upper 50s. Chance of rain 20%. Friday, sunny. Highs in the mid-80s. Friday night, mostly clear. Lows in the mid-50s. Saturday, mostly sunny. Highs in the lower 80s. Saturday night, partly cloudy. A slight chance of showers after midnight. Lows around 60. Chance of rain 20%. Sunday, mostly sunny. Highs in the mid-80s. For western Lake Sakakawea, west of tonight, southwest winds around 10 miles per hour. Chance of thunderstorms. Mostly cloudy in the evening, then becoming partly cloudy. Lows in the mid-50s. Monday, northwest winds 10 to 20 miles per hour. Sunny. Highs in the upper 70s. For eastern Lake Sakakawea, west of tonight, southeast winds around 10 miles per hour, shifting to the southwest after midnight. Chance of thunderstorms. Partly cloudy. Lows in the mid-50s. Monday, northwest winds 10 to 20 miles per hour. Mostly sunny. Highs around 80. For northern Lake Oahe, west of tonight, south winds 10 to 15 miles per hour. Chance of thunderstorms. Mostly cloudy in the evening, then becoming partly cloudy. Lows in the upper 50s. Monday, south winds around 10 miles per hour, shifting to the northwest in the late morning and afternoon. Slight chance of thunderstorms. Mostly sunny. Highs in the lower 80s. Here are the weather conditions at 10 p.m. Central Daylight Time. Bismarck, mostly cloudy. Temperature 72 degrees, relative humidity 57%. Pressure 30.09 inches and rising. Mandan, cloudy. 68 degrees, relative humidity 83%. Hazel, clear. 64 degrees, relative humidity 63%. Harvey, clear. 64 degrees, relative humidity 77%. Wind southeast at 6 miles an hour. Minot, cloudy. 69 degrees, relative humidity 65%. Dickinson, clear.
63 degrees. Relative humidity 90%. Wind south at 8 miles an hour. Elsewhere around North Dakota, it was 65 at Garrison. It was clear, with a temperature of 62 at Jamestown, 65 at Fargo, 61 at Grand Forks, and 66 at Devil's Lake. At Williston, it was mostly cloudy, with a temperature of 68. In northern South Dakota, at Lowbridge, rain was falling, with a temperature of 67. At Aberdeen, it was clear, with a temperature of 63. In eastern Montana, skies ranged from clear to partly cloudy. It was 73 at Miles City, 70 at Glendive, and 67 at Sydney. Once again, at Bismarck, the temperature was 72 degrees under mostly cloudy skies. Here is the forecast for the Bismarck, Maine, and listening area. West of tonight, partly cloudy. A slight chance of showers and thunderstorms late in the evening, then a chance of showers and thunderstorms after midnight. Lows in the upper 50s. South winds around 5 miles per hour. Chance of rain 30%. Monday, mostly sunny. A slight chance of showers and thunderstorms in the morning. Highs in the lower 80s. West winds 5 to 15 miles per hour. Monday night, increasing clouds. A slight chance of lows in the mid-50s. North winds around 10 miles per hour. Tuesday, mostly sunny. Highs in the upper 70s. North winds around 5 miles per hour. Tuesday night, partly cloudy. Lows in the lower 50s. East winds around 5 miles per hour. Wednesday, mostly sunny. Highs in the lower 80s. Wednesday night, partly cloudy. A slight chance of showers and thunderstorms in the evening. Lows in the upper 50s. Chance of rain 20%. Thursday, sunny. A slight chance of showers and thunderstorms in the afternoon. Highs in the upper 80s. Chance of rain 20%. Thursday night, partly cloudy. A slight chance of showers after midnight. Lows in the upper 50s. Chance of rain 20%. Friday, sunny. Highs in the mid-80s. Friday night, mostly clear. Lows in the mid-50s. Saturday, mostly sunny. Highs in the lower 80s. Saturday night, partly cloudy. A slight chance of showers after midnight. Lows around 60. Chance of rain 20%. Sunday, mostly sunny. Highs in the mid-80s. For Western Lake Sakakawea, west of tonight, southwest winds around 10 miles per hour. Chance of thunderstorms. Mostly cloudy in the evening, then becoming partly cloudy. Lows in the mid-50s. Monday, northwest winds 10 to 20 miles per hour. Sunny. Highs in the upper 70s. For Eastern Lake Sakakawea, rest of tonight, southeast winds around 10 miles per hour, shifting to the southwest after midnight. Chance of thunderstorms. Partly cloudy. Lows in the mid-50s. Monday, northwest winds 10 to 20 miles per hour. Mostly sunny. Highs around 80. For Northern Lake Oahe, rest of tonight, south winds 10 to 15 miles per hour. Chance of thunderstorms. Mostly cloudy in the evening, then becoming partly cloudy. Lows in the upper 50s. Monday, south winds around 10 miles per hour, shifting to the northwest in the late morning and afternoon. Slight chance of thunderstorms. Mostly sunny. Highs in the lower 80s. Here are the weather conditions at 10 p.m. Central Daylight Time. Bismarck, mostly cloudy. Temperature 72 degrees, relative humidity 57%. Pressure 30.09 inches and rising. Mendham, cloudy. 68 degrees, relative humidity 83%. Hazel, clear. 64 degrees, relative humidity 63%. Harvey, clear. 64 degrees, relative humidity 77%. Wind southeast at 6 miles an hour. Minot, cloudy. 69 degrees, relative humidity 65%. Dickinson, clear. 63 degrees, relative humidity 90%. Wind south at 8 miles an hour. Elsewhere around North Dakota, it was 65 at Garrison.

clear, with a temperature of 62 at Jamestown, 65 at Fargo, 61 at Grand Forks, and 66 at Devil's Lake. At Williston, it was mostly cloudy, with a temperature of 68. In northern South Dakota, at Mobridge, rain was falling, with a temperature of 67. At Aberdeen, it was clear, with a temperature of 63. In eastern Montana, skies ranged from clear to partly cloudy. It was 73 at Miles City, 70 at Glendive, and 67 at Sydney. Once again, at Bismarck, the temperature was 72 degrees under mostly cloudy skies. Here is the forecast for the Bismarck Mainland listening area. Rest of tonight, partly cloudy. A slight chance of showers and thunderstorms late in the evening, then a chance of showers and thunderstorms after midnight. Lows in the upper 50s. South winds around 5 miles per hour. Chance of rain 30%. Monday, mostly sunny. A slight chance of showers and thunderstorms in the morning. Highs in the lower 80s. West winds 5 to 15 miles per hour. Monday night, increasing clouds. A slight chance of lows in the mid-50s. North winds around 10 miles per hour. Tuesday, mostly sunny. Highs in the upper 70s. North winds around 5 miles per hour. Tuesday night, partly cloudy. Lows in the lower 50s. East winds around 5 miles per hour. Wednesday, mostly sunny. Highs in the lower 80s. Wednesday night, partly cloudy. A slight chance of showers and thunderstorms in the evening. Lows in the upper 50s. Chance of rain 20%. Thursday, sunny. A slight chance of showers and thunderstorms in the afternoon. Highs in the upper 80s. Chance of rain 20%. Thursday night, partly cloudy. A slight chance of showers after midnight. Lows in the upper 50s. Chance of rain 20%. Friday, sunny. Highs in the mid-80s. Friday night, mostly clear. Lows in the mid-50s. Saturday, mostly sunny. Highs in the lower 80s. Saturday night, partly cloudy. A slight chance of showers after midnight. Lows around 60. Chance of rain 20%. Sunday, mostly sunny. Highs in the mid-80s. For Western Lake Sakakawea, rest of tonight, southwest winds around 10 miles per hour. Chance of thunderstorms. Mostly cloudy in the evening, then becoming partly cloudy. Lows in the mid-50s. Monday, northwest winds 10 to 20 miles per hour. Sunny. Highs in the upper 70s. For Eastern Lake Sakakawea, rest of tonight, southeast winds around 10 miles per hour, shifting to the southwest after midnight. Chance of thunderstorms. Partly cloudy. Lows in the mid-50s. Monday, northwest winds 10 to 20 miles per hour. Mostly sunny. Highs around 80. For northern Lake Oahe, rest of tonight, south winds 10 to 15 miles per hour. Chance of thunderstorms. Mostly cloudy in the evening, then becoming partly cloudy. Lows in the upper 50s. Monday, south winds around 10 miles per hour, shifting to the northwest in the late morning and afternoon. Slight chance of thunderstorms. Mostly sunny. Highs in the lower 80s. Here are the weather conditions at 10 p.m. Central Daylight Time. Bismarck, mostly cloudy. Temperature 72 degrees, relative humidity 57%. Pressure 30.09 inches and rising. Mendon, cloudy. 68 degrees, relative humidity 83%. Hazen, clear. 64 degrees, relative humidity 63%. Harvey, clear. 64 degrees, relative humidity 77%. Wind southeast at 6 miles an hour. Minot, cloudy. 69 degrees, relative humidity 65%. Dickinson, clear. 63 degrees, relative humidity 90%. Wind south at 8 miles an hour. Elsewhere around North Dakota, it was 65 at Garrison. It was clear, with a temperature of 62 at Jamestown, 65 at Fargo, 61 at Grand Forks, and 66 at Devil's Lake.
At Williston, it was mostly cloudy, with a temperature of 68. In northern South Dakota, at Mobridge, rain was falling, with a temperature of 67. At Aberdeen, it was clear, with a temperature of 63. In eastern Montana, skies ranged from clear to partly cloudy. It was 73 at Miles City, 70 at Glenknife, and 67 at Sydney. Once again, at Bismarck, the temperature was 72 degrees under mostly cloudy skies. Here is the forecast for the Bismarck, Minden listening area. Rest of tonight, partly cloudy. A slight chance of showers and thunderstorms late in the evening, then a chance of showers and thunderstorms after midnight. Lows in the upper 50s. South winds around 5 miles per hour. Chance of rain 30%. Monday, mostly sunny. A slight chance of showers and thunderstorms in the morning. Highs in the lower 80s. West winds 5 to 15 miles per hour. Monday night, increasing clouds. A slight chance of lows in the mid-50s. North winds around 10 miles per hour. Tuesday, mostly sunny. Highs in the upper 70s. North winds around 5 miles per hour. Tuesday night, partly cloudy. Lows in the lower 50s. East winds around 5 miles per hour. Wednesday, mostly sunny. Highs in the lower 80s. Wednesday night, partly cloudy. A slight chance of showers and thunderstorms in the evening. Lows in the upper 50s. Chance of rain 20%. Thursday, sunny. A slight chance of showers and thunderstorms in the afternoon. Highs in the upper 80s. Chance of rain 20%. Thursday night, partly cloudy. A slight chance of showers after midnight. Lows in the upper 50s. Chance of rain 20%. Friday, sunny. Highs in the mid-80s. Friday night, mostly clear. Lows in the mid-50s. Saturday, mostly sunny. Highs in the lower 80s. Saturday night, partly cloudy. A slight chance of showers after midnight. Lows around 60. Chance of rain 20%. Sunday, mostly sunny. Highs in the mid-80s. 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Providing weather information 24 hours a day from your National Weather Service office in Bismarck. For Western Lake Sakakawea, rest of tonight, southwest winds around 10 miles per hour. Chance of thunderstorms. Mostly cloudy in the evening, then becoming partly cloudy. Lows in the mid-50s. Monday, northwest winds 10 to 20 miles per hour. Sunny. Highs in the upper 70s. For eastern Lake Sakakawea, rest of tonight, southeast winds around 10 miles per hour, shifting to the southwest after midnight. Chance of thunderstorms. Partly cloudy. Lows in the mid-50s. Monday, northwest winds 10 to 20 miles per hour. Mostly sunny. Highs around 80. For northern Lake Oahe, rest of tonight, south winds 10 to 15 miles per hour. Chance of thunderstorms. Mostly cloudy in the evening, then becoming partly cloudy. Lows in the upper 50s. Monday, south winds around 10 miles per hour, shifting to the northwest in the late morning and afternoon. Slight chance of thunderstorms. Mostly sunny. Highs in the lower 80s. Here are the weather conditions at 11 p.m. Central Daylight Time. Bismarck, mostly cloudy. Temperature 66 degrees, relative humidity 72%. Pressure 30.09 inches and steady. Minden, cloudy. 66 degrees, relative humidity 88%. Wind south at 10 miles an hour. Hazen, partly cloudy. 63 degrees, relative humidity 77%. Harvey, clear. 63 degrees, relative humidity 82%. Minot, mostly cloudy. 67 degrees, relative humidity 67%. Dickinson, clear. 62 degrees, relative humidity 90%. Wind south at 9 miles an hour. Elsewhere around North Dakota, it was 63 at Garrison.
It was clear, with a temperature of 60 at Fargo, 58 at Grand Forks, and 58 at Devil's Lake. It was mostly clear.

cloudy with a temperature of 67 at Williston and 60 at Jamestown. In northern South Dakota, at Aberdeen, it was clear with a temperature of 59. At Mobridge, it was mostly cloudy with a temperature of 65. In eastern Montana, skies ranged from clear to partly cloudy. It was 72 at Miles City, 67 at Glendive, and 65 at Sydney. Once again, at Bismarck, the temperature was 66 degrees under mostly cloudy skies. Here is the forecast for the Bismarck Minden listening area. Rest of tonight, partly cloudy. A slight chance of showers and thunderstorms late in the evening, then a chance of showers and thunderstorms after midnight. Lows in the upper 50s. South winds around 5 miles per hour. Chance of rain 30%. Monday, mostly sunny. A slight chance of showers and thunderstorms in the morning. Highs in the lower 80s. West winds 5 to 15 miles per hour. Monday night, increasing clouds. A slight chance of lows in the mid-50s. North winds around 10 miles per hour. Tuesday, mostly sunny. Highs in the upper 70s. North winds around 5 miles per hour. Tuesday night, partly cloudy. Lows in the lower 50s. East winds around 5 miles per hour. Wednesday, mostly sunny. Highs in the lower 80s. Wednesday night, partly cloudy. A slight chance of showers and thunderstorms in the evening. Lows in the upper 50s. Chance of rain 20%. Thursday, sunny. A slight chance of showers and thunderstorms in the afternoon. Highs in the upper 80s. Chance of rain 20%. Thursday night, partly cloudy. A slight chance of showers after midnight. Lows in the upper 50s. Chance of rain 20%. Friday, sunny. Highs in the mid-80s. Friday night, mostly clear. Lows in the mid-50s. Saturday, mostly sunny. Highs in the lower 80s. Saturday night, partly cloudy. A slight chance of showers after midnight. Lows around 60. Chance of rain 20%. Sunday, mostly sunny. Highs in the mid-80s. For Western Lake Sakakawea, rest of tonight, southwest winds around 10 miles per hour. Chance of thunderstorms. Mostly cloudy in the evening, then becoming partly cloudy. Lows in the mid-50s. Monday, northwest winds 10 to 20 miles per hour. Sunny. Highs in the upper 70s. For Eastern Lake Sakakawea, rest of tonight, southeast winds around 10 miles per hour, shifting to the southwest after midnight. Chance of thunderstorms. Partly cloudy. Lows in the mid-50s. Monday, northwest winds 10 to 20 miles per hour. Mostly sunny. Highs around 80. For northern Lake Oahe, rest of tonight, south winds 10 to 15 miles per hour. Chance of thunderstorms. Mostly cloudy in the evening, then becoming partly cloudy. Lows in the upper 50s. Monday, south winds around 10 miles per hour, shifting to the northwest in the late morning and afternoon. Slight chance of thunderstorms. Mostly sunny. Highs in the lower 80s. Here are the weather conditions at 11 p.m. Central Daylight Time. Bismarck, mostly cloudy. Temperature 66 degrees, relative humidity 72%. Pressure 30.09 inches and steady. Minden, cloudy. 66 degrees, relative humidity 88%. Wind south at 10 miles an hour. Hazen, partly cloudy. 63 degrees, relative humidity 77%. Harvey, clear. 63 degrees, relative humidity 82%. Minot, mostly cloudy. 67 degrees, relative humidity 67%. Dickinson, clear. 62 degrees, relative humidity 90%. Wind south at 9 miles an hour. Elsewhere around North Dakota, it was 63 at Garrison. It was clear, with a temperature of 60 at Fargo, 58 at Grand Forks, and 58 at Devil's Lake. It was mostly cloudy, with a temperature of 67 at Williston, and 60 at Jamestown. In northern South Dakota, at Aberdeen, it was clear, with a temperature of 59. At Mobridge, it was

partly cloudy, with a temperature of 65. In eastern Montana, skies ranged from clear to partly cloudy. It was 72 at Miles City, 67 at Glendive, and 65 at Sydney. Once again, at Bismarck, the temperature was 66 degrees under mostly cloudy skies. Here is the forecast for the Bismarck Minden listening area. Rest of tonight, partly cloudy. A slight chance of showers and thunderstorms late in the evening, then a chance of showers and thunderstorms after midnight. Lows in the upper 50s. South winds around 5 miles per hour. Chance of rain 30%. Monday, mostly sunny. A slight chance of showers and thunderstorms in the morning. Highs in the lower 80s. West winds 5 to 15 miles per hour. Monday night, increasing clouds. A slight chance of lows in the mid-50s. North winds around 10 miles per hour. Tuesday, mostly sunny. Highs in the upper 70s. North winds around 5 miles per hour. Tuesday night, partly cloudy. Lows in the lower 50s. East winds around 5 miles per hour. Wednesday, mostly sunny. Highs in the lower 80s. Wednesday night, partly cloudy. A slight chance of showers and thunderstorms in the evening. Lows in the upper 50s. Chance of rain 20%. Thursday, sunny. A slight chance of showers and thunderstorms in the afternoon. Highs in the upper 80s. Chance of rain 20%. Thursday night, partly cloudy. A slight chance of showers after midnight. Lows in the upper 50s. Chance of rain 20%. Friday, sunny. Highs in the mid-80s. Friday night, mostly clear. Lows in the mid-50s. Saturday, mostly sunny. Highs in the lower 80s. Saturday night, partly cloudy. A slight chance of showers after midnight. Lows around 60. Chance of rain 20%. Sunday, mostly sunny. Highs in the mid-80s. For Western Lake Sakakawea, rest of tonight, southwest winds around 10 miles per hour. Chance of thunderstorms. Mostly cloudy in the evening, then becoming partly cloudy. Lows in the mid-50s. Monday, northwest winds 10 to 20 miles per hour. Sunny. Highs in the upper 70s. For Eastern Lake Sakakawea, rest of tonight, southeast winds around 10 miles per hour, shifting to the southwest after midnight. Chance of thunderstorms. Partly cloudy. Lows in the mid-50s. Monday, northwest winds 10 to 20 miles per hour. Mostly sunny. Highs around 80. For Northern Lake Oahe, rest of tonight, south winds 10 to 15 miles per hour. Chance of thunderstorms. Mostly cloudy in the evening, then becoming partly cloudy. Lows in the upper 50s. Monday, south winds around 10 miles per hour, shifting to the northwest in the late morning and afternoon. Slight chance of thunderstorms. Mostly sunny. Highs in the lower 80s. Here are the weather conditions at 11 p.m. Central Daylight Time. Bismarck, mostly cloudy. Temperature 66 degrees, relative humidity 72%. Pressure 30.09 inches and steady. Minden, cloudy. 66 degrees, relative humidity 88%. Wind south at 10 miles an hour. Hazen, partly cloudy. 63 degrees, relative humidity 77%. Harvey, clear. 63 degrees, relative humidity 82%. Minot, mostly cloudy. 67 degrees, relative humidity 67%. Dickinson, clear. 62 degrees, relative humidity 90%. Wind south at 9 miles an hour. Elsewhere around North Dakota, it was 63 at Garrison. It was clear, with a temperature of 60 at Fargo, 58 at Grand Forks, and 58 at Devil's Lake. At Jamestown, it was partly cloudy, with a temperature of 60. At Williston, it was mostly cloudy, with a temperature of 67. In northern South Dakota, at Aberdeen, it was clear, with a temperature of 59. At Mobridge, it was mostly cloudy, with a temperature of 65. In eastern Montana, skies ranged from clear to partly cloudy. It was 72.

in the mid-50s. North winds around 10 miles per hour. Tuesday, mostly sunny. Highs in the upper 70s. North winds around 5 miles per hour. Tuesday night, partly cloudy. Lows in the lower 50s. East winds around 5 miles per hour. Wednesday, mostly sunny. Highs in the lower 80s. Wednesday night, partly cloudy. A slight chance of showers and thunderstorms in the evening. Lows in the upper 50s. Chance of rain 20%. Thursday, sunny. A slight chance of showers and thunderstorms in the afternoon. Highs in the upper 80s. Chance of rain 20%. Thursday night, partly cloudy. A slight chance of showers after midnight. Lows in the upper 50s. Chance of rain 20%. Friday, sunny. Highs in the mid-80s. Friday night, mostly clear. Lows in the mid-50s. Saturday, mostly sunny. Highs in the lower 80s. Saturday night, partly cloudy. A slight chance of showers after midnight. Lows around 60. Chance of rain 20%. Sunday, mostly sunny. Highs in the mid-80s. For Western Lake Sakakawea, rest of tonight, southwest winds around 10 miles per hour. Chance of thunderstorms. Mostly cloudy in the evening, then becoming partly cloudy. Lows in the mid-50s. Monday, northwest winds 10 to 20 miles per hour. Sunny. Highs in the upper 70s. For Eastern Lake Sakakawea, rest of tonight, southeast winds around 10 miles per hour, shifting to the southwest after midnight. Chance of thunderstorms. Partly cloudy. Lows in the mid-50s. Monday, northwest winds 10 to 20 miles per hour. Mostly sunny. Highs around 80. For Northern Lake Orahi, rest of tonight, south winds 10 to 15 miles per hour. Chance of thunderstorms. Mostly cloudy in the evening, then becoming partly cloudy. Lows in the upper 50s. Monday, south winds around 10 miles per hour, shifting to the northwest in the late morning and afternoon. Slight chance of thunderstorms. Mostly sunny. Highs in the lower 80s. Here are the weather conditions at 11 p.m. Central Daylight Time. Bismarck, mostly cloudy. Temperature 66 degrees, relative humidity 72%. Pressure 30.09 inches and steady. Menden, cloudy. 66 degrees, relative humidity 88%. Wind south at 10 miles an hour. Hazen, partly cloudy. 63 degrees, relative humidity 77%. Harvey, clear. 63 degrees, relative humidity 82%. Minot, mostly cloudy. 67 degrees, relative humidity 67%. Dickinson, clear. 62 degrees, relative humidity 90%. Wind south at 9 miles an hour. Elsewhere around North Dakota, it was 63 at Garrison. It was clear, with a temperature of 60 at Fargo, 58 at Grand Forks, and 58 at Devil's Lake. At Jamestown, it was partly cloudy, with a temperature of 60. At Williston, it was mostly cloudy, with a temperature of 67. In northern South Dakota, at Aberdeen, it was clear, with a temperature of 59. At Mobridge, it was mostly cloudy, with a temperature of 65. In eastern Montana, skies ranged from clear to partly cloudy. It was 72 at Miles City, 67 at Glendive, and 65 at Sydney. Once again, at Bismarck, the temperature was 66 degrees under mostly cloudy skies. Here is the forecast for the Bismarck-Menden listening area. Rest of tonight, partly cloudy. A slight chance of showers and thunderstorms late in the evening, then a chance of showers and thunderstorms after midnight. Lows in the upper 50s. South winds around 5 miles per hour. Chance of rain 30%. Monday, mostly sunny. A slight chance of showers and thunderstorms in the morning. Highs in the lower 80s. West winds 5 to 15 miles per hour. Monday night, increasing clouds. A slight chance of. Lows in the mid-50s. North winds around 10 miles per hour. Tuesday, mostly sunny. Highs in the upper 70s.

North winds around 5 miles per hour. Tuesday night, partly cloudy. Lows in the lower 50s. East winds around 5 miles per hour. Wednesday, mostly sunny. Highs in the lower 80s. Wednesday night, partly cloudy. A slight chance of showers and thunderstorms in the evening. Lows in the upper 50s. Chance of rain 20%. Thursday, sunny. A slight chance of showers and thunderstorms in the afternoon. Highs in the upper 80s. Chance of rain 20%. Thursday night, partly cloudy. A slight chance of showers after midnight. Lows in the upper 50s. Chance of rain 20%. Friday, sunny. Highs in the mid-80s. Friday night, mostly clear. Lows in the mid-50s. Saturday, mostly sunny. Highs in the lower 80s. Saturday night, partly cloudy. A slight chance of showers after midnight. Lows around 60. Chance of rain 20%. Sunday, mostly sunny. Highs in the mid-80s. For Western Lake Sakakawea, rest of tonight, southwest winds around 10 miles per hour. Chance of thunderstorms. Mostly cloudy in the evening, then becoming partly cloudy. Lows in the mid-50s. Monday, northwest winds 10 to 20 miles per hour. Sunny. Highs in the upper 70s. For Eastern Lake Sakakawea, rest of tonight, southeast winds around 10 miles per hour, shifting to the southwest after midnight. Chance of thunderstorms. Partly cloudy. Lows in the mid-50s. Monday, northwest winds 10 to 20 miles per hour. Mostly sunny. Highs around 80. For Northern Lake Oahe, rest of tonight, south winds 10 to 15 miles per hour. Chance of thunderstorms. Mostly cloudy in the evening, then becoming partly cloudy. Lows in the upper 50s. Monday, south winds around 10 miles per hour, shifting to the northwest in the late morning and afternoon. Slight chance of thunderstorms. Mostly sunny. Highs in the lower 80s. Here are the weather conditions at 11 p.m. Central Daylight Time. Bismarck, mostly cloudy. Temperature 66 degrees, relative humidity 72%. Pressure 30.09 inches and steady. Mendon, cloudy. 66 degrees, relative humidity 88%. Wind south at 10 miles an hour. Hazen, partly cloudy. 63 degrees, relative humidity 77%. Harvey, clear. 63 degrees, relative humidity 82%. Minot, mostly cloudy. 67 degrees, relative humidity 67%. Dickinson, clear. 62 degrees, relative humidity 90%. Wind south at 9 miles an hour. Elsewhere around North Dakota, it was 63 at Garrison. It was clear, with a temperature of 60 at Fargo, 58 at Grand Forks, and 58 at Devil's Lake. At Jamestown, it was partly cloudy, with a temperature of 60. At Williston, it was mostly cloudy, with a temperature of 67. In northern South Dakota, at Aberdeen, it was clear, with a temperature of 59. At Mobridge, it was mostly cloudy, with a temperature of 65. In eastern Montana, skies ranged from clear to partly cloudy. It was 72 at Miles City, 67 at Glendive, and 65 at Sydney. Once again, at Bismarck, the temperature was 66 degrees under mostly cloudy skies. Here is the forecast for the Bismarck-Mendon listening area. Rest of tonight, partly cloudy. A slight chance of showers and thunderstorms late in the evening, then a chance of showers and thunderstorms after midnight. Lows in the upper 50s. South winds around 5 miles per hour. Chance of rain 30%. Monday, mostly sunny. A slight chance of showers and thunderstorms in the morning. Highs in the lower 80s. West winds 5 to 15 miles per hour. Monday night, increasing clouds. A slight chance of lows in the mid-50s. North winds around 10 miles per hour. Tuesday, mostly sunny. Highs in the upper 70s. North winds around 5 miles per hour. Tuesday night, partly cloudy. Lows in the lower 50s. East winds

around 5 miles per hour. Wednesday, mostly sunny. Highs in the lower 80s. Wednesday night, partly cloudy. A slight chance of showers and thunderstorms in the evening. Lows in the upper 50s. Chance of rain 20%. Thursday, sunny. A slight chance of showers and thunderstorms in the afternoon. Highs in the upper 80s. Chance of rain 20%. Thursday night, partly cloudy. A slight chance of showers after midnight. Lows in the upper 50s. Chance of rain 20%. Friday, sunny. Highs in the mid 80s. Friday night, mostly clear. Lows in the mid 50s. Saturday, mostly sunny. Highs in the lower 80s. Saturday night, partly cloudy. A slight chance of showers after midnight. Lows around 60. Chance of rain 20%. Sunday, mostly sunny. Highs in the mid-80s. For Western Lake Sakakawea, rest of tonight, southwest winds around 10 miles per hour. Chance of thunderstorms. Mostly cloudy in the evening, then becoming partly cloudy. Lows in the mid-50s. Monday, northwest winds 10 to 20 miles per hour. Sunny. Highs in the upper 70s. For Eastern Lake Sakakawea, rest of tonight, southeast winds around 10 miles per hour shifting to the southwest after midnight. Chance of thunderstorms. Partly cloudy. Lows in the mid-50s. Monday, northwest winds 10 to 20 miles per hour. Mostly sunny. Highs around 80. For Northern Lake Oahe, rest of tonight, south winds 10 to 15 miles per hour. Chance of thunderstorms. Mostly cloudy in the evening, then becoming partly cloudy. Lows in the upper 50s. Monday, south winds around 10 miles per hour shifting to the northwest in the late morning and afternoon. Slight chance of thunderstorms. Mostly sunny. Highs in the lower 80s. Here are the weather conditions at 11 p.m. Central Daylight Time. Bismarck, mostly cloudy. Temperature 66 degrees, relative humidity 72%. Pressure 30.09 inches and steady. Mendham, cloudy. 66 degrees, relative humidity 88%. Wind south at 10 miles an hour. Hazen, partly cloudy. 63 degrees, relative humidity 77%. Harvey, clear. 63 degrees, relative humidity 82%. Minot, mostly cloudy. 67 degrees, relative humidity 67%. Dickinson, clear. 62 degrees, relative humidity 90%. Wind south at 9 miles an hour. Elsewhere around North Dakota, it was 63 at Garrison. It was clear, with a temperature of 60 at Fargo, 58 at Grand Forks, and 58 at Devil's Lake. At Jamestown, it was partly cloudy, with a temperature of 60. At Williston, it was mostly cloudy, with a temperature of 67. In northern South Dakota, at Aberdeen, it was clear, with a temperature of 59. At Mobridge, it was mostly cloudy, with a temperature of 65. In eastern Montana, skies ranged from clear to partly cloudy. It was 72 at Miles City, 67 at Glendive, and 65 at Sydney. Once again, at Bismarck, the temperature was 66 degrees under mostly cloudy skies. Here is the forecast for the Bismarck Mendon listening area. Rest of tonight, partly cloudy. A slight chance of showers and thunderstorms late in the evening, then a chance of showers and thunderstorms after midnight. Lows in the upper 50s. South winds around 5 miles per hour. Chance of rain 30%. Monday, mostly sunny. A slight chance of showers and thunderstorms in the morning. Highs in the lower 80s. West winds 5 to 15 miles per hour. Monday night, increasing clouds. A slight chance of. Lows in the mid-50s. North winds around 10 miles per hour. Tuesday, mostly sunny. Highs in the upper 70s. North winds around 5 miles per hour. Tuesday night, partly cloudy. Lows in the lower 50s. East winds around 5 miles per hour. Wednesday, mostly sunny. Highs in the lower 80s. Wednesday night, partly cloudy.

a slight chance of showers and thunderstorms in the evening. Lows in the upper 50s. Chance of rain 20%. Thursday, sunny. A slight chance of showers and thunderstorms in the afternoon. Highs in the upper 80s. Chance of rain 20%. Thursday night, partly cloudy. A slight chance of showers after midnight. Lows in the upper 50s. Chance of rain 20%. Friday, sunny. Highs in the mid-80s. Friday night, mostly clear. Lows in the mid-50s. Saturday, mostly sunny. Highs in the lower 80s. Saturday night, partly cloudy. A slight chance of showers after midnight. Lows around 60. Chance of rain 20%. Sunday, mostly sunny. Highs in the mid-80s. 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Providing weather information 24 hours a day from your National Weather Service office in Bismarck. For Western Lake Sakakawea, rest of tonight, southwest winds around 10 miles per hour. Chance of thunderstorms. Mostly cloudy in the evening, then becoming partly cloudy. Lows in the mid-50s. Monday, northwest winds 10 to 20 miles per hour. Sunny. Highs in the upper 70s. For Eastern Lake Sakakawea, rest of tonight, southeast winds around 10 miles per hour, shifting to the southwest after midnight. Chance of thunderstorms. Partly cloudy. Lows in the mid-50s. Monday, northwest winds 10 to 20 miles per hour. Mostly sunny. Highs around 80. For Northern Lake Oahe, rest of tonight, south winds 10 to 15 miles per hour. Chance of thunderstorms. Mostly cloudy in the evening, then becoming partly cloudy. Lows in the upper 50s. Monday, south winds around 10 miles per hour, shifting to the northwest in the late morning and afternoon. Slight chance of thunderstorms. Mostly sunny. Highs in the lower 80s. Here are the weather conditions at 11 p.m. Central Daylight Time. Bismarck, mostly cloudy. Temperature 66 degrees, relative humidity 72%. Pressure 30.09 inches and steady. Mendon, cloudy. 66 degrees, relative humidity 88%. Wind south at 10 miles an hour. Hazen, partly cloudy. 63 degrees, relative humidity 77%. Harvey, clear. 63 degrees, relative humidity 82%. Minot, mostly cloudy. 67 degrees, relative humidity 67%. Dickinson, clear. 62 degrees, relative humidity 90%. Wind south at 9 miles an hour. Elsewhere around North Dakota, it was 63 at Garrison. It was clear, with a temperature of 60 at Fargo, 58 at Grand Forks, and 58 at Devil's Lake. At Jamestown, it was partly cloudy, with a temperature of 60. At Williston, it was mostly cloudy, with a temperature of 67. In northern South Dakota, at Aberdeen, it was clear, with a temperature of 50. Temperature of 60. At Williston, it was mostly cloudy, with a temperature of 67. In northern South Dakota, at Aberdeen, it was clear, with a temperature of 59. At Mobridge, it was mostly cloudy, with a temperature of 65. In eastern Montana, skies ranged from clear to partly cloudy. It was 72 at Miles City, 67 at Glendive, and 65 at Sydney. Once again, at Bismarck, the temperature was 66 degrees under mostly cloudy skies. Here is the forecast for the Bismarck, Mendon listening area. Rest of tonight, partly cloudy. A slight chance of showers and thunderstorms late in the evening, then a chance of showers and thunderstorms after midnight. Lows in the upper 50s. South winds around 5 miles per hour. Chance of rain 30%. Monday, mostly sunny. A slight chance of showers and thunderstorms in the morning. Highs in the lower 80s. West winds 5 to 15 miles per hour. Monday night, increasing clouds. A slight chance of. Lows in the mid-50s. North winds around 10 miles per hour. Tuesday, mostly sunny. Highs in the upper 70s.

North winds around 5 miles per hour. Tuesday night, partly cloudy. Lows in the lower 50s. East winds around 5 miles per hour. Wednesday, mostly sunny. Highs in the lower 80s. Wednesday night, partly cloudy. A slight chance of showers and thunderstorms in the evening. Lows in the upper 50s. Chance of rain 20%. Thursday, sunny. A slight chance of showers and thunderstorms in the afternoon. Highs in the upper 80s. Chance of rain 20%. Thursday night, partly cloudy. A slight chance of showers after midnight. Lows in the upper 50s. Chance of rain 20%. Friday, sunny. Highs in the mid 80s. Friday night, mostly clear. Lows in the mid 50s. Saturday, mostly sunny. Highs in the lower 80s. Saturday night, partly cloudy. A slight chance of showers after midnight. Lows around 60. Chance of rain 20%. Sunday, mostly sunny. Highs in the mid-80s. For Western Lake Sakakawea, rest of tonight, southwest winds around 10 miles per hour. Chance of thunderstorms. Mostly cloudy in the evening, then becoming partly cloudy. Lows in the mid-50s. Monday, northwest winds 10 to 20 miles per hour. Sunny. Highs in the upper 70s. For Eastern Lake Sakakawea, rest of tonight, southeast winds around 10 miles per hour shifting to the southwest after midnight. Chance of thunderstorms. Partly cloudy. Lows in the mid-50s. Monday, northwest winds 10 to 20 miles per hour. Mostly sunny. Highs around 80. For Northern Lake Oahe, rest of tonight, south winds 10 to 15 miles per hour. Chance of thunderstorms. Mostly cloudy in the evening, then becoming partly cloudy. Lows in the upper 50s. Monday, south winds around 10 miles per hour shifting to the northwest in the late morning and afternoon. Slight chance of thunderstorms. Mostly sunny. Highs in the lower 80s. Here are the weather conditions at 11 p.m. Central Daylight Time. Bismarck, mostly cloudy. Temperature 66 degrees, relative humidity 72%. Pressure 30.09 inches and steady. Mendham, cloudy. 66 degrees, relative humidity 88%. Wind south at 10 miles an hour. Hazen, partly cloudy. 63 degrees, relative humidity 77%. Harvey, clear. 63 degrees, relative humidity 82%. Minot, mostly cloudy. 67 degrees, relative humidity 67%. Dickinson, clear. 62 degrees, relative humidity 90%. Wind south at 9 miles an hour. Elsewhere around North Dakota, it was 63 at Garrison. It was clear, with a temperature of 60 at Fargo, 58 at Grand Forks, and 58 at Devil's Lake. At Jamestown, it was partly cloudy, with a temperature of 60. At Williston, it was mostly cloudy, with a temperature of 67. In northern South Dakota, at Aberdeen, it was clear, with a temperature of 59. At Mobridge, it was mostly cloudy, with a temperature of 65. In eastern Montana, skies ranged from clear to partly cloudy. It was 72 at Miles City, 67 at Glendive, and 65 at Sydney. Once again, at Bismarck, the temperature was 66 degrees under mostly cloudy skies. Here is the forecast for the Bismarck Mendon listening area. Rest of tonight, partly cloudy. A slight chance of showers and thunderstorms late in the evening, then a chance of showers and thunderstorms after midnight. Lows in the upper 50s. South winds around 5 miles per hour. Chance of rain 30%. Monday, mostly sunny. A slight chance of showers and thunderstorms in the morning. Highs in the lower 80s. West winds 5 to 15 miles per hour. Monday night, increasing clouds. A slight chance of lows in the mid-50s. North winds around 10 miles per hour. Tuesday, mostly sunny. Highs in the upper 70s. North winds around 5 miles per hour. Tuesday night, partly cloudy. Lows in the lower 50s.

winds around 5 miles per hour. Wednesday, mostly sunny. Highs in the lower 80s. Wednesday night, partly cloudy. A slight chance of showers and thunderstorms in the evening. Lows in the upper 50s. Chance of rain 20%. Thursday, sunny. A slight chance of showers and thunderstorms in the afternoon. Highs in the upper 80s. Chance of rain 20%. Thursday night, partly cloudy. A slight chance of showers after midnight. Lows in the upper 50s. Chance of rain 20%. Friday, sunny. Highs in the mid 80s. Friday night, mostly clear. Lows in the mid 50s. Saturday, mostly sunny. Highs in the lower 80s. Saturday night, partly cloudy. A slight chance of showers after midnight. Lows around 60. Chance of rain 20%. Sunday, mostly sunny. Highs in the mid-80s. For Western Lake Sakakawea, rest of tonight, southwest winds around 10 miles per hour. Chance of thunderstorms. Mostly cloudy in the evening, then becoming partly cloudy. Lows in the mid-50s. Monday, northwest winds 10 to 20 miles per hour. Sunny. Highs in the upper 70s. For Eastern Lake Sakakawea, rest of tonight, southeast winds around 10 miles per hour shifting to the southwest after midnight. Chance of thunderstorms. Partly cloudy. Lows in the mid-50s. Monday, northwest winds 10 to 20 miles per hour. Mostly sunny. Highs around 80. For Northern Lake Oahe, rest of tonight, south winds 10 to 15 miles per hour. Chance of thunderstorms. Mostly cloudy in the evening, then becoming partly cloudy. Lows in the upper 50s. Monday, south winds around 10 miles per hour shifting to the northwest in the late morning and afternoon. Slight chance of thunderstorms. Mostly sunny. Highs in the lower 80s. Here are the weather conditions at 11 p.m. Central Daylight Time. Bismarck, mostly cloudy. Temperature 66 degrees, relative humidity 72%. Pressure 30.09 inches and steady. Mendon, cloudy. 66 degrees, relative humidity 88%. Wind south at 10 miles an hour. Hazen, partly cloudy. 63 degrees, relative humidity 77%. Harvey, clear. 63 degrees, relative humidity 82%. Minot, mostly cloudy. 67 degrees, relative humidity 67%. Dickinson, clear. 62 degrees, relative humidity 90%. Wind south at 9 miles an hour. Elsewhere around North Dakota, it was 63 at Garrison. It was clear, with a temperature of 60 at Fargo, 58 at Grand Forks, and 58 at Devil's Lake. At Jamestown, it was partly cloudy, with a temperature of 60. At Williston, it was mostly cloudy, with a temperature of 67. In northern South Dakota, at Aberdeen, it was clear, with a temperature of 59. At Mobridge, it was mostly cloudy, with a temperature of 65. In eastern Montana, skies ranged from clear to partly cloudy. It was 72 at Mile City, 67 at Glendive, and 65 at Sydney. Once again, at Bismarck, the temperature was 66 degrees under mostly cloudy skies. Here is the forecast for the Bismarck Mendon listening area. Rest of tonight, partly cloudy. A slight chance of showers and thunderstorms late in the evening, then a chance of showers and thunderstorms after midnight. Lows in the upper 50s. South winds around 5 miles per hour. Chance of rain 30%. Monday, mostly sunny. A slight chance of showers and thunderstorms in the morning. Highs in the lower 80s. West winds 5 to 15 miles per hour. Monday night, increasing clouds. A slight chance of. Lows in the mid-50s. North winds around 10 miles per hour. Tuesday, mostly sunny. Highs in the upper 70s. North winds around 5 miles per hour. Tuesday night, partly cloudy. Lows in the lower 50s. East winds around 5 miles per hour. Wednesday, mostly sunny. Highs in the lower 80s. Wednesday night, partly

chance of rain 20%. Thursday night, partly cloudy. A slight chance of showers after midnight. Lows in the upper 50s. Chance of rain 20%. Friday, sunny. Highs in the mid-80s. Friday night, mostly clear. Lows in the mid-50s. Saturday, mostly sunny. Highs in the lower 80s. Saturday night, partly cloudy. A slight chance of showers after midnight. Lows around 60. Chance of rain 20%. Sunday, mostly sunny. Highs in the mid-80s. For Western Lake Sakakawea, rest of tonight, southwest winds around 10 miles per hour. Chance of thunderstorms. Mostly cloudy in the evening, then becoming partly cloudy. Lows in the mid-50s. Monday, northwest winds 10 to 20 miles per hour. Sunny. Highs in the upper 70s. For Eastern Lake Sakakawea, rest of tonight, southeast winds around 10 miles per hour, shifting to the southwest after midnight. Chance of thunderstorms. Partly cloudy. Lows in the mid-50s. Monday, northwest winds 10 to 20 miles per hour. Mostly sunny. Highs around 80. For Northern Lake Oahe, rest of tonight, south winds 10 to 15 miles per hour. Chance of thunderstorms. Mostly cloudy in the evening, then becoming partly cloudy. Lows in the upper 50s. Monday, south winds around 10 miles per hour, shifting to the northwest in the late morning and afternoon. Slight chance of thunderstorms. Mostly sunny. Highs in the lower 80s. Here are the weather conditions at 11 p.m. Central Daylight Time. Bismarck, mostly cloudy. Temperature 66 degrees, relative humidity 72%. Pressure 30.09 inches and steady. Menden, cloudy. 66 degrees, relative humidity 88%. Wind south at 10 miles an hour. Hazen, partly cloudy. 63 degrees, relative humidity 77%. Harvey, clear. 63 degrees, relative humidity 82%. Minot, mostly cloudy. 67 degrees, relative humidity 67%. Dickinson, clear. 62 degrees, relative humidity 90%. Wind south at 9 miles an hour. Elsewhere around North Dakota, it was 63 at Garrison. It was clear, with a temperature of 60 at Fargo, 58 at Grand Forks, and 58 at Devil's Lake. At Jamestown, it was partly cloudy, with a temperature of 60. At Williston, it was mostly cloudy, with a temperature of 67. In northern South Dakota, at Aberdeen, it was clear, with a temperature of 59. At Mobridge, it was mostly cloudy, with a temperature of 65. In eastern Montana, skies ranged from clear to partly cloudy. It was 72 at Miles City, 67 at Glendive, and 65 at Sydney. Once again, at Bismarck, the temperature was 66 degrees under mostly cloudy skies. Here is the forecast for the Bismarck-Menden listening area. Rest of tonight, partly cloudy. A slight chance of showers and thunderstorms late in the evening, then a chance of showers and thunderstorms after midnight. Lows in the upper 50s. South winds around 5 miles per hour. Chance of rain 30%. Monday, mostly sunny. A slight chance of showers and thunderstorms in the morning. Highs in the lower 80s. West winds 5 to 15 miles per hour. Monday night, increasing clouds. A slight chance of. Lows in the mid-50s. North winds around 10 miles per hour. Tuesday, mostly sunny. Highs in the upper 70s. North winds around 5 miles per hour. Tuesday night, partly cloudy. Lows in the lower 50s. East winds around 5 miles per hour. Wednesday, mostly sunny. Highs in the lower 80s. Wednesday night, partly cloudy. A slight chance of showers and thunderstorms in the evening. Lows in the upper 50s. Chance of rain 20%. Thursday, sunny. A slight chance of showers and thunderstorms in the afternoon. Highs in the upper 80s. Chance of rain 20%. Thursday night, partly cloudy. A slight chance of showers after midnight. Lows in the upper 50s.

upper 50s. Chance of rain 20%. Friday, sunny. Highs in the mid-80s. Friday night, mostly clear. Lows in the mid-50s. Saturday, mostly sunny. Highs in the lower 80s. Saturday night, partly cloudy. A slight chance of showers after midnight. Lows around 60. Chance of rain 20%. Sunday, mostly sunny. Highs in the mid-80s. 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Providing weather information 24 hours a day from your National Weather Service office in Bismarck. For Western Lake Sakakawea, rest of tonight, southwest winds around 10 miles per hour. Chance of thunderstorms. Mostly cloudy in the evening, then becoming partly cloudy. Lows in the mid-50s. Monday, northwest winds 10 to 20 miles per hour. Sunny. Highs in the upper 70s. For Eastern Lake Sakakawea, rest of tonight, southeast winds around 10 miles per hour, shifting to the southwest after midnight. Chance of thunderstorms. Partly cloudy. Lows in the mid-50s. Monday, northwest winds 10 to 20 miles per hour. Mostly sunny. Highs around 80. For Northern Lake Oahe, rest of tonight, south winds 10 to 15 miles per hour. Chance of thunderstorms. Mostly cloudy in the evening, then becoming partly cloudy. Lows in the upper 50s. Monday, south winds around 10 miles per hour, shifting to the northwest in the late morning and afternoon. Slight chance of thunderstorms. Mostly sunny. Highs in the lower 80s. Here are the weather conditions at 11 p.m. Central Daylight Time. Bismarck, mostly cloudy. Temperature 66 degrees, relative humidity 72%. Pressure 30.09 inches and steady. Mendon, cloudy. 66 degrees, relative humidity 88%. Wind south at 10 miles an hour. Hazen, partly cloudy. 63 degrees, relative humidity 77%. Harvey, clear. 63 degrees, relative humidity 82%. Minot, mostly cloudy. 67 degrees, relative humidity 67%. Dickinson, clear. 62 degrees, relative humidity 90%. Wind south at 9 miles an hour. Elsewhere around North Dakota, it was 63 at Garrison. It was clear, with a temperature of 60 at Fargo, 58 at Grand Forks, and 58 at Devil's Lake. At Jamestown, it was partly cloudy, with a temperature of 60. At Williston, it was mostly cloudy, with a temperature of 67. In northern South Dakota, at Aberdeen, it was clear, with a temperature of 59. At Mobridge, it was mostly cloudy, with a temperature of 65. In eastern Montana, skies ranged from clear to partly cloudy. It was 72 at Miles City, 67 at Glendive, and 65 at Sydney. Once again, at Bismarck, the temperature was 66 degrees under mostly cloudy skies. Here are the weather conditions at midnight Central Daylight Time. Bismarck, clear. Temperature 68 degrees, relative humidity 68%. Pressure 30.08 inches and falling. Mendon, clear. 66 degrees, relative humidity 88%. Wind southwest at 9 miles an hour. Hazen, partly cloudy. 63 degrees, relative humidity 82%. Wind west at 6 miles an hour. Harvey, partly cloudy. 61 degrees, relative humidity 88%. Wind south at 8 miles an hour. Minot, mostly cloudy. 68 degrees, relative humidity 63%. Dickinson, partly cloudy. 61 degrees, relative humidity 93%. Wind south at 8 miles an hour. Elsewhere around North Dakota, it was 63 at Garrison. At Grand Forks, it was clear, with a temperature of 56. It was partly cloudy, with a temperature of 63 at Williston, 58 at Jamestown, and 61 at Fargo. At Devil's Lake, it was cloudy, with a temperature of 61. In northern South Dakota, it was partly cloudy.
8 with 60 at Mobridge, and 61 at Aberdeen. In eastern Montana, it was partly cloudy. It was 71 at Miles City, 64 at Glendive, and 62 at Sydney. Once again, at Bismarck, the temperature was 68 degrees under clear skies. Here is the forecast for the Bismarck, Minden listening area. Rest of tonight, increasing clouds. A slight chance of thunderstorms. A slight chance of showers late in the evening, then a chance of showers after midnight. Lows in the upper 50s. South winds around 5 miles per hour. Chance of rain 30%. Monday, mostly sunny. Highs in the mid-80s. Northwest winds 5 to 15 miles per hour. Monday night, mostly cloudy. A chance of showers and a slight chance of thunderstorms after midnight. Lows in the mid-50s. Northeast winds 5 to 10 miles per hour. Chance of rain 30%. Tuesday, mostly sunny. Highs in the upper 70s. North winds 5 to 10 miles per hour. Tuesday night, mostly clear. Lows in the lower 50s. Northeast winds 5 to 10 miles per hour, becoming east after midnight. Wednesday, sunny. A slight chance of showers and thunderstorms in the afternoon. Highs in the lower 80s. Chance of rain 20%. Wednesday night, mostly clear. Lows in the upper 50s. Thursday, sunny. Highs in the upper 80s. Thursday night, decreasing clouds. Lows in the upper 50s. Friday, sunny. Highs in the mid-80s. Friday night, mostly clear. Lows in the mid-50s. Saturday, sunny. Highs in the lower 80s. Saturday night, partly cloudy in the evening, then mostly cloudy with a slight chance of showers and thunderstorms after midnight. Lows in the upper 50s. Chance of rain 20%. Sunday, mostly sunny with a slight chance of showers. A slight chance of thunderstorms in the afternoon. Highs in the mid-80s. Chance of rain 20%. For Western Lake Sakakawea, rest of tonight, southwest winds around 10 miles per hour. Chance of thunderstorms. Mostly cloudy in the evening, then becoming partly cloudy. Lows in the mid-50s. Monday, northwest winds 10 to 20 miles per hour. Sunny. Highs in the upper 70s. For Eastern Lake Sakakawea, rest of tonight, southeast winds around 10 miles per hour shifting to the southwest after midnight. Chance of thunderstorms. Partly cloudy. Lows in the mid-50s. Monday, northwest winds 10 to 20 miles per hour. Mostly sunny. Highs around 80. For Northern Lake Oahe, rest of tonight, south winds 10 to 15 miles per hour. Chance of thunderstorms. Mostly cloudy in the evening, then becoming partly cloudy. Lows in the upper 50s. Monday, south winds around 10 miles per hour shifting to the northwest in the late morning and afternoon. Slight chance of thunderstorms. Mostly sunny. Highs in the lower 80s. Here are the weather conditions at midnight Central Daylight Time. Bismarck, clear. Temperature 68 degrees, relative humidity 68%. Pressure 30.08 inches and falling. Minden, clear. 66 degrees, relative humidity 88%. Wind southwest at 9 miles an hour. Hazen, partly cloudy. 63 degrees, relative humidity 82%. Wind west at 6 miles an hour. Harvey, partly cloudy. 61 degrees, relative humidity 88%. Wind south at 8 miles an hour. Minot, mostly cloudy. 68 degrees, relative humidity 63%. Dickinson, partly cloudy. 61 degrees, relative humidity 93%. Wind south at 8 miles an hour. Elsewhere around North Dakota, it was 63 at Garrison. At Grand Forks, it was clear, with a temperature of 56. It was partly cloudy, with a temperature of 63 at Williston, 58 at Jamestown, and 61 at Fargo. At Devil's Lake, it was cloudy, with a temperature of 61. In northern South Dakota, it was partly cloudy. It was 60 at Mobridge, and 61 at Aberdeen.
In eastern Montana, it was partly cloudy. It was 71 at

Channel City, 64 at Glendive, and 62 at Sydney. Once again, at Bismarck, the temperature was 68 degrees under clear skies. Here is the forecast for the Bismarck Mandan listening area. Rest of tonight, increasing clouds. A slight chance of thunderstorms. A slight chance of showers late in the evening, then a chance of showers after midnight. Lows in the upper 50s. South winds around 5 miles per hour. Chance of rain 30%. Monday, mostly sunny. Highs in the mid-80s. Northwest winds 5 to 15 miles per hour. Monday night, mostly cloudy. A chance of showers and a slight chance of thunderstorms after midnight. Lows in the mid-50s. Northeast winds 5 to 10 miles per hour. Chance of rain 30%. Tuesday, mostly sunny. Highs in the upper 70s. North winds 5 to 10 miles per hour. Tuesday night, mostly clear. Lows in the lower 50s. Northeast winds 5 to 10 miles per hour, becoming east after midnight. Wednesday, sunny. A slight chance of showers and thunderstorms in the afternoon. Highs in the lower 80s. Chance of rain 20%. Wednesday night, mostly clear. Lows in the upper 50s. Thursday, sunny. Highs in the upper 80s. Thursday night, decreasing clouds. Lows in the upper 50s. Friday, sunny. Highs in the mid-80s. Friday night, mostly clear. Lows in the mid-50s. Saturday, sunny. Highs in the lower 80s. Saturday night, partly cloudy in the evening, then mostly cloudy with a slight chance of showers and thunderstorms after midnight. Lows in the upper 50s. Chance of rain 20%. Sunday, mostly sunny with a slight chance of showers. A slight chance of thunderstorms in the afternoon. Highs in the mid-80s. Chance of rain 20%. For Western Lake Sakakawea, rest of tonight, southwest winds around 10 miles per hour. Chance of thunderstorms. Mostly cloudy in the evening, then becoming partly cloudy. Lows in the mid-50s. Monday, northwest winds 10 to 20 miles per hour. Sunny. Highs in the upper 70s. For Eastern Lake Sakakawea, rest of tonight, southeast winds around 10 miles per hour, shifting to the southwest after midnight. Chance of thunderstorms. Partly cloudy. Lows in the mid-50s. Monday, northwest winds 10 to 20 miles per hour. Mostly sunny. Highs around 80. For Northern Lake Oahe, rest of tonight, south winds 10 to 15 miles per hour. Chance of thunderstorms. Mostly cloudy in the evening, then becoming partly cloudy. Lows in the upper 50s. Monday, south winds around 10 miles per hour, shifting to the northwest in the late morning and afternoon. Slight chance of thunderstorms. Mostly sunny. Highs in the lower 80s. Here are the weather conditions at midnight Central Daylight Time. Bismarck, clear. Temperature 68 degrees, relative humidity 68%. Pressure 30.08 inches and falling. Mandan, clear. 66 degrees, relative humidity 88%. Wind southwest at 9 miles an hour. Hazen, partly cloudy. 63 degrees, relative humidity 82%. Wind west at 6 miles an hour. Harvey, partly cloudy. 61 degrees, relative humidity 88%. Wind south at 8 miles an hour. Minot, mostly cloudy. 68 degrees, relative humidity 63%. Dickinson, clear. 61 degrees, relative humidity 93%. Wind south at 8 miles an hour. Elsewhere around North Dakota, it was 63 at Garrison. At Grand Forks, it was clear, with a temperature of 56. It was partly cloudy, with a temperature of 63 at Williston, 58 at Jamestown, and 61 at Fargo. At Devil's Lake, it was cloudy, with a temperature of 61. In northern South Dakota, it was partly cloudy. It was 60 at Mobridge, and 61 at Aberdeen. In eastern Montana, it was partly cloudy. It was 71 at Miles City, 64 at Glendive, and 62 at Sydney. Once again, at Bismarck, the temperature

chance of rain 30%. Tuesday, mostly sunny. Highs in the upper 70s. North winds 5 to 10 miles per hour. Tuesday night, mostly clear. Lows in the lower 50s. Northeast winds 5 to 10 miles per hour, becoming east after midnight. Wednesday, sunny. A slight chance of showers and thunderstorms in the afternoon. Highs in the lower 80s. Chance of rain 20%. Wednesday night, mostly clear. Lows in the upper 50s. Thursday, sunny. Highs in the upper 80s. Thursday night, decreasing clouds. Lows in the upper 50s. Friday, sunny. Highs in the mid-80s. Friday night, mostly clear. Lows in the mid-50s. Saturday, sunny. Highs in the lower 80s. Saturday night, partly cloudy in the evening, then mostly cloudy with a slight chance of showers and thunderstorms after midnight. Lows in the upper 50s. Chance of rain 20%. Sunday, mostly sunny with a slight chance of showers. A slight chance of thunderstorms in the afternoon. Highs in the mid-80s. Chance of rain 20%. For Western Lake Sakakawea, rest of tonight, southwest winds around 10 miles per hour. Chance of thunderstorms. Mostly cloudy in the evening, then becoming partly cloudy. Lows in the mid-50s. Monday, northwest winds 10 to 20 miles per hour. Sunny. Highs in the upper 70s. For Eastern Lake Sakakawea, rest of tonight, southeast winds around 10 miles per hour, shifting to the southwest after midnight. Chance of thunderstorms. Partly cloudy. Lows in the mid-50s. Monday, northwest winds 10 to 20 miles per hour. Mostly sunny. Highs around 80. For Northern Lake Oahe, rest of tonight, south winds 10 to 15 miles per hour. Chance of thunderstorms. Mostly cloudy in the evening, then becoming partly cloudy. Lows in the upper 50s. Monday, south winds around 10 miles per hour, shifting to the northwest in the late morning and afternoon. Slight chance of thunderstorms. Mostly sunny. Highs in the lower 80s. Here are the weather conditions at midnight Central Daylight Time. Bismarck, clear. Temperature 68 degrees, relative humidity 68%. Pressure 30.08 inches and falling. Mendon, clear. 66 degrees, relative humidity 88%. Wind southwest at 9 miles an hour. Hazen, partly cloudy. 63 degrees, relative humidity 82%. Wind west at 6 miles an hour. Harvey, partly cloudy. 61 degrees, relative humidity 88%. Wind south at 8 miles an hour. Minot, mostly cloudy. 68 degrees, relative humidity 63%. Dickinson, clear. 61 degrees, relative humidity 93%. Wind south at 8 miles an hour. Elsewhere around North Dakota, it was 63 at Garrison. At Grand Forks, it was clear, with a temperature of 56. It was partly cloudy, with a temperature of 63 at Williston, 58 at Jamestown, and 61 at Fargo. At Devil's Lake, it was cloudy, with a temperature of 61. In northern South Dakota, it was partly cloudy. It was 60 at Mobridge, and 61 at Aberdeen. In eastern Montana, it was partly cloudy. It was 71 at Miles City, 64 at Glendive, and 62 at Sydney. Once again, at Bismarck, the temperature was 68 degrees under clear skies. Here is the forecast for the Bismarck Mendon listening area. Rest of tonight, increasing clouds. A slight chance of thunderstorms. A slight chance of showers late in the evening, then a chance of showers after midnight. Lows in the upper 50s. South winds around 5 miles per hour. Chance of rain 30%. Monday, mostly sunny. Highs in the mid-80s. Northwest winds 5 to 15 miles per hour. Monday night, mostly cloudy. A chance of showers and a slight chance of thunderstorms after midnight. Lows in the mid-50s. Northeast winds 5 to 10 miles per hour. Chance of rain 30%. Tuesday, mostly sunny. Highs in the upper 70s.

North winds 5 to 10 miles per hour. Tuesday night, mostly clear. Lows in the lower 50s. Northeast winds 5 to 10 miles per hour, becoming east after midnight. Wednesday, sunny. A slight chance of showers and thunderstorms in the afternoon. Highs in the lower 80s. Chance of rain 20%. Wednesday night, mostly clear. Lows in the upper 50s. Thursday, sunny. Highs in the upper 80s. Thursday night, decreasing clouds. Lows in the upper 50s. Friday, sunny. Highs in the mid-80s. Friday night, mostly clear. Lows in the mid-50s. Saturday, sunny. Highs in the lower 80s. Saturday night, partly cloudy in the evening, then mostly cloudy with a slight chance of showers and thunderstorms after midnight. Lows in the upper 50s. Chance of rain 20%. Sunday, mostly sunny with a slight chance of showers. A slight chance of thunderstorms in the afternoon. Highs in the mid-80s. Chance of rain 20%. For Western Lake Sakakawea, rest of tonight, southwest winds around 10 miles per hour. Chance of thunderstorms. Mostly cloudy in the evening, then becoming partly cloudy. Lows in the mid-50s. Monday, northwest winds 10 to 20 miles per hour. Sunny. Highs in the upper 70s. For Eastern Lake Sakakawea, rest of tonight, southeast winds around 10 miles per hour, shifting to the southwest after midnight. Chance of thunderstorms. Partly cloudy. Lows in the mid-50s. Monday, northwest winds 10 to 20 miles per hour. Mostly sunny. Highs around 80. For Northern Lake Oahe, rest of tonight, south winds 10 to 15 miles per hour. Chance of thunderstorms. Mostly cloudy in the evening, then becoming partly cloudy. Lows in the upper 50s. Monday, south winds around 10 miles per hour, shifting to the northwest in the late morning and afternoon. Slight chance of thunderstorms. Mostly sunny. Highs in the lower 80s. Here are the weather conditions at midnight Central Daylight Time. Bismarck, clear. Temperature 68 degrees, relative humidity 68%. Pressure 30.08 inches and falling. Mendham, clear. 66 degrees, relative humidity 88%. Wind southwest at 9 miles an hour. Hazen, partly cloudy. 63 degrees, relative humidity 82%. Wind west at 6 miles an hour. Harvey, partly cloudy. 61 degrees, relative humidity 88%. Wind south at 8 miles an hour. Minot, mostly cloudy. 68 degrees, relative humidity 63%. Dickinson, clear. 61 degrees, relative humidity 93%. Wind south at 8 miles an hour. Elsewhere around North Dakota, it was 63 at Garrison. At Grand Forks, it was clear, with a temperature of 56. It was partly cloudy, with a temperature of 63 at Williston, 58 at Jamestown, and 61 at Fargo. At Devil's Lake, it was cloudy, with a temperature of 61. In northern South Dakota, it was partly cloudy. It was 60 at Mobridge, and 61 at Aberdeen. In eastern Montana, it was partly cloudy. It was 71 at Miles City, 64 at Glendive, and 62 at Sydney. Once again, at Bismarck, the temperature was 68 degrees under clear skies. Here is the forecast for the Bismarck Minden listening area. Rest of tonight, increasing clouds. A slight chance of thunderstorms. A slight chance of showers late in the evening, then a chance of showers after midnight. Lows in the upper 50s. South winds around 5 miles per hour. Chance of rain 30%. Monday, mostly sunny. Highs in the mid-80s. Northwest winds 5 to 15 miles per hour. Monday night, mostly cloudy. A chance of showers and a slight chance of thunderstorms after midnight. Lows in the mid-50s. Northeast winds 5 to 10 miles per hour. Chance of rain 30%. Tuesday, mostly sunny. Highs in the upper 70s. North winds 5 to 10 miles per hour. Tuesday night, mostly clear. Lows

50s. Northeast winds 5 to 10 miles per hour, becoming east after midnight. Wednesday, sunny. A slight chance of showers and thunderstorms in the afternoon. Highs in the lower 80s. Chance of rain 20%. Wednesday night, mostly clear. Lows in the upper 50s. Thursday, sunny. Highs in the upper 80s. Thursday night, decreasing clouds. Lows in the upper 50s. Friday, sunny. Highs in the mid-80s. Friday night, mostly clear. Lows in the mid-50s. Saturday, sunny. Highs in the lower 80s. Saturday night, partly cloudy in the evening, then mostly cloudy with a slight chance of showers and thunderstorms after midnight. Lows in the upper 50s. Chance of rain 20%. Sunday, mostly sunny with a slight chance of showers. A slight chance of thunderstorms in the afternoon. Highs in the mid-80s. Chance of rain 20%. For western Lake Sakakawea, rest of tonight, southwest winds around 10 miles per hour. Chance of thunderstorms. Mostly cloudy in the evening, then becoming partly cloudy. Lows in the mid-50s. Monday, northwest winds 10 to 20 miles per hour. Sunny. Highs in the upper 70s. For eastern Lake Sakakawea, rest of tonight, southeast winds around 10 miles per hour shifting to the southwest after midnight. Chance of thunderstorms. Partly cloudy. Lows in the mid-50s. Monday, northwest winds 10 to 20 miles per hour. Mostly sunny. Highs around 80. For northern Lake Oahe, rest of tonight, south winds 10 to 15 miles per hour. Chance of thunderstorms. Mostly cloudy in the evening, then becoming partly cloudy. Lows in the upper 50s. Monday, south winds around 10 miles per hour shifting to the northwest in the late morning and afternoon. Slight chance of thunderstorms. Mostly sunny. Highs in the lower 80s. Here are the weather conditions at midnight Central Daylight Time. Bismarck, clear. Temperature 68 degrees, relative humidity 68%. Pressure 30.08 inches and falling. Mendham, clear. 66 degrees, relative humidity 88%. Wind southwest at 9 miles an hour. Hazen, partly cloudy. 63 degrees, relative humidity 82%. Wind west at 6 miles an hour. Harvey, partly cloudy. 61 degrees, relative humidity 88%. Wind south at 8 miles an hour. Minot, mostly cloudy. 68 degrees, relative humidity 63%. Dickinson, clear. 61 degrees, relative humidity 93%. Wind south at 8 miles an hour. Elsewhere around North Dakota, it was 63 at Garrison. At Grand Forks, it was clear, with a temperature of 56. It was partly cloudy, with a temperature of 63 at Williston, 58 at Jamestown, and 61 at Fargo. At Devil's Lake, it was cloudy, with a temperature of 61. In northern South Dakota, it was partly cloudy. It was 60 at Mobridge, and 61 at Aberdeen. In eastern Montana, it was partly cloudy. It was 71 at Miles City, 64 at Glendive, and 62 at Sydney. Once again, at Bismarck, the temperature was 68 degrees under clear skies. Here is the forecast for the Bismarck Mendham listening area. Rest of tonight, increasing clouds. A slight chance of thunderstorms. A slight chance of showers late in the evening, then a chance of showers after midnight. Lows in the upper 50s. South winds around 5 miles per hour. Chance of rain 30%. Monday, mostly sunny. Highs in the mid-80s. Northwest winds 5 to 15 miles per hour. Monday night, mostly cloudy. A chance of showers and a slight chance of thunderstorms after midnight. Lows in the mid-50s. Northeast winds 5 to 10 miles per hour. Chance of rain 30%. Tuesday, mostly sunny. Highs in the upper 70s. North winds 5 to 10 miles per hour. Tuesday night, mostly clear. Lows in the lower 50s. Northeast winds 5 to 10 miles per hour, becoming east after midnight.

Wednesday, sunny. A slight chance of showers and thunderstorms in the afternoon. Highs in the lower 80s. Chance of rain 20%. Wednesday night, mostly clear. Lows in the upper 50s. Thursday, sunny. Highs in the upper 80s. Thursday night, decreasing clouds. Lows in the upper 50s. Friday, sunny. Highs in the mid 80s. Friday night, mostly clear. Lows in the mid 50s. Saturday, sunny. Highs in the lower 80s. Saturday night, partly cloudy in the evening, then mostly cloudy with a slight chance of showers and thunderstorms after midnight. Lows in the upper 50s. Chance of rain 20%. Sunday, mostly sunny with a slight chance of showers. A slight chance of thunderstorms in the afternoon. Highs in the mid-80s. Chance of rain 20%. 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Providing weather information 24 hours a day from your National Weather Service office in Bismarck. For Western Lake Sakakawea, west of tonight, southwest winds around 10 miles per hour. Chance of thunderstorms. Mostly cloudy in the evening, then becoming partly cloudy. Lows in the mid-50s. Monday, northwest winds 10 to 20 miles per hour. Sunny. Highs in the upper 70s. For Eastern Lake Sakakawea, west of tonight, southeast winds around 10 miles per hour, shifting to the southwest after midnight. Chance of thunderstorms. Partly cloudy. Lows in the mid-50s. Monday, northwest winds 10 to 20 miles per hour. Mostly sunny. Highs around 80. For northern Lake Oahe, rest of tonight, south winds 10 to 15 miles per hour. Chance of thunderstorms. Mostly cloudy in the evening, then becoming partly cloudy. Lows in the upper 50s. Monday, south winds around 10 miles per hour, shifting to the northwest in the late morning and afternoon. Slight chance of thunderstorms. Mostly sunny. Highs in the lower 80s. Here are the weather conditions at midnight Central Daylight Time. Bismarck, clear. Temperature 68 degrees, relative humidity 68%. Pressure 30.08 inches and falling. Mangan, clear. 66 degrees, relative humidity 88%. Wind southwest at 9 miles an hour. Hazen, partly cloudy. 63 degrees, relative humidity 82%. Wind west at 6 miles an hour. Harvey, partly cloudy. 61 degrees, 6 miles an hour. Harvey, partly cloudy. 61 degrees, relative humidity 88%. Wind south at 8 miles an hour. Minot, mostly cloudy. 68 degrees, relative humidity 63%. Dickinson, clear. 61 degrees, relative humidity 93%. Wind south at 8 miles an hour. Elsewhere around North Dakota, it was 63 at Garrison. At Grand Forks, it was clear, with a temperature of 56. It was partly cloudy, with a temperature of 63 at Williston, 58 at Jamestown, and 61 at Fargo. At Devil's Lake, it was cloudy, with a temperature of 61. In northern South Dakota, it was partly cloudy. It was 60 at Mobridge, and 61 at Aberdeen. In eastern Montana, it was partly cloudy. It was 71 at Miles City, 64 at Glendive, and 62 at Sydney. Once again, at Bismarck, the temperature was 68 degrees under clear skies. Here is the forecast for the Bismarck Mammon and listening area. Rest of tonight, increasing clouds. A slight chance of thunderstorms. A slight chance of showers late in the evening, then a chance of showers after midnight. Lows in the upper 50s. South winds around 5 miles per hour. Chance of rain 30%. Monday, mostly sunny. Highs in the mid-80s. Northwest winds 5 to 15 miles per hour. Monday night, mostly cloudy. A chance of showers and a slight chance of thunderstorms after midnight.

the upper 70s. North winds 5 to 10 miles per hour. Tuesday night, mostly clear. Lows in the lower 50s. Northeast winds 5 to 10 miles per hour. Become east after midnight. Wednesday, sunny. A slight chance of showers and thunderstorms in the afternoon. Highs in the lower 80s. Chance of rain 20%. Wednesday night, mostly clear. Lows in the upper 50s. Thursday, sunny. Highs in the upper 80s. Thursday night, decreasing clouds. Lows in the upper 50s. Friday, sunny. Highs in the mid-80s. Friday night, mostly clear. Lows in the mid-50s. Saturday, sunny. Highs in the lower 80s. Saturday night, partly cloudy in the evening, then mostly cloudy with a slight chance of showers and thunderstorms after midnight. Lows in the upper 50s. Chance of rain 20%. Sunday, mostly sunny with a slight chance of showers. A slight chance of thunderstorms in the afternoon. Highs in the mid-80s. Chance of rain 20%. For Western Lake Secaucawea, west of tonight, southwest winds around 10 miles per hour. Chance of thunderstorms. Mostly cloudy in the evening and becoming partly cloudy. Lows in the mid-50s. Monday, northwest winds 10 to 20 miles per hour. Sunny. Highs in the upper 70s. For Eastern Lake Secaucawea, west of tonight, southeast winds around 10 miles per hour shifting to the southwest after midnight. Chance of thunderstorms. Partly cloudy. Lows in the mid-50s. Monday, northwest winds 10 to 20 miles per hour. Mostly sunny. Highs around 80. For Northern Lake Oahe, west of tonight, south winds 10 to 15 miles per hour. Chance of thunderstorms. Mostly cloudy in the evening and becoming partly cloudy. Lows in the upper 50s. Monday, south winds around 10 miles per hour shifting to the northwest in the late morning and afternoon. Slight chance of thunderstorms. Mostly sunny. Highs in the lower 80s. Here are the weather conditions at midnight Central Daylight Time. Bismarck, clear. Temperature 68 degrees. Relative humidity 68%. Pressure 30.08 inches and falling. Mandan, clear. 66 degrees. Relative humidity 88%. Wind southwest at 9 miles an hour. Hazel, partly cloudy. 63 degrees. Relative humidity 82%. Wind west at 6 miles an hour. Harvey, partly cloudy. 61 degrees. Relative humidity 88%. Wind south at 8 miles an hour. Minot, mostly cloudy. 68 degrees. Relative humidity 63%. Dickinson, clear. 61 degrees. Relative humidity 93%. Wind south at 8 miles an hour. Elsewhere around North Dakota, it was 63 at Garrison. At Grand Forks, it was clear, with a temperature of 56. It was partly cloudy, with a temperature of 63 at Williston, 58 at Jamestown, and 61 at Fargo. At Devil's Lake, it was cloudy, with a temperature of 61. In northern South Dakota, it was partly cloudy. It was 60 at Mobridge, and 61 at Aberdeen. In eastern Montana, it was partly cloudy. It was 71 at Miles City, 64 at Glendive, and 62 at Sydney. Once again, at Bismarck, the temperature was 68 degrees under clear skies. Here is the forecast for the Bismarck Mandan listening area. West of tonight, increasing clouds. A slight chance of thunderstorms. A slight chance of showers late in the evening, then a chance of showers after midnight. Lows in the upper 50s. Southwest winds around 5 miles per hour. Chance of rain 30%. Monday, mostly sunny. Highs in the mid-80s. Northwest winds 5 to 15 miles per hour. Monday night, mostly cloudy. A chance of showers and a slight chance of thunderstorms after midnight. Lows in the mid-50s. Northeast winds 5 to 10 miles per hour. Chance of rain 30%.

clear. Lows in the lower 50s. Northeast wind 5 to 10 miles per hour. Becoming east after midnight. Wednesday, sunny. A slight chance of showers and thunderstorms in the afternoon. Highs in the lower 80s. Chance of rain 20%. Wednesday night, mostly clear. Lows in the upper 50s. Thursday, sunny. Highs in the upper 80s. Thursday night, decreasing clouds. Lows in the upper 50s. Friday, sunny. Highs in the mid-80s. Friday night, mostly clear. Lows in the mid-50s. Saturday, sunny. Highs in the lower 80s. Saturday night, partly cloudy in the evening, then mostly cloudy with a slight chance of showers and thunderstorms after midnight. Lows in the upper 50s. Chance of rain 20%. Sunday, mostly sunny with a slight chance of showers. A slight chance of thunderstorms in the afternoon. Highs in the mid-80s. Chance of rain 20%. For western Lake Sakakawea, west of tonight, southwest winds around 10 miles per hour. Chance of thunderstorms. Mostly cloudy in the evening, then becoming partly cloudy. Lows in the mid-50s. Monday, northwest winds 10 to 20 miles per hour. Sunny. Highs in the upper 70s. For eastern Lake Sakakawea, west of tonight, southeast winds around 10 miles per hour, shifting to the southwest after midnight. Chance of thunderstorms. Partly cloudy. Lows in the mid-50s. Monday, northwest winds 10 to 20 miles per hour. Mostly sunny. Highs around 80. For northern Lake Oahe, west of tonight, south winds 10 to 15 miles per hour. Chance of thunderstorms. Mostly cloudy in the evening, then becoming partly cloudy. Lows in the upper 50s. Monday, south winds around 10 miles per hour, shifting to the northwest in the late morning and afternoon. Slight chance of thunderstorms. Mostly sunny. Highs in the lower 80s. Here are the weather conditions at midnight Central Daylight Time. Bismarck, clear. Temperature 68 degrees, relative humidity 68%. Pressure 30.08 inches and falling. Mandan, clear. 66 degrees, relative humidity 88%. Wind southwest at 9 miles an hour. Hazel, partly cloudy. 63 degrees, relative humidity 82%. Wind west at 6 miles an hour. Harvey, partly cloudy. 61 degrees, relative humidity 88%. Wind south at 8 miles an hour. Minot, mostly cloudy. 68 degrees, relative humidity 63%. Dickinson, clear. 61 degrees, relative humidity 93%. Wind south at 8 miles an hour. Elsewhere around North Dakota, it was 63 at Garrison. At Grand Forks, it was clear, with a temperature of 56. It was partly cloudy, with a temperature of 63 at Williston, 58 at Jamestown, and 61 at Fargo. At Devil's Lake, it was cloudy, with a temperature of 61. In northern South Dakota, it was partly cloudy. It was 60 at Mobridge, and 61 at Aberdeen. In eastern Montana, it was partly cloudy. It was 71 at Miles City, 64 at Glendive, and 62 at Sydney. Once again, at Bismarck, the temperature was 68 degrees under clear skies. Here is the forecast for the Bismarck Mandan listening area. Rest of tonight, increasing clouds. A slight chance of thunderstorms. A slight chance of showers late in the evening, then a chance of showers after midnight. Lows in the upper 50s. Southwest winds around 5 miles per hour. Chance of rain 30%. Monday, mostly sunny. Highs in the mid-80s. Northwest winds 5 to 15 miles per hour. Monday night, mostly cloudy. A chance of showers and a slight chance of thunderstorms after midnight. Lows in the mid-50s. Northeast winds 5 to 10 miles per hour. Chance of rain 30%. Tuesday, mostly sunny. Highs in the upper 70s. North winds 5 to 10 miles per hour. Tuesday night, mostly clear. Lows in the lower 50s. Northeast winds 5 to 10 miles per hour.

Wednesday night, mostly clear. Lows in the upper 50s. Thursday, sunny. Highs in the upper 80s. Thursday night, decreasing clouds. Lows in the upper 50s. Friday, sunny. Highs in the mid 80s. Friday night, mostly clear. Lows in the mid 50s. Saturday, sunny. Highs in the lower 80s. Saturday night, partly cloudy in the evening, then mostly cloudy with a slight chance of showers and thunderstorms after midnight. Lows in the upper 50s. Chance of rain 20%. Sunday, mostly sunny with a slight chance of showers. A slight chance of thunderstorms in the afternoon. Highs in the mid-80s. Chance of rain 20%. For western Lake Sakakawea, rest of tonight, southwest winds around 10 miles per hour. Chance of thunderstorms. Mostly cloudy in the evening, then becoming partly cloudy. Lows in the mid-50s. Monday, northwest winds 10 to 20 miles per hour. Sunny. Highs in the upper 70s. For eastern Lake Sakakawea, rest of tonight, southeast winds around 10 miles per hour, shifting to the southwest after midnight. Chance of thunderstorms. Partly cloudy. Lows in the mid-50s. Monday, northwest winds 10 to 20 miles per hour. Mostly sunny. Highs around 80. For northern Lake Oahe, rest of tonight, south winds 10 to 15 miles per hour. Chance of thunderstorms. Mostly cloudy in the evening, then becoming partly cloudy. Lows in the upper 50s. Monday, south winds around 10 miles per hour, shifting to the northwest in the late morning and afternoon. Slight chance of thunderstorms. Mostly sunny. Highs in the lower 80s. Here are the weather conditions at midnight Central Daylight Time. Bismarck, clear. Temperature 68 degrees, relative humidity 68%. Pressure 30.08 inches and falling. Mendham, clear. 66 degrees, relative humidity 88%. Wind southwest at 9 miles an hour. Hazen, partly cloudy. 63 degrees, relative humidity 82%. Wind west at 6 miles an hour. Harvey, partly cloudy. 61 degrees, relative humidity 88%. Wind south at 8 miles an hour. Minot, mostly cloudy. 68 degrees, relative humidity 63%. Dickinson, clear. 61 degrees, relative humidity 93%. Wind south at 8 miles an hour. Elsewhere around North Dakota, it was 63 at Garrison. At Grand Forks, it was clear, with a temperature of 56. It was partly cloudy, with a temperature of 63 at Williston, 58 at Jamestown, and 61 at Fargo. At Devil's Lake, it was cloudy, with a temperature of 61. In northern South Dakota, it was partly cloudy. It was 60 at Mobridge, and 61 at Aberdeen. In eastern Montana, it was partly cloudy. It was 71 at Miles City, 64 at Glendive, and 62 at Sydney. Once again, at Bismarck, the temperature was 68 degrees under clear skies. Here is the forecast for the Bismarck-Mendham listening area. Rest of tonight, increasing clouds. A slight chance of thunderstorms. A slight chance of showers late in the evening, then a chance of showers after midnight. Lows in the upper 50s. Southwest winds around 5 miles per hour. Chance of rain 30%. Monday, mostly sunny. Highs in the mid-80s. Northwest winds 5 to 15 miles per hour. Monday night, mostly cloudy. A chance of showers and a slight chance of thunderstorms after midnight. Lows in the mid-50s. Northeast winds 5 to 10 miles per hour. Chance of rain 30%. Tuesday, mostly sunny. Highs in the upper 70s. North winds 5 to 10 miles per hour. Tuesday night, mostly clear. Lows in the lower 50s. Northeast winds 5 to 10 miles per hour, becoming east after midnight. Wednesday, sunny. A slight chance of showers and thunderstorms in the afternoon. Highs in the lower 80s. Chance of rain 20%. Wednesday night, mostly clear. Lows in the upper 50s. Thursday, sunny.

Highs in the upper 80s. Thursday night, decreasing clouds. Lows in the upper 50s. Friday, sunny. Highs in the mid 80s. Friday night, mostly clear. Lows in the mid 50s. Saturday, sunny. Highs in the lower 80s. Saturday night, partly cloudy in the evening, then mostly cloudy with a slight chance of showers and thunderstorms after midnight. Lows in the upper 50s. Chance of rain 20%. Sunday, mostly sunny with a slight chance of showers. A slight chance of thunderstorms in the afternoon. Highs in the mid-80s. Chance of rain 20%. 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Providing weather information 24 hours a day from your National Weather Service office in Bismarck. For Western Lake Sakakawea, rest of tonight, southwest winds around 10 miles per hour. Chance of thunderstorms. Mostly cloudy in the evening, then becoming partly cloudy. Lows in the mid-50s. Monday, northwest winds 10 to 20 miles per hour. Sunny. Highs in the upper 70s. For Eastern Lake Sakakawea, rest of tonight, southeast winds around 10 miles per hour, shifting to the southwest after midnight. Chance of thunderstorms. Partly cloudy. Lows in the mid-50s. Monday, northwest winds 10 to 20 miles per hour. Mostly sunny. Highs around 80. For Northern Lake Oahe, rest of tonight, south winds 10 to 15 miles per hour. Chance of thunderstorms. Mostly cloudy in the evening, then becoming partly cloudy. Lows in the upper 50s. Monday, south winds around 10 miles per hour, shifting to the northwest in the late morning and afternoon. Slight chance of thunderstorms. Mostly sunny. Highs in the lower 80s. Here are the weather conditions at 1 a.m. Central Daylight Time. Bismarck, partly cloudy. Temperature 67 degrees, relative humidity 72%. Pressure 30.09 inches and rising. Mendham, partly cloudy. 63 degrees, relative humidity 94%. Wind southwest at 8 miles an hour. Hazen, partly cloudy. 63 degrees, relative humidity 77%. Harvey, cloudy. 63 degrees, relative humidity 82%. Wind south at 9 miles an hour. Minot, mostly cloudy. 67 degrees, relative humidity 67%. Wind south at 6 miles an hour. Dickinson, partly cloudy. 61 degrees, relative humidity 93%. Wind southwest at 9 miles an hour. Elsewhere around North Dakota, it was 64 at Garrison. It was clear, with a temperature of 57 at Jamestown and 55 at Grand Forks. It was partly cloudy, with a temperature of 62 at Fargo and 60 at Devil's Lake. At Williston, it was mostly cloudy, with a temperature of 62. In northern South Dakota, skies ranged from partly cloudy to mostly cloudy. It was 62 at Mobridge and 58 at Aberdeen. In eastern Montana, skies ranged from partly cloudy to mostly cloudy. It was 69 at Miles City, 63 at Glendive, and 60 at Sydney. Once again, at Bismarck, the temperature was 67 degrees under partly cloudy skies. Here is the forecast for the Bismarck-Minden listening area. Rest of tonight, increasing clouds. A slight chance of thunderstorms. A slight chance of showers late in the evening, then a chance of showers after midnight. Lows in the upper 50s. Southwest winds around 5 miles per hour. Chance of rain 30%. Monday, mostly sunny. Highs in the mid-80s. Northwest winds 5 to 15 miles per hour. Monday night, mostly cloudy. A chance of showers and a slight chance of thunderstorms after midnight. Lows in the mid-50s. Northeast winds 5 to 10 miles per hour. Chance of rain 30%. Tuesday, mostly sunny. Highs in the upper 70s. North winds 5 to 10 miles per hour. Tuesday night, mostly clear. Lows in the lower 50s. Northeast winds 5 to 10 miles per hour, becoming east after midnight. Wednesday, sunny.
a slight chance of showers and thunderstorms in the afternoon. Highs in the lower 80s. Chance of rain 20%. Wednesday night, mostly clear. Lows in the upper 50s. Thursday, sunny. Highs in the upper 80s. Thursday night, decreasing clouds. Lows in the upper 50s. Friday, sunny. Highs in the mid-80s. Friday night, mostly clear. Lows in the mid-50s. Saturday, sunny. Highs in the lower 80s. Saturday night, partly cloudy in the evening, then mostly cloudy with a slight chance of showers and thunderstorms after midnight. Lows in the upper 50s. Chance of rain 20%. Sunday, mostly sunny with a slight chance of showers. A slight chance of thunderstorms in the afternoon. Highs in the mid-80s. Chance of rain 20%. For Western Lake Sakakawea, rest of tonight, southwest winds around 10 miles per hour. Chance of thunderstorms. Mostly cloudy in the evening, then becoming partly cloudy. Lows in the mid-50s. Monday, northwest winds 10 to 20 miles per hour. Sunny. Highs in the upper 70s. For Eastern Lake Sakakawea, rest of tonight, southeast winds around 10 miles per hour shifting to the southwest after midnight. Chance of thunderstorms. Partly cloudy. Lows in the mid-50s. Monday, northwest winds 10 to 20 miles per hour. Mostly sunny. Highs around 80. For Northern Lake Oahe, rest of tonight, south winds 10 to 15 miles per hour. Chance of thunderstorms. Mostly cloudy in the evening, then becoming partly cloudy. Lows in the upper 50s. Monday, south winds around 10 miles per hour shifting to the northwest in the late morning and afternoon. Slight chance of thunderstorms. Mostly sunny. Highs in the lower 80s. Here are the weather conditions at 1 a.m. Central Daylight Time. Bismarck, partly cloudy. Temperature 67 degrees, relative humidity 72%. Pressure 30.09 inches and rising. Mendon, partly cloudy. 63 degrees, relative humidity 94%. Wind southwest at 8 miles an hour. Hazen, partly cloudy. 63 degrees, relative humidity 77%. Harvey, cloudy. 63 degrees, relative humidity 82%. Wind south at 9 miles an hour. Minot, mostly cloudy. 67 degrees, relative humidity 67%. Wind south at 6 miles an hour. Dickinson, partly cloudy. 61 degrees, relative humidity 93%. Wind southwest at 9 miles an hour. Elsewhere around North Dakota, it was 64 at Garrison. It was clear, with a temperature of 57 at Jamestown and 55 at Grand Forks. It was partly cloudy, with a temperature of 62 at Fargo and 60 at Devil's Lake. At Williston, it was mostly cloudy, with a temperature of 62. In northern South Dakota, skies ranged from partly cloudy to mostly cloudy. It was 62 at Mobridge and 58 at Aberdeen. In eastern Montana, skies ranged from partly cloudy to mostly cloudy. It was 69 at Miles City, 63 at Glendive, and 60 at Sydney. Once again, at Bismarck, the temperature was 67 degrees under partly cloudy skies. Here is the forecast for the Bismarck-Mendon listening area. Rest of tonight, mostly cloudy with a chance of showers and a slight chance of thunderstorms. Lows in the upper 50s. South winds around 5 miles per hour. Chance of rain 30%. Monday, mostly sunny. Highs in the mid-80s. Northwest winds 5 to 15 miles per hour. Monday night, mostly cloudy. A chance of showers and a slight chance of thunderstorms after midnight. Lows in the mid-50s. Northeast winds 5 to 10 miles per hour. Chance of rain 30%. Tuesday, mostly sunny. Highs in the upper 70s. North winds 5 to 10 miles per hour. Tuesday night, mostly clear. Lows in the lower 50s. Northeast winds 5 to 10 miles per hour, becoming east after midnight. Wednesday, sunny. A slight chance of showers and thunderstorms in the afternoon. Highs in the lower 80s.

chance of rain 20%. Wednesday night, mostly clear. Lows in the upper 50s. Thursday, sunny. Highs in the upper 80s. Thursday night, decreasing clouds. Lows in the upper 50s. Friday, sunny. Highs in the mid 80s. Friday night, mostly clear. Lows in the mid 50s. Saturday, sunny. Highs in the lower 80s. Saturday night, partly cloudy in the evening, then mostly cloudy with a slight chance of showers and thunderstorms after midnight. Lows in the upper 50s. Chance of rain 20%. Sunday, mostly sunny with a slight chance of showers. A slight chance of thunderstorms in the afternoon. Highs in the mid-80s. Chance of rain 20%. For Western Lake Sakakawea, rest of tonight, southwest winds around 10 miles per hour. Chance of thunderstorms. Mostly cloudy in the evening, then becoming partly cloudy. Lows in the mid-50s. Monday, northwest winds 10 to 20 miles per hour. Sunny. Highs in the upper 70s. For Eastern Lake Sakakawea, rest of tonight, southeast winds around 10 miles per hour, shifting to the southwest after midnight. Chance of thunderstorms. Partly cloudy. Lows in the mid-50s. Monday, northwest winds 10 to 20 miles per hour. Mostly sunny. Highs around 80. For Northern Lake Oahe, rest of tonight, south winds 10 to 15 miles per hour. Chance of thunderstorms. Mostly cloudy in the evening, then becoming partly cloudy. Lows in the upper 50s. Monday, south winds around 10 miles per hour, shifting to the northwest in the late morning and afternoon. Slight chance of thunderstorms. Mostly sunny. Highs in the lower 80s. Here are the weather conditions at 1 a.m. Central Daylight Time. Bismarck, clear. Temperature 67 degrees, relative humidity 72%. Pressure 30.09 inches and rising. Mendham, clear. 63 degrees, relative humidity 94%. Wind southwest at 8 miles an hour. Hazen, partly cloudy. 63 degrees, relative humidity 77%. Harvey, cloudy. 63 degrees, relative humidity 82%. Wind south at 9 miles an hour. Minot, mostly cloudy. 67 degrees, relative humidity 67%. Wind south at 6 miles an hour. Dickinson, clear. 61 degrees, relative humidity 93%. Wind southwest at 9 miles an hour. Elsewhere around North Dakota, it was 64 at Garrison. It was clear, with a temperature of 57 at Jamestown and 55 at Grand Forks. It was partly cloudy, with a temperature of 62 at Fargo and 60 at Devil's Lake. At Williston, it was mostly cloudy, with a temperature of 62. In northern South Dakota, skies ranged from partly cloudy to mostly cloudy. It was 62 at Mobridge and 58 at Aberdeen. In eastern Montana, skies ranged from clear to partly cloudy. It was 69 at Miles City, 63 at Glendive, and 60 at Sydney. Once again, at Bismarck, the temperature was 67 degrees under clear skies. Here is the forecast for the Bismarck-Mendham listening area. Rest of tonight, mostly cloudy with a chance of showers and a slight chance of thunderstorms. Lows in the upper 50s. South winds around 5 miles per hour. Chance of rain 30%. Monday, mostly sunny. Highs in the mid-80s. Northwest winds 5 to 15 miles per hour. Monday night, mostly cloudy. A chance of showers and a slight chance of thunderstorms after midnight. Lows in the mid-50s. Northeast winds 5 to 10 miles per hour. Chance of rain 30%. Tuesday, mostly sunny. Highs in the upper 70s. North winds 5 to 10 miles per hour. Tuesday night, mostly clear. Lows in the lower 50s. Northeast winds 5 to 10 miles per hour, becoming east after midnight. Wednesday, sunny. A slight chance of showers and thunderstorms in the afternoon. Highs in the lower 80s. Chance of rain 20%. Wednesday night, mostly clear. Lows in the upper 50s.

Afternoon. Highs in the mid-80s. Chance of rain 20%. For Western Lake Sakakawea, rest of tonight, southwest winds around 10 miles per hour. Chance of thunderstorms. Mostly cloudy in the evening, then becoming partly cloudy. Lows in the mid-50s. Monday, northwest winds 10 to 20 miles per hour. Sunny. Highs in the upper 70s. For Eastern Lake Sakakawea, rest of tonight, southeast winds around 10 miles per hour, shifting to the southwest after midnight. Chance of thunderstorms. Partly cloudy. Lows in the mid-50s. Monday, northwest winds 10 to 20 miles per hour. Mostly sunny. Highs around 80. For Northern Lake Oahe, rest of tonight, south winds 10 to 15 miles per hour. Chance of thunderstorms. Mostly cloudy in the evening, then becoming partly cloudy. Lows in the upper 50s. Monday, south winds around 10 miles per hour, shifting to the northwest in the late morning and afternoon. Slight chance of thunderstorms. Mostly sunny. Highs in the lower 80s. Here are the weather conditions at 1 a.m. Central Daylight Time. Bismarck, clear. Temperature 67 degrees, relative humidity 72%. Pressure 30.09 inches and rising. Mendham, clear. 63 degrees, relative humidity 94%. Wind southwest at 8 miles an hour. Hazen, partly cloudy. 63 degrees, relative humidity 77%. Harvey, cloudy. 63 degrees, relative humidity 82%. Wind south at 9 miles an hour. Minot, mostly cloudy. 67 degrees, relative humidity 67%. Wind south at 6 miles an hour. Dickinson, clear. 61 degrees, relative humidity 93%. Wind southwest at 9 miles an hour. Elsewhere around North Dakota, it was 64 at Garrison. It was clear, with a temperature of 57 at Jamestown and 55 at Grand Forks. It was partly cloudy, with a temperature of 62 at Fargo and 60 at Devil's Lake. At Williston, it was mostly cloudy, with a temperature of 62. In northern South Dakota, skies ranged from partly cloudy to mostly cloudy. It was 62 at Mobridge and 58 at Aberdeen. In eastern Montana, skies ranged from clear to partly cloudy. It was 69 at Miles City, 63 at Glendive, and 60 at Sydney. Once again, at Bismarck, the temperature was 67 degrees under clear skies. Here is the forecast for the Bismarck-Mendham listening area. Rest of tonight, mostly cloudy with a chance of showers and a slight chance of thunderstorms. Lows in the upper 50s. South winds around 5 miles per hour. Chance of rain 30%. Monday, mostly sunny. Highs in the mid-80s. Northwest winds 5 to 15 miles per hour. Monday night, mostly cloudy. A chance of showers and a slight chance of thunderstorms after midnight. Lows in the mid-50s. Northeast winds 5 to 10 miles per hour. Chance of rain 30%. Tuesday, mostly sunny. Highs in the upper 70s. North winds 5 to 10 miles per hour. Tuesday night, mostly clear. Lows in the lower 50s. Northeast winds 5 to 10 miles per hour, becoming east after midnight. Wednesday, sunny. A slight chance of showers and thunderstorms in the afternoon. Highs in the lower 80s. Chance of rain 20%. Wednesday night, mostly clear. Lows in the upper 50s. Thursday, sunny. Highs in the upper 80s. Thursday night, decreasing clouds. Lows in the upper 50s. Friday, sunny. Highs in the mid-80s. Friday night, mostly clear. Lows in the mid-50s. Saturday, sunny. Highs in the lower 80s. Saturday night, partly cloudy in the evening, then mostly cloudy with a slight chance of showers and thunderstorms after midnight. Lows in the upper 50s. Chance of rain 20%. Sunday, mostly sunny with a slight chance of showers. A slight chance of thunderstorms in the afternoon. Highs in the mid-80s. Chance of rain 20%. For Western Lake Sakakawea,

Rest of tonight, southwest winds around 10 miles per hour. Chance of thunderstorms. Mostly cloudy in the evening, then becoming partly cloudy. Lows in the mid-50s. Monday, northwest winds 10 to 20 miles per hour. Sunny. Highs in the upper 70s. For eastern Lake Sakakawea, rest of tonight, southeast winds around 10 miles per hour, shifting to the southwest after midnight. Chance of thunderstorms. Partly cloudy. Lows in the mid-50s. Monday, northwest winds 10 to 20 miles per hour. Mostly sunny. Highs around 80. For northern Lake Oahe, rest of tonight, south winds 10 to 15 miles per hour. Chance of thunderstorms. Mostly cloudy in the evening, then becoming partly cloudy. Lows in the upper 50s. Monday, south winds around 10 miles per hour, shifting to the northwest in the late morning and afternoon. Slight chance of thunderstorms. Mostly sunny. Highs in the lower 80s. Here are the weather conditions at 1 a.m. Central Daylight Time. Bismarck, clear. Temperature 67 degrees, relative humidity 72%. Pressure 30.09 inches and rising. Mendham, clear. 63 degrees, relative humidity 94%. Wind southwest at 8 miles an hour. Hazen, partly cloudy. 63 degrees, relative humidity 77%. Harvey, cloudy. 63 degrees, relative humidity 82%. Wind south at 9 miles an hour. Minot, mostly cloudy. 67 degrees, relative humidity 67%. Wind south at 6 miles an hour. Dickinson, clear. 61 degrees, relative humidity 93%. Wind southwest at 9 miles an hour. Elsewhere around North Dakota, it was 64 at Garrison. It was clear, with a temperature of 57 at Jamestown and 55 at Grand Forks. It was partly cloudy, with a temperature of 62 at Fargo and 60 at Devil's Lake. At Williston, it was mostly cloudy, with a temperature of 62. In northern South Dakota, skies ranged from partly cloudy to mostly cloudy. It was 62 at Mobridge and 58 at Aberdeen. In eastern Montana, skies ranged from clear to partly cloudy. It was 69 at Miles City, 63 at Glendive, and 60 at Sydney. Once again, at Bismarck, the temperature was 67 degrees under clear skies. Here is the forecast for the Bismarck-Mendham listening area. Rest of tonight, mostly cloudy with a chance of showers and a slight chance of thunderstorms. Lows in the upper 50s. South winds around 5 miles per hour. Chance of rain 30%. Monday, mostly sunny. Highs in the mid-80s. Northwest winds 5 to 15 miles per hour. Monday night, mostly cloudy. A chance of showers and a slight chance of thunderstorms after midnight. Lows in the mid-50s. Northeast winds 5 to 10 miles per hour. Chance of rain 30%. Tuesday, mostly sunny. Highs in the upper 70s. North winds 5 to 10 miles per hour. Tuesday night, mostly clear. Lows in the lower 50s. Northeast winds 5 to 10 miles per hour, becoming east after midnight. Wednesday, sunny. A slight chance of showers and thunderstorms in the afternoon. Highs in the lower 80s. Chance of rain 20%. Wednesday night, mostly clear. Lows in the upper 50s. Thursday, sunny. Highs in the upper 80s. Thursday night, decreasing clouds. Lows in the upper 50s. Friday, sunny. Highs in the mid-80s. Friday night, mostly clear. Lows in the mid-50s. Saturday, sunny. Highs in the lower 80s. Saturday night, partly cloudy in the evening, then mostly cloudy with a slight chance of showers and thunderstorms after midnight. Lows in the upper 50s. Chance of rain 20%. Sunday, mostly sunny with a slight chance of showers. A slight chance of thunderstorms in the afternoon. Highs in the mid-80s. Chance of rain 20%. For western Lake Sakakawea, rest of tonight, southwest winds around 10 miles per hour. Chance of thunderstorms. Mostly cloudy in the evening.

and becoming partly cloudy. Lows in the mid-50s. Monday, northwest winds 10 to 20 miles per hour. Sunny. Highs in the upper 70s. For eastern Lake Sakakawea, rest of tonight, southeast winds around 10 miles per hour shifting to the southwest after midnight. Chance of thunderstorms. Partly cloudy. Lows in the mid-50s. Monday, northwest winds 10 to 20 miles per hour. Mostly sunny. Highs around 80. For northern Lake Oahe, rest of tonight, south winds 10 to 15 miles per hour. Chance of thunderstorms. Mostly cloudy in the evening, then becoming partly cloudy. Lows in the upper 50s. Monday, south winds around 10 miles per hour shifting to the northwest in the late morning and afternoon. Slight chance of thunderstorms. Mostly sunny. Highs in the lower 80s. Here are the weather conditions at 1 a.m. Central Daylight Time. Bismarck, clear. Temperature 67 degrees, relative humidity 72%. Pressure 30.09 inches and rising. Mendham, clear. 63 degrees, relative humidity 94%. Wind southwest at 8 miles an hour. Hazen, partly cloudy. 63 degrees, relative humidity 77%. Harvey, cloudy. 63 degrees, relative humidity 82%. Wind south at 9 miles an hour. Minot, mostly cloudy. 67 degrees, relative humidity 67%. Wind south at 6 miles an hour. Dickinson, clear. 61 degrees, relative humidity 93%. Wind southwest at 9 miles an hour. Elsewhere around North Dakota, it was 64 at Garrison. It was clear, with a temperature of 57 at Jamestown and 55 at Grand Forks. It was partly cloudy, with a temperature of 62 at Fargo and 60 at Devil's Lake. At Williston, it was mostly cloudy, with a temperature of 62. In northern South Dakota, skies ranged from partly cloudy to mostly cloudy. It was 62 at Mobridge and 58 at Aberdeen. In eastern Montana, skies ranged from clear to partly cloudy. It was 69 at Miles City, 63 at Glendive, and 60 at Sydney. Once again, at Bismarck, the temperature was 67 degrees under clear skies. Here is the forecast for the Bismarck-Mendham listening area. Rest of tonight, mostly cloudy with a chance of showers and a slight chance of thunderstorms. Lows in the upper 50s. South winds around 5 miles per hour. Chance of rain 30%. Monday, mostly sunny. Highs in the mid-80s. Northwest winds 5 to 15 miles per hour. Monday night, mostly cloudy. A chance of showers and a slight chance of thunderstorms after midnight. Lows in the mid-50s. Northeast winds 5 to 10 miles per hour. Chance of rain 30%. Tuesday, mostly sunny. Highs in the upper 70s. North winds 5 to 10 miles per hour. Tuesday night, mostly clear. Lows in the lower 50s. Northeast winds 5 to 10 miles per hour, becoming east after midnight. Wednesday, sunny. A slight chance of showers and thunderstorms in the afternoon. Highs in the lower 80s. Chance of rain 20%. Wednesday night, mostly clear. Lows in the upper 50s. Thursday, sunny. Highs in the upper 80s. Thursday night, decreasing clouds. Lows in the upper 50s. Friday, sunny. Highs in the mid-80s. Friday night, mostly clear. Lows in the mid-50s. Saturday, sunny. Highs in the lower 80s. Saturday night, partly cloudy in the evening, then mostly cloudy with a slight chance of showers and thunderstorms after midnight. Lows in the upper 50s. Chance of rain 20%. Sunday, mostly sunny with a slight chance of showers. A slight chance of thunderstorms in the afternoon. Highs in the mid-80s. Chance of rain 20%. 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For Western Lake Sakakawea,

Rest of tonight, southwest winds around 10 miles per hour. Chance of thunderstorms. Mostly cloudy in the evening, then becoming partly cloudy. Lows in the mid-50s. Monday, northwest winds 10 to 20 miles per hour. Sunny. Highs in the upper 70s. For eastern Lake Sakakawea, rest of tonight, southeast winds around 10 miles per hour shifting to the southwest after midnight. Chance of thunderstorms. Partly cloudy. Lows in the mid-50s. Monday, northwest winds 10 to 20 miles per hour. Mostly sunny. Highs around 80. For northern Lake Oahe, rest of tonight, south winds 10 to 15 miles per hour. Chance of thunderstorms. Mostly cloudy in the evening, then becoming partly cloudy. Lows in the upper 50s. Monday, south winds around 10 miles per hour shifting to the northwest in the late morning and afternoon. Slight chance of thunderstorms. Mostly sunny. Highs in the lower 80s. Here are the weather conditions at 1 a.m. Central Daylight Time. Bismarck, clear. Temperature 67 degrees, relative humidity 72%. Pressure 30.09 inches and rising. Mendon, clear. 63 degrees, relative humidity 94%. Wind southwest at 8 miles an hour. Hazen, partly cloudy. 63 degrees, relative humidity 77%. Harvey, cloudy. 63 degrees, relative humidity 82%. Wind south at 9 miles an hour. Minot, mostly cloudy. 67 degrees, relative humidity 67%. Wind south at 6 miles an hour. Dickinson, clear. 61 degrees, relative humidity 93%. Wind southwest at 9 miles an hour. Elsewhere around North Dakota, it was 64 at Garrison. It was clear, with a temperature of 57 at Jamestown and 55 at Grand Forks. It was partly cloudy, with a temperature of 62 at Fargo and 60 at Devil's Lake. At Williston, it was mostly cloudy, with a temperature of 62. In North, 62 at Fargo and 60 at Devil's Lake. At Williston, it was mostly cloudy, with a temperature of 62. In northern South Dakota, skies ranged from partly cloudy to mostly cloudy. It was 62 at Mobridge and 58 at Aberdeen. In eastern Montana, skies ranged from clear to partly cloudy. It was 69 at Miles City, 63 at Glendive, and 60 at Sydney. Once again, at Bismarck, the temperature was 67 degrees under clear skies. Here is the forecast for the Bismarck-Mandan listening area. Rest of tonight, mostly cloudy with a chance of showers and a slight chance of thunderstorms. Lows in the upper 50s. South winds around 5 miles per hour. Chance of rain 30%. Monday, mostly sunny. Highs in the mid-80s. Northwest winds 5 to 15 miles per hour. Monday night, mostly cloudy. A chance of showers and a slight chance of thunderstorms after midnight. Lows in the mid-50s. Northeast winds 5 to 10 miles per hour. Chance of rain 30%. Tuesday, mostly sunny. Highs in the upper 70s. North winds 5 to 10 miles per hour. Tuesday night, mostly clear. Lows in the lower 50s. Northeast winds 5 to 10 miles per hour, becoming east after midnight. Wednesday, sunny. A slight chance of showers and thunderstorms in the afternoon. Highs in the lower 80s. Chance of rain 20%. Wednesday night, mostly clear. Lows in the upper 50s. Thursday, sunny. Highs in the upper 80s. Thursday night, decreasing clouds. Lows in the upper 50s. Friday, sunny. Highs in the mid-80s. Friday night, mostly clear. Lows in the mid-50s. Saturday, sunny. Highs in the lower 80s. Saturday night, partly cloudy in the evening, then mostly cloudy with a slight chance of showers and thunderstorms after midnight. Lows in the upper 50s. Chance of rain 20%. Sunday, partly sunny with a slight chance of showers. A slight chance of thunderstorms in the afternoon. Highs in the mid-80s. Chance of rain 20%. For Western Lake Sakakawea.

Wea, rest of tonight, southwest winds around 10 miles per hour. Chance of thunderstorms. Mostly cloudy in the evening, then becoming partly cloudy. Lows in the mid-50s. Monday, northwest winds 10 to 20 miles per hour. Sunny. Highs in the upper 70s. For eastern Lake Sakakawea, rest of tonight, southeast winds around 10 miles per hour, shifting to the southwest after midnight. Chance of thunderstorms. Partly cloudy. Lows in the mid-50s. Monday, northwest winds 10 to 20 miles per hour. Mostly sunny. Highs around 80. For northern Lake Oahe, rest of tonight, south winds 10 to 15 miles per hour. Chance of thunderstorms. Mostly cloudy in the evening, then becoming partly cloudy. Lows in the upper 50s. Monday, south winds around 10 miles per hour, shifting to the northwest in the late morning and afternoon. Slight chance of thunderstorms. Mostly sunny. Highs in the lower 80s. Here are the weather conditions at 1 a.m. Central Daylight Time. Bismarck, clear. Temperature 67 degrees, relative humidity 72%. Pressure 30.09 inches and rising. Mendham, clear. 63 degrees, relative humidity 94%. Wind southwest at 8 miles an hour. Hazen, partly cloudy. 63 degrees, relative humidity 77%. Harvey, cloudy. 63 degrees, relative humidity 82%. Wind south at 9 miles an hour. Minot, mostly cloudy. 67 degrees, relative humidity 67%. Wind south at 6 miles an hour. Dickinson, clear. 61 degrees, relative humidity 93%. Wind southwest at 9 miles an hour. Elsewhere around North Dakota, it was 64 at Garrison. It was clear, with a temperature of 57 at Jamestown and 55 at Grand Forks. It was partly cloudy, with a temperature of 62 at Fargo and 60 at Devil's Lake. At Williston, it was mostly cloudy, with a temperature of 62. In northern South Dakota, skies ranged from partly cloudy to mostly cloudy. It was 62 at Mobridge and 58 at Aberdeen. In eastern Montana, skies ranged from clear to partly cloudy. It was 69 at Miles City, 63 at Glendive, and 60 at Sydney. Once again, at Bismarck, the temperature was 67 degrees under clear skies. Here is the forecast for the Bismarck-Mendham listening area. Rest of tonight, mostly cloudy with a chance of showers and a slight chance of thunderstorms. Lows in the upper 50s. South winds around 5 miles per hour. Chance of rain 30%. Monday, mostly sunny. Highs in the mid-80s. Northwest winds 5 to 15 miles per hour. Monday night, mostly cloudy. A chance of showers and a slight chance of thunderstorms after midnight. Lows in the mid-50s. Northeast winds 5 to 10 miles per hour. Chance of rain 30%. Tuesday, mostly sunny. Highs in the upper 70s. North winds 5 to 10 miles per hour. Tuesday night, mostly clear. Lows in the lower 50s. Northeast winds 5 to 10 miles per hour, becoming east after midnight. Wednesday, sunny. A slight chance of showers and thunderstorms in the afternoon. Highs in the lower 80s. Chance of rain 20%. Wednesday night, mostly clear. Lows in the upper 50s. Thursday, sunny. Highs in the upper 80s. Thursday night, decreasing clouds. Lows in the upper 50s. Friday, sunny. Highs in the mid-80s. Friday night, mostly clear. Lows in the mid-50s. Saturday, sunny. Highs in the lower 80s. Saturday night, partly cloudy in the evening, then mostly cloudy with a slight chance of showers and thunderstorms after midnight. Lows in the upper 50s. Chance of rain 20%. Sunday, partly sunny with a slight chance of showers. A slight chance of thunderstorms in the afternoon. Highs in the mid-80s. Chance of rain 20%. For western Lake Sakakawea, rest of tonight, southwest winds around 10 miles per hour. Chance of thunderstorms. Mostly cloudy in the

Evening then becoming partly cloudy. Lows in the mid-50s. Monday, northwest winds 10 to 20 miles per hour. Sunny. Highs in the upper 70s. For eastern Lake Sakakawea, rest of tonight, southeast winds around 10 miles per hour shifting to the southwest after midnight. Chance of thunderstorms. Partly cloudy. Lows in the mid-50s. Monday, northwest winds 10 to 20 miles per hour. Mostly sunny. Highs around 80. For northern Lake Oahe, rest of tonight, south winds 10 to 15 miles per hour. Chance of thunderstorms. Mostly cloudy in the evening, then becoming partly cloudy. Lows in the upper 50s. Monday, south winds around 10 miles per hour shifting to the northwest in the late morning and afternoon. Slight chance of thunderstorms. Mostly sunny. Highs in the lower 80s. Here are the weather conditions at 1 a.m. Central Daylight Time. Bismarck, clear. Temperature 67 degrees, relative humidity 72%. Pressure 30.09 inches and rising. Mendham, clear. 63 degrees, relative humidity 94%. Wind southwest at 8 miles an hour. Hazen, partly cloudy. 63 degrees, relative humidity 77%. Harvey, cloudy. 63 degrees, relative humidity 82%. Wind south at 9 miles an hour. Minot, mostly cloudy. 67 degrees, relative humidity 67%. Wind south at 6 miles an hour. Dickinson, clear. 61 degrees, relative humidity 93%. Wind southwest at 9 miles an hour. Elsewhere around North Dakota, it was 64 at Garrison. It was clear, with a temperature of 57 at Jamestown and 55 at Grand Forks. It was partly cloudy, with a temperature of 62 at Fargo and 60 at Devil's Lake. At Williston, it was mostly cloudy, with a temperature of 62. In northern South Dakota, skies ranged from partly cloudy to mostly cloudy. It was 62 at Mobridge and 58 at Aberdeen. In eastern Montana, skies ranged from clear to partly cloudy. It was 69 at Miles City, 63 at Glendive, and 60 at Sydney. Once again, at Bismarck, the temperature was 67 degrees under clear skies. Here is the forecast for the Bismarck-Mendham listening area. Rest of tonight, mostly cloudy with a chance of showers and a slight chance of thunderstorms. Lows in the upper 50s. South winds around 5 miles per hour. Chance of rain 30%. Monday, mostly sunny. Highs in the mid-80s. Northwest winds 5 to 15 miles per hour. Monday night, mostly cloudy. A chance of showers and a slight chance of thunderstorms after midnight. Lows in the mid-50s. Northeast winds 5 to 10 miles per hour. Chance of rain 30%. Tuesday, mostly sunny. Highs in the upper 70s. North winds 5 to 10 miles per hour. Tuesday night, mostly clear. Lows in the lower 50s. Northeast winds 5 to 10 miles per hour, becoming east after midnight. Wednesday, sunny. A slight chance of showers and thunderstorms in the afternoon. Highs in the lower 80s. Chance of rain 20%. Wednesday night, mostly clear. Lows in the upper 50s. Thursday, sunny. Highs in the upper 80s. Thursday night, decreasing clouds. Lows in the upper 50s. Friday, sunny. Highs in the mid-80s. Friday night, mostly clear. Lows in the mid-50s. Saturday, sunny. Highs in the lower 80s. Saturday night, partly cloudy in the evening, then mostly cloudy with a slight chance of showers and thunderstorms after midnight. Lows in the upper 50s. Chance of rain 20%. Sunday, partly sunny with a slight chance of showers. A slight chance of thunderstorms in the afternoon. Highs in the mid-80s. Chance of rain 20%. For western Lake Sakakawea, rest of tonight, southwest winds around 10 miles per hour. Chance of thunderstorms. Mostly cloudy in the evening, then becoming partly cloudy. Lows in the mid-50s.
Monday, northwest winds 10 to 20 miles per hour.

sunny. Highs in the upper 70s. For eastern Lake Sakakawea, rest of tonight, southeast winds around 10 miles per hour shifting to the southwest after midnight. Chance of thunderstorms. Partly cloudy. Lows in the mid-50s. Monday, northwest winds 10 to 20 miles per hour. Mostly sunny. Highs around 80. For northern Lake Oahe, rest of tonight, south winds 10 to 15 miles per hour. Chance of thunderstorms. Mostly cloudy in the evening, then becoming partly cloudy. Lows in the upper 50s. Monday, south winds around 10 miles per hour shifting to the northwest in the late morning and afternoon. Slight chance of thunderstorms. Mostly sunny. Highs in the lower 80s. Here are the weather conditions at 1 a.m. Central Daylight Time. Bismarck, clear. Temperature 67 degrees, relative humidity 72%. Pressure 30.09 inches and rising. Mendham, clear. 63 degrees, relative humidity 94%. Wind southwest at 8 miles an hour. Hazen, partly cloudy. 63 degrees, relative humidity 77%. Harvey, cloudy. 63 degrees, relative humidity 82%. Wind south at 9 miles an hour. Minot, mostly cloudy. 67 degrees, relative humidity 67%. Wind south at 6 miles an hour. Dickinson, clear. 61 degrees, relative humidity 93%. Wind southwest at 9 miles an hour. Elsewhere around North Dakota, it was 64 at Garrison. It was clear, with a temperature of 57 at Jamestown and 55 at Grand Forks. It was partly cloudy, with a temperature of 62 at Fargo and 60 at Devil's Lake. At Williston, it was mostly cloudy, with a temperature of 62. In northern South Dakota, skies ranged from partly cloudy to mostly cloudy. It was 62 at Mobridge and 58 at Aberdeen. In eastern Montana, skies ranged from clear to partly cloudy. It was 69 at Miles City, 63 at Glendive, and 60 at Sydney. Once again, at Bismarck, the temperature was 67 degrees under clear skies. Here is the forecast for the Bismarck-Mendham listening area. Rest of tonight, mostly cloudy with a chance of showers and a slight chance of thunderstorms. Lows in the upper 50s. South winds around 5 miles per hour. Chance of rain 30%. Monday, mostly sunny. Highs in the mid-80s. Northwest winds 5 to 15 miles per hour. Monday night, mostly cloudy. A chance of showers and a slight chance of thunderstorms after midnight. Lows in the mid-50s. Northeast winds 5 to 10 miles per hour. Chance of rain 30%. Tuesday, mostly sunny. Highs in the upper 70s. North winds 5 to 10 miles per hour. Tuesday night, mostly clear. Lows in the lower 50s. Northeast winds 5 to 10 miles per hour, becoming east after midnight. Wednesday, sunny. A slight chance of showers and thunderstorms in the afternoon. Highs in the lower 80s. Chance of rain 20%. Wednesday night, mostly clear. Lows in the upper 50s. Thursday, sunny. Highs in the upper 80s. Thursday night, decreasing clouds. Lows in the upper 50s. Friday, sunny. Highs in the mid-80s. Friday night, mostly clear. Lows in the mid-50s. Saturday, sunny. Highs in the lower 80s. Saturday night, partly cloudy in the evening, then mostly cloudy with a slight chance of showers and thunderstorms after midnight. Lows in the upper 50s. Chance of rain 20%. Sunday, partly sunny with a slight chance of showers. A slight chance of thunderstorms in the afternoon. Highs in the mid-80s. Chance of rain 20%. For western Lake Sakakawea, rest of tonight, southwest winds around 10 miles per hour. Chance of thunderstorms. Mostly cloudy in the evening, then becoming partly cloudy. Lows in the mid-50s. Monday, northwest winds 10 to 20 miles per hour. Sunny. Highs in the upper 70s. For eastern Lake Sakakawea, rest of tonight, southeast winds

around 10 miles per hour, shifting to the southwest after midnight. Chance of thunderstorms. Partly cloudy. Lows in the mid-50s. Monday, northwest winds 10 to 20 miles per hour. Mostly sunny. Highs around 80. For northern Lake Oahe, rest of tonight, south winds 10 to 15 miles per hour. Chance of thunderstorms. Mostly cloudy in the evening, then becoming partly cloudy. Lows in the upper 50s. Monday, south winds around 10 miles per hour, shifting to the northwest in the late morning and afternoon. Slight chance of thunderstorms. Mostly sunny. Highs in the lower 80s. Here are the weather conditions at 1 a.m. Central Daylight Time. Bismarck, clear. Temperature 67 degrees, relative humidity 72%. Pressure 30.09 inches and rising. Mendham, clear. 63 degrees, relative humidity 94%. Wind southwest at 8 miles an hour. Hazen, partly cloudy. 63 degrees, relative humidity 77%. Harvey, cloudy. 63 degrees, relative humidity 82%. Wind south at 9 miles an hour. Minot, mostly cloudy. 67 degrees, relative humidity 67%. Wind south at 6 miles an hour. Dickinson, clear. 61 degrees, relative humidity 93%. Wind southwest at 9 miles an hour. Elsewhere around North Dakota, it was 64 at Garrison. It was clear, with a temperature of 57 at Jamestown and 55 at Grand Forks. It was partly cloudy, with a temperature of 62 at Fargo and 60 at Devil's Lake. At Williston, it was mostly cloudy, with a temperature of 62. In northern South Dakota, skies ranged from partly cloudy to mostly cloudy. It was 62 at Mobridge and 58 at Aberdeen. In eastern Montana, skies ranged from clear to partly cloudy. It was 69 at Miles City, 63 at Glendive, and 60 at Sydney. Once again, at Bismarck, the temperature was 67 degrees under clear skies. Here is the forecast for the Bismarck-Mendham listening area. Rest of tonight, mostly cloudy with a chance of showers and a slight chance of thunderstorms. Lows in the upper 50s. South winds around 5 miles per hour. Chance of rain 30%. Monday, mostly sunny. Highs in the mid-80s. Northwest winds 5 to 15 miles per hour. Monday night, mostly cloudy. A chance of showers and a slight chance of thunderstorms after midnight. Lows in the mid-50s. Northeast winds 5 to 10 miles per hour. Chance of rain 30%. Tuesday, mostly sunny. Highs in the upper 70s. North winds 5 to 10 miles per hour. Tuesday night, mostly clear. Lows in the lower 50s. Northeast winds 5 to 10 miles per hour, becoming east after midnight. Wednesday, sunny. A slight chance of showers and thunderstorms in the afternoon. Highs in the lower 80s. Chance of rain 20%. Wednesday night, mostly clear. Lows in the upper 50s. Thursday, sunny. Highs in the upper 80s. Thursday night, decreasing clouds. Lows in the upper 50s. Friday, sunny. Highs in the mid-80s. Friday night, mostly clear. Lows in the mid-50s. Saturday, sunny. Highs in the lower 80s. Saturday night, partly cloudy in the evening, then mostly cloudy with a slight chance of showers and thunderstorms after midnight. Lows in the upper 50s. Chance of rain 20%. Sunday, partly sunny with a slight chance of showers. A slight chance of thunderstorms in the afternoon. Highs in the mid-80s. Chance of rain 20%. For western Lake Sakakawea, rest of tonight, southwest winds around 10 miles per hour. Chance of thunderstorms. Mostly cloudy in the evening, then becoming partly cloudy. Lows in the mid-50s. Monday, northwest winds 10 to 20 miles per hour. Sunny. Highs in the upper 70s. For eastern Lake Sakakawea, rest of tonight, southeast winds around 10 miles per hour, shifting to the southwest after midnight. Chance of thunderstorms. Partly cloudy.

temperatures in the mid-50s. Monday, northwest winds 10 to 20 miles per hour. Mostly sunny. Highs around 80. For northern Lake Oahe, rest of tonight, south winds 10 to 15 miles per hour. Chance of thunderstorms. Mostly cloudy in the evening, then becoming partly cloudy. Lows in the upper 50s. Monday, south winds around 10 miles per hour, shifting to the northwest in the late morning and afternoon. Slight chance of thunderstorms. Mostly sunny. Highs in the lower 80s. Here are the weather conditions at 1 a.m. Central Daylight Time. Bismarck, clear. Temperature 67 degrees. Relative humidity 72%. Pressure 30.09 inches and rising. Mendham, clear. 63 degrees. Relative humidity 94%. Wind southwest at 8 miles an hour. Hazen, partly cloudy. 63 degrees. Relative humidity 77%. Harvey, cloudy. 63 degrees. Relative humidity 82%. Wind south at 9 miles an hour. Minot, mostly cloudy. 67 degrees. Relative humidity 67%. Wind south at 6 miles an hour. Dickinson, clear. 61 degrees. Relative humidity 93%. Wind southwest at 9 miles an hour. Elsewhere around North Dakota, it was 64 at Garrison. It was clear, with a temperature of 57 at Jamestown and 55 at Grand Forks. It was partly cloudy, with a temperature of 62 at Fargo and 60 at Devil's Lake. At Williston, it was mostly cloudy, with a temperature of 62. In northern South Dakota, skies ranged from partly cloudy to mostly cloudy. It was 62 at Mobridge and 58 at Aberdeen. In eastern Montana, skies ranged from clear to partly cloudy. It was 69 at Miles City, 63 at Glendive, and 60 at Sydney. Once again, at Bismarck, the temperature was 67 degrees under clear skies. Here is the forecast for the Bismarck-Mendham listening area. Rest of tonight, mostly cloudy with a chance of showers and a slight chance of thunderstorms. Lows in the upper 50s. South winds around 5 miles per hour. Chance of rain 30%. Monday, mostly sunny. Highs in the mid-80s. Northwest winds 5 to 15 miles per hour. Monday night, mostly cloudy. A chance of showers and a slight chance of thunderstorms after midnight. Lows in the mid-50s. Northeast winds 5 to 10 miles per hour. Chance of rain 30%. Tuesday, mostly sunny. Highs in the upper 70s. North winds 5 to 10 miles per hour. Tuesday night, mostly clear. Lows in the lower 50s. Northeast winds 5 to 10 miles per hour, becoming east after midnight. Wednesday, sunny. A slight chance of showers and thunderstorms in the afternoon. Highs in the lower 80s. Chance of rain 20%. Wednesday night, mostly clear. Lows in the upper 50s. Thursday, sunny. Highs in the upper 80s. Thursday night, decreasing clouds. Lows in the upper 50s. Friday, sunny. Highs in the mid-80s. Friday night, mostly clear. Lows in the mid-50s. Saturday, sunny. Highs in the lower 80s. Saturday night, partly cloudy in the evening, then mostly cloudy with a slight chance of showers and thunderstorms after midnight. Lows in the upper 50s. Chance of rain 20%. Sunday, partly sunny with a slight chance of showers. A slight chance of thunderstorms in the afternoon. Highs in the mid-80s. Chance of rain 20%. 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Providing weather information 24 hours a day from your National Weather Service office in Bismarck. For Western Lake Sakakawea, rest of tonight, southwest winds around 10 miles per hour. Chance of thunderstorms. Mostly cloudy in the evening, then becoming partly cloudy. Lows in the mid-50s. Monday, northwest winds 10 to 20 miles per hour. Sunny. Highs in the upper 70s. For Eastern Lake Sakakawea, rest of tonight, southeast winds around

10 miles per hour, shifting to the southwest after midnight. Chance of thunderstorms. Partly cloudy. Lows in the mid-50s. Monday, northwest winds 10 to 20 miles per hour. Mostly sunny. Highs around 80. For northern Lake Oahe, rest of tonight, south winds 10 to 15 miles per hour. Chance of thunderstorms. Mostly cloudy in the evening, then becoming partly cloudy. Lows in the upper 50s. Monday, south winds around 10 miles per hour, shifting to the northwest in the late morning and afternoon. Slight chance of thunderstorms. Mostly sunny. Highs in the lower 80s. Here are the weather conditions at 1 a.m. Central Daylight Time. Bismarck, clear. Temperature 67 degrees, relative humidity 72%. Pressure 30.09 inches and rising. Mendon, clear. 63 degrees, relative humidity 94%. Wind southwest at 8 miles an hour. Hazen, partly cloudy. 63 degrees, relative humidity 77%. Harvey, cloudy. 63 degrees, relative humidity 82%. Wind south at 9 miles an hour. Minot, mostly cloudy. 67 degrees, relative humidity 67%. Wind south at 6 miles an hour. Dickinson, clear. 61 degrees, relative humidity 93%. Wind southwest at 9 miles an hour. Elsewhere around North Dakota, it was 64 at Garrison. It was clear, with a temperature of 57 at Jamestown and 55 at Grand Forks. It was partly cloudy, with a temperature of 62 at Fargo and 60 at Devil's Lake. At Williston, it was mostly cloudy, with a temperature of 62. In northern South Dakota, skies ranged from partly cloudy to mostly cloudy. It was 62 at Mobridge and 58 at Aberdeen. In eastern Montana, skies ranged from clear to partly cloudy. It was 69 at Miles City, 63 at Glendive, and 60 at Sydney. Once again, at Bismarck, the temperature was 67 degrees under clear skies. Here are the weather conditions at 2 a.m. Central Daylight Time. Bismarck, clear. Temperature 65 degrees, relative humidity 78%. Pressure 30.09 inches and steady. Mendon, clear. 61 degrees, relative humidity 100%. Hazen, partly cloudy. 61 degrees, relative humidity 94%. Wind southwest at 8 miles an hour. Harvey, partly cloudy. 64 degrees, relative humidity 77%. Wind southwest at 6 miles an hour. Minot, mostly cloudy. 65 degrees, relative humidity 78%. Wind south at 7 miles an hour. Dickinson, clear. 58 degrees, relative humidity 97%. Wind south at 8 miles an hour. Elsewhere around North Dakota, it was 62 at Garrison. It was clear, with a temperature of 58 at Jamestown and 60 at Fargo. At Grand Forks, it was partly cloudy, with a temperature of 54. It was mostly cloudy, with a temperature of 65 at Williston and 64 at Devil's Lake. In northern South Dakota, skies ranged from partly cloudy to mostly cloudy. It was 62 at Mobridge and 57 at Aberdeen. In eastern Montana, it was partly cloudy. It was 65 at Miles City, 62 at Glendive, and 59 at Sydney. Once again, at Bismarck, the temperature was 65 degrees under clear skies. Here is the forecast for the Bismarck-Mendon listening area. Rest of tonight, mostly cloudy with a chance of showers and a slight chance of thunderstorms. Lows in the upper 50s. South winds around 5 miles per hour. Chance of rain 30%. Monday, mostly sunny. Highs in the mid-80s. Northwest winds 5 to 15 miles per hour. Monday night, mostly cloudy. A chance of showers and a slight chance of thunderstorms after midnight. Lows in the mid-50s. Northeast winds 5 to 10 miles per hour. Chance of rain 30%. Tuesday, mostly sunny. Highs in the upper 70s. North winds 5 to 10 miles per hour. Tuesday night, mostly clear.
lows in lower 50s. Northeast wind 5 to 10 miles per hour, becoming east after midnight. Wednesday, sunny. A slight chance of showers and thunderstorms in the afternoon. Highs in the lower 80s. Chance of rain 20%. Wednesday night, mostly clear. Lows in the upper 50s. Thursday, sunny. Highs in the upper 80s. Thursday night, decreasing clouds. Lows in the upper 50s. Friday, sunny. Highs in the mid-80s. Friday night, mostly clear. Lows in the mid-50s. Saturday, sunny. Highs in the lower 80s. Saturday night, partly cloudy in the evening, then mostly cloudy with a slight chance of showers and thunderstorms after midnight. Lows in the upper 50s. Chance of rain 20%. Sunday, partly sunny with a slight chance of showers. A slight chance of thunderstorms in the afternoon. Highs in the mid-80s. Chance of rain 20%. For Western Lake Sakakawea, rest of tonight, southwest winds around 10 miles per hour. Chance of thunderstorms. Mostly cloudy in the evening, then becoming partly cloudy. Lows in the mid-50s. Monday, northwest winds 10 to 20 miles per hour. Sunny. Highs in the upper 70s. For Eastern Lake Sakakawea, rest of tonight, southeast winds around 10 miles per hour shifting to the southwest after midnight. Chance of thunderstorms. Partly cloudy. Lows in the mid-50s. Monday, northwest winds 10 to 20 miles per hour. Mostly sunny. Highs around 80. For Northern Lake Oahe, rest of tonight, south winds 10 to 15 miles per hour. Chance of thunderstorms. Mostly cloudy in the evening, then becoming partly cloudy. Lows in the upper 50s. Monday, south winds around 10 miles per hour shifting to the northwest in the late morning and afternoon. Slight chance of thunderstorms. Mostly sunny. Highs in the lower 80s. Here are the weather conditions at 2 a.m. Central Daylight Time. Bismarck, clear. Temperature 65 degrees, relative humidity 78%. Pressure 30.09 inches and steady. Mandan, clear. 61 degrees, relative humidity 100%. Hazen, partly cloudy. 61 degrees, relative humidity 94%. Wind southwest at 8 miles an hour. Harvey, partly cloudy. 64 degrees, relative humidity 77%. Wind southwest at 6 miles an hour. Minot, mostly cloudy. 65 degrees, relative humidity 78%. Wind south at 7 miles an hour. Dickinson, clear. 58 degrees, relative humidity 97%. Wind south at 8 miles an hour. Elsewhere around North Dakota, it was 62 at Garrison. It was clear, with a temperature of 58 at Jamestown and 60 at Fargo. At Grand Forks, it was partly cloudy, with a temperature of 54. It was mostly cloudy, with a temperature of 65 at Williston and 64 at Devil's Lake. In northern South Dakota, skies ranged from partly cloudy to mostly cloudy. It was 62 at Mobridge and 57 at Aberdeen. In eastern Montana, it was partly cloudy. It was 65 at Miles City, 62 at Glendive, and 59 at Sydney. Once again, at Bismarck, the temperature was 65 degrees under clear skies. Here is the forecast for the Bismarck-Mandan listening area. Rest of tonight, mostly cloudy with a chance of showers and a slight chance of thunderstorms. Lows in the upper 50s. South winds around 5 miles per hour. Chance of rain 30%. Monday, mostly sunny. Highs in the mid-80s. Northwest winds 5 to 15 miles per hour. Monday night, mostly cloudy. A chance of showers and a slight chance of thunderstorms after midnight. Lows in the mid-50s. Northeast wind 5 to 10 miles per hour. Chance of rain 30%. Tuesday, mostly sunny. Highs in the upper 70s. North winds 5 to 10 miles per hour. Tuesday night, mostly clear. Lows in the lower 50s. Northeast winds 5 to 10 miles per hour, becoming east after midnight.
Wednesday, sunny.

a slight chance of showers and thunderstorms in the afternoon. Highs in the lower 80s. Chance of rain 20%. Wednesday night, mostly clear. Lows in the upper 50s. Thursday, sunny. Highs in the upper 80s. Thursday night, decreasing clouds. Lows in the upper 50s. Friday, sunny. Highs in the mid-80s. Friday night, mostly clear. Lows in the mid-50s. Saturday, sunny. Highs in the lower 80s. Saturday night, partly cloudy in the evening, then mostly cloudy with a slight chance of showers and thunderstorms after midnight. Lows in the upper 50s. Chance of rain 20%. Sunday, partly sunny with a slight chance of showers. A slight chance of thunderstorms in the afternoon. Highs in the mid-80s. Chance of rain 20%. For Western Lake Sakakawea, rest of tonight, southwest winds around 10 miles per hour. Chance of thunderstorms. Mostly cloudy in the evening, then becoming partly cloudy. Lows in the mid-50s. Monday, northwest winds 10 to 20 miles per hour. Sunny. Highs in the upper 70s. For Eastern Lake Sakakawea, rest of tonight, southeast winds around 10 miles per hour shifting to the southwest after midnight. Chance of thunderstorms. Partly cloudy. Lows in the mid-50s. Monday, northwest winds 10 to 20 miles per hour. Mostly sunny. Highs around 80. For Northern Lake Oahe, rest of tonight, south winds 10 to 15 miles per hour. Chance of thunderstorms. Mostly cloudy in the evening, then becoming partly cloudy. Lows in the upper 50s. Monday, south winds around 10 miles per hour shifting to the northwest in the late morning and afternoon. Slight chance of thunderstorms. Mostly sunny. Highs in the lower 80s. Here are the weather conditions at 2 a.m. Central Daylight Time. Bismarck, partly cloudy. Temperature 65 degrees, relative humidity 78%. Pressure 30.09 inches and steady. Mendham, clear. 61 degrees, relative humidity 100%. Hazen, clear. 61 degrees, relative humidity 94%. Wind southwest at 8 miles an hour. Harvey, partly cloudy. 64 degrees, relative humidity 77%. Wind southwest at 6 miles an hour. Minot, mostly cloudy. 65 degrees, relative humidity 78%. Wind south at 7 miles an hour. Dickinson, partly cloudy. 58 degrees, relative humidity 97%. Wind south at 8 miles an hour. Elsewhere around North Dakota, it was 62 at Garrison. It was clear, with a temperature of 58 at Jamestown and 60 at Fargo. At Grand Forks, it was partly cloudy, with a temperature of 54. It was mostly cloudy, with a temperature of 65 at Williston and 64 at Devil's Lake. In northern South Dakota, skies ranged from partly cloudy to mostly cloudy. It was 62 at Mobridge and 57 at Aberdeen. In eastern Montana, it was partly cloudy. It was 65 at Miles City, 62 at Glendive, and 59 at Sydney. Once again, at Bismarck, the temperature was 65 degrees under partly cloudy skies. Here is the forecast for the Bismarck-Mendham listening area. Rest of tonight, mostly cloudy with a chance of showers and a slight chance of thunderstorms. Lows in the upper 50s. South winds around 5 miles per hour. Chance of rain 30%. Monday, mostly sunny. Highs in the mid-80s. Northwest winds 5 to 15 miles per hour. Monday night, mostly cloudy. A chance of showers and a slight chance of thunderstorms after midnight. Lows in the mid-50s. Northeast winds 5 to 10 miles per hour. Chance of rain 30%. Tuesday, mostly sunny. Highs in the upper 70s. North winds 5 to 10 miles per hour. Tuesday night, mostly clear. Lows in the lower 50s. Northeast winds 5 to 10 miles per hour, becoming east after midnight. Wednesday, sunny. A slight chance of showers and thunderstorms in the afternoon. Highs in the lower 80s. Chance of rain 20%.

slight chance of thunderstorms in the afternoon. Highs in the mid-80s. Chance of rain 20%. For western Lake Sakakawea, rest of tonight, southwest winds around 10 miles per hour. Chance of thunderstorms. Mostly cloudy in the evening, then becoming partly cloudy. Lows in the mid-50s. Monday, northwest winds 10 to 20 miles per hour. Sunny. Highs in the upper 70s. For eastern Lake Sakakawea, rest of tonight, southeast winds around 10 miles per hour, shifting to the southwest after midnight. Chance of thunderstorms. Partly cloudy. Lows in the mid-50s. Monday, northwest winds 10 to 20 miles per hour. Mostly sunny. Highs around 80. For northern Lake Oahe, rest of tonight, south winds 10 to 15 miles per hour. Chance of thunderstorms. Mostly cloudy in the evening, then becoming partly cloudy. Lows in the upper 50s. Monday, south winds around 10 miles per hour, shifting to the northwest in the late morning and afternoon. Slight chance of thunderstorms. Mostly sunny. Highs in the lower 80s. Here are the weather conditions at 2 a.m. Central Daylight Time. Bismarck, partly cloudy. Temperature 65 degrees, relative humidity 78%. Pressure 30.09 inches and steady. Mendon, clear. 61 degrees, relative humidity 100%. Hazen, clear. 61 degrees, relative humidity 94%. Wind southwest at 8 miles an hour. Harvey, partly cloudy. 64 degrees, relative humidity 77%. Wind southwest at 6 miles an hour. Minot, mostly cloudy. 65 degrees, relative humidity 78%. Wind south at 7 miles an hour. Dickinson, partly cloudy. 58 degrees, relative humidity 97%. Wind south at 8 miles an hour. Elsewhere around North Dakota, it was 62 at Garrison. It was clear, with a temperature of 58 at Jamestown, and 60 at Fargo. At Grand Forks, it was partly cloudy, with a temperature of 54. It was mostly cloudy, with a temperature of 65 at Williston, and 64 at Devil's Lake. In northern South Dakota, skies ranged from partly cloudy to mostly cloudy. It was 62 at Mobridge, and 57 at Aberdeen. In eastern Montana, it was partly cloudy. It was 65 at Miles City, 62 at Glendive, and 59 at Sydney. Once again, at Bismarck, the temperature was 65 degrees under partly cloudy skies. Here is the forecast for the Bismarck-Mendon listening area. Rest of tonight, mostly cloudy with a chance of showers and a slight chance of thunderstorms. Lows in the upper 50s. South winds around 5 miles per hour. Chance of rain 30%. Monday, mostly sunny. Highs in the mid-80s. Northwest winds 5 to 15 miles per hour. Monday night, mostly cloudy. A chance of showers and a slight chance of thunderstorms after midnight. Lows in the mid-50s. Northeast winds 5 to 10 miles per hour. Chance of rain 30%. Tuesday, mostly sunny. Highs in the upper 70s. North winds 5 to 10 miles per hour. Tuesday night, mostly clear. Lows in the lower 50s. Northeast winds 5 to 10 miles per hour, becoming east after midnight. Wednesday, sunny. A slight chance of showers and thunderstorms in the afternoon. Highs in the lower 80s. Chance of rain 20%. Wednesday night, mostly clear. Lows in the upper 50s. Thursday, sunny. Highs in the upper 80s. Thursday night, decreasing clouds. Lows in the upper 50s. Friday, sunny. Highs in the mid-80s. Friday night, mostly clear. Lows in the mid-50s. Saturday, sunny. Highs in the lower 80s. Saturday night, partly cloudy in the evening, then mostly cloudy with a slight chance of showers and thunderstorms after midnight. Lows in the upper 50s. Chance of rain 20%. Sunday, partly sunny with a slight chance of showers. A slight chance of thunderstorms in the afternoon. Highs in the mid-80s. Chance of rain 20%.

for western Lake Sakakawea, west of tonight, southwest winds around 10 miles per hour. Chance of thunderstorms. Mostly cloudy in the evening, then becoming partly cloudy. Lows in the mid-50s. Monday, northwest winds 10 to 20 miles per hour. Sunny. Highs in the upper 70s. For eastern Lake Sakakawea, rest of tonight, southeast winds around 10 miles per hour, shifting to the southwest after midnight. Chance of thunderstorms. Partly cloudy. Lows in the mid-50s. Monday, northwest winds 10 to 20 miles per hour. Mostly sunny. Highs around 80. For northern Lake Oahe, rest of tonight, south winds 10 to 15 miles per hour. Chance of thunderstorms. Mostly cloudy in the evening, then becoming partly cloudy. Lows in the upper 50s. Monday, south winds around 10 miles per hour, shifting to the northwest in the late morning and afternoon. Slight chance of thunderstorms. Mostly sunny. Highs in the lower 80s. Here are the weather conditions at 2 a.m. Central Daylight Time. Bismarck, partly cloudy. Temperature 65 degrees, relative humidity 78%. Pressure 30.09 inches and steady. Mendon, clear. 61 degrees, relative humidity 100%. Hazen, clear. 61 degrees, relative humidity 94%. Wind southwest at 8 miles an hour. Harvey, partly cloudy. 64 degrees, relative humidity 77%. Wind southwest at 6 miles an hour. Minot, mostly cloudy. 65 degrees, relative humidity 78%. Wind south at 7 miles an hour. Dickinson, partly cloudy. 58 degrees, relative humidity 97%. Wind south at 8 miles an hour. Elsewhere around North Dakota, it was 62 at Garrison. It was clear, with a temperature of 58 at Jamestown, and 60 at Fargo. At Grand Forks, it was partly cloudy, with a temperature of 54. It was mostly cloudy, with a temperature of 65 at Williston, and 64 at Devil's Lake. In northern South Dakota, skies ranged from partly cloudy to mostly cloudy. It was 62 at Mobridge, and 57 at Aberdeen. In eastern Montana, it was partly cloudy. It was 65 at Miles City, 62 at Glendive, and 59 at Sydney. Once again, at Bismarck, the temperature was 65 degrees under partly cloudy skies. Here is the forecast for the Bismarck Minden listening area. West of tonight, mostly cloudy with a chance of showers and a slight chance of thunderstorms. Lows in the upper 50s. South winds around 5 miles per hour. Chance of rain 30%. Monday, mostly sunny. Highs in the mid-80s. Northwest winds 5 to 15 miles per hour. Monday night, mostly cloudy. A chance of showers and a slight chance of thunderstorms after midnight. Lows in the mid-50s. Northeast winds 5 to 10 miles per hour. Chance of rain 30%. Tuesday, mostly sunny. Highs in the upper 70s. North winds 5 to 10 miles per hour. Tuesday night, mostly clear. Lows in the lower 50s. Northeast winds 5 to 10 miles per hour, becoming east after midnight. Wednesday, sunny. A slight chance of showers and thunderstorms in the afternoon. Highs in the lower 80s. Chance of rain 20%. Wednesday night, mostly clear. Lows in the upper 50s. Thursday, sunny. Highs in the upper 80s. Thursday night, decreasing clouds. Lows in the upper 50s. Friday, sunny. Highs in the mid-80s. Friday night, mostly clear. Lows in the mid-50s. Saturday, sunny. Highs in the lower 80s. Saturday night, partly cloudy in the evening, then mostly cloudy with a slight chance of showers and thunderstorms after midnight. Lows in the upper 50s. Chance of rain 20%. Sunday, partly sunny with a slight chance of showers. A slight chance of thunderstorms in the afternoon. Highs in the mid-80s. Chance of rain 20%. For western Lake Sakakawea, rest of tonight, southwest winds around 10 miles per hour. Chance of thunderstorms.

mostly cloudy in the evening, then becoming partly cloudy. Lows in the mid-50s. Monday, northwest winds 10 to 20 miles per hour. Sunny. Highs in the upper 70s. For eastern Lake Sakakawea, rest of tonight, southeast winds around 10 miles per hour shifting to the southwest after midnight. Chance of thunderstorms. Partly cloudy. Lows in the mid-50s. Monday, northwest winds 10 to 20 miles per hour. Mostly sunny. Highs around 80. For northern Lake Oahe, rest of tonight, south winds 10 to 15 miles per hour. Chance of thunderstorms. Mostly cloudy in the evening, then becoming partly cloudy. Lows in the upper 50s. Monday, south winds around 10 miles per hour shifting to the northwest in the late morning and afternoon. Slight chance of thunderstorms. Mostly sunny. Highs in the lower 80s. Here are the weather conditions at 2 a.m. Central Daylight Time. Bismarck, partly cloudy. Temperature 65 degrees, relative humidity 78%. Pressure 30.09 inches and steady. Mendham, clear. 61 degrees, relative humidity 100%. Hazen, clear. 61 degrees, relative humidity 94%. Wind southwest at 8 miles an hour. Harvey's, partly cloudy. 64 degrees, relative humidity 77%. Wind southwest at 6 miles an hour. Minot, mostly cloudy. 65 degrees, relative humidity 78%. Wind south at 7 miles an hour. Dickinson, partly cloudy. 58 degrees, relative humidity 97%. Wind south at 8 miles an hour. Elsewhere around North Dakota, it was 62 at Garrison. It was clear, with a temperature of 58 at Jamestown, and 60 at Fargo. In Grand Forks, it was partly cloudy, with a temperature of 54. It was mostly cloudy, with a temperature of 65 at Williston, and 64 at Devil's Lake. In northern South Dakota, skies ranged from partly cloudy to mostly cloudy. It was 62 at Mobridge, and 57 at Aberdeen. In eastern Montana, it was partly cloudy. It was 65 at Miles City, 62 at Glendive, and 59 at Sydney. Once again, at Bismarck, the temperature was 65 degrees under partly cloudy skies. Here is the forecast for the Bismarck, Maine and listening area. Today, decreasing clouds. A chance of showers and thunderstorms late. Highs in the mid-80s. South winds around 5 miles per hour, becoming northwest 5 to 15 miles per hour. Chance of rain 30%. Tonight, mostly cloudy with a slight chance of thunderstorms. A chance of showers after midnight. Lows in the mid-50s. Northeast winds 5 to 10 miles per hour. Chance of rain 30%. Tuesday, mostly sunny. A slight chance of showers and thunderstorms in the morning. Highs in the upper 70s. North winds 5 to 10 miles per hour. Tuesday night, mostly clear. Lows in the lower 50s. Northeast winds 5 to 10 miles per hour, becoming east after midnight. Wednesday, sunny. A slight chance of showers and thunderstorms in the afternoon. Highs in the lower 80s. South winds around 5 miles per hour. Chance of rain 20%. Wednesday night, mostly clear. Lows in the upper 50s. Thursday, sunny. Highs in the upper 80s. Thursday night, decreasing clouds. Lows in the upper 50s. Friday, sunny. Highs in the mid-80s. Friday night, mostly clear. Lows in the mid-50s. Saturday, sunny. Highs in the lower 80s. Saturday night, partly cloudy in the evening, then mostly cloudy with a slight chance of showers and thunderstorms after midnight. Lows in the upper 50s. Chance of rain 20%. Sunday, partly sunny with a slight chance of showers. A slight chance of thunderstorms in the afternoon. Highs in the mid-80s. Chance of rain 20%. 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Providing weather information 24 hours a day from your National Weather Service office in Bismarck.

Kauai, west of tonight. Southwest winds around 10 miles per hour. Chance of thunderstorms. Mostly cloudy in the evening and becoming partly cloudy. Lows in the mid-50s. Monday, northwest winds 10 to 20 miles per hour. Sunny. Highs in the upper 70s. For eastern Lake Sakakawea, west of tonight, southeast winds around 10 miles per hour shifting to the southwest after midnight. Chance of thunderstorms. Partly cloudy. Lows in the mid-50s. Monday, northwest winds 10 to 20 miles per hour. Mostly sunny. Highs around 80. For northern Lake Oahe, west of tonight, south winds 10 to 15 miles per hour. Chance of thunderstorms. Mostly cloudy in the evening and becoming partly cloudy. Lows in the upper 50s. Monday, south winds around 10 miles per hour shifting to the northwest in the late morning and afternoon. Slight chance of thunderstorms. Mostly sunny. Highs in the lower 80s. Here are the weather conditions at 2 a.m. Central Daylight Time. Bismarck, partly cloudy. Temperature 65 degrees. Relative humidity 78%. Pressure 30.09 inches and steady. Mendham, clear. 61 degrees. Relative humidity 100%. Hazel, clear. 61 degrees. Relative humidity 94%. Wind southwest at 8 miles an hour. Harvey, partly cloudy. 64 degrees. Relative humidity 77%. Wind southwest at 8, partly cloudy. 64 degrees. Relative humidity 77%. Wind southwest at 6 miles an hour. Minot, mostly cloudy. 65 degrees. Relative humidity 78%. Wind south at 7 miles an hour. Dickinson, partly cloudy. 58 degrees. Relative humidity 97%. Wind south at 8 miles an hour. Elsewhere around North Dakota, it was 62 in Garrison. It was clear, with a temperature of 58 at Jamestown and 60 at Fargo. At Grand Forks, it was partly cloudy, with a temperature of 54. It was mostly cloudy, with a temperature of 65 at Williston and 64 at Devil's Lake. In northern South Dakota, skies ranged from partly cloudy to mostly cloudy. It was 62 at Mobridge and 57 at Aberdeen. In eastern Montana, it was partly cloudy. It was 65 at Miles City, 62 in Glendive, and 59 at Sydney. Once again, at Bismarck, the temperature was 65 degrees under partly cloudy skies. Here is the forecast for the Bismarck and listening area. Today, decreasing clouds. A chance of showers and thunderstorms late. Highs in the mid-80s. South winds around 5 miles per hour, becoming northwest 5 to 15 miles per hour. Chance of rain 30%. Tonight, mostly cloudy with a slight chance of thunderstorms. A chance of showers after midnight. Lows in the mid-50s. Northeast winds 5 to 10 miles per hour. Chance of rain 30%. Tuesday, mostly sunny. A slight chance of showers and thunderstorms in the morning. Highs in the upper 70s. North winds 5 to 10 miles per hour. Tuesday night, mostly clear. Lows in the lower 50s. Northeast winds 5 to 10 miles per hour, becoming east after midnight. Wednesday, sunny. A slight chance of showers and thunderstorms in the afternoon. Highs in the lower 80s. South winds around 5 miles per hour. Chance of rain 20%. Wednesday night, mostly clear. Lows in the upper 50s. Thursday, sunny. Highs in the upper 80s. Thursday night, decreasing clouds.

chance of rain 20%. For western Lake Sakakawea, west of tonight, southwest winds around 10 miles per hour. Chance of thunderstorms. Mostly cloudy in the evening and becoming partly cloudy. Lows in the mid-50s. Monday, northwest winds 10 to 20 miles per hour. Sunny. Highs in the upper 70s. For eastern Lake Sakakawea, west of tonight, southeast winds around 10 miles per hour shifting to the southwest after midnight. Chance of thunderstorms. Partly cloudy. Lows in the mid-50s. Monday, northwest winds 10 to 20 miles per hour. Mostly sunny. Highs around 80. For northern Lake Oahe, west of tonight, south winds 10 to 15 miles per hour. Chance of thunderstorms. Mostly cloudy in the evening and becoming partly cloudy. Lows in the upper 50s. Monday, south winds around 10 miles per hour shifting to the northwest in the late morning and afternoon. Slight chance of thunderstorms. Mostly sunny. Highs in the lower 80s. Here are the weather conditions at 2 a.m. Central Daylight Time. Bismarck, partly cloudy. Temperature 65 degrees. Relative humidity 78%. Pressure 30.09 inches and steady. Mandan, clear. 61 degrees. Relative humidity 100%. Hazel, clear. 61 degrees. Relative humidity 94%. Wind southwest at 8 miles an hour. Harvey, partly cloudy. 64 degrees. Relative humidity 77%. Wind southwest at 6 miles an hour. Minot, mostly cloudy. 65 degrees. Relative humidity 78%. Wind south at 7 miles an hour. Dickinson, partly cloudy. 58 degrees. Relative humidity 97%. Wind south at 8 miles an hour. Elsewhere around North Dakota, it was 62 at Garrison. It was clear, with a temperature of 58 at Jamestown and 60 at Fargo. At Grand Forks, it was partly cloudy, with a temperature of 54. It was mostly cloudy, with a temperature of 65 at Williston and 64 at Devil's Lake. In northern South Dakota, skies ranged from partly cloudy to mostly cloudy. It was 62 at Mobridge and 57 at Aberdeen. In eastern Montana, it was partly cloudy. It was 65 at Miles City, 62 at Glendive, and 59 at Sydney. Once again, at Bismarck, the temperature was 65 degrees under partly cloudy skies. Here is the forecast for the Bismarck Mound and listening area. Today, decreasing clouds. A chance of showers and thunderstorms late. Highs in the mid-80s. South winds around 5 miles per hour, becoming northwest 5 to 15 miles per hour. Chance of rain 30%. Tonight, mostly cloudy with a slight chance of thunderstorms. A chance of showers after midnight. Lows in the mid-50s. Northeast winds 5 to 10 miles per hour. Chance of rain 30%. Tuesday, mostly sunny. A slight chance of showers and thunderstorms in the morning. Highs in the upper 70s. North winds 5 to 10 miles per hour. Tuesday night, mostly clear. Lows in the lower 50s. Northeast winds 5 to 10 miles per hour, becoming east after midnight. Wednesday, sunny. A slight chance of showers and thunderstorms in the afternoon. Highs in the lower 80s. South winds around 5 miles per hour. Chance of rain 20%. Wednesday night, mostly clear. Lows in the upper 50s. Thursday, sunny. Highs in the upper 80s. Thursday night, decreasing clouds. Lows in the upper 50s. Friday, sunny. Highs in the mid-80s. Friday night, mostly clear. Lows in the mid-50s. Saturday, sunny. Highs in the lower 80s. Saturday night, partly cloudy in the evening, then mostly cloudy with a slight chance of showers and thunderstorms after midnight. Lows in the upper 50s. Chance of rain 20%. Sunday, partly sunny with a slight chance of showers. A slight chance of thunderstorms in the afternoon. Highs in the mid-80s. Chance of rain 20%. For western Lake Sakakawea, west of tonight, southwest

per hour. Chance of thunderstorms. Mostly cloudy in the evening, then becoming partly cloudy. Lows in the mid-50s. Monday, northwest winds 10 to 20 miles per hour. Sunny. Highs in the upper 70s. For eastern Lake Sakakawea, west of tonight, southeast winds around 10 miles per hour shifting to the southwest after midnight. Chance of thunderstorms. Partly cloudy. Lows in the mid-50s. Monday, northwest winds 10 to 20 miles per hour. Mostly sunny. Highs around 80. For northern Lake Oahe, west of tonight, south winds 10 to 15 miles per hour. Chance of thunderstorms. Mostly cloudy in the evening, then becoming partly cloudy. Lows in the upper 50s. Monday, south winds around 10 miles per hour shifting to the northwest in the late morning and afternoon. Slight chance of thunderstorms. Mostly sunny. Highs in the lower 80s. Here are the weather conditions at 2 a.m. Central Daylight Time. Bismarck, partly cloudy. Temperature 65 degrees. Relative humidity 78%. Pressure 30.09 inches and steady. Mendham, clear. 61 degrees. Relative humidity 100%. Hazel, clear. 61 degrees. Relative humidity 94%. Wind southwest at 8 miles an hour. Harvey, partly cloudy. 64 degrees. Relative humidity 77%. Wind southwest at 6 miles an hour. Minot, mostly cloudy. 65 degrees. Relative humidity 78%. Wind south at 7 miles an hour. Dickinson, partly cloudy. 58 degrees. Relative humidity 97%. Wind south at 8 miles an hour. Elsewhere around North Dakota, it was 62 at Garrison. It was clear, with a temperature of 58 at Jamestown, and 60 at Fargo. At Grand Forks, it was partly cloudy, with a temperature of 54. It was mostly cloudy, with a temperature of 65 at Williston, and 64 at Devil Flake. In northern South Dakota, skies ranged from partly cloudy to mostly cloudy. It was 62 at Mobridge, and 57 at Aberdeen. In eastern Montana, it was partly cloudy. It was 65 at Miles City, 62 at Glendive, and 59 at Sydney. Once again, at Bismarck, the temperature was 65 degrees under partly cloudy skies. Here is the forecast for the Bismarck Mendham listening area. Today, decreasing clouds. A chance of showers and thunderstorms late. Highs in the mid-80s. South winds around 5 miles per hour, becoming northwest 5 to 15 miles per hour. Chance of rain 30%. Tonight, mostly cloudy with a slight chance of thunderstorms. A chance of showers after midnight. Lows in the mid-50s. Northeast winds 5 to 10 miles per hour. Chance of rain 30%. Tuesday, mostly sunny. A slight chance of showers and thunderstorms in the morning. Highs in the upper 70s. North winds 5 to 10 miles per hour. Tuesday night, mostly clear. Lows in the lower 50s. Northeast winds 5 to 10 miles per hour, becoming east after midnight. Wednesday, sunny. A slight chance of showers and thunderstorms in the afternoon. Highs in the lower 80s. South winds around 5 miles per hour. Chance of rain 20%. Wednesday night, mostly clear. Lows in the upper 50s. Thursday, sunny. Highs in the upper 80s. Thursday night, decreasing clouds. Lows in the upper 50s. Friday, sunny. Highs in the mid-80s. Friday night, mostly clear. Lows in the mid-50s. Saturday, sunny. Highs in the lower 80s. Saturday night, partly cloudy in the evening, then mostly cloudy with a slight chance of showers and thunderstorms after midnight. Lows in the upper 50s. Chance of rain 20%. Sunday, partly sunny with a slight chance of showers. A slight chance of thunderstorms in the afternoon. Highs in the mid-80s. Chance of rain 20%. For western Lake Sakakawea, rest of tonight, southwest winds around 10 miles per hour. Chance of thunderstorms. Mostly cloudy in the evening, then becoming

partly cloudy. Lows in the mid-50s. Monday, northwest winds 10 to 20 miles per hour. Sunny. Highs in the upper 70s. For eastern Lake Sakakawea, rest of tonight, southeast winds around 10 miles per hour shifting to the southwest after midnight. Chance of thunderstorms. Partly cloudy. Lows in the mid-50s. Monday, northwest winds 10 to 20 miles per hour. Mostly sunny. Highs around 80. For northern Lake Oahe, rest of tonight, south winds 10 to 15 miles per hour. Chance of thunderstorms. Mostly cloudy in the evening, then becoming partly cloudy. Lows in the upper 50s. Monday, south winds around 10 miles per hour shifting to the northwest in the late morning and afternoon. Slight chance of thunderstorms. Mostly sunny. Highs in the lower 80s. Here are the weather conditions at 2 a.m. Central Daylight Time. Bismarck, partly cloudy. Temperature 65 degrees, relative humidity 78%. Pressure 30.09 inches and steady. Mendham, clear. 61 degrees, relative humidity 100%. Hazen, clear. 61 degrees, relative humidity 94%. Wind southwest at 8 miles an hour. Harvey, partly cloudy. 64 degrees, relative humidity 77%. Wind southwest at 6 miles an hour. Minot, mostly cloudy. 65 degrees, relative humidity 78%. Wind south at 7 miles an hour. Dickinson, partly cloudy. 58 degrees, relative humidity 97%. Wind south at 8 miles an hour. Elsewhere around North Dakota, it was 62 at Garrison. It was clear, with a temperature of 58 at Jamestown, and 60 at Fargo. At Grand Forks, it was partly cloudy, with a temperature of 54. It was mostly cloudy, with a temperature of 65 at Williston, and 64 at Devil's Lake. In northern South Dakota, skies ranged from partly cloudy to mostly cloudy. It was 62 at Mobridge, and 57 at Aberdeen. In eastern Montana, it was partly cloudy. It was 65 at Miles City, 62 at Glendive, and 59 at Sydney. Once again, at Bismarck, the temperature was 65 degrees under partly cloudy skies. The Bismarck, North Dakota climate summary for yesterday, August 16, 2026. Yesterday's high temperature was 83 degrees. This high was 1 degree below the normal high of 84. The record high is 102 degrees, which was set in 2021. Yesterday's low temperature was 54 degrees. This low was 2 degrees below the normal low of 56. The record low is 41 degrees, which was set in 1970. No precipitation fell yesterday, which leaves the monthly total at 0.90 inches. The total precipitation for the year still stands at 8.62 inches. There were no heating degree days yesterday. The yearly total since July 1st is 3. There were 4 cooling degree days yesterday. The yearly total since January 1st is 606. The normal high temperature for today is 84 degrees, and the normal low is 56. The record high for today is 106, which occurred in 2003, and the record low is 36, which occurred in 1888. Sunrise today is at 6:44 a.m. and sunset is at 8:50 p.m. Here is the forecast for the Bismarck Mendham listening area. Today, decreasing clouds. A chance of showers and thunderstorms late. Highs in the mid-80s. South winds around 5 miles per hour, becoming northwest 5 to 15 miles per hour. Chance of rain 30%. Tonight, mostly cloudy with a slight chance of thunderstorms. A chance of showers after midnight. Lows in the mid-50s. Northeast winds 5 to 10 miles per hour. Chance of rain 30%. Tuesday, mostly sunny. A slight chance of showers and thunderstorms in the morning. Highs in the upper 70s. North winds 5 to 10 miles per hour. Tuesday night, mostly clear. Lows in the lower 50s. Northeast winds 5 to 10 miles per hour, becoming east after midnight. Wednesday, sunny. A slight chance of showers and thunderstorms in the afternoon. Highs in the lower 80s. South winds

It's around 5 miles per hour. Chance of rain 20%. Wednesday night, mostly clear. Lows in the upper 50s. Thursday, sunny. Highs in the upper 80s. Thursday night, decreasing clouds. Lows in the upper 50s. Friday, sunny. Highs in the mid 80s. Friday night, mostly clear. Lows in the mid 50s. Saturday, sunny. Highs in the lower 80s. Saturday night, partly cloudy in the evening, then mostly cloudy with a slight chance of showers and thunderstorms after midnight. Lows in the upper 50s. Chance of rain 20%. Sunday, partly sunny with a slight chance of showers. A slight chance of thunderstorms in the afternoon. Highs in the mid 80s. Chance of rain 20%. For Western Lake Sakakawea, rest of tonight, southwest winds around 10 miles per hour. Chance of thunderstorms. Mostly cloudy in the evening, then becoming partly cloudy. Lows in the mid 50s. Monday, northwest winds 10 to 20 miles per hour. Sunny. Highs in the upper 70s. For Eastern Lake Sakakawea, rest of tonight, southeast winds around 10 miles per hour, shifting to the southwest after midnight. Chance of thunderstorms. Partly cloudy. Lows in the mid 50s. Monday, northwest winds 10 to 20 miles per hour. Mostly sunny. Highs around 80. For Northern Lake Oahe, rest of tonight, south winds 10 to 15 miles per hour. Chance of thunderstorms. Mostly cloudy in the evening, then becoming partly cloudy. Lows in the upper 50s. Monday, south winds around 10 miles per hour, shifting to the northwest in the late morning and afternoon. Slight chance of thunderstorms. Mostly sunny. Highs in the lower 80s. Here are the weather conditions at 2 a.m. Central Daylight Time. Bismarck, partly cloudy. Temperature 65 degrees, relative humidity 78%. Pressure 30.09 inches and steady. Mendon, clear. 61 degrees, relative humidity 100%. Hazen, clear. 61 degrees, relative humidity 94%. Wind southwest at 8 miles an hour. Harvey, partly cloudy. 64 degrees, relative humidity 77%. Wind southwest at 6 miles an hour. Minot, mostly cloudy. 65 degrees, relative humidity 78%. Wind south at 7 miles an hour. Dickinson, partly cloudy. 58 degrees, relative humidity 97%. Wind south at 8 miles an hour. Elsewhere around North Dakota, it was 62 at Garrison. It was clear, with a temperature of 58 at Jamestown, and 60 at Fargo. At Grand Forks, it was partly cloudy, with a temperature of 54. It was mostly cloudy, with a temperature of 65 at Williston, and 64 at Devil's Lake. In northern South Dakota, skies ranged from partly cloudy to mostly cloudy. It was 62 at Mobridge, and 57 at Aberdeen. In eastern Montana, it was partly cloudy. It was 65 at Mile City, 62 at Glendive, and 59 at Sydney. Once again, at Bismarck, the temperature was 65 degrees under partly cloudy skies. The Bismarck, North Dakota climate summary for yesterday, August 16, 2026. Yesterday's high temperature was 83 degrees. This high was 1 degree below the normal high of 84. The record high is 102 degrees, which was set in 2021. Yesterday's low temperature was 54 degrees. This low was 2 degrees below the normal low of 56. The record low is 41 degrees, which was set in 1970. No precipitation fell yesterday, which leaves the monthly total at 0.90 inches. The total precipitation for the year still stands at 8.62 inches. There were no heating degree days yesterday. The yearly total since July 1st is 3. There were 4 cooling degree days yesterday. The yearly total since January 1st is 606. The normal high temperature for today is 84 degrees, and the normal low is 56. The record high for today is 106, which occurred in 2003, and the record low is 36, which occurred in 1888. Sunrise today is at 6:44 a.m. and sunset is at 8:44.

50 p.m. Here is the forecast for the Bismarck Mainland listening area. Today, decreasing clouds. A chance of showers and thunderstorms late. Highs in the mid-80s. South winds around 5 miles per hour, becoming northwest 5 to 15 miles per hour. Chance of rain 30%. Tonight, mostly cloudy with a slight chance of thunderstorms. A chance of showers after midnight. Lows in the mid-50s. Northeast winds 5 to 10 miles per hour. Chance of rain 30%. Tuesday, mostly sunny. A slight chance of showers and thunderstorms in the morning. Highs in the upper 70s. North winds 5 to 10 miles per hour. Tuesday night, mostly clear. Lows in the lower 50s. Northeast winds 5 to 10 miles per hour, becoming east after midnight. Wednesday, sunny. A slight chance of showers and thunderstorms in the afternoon. Highs in the lower 80s. South winds around 5 miles per hour. Chance of rain 20%. Wednesday night, mostly clear. Lows in the upper 50s. Thursday, sunny. Highs in the upper 80s. Thursday night, decreasing clouds. Lows in the upper 50s. Friday, sunny. Highs in the mid-80s. Friday night, mostly clear. Lows in the mid-50s. Saturday, sunny. Highs in the lower 80s. Saturday night, partly cloudy in the evening, then mostly cloudy with a slight chance of showers and thunderstorms after midnight. Lows in the upper 50s. Chance of rain 20%. Sunday, partly sunny with a slight chance of showers. A slight chance of thunderstorms in the afternoon. Highs in the mid-80s. Chance of rain 20%. For Western Lake Sakakawea, rest of tonight, southwest winds around 10 miles per hour. Chance of thunderstorms. Mostly cloudy in the evening, then becoming partly cloudy. Lows in the mid-50s. Monday, northwest winds 10 to 20 miles per hour. Sunny. Highs in the upper 70s. For Eastern Lake Sakakawea, rest of tonight, southeast winds around 10 miles per hour, shifting to the southwest after midnight. Chance of thunderstorms. Partly cloudy. Lows in the mid-50s. Monday, northwest winds 10 to 20 miles per hour. Mostly sunny. Highs around 80. For Northern Lake Oahe, rest of tonight, south winds 10 to 15 miles per hour. Chance of thunderstorms. Mostly cloudy in the evening, then becoming partly cloudy. Lows in the upper 50s. Monday, south winds around 10 miles per hour, shifting to the northwest in the late morning and afternoon. Slight chance of thunderstorms. Mostly sunny. Highs in the lower 80s. Here are the weather conditions at 2 a.m. Central Daylight Time. Bismarck, partly cloudy. Temperature 65 degrees, relative humidity 78%. Pressure 30.09 inches and steady. Mendham, clear. 61 degrees, relative humidity 100%. Hazen, clear. 61 degrees, relative humidity 94%. Wind southwest at 8 miles an hour. Harvey, partly cloudy. 64 degrees, relative humidity 77%. Wind southwest at 6 miles an hour. Minot, mostly cloudy. 65 degrees, relative humidity 78%. Wind south at 7 miles an hour. Dickinson, partly cloudy. 58 degrees, relative humidity 97%. Wind south at 8 miles an hour. Elsewhere around North Dakota, it was 62 at Garrison. It was clear, with a temperature of 58 at Jamestown and 60 at Fargo. At Grand Forks, it was partly cloudy, with a temperature of 54. It was mostly cloudy, with a temperature of 65 at Williston and 64 at Devil's Lake. In northern South Dakota, skies ranged from partly cloudy to mostly cloudy. It was 62 at Mobridge and 57 at Aberdeen. In eastern Montana, it was partly cloudy. It was 65 at Miles City, 62 at Glendive, and 59 at Sydney. Once again, at Bismarck, the temperature was 65 degrees under partly cloudy skies.
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operating on a frequency of 162.475 MHz, providing weather information 24 hours a day from your National Weather Service office in Bismarck. The Bismarck, North Dakota climate summary for yesterday, August 16, 2026. Yesterday's high temperature was 83 degrees. This high was 1 degree below the normal high of 84. The record high is 102 degrees, which was set in 2021. Yesterday's low temperature was 54 degrees. This low was 2 degrees below the normal low of 56. The record low is 41 degrees, which was set in 1970. No precipitation fell yesterday, which leaves the monthly total at 0.90 inches. The total precipitation for the year still stands at 8.62 inches. There were no heating degree days yesterday. The yearly total since July 1st is 3. There were 4 cooling degree days yesterday. The yearly total since January 1st is 606. The normal high temperature for today is 84 degrees, and the normal low is 56. The record high for today is 106, which occurred in 2003, and the record low is 36, which occurred in 1888. Sunrise today is at 6:44 a.m. and sunset is at 8:50 p.m. Here is the forecast for the Bismarck Minden listening area. Today, decreasing clouds. A chance of showers and thunderstorms late. Highs in the mid-80s. South winds around 5 miles per hour, becoming northwest 5 to 15 miles per hour. Chance of rain 30%. Tonight, mostly cloudy with a slight chance of thunderstorms. A chance of showers after midnight. Lows in the mid-50s. Northeast winds 5 to 10 miles per hour. Chance of rain 30%. Tuesday, mostly sunny. A slight chance of showers and thunderstorms in the morning. Highs in the upper 70s. North winds 5 to 10 miles per hour. Tuesday night, mostly clear. Lows in the lower 50s. Northeast winds 5 to 10 miles per hour, becoming east after midnight. Wednesday, sunny. A slight chance of showers and thunderstorms in the afternoon. Highs in the lower 80s. South winds around 5 miles per hour. Chance of rain 20%. Wednesday night, mostly clear. Lows in the upper 50s. Thursday, sunny. Highs in the upper 80s. Thursday night, decreasing clouds. Lows in the upper 50s. Friday, sunny. Highs in the mid-80s. Friday night, mostly clear. Lows in the mid-50s. Saturday, sunny. Highs in the lower 80s. Saturday night, partly cloudy in the evening, then mostly cloudy with a slight chance of showers and thunderstorms after midnight. Lows in the upper 50s. Chance of rain 20%. Sunday, partly sunny with a slight chance of showers. A slight chance of thunderstorms in the afternoon. Highs in the mid-80s. Chance of rain 20%. For Western Lake Sakakawea, rest of tonight, southwest winds around 10 miles per hour. Chance of thunderstorms. Mostly cloudy in the evening, then becoming partly cloudy. Lows in the mid-50s. Monday, northwest winds 10 to 20 miles per hour. Sunny. Highs in the upper 70s. For Eastern Lake Sakakawea, rest of tonight, southeast winds around 10 miles per hour, shifting to the southwest after midnight. Chance of thunderstorms. Partly cloudy. Lows in the mid-50s. Monday, northwest winds 10 to 20 miles per hour. Mostly sunny. Highs around 80. For Northern Lake Oahe, rest of tonight, south winds 10 to 15 miles per hour. Chance of thunderstorms. Mostly cloudy in the evening, then becoming partly cloudy. Lows in the upper 50s. Monday, south winds around 10 miles per hour, shifting to the northwest in the late morning and afternoon. Slight chance of thunderstorms. Mostly sunny. Highs in the lower 80s. Here are the weather conditions at 3 a.m. Central Daylight Time. Bismarck, clear. Temperature 61 degrees, relative humidity 90%. Pressure 30.08 inches and falling. Minden, clear. 61 degrees, relative humidity 100%. Hazen, clear. 61 degrees, relative humidity 94%.
Wind southwest at 7 miles an hour. Harvey, partly cloudy. 59 degrees, relative humidity 100%. Wind southwest at 7 miles an hour. Minot, partly cloudy. 64 degrees, relative humidity 83%. Wind southwest at 10 miles an hour. Dickinson, partly cloudy. 61 degrees, relative humidity 90%. Wind southwest at 9 miles an hour. Elsewhere around North Dakota, it was 62 at Garrison. It was clear, with a temperature of 59 at Jamestown and 60 at Fargo. At Devil's Lake, it was partly cloudy, with a temperature of 64. It was mostly cloudy, with a temperature of 62 at Williston and 55 at Grand Forks. In northern South Dakota, it was partly cloudy. It was 63 at Mobridge and 58 at Aberdeen. In eastern Montana, skies ranged from clear to partly cloudy. It was 62 at Miles City, 60 at Glendive, and 59 at Sydney. Once again, at Bismarck, the temperature was 61 degrees under clear skies. The Bismarck, North Dakota climate summary for yesterday, August 16, 2026. Yesterday's high temperature was 83 degrees. This high was 1 degree below the normal high of 84. The record high is 102 degrees, which was set in 2021. Yesterday's low temperature was 54 degrees. This low was 2 degrees below the normal low of 56. The record low is 41 degrees, which was set in 1970. No precipitation fell yesterday, which leaves the monthly total at 0.90 inches. The total precipitation for the year still stands at 8.62 inches. There were no heating degree days yesterday. The yearly total since July 1st is 3. There were 4 cooling degree days yesterday. The yearly total since January 1st is 606. The normal high temperature for today is 84 degrees, and the normal low is 56. The record high for today is 106, which occurred in 2003, and the record low is 36, which occurred in 1888. Sunrise today is at 6:44 a.m. and sunset is at 8:50 p.m. Here is the forecast for the Bismarck, Minden listening area. Today, decreasing clouds. A chance of showers and thunderstorms late. Highs in the mid-80s. South winds around 5 miles per hour, becoming northwest 5 to 15 miles per hour. Chance of rain 30%. Tonight, mostly cloudy with a slight chance of thunderstorms. A chance of showers after midnight. Lows in the mid-50s. Northeast winds 5 to 10 miles per hour. Chance of rain 30%. Tuesday, mostly sunny. A slight chance of showers and thunderstorms in the morning. Highs in the upper 70s. North winds 5 to 10 miles per hour. Tuesday night, mostly clear. Lows in the lower 50s. Northeast winds 5 to 10 miles per hour, becoming east after midnight. Wednesday, sunny. A slight chance of showers and thunderstorms in the afternoon. Highs in the lower 80s. South winds around 5 miles per hour. Chance of rain 20%. Wednesday night, mostly clear. Lows in the upper 50s. Thursday, sunny. Highs in the upper 80s. Thursday night, decreasing clouds. Lows in the upper 50s. Friday, sunny. Highs in the mid-80s. Friday night, mostly clear. Lows in the mid-50s. Saturday, sunny. Highs in the lower 80s. Saturday night, partly cloudy in the evening, then mostly cloudy with a slight chance of showers and thunderstorms after midnight. Lows in the upper 50s. Chance of rain 20%. Sunday, partly sunny with a slight chance of showers. A slight chance of thunderstorms in the afternoon. Highs in the mid-80s. Chance of rain 20%. For Western Lake Sakakawea, rest of tonight, southwest winds around 10 miles per hour. Chance of thunderstorms. Mostly cloudy in the evening, then becoming partly cloudy. Lows in the mid-50s. Monday, northwest winds 10 to 20 miles per hour. Sunny. Highs in the upper 70s. For Eastern Lake Sakakawea, rest of tonight, southeast winds around 10 miles per hour, shifting to the southwest after midnight. Chance of thunderstorms. Partly cloudy.

lows in the mid-50s. Monday, northwest winds 10 to 20 miles per hour. Mostly sunny. Highs around 80. For northern Lake Oahe, rest of tonight, south winds 10 to 15 miles per hour. Chance of thunderstorms. Mostly cloudy in the evening, then becoming partly cloudy. Lows in the upper 50s. Monday, south winds around 10 miles per hour, shifting to the northwest in the late morning and afternoon. Slight chance of thunderstorms. Mostly sunny. Highs in the lower 80s. Here are the weather conditions at 3 a.m. Central Daylight Time. Bismarck, clear. Temperature 61 degrees, relative humidity 90%. Pressure 30.08 inches and falling. Mendham, clear. 61 degrees, relative humidity 100%. Hazen, clear. 61 degrees, relative humidity 94%. Wind southwest at 7 miles an hour. Harvey, partly cloudy. 59 degrees, relative humidity 100%. Wind southwest at 7 miles an hour. Minot, partly cloudy. 64 degrees, relative humidity 83%. Wind southwest at 10 miles an hour. Dickinson, clear. 61 degrees, relative humidity 90%. Wind southwest at 9 miles an hour. Elsewhere around North Dakota, it was 62 at Garrison. It was clear, with a temperature of 59 at Jamestown and 60 at Fargo. At Devil's Lake, it was partly cloudy, with a temperature of 64. It was mostly cloudy, with a temperature of 62 at Williston and 55 at Grand Forks. In northern South Dakota, it was partly cloudy. It was 63 at Mobridge and 58 at Aberdeen. In eastern Montana, skies ranged from clear to partly cloudy. It was 62 at Miles City, 60 at Glendive, and 59 at Sydney. Once again, at Bismarck, the temperature was 61 degrees under clear skies. The Bismarck, North Dakota climate summary for yesterday, August 16, 2026. Yesterday's high temperature was 83 degrees. This high was 1 degree below the normal high of 84. The record high is 102 degrees, which was set in 2021. Yesterday's low temperature was 54 degrees. This low was 2 degrees below the normal low of 56. The record low is 41 degrees, which was set in 1970. No precipitation fell yesterday, which leaves the monthly total at 0.90 inches. The total precipitation for the year still stands at 8.62 inches. There were no heating degree days yesterday. The yearly total since July 1st is 3. There were 4 cooling degree days yesterday. The yearly total since January 1st is 606. The normal high temperature for today is 84 degrees, and the normal low is 56. The record high for today is 106, which occurred in 2003, and the record low is 36, which occurred in 1888. Sunrise today is at 6:44 a.m. and sunset is at 8:50 p.m. Here is the forecast for the Bismarck, Mendham listening area. Today, decreasing clouds. A chance of showers and thunderstorms late. Highs in the mid-80s. South winds around 5 miles per hour, becoming northwest 5 to 15 miles per hour. Chance of rain 30%. Tonight, mostly cloudy with a slight chance of thunderstorms. A chance of showers after midnight. Lows in the mid-50s. Northeast winds 5 to 10 miles per hour. Chance of rain 30%. Tuesday, mostly sunny. A slight chance of showers and thunderstorms in the morning. Highs in the upper 70s. North winds 5 to 10 miles per hour. Tuesday night, mostly clear. Lows in the lower 50s. Northeast winds 5 to 10 miles per hour, becoming east after midnight. Wednesday, sunny. A slight chance of showers and thunderstorms in the afternoon. Highs in the lower 80s. South winds around 5 miles per hour. Chance of rain 20%. Wednesday night, mostly clear. Lows in the upper 50s. Thursday, sunny. Highs in the upper 80s. Thursday night, decreasing clouds. Lows in the upper 50s. Friday, sunny. Highs in the mid-80s. Friday night, mostly clear.

10 to 20 miles per hour. Sunny. Highs in the upper 70s. For eastern Lake Sakakawea, rest of tonight, southeast winds around 10 miles per hour shifting to the southwest after midnight. Chance of thunderstorms. Partly cloudy. Lows in the mid-50s. Monday, northwest winds 10 to 20 miles per hour. Mostly sunny. Highs around 80. For northern Lake Oahe, rest of tonight, south winds 10 to 15 miles per hour. Chance of thunderstorms. Mostly cloudy in the evening, then becoming partly cloudy. Lows in the upper 50s. Monday, south winds around 10 miles per hour shifting to the northwest in the late morning and afternoon. Slight chance of thunderstorms. Mostly sunny. Highs in the lower 80s. Here are the weather conditions at 3 a.m. Central Daylight Time. Bismarck, clear. Temperature 61 degrees, relative humidity 90%. Pressure 30.08 inches and falling. Mendham, clear. 61 degrees, relative humidity 100%. Hazen, clear. 61 degrees, relative humidity 94%. Wind southwest at 7 miles an hour. Harvey, partly cloudy. 59 degrees, relative humidity 100%. Wind southwest at 7 miles an hour. Minot, partly cloudy. 64 degrees, relative humidity 83%. Wind southwest at 10 miles an hour. Dickinson, clear. 61 degrees, relative humidity 90%. Wind southwest at 9 miles an hour. Elsewhere around North Dakota, it was 62 at Garrison. It was clear, with a temperature of 59 at Jamestown and 60 at Fargo. At Devil's Lake, it was partly cloudy, with a temperature of 64. It was mostly cloudy, with a temperature of 62 at Williston and 55 at Grand Forks. In northern South Dakota, it was partly cloudy. It was 63 at Mobridge and 58 at Aberdeen. In eastern Montana, skies ranged from clear to partly cloudy. It was 62 at Miles City, 60 at Glendive, and 59 at Sydney. Once again, at Bismarck, the temperature was 61 degrees under clear skies. The Bismarck, North Dakota climate summary for yesterday, August 16, 2026. Yesterday's high temperature was 83 degrees. This high was 1 degree below the normal high of 84. The record high is 102 degrees, which was set in 2021. Yesterday's low temperature was 54 degrees. This low was 2 degrees below the normal low of 56. The record low is 41 degrees, which was set in 1970. No precipitation fell yesterday, which leaves the monthly total at 0.90 inches. The total precipitation for the year still stands at 8.62 inches. There were no heating degree days yesterday. The yearly total since July 1st is 3. There were 4 cooling degree days yesterday. The yearly total since January 1st is 606. The normal high temperature for today is 84 degrees, and the normal low is 56. The record high for today is 106, which occurred in 2003, and the record low is 36, which occurred in 1888. Sunrise today is at 6:44 a.m. and sunset is at 8:50 p.m. Here is the forecast for the Bismarck-Mendham listening area. Today, decreasing clouds. A chance of showers and thunderstorms late. Highs in the mid-80s. South winds around 5 miles per hour, becoming northwest 5 to 15 miles per hour. Chance of rain 30%. Tonight, mostly cloudy with a slight chance of thunderstorms. A chance of showers after midnight. Lows in the mid-50s. Northeast winds 5 to 10 miles per hour. Chance of rain 30%. Tuesday, mostly sunny. A slight chance of showers and thunderstorms in the morning. Highs in the upper 70s. North winds 5 to 10 miles per hour. Tuesday night, mostly clear. Lows in the lower 50s. Northeast winds 5 to 10 miles per hour, becoming east after midnight. Wednesday, sunny. A slight chance of showers and thunderstorms in the afternoon. Highs in the lower 80s. South winds around 5 miles per hour. Chance of rain 20%. Wednesday night, mostly clear. Lows in the upper 50s.

Thursday, sunny. Highs in the upper 80s. Thursday night, decreasing clouds. Lows in the upper 50s. Friday, sunny. Highs in the mid 80s. Friday night, mostly clear. Lows in the mid 50s. Saturday, sunny. Highs in the lower 80s. Saturday night, partly cloudy in the evening, then mostly cloudy with a slight chance of showers and thunderstorms after midnight. Lows in the upper 50s. Chance of rain 20%. Sunday, partly sunny with a slight chance of showers. A slight chance of thunderstorms in the afternoon. Highs in the mid-80s. Chance of rain 20%. For Western Lake Sakakawea, rest of tonight, southwest winds around 10 miles per hour. Chance of thunderstorms. Mostly cloudy in the evening, then becoming partly cloudy. Lows in the mid-50s. Monday, northwest winds 10 to 20 miles per hour. Sunny. Highs in the upper 70s. For Eastern Lake Sakakawea, rest of tonight, southeast winds around 10 miles per hour shifting to the southwest after midnight. Chance of thunderstorms. Partly cloudy. Lows in the mid-50s. Monday, northwest winds 10 to 20 miles per hour. Mostly sunny. Highs around 80. For Northern Lake Oahe, rest of tonight, south winds 10 to 15 miles per hour. Chance of thunderstorms. Mostly cloudy in the evening, then becoming partly cloudy. Lows in the upper 50s. Monday, south winds around 10 miles per hour shifting to the northwest in the late morning and afternoon. Slight chance of thunderstorms. Mostly sunny. Highs in the lower 80s. Here are the weather conditions at 3 a.m. Central Daylight Time. Bismarck, clear. Temperature 61 degrees, relative humidity 90%. Pressure 30.08 inches and falling. Mendham, clear. 61 degrees, relative humidity 100%. Hazen, clear. 61 degrees, relative humidity 94%. Wind southwest at 7 miles an hour. Harvey, partly cloudy. 59 degrees, relative humidity 100%. Wind southwest at 7 miles an hour. Minot, partly cloudy. 64 degrees, relative humidity 83%. Wind southwest at 10 miles an hour. Dickinson, clear. 61 degrees, relative humidity 90%. Wind southwest at 9 miles an hour. Elsewhere around North Dakota, it was 62 at Garrison. It was clear, with a temperature of 59 at Jamestown and 60 at Fargo. At Devil's Lake, it was partly cloudy, with a temperature of 64. It was mostly cloudy, with a temperature of 62 at Williston and 55 at Grand Forks. In northern South Dakota, it was partly cloudy. It was 63 at Mobridge and 58 at Aberdeen. In eastern Montana, skies ranged from clear to partly cloudy. It was 62 at Miles City, 60 at Glendive, and 59 at Sydney. Once again, at Bismarck, the temperature was 61 degrees under clear skies. The Bismarck, North Dakota climate summary for yesterday, August 16, 2026. Yesterday's high temperature was 83 degrees. This high was 1 degree below the normal high of 84. The record high is 102 degrees, which was set in 2021. Yesterday's low temperature was 54 degrees. This low was 2 degrees below the normal low of 56. The record low is 41 degrees, which was set in 1970. No precipitation fell yesterday, which leaves the monthly total at 0.90 inches. The total precipitation for the year still stands at 8.62 inches. There were no heating degree days yesterday. The yearly total since July 1st is 3. There were 4 cooling degree days yesterday. The yearly total since January 1st is 606. The normal high temperature for today is 84 degrees, and the normal low is 56. The record high for today is 106, which occurred in 2003, and the record low is 36, which occurred in 1888. Sunrise today is at 6:44 a.m. and sunset is at 8:50 p.m. Here is the forecast for the Bismarck-Mendham listening area. Today, decreasing clouds. A chance of showers and thunderstorms late. Highs

in the mid-80s. South winds around 5 miles per hour, becoming northwest 5 to 15 miles per hour. Chance of rain 30%. Tonight, mostly cloudy with a slight chance of thunderstorms. A chance of showers after midnight. Lows in the mid-50s. Northeast winds 5 to 10 miles per hour. Chance of rain 30%. Tuesday, mostly sunny. A slight chance of showers and thunderstorms in the morning. Highs in the upper 70s. North winds 5 to 10 miles per hour. Tuesday night, mostly clear. Lows in the lower 50s. Northeast winds 5 to 10 miles per hour, becoming east after midnight. Wednesday, sunny. A slight chance of showers and thunderstorms in the afternoon. Highs in the lower 80s. South winds around 5 miles per hour. Chance of rain 20%. Wednesday night, mostly clear. Lows in the upper 50s. Thursday, sunny. Highs in the upper 80s. Thursday night, decreasing clouds. Lows in the upper 50s. Friday, sunny. Highs in the mid-80s. Friday night, mostly clear. Lows in the mid-50s. Saturday, sunny. Highs in the lower 80s. Saturday night, partly cloudy in the evening, then mostly cloudy with a slight chance of showers and thunderstorms after midnight. Lows in the upper 50s. Chance of rain 20%. Sunday, partly sunny with a slight chance of showers. A slight chance of thunderstorms in the afternoon. Highs in the mid-80s. Chance of rain 20%. For Western Lake Sakakawea, rest of tonight, southwest winds around 10 miles per hour. Chance of thunderstorms. Mostly cloudy in the evening, then becoming partly cloudy. Lows in the mid-50s. Monday, northwest winds 10 to 20 miles per hour. Sunny. Highs in the upper 70s. For Eastern Lake Sakakawea, rest of tonight, southeast winds around 10 miles per hour, shifting to the southwest after midnight. Chance of thunderstorms. Partly cloudy. Lows in the mid-50s. Monday, northwest winds 10 to 20 miles per hour. Mostly sunny. Highs around 80. For Northern Lake Orahi, rest of tonight, south winds 10 to 15 miles per hour. Chance of thunderstorms. Mostly cloudy in the evening, then becoming partly cloudy. Lows in the upper 50s. Monday, south winds around 10 miles per hour, shifting to the northwest in the late morning and afternoon. Slight chance of thunderstorms. Mostly sunny. Highs in the lower 80s. 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Providing weather information 24 hours a day from your National Weather Service office in Bismarck. Here are the weather conditions at 3 a.m. Central Daylight Time. Bismarck, clear. Temperature 61 degrees, relative humidity 90%. Pressure 30.08 inches and falling. Mendham, clear. 61 degrees, relative humidity 100%. Hazen, clear. 61 degrees, relative humidity 94%. Wind southwest at 7 miles an hour. Harvey, partly cloudy. 59 degrees, relative humidity 100%. Wind southwest at 7 miles an hour. Minot, partly cloudy. 64 degrees, relative humidity 83%. Wind southwest at 10 miles an hour. Dickinson, clear. 61 degrees, relative humidity 90%. Wind southwest at 9 miles an hour. Elsewhere around North Dakota, it was 62 at Garrison. It was clear, with a temperature of 59 at Jamestown and 60 at Fargo. At Devil's Lake, it was partly cloudy, with a temperature of 64. It was mostly cloudy, with a temperature of 62 at Williston and 55 at Grand Forks. In northern South Dakota, it was partly cloudy. It was 63 at Mobridge and 58 at Aberdeen. In eastern Montana, skies ranged from clear to partly cloudy. It was 62 at Miles City, 60 at Glendive, and 59 at Sydney. Once again, at Bismarck, the temperature was 61 degrees under clear skies.
The Bismarck, North Dakota climate summary for yesterday, August 16, 2026.

Yesterday's high temperature was 83 degrees. This high was 1 degree below the normal high of 84. The record high is 102 degrees, which was set in 2021. Yesterday's low temperature was 54 degrees. This low was 2 degrees below the normal low of 56. The record low is 41 degrees, which was set in 1970. No precipitation fell yesterday, which leaves the monthly total at 0.90 inches. The total precipitation for the year still stands at 8.62 inches. There were no heating degree days yesterday. The yearly total since July 1st is 3. There were 4 cooling degree days yesterday. The yearly total since January 1st is 606. The normal high temperature for today is 84 degrees, and the normal low is 56. The record high for today is 106, which occurred in 2003, and the record low is 36, which occurred in 1888. Sunrise today is at 6:44 a.m. and sunset is at 8:50 p.m. Here is the 36, which occurred in 1888. Sunrise today is at 6:44 a.m. and sunset is at 8:50 p.m. Here is the forecast for the Bismarck Minden listening area. Today, decreasing clouds. A chance of showers and thunderstorms late. Highs in the mid-80s. South winds around 5 miles per hour, becoming northwest 5 to 15 miles per hour. Chance of rain 30%. Tonight, mostly cloudy with a slight chance of thunderstorms. A chance of showers after midnight. Lows in the mid-50s. Northeast winds 5 to 10 miles per hour. Chance of rain 30%. Tuesday, mostly sunny. A slight chance of showers and thunderstorms in the morning. Highs in the upper 70s. North winds 5 to 10 miles per hour. Tuesday night, mostly clear. Lows in the lower 50s. Northeast winds 5 to 10 miles per hour, becoming east after midnight. Wednesday, sunny. A slight chance of showers and thunderstorms in the afternoon. Highs in the lower 80s. South winds around 5 miles per hour. Chance of rain 20%. Wednesday night, mostly clear. Lows in the upper 50s. Thursday, sunny. Highs in the upper 80s. Thursday night, decreasing clouds. Lows in the upper 50s. Friday, sunny. Highs in the mid-80s. Friday night, mostly clear. Lows in the mid-50s. Saturday, sunny. Highs in the lower 80s. Saturday night, partly cloudy in the evening, then mostly cloudy with a slight chance of showers and thunderstorms after midnight. Lows in the upper 50s. Chance of rain 20%. Sunday, partly sunny with a slight chance of showers. A slight chance of thunderstorms in the afternoon. Highs in the mid-80s. Chance of rain 20%. For Western Lake Sakakawea, rest of tonight, southwest winds around 10 miles per hour. Chance of thunderstorms. Mostly cloudy in the evening, then becoming partly cloudy. Lows in the mid-50s. Monday, northwest winds 10 to 20 miles per hour. Sunny. Highs in the upper 70s. For Eastern Lake Sakakawea, rest of tonight, southeast winds around 10 miles per hour, shifting to the southwest after midnight. Chance of thunderstorms. Partly cloudy. Lows in the mid-50s. Monday, northwest winds 10 to 20 miles per hour. Mostly sunny. Highs around 80. For Northern Lake Oahe, rest of tonight, south winds 10 to 15 miles per hour. Chance of thunderstorms. Mostly cloudy in the evening, then becoming partly cloudy. Lows in the upper 50s. Monday, south winds around 10 miles per hour, shifting to the northwest in the late morning and afternoon. Slight chance of thunderstorms. Mostly sunny. Highs in the lower 80s. Here are the weather conditions at 3 a.m. Central Daylight Time. Bismarck, clear. Temperature 61 degrees, relative humidity 90%. Pressure 30.08 inches and falling. Minden, clear. 61 degrees, relative humidity 100%. Hazen, clear. 61 degrees, relative humidity 94%. Wind southwest at 7 miles an hour. Harvey, partly cloudy. 59.

degrees, relative humidity 100%. Wind southwest at 7 miles an hour. Minot, partly cloudy. 64 degrees, relative humidity 83%. Wind southwest at 10 miles an hour. Dickinson, clear. 61 degrees, relative humidity 90%. Wind southwest at 9 miles an hour. Elsewhere around North Dakota, it was 62 at Garrison. It was clear, with a temperature of 59 at Jamestown and 60 at Fargo. At Devil's Lake, it was partly cloudy, with a temperature of 64. It was mostly cloudy, with a temperature of 62 at Williston and 55 at Grand Forks. In northern South Dakota, it was partly cloudy. It was 63 at Mobridge and 58 at Aberdeen. In eastern Montana, skies ranged from clear to partly cloudy. It was 62 at Miles City, 60 at Glendive, and 59 at Sydney. Once again, at Bismarck, the temperature was 61 degrees under clear skies. The Bismarck, North Dakota climate summary for yesterday, August 16, 2026. Yesterday's high temperature was 83 degrees. This high was 1 degree below the normal high of 84. The record high is 102 degrees, which was set in 2021. Yesterday's low temperature was 54 degrees. This low was 2 degrees below the normal low of 56. The record low is 41 degrees, which was set in 1970. No precipitation fell yesterday, which leaves the monthly total at 0.90 inches. The total precipitation for the year still stands at 8.62 inches. There were no heating degree days yesterday. The yearly total since July 1st is 3. There were 4 cooling degree days yesterday. The yearly total since January 1st is 606. The normal high temperature for today is 84 degrees, and the normal low is 56. The record high for today is 106, which occurred in 2003, and the record low is 36, which occurred in 1888. Sunrise today is at 6:44 a.m. and sunset is at 8:50 p.m. Here is the forecast for the Bismarck, Menden listening area. Today, decreasing clouds. A chance of showers and thunderstorms late. Highs in the mid-80s. Light and variable winds, becoming west up to 10 miles per hour in the morning, then becoming northwest in the afternoon. Chance of rain 30%. Tonight, mostly cloudy with a slight chance of thunderstorms. A chance of showers after midnight. Lows in the mid-50s. Northeast winds 5 to 10 miles per hour. Chance of rain 30%. Tuesday, mostly sunny. A slight chance of showers and thunderstorms in the morning. Highs in the upper 70s. North winds 5 to 10 miles per hour. Tuesday night, mostly clear. Lows in the lower 50s. Northeast winds 5 to 10 miles per hour, becoming east after midnight. Wednesday, sunny. A slight chance of showers and thunderstorms in the afternoon. Highs in the lower 80s. South winds around 5 miles per hour. Chance of rain 20%. Wednesday night, mostly clear. Lows in the upper 50s. Thursday, sunny. Highs in the upper 80s. Thursday night, decreasing clouds. Lows in the upper 50s. Friday, sunny. Highs in the mid-80s. Friday night, mostly clear. Lows in the mid-50s. Saturday, sunny. Highs in the lower 80s. Saturday night, partly cloudy in the evening, then mostly cloudy with a slight chance of showers and thunderstorms after midnight. Lows in the upper 50s. Chance of rain 20%. Sunday, partly sunny with a slight chance of showers. A slight chance of thunderstorms in the afternoon. Highs in the mid-80s. Chance of rain 20%. For Western Lake Sakakawea, rest of tonight, southwest winds around 10 miles per hour. Chance of thunderstorms. Mostly cloudy in the evening, then becoming partly cloudy. Lows in the mid-50s. Monday, northwest winds 10 to 20 miles per hour. Sunny. Highs in the upper 70s. For Eastern Lake Sakakawea, rest of tonight, southeast winds around 10 miles per hour shifting to the southwest after midnight. Chance of thunderstorms. Partly cloudy. Lows in the mid-50s. Monday, northwest winds 10 to

20 miles per hour. Mostly sunny. Highs around 80. For northern Lake Oahe, rest of tonight, south winds 10 to 15 miles per hour. Chance of thunderstorms. Mostly cloudy in the evening, then becoming partly cloudy. Lows in the upper 50s. Monday, south winds around 10 miles per hour, shifting to the northwest in the late morning and afternoon. Slight chance of thunderstorms. Mostly sunny. Highs in the lower 80s. Here are the weather conditions at 3 a.m. Central Daylight Time. Bismarck, clear. Temperature 61 degrees, relative humidity 90%. Pressure 30.08 inches and falling. Mendham, clear. 61 degrees, relative humidity 100%. Hazen, clear. 61 degrees, relative humidity 94%. Wind southwest at 7 miles an hour. Harvey, partly cloudy. 59 degrees, relative humidity 100%. Wind southwest at 7 miles an hour. Minot, partly cloudy. 64 degrees, relative humidity 83%. Wind southwest at 10 miles an hour. Dickinson, clear. 61 degrees, relative humidity 90%. Wind southwest at 9 miles an hour. Elsewhere around North Dakota, it was 62 at Garrison. It was clear, with a temperature of 59 at Jamestown and 60 at Fargo. At Devil's Lake, it was partly cloudy, with a temperature of 64. It was mostly cloudy, with a temperature of 62 at Williston and 55 at Grand Forks. In northern South Dakota, it was partly cloudy. It was 63 at Mobridge and 58 at Aberdeen. In eastern Montana, skies ranged from clear to partly cloudy. It was 62 at Miles City, 60 at Glendive, and 59 at Sydney. Once again, at Bismarck, the temperature was 61 degrees under clear skies. The Bismarck, North Dakota climate summary for yesterday, August 16, 2026. Yesterday's high temperature was 83 degrees. This high was 1 degree below the normal high of 84. The record high is 102 degrees, which was set in 2021. Yesterday's low temperature was 54 degrees. This low was 2 degrees below the normal low of 56. The record low is 41 degrees, which was set in 1970. No precipitation fell yesterday, which leaves the monthly total at 0.90 inches. The total precipitation for the year still stands at 8.62 inches. There were no heating degree days yesterday. The yearly total since July 1st is 3. There were 4 cooling degree days yesterday. The yearly total since January 1st is 606. The normal high temperature for today is 84 degrees, and the normal low is 56. The record high for today is 106, which occurred in 2003, and the record low is 36, which occurred in 1888. Sunrise today is at 6:44 a.m. and sunset is at 8:50 p.m. Here is the forecast for the Bismarck-Mendham listening area. Today, decreasing clouds. A chance of showers and thunderstorms late. Highs in the mid-80s. Light and variable winds, becoming west up to 10 miles per hour in the morning, then becoming northwest in the afternoon. Chance of rain 30%. Tonight, mostly cloudy with a slight chance of thunderstorms. A chance of showers after midnight. Lows in the mid-50s. Northeast winds 5 to 10 miles per hour. Chance of rain 30%. Tuesday, mostly sunny. A slight chance of showers and thunderstorms in the morning. Highs in the upper 70s. North winds 5 to 10 miles per hour. Tuesday night, mostly clear. Lows in the lower 50s. Northeast winds 5 to 10 miles per hour, becoming east after midnight. Wednesday, sunny. A slight chance of showers and thunderstorms in the afternoon. Highs in the lower 80s. South winds around 5 miles per hour. Chance of rain 20%. Wednesday night, mostly clear. Lows in the upper 50s. Thursday, sunny. Highs in the upper 80s. Thursday night, decreasing clouds. Lows in the upper 50s. Friday, sunny. Highs in the mid-80s. Friday night, mostly clear. Lows in the mid-50s. Saturday, sunny.
highs in the lower 80s. Saturday night, partly cloudy in the evening, then mostly cloudy with a slight chance of showers and thunderstorms after midnight. Lows in the upper 50s. Chance of rain 20%. Sunday, partly sunny with a slight chance of showers. A slight chance of thunderstorms in the afternoon. Highs in the mid-80s. Chance of rain 20%. For Western Lake Sakakawea, rest of tonight, southwest winds around 10 miles per hour. Chance of thunderstorms. Mostly cloudy in the evening, then becoming partly cloudy. Lows in the mid-50s. Monday, northwest winds 10 to 20 miles per hour. Sunny. Highs in the upper 70s. For Eastern Lake Sakakawea, rest of tonight, southeast winds around 10 miles per hour, shifting to the southwest after midnight. Chance of thunderstorms. Partly cloudy. Lows in the mid-50s. Monday, northwest winds 10 to 20 miles per hour. Mostly sunny. Highs around 80. For Northern Lake Oahe, rest of tonight, south winds 10 to 15 miles per hour. Chance of thunderstorms. Mostly cloudy in the evening, then becoming partly cloudy. Lows in the upper 50s. Monday, south winds around 10 miles per hour, shifting to the northwest in the late morning and afternoon. Slight chance of thunderstorms. Mostly sunny. Highs in the lower 80s. Here are the weather conditions at 3 a.m. Central Daylight Time. Bismarck, clear. Temperature 61 degrees, relative humidity 90%. Pressure 30.08 inches and falling. Mendon, clear. 61 degrees, relative humidity 100%. Hazen, clear. 61 degrees, relative humidity 94%. Wind southwest at 7 miles an hour. Harvey, partly cloudy. 59 degrees, relative humidity 100%. Wind southwest at 7 miles an hour. Minot, partly cloudy. 64 degrees, relative humidity 83%. Wind southwest at 10 miles an hour. Dickinson, clear. 61 degrees, relative humidity 90%. Wind southwest at 9 miles an hour. Elsewhere around North Dakota, it was 62 at Garrison. It was clear, with a temperature of 59 at Jamestown and 60 at Fargo. At Devil's Lake, it was partly cloudy, with a temperature of 64. It was mostly cloudy, with a temperature of 62 at Williston and 55 at Grand Forks. In northern South Dakota, it was partly cloudy. It was 63 at Mobridge and 58 at Aberdeen. In eastern Montana, skies ranged from clear to partly cloudy. It was 62 at Miles City, 60 at Glendive, and 59 at Sydney. Once again, at Bismarck, the temperature was 61 degrees under clear skies. The Bismarck, North Dakota climate summary for yesterday, August 16, 2026. Yesterday's high temperature was 83 degrees. This high was 1 degree below the normal high of 84. The record high is 102 degrees, which was set in 2021. Yesterday's low temperature was 54 degrees. This low was 2 degrees below the normal low of 56. The record low is 41 degrees, which was set in 1970. No precipitation fell yesterday, which leaves the monthly total at 0.90 inches. The total precipitation for the year still stands at 8.62 inches. There were no heating degree days yesterday. The yearly total since July 1st is 3. There were 4 cooling degree days yesterday. The yearly total since January 1st is 606. The normal high temperature for today is 84 degrees, and the normal low is 56. The record high for today is 106, which occurred in 2003, and the record low is 36, which occurred in 1888. Sunrise today is at 6:44 a.m. and sunset is at 8:50 p.m. Here is the forecast for the Bismarck-Mendon listening area. Today, decreasing clouds. A chance of showers and thunderstorms late. Highs in the mid-80s. Light and variable winds, becoming west up to 10 miles per hour in the morning, then becoming northwest in the afternoon. Chance of rain 30%. Tonight, mostly cloudy with a slight chance of thunderstorms. A chance of showers after midnight. Lows in the mid-50s.

Northeast winds 5 to 10 miles per hour. Chance of rain 30%. Tuesday, mostly sunny. A slight chance of showers and thunderstorms in the morning. Highs in the upper 70s. North winds 5 to 10 miles per hour. Tuesday night, mostly clear. Lows in the lower 50s. Northeast winds 5 to 10 miles per hour, becoming east after midnight. Wednesday, sunny. A slight chance of showers and thunderstorms in the afternoon. Highs in the lower 80s. South winds around 5 miles per hour. Chance of rain 20%. Wednesday night, mostly clear. Lows in the upper 50s. Thursday, sunny. Highs in the upper 80s. Thursday night, decreasing clouds. Lows in the upper 50s. Friday, sunny. Highs in the mid-80s. Friday night, mostly clear. Lows in the mid-50s. Saturday, sunny. Highs in the lower 80s. Saturday night, partly cloudy in the evening, then mostly cloudy with a slight chance of showers and thunderstorms after midnight. Lows in the upper 50s. Chance of rain 20%. Sunday, partly sunny with a slight chance of showers. A slight chance of thunderstorms in the afternoon. Highs in the mid-80s. Chance of rain 20%. For Western Lake Sakakawea, rest of tonight, southwest winds around 10 miles per hour. Chance of thunderstorms. Mostly cloudy in the evening, then becoming partly cloudy. Lows in the mid-50s. Monday, northwest winds 10 to 20 miles per hour. Sunny. Highs in the upper 70s. For Eastern Lake Sakakawea, rest of tonight, southeast winds around 10 miles per hour, shifting to the southwest after midnight. Chance of thunderstorms. Partly cloudy. Lows in the mid-50s. Monday, northwest winds 10 to 20 miles per hour. Mostly sunny. Highs around 80. For Northern Lake Oahe, rest of tonight, south winds 10 to 15 miles per hour. Chance of thunderstorms. Mostly cloudy in the evening, then becoming partly cloudy. Lows in the upper 50s. Monday, south winds around 10 miles per hour, shifting to the northwest in the late morning and afternoon. Slight chance of thunderstorms. Mostly sunny. Highs in the lower 80s. Here are the weather conditions at 3 a.m. Central Daylight Time. Bismarck, clear. Temperature 61 degrees, relative humidity 90%. Pressure 30.08 inches and falling. Mendon, clear. 61 degrees, relative humidity 100%. Hazen, clear. 61 degrees, relative humidity 94%. Wind southwest at 7 miles an hour. Harvey, partly cloudy. 59 degrees, relative humidity 100%. Wind southwest at 7 miles an hour. Minot, partly cloudy. 64 degrees, relative humidity 83%. Wind southwest at 10 miles an hour. Dickinson, clear. 61 degrees, relative humidity 90%. Wind southwest at 9 miles an hour. Elsewhere around North Dakota, it was 62 at Garrison. It was clear, with a temperature of 59 at Jamestown and 60 at Fargo. At Devil's Lake, it was partly cloudy, with a temperature of 64. It was mostly cloudy, with a temperature of 62 at Williston and 55 at Grand Forks. In northern South Dakota, it was partly cloudy. It was 63 at Mobridge and 58 at Aberdeen. In eastern Montana, skies ranged from clear to partly cloudy. It was 62 at Miles City, 60 at Glendive, and 59 at Sydney. Once again, at Bismarck, the temperature was 61 degrees under clear skies. The Bismarck, North Dakota climate summary for yesterday, August 16, 2026. Yesterday's high temperature was 83 degrees. This high was 1 degree below the normal high of 84. The record high is 102 degrees, which was set in 2021. Yesterday's low temperature was 54 degrees. This low was 2 degrees below the normal low of 56. The record low is 41 degrees, which was set in 1970. No precipitation fell yesterday, which leaves the monthly total at 0.90 inches. The total precipitation for the year still stands at 8.62 inches.

There were no heating degree days yesterday. The yearly total since July 1st is 3. There were 4 cooling degree days yesterday. The yearly total since January 1st is 606. The normal high temperature for today is 84 degrees, and the normal low is 56. The record high for today is 106, which occurred in 2003, and the record low is 36, which occurred in 1888. Sunrise today is at 6:44 a.m. and sunset is at 8:50 p.m. Here is the forecast for the Bismarck Minden listening area. Today, decreasing clouds. A chance of showers and thunderstorms late. Highs in the mid-80s. Light and variable winds, becoming west up to 10 miles per hour in the morning, then becoming northwest in the afternoon. Chance of rain 30%. Tonight, mostly cloudy with a slight chance of thunderstorms. A chance of showers after midnight. Lows in the mid-50s. Northeast winds 5 to 10 miles per hour. Chance of rain 30%. Tuesday, mostly sunny. A slight chance of showers and thunderstorms in the morning. Highs in the upper 70s. North winds 5 to 10 miles per hour. Tuesday night, mostly clear. Lows in the lower 50s. Northeast winds 5 to 10 miles per hour, becoming east after midnight. Wednesday, sunny. A slight chance of showers and thunderstorms in the afternoon. Highs in the lower 80s. South winds around 5 miles per hour. Chance of rain 20%. Wednesday night, mostly clear. Lows in the upper 50s. Thursday, sunny. Highs in the upper 80s. Thursday night, decreasing clouds. Lows in the upper 50s. Friday, sunny. Highs in the mid-80s. Friday night, mostly clear. Lows in the mid-50s. Saturday, sunny. Highs in the lower 80s. Saturday night, partly cloudy in the evening, then mostly cloudy with a slight chance of showers and thunderstorms after midnight. Lows in the upper 50s. Chance of rain 20%. Sunday, partly sunny with a slight chance of showers. A slight chance of thunderstorms in the afternoon. Highs in the mid-80s. Chance of rain 20%. For Western Lake Sakakawea, rest of tonight, southwest winds around 10 miles per hour. Chance of thunderstorms. Mostly cloudy in the evening, then becoming partly cloudy. Lows in the mid-50s. Monday, northwest winds 10 to 20 miles per hour. Sunny. Highs in the upper 70s. For Eastern Lake Sakakawea, rest of tonight, southeast winds around 10 miles per hour, shifting to the southwest after midnight. Chance of thunderstorms. Partly cloudy. Lows in the mid-50s. Monday, northwest winds 10 to 20 miles per hour. Mostly sunny. Highs around 80. For Northern Lake Oahe, rest of tonight, south winds 10 to 15 miles per hour. Chance of thunderstorms. Mostly cloudy in the evening, then becoming partly cloudy. Lows in the upper 50s. Monday, south winds around 10 miles per hour, shifting to the northwest in the late morning and afternoon. Slight chance of thunderstorms. Mostly sunny. Highs in the lower 80s. 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Providing weather information 24 hours a day from your National Weather Service office in Bismarck. Here are the weather conditions at 3 a.m. Central Daylight Time. Bismarck, clear. Temperature 61 degrees, relative humidity 90%. Pressure 30.08 inches and falling. Minden, clear. 61 degrees, relative humidity 100%. Hazen, clear. 61 degrees, relative humidity 94%. Wind southwest at 7 miles an hour. Harvey, partly cloudy. 59 degrees, relative humidity 100%. Wind southwest at 7 miles an hour. Minot, partly cloudy. 64 degrees, relative humidity 83%. Wind southwest at 10 miles an hour. Dickinson, clear. 61 degrees, relative humidity 90%. Wind southwest at 9 miles an hour. Elsewhere around North Dakota, it was 62.

with Garrison. It was clear, with a temperature of 59 at Jamestown and 60 at Fargo. At Devil's Lake, it was partly cloudy, with a temperature of 64. It was mostly cloudy, with a temperature of 62 at Williston and 55 at Grand Forks. In northern South Dakota, it was partly cloudy. It was 63 at Mobridge and 58 at Aberdeen. In eastern Montana, skies ranged from clear to partly cloudy. It was 62 at Miles City, 60 at Glendive, and 59 at Sydney. Once again, at Bismarck, the temperature was 61 degrees under clear skies. Here are the weather conditions at 4 a.m. Central Daylight Time. Bismarck, clear. Temperature 62 degrees, relative humidity 86%. Pressure 30.06 inches and falling. Mendon, clear. 63 degrees, relative humidity 100%. Wind southwest at 7 miles an hour. Hazen, partly cloudy. 61 degrees, relative humidity 88%. Harvey, partly cloudy. 59 degrees, relative humidity 100%. Wind southwest at 8 miles an hour. Minot, partly cloudy. 65 degrees, relative humidity 78%. Wind southwest at 10 miles an hour. Dickinson, clear. 60 degrees, relative humidity 89%. Wind southwest at 9 miles an hour. Elsewhere around North Dakota, it was 61 at Garrison. At Jamestown, it was clear, with a temperature of 61. It was partly cloudy, with a temperature of 60 at Williston, 60 at Fargo, and 64 at Devil's Lake. At Grand Forks, it was mostly cloudy, with a temperature of 57. In northern South Dakota, it was mostly cloudy. It was 62 at Mobridge, and 58 at Aberdeen. In eastern Montana, skies ranged from clear to partly cloudy. It was 63 at Miles City, 59 at Glendive, and 57 at Sydney. Once again, at Bismarck, the temperature was 62 degrees under clear skies. The Bismarck, North Dakota climate summary for yesterday, August 16, 2026. Yesterday's high temperature was 83 degrees. This high was 1 degree below the normal high of 84. The record high is 102 degrees, which was set in 2021. Yesterday's low temperature was 54 degrees. This low was 2 degrees below the normal low of 56. The record low is 41 degrees, which was set in 1970. No precipitation fell yesterday, which leaves the monthly total at 0.90 inches. The total precipitation for the year still stands at 8.62 inches. There were no heating degree days yesterday. The yearly total since July 1st is 3. There were 4 cooling degree days yesterday. The yearly total since January 1st is 606. The normal high temperature for today is 84 degrees, and the normal low is 56. The record high for today is 106, which occurred in 2003, and the record low is 36, which occurred in 1888. Sunrise today is at 6:44 a.m. and sunset is at 8:50 p.m. Here is the forecast for the Bismarck, Mendon listening area. Today, decreasing clouds. A slight chance of showers and thunderstorms late, then a slight chance of showers in the morning. Highs in the mid-80s. Light and variable winds, becoming west up to 10 miles per hour in the morning, then becoming northwest in the afternoon. Chance of rain 20%. Tonight, mostly cloudy with a slight chance of thunderstorms. A chance of showers after midnight. Lows in the mid-50s. Northeast winds 5 to 10 miles per hour. Chance of rain 30%. Tuesday, mostly sunny. A slight chance of showers and thunderstorms in the morning. Highs in the upper 70s. North winds 5 to 10 miles per hour. Tuesday night, mostly clear. Lows in the lower 50s. Northeast winds 5 to 10 miles per hour, becoming east after midnight. Wednesday, sunny. A slight chance of showers and thunderstorms in the afternoon. Highs in the lower 80s. South winds around 5 miles per hour. Chance of rain 20%. Wednesday night, mostly clear. Lows in the upper 50s. Thursday, sunny. Highs in the upper 80s. Thursday night, decreasing clouds.
lows in the upper 50s. Friday, sunny. Highs in the mid-80s. Friday night, mostly clear. Lows in the mid-50s. Saturday, sunny. Highs in the lower 80s. Saturday night, partly cloudy in the evening, then mostly cloudy with a slight chance of showers and thunderstorms after midnight. Lows in the upper 50s. Chance of rain 20%. Sunday, partly sunny with a slight chance of showers. A slight chance of thunderstorms in the afternoon. Highs in the mid-80s. Chance of rain 20%. For Western Lake Sakakawea, rest of tonight, southwest winds around 10 miles per hour. Chance of thunderstorms. Mostly cloudy in the evening, then becoming partly cloudy. Lows in the mid-50s. Monday, northwest winds 10 to 20 miles per hour. Sunny. Highs in the upper 70s. For Eastern Lake Sakakawea, rest of tonight, southeast winds around 10 miles per hour shifting to the southwest after midnight. Chance of thunderstorms. Partly cloudy. Lows in the mid-50s. Monday, northwest winds 10 to 20 miles per hour. Mostly sunny. Highs around 80. For Northern Lake Oahe, rest of tonight, south winds 10 to 15 miles per hour. Chance of thunderstorms. Mostly cloudy in the evening, then becoming partly cloudy. Lows in the upper 50s. Monday, south winds around 10 miles per hour shifting to the northwest in the late morning and afternoon. Slight chance of thunderstorms. Mostly sunny. Highs in the lower 80s. Here are the weather conditions at 4 a.m. Central Daylight Time. Bismarck, clear. Temperature 62 degrees, relative humidity 86%. Pressure 30.06 inches and falling. Mendon, clear. 63 degrees, relative humidity 100%. Wind southwest at 7 miles an hour. Hazen, partly cloudy. 61 degrees, relative humidity 88%. Harvey, partly cloudy. 59 degrees, relative humidity 100%. Wind southwest at 8 miles an hour. Minot, partly cloudy. 65 degrees, relative humidity 78%. Wind southwest at 10 miles an hour. Dickinson, clear. 60 degrees, relative humidity 89%. Wind southwest at 9 miles an hour. Elsewhere around North Dakota, it was 61 at Garrison. At Jamestown, it was clear, with a temperature of 61. It was partly cloudy, with a temperature of 60 at Williston, 60 at Fargo, and 64 at Devil's Lake. At Grand Forks, it was mostly cloudy, with a temperature of 57. In northern South Dakota, it was mostly cloudy. It was 62 at Mobridge, and 58 at Aberdeen. In eastern Montana, skies ranged from clear to partly cloudy. It was 63 at Miles City, 59 at Glendive, and 57 at Sydney. Once again, at Bismarck, the temperature was 62 degrees under clear skies. The Bismarck, North Dakota climate summary for yesterday, August 16, 2026. Yesterday's high temperature was 83 degrees. This high was 1 degree below the normal high of 84. The record high is 102 degrees, which was set in 2021. Yesterday's low temperature was 54 degrees. This low was 2 degrees below the normal low of 56. The record low is 41 degrees, which was set in 1970. No precipitation fell yesterday, which leaves the monthly total at 0.90 inches. The total precipitation for the year still stands at 8.62 inches. There were no heating degree days yesterday. The yearly total since July 1st is 3. There were 4 cooling degree days yesterday. The yearly total since January 1st is 606. The normal high temperature for today is 84 degrees, and the normal low is 56. The record high for today is 106, which occurred in 2003, and the record low is 36, which occurred in 1888. Sunrise today is at 6:44 a.m. and sunset is at 8:50 p.m. The regional weather forecast from your National Weather Service office in Bismarck. Low chances 20-30% for showers and thunderstorms today. Isolated severe storms level 1 out of 5 are possible in the southern James River Valley this afternoon. Low to medium chances.

20-40% for showers and isolated thunderstorms tonight. Severe weather is not expected. Low to medium chances 20-40% for hit and miss showers and thunderstorms continue Tuesday through Wednesday, then only low chances 20% late in the work week. Seasonable temperatures are expected this week. The detailed forecast for North Dakota, today, partly to mostly sunny. Scattered showers and isolated thunderstorms this morning through early afternoon. Highs in the mid-70s to mid-80s. Tonight, partly cloudy. Chance of showers and a slight chance of thunderstorms. Lows in the mid-40s to mid-50s. Tuesday, partly cloudy is a slight chance of showers in the morning, then clearing. Highs in the lower 70s to lower 80s. Wednesday, clear to partly cloudy. Chance of showers and thunderstorms west and south central. Lows 45 to 55. Highs in mid-70s to mid-80s. Here is the forecast for the Bismarck Minden listening area. Today, decreasing clouds. A slight chance of showers and thunderstorms late, then a slight chance of showers in the morning. Highs in the mid-80s. Light and variable winds, becoming west up to 10 miles per hour in the morning, then becoming northwest in the afternoon. Chance of rain 20%. Tonight, mostly cloudy with a slight chance of thunderstorms. A chance of showers after midnight. Lows in the mid-50s. Northeast winds 5 to 10 miles per hour. Chance of rain 30%. Tuesday, mostly sunny. A slight chance of showers and thunderstorms in the morning. Highs in the upper 70s. North winds 5 to 10 miles per hour. Tuesday night, mostly clear. Lows in the lower 50s. Northeast winds 5 to 10 miles per hour, becoming east after midnight. Wednesday, sunny. A slight chance of showers and thunderstorms in the afternoon. Highs in the lower 80s. South winds around 5 miles per hour. Chance of rain 20%. Wednesday night, mostly clear. Lows in the upper 50s. Thursday, sunny. Highs in the upper 80s. Thursday night, decreasing clouds. Lows in the upper 50s. Friday, sunny. Highs in the mid-80s. Friday night, mostly clear. Lows in the mid-50s. Saturday, sunny. Highs in the lower 80s. Saturday night, partly cloudy in the evening, then mostly cloudy with a slight chance of showers and thunderstorms after midnight. Lows in the upper 50s. Chance of rain 20%. Sunday, partly sunny with a slight chance of showers. A slight chance of thunderstorms in the afternoon. Highs in the mid-80s. Chance of rain 20%. For Western Lake Sakakawea, rest of tonight, southwest winds around 10 miles per hour. Chance of thunderstorms. Mostly cloudy in the evening, then becoming partly cloudy. Lows in the mid-50s. Monday, northwest winds 10 to 20 miles per hour. Sunny. Highs in the upper 70s. For Eastern Lake Sakakawea, rest of tonight, southeast winds around 10 miles per hour shifting to the southwest after midnight. Chance of thunderstorms. Partly cloudy. Lows in the mid-50s. Monday, northwest winds 10 to 20 miles per hour. Mostly sunny. Highs around 80. For Northern Lake Oahe, rest of tonight, south winds 10 to 15 miles per hour. Chance of thunderstorms. Mostly cloudy in the evening, then becoming partly cloudy. Lows in the upper 50s. Monday, south winds around 10 miles per hour shifting to the northwest in the late morning and afternoon. Slight chance of thunderstorms. Mostly sunny. Highs in the lower 80s. Here are the weather conditions at 4 a.m. Central Daylight Time. Bismarck, clear. Temperature 62 degrees, relative humidity 86%. Pressure 30.06 inches and falling. Minden, clear. 63 degrees, relative humidity 100%. Wind southwest at 7 miles an hour. Hazen, partly cloudy. 61 degrees, relative humidity 88%. Harvey, partly cloudy. 59 degrees, relative humidity 100%. Wind southwest at 8 miles an hour. Minot, mostly cloudy. 65 degrees, relative

with 63 at Miles City, 59 at Glendive, and 57 at Sydney. Once again, at Bismarck, the temperature was 62 degrees under clear skies. The Bismarck, North Dakota climate summary for yesterday, August 16, 2026. Yesterday's high temperature was 83 degrees. This high was 1 degree below the normal high of 84. The record high is 102 degrees, which was set in 2021. Yesterday's low temperature was 54 degrees. This low was 2 degrees below the normal low of 56. The record low is 41 degrees, which was set in 1970. No precipitation fell yesterday, which leaves the monthly total at 0.90 inches. The total precipitation for the year still stands at 8.62 inches. There were no heating degree days yesterday. The yearly total since July 1st is 3. There were 4 cooling degree days yesterday. The yearly total since January 1st is 606. The normal high temperature for today is 84 degrees, and the normal low is 56. The record high for today is 106, which occurred in 2003, and the record low is 36, which occurred in 1888. Sunrise today is at 6:44 a.m. and sunset is at 8:50 p.m. The regional weather forecast from your National Weather Service office in Bismarck. Low chances 20-30% for showers and thunderstorms today. Isolated severe storms level 1 out of 5 are possible in the southern James River Valley this afternoon. Low to medium chances 20-40% for showers and isolated thunderstorms tonight. Severe weather is not expected. Low to medium chances 20-40% for hit and miss showers and thunderstorms continue Tuesday through Wednesday, then only low chances 20% late in the work week. Seasonable temperatures are expected this week. The detailed forecast for North Dakota, today, partly to mostly sunny. Scattered showers and isolated thunderstorms this morning through early afternoon. Highs in the mid-70s to mid-80s. Tonight, partly cloudy. Chance of showers and a slight chance of thunderstorms. Lows in the mid-40s to mid-50s. Tuesday, partly cloudy is a slight chance of showers in the morning, then clearing. Highs in the lower 70s to lower 80s. Wednesday, clear to partly cloudy. Chance of showers and thunderstorms west and south central. Lows 45 to 55. Highs in mid-70s to mid-80s. Here is the forecast for the Bismarck, Minden listening area. Today, decreasing clouds. A slight chance of showers and thunderstorms late, then a slight chance of showers in the morning. Highs in the mid-80s. Light and variable winds, becoming west up to 10 miles per hour in the morning, then becoming northwest in the afternoon. Chance of rain 20%. Tonight, mostly cloudy with a slight chance of thunderstorms. A chance of showers after midnight. Lows in the mid-50s. Northeast winds 5 to 10 miles per hour. Chance of rain 30%. Tuesday, mostly sunny. A slight chance of showers and thunderstorms in the morning. Highs in the upper 70s. North winds 5 to 10 miles per hour. Tuesday night, mostly clear. Lows in the lower 50s. Northeast winds 5 to 10 miles per hour, becoming east after midnight. Wednesday, sunny. A slight chance of showers and thunderstorms in the afternoon. Highs in the lower 80s. South winds around 5 miles per hour. Chance of rain 20%. Wednesday night, mostly clear. Lows in the upper 50s. Thursday, sunny. Highs in the upper 80s. Thursday night, decreasing clouds. Lows in the upper 50s. Friday, sunny. Highs in the mid-80s. Friday night, mostly clear. Lows in the mid-50s. Saturday, sunny. Highs in the lower 80s. Saturday night, partly cloudy in the evening, then mostly cloudy with a slight chance of showers and thunderstorms after midnight. Lows in the upper 50s. Chance of rain 20%. Sunday, partly sunny with a slight chance of showers. A slight chance of thunderstorms in the afternoon. Highs in the mid-80s. Chance of rain 20%. For Western Lake Sakakawea, rest of tonight, southwest winds around 10 miles per hour. Chance of thunderstorms. Mostly cloudy in the evening, then becoming partly cloudy. Lows

in the mid-50s. Monday, northwest winds 10 to 20 miles per hour. Sunny. Highs in the upper 70s. For eastern Lake Sakakawea, rest of tonight, southeast winds around 10 miles per hour shifting to the southwest after midnight. Chance of thunderstorms. Partly cloudy. Lows in the mid-50s. Monday, northwest winds 10 to 20 miles per hour. Mostly sunny. Highs around 80. For northern Lake Oahe, rest of tonight, south winds 10 to 15 miles per hour. Chance of thunderstorms. Mostly cloudy in the evening, then becoming partly cloudy. Lows in the upper 50s. Monday, south winds around 10 miles per hour shifting to the northwest in the late morning and afternoon. Slight chance of thunderstorms. Mostly sunny. Highs in the lower 80s. Here are the weather conditions at 4 a.m. Central Daylight Time. Bismarck, clear. Temperature 62 degrees, relative humidity 86%. Pressure 30.06 inches and falling. Mendham, clear. 63 degrees, relative humidity 100%. Wind southwest at 7 miles an hour. Hazen, partly cloudy. 61 degrees, relative humidity 88%. Harvey, partly cloudy. 59 degrees, relative humidity 100%. Wind southwest at 8 miles an hour. Minot, mostly cloudy. 65 degrees, relative humidity 78%. Wind southwest at 10 miles an hour. Dickinson, clear. 60 degrees, relative humidity 89%. Wind southwest at 9 miles an hour. Elsewhere around North Dakota, it was 61 at Garrison. At Jamestown, it was clear, with a temperature of 61. It was partly cloudy, with a temperature of 60 at Williston, 60 at Fargo, and 64 at Devil's Lake. At Grand Forks, it was mostly cloudy, with a temperature of 57. In northern South Dakota, it was mostly cloudy. It was 62 at Mobridge, and 58 at Aberdeen. In eastern Montana, skies ranged from clear to partly cloudy. It was 63 at Miles City, 59 at Glendive, and 57 at Sydney. Once again, at Bismarck, the temperature was 62 degrees under clear skies. The Bismarck, North Dakota climate summary for yesterday, August 16, 2026. Yesterday's high temperature was 83 degrees. This high was 1 degree below the normal high of 84. The record high is 102 degrees, which was set in 2021. Yesterday's low temperature was 54 degrees. This low was 2 degrees below the normal low of 56. The record low is 41 degrees, which was set in 1970. No precipitation fell yesterday, which leaves the monthly total at 0.90 inches. The total precipitation for the year still stands at 8.62 inches. There were no heating degree days yesterday. The yearly total since July 1st is 3. There were 4 cooling degree days yesterday. The yearly total since January 1st is 606. The normal high temperature for today is 84 degrees, and the normal low is 56. The record high for today is 106, which occurred in 2003, and the record low is 36, which occurred in 1888. Sunrise today is at 6:44 a.m. and sunset is at 8:50 p.m. The regional weather forecast from your National Weather Service office in Bismarck. Low chances 20-30% for showers and thunderstorms today. Isolated severe storms level 1 out of 5 are possible in the southern James River Valley this afternoon. Low to medium chances 20-40% for showers and isolated thunderstorms tonight. Severe weather is not expected. Low to medium chances 20-40% for hit and miss showers and thunderstorms continue Tuesday through Wednesday, then only low chances 20% late in the work week. Seasonable temperatures are expected this week. The detailed forecast for North Dakota, today, partly to mostly sunny. Scattered showers and isolated thunderstorms this morning through early afternoon. Highs in the mid-70s to mid-80s. Tonight, partly cloudy. Chance of showers and a slight chance of thunderstorms. Lows in the mid-40s to mid-50s. Tuesday, partly cloudy is a slight chance of showers in the morning, then clearing. Highs in the lower 70s to lower 80s. Wednesday, clear to partly

cloudy. Chance of showers and thunderstorms west and south central. Lows 45 to 55. Highs in mid-70s to mid-80s. Here is the forecast for the Bismarck Mainland listening area. Today, decreasing clouds. A slight chance of showers and thunderstorms late, then a slight chance of showers in the morning. Highs in the mid-80s. Light and variable winds, becoming west up to 10 miles per hour in the morning, then becoming northwest in the afternoon. Chance of rain 20%. Tonight, mostly cloudy with a slight chance of thunderstorms. A chance of showers after midnight. Lows in the mid-50s. Northeast winds 5 to 10 miles per hour. Chance of rain 30%. Tuesday, mostly sunny. A slight chance of showers and thunderstorms in the morning. Highs in the upper 70s. North winds 5 to 10 miles per hour. Tuesday night, mostly clear. Lows in the lower 50s. Northeast winds 5 to 10 miles per hour, becoming east after midnight. Wednesday, sunny. A slight chance of showers and thunderstorms in the afternoon. Highs in the lower 80s. South winds around 5 miles per hour. Chance of rain 20%. Wednesday night, mostly clear. Lows in the upper 50s. Thursday, sunny. Highs in the upper 80s. Thursday night, decreasing clouds. Lows in the upper 50s. Friday, sunny. Highs in the mid-80s. Friday night, mostly clear. Lows in the mid-50s. Saturday, sunny. Highs in the lower 80s. Saturday night, partly cloudy in the evening, then mostly cloudy with a slight chance of showers and thunderstorms after midnight. Lows in the upper 50s. Chance of rain 20%. Sunday, partly sunny with a slight chance of showers. A slight chance of thunderstorms in the afternoon. Highs in the mid-80s. Chance of rain 20%. For Western Lake Sakakawea, rest of tonight, southwest winds around 10 miles per hour. Chance of thunderstorms. Mostly cloudy in the evening, then becoming partly cloudy. Lows in the mid-50s. Monday, northwest winds 10 to 20 miles per hour. Sunny. Highs in the upper 70s. For Eastern Lake Sakakawea, rest of tonight, southeast winds around 10 miles per hour, shifting to the southwest after midnight. Chance of thunderstorms. Partly cloudy. Lows in the mid-50s. Monday, northwest winds 10 to 20 miles per hour. Mostly sunny. Highs around 80. For Northern Lake Oahe, rest of tonight, south winds 10 to 15 miles per hour. Chance of thunderstorms. Mostly cloudy in the evening, then becoming partly cloudy. Lows in the upper 50s. Monday, south winds around 10 miles per hour, shifting to the northwest in the late morning and afternoon. Slight chance of thunderstorms. Mostly sunny. Highs in the lower 80s. 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Providing weather information 24 hours a day from your National Weather Service office in Bismarck. For Western Lake Sakakawea, today, northwest winds 10 to 20 miles per hour. Slight chance of showers early in the morning. Mostly cloudy early in the morning, then becoming mostly sunny. Highs in the upper 70s. Tonight, north winds 10 to 15 miles per hour, shifting to the east in the late evening and overnight. Slight chance of thunderstorms through the night. Chance of showers in the late evening and early morning. Mostly cloudy in the evening, then becoming partly cloudy. Lows in the lower 50s. For Eastern Lake Sakakawea, today, northwest winds 10 to 15 miles per hour. Slight chance of thunderstorms early in the morning. Mostly cloudy early in the morning, then becoming mostly sunny. Highs around 80. Tonight, northeast winds 10 to 15 miles per hour, in the evening becoming light. And slight chance of thunderstorms. Mostly cloudy in the evening, then becoming partly cloudy. Lows in the lower 50s. For Northern Lake Oahe, today, south winds around 10 miles per hour, shifting to the northwest 10 to 20 miles per hour in the late morning and afternoon. Slight chance of thunderstorms early in the morning. Slight chance of showers. Mostly cloudy.

sunny in the morning, then becoming mostly sunny. Highs in the mid-80s. Tonight, northwest winds around 10 miles per hour, shifting to the northeast late in the evening, then becoming light after midnight. And slight chance of thunderstorms. Mostly cloudy. Lows in the upper 50s. Here are the weather conditions at 4 a.m. Central Daylight Time. Bismarck, clear. Temperature 62 degrees, relative humidity 86%. Pressure 30.0 at 4 a.m. Central Daylight Time. Bismarck, clear. Temperature 62 degrees, relative humidity 86%. Pressure 30.06 inches and falling. Mendham, clear. 63 degrees, relative humidity 100%. Wind southwest at 7 miles an hour. Hazen, partly cloudy. 61 degrees, relative humidity 88%. Harvey, partly cloudy. 59 degrees, relative humidity 100%. Wind southwest at 8 miles an hour. Minot, mostly cloudy. 65 degrees, relative humidity 78%. Wind southwest at 10 miles an hour. Dickinson, clear. 60 degrees, relative humidity 89%. Wind southwest at 9 miles an hour. Elsewhere around North Dakota, it was 61 at Garrison. At Jamestown, it was clear, with a temperature of 61. It was partly cloudy, with a temperature of 60 at Williston, 60 at Fargo, and 64 at Devil's Lake. At Grand Forks, it was mostly cloudy, with a temperature of 57. In northern South Dakota, it was mostly cloudy. It was 62 at Mobridge, and 58 at Aberdeen. In eastern Montana, skies ranged from clear to partly cloudy. It was 63 at Miles City, 59 at Glendive, and 57 at Sydney. Once again, at Bismarck, the temperature was 62 degrees under clear skies. The Bismarck, North Dakota climate summary for yesterday, August 16, 2026. Yesterday's high temperature was 83 degrees. This high was 1 degree below the normal high of 84. The record high is 102 degrees, which was set in 2021. Yesterday's low temperature was 54 degrees. This low was 2 degrees below the normal low of 56. The record low is 41 degrees, which was set in 1970. No precipitation fell yesterday, which leaves the monthly total at 0.90 inches. The total precipitation for the year still stands at 8.62 inches. There were no heating degree days yesterday. The yearly total since July 1st is 3. There were 4 cooling degree days yesterday. The yearly total since January 1st is 606. The normal high temperature for today is 84 degrees, and the normal low is 56. The record high for today is 106, which occurred in 2003, and the record low is 36, which occurred in 1888. Sunrise today is at 6:44 a.m. and sunset is at 8:50 p.m. The regional weather forecast from your National Weather Service office in Bismarck. Low chances 20-30% for showers and thunderstorms today. Isolated severe storms level 1 out of 5 are possible in the southern James River Valley this afternoon. Low to medium chances 20-40% for showers and isolated thunderstorms tonight. Severe weather is not expected. Low to medium chances 20-40% for hit and miss showers and thunderstorms continue Tuesday through Wednesday, then only low chances 20% late in the work week. Seasonable temperatures are expected this week. The detailed forecast for North Dakota, today, partly to mostly sunny. Scattered showers and isolated thunderstorms this morning through early afternoon. Highs in the mid-70s to mid-80s. Tonight, partly cloudy. Chance of showers and a slight chance of thunderstorms. Lows in the mid-40s to mid-50s. Tuesday, partly cloudy is a slight chance of showers in the morning, then clearing. Highs in the lower 70s to lower 80s. Wednesday, clear to partly cloudy. Chance of showers and thunderstorms west and south central. Lows 45 to 55. Highs in mid-70s to mid-80s. Here is the forecast for the Bismarck, Minden listening area. Today, decreasing clouds. A slight chance of showers and thunderstorms late, then a slight chance of showers in the morning. Highs in the mid-80s. Light and variable wind.

becoming west up to 10 miles per hour in the morning, then becoming northwest in the afternoon. Chance of rain 20%. Tonight, mostly cloudy with a slight chance of thunderstorms. A chance of showers after midnight. Lows in the mid-50s. Northeast winds 5 to 10 miles per hour. Chance of rain 30%. Tuesday, mostly sunny. A slight chance of showers and thunderstorms in the morning. Highs in the upper 70s. North winds 5 to 10 miles per hour. Tuesday night, mostly clear. Lows in the lower 50s. Northeast winds 5 to 10 miles per hour, becoming east after midnight. Wednesday, sunny. A slight chance of showers and thunderstorms in the afternoon. Highs in the lower 80s. South winds around 5 miles per hour. Chance of rain 20%. Wednesday night, mostly clear. Lows in the upper 50s. Thursday, sunny. Highs in the upper 80s. Thursday night, decreasing clouds. Lows in the upper 50s. Friday, sunny. Highs in the mid-80s. Friday night, mostly clear. Lows in the mid-50s. Saturday, sunny. Highs in the lower 80s. Saturday night, partly cloudy in the evening, then mostly cloudy with a slight chance of showers and thunderstorms after midnight. Lows in the upper 50s. Chance of rain 20%. Sunday, partly sunny with a slight chance of showers. A slight chance of thunderstorms in the afternoon. Highs in the mid-80s. Chance of rain 20%. Here is the forecast for the Bismarck mainland listening area. Today, decreasing clouds. A slight chance of showers and thunderstorms late, then a slight chance of showers in the morning. Highs in the mid-80s. Light and variable winds, becoming west up to 10 miles per hour in the morning, then becoming northwest in the afternoon. Chance of rain 20%. Tonight, mostly cloudy with a slight chance of thunderstorms. A chance of showers after midnight. Lows in the mid-50s. Northeast winds 5 to 10 miles per hour. Chance of rain 30%. Tuesday, mostly sunny. A slight chance of showers and thunderstorms in the morning. Highs in the upper 70s. North winds 5 to 10 miles per hour. Tuesday night, mostly clear. Lows in the lower 50s. Northeast winds 5 to 10 miles per hour, becoming east after midnight. Wednesday, sunny. A slight chance of showers and thunderstorms in the afternoon. Highs in the lower 80s. South winds around 5 miles per hour. Chance of rain 20%. Wednesday night, mostly clear. Lows in the upper 50s. Thursday, sunny. Highs in the upper 80s. Thursday night, decreasing clouds. Lows in the upper 50s. Friday, sunny. Highs in the mid-80s. Friday night, mostly clear. Lows in the mid-50s. Saturday, sunny. Highs in the lower 80s. Saturday night, partly cloudy in the evening, then mostly cloudy with a slight chance of showers and thunderstorms after midnight. Lows in the upper 50s. Chance of rain 20%. Sunday, partly sunny with a slight chance of showers. A slight chance of thunderstorms in the afternoon. Highs in the mid-80s. Chance of rain 20%. For Western Lake Sakakawea, today, northwest winds 10 to 20 miles per hour. Slight chance of showers early in the morning. Mostly cloudy early in the morning, then becoming mostly sunny. Highs in the upper 70s. Tonight, north winds 10 to 15 miles per hour, shifting to the east in the late evening and overnight. Slight chance of thunderstorms through the night. Chance of showers in the late evening and early morning. Mostly cloudy in the evening, then becoming partly cloudy. Lows in the lower 50s. For Eastern Lake Sakakawea, today, northwest winds 10 to 15 miles per hour. Slight chance of thunderstorms early in the morning. Mostly cloudy early in the morning, then becoming mostly sunny. Highs around 80. Tonight, northeast winds 10 to 15 miles per hour, in the evening becoming light. And slight chance of thunderstorms. Mostly cloudy in the evening, then becoming partly cloudy. Lows in the lower 50s. For Northern Lake Oahe, today, south winds around 10 miles per hour, shifting to the

at 10 to 20 miles per hour in the late morning and afternoon. Slight chance of thunderstorms early in the morning. Slight chance of showers. Mostly cloudy early in the morning, then becoming mostly sunny. Highs in the mid-80s. Tonight, northwest winds around 10 miles per hour, shifting to the northeast late in the evening, then becoming light after midnight. And slight chance of thunderstorms. Mostly cloudy. Lows in the upper 50s. Here are the weather conditions at 4 a.m. Central Daylight Time. Bismarck, clear. Temperature 62 degrees, relative humidity 86%. Pressure 30.06 inches and falling. Mendham, clear. 63 degrees, relative humidity 100%. Wind southwest at 7 miles an hour. Hazen, partly cloudy. 61 degrees, relative humidity 88%. Harvey, partly cloudy. 59 degrees, relative humidity 100%. Wind southwest at 8 miles an hour. Minot, mostly cloudy. 65 degrees, relative humidity 78%. Wind southwest at 10 miles an hour. Dickinson, clear. 60 degrees, relative humidity 89%. Wind southwest at 9 miles an hour. Elsewhere around North Dakota, it was 61 in Garrison. At Jamestown, it was clear, with a temperature of 61. It was partly cloudy, with a temperature of 60 at Williston, 60 at Fargo, and 64 at Devil's Lake. At Grand Forks, it was mostly cloudy, with a temperature of 57. In northern South Dakota, it was mostly cloudy. It was 62 at Mobridge, and 58 at Aberdeen. In eastern Montana, skies ranged from clear to partly cloudy. It was 63 at Miles City, 59 in Glendive, and 57 at Sydney. Once again, at Bismarck, the temperature was 62 degrees under clear skies. The Bismarck, North Dakota climate summary for yesterday, August 16, 2026. Yesterday's high temperature was 83 degrees. This high was 1 degree below the normal high of 84. The record high is 102 degrees, which was set in 2021. Yesterday's low temperature was 54 degrees. This low was 2 degrees below the normal low of 56. The record low is 41 degrees, which was set in 1970. No precipitation fell yesterday, which leaves the monthly total at 0.90 inches. The total precipitation for the year still stands at 8.62 inches. There were no heating degree days yesterday. The yearly total since July 1st is 3. There were 4 cooling degree days yesterday. The yearly total since January 1st is 606. The normal high temperature for today is 84 degrees, and the normal low is 56. The record high for today is 106, which occurred in 2003, and the record low is 36, which occurred in 1888. Sunrise today is at 6:44 a.m., and sunset is at 8:50 p.m. The regional weather forecast from your National Weather Service office in Bismarck. Low chances 20-30% for showers and thunderstorms today. Isolated severe storms level 1 out of 5 are possible in the southern James River Valley this afternoon. Low to medium chances 20-40% for showers and isolated thunderstorms tonight. Severe weather is not expected. Low to medium chances 20-40% for hit and miss showers and thunderstorms continue Tuesday through Wednesday, then only low chances 20% late in the work week. Seasonable temperatures are expected this week. The detailed forecast for North Dakota, today, partly to mostly sunny. Scattered showers and isolated thunderstorms this morning through early afternoon. Highs in the mid-70s to mid-80s. Tonight, partly cloudy. Chance of showers and a slight chance of thunderstorms. Lows in the mid-40s to mid-50s. Tuesday, partly cloudy is a slight chance of showers in the morning, then clearing. Highs in the lower 70s to lower 80s. Wednesday, clear to partly cloudy. Chance of showers and thunderstorms west and south central. Lows 45 to 55. Highs in mid-70s to mid-80s. Here is the forecast for the Bismarck, Mend, and Listening area. Today, decreasing clouds. A slight chance of showers and thunderstorms late, then a slight chance of showers in the morning. Highs in the mid-80s. Light and variable winds.
in the upper 70s. North winds 5 to 10 miles per hour. Tuesday night, mostly clear. Lows in the lower 50s. Northeast winds 5 to 10 miles per hour, becoming east after midnight. Wednesday, sunny. A slight chance of showers and thunderstorms in the afternoon. Highs in the lower 80s. South winds around 5 miles per hour. Chance of rain 20%. Wednesday night, mostly clear. Lows in the upper 50s. Thursday, sunny. Highs in the upper 80s. Thursday night, decreasing clouds. Lows in the upper 50s. Friday, sunny. Highs in the mid 80s. Friday night, mostly clear. Lows in the mid 50s. Saturday, sunny. Highs in the lower 80s. Saturday night, partly cloudy in the evening, then mostly cloudy with a slight chance of showers and thunderstorms after midnight. Lows in the upper 50s. Chance of rain 20%. Sunday, partly sunny with a slight chance of showers. A slight chance of thunderstorms in the afternoon. Highs in the mid 80s. Chance of rain 20%. For Western Lake Secaucawea, today, northwest winds 10 to 20 miles per hour. Slight chance of showers early in the morning. Mostly cloudy early in the morning, then becoming mostly sunny. Highs in the upper 70s. Tonight, north winds 10 to 15 miles per hour, shifting to the east in the late evening and overnight. Slight chance of thunderstorms through the night. Chance of showers in the late evening and early morning. Mostly cloudy in the evening, then becoming partly cloudy. Lows in the lower 50s. For Eastern Lake Secaucawea, today, northwest winds 10 to 15 miles per hour. Slight chance of thunderstorms early in the morning. Mostly cloudy early in the morning, then becoming mostly sunny. Highs around 80. Tonight, northeast winds 10 to 15 miles per hour, in the evening becoming light. And slight chance of thunderstorms. Mostly cloudy in the evening, then becoming partly cloudy. Lows in the lower 50s. For Northern Lake Oahe, today, south winds around 10 miles per hour, shifting to the northwest 10 to 20 miles per hour in the late morning and afternoon. Slight chance of thunderstorms early in the morning. Slight chance of showers. Mostly cloudy early in the morning, then becoming mostly sunny. Highs in the mid-80s. Tonight, northwest winds around 10 miles per hour, shifting to the northeast late in the evening, then becoming light after midnight. And slight chance of thunderstorms. Mostly cloudy. Lows in the upper 50s. Here are the weather conditions at 4 a.m. Central Daylight Time. Bismarck, clear. Temperature 62 degrees, relative humidity 86%. Pressure 30.06 inches and falling. Menden, clear. 63 degrees, relative humidity 100%. Wind southwest at 7 miles an hour. Hazel, partly cloudy. 61 degrees, relative humidity 88%. Harvey, partly cloudy. 59 degrees, relative humidity 100%. Wind southwest at 8 miles an hour. Minot, mostly cloudy. 65 degrees, relative humidity 78%. Wind southwest at 10 miles an hour. Dickinson, clear. 60 degrees, relative humidity 89%. Wind southwest at 9 miles an hour. Elsewhere around North Dakota, it was 61 at Garrison. At Jamestown, it was clear, with a temperature of 61. It was partly cloudy, with a temperature of 60 at Williston, 60 at Fargo, and 64 at Devil's Lake. At Grand Forks, it was mostly cloudy, with a temperature of 57. In northern South Dakota,

temperature was 83 degrees. This high was 1 degree below the normal high of 84. The record high is 102 degrees, which was set in 2021. Yesterday's low temperature was 54 degrees. This low was 2 degrees below the normal low of 56. The record low is 41 degrees, which was set in 1970. No precipitation fell yesterday, which leaves the monthly total at 0.90 inches. The total precipitation from the year still stands at 8.62 inches. There were no heating degree days yesterday. The yearly total since July 1st is 3. There were 4 cooling degree days yesterday. The yearly total since January 1st is 606. The normal high temperature for today is 84 degrees, and the normal low is 56. The record high for today is 106, which occurred in 2003, and the record low is 36, which occurred in 1888. Sunrise today is at 6:44 a.m., and sunset is at 8:50 p.m. The regional weather forecast from your National Weather Service office in Bismarck. Low chances 20-30% for showers and thunderstorms today. Isolated severe storms level 1 out of 5 are possible in the southern James River Valley this afternoon. Low to medium chances 20-40% for showers and isolated thunderstorms tonight. Severe weather is not expected. Low to medium chances 20-40% for hit and miss showers and thunderstorms continue Tuesday through Wednesday, then only low chances 20% late in the work week. Seasonable temperatures are expected this week. The detailed forecast for North Dakota, today, partly to mostly sunny. Scattered showers and isolated thunderstorms this morning through early afternoon. Highs in the mid-70s to mid-80s. Tonight, partly cloudy. Chance of showers and a slight chance of thunderstorms. Lows in the mid-40s to mid-50s. Tuesday, partly cloudy is a slight chance of showers in the morning, then clearing. Highs in the lower 70s to lower 80s. Wednesday, clear to partly cloudy. Chance of showers and thunderstorms west and south central. Lows 45 to 55. Highs in mid-70s to mid-80s. Here is the forecast for the Bismarck Mainland listening area. Today, decreasing clouds. A slight chance of showers and thunderstorms late, then a slight chance of showers in the morning. Highs in the mid-80s. Light and variable winds, becoming west up to 10 miles per hour in the morning, then becoming northwest in the afternoon. Chance of rain 20%. Tonight, mostly cloudy with a slight chance of thunderstorms. A chance of showers after midnight. Lows in the mid-50s. Northeast winds 5 to 10 miles per hour. Chance of rain 30%. Tuesday, mostly sunny. A slight chance of showers and thunderstorms in the morning. Highs in the upper 70s. North winds 5 to 10 miles per hour. Tuesday night, mostly clear. Lows in the lower 50s. Northeast winds 5 to 10 miles per hour, becoming east after midnight. Wednesday, sunny. A slight chance of showers and thunderstorms in the afternoon. Highs in the lower 80s. South winds around 5 miles per hour. Chance of rain 20%. Wednesday night, mostly clear. Lows in the upper 50s. Thursday, sunny. Highs in the upper 80s. Thursday night, decreasing clouds. Lows in the upper 50s. Friday, sunny. Highs in the mid-80s. Friday night, mostly clear. Lows in the mid-50s. Saturday, sunny. Highs in the lower 80s. Saturday night, partly cloudy in the evening, then mostly cloudy with a slight chance of showers and thunderstorms after midnight. Lows in the upper 50s. Chance of rain 20%. Sunday, partly sunny with a slight chance of showers. A slight chance of thunderstorms in the afternoon. Highs in the mid-80s. Chance of rain 20%. For Western Lake Sakakawea, today, northwest winds 10 to 20 miles per hour. Slight chance of showers early in the morning. Mostly cloudy early in the morning, then becoming mostly sunny. Highs in the upper 70s.

night. North winds 10 to 15 miles per hour, shifting to the east in the late evening and overnight. Slight chance of thunderstorms through the night. Chance of showers in the late evening and early morning. Mostly cloudy in the evening, then becoming partly cloudy. Lows in the lower 50s. For eastern Lake Sakakawea, today, northwest winds 10 to 15 miles per hour. Slight chance of thunderstorms early in the morning. Mostly cloudy early in the morning, then becoming mostly sunny. Highs around 80. Tonight, northeast winds 10 to 15 miles per hour, in the evening becoming light. And slight chance of thunderstorms. Mostly cloudy in the evening, then becoming partly cloudy. Lows in the lower 50s. For northern Lake Oahe, today, south winds around 10 miles per hour, shifting to the northwest 10 to 20 miles per hour in the late morning and afternoon. Slight chance of thunderstorms early in the morning. Slight chance of showers. Mostly cloudy early in the morning, then becoming mostly sunny. Highs in the mid-80s. Tonight, northwest winds around 10 miles per hour, shifting to the northeast late in the evening, then becoming light after midnight. And slight chance of thunderstorms. Mostly cloudy. Lows in the upper 50s. Here are the weather conditions at 4 a.m. Central Daylight Time. Bismarck, clear. Temperature 62 degrees, relative humidity 86%. Pressure 30.06 inches and falling. Mandan, clear. 63 degrees, relative humidity 100%. Wind southwest at 7 miles an hour. Hazen, partly cloudy. 61 degrees, relative humidity 88%. Harvey, partly cloudy. 59 degrees, relative humidity 100%. Wind southwest at 8 miles an hour. Minot, mostly cloudy. 65 degrees, relative humidity 78%. Wind southwest at 10 miles an hour. Dickinson, clear. 60 degrees, relative humidity 89%. Wind southwest at 9 miles an hour. Elsewhere around North Dakota, it was 61 at Garrison. At Jamestown, it was clear, with a temperature of 61. It was partly cloudy, with a temperature of 60 at Williston, 60 at Fargo, and 64 at Devil's Lake. At Grand Forks, it was mostly cloudy, with a temperature of 57. In northern South Dakota, it was mostly cloudy. It was 62 at Mobridge, and 58 at Aberdeen. In eastern Montana, skies ranged from clear to partly cloudy. It was 63 at Miles City, 59 at Glendive, and 57 at Sydney. Once again, at Bismarck, the temperature was 62 degrees under clear skies. 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Providing weather information 24 hours a day from your National Weather Service office in Bismarck. The Bismarck, North Dakota climate summary for yesterday, August 16, 2026. Yesterday's high temperature was 83 degrees. This high was 1 degree below the normal high of 84. The record high is 102 degrees, which was set in 2021. Yesterday's low temperature was 54 degrees. This low was 2 degrees below the normal low of 56. The record low is 41 degrees, which was set in 1970. No precipitation fell yesterday, which leaves the monthly total at 0.90 inches. The total precipitation for the year still stands at 8.62 inches. There were no heating degree days yesterday. The yearly total since July 1st is 3. There were 4 cooling degree days yesterday. The yearly total since January 1st is 606. The normal high temperature for today is 84 degrees, and the normal low is 56. The record high for today is 106, which occurred in 2003, and the record low is 36, which occurred in 1888. Sunrise today is at 6:44 a.m. and sunset is at 8:50 p.m. The regional weather forecast from your National Weather Service office in Bismarck. Low chances 20-30% for showers and thunderstorms today. Isolated severe storms level 1 out of 5 are possible in the southern James River Valley this afternoon. Low to medium chances 20-40% for showers and isolated thunderstorms tonight. Severe weather is not expected. Low to medium chances 20-40% for hit and miss showers.

and thunderstorms continue Tuesday through Wednesday, then only low chances 20% late in the work week. Seasonable temperatures are expected this week. The detailed forecast for North Dakota, today, partly to mostly sunny. Scattered showers and isolated thunderstorms this morning through early afternoon. Highs in the mid-70s to mid-80s. Tonight, partly cloudy. Chance of showers and a slight chance of thunderstorms. Lows in the mid-40s to mid-50s. Tuesday, partly cloudy is a slight chance of showers in the morning, then clearing. Highs in the lower 70s to lower 80s. Wednesday, clear to partly cloudy. Chance of showers and thunderstorms west and south central. Lows 45 to 55. Highs in mid-70s to mid-80s. Here is the forecast for the Bismarck Minden listening area. Today, decreasing clouds. A slight chance of showers and thunderstorms late, then a slight chance of showers in the morning. Highs in the mid-80s. Light and variable winds, becoming west up to 10 miles per hour in the morning, then becoming northwest in the afternoon. Chance of rain 20%. Tonight, mostly cloudy with a slight chance of thunderstorms. A chance of showers after midnight. Lows in the mid-50s. Northeast winds 5 to 10 miles per hour. Chance of rain 30%. Tuesday, mostly sunny. A slight chance of showers and thunderstorms in the morning. Highs in the upper 70s. North winds 5 to 10 miles per hour. Tuesday night, mostly clear. Lows in the lower 50s. Northeast winds 5 to 10 miles per hour, becoming east after midnight. Wednesday, sunny. A slight chance of showers and thunderstorms in the afternoon. Highs in the lower 80s. South winds around 5 miles per hour. Chance of rain 20%. Wednesday night, mostly clear. Lows in the upper 50s. Thursday, sunny. Highs in the upper 80s. Thursday night, decreasing clouds. Lows in the upper 50s. Friday, sunny. Highs in the mid-80s. Friday night, mostly clear. Lows in the mid-50s. Saturday, sunny. Highs in the lower 80s. Saturday night, partly cloudy in the evening, then mostly cloudy with a slight chance of showers and thunderstorms after midnight. Lows in the upper 50s. Chance of rain 20%. Sunday, partly sunny with a slight chance of showers. A slight chance of thunderstorms in the afternoon. Highs in the mid-80s. Chance of rain 20%. For western Lake Sakakawea, today, northwest winds 10 to 20 miles per hour. Slight chance of showers early in the morning. Mostly cloudy early in the morning, then becoming mostly sunny. Highs in the upper 70s. Tonight, north winds 10 to 15 miles per hour shifting to the east in the late evening and overnight. Slight chance of thunderstorms through the night. Chance of showers in the late evening and early morning. Mostly cloudy in the evening then becoming partly cloudy. Lows in the lower 50s. For eastern Lake Sakakawea, today, northwest winds 10 to 15 miles per hour. Slight chance of thunderstorms early in the morning. Mostly cloudy early in the morning, then becoming mostly sunny. Highs around 80. Tonight, northeast winds 10 to 15 miles per hour in the evening becoming light. And slight chance of thunderstorms. Mostly cloudy in the evening, then becoming partly cloudy. Lows in the lower 50s. For northern Lake Oahe, today, south winds around 10 miles per hour shifting to the northwest 10 to 20 miles per hour in the late morning and afternoon. Slight chance of thunderstorms early in the morning. Slight chance of showers. Mostly cloudy early in the morning, then becoming mostly sunny. Highs in the mid-80s. Tonight, northwest winds around 10 miles per hour shifting to the northeast late in the evening, then becoming light after midnight. And slight chance of thunderstorms. Mostly cloudy. Lows in the upper 50s. Here are the weather conditions at 5 a.m. Central Daylight Time. Bismarck, clear. Temperature 59 degrees, relative humidity 93%. Pressure 30.07 inches and rising. Minden, clear. 61 degrees, relative humidity 100%. Wind southwest at 7 miles an hour. Hazen, clear.
69 degrees, relative humidity 100%. Wind southwest at 7 miles an hour. Harvey, partly cloudy. 61 degrees, relative humidity 100%. Wind southwest at 10 miles an hour. Minot, mostly cloudy. 65 degrees, relative humidity 75%. Wind southwest at 10 miles an hour. Dickinson, clear. 60 degrees, relative humidity 86%. Wind west at 7 miles an hour. Elsewhere around North Dakota, it was 60 at Garrison. It was clear, with a temperature of 58 at Williston and 59 at Jamestown. It was partly cloudy, with a temperature of 60 at Fargo and 65 at Devil's Lake. At Grand Forks, it was mostly cloudy, with a temperature of 58. In northern South Dakota, it was partly cloudy. It was 62 at Mobridge and 55 at Aberdeen. In eastern Montana, skies ranged from clear to partly cloudy. It was 60 at Miles City, 59 at Glendive, and 57 at Sydney. Once again, at Bismarck, the temperature was 59 degrees under clear skies. The Bismarck, North Dakota climate summary for yesterday, August 16, 2026. Yesterday's high temperature was 83 degrees. This high was 1 degree below the normal high of 84. The record high is 102 degrees, which was set in 2021. Yesterday's low temperature was 54 degrees. This low was 2 degrees below the normal low of 56. The record low is 41 degrees, which was set in 1970. No precipitation fell yesterday, which leaves the monthly total at 0.90 inches. The total precipitation for the year still stands at 8.62 inches. There were no heating degree days yesterday. The yearly total since July 1st is 3. There were 4 cooling degree days yesterday. The yearly total since January 1st is 606. The normal high temperature for today is 84 degrees, and the normal low is 56. The record high for today is 106, which occurred in 2003, and the record low is 36, which occurred in 1888. Sunrise today is at 6:44 a.m. and sunset is at 8:50 p.m. The regional weather forecast from your National Weather Service office in Bismarck. Low chances 20-30% for showers and thunderstorms today. Isolated severe storms level 1 out of 5 are possible in the southern James River Valley this afternoon. Low to medium chances 20-40% for showers and isolated thunderstorms tonight. Severe weather is not expected. Low to medium chances 20-40% for hit and miss showers and thunderstorms continue Tuesday through Wednesday, then only low chances 20% late in the work week. Seasonable temperatures are expected this week. The detailed forecast for North Dakota, today, partly to mostly sunny. Scattered showers and isolated thunderstorms this morning through early afternoon. Highs in the mid-70s to mid-80s. Tonight, partly cloudy. Chance of showers and a slight chance of thunderstorms. Lows in the mid-40s to mid-50s. Tuesday, partly cloudy is a slight chance of showers in the morning, then clearing. Highs in the lower 70s to lower 80s. Wednesday, clear to partly cloudy. Chance of showers and thunderstorms west and south central. Lows 45 to 55. Highs in mid-70s to mid-80s. Here is the forecast for the Bismarck, Minden listening area. Today, decreasing clouds. A slight chance of showers and thunderstorms late, then a slight chance of showers in the morning. Highs in the mid-80s. Light and variable winds, becoming west up to 10 miles per hour in the morning, then becoming northwest in the afternoon. Chance of rain 20%. Tonight, mostly cloudy with a slight chance of thunderstorms. A chance of showers after midnight. Lows in the mid-50s. Northeast winds 5 to 10 miles per hour. Chance of rain 30%. Tuesday, mostly sunny. A slight chance of showers and thunderstorms in the morning. Highs in the upper 70s. North winds 5 to 10 miles per hour. Tuesday night, mostly clear. Lows in the lower 50s. Northeast winds 5 to 10 miles per hour, becoming east after midnight. Wednesday, sunny. A slight chance of showers and thunderstorms in the afternoon. Highs in the lower 80s. South winds around 5 miles per hour.

chance of rain 20%. Wednesday night, mostly clear. Lows in the upper 50s. Thursday, sunny. Highs in the upper 80s. Thursday night, decreasing clouds. Lows in the upper 50s. Friday, sunny. Highs in the mid-80s. Friday night, mostly clear. Lows in the mid-50s. Saturday, sunny. Highs in the lower 80s. Saturday night, partly cloudy in the evening, then mostly cloudy with a slight chance of showers and thunderstorms after midnight. Lows in the upper 50s. Chance of rain 20%. Sunday, partly sunny with a slight chance of showers. A slight chance of thunderstorms in the afternoon. Highs in the mid-80s. Chance of rain 20%. For western Lake Sakakawea, today, northwest winds 10 to 20 miles per hour. Slight chance of showers early in the morning. Mostly cloudy early in the morning, then becoming mostly sunny. Highs in the upper 70s. Tonight, north winds 10 to 15 miles per hour, shifting to the east in the late evening and overnight. Slight chance of thunderstorms through the night. Chance of showers in the late evening and early morning. Mostly cloudy in the evening, then becoming partly cloudy. Lows in the lower 50s. For eastern Lake Sakakawea, today, northwest winds 10 to 15 miles per hour. Slight chance of thunderstorms early in the morning. Mostly cloudy early in the morning, then becoming mostly sunny. Highs around 80. Tonight, northeast winds 10 to 15 miles per hour, in the evening becoming light. And slight chance of thunderstorms. Mostly cloudy in the evening, then becoming partly cloudy. Lows in the lower 50s. For northern Lake Oahu, today, south winds around 10 miles per hour, shifting to the northwest 10 to 20 miles per hour in the late morning and afternoon. Slight chance of thunderstorms early in the morning. Slight chance of showers. Mostly cloudy early in the morning, then becoming mostly sunny. Highs in the mid-80s. Tonight, northwest winds around 10 miles per hour, shifting to the northeast late in the evening, then becoming light after midnight. And slight chance of thunderstorms. Mostly cloudy. Lows in the upper 50s. Here are the weather conditions at 5 a.m. Central Daylight Time. Bismarck, clear. Temperature 59 degrees, relative humidity 93%. Pressure 30.07 inches and rising. Mendham, clear. 61 degrees, relative humidity 100%. Wind southwest at 7 miles an hour. Hazen, clear. 59 degrees, relative humidity 100%. Wind southwest at 7 miles an hour. Harvey, partly cloudy. 61 degrees, relative humidity 100%. Wind southwest at 10 miles an hour. Minot, mostly cloudy. 65 degrees, relative humidity 75%. Wind southwest at 10 miles an hour. Dickinson, clear. 60 degrees, relative humidity 86%. Wind west at 7 miles an hour. Elsewhere around North Dakota, it was 60 at Garrison. It was clear, with a temperature of 58 at Williston and 59 at Jamestown. It was partly cloudy, with a temperature of 60 at Fargo and 65 at Devil's Lake. At Grand Forks, it was mostly cloudy, with a temperature of 58. In northern South Dakota, it was partly cloudy. It was 62 at Mobridge and 55 at Aberdeen. In eastern Montana, it was partly cloudy. It was 60 at Miles City, 59 at Glendive, and 57 at Sydney. Once again, at Bismarck, the temperature was 59 degrees under clear skies. The Bismarck, North Dakota climate summary for yesterday, August 16, 2026. Yesterday's high temperature was 83 degrees. This high was 1 degree below the normal high of 84. The record high is 102 degrees, which was set in 2021. Yesterday's low temperature was 54 degrees. This low was 2 degrees below the normal low of 56. The record low is 41 degrees, which was set in 1970. No precipitation fell yesterday, which leaves the monthly total at 0.90 inches. The total precipitation for the year still stands at 8.62 inches. There were no heating degree days yesterday. The yearly total since July 1st is 3. There were 4.

continue Tuesday through Wednesday, then only low chances 20% late in the work week. Seasonable temperatures are expected this week. The detailed forecast for North Dakota, today, partly to mostly sunny. Scattered showers and isolated thunderstorms this morning through early afternoon. Highs in the mid-70s to mid-80s. Tonight, partly cloudy. Chance of showers and a slight chance of thunderstorms. Lows in the mid-40s to mid-50s. Tuesday, partly cloudy is a slight chance of showers in the morning, then clearing. Highs in the lower 70s to lower 80s. Wednesday, clear to partly cloudy. Chance of showers and thunderstorms west and south central. Lows 45 to 55. Highs in mid-70s to mid-80s. Here is the forecast for the Bismarck Minden listening area. Today, decreasing clouds. A slight chance of showers and thunderstorms late, then a slight chance of showers in the morning. Highs in the mid-80s. Light and variable winds, becoming west up to 10 miles per hour in the morning, then becoming northwest in the afternoon. Chance of rain 20%. Tonight, mostly cloudy with a slight chance of thunderstorms. A chance of showers after midnight. Lows in the mid-50s. Northeast winds 5 to 10 miles per hour. Chance of rain 30%. Tuesday, mostly sunny. A slight chance of showers and thunderstorms in the morning. Highs in the upper 70s. North winds 5 to 10 miles per hour. Tuesday night, mostly clear. Lows in the lower 50s. Northeast winds 5 to 10 miles per hour, becoming east after midnight. Wednesday, sunny. A slight chance of showers and thunderstorms in the afternoon. Highs in the lower 80s. South winds around 5 miles per hour. Chance of rain 20%. Wednesday night, mostly clear. Lows in the upper 50s. Thursday, sunny. Highs in the upper 80s. Thursday night, decreasing clouds. Lows in the upper 50s. Friday, sunny. Highs in the mid-80s. Friday night, mostly clear. Lows in the mid-50s. Saturday, sunny. Highs in the lower 80s. Saturday night, partly cloudy in the evening, then mostly cloudy with a slight chance of showers and thunderstorms after midnight. Lows in the upper 50s. Chance of rain 20%. Sunday, partly sunny with a slight chance of showers. A slight chance of thunderstorms in the afternoon. Highs in the mid-80s. Chance of rain 20%. For Western Lake Sakakawea, today, northwest winds 10 to 20 miles per hour. Slight chance of showers early in the morning. Mostly cloudy early in the morning, then becoming mostly sunny. Highs in the upper 70s. Tonight, north winds 10 to 15 miles per hour, shifting to the east in the late evening and overnight. Slight chance of thunderstorms through the night. Chance of showers in the late evening and early morning. Mostly cloudy in the evening, then becoming partly cloudy. Lows in the lower 50s. For Eastern Lake Sakakawea, today, northwest winds 10 to 15 miles per hour. Slight chance of thunderstorms early in the morning. Mostly cloudy early in the morning, then becoming mostly sunny. Highs around 80. Tonight, northeast winds 10 to 15 miles per hour, in the evening becoming light. And slight chance of thunderstorms. Mostly cloudy in the evening, then becoming partly cloudy. Lows in the lower 50s. For Northern Lake Oahe, today, south winds around 10 miles per hour, shifting to the northwest 10 to 20 miles per hour in the late morning and afternoon. Slight chance of thunderstorms early in the morning. Slight chance of showers. Mostly cloudy early in the morning, then becoming mostly sunny. Highs in the mid-80s. Tonight, northwest winds around 10 miles per hour, shifting to the northeast late in the evening, then becoming light after midnight. And slight chance of thunderstorms. Mostly cloudy. Lows in the upper 50s. Here are the weather conditions at 5 a.m. Central Daylight Time. Bismarck, clear. Temperature 59 degrees, relative humidity 93%. Pressure 30.07 inches and rising. Minden, clear. 61 degrees, relative humidity 100%. Wind southwest at 7 miles an hour. Hazen, clear. 59 degrees.

relative humidity 100%. Wind southwest at 7 miles an hour. Harvey, partly cloudy. 61 degrees, relative humidity 100%. Wind southwest at 10 miles an hour. Minot, mostly cloudy. 65 degrees, relative humidity 75%. Wind southwest at 10 miles an hour. Dickinson, clear. 60 degrees, relative humidity 86%. Wind west at 7 miles an hour. Elsewhere around North Dakota, it was 60 at Garrison. It was clear, with a temperature of 58 at Williston and 59 at Jamestown. It was partly cloudy, with a temperature of 60 at Fargo and 65 at Devil's Lake. At Grand Forks, it was mostly cloudy, with a temperature of 58. In northern South Dakota, it was partly cloudy. It was 62 at Mobridge and 55 at Aberdeen. In eastern Montana, it was partly cloudy. It was 60 at Miles City, 59 at Glendive, and 57 at Sydney. Once again, at Bismarck, the temperature was 59 degrees under clear skies. The Bismarck, North Dakota climate summary for yesterday, August 16, 2026. Yesterday's high temperature was 83 degrees. This high was 1 degree below the normal high of 84. The record high is 102 degrees, which was set in 2021. Yesterday's low temperature was 54 degrees. This low was 2 degrees below the normal low of 56. The record low is 41 degrees, which was set in 1970. No precipitation fell yesterday, which leaves the monthly total at 0.90 inches. The total precipitation for the year still stands at 8.62 inches. There were no heating degree days yesterday. The yearly total since July 1st is 3. There were 4 cooling degree days yesterday. The yearly total since January 1st is 606. The normal high temperature for today is 84 degrees, and the normal low is 56. The record high for today is 106, which occurred in 2003, and the record low is 36, which occurred in 1888. Sunrise today is at 6:44 a.m. and sunset is at 8:50 p.m. The regional weather forecast from your National Weather Service office in Bismarck. Low chances 20-30% for showers and thunderstorms today. Isolated severe storms level 1 out of 5 are possible in the southern James River Valley this afternoon. Low to medium chances 20-40% for showers and isolated thunderstorms tonight. Severe weather is not expected. Low to medium chances 20-40% for hit and miss showers and thunderstorms continue Tuesday through Wednesday, then only low chances 20% late in the work week. Seasonable temperatures are expected this week. The detailed forecast for North Dakota, today, partly to mostly sunny. Scattered showers and isolated thunderstorms this morning through early afternoon. Highs in the mid-70s to mid-80s. Tonight, partly cloudy. Chance of showers and a slight chance of thunderstorms. Lows in the mid-40s to mid-50s. Tuesday, partly cloudy is a slight chance of showers in the morning, then clearing. Highs in the lower 70s to lower 80s. Wednesday, clear to partly cloudy. Chance of showers and thunderstorms west and south central. Lows 45 to 55. Highs in mid-70s to mid-80s. Here is the forecast for the Bismarck, Minden listening area. Today, decreasing clouds. A slight chance of showers and thunderstorms late, then a slight chance of showers in the morning. Highs in the mid-80s. Light and variable winds, becoming west up to 10 miles per hour in the morning, then becoming northwest in the afternoon. Chance of rain 20%. Tonight, mostly cloudy with a slight chance of thunderstorms. A chance of showers after midnight. Lows in the mid-50s. Northeast winds 5 to 10 miles per hour. Chance of rain 30%. Tuesday, mostly sunny. A slight chance of showers and thunderstorms in the morning. Highs in the upper 70s. North winds 5 to 10 miles per hour. Tuesday night, mostly clear. Lows in the lower 50s. Northeast winds 5 to 10 miles per hour, becoming east after midnight. Wednesday, sunny. A slight chance of showers and thunderstorms in the afternoon. Highs in the lower 80s. South winds around 5 miles per hour. Chance of rain 20%.

Wednesday night, mostly clear. Lows in the upper 50s. Thursday, sunny. Highs in the upper 80s. Thursday night, decreasing clouds. Lows in the upper 50s. Friday, sunny. Highs in the mid-80s. Friday night, mostly clear. Lows in the mid-50s. Saturday, sunny. Highs in the lower 80s. Saturday night, partly cloudy in the evening, then mostly cloudy with a slight chance of showers and thunderstorms after midnight. Lows in the upper 50s. Chance of rain 20%. Sunday, partly sunny with a slight chance of showers. A slight chance of thunderstorms in the afternoon. Highs in the mid-80s. Chance of rain 20%. For Western Lake Sakakawea, today, northwest winds 10 to 20 miles per hour. Slight chance of showers early in the morning. Mostly cloudy early in the morning, then becoming mostly sunny. Highs in the upper 70s. Tonight, north winds 10 to 15 miles per hour, shifting to the east in the late evening and overnight. Slight chance of thunderstorms through the night. Chance of showers in the late evening and early morning. Mostly cloudy in the evening, then becoming partly cloudy. Lows in the lower 50s. For Eastern Lake Sakakawea, today, northwest winds 10 to 15 miles per hour. Slight chance of thunderstorms early in the morning. Mostly cloudy early in the morning, then becoming mostly sunny. Highs around 80. Tonight, northeast winds 10 to 15 miles per hour, in the evening becoming light. And slight chance of thunderstorms. Mostly cloudy in the evening, then becoming partly cloudy. Lows in the lower 50s. For Northern Lake Oahe, today, south winds around 10 miles per hour, shifting to the northwest 10 to 20 miles per hour in the late morning and afternoon. Slight chance of thunderstorms early in the morning. Slight chance of showers. Mostly cloudy early in the morning, then becoming mostly sunny. Highs in the mid-80s. Tonight, northwest winds around 10 miles per hour, shifting to the northeast late in the evening, then becoming light after midnight. And slight chance of thunderstorms. Mostly cloudy. Lows in the upper 50s. 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Providing weather information 24 hours a day from your National Weather Service office in Bismarck. Here are the weather conditions at 5 a.m. Central Daylight Time. Bismarck, clear. Temperature 59 degrees, relative humidity 93%. Pressure 30.07 inches and rising. Mendham, clear. 61 degrees, relative humidity 100%. Wind southwest at 7 miles an hour. Hazen, clear. 59 degrees, relative humidity 100%. Wind southwest at 7 miles an hour. Harvey, partly cloudy. 61 degrees, relative humidity 100%. Wind southwest at 10 miles an hour. Minot, mostly cloudy. 65 degrees, relative humidity 75%. Wind southwest at 10 miles an hour. Dickinson, clear. 60 degrees, relative humidity 86%. Wind west at 7 miles an hour. Elsewhere around North Dakota, it was 60 at Garrison. It was clear, with a temperature of 58 at Williston and 59 at Jamestown. It was partly cloudy, with a temperature of 60 at Fargo and 65 at Devil's Lake. At Grand Forks, it was mostly cloudy, with a temperature of 58. In northern South Dakota, it was partly cloudy. It was 62 at Mobridge and 55 at Aberdeen. In eastern Montana, it was partly cloudy. It was 60 at Miles City, 59 at Glendive, and 57 at Sydney. Once again, at Bismarck, the temperature was 59 degrees under clear skies. The Bismarck, North Dakota climate summary for yesterday, August 16, 2026. Yesterday's high temperature was 83 degrees. This high was 1 degree below the normal high of 84. The record high is 102 degrees, which was set in 2021. Yesterday's low temperature was 54 degrees. This low was 2 degrees below the normal low of 56. 84. The record high is 102 degrees, which was set in 2021. Yesterday's low temperature was 54 degrees.

This low was 2 degrees below the normal low of 56. The record low is 41 degrees, which was set in 1970. No precipitation fell yesterday, which leaves the monthly total at 0.90 inches. The total precipitation for the year still stands at 8.62 inches. There were no heating degree days yesterday. The yearly total since July 1st is 3. There were 4 cooling degree days yesterday. The yearly total since January 1st is 606. The normal high temperature for today is 84 degrees, and the normal low is 56. The record high for today is 106, which occurred in 2003, and the record low is 36, which occurred in 1888. Sunrise today is at 6:44 a.m. and sunset is at 8:50 p.m. The regional weather forecast from your National Weather Service office in Bismarck. Low chances 20-30% for showers and thunderstorms today. Isolated severe storms level 1 out of 5 are possible in the southern James River Valley this afternoon. Low to medium chances 20-40% for showers and isolated thunderstorms tonight. Severe weather is not expected. Low to medium chances 20-40% for hit and miss showers and thunderstorms continue Tuesday through Wednesday, then only low chances 20% late in the work week. Seasonable temperatures are expected this week. The detailed forecast for North Dakota, today, partly to mostly sunny. Scattered showers and isolated thunderstorms this morning through early afternoon. Highs in the mid-70s to mid-80s. Tonight, partly cloudy. Chance of showers and a slight chance of thunderstorms. Lows in the mid-40s to mid-50s. Tuesday, partly cloudy is a slight chance of showers in the morning, then clearing. Highs in the lower 70s to lower 80s. Wednesday, clear to partly cloudy. Chance of showers and thunderstorms west and south central. Lows 45 to 55. Highs in mid-70s to mid-80s. Here is the forecast for the Bismarck Minden listening area. Today, decreasing clouds. A slight chance of showers and thunderstorms late, then a slight chance of showers in the morning. Highs in the mid-80s. Light and variable winds, becoming west up to 10 miles per hour in the morning, then becoming northwest in the afternoon. Chance of rain 20%. Tonight, mostly cloudy with a slight chance of thunderstorms. A chance of showers after midnight. Lows in the mid-50s. Northeast winds 5 to 10 miles per hour. Chance of rain 30%. Tuesday, mostly sunny. A slight chance of showers and thunderstorms in the morning. Highs in the upper 70s. North winds 5 to 10 miles per hour. Tuesday night, mostly clear. Lows in the lower 50s. Northeast winds 5 to 10 miles per hour, becoming east after midnight. Wednesday, sunny. A slight chance of showers and thunderstorms in the afternoon. Highs in the lower 80s. South winds around 5 miles per hour. Chance of rain 20%. Wednesday night, mostly clear. Lows in the upper 50s. Thursday, sunny. Highs in the upper 80s. Thursday night, decreasing clouds. Lows in the upper 50s. Friday, sunny. Highs in the mid-80s. Friday night, mostly clear. Lows in the mid-50s. Saturday, sunny. Highs in the lower 80s. Saturday night, partly cloudy in the evening, then mostly cloudy with a slight chance of showers and thunderstorms after midnight. Lows in the upper 50s. Chance of rain 20%. Sunday, partly sunny with a slight chance of showers. A slight chance of thunderstorms in the afternoon. Highs in the mid-80s. Chance of rain 20%. For Western Lake Sakakawea, today, northwest winds 10 to 20 miles per hour. Slight chance of showers early in the morning. Mostly cloudy early in the morning, then becoming mostly sunny. Highs in the upper 70s. Tonight, north winds 10 to 15 miles per hour shifting to the east in the late evening and overnight. Slight chance of thunderstorms through the night. Chance of showers in the late evening and early morning. Mostly cloudy in the evening, then becoming partly cloudy. Lows in the lower 50s. For Eastern Lake Sakakawea, today, northwest winds 10 to 15 miles per hour. Slight chance of thunderstorms early in the morning. Mostly cloudy early in the

Morning then becoming mostly sunny. Highs around 80. Tonight, northeast winds 10 to 15 miles per hour, in the evening becoming light. And slight chance of thunderstorms. Mostly cloudy in the evening, then becoming partly cloudy. Lows in the lower 50s. For northern Lake Oahe, today, south winds around 10 miles per hour, shifting to the northwest 10 to 20 miles per hour in the late morning and afternoon. Slight chance of thunderstorms early in the morning. Slight chance of showers. Mostly cloudy early in the morning, then becoming mostly sunny. Highs in the mid-80s. Tonight, northwest winds around 10 miles per hour, shifting to the northeast late in the evening, then becoming light after midnight. And slight chance of thunderstorms. Mostly cloudy. Lows in the upper 50s. Here are the weather conditions at 5 a.m. Central Daylight Time. Bismarck, clear. Temperature 59 degrees, relative humidity 93%. Pressure 30.07 inches and rising. Mendham, clear. 61 degrees, relative humidity 100%. Wind southwest at 7 miles an hour. Hazen, clear. 59 degrees, relative humidity 100%. Wind southwest at 7 miles an hour. Harvey, partly cloudy. 61 degrees, relative humidity 100%. Wind southwest at 10 miles an hour. Minot, mostly cloudy. 65 degrees, relative humidity 75%. Wind southwest at 10 miles an hour. Dickinson, clear. 60 degrees, relative humidity 86%. Wind west at 7 miles an hour. Elsewhere around North Dakota, it was 60 at Garrison. It was clear, with a temperature of 58 at Williston and 59 at Jamestown. It was partly cloudy, with a temperature of 60 at Fargo and 65 at Devil's Lake. At Grand Forks, it was mostly cloudy, with a temperature of 58. In northern South Dakota, it was partly cloudy. It was 62 at Mobridge and 55 at Aberdeen. In eastern Montana, it was partly cloudy. It was 60 at Miles City, 59 at Glendive, and 57 at Sydney. Once again, at Bismarck, the temperature was 59 degrees under clear skies. The Bismarck, North Dakota climate summary for yesterday, August 16, 2026. Yesterday's high temperature was 83 degrees. This high was 1 degree below the normal high of 84. The record high is 102 degrees, which was set in 2021. Yesterday's low temperature was 54 degrees. This low was 2 degrees below the normal low of 56. The record low is 41 degrees, which was set in 1970. No precipitation fell yesterday, which leaves the monthly total at 0.90 inches. The total precipitation for the year still stands at 8.62 inches. There were no heating degree days yesterday. The yearly total since July 1st is 3. There were 4 cooling degree days yesterday. The yearly total since January 1st is 606. The normal high temperature for today is 84 degrees, and the normal low is 56. The record high for today is 106, which occurred in 2003, and the record low is 36, which occurred in 1888. Sunrise today is at 6:44 a.m. and sunset is at 8:50 p.m. The regional weather forecast from your National Weather Service office in Bismarck. Low chances 20-30% for showers and thunderstorms today. Isolated severe storms level 1 out of 5 are possible in the southern James River Valley this afternoon. Low to medium chances 20-40% for showers and isolated thunderstorms tonight. Severe weather is not expected. Low to medium chances 20-40% for hit and miss showers and thunderstorms continue Tuesday through Wednesday, then only low chances 20% late in the work week. Seasonable temperatures are expected this week. The detailed forecast for North Dakota, today, partly to mostly sunny. Scattered showers and isolated thunderstorms this morning through early afternoon. Highs in the mid-70s to mid-80s. Tonight, partly cloudy. Chance of showers and a slight chance of thunderstorms. Lows in the mid-40s to mid-50s. Tuesday, partly cloudy is a slight chance of showers in the morning, then clearing. Highs in the lower 70s to lower 80s. Wednesday, clear to partly cloudy. Chance of showers and thunderstorms west.

and South Central. Lows 45 to 55. Highs in mid-70s to mid-80s. Here is the forecast for the Bismarck Minden listening area. Today, decreasing clouds. A slight chance of showers and thunderstorms late, then a slight chance of showers in the morning. Highs in the mid-80s. Light and variable winds, becoming west up to 10 miles per hour in the morning, then becoming northwest in the afternoon. Chance of rain 20%. Tonight, mostly cloudy with a slight chance of thunderstorms. A chance of showers after midnight. Lows in the mid-50s. Northeast winds 5 to 10 miles per hour. Chance of rain 30%. Tuesday, mostly sunny. A slight chance of showers and thunderstorms in the morning. Highs in the upper 70s. North winds 5 to 10 miles per hour. Tuesday night, mostly clear. Lows in the lower 50s. Northeast winds 5 to 10 miles per hour, becoming east after midnight. Wednesday, sunny. A slight chance of showers and thunderstorms in the afternoon. Highs in the lower 80s. South winds around 5 miles per hour. Chance of rain 20%. Wednesday night, mostly clear. Lows in the upper 50s. Thursday, sunny. Highs in the upper 80s. Thursday night, decreasing clouds. Lows in the upper 50s. Friday, sunny. Highs in the mid-80s. Friday night, mostly clear. Lows in the mid-50s. Saturday, sunny. Highs in the lower 80s. Saturday night, partly cloudy in the evening, then mostly cloudy with a slight chance of showers and thunderstorms after midnight. Lows in the upper 50s. Chance of rain 20%. Sunday, partly sunny with a slight chance of showers. A slight chance of thunderstorms in the afternoon. Highs in the mid-80s. Chance of rain 20%. For Western Lake Sakakawea, today, northwest winds 10 to 20 miles per hour. Slight chance of showers early in the morning. Mostly cloudy early in the morning, then becoming mostly sunny. Highs in the upper 70s. Tonight, north winds 10 to 15 miles per hour shifting to the east in the late evening and overnight. Slight chance of thunderstorms through the night. Chance of showers in the late evening and early morning. Mostly cloudy in the evening, then becoming partly cloudy. Lows in the lower 50s. For Eastern Lake Sakakawea, today, northwest winds 10 to 15 miles per hour. Slight chance of thunderstorms early in the morning. Mostly cloudy early in the morning, then becoming mostly sunny. Highs around 80. Tonight, northeast winds 10 to 15 miles per hour in the evening becoming light. And slight chance of thunderstorms. Mostly cloudy in the evening, then becoming partly cloudy. Lows in the lower 50s. For Northern Lake Oahe, today, south winds around 10 miles per hour shifting to the northwest 10 to 20 miles per hour in the late morning and afternoon. Slight chance of thunderstorms early in the morning. Slight chance of showers. Mostly cloudy early in the morning, then becoming mostly sunny. Highs in the mid-80s. Tonight, northwest winds around 10 miles per hour shifting to the northeast late in the evening, then becoming light after midnight. And slight chance of thunderstorms. Mostly cloudy. Lows in the upper 50s. Here are the weather conditions at 5 a.m. Central Daylight Time. Bismarck, clear. Temperature 59 degrees, relative humidity 93%. Pressure 30.07 inches and rising. Minden, clear. 61 degrees, relative humidity 100%. Wind southwest at 7 miles an hour. Hazen, clear. 59 degrees, relative humidity 100%. Wind southwest at 7 miles an hour. Harvey, partly cloudy. 61 degrees, relative humidity 100%. Wind southwest at 10 miles an hour. Minot, mostly cloudy. 65 degrees, relative humidity 75%. Wind southwest at 10 miles an hour. Dickinson, clear. 60 degrees, relative humidity 86%. Wind west at 7 miles an hour. Elsewhere around North Dakota, it was 60 at Garrison. It was clear, with a temperature of 58 at Williston and 59 at Jamestown.
It was partly cloudy, with a temperature of 60 at Fargo and 65 at Devil's Lake. At Grand Forks, it was mostly cloudy, with a temperature of 58. In northern South Dakota, it was partly cloudy. It was 62 at Mobridge and 55 at Aberdeen. In eastern Montana, it was partly cloudy. It was 60 at Miles City, 59 at Glendive, and 57 at Sydney. Once again, at Bismarck, the temperature was 59 degrees under clear skies. The Bismarck, North Dakota climate summary for yesterday, August 16, 2026. Yesterday's high temperature was 83 degrees. This high was 1 degree below the normal high of 84. The record high is 102 degrees, which was set in 2021. Yesterday's low temperature was 54 degrees. This low was 2 degrees below the normal low of 56. The record low is 41 degrees, which was set in 1970. No precipitation fell yesterday, which leaves the monthly total at 0.90 inches. The total precipitation for the year still stands at 8.62 inches. There were no heating degree days yesterday. The yearly total since July 1st is 3. There were 4 cooling degree days yesterday. The yearly total since January 1st is 606. The normal high temperature for today is 84 degrees, and the normal low is 56. The record high for today is 106, which occurred in 2003, and the record low is 36, which occurred in 1888. Sunrise today is at 6:44 a.m. and sunset is at 8:50 p.m. The regional weather forecast from your National Weather Service office in Bismarck. Low chances 20-30% for showers and thunderstorms today. Isolated severe storms level 1 out of 5 are possible in the southern James River Valley this afternoon. Low to medium chances 20-40% for showers and isolated thunderstorms tonight. Severe weather is not expected. Low to medium chances 20-40% for hit and miss showers and thunderstorms continue Tuesday through Wednesday, then only low chances 20% late in the work week. Seasonable temperatures are expected this week. The detailed forecast for North Dakota, today, partly to mostly sunny. Scattered showers and isolated thunderstorms this morning through early afternoon. Highs in the mid-70s to mid-80s. Tonight, partly cloudy. Chance of showers and a slight chance of thunderstorms. Lows in the mid-40s to mid-50s. Tuesday, partly cloudy is a slight chance of showers in the morning, then clearing. Highs in the lower 70s to lower 80s. Wednesday, clear to partly cloudy. Chance of showers and thunderstorms west and south central. Lows 45 to 55. Highs in mid-70s to mid-80s. Here is the forecast for the Bismarck, Minden listening area. Today, mostly sunny. A slight chance of showers and thunderstorms in the morning. Highs in the mid-80s. West winds around 5 miles per hour, increasing to northwest 10 to 15 miles per hour in the afternoon. Chance of rain 20%. Tonight, mostly cloudy with a slight chance of thunderstorms. A chance of showers after midnight. Lows in the mid-50s. Northeast winds 5 to 10 miles per hour. Chance of rain 30%. Tuesday, mostly sunny. A slight chance of showers and thunderstorms in the morning. Highs in the upper 70s. North winds 5 to 10 miles per hour. Tuesday night, mostly clear. Lows in the lower 50s. Northeast winds 5 to 10 miles per hour, becoming east after midnight. Wednesday, sunny. A slight chance of showers and thunderstorms in the afternoon. Highs in the lower 80s. South winds around 5 miles per hour. Chance of rain 20%. Wednesday night, mostly clear. Lows in the upper 50s. Thursday, sunny. Highs in the upper 80s. Thursday night, decreasing clouds. Lows in the upper 50s. Friday, sunny. Highs in the mid-80s. Friday night, mostly clear. Lows in the mid-50s. Saturday, sunny. Highs in the lower 80s. Saturday night, partly cloudy in the evening, then mostly cloudy with a slight chance of showers and thunderstorms after midnight. Lows in the upper 50s. Chance of rain 20%. Sunday, partly sunny with a slight chance of showers.
a slight chance of thunderstorms in the afternoon.

highs in the mid-80s. Chance of rain 20%. For Western Lake Sakakawea, today, northwest winds 10 to 20 miles per hour. Slight chance of showers early in the morning. Mostly cloudy early in the morning, then becoming mostly sunny. Highs in the upper 70s. Tonight, north winds 10 to 15 miles per hour, shifting to the east in the late evening and overnight. Slight chance of thunderstorms through the night. Chance of showers in the late evening and early morning. Mostly cloudy in the evening, then becoming partly cloudy. Lows in the lower 50s. For Eastern Lake Sakakawea, today, northwest winds 10 to 15 miles per hour. Slight chance of thunderstorms early in the morning. Mostly cloudy early in the morning, then becoming mostly sunny. Highs around 80. Tonight, northeast winds 10 to 15 miles per hour, in the evening becoming light. And slight chance of thunderstorms. Mostly cloudy in the evening, then becoming partly cloudy. Lows in the lower 50s. For Northern Lake Oahe, today, south winds around 10 miles per hour, shifting to the northwest 10 to 20 miles per hour in the late morning and afternoon. Slight chance of thunderstorms early in the morning. Slight chance of showers. Mostly cloudy early in the morning, then becoming mostly sunny. Highs in the mid-80s. Tonight, northwest winds around 10 miles per hour, shifting to the northeast late in the evening, then becoming light after midnight. And slight chance of thunderstorms. Mostly cloudy. Lows in the upper 50s. Here are the weather conditions at 5 a.m. Central Daylight Time. Bismarck, clear. Temperature 59 degrees, relative humidity 93%. Pressure 30.07 inches and rising. Mendon, clear. 61 degrees, relative humidity 100%. Wind southwest at 7 miles an hour. Hazen, clear. 59 degrees, relative humidity 100%. Wind southwest at 7 miles an hour. Harvey, partly cloudy. 61 degrees, relative humidity 100%. Wind southwest at 10 miles an hour. Minot, mostly cloudy. 65 degrees, relative humidity 75%. Wind southwest at 10 miles an hour. Dickinson, clear. 60 degrees, relative humidity 86%. Wind west at 7 miles an hour. Elsewhere around North Dakota, it was 60 at Garrison. It was clear, with a temperature of 58 at Williston and 59 at Jamestown. It was partly cloudy, with a temperature of 60 at Fargo and 65 at Devil's Lake. At Grand Forks, it was mostly cloudy, with a temperature of 58. In northern South Dakota, it was partly cloudy. It was 62 at Mobridge and 55 at Aberdeen. In eastern Montana, it was partly cloudy. It was 60 at Miles City, 59 at Glendive, and 57 at Sydney. Once again, at Bismarck, the temperature was 59 degrees under clear skies. The Bismarck, North Dakota climate summary for yesterday, August 16, 2026. Yesterday's high temperature was 83 degrees. This high was 1 degree below the normal high of 84. The record high is 102 degrees, which was set in 2021. Yesterday's low temperature was 54 degrees. This low was 2 degrees below the normal low of 56. The record low is 41 degrees, which was set in 1970. No precipitation fell yesterday, which leaves the monthly total at 0.90 inches. The total precipitation for the year still stands at 8.62 inches. There were no heating degree days yesterday. The yearly total since July 1st is 3. There were 4 cooling degree days yesterday. The yearly total since January 1st is 606. The normal high temperature for today is 84 degrees, and the normal low is 56. The record high for today is 106, which occurred in 2003, and the record low is 36, which occurred in 1888. Sunrise today is at 6:44 a.m. and sunset is at 8:50 p.m. The regional weather forecast from your National Weather Service office in Bismarck. Low chances 20-30% for showers and thunderstorms today. Isolated severe storms level 1 out of 5 are possible in the southern James River Valley this afternoon. Low to medium chances 20-40% for showers and isolated thunderstorms tonight. Severe weather is not

expected. Low to medium chances 20-40% for hit and miss showers and thunderstorms continue Tuesday through Wednesday, then only low chances 20% late in the work week. Seasonable temperatures are expected this week. The detailed forecast for North Dakota, today, partly to mostly sunny. Scattered showers and isolated thunderstorms this morning through early afternoon. Highs in the mid-70s to mid-80s. Tonight, partly cloudy. Chance of showers and a slight chance of thunderstorms. Lows in the mid-40s to mid-50s. Tuesday, partly cloudy is a slight chance of showers in the morning, then clearing. Highs in the lower 70s to lower 80s. Wednesday, clear to partly cloudy. Chance of showers and thunderstorms west and south central. Lows 45 to 55. Highs in mid-70s to mid-80s. Here is the forecast for the Bismarck Minden listening area. Today, mostly sunny. A slight chance of showers and thunderstorms in the morning. Highs in the mid-80s. West winds around 5 miles per hour, increasing to northwest 10 to 15 miles per hour in the afternoon. Chance of rain 20%. Tonight, mostly cloudy with a slight chance of thunderstorms. A chance of showers after midnight. Lows in the mid-50s. Northeast winds 5 to 10 miles per hour. Chance of rain 30%. Tuesday, mostly sunny. A slight chance of showers and thunderstorms in the morning. Highs in the upper 70s. North winds 5 to 10 miles per hour. Tuesday night, mostly clear. Lows in the lower 50s. Northeast winds 5 to 10 miles per hour, becoming east after midnight. Wednesday, sunny. A slight chance of showers and thunderstorms in the afternoon. Highs in the lower 80s. South winds around 5 miles per hour. Chance of rain 20%. Wednesday night, mostly clear. Lows in the upper 50s. Thursday, sunny. Highs in the upper 80s. Thursday night, decreasing clouds. Lows in the upper 50s. Friday, sunny. Highs in the mid-80s. Friday night, mostly clear. Lows in the mid-50s. Saturday, sunny. Highs in the lower 80s. Saturday night, partly cloudy in the evening, then mostly cloudy with a slight chance of showers and thunderstorms after midnight. Lows in the upper 50s. Chance of rain 20%. Sunday, partly sunny with a slight chance of showers. A slight chance of thunderstorms in the afternoon. Highs in the mid-80s. Chance of rain 20%. 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Providing weather information 24 hours a day from your National Weather Service office in Bismarck. For Western Lake Sakakawea, today, northwest winds 10 to 20 miles per hour. Slight chance of showers early in the morning. Mostly cloudy early in the morning, then becoming mostly sunny. Highs in the upper 70s. Tonight, north winds 10 to 15 miles per hour, shifting to the east in the late evening and overnight. Slight chance of thunderstorms through the night. Chance of showers in the late evening and early morning. Mostly cloudy in the evening, then becoming partly cloudy. Lows in the lower 50s. For Eastern Lake Sakakawea, today, northwest winds 10 to 15 miles per hour. Slight chance of thunderstorms early in the morning. Mostly cloudy early in the morning, then becoming mostly sunny. Highs around 80. Tonight, northeast winds 10 to 15 miles per hour, in the evening becoming light. And slight chance of thunderstorms. Mostly cloudy in the evening, then becoming partly cloudy. Lows in the lower 50s. For Northern Lake Oahe, today, south winds around 10 miles per hour, shifting to the northwest 10 to 20 miles per hour in the late morning and afternoon. Slight chance of thunderstorms early in the morning. Slight chance of showers. Mostly cloudy early in the morning, then becoming mostly sunny. Highs in the mid-80s. Tonight, northwest winds around 10 miles per hour, shifting to the northeast late in the evening, then becoming light after midnight. And slight chance of thunderstorms. Mostly cloudy. Lows in the upper 50s. Here are the weather conditions at 6 a.m. Central Daylight Time. Bismarck, clear. Temperature 57 degrees.

Relative humidity 96%. Pressure 30.06 inches and falling. Mendan, clear. 59 degrees, relative humidity 100%. Wind southwest at 7 miles an hour. Hazen, partly cloudy. 59 degrees, relative humidity 100%. Harvey, partly cloudy. 61 degrees, relative humidity 100%. Wind southwest at 9 miles an hour. Minot, partly cloudy. 67 degrees, relative humidity 63%. Wind southwest at 10 miles an hour. Dickinson, clear. 60 degrees, relative humidity 86%. Wind southwest at 8 miles an hour. Elsewhere around North Dakota, it was 58 at Garrison. It was clear, with a temperature of 58 at Williston and 59 at Jamestown. At Devil's Lake, it was partly cloudy, with a temperature of 64. At Grand Forks, it was mostly cloudy, with a temperature of 59. At Fargo, it was cloudy, with a temperature of 60. In northern South Dakota, it was partly cloudy. It was 61 at Mobridge, and 56 at Aberdeen. In eastern Montana, it was clear. It was 61 at Miles City, 58 at Glendive, and 57 at Sydney. Once again, at Bismarck, the temperature was 57 degrees under clear skies. The Bismarck, North Dakota climate summary for yesterday, August 16, 2026. Yesterday's high temperature was 83 degrees. This high was 1 degree below the normal high of 84. The record high is 102 degrees, which was set in 2021. Yesterday's low temperature was 54 degrees. This low was 2 degrees below the normal low of 56. The record low is 41 degrees, which was set in 1970. No precipitation fell yesterday, which leaves the monthly total at 0.90 inches. The total precipitation for the year still stands at 8.62 inches. There were no heating degree days yesterday. The yearly total since July 1st is 3. There were 4 cooling degree days yesterday. The yearly total since January 1st is 606. The normal high temperature for today is 84 degrees, and the normal low is 56. The record high for today is 106, which occurred in 2003, and the record low is 36, which occurred in 1888. Sunrise today is at 6:44 a.m. and sunset is at 8:50 p.m. The regional weather forecast from your National Weather Service office in Bismarck. Low chances 20-30% for showers and thunderstorms today. Isolated severe storms level 1 out of 5 are possible in the southern James River Valley this afternoon. Low to medium chances 20-40% for showers and isolated thunderstorms tonight. Severe weather is not expected. Low to medium chances 20-40% for hit and miss showers and thunderstorms continue Tuesday through Wednesday, then only low chances 20% late in the work week. Seasonable temperatures are expected this week. The detailed forecast for North Dakota, today, partly to mostly sunny. Scattered showers and isolated thunderstorms this morning through early afternoon. Highs in the mid-70s to mid-80s. Tonight, partly cloudy. Chance of showers and a slight chance of thunderstorms. Lows in the mid-40s to mid-50s. Tuesday, partly cloudy is a slight chance of showers in the morning, then clearing. Highs in the lower 70s to lower 80s. Wednesday, clear to partly cloudy. Chance of showers and thunderstorms west and south central. Lows 45 to 55. Highs in mid-70s to mid-80s. Here is the forecast for the Bismarck-Mendon listening area. Today, mostly sunny. A slight chance of showers and thunderstorms in the morning. Highs in the mid-80s. West winds around 5 miles per hour, increasing to northwest 10 to 15 miles per hour in the afternoon. Chance of rain 20%. Tonight, mostly cloudy with a slight chance of thunderstorms. A chance of showers after midnight. Lows in the mid-50s. Northeast winds 5 to 10 miles per hour. Chance of rain 30%. Tuesday, mostly sunny. A slight chance of showers and thunderstorms in the morning. Highs in the upper 70s. North winds 5 to 10 miles per hour. Tuesday night, mostly clear. Lows in the lower 50s. Northeast winds 5 to 10 miles.

miles per hour, becoming east after midnight. Wednesday, sunny. A slight chance of showers and thunderstorms in the afternoon. Highs in the lower 80s. South winds around 5 miles per hour. Chance of rain 20%. Wednesday night, mostly clear. Lows in the upper 50s. Thursday, sunny. Highs in the upper 80s. Thursday night, decreasing clouds. Lows in the upper 50s. Friday, sunny. Highs in the mid-80s. Friday night, mostly clear. Lows in the mid-50s. Saturday, sunny. Highs in the lower 80s. Saturday night, partly cloudy in the evening, then mostly cloudy with a slight chance of showers and thunderstorms after midnight. Lows in the upper 50s. Chance of rain 20%. Sunday, partly sunny with a slight chance of showers. A slight chance of thunderstorms in the afternoon. Highs in the mid-80s. Chance of rain 20%. For Western Lake Sakakawea, today, northwest winds 10 to 20 miles per hour. Slight chance of showers early in the morning. Mostly cloudy early in the morning, then becoming mostly sunny. Highs in the upper 70s. Tonight, north winds 10 to 15 miles per hour, shifting to the east in the late evening and overnight. Slight chance of thunderstorms through the night. Chance of showers in the late evening and early morning. Mostly cloudy in the evening, then becoming partly cloudy. Lows in the lower 50s. For Eastern Lake Sakakawea, today, northwest winds 10 to 15 miles per hour. Slight chance of thunderstorms early in the morning. Mostly cloudy early in the morning, then becoming mostly sunny. Highs around 80. Tonight, northeast winds 10 to 15 miles per hour, in the evening becoming light. And slight chance of thunderstorms. Mostly cloudy in the evening, then becoming partly cloudy. Lows in the lower 50s. For Northern Lake Olahi, today, south winds around 10 miles per hour, shifting to the northwest 10 to 20 miles per hour in the late morning and afternoon. Slight chance of thunderstorms early in the morning. Slight chance of showers. Mostly cloudy early in the morning, then becoming mostly sunny. Highs in the mid-80s. Tonight, northwest winds around 10 miles per hour, shifting to the northeast late in the evening, then becoming light after midnight. And slight chance of thunderstorms. Mostly cloudy. Lows in the upper 50s. Here are the weather conditions at 6 a.m. Central Daylight Time. Bismarck, clear. Temperature 57 degrees, relative humidity 96%. Pressure 30.06 inches and falling. Mendon, clear. 59 degrees, relative humidity 100%. Wind southwest at 7 miles an hour. Hazen, partly cloudy. 59 degrees, relative humidity 100%. Harvey, partly cloudy. 61 degrees, relative humidity 100%. Wind southwest at 9 miles an hour. Minot, partly cloudy. 67 degrees, relative humidity 63%. Wind southwest at 10 miles an hour. Dickinson, clear. 60 degrees, relative humidity 86%. Wind southwest at 8 miles an hour. Elsewhere around North Dakota, it was 58 at Garrison. It was clear, with a temperature of 58 at Williston and 59 at Jamestown. At Devil's Lake, it was partly cloudy, with a temperature of 64. At Grand Forks, it was mostly cloudy, with a temperature of 59. At Fargo, it was cloudy, with a temperature of 60. In northern South Dakota, it was partly cloudy. It was 61 at Mobridge and 56 at Aberdeen. In eastern Montana, it was clear. It was 61 at Miles City, 58 at Glendive, and 57 at Sydney. Once again, at Bismarck, the temperature was 57 degrees under clear skies. Here are the weather conditions at 6 a.m. Central Daylight Time. Bismarck, clear. Temperature 57 degrees, relative humidity 96%. Pressure 30.06 inches and falling. Mendon, clear. 59 degrees, relative humidity 100%. Wind southwest at 7 miles an hour. Hazen, partly cloudy. 59 degrees, relative humidity 100%. Harvey, clear. 61 degrees.

Seas. Relative humidity 100%. Wind southwest at 9 miles an hour. Minot, partly cloudy. 67 degrees. Relative humidity 63%. Wind southwest at 10 miles an hour. Dickinson, clear. 60 degrees. Relative humidity 86%. Wind southwest at 8 miles an hour. Elsewhere around North Dakota, it was 58 at Garrison. It was clear, with a temperature of 58 at Williston and 59 at Jamestown. At Devil's Lake, it was partly cloudy, with a temperature of 64. At Grand Forks, it was mostly cloudy, with a temperature of 59. At Fargo, it was cloudy, with a temperature of 60. In northern South Dakota, skies ranged from clear to partly cloudy. It was 61 at Mobridge, and 56 at Aberdeen. In eastern Montana, skies ranged from clear to partly cloudy. It was 61 at Miles City, 58 at Glendive, and 57 at Sydney. Once again, at Bismarck, the temperature was 57 degrees under clear skies. The Bismarck, North Dakota climate summary for yesterday, August 16, 2026. Yesterday's high temperature was 83 degrees. This high was 1 degree below the normal high of 84. The record high is 102 degrees, which was set in 2021. Yesterday's low temperature was 54 degrees. This low was 2 degrees below the normal low of 56. The record low is 41 degrees, which was set in 1970. No precipitation fell yesterday, which leaves the monthly total at 0.90 inches. The total precipitation for the year still stands at 8.62 inches. There were no heating degree days yesterday. The yearly total since July 1st is 3. There were 4 cooling degree days yesterday. The yearly total since January 1st is 606. The normal high temperature for today is 84 degrees, and the normal low is 56. The record high for today is 106, which occurred in 2003, and the record low is 36, which occurred in 1888. Sunrise today is at 6:44 a.m. and sunset is at 8:50 p.m. The regional weather forecast from your National Weather Service office in Bismarck. Low chances 20-30% for showers and thunderstorms today. Isolated severe storms level 1 out of 5 are possible in the southern James River Valley this afternoon. Low to medium chances 20-40% for showers and isolated thunderstorms tonight. Severe weather is not expected. Low to medium chances 20-40% for hit and miss showers and thunderstorms continue Tuesday through Wednesday, then only low chances 20% late in the work week. Seasonable temperatures are expected this week. The detailed forecast for North Dakota, today, partly to mostly sunny. Scattered showers and isolated thunderstorms this morning through early afternoon. Highs in the mid-70s to mid-80s. Tonight, partly cloudy. Chance of showers and a slight chance of thunderstorms. Lows in the mid-40s to mid-50s. Tuesday, partly cloudy is a slight chance of showers in the morning, then clearing. Highs in the lower 70s to lower 80s. Wednesday, clear to partly cloudy. Chance of showers and thunderstorms west and south central. Lows 45 to 55. Highs in mid-70s to mid-80s. Here is the forecast for the Bismarck, Minden listening area. Today, mostly sunny. A slight chance of showers and thunderstorms in the morning. Highs in the mid-80s. West winds around 5 miles per hour, increasing to northwest 10 to 15 miles per hour in the afternoon. Chance of rain 20%. Tonight, mostly cloudy with a slight chance of thunderstorms. A chance of showers after midnight. Lows in the mid-50s. Northeast winds 5 to 10 miles per hour. Chance of rain 30%. Tuesday, mostly sunny. A slight chance of showers and thunderstorms in the morning. Highs in the upper 70s. North winds 5 to 10 miles per hour. Tuesday night, mostly clear. Lows in the lower 50s. Northeast winds 5 to 10 miles per hour, becoming east after midnight. Wednesday, sunny. A slight chance of showers and thunderstorms in the afternoon. Highs in the lower 80s. South winds around 5 miles per hour. Chance of rain 20%. Wednesday night, mostly clear. Lows in the upper 50s.

tonight. Slight chance of thunderstorms through the night. Chance of showers in the late evening and early morning. Mostly cloudy in the evening, then becoming partly cloudy. Lows in the lower 50s. For Eastern Lake Sakakawea, today, northwest winds 10 to 15 miles per hour. Slight chance of thunderstorms early in the morning. Mostly cloudy early in the morning, then becoming mostly sunny. Highs around 80. Tonight, northeast winds 10 to 15 miles per hour, in the evening becoming light. And slight chance of thunderstorms. Mostly cloudy in the evening, then becoming partly cloudy. Lows in the lower 50s. For northern Lake Oahe, today, south winds around 10 miles per hour, shifting to the northwest 10 to 20 miles per hour in the late morning and afternoon. Slight chance of thunderstorms early in the morning. Slight chance of showers. Mostly cloudy early in the morning, then becoming mostly sunny. Highs in the mid-80s. Tonight, northwest winds around 10 miles per hour, shifting to the northeast late in the evening, then becoming light after midnight. And slight chance of thunderstorms. Mostly cloudy. Lows in the upper 50s. Here are the weather conditions at 6 a.m. Central Daylight Time. Bismarck, clear. Temperature 57 degrees, relative humidity 96%. Pressure 30.06 inches and falling. Mendham, clear. 59 degrees, relative humidity 100%. Wind southwest at 7 miles an hour. Hazen, partly cloudy. 59 degrees, relative humidity 100%. Harvey, clear. 61 degrees, relative humidity 100%. Wind southwest at 9 miles an hour. Minot, partly cloudy. 67 degrees, relative humidity 63%. Wind southwest at 10 miles an hour. Dickinson, clear. 60 degrees, relative humidity 86%. Wind southwest at 8 miles an hour. Elsewhere around North Dakota, it was 58 at Garrison. It was clear, with a temperature of 58 at Williston and 59 at Jamestown. At Devil's Lake, it was partly cloudy, with a temperature of 64. At Grand Forks, it was mostly cloudy, with a temperature of 59. At Fargo, it was cloudy, with a temperature of 60. In northern South Dakota, skies ranged from clear to partly cloudy. It was 61 at Mobridge and 56 at Aberdeen. In eastern Montana, skies ranged from clear to partly cloudy. It was 61 at Miles City, 58 at Glendive, and 57 at Sydney. Once again, at Bismarck, the temperature was 57 degrees under clear skies. The Bismarck, North Dakota climate summary for yesterday, August 16, 2026. Yesterday's high temperature was 83 degrees. This high was 1 degree below the normal high of 84. The record high is 102 degrees, which was set in 2021. Yesterday's low temperature was 54 degrees. This low was 2 degrees below the normal low of 56. The record low is 41 degrees, which was set in 1970. No precipitation fell yesterday, which leaves the monthly total at 0.90 inches. The total precipitation for the year still stands at 8.62 inches. There were no heating degree days yesterday. The yearly total since July 1st is 3. There were 4 cooling degree days yesterday. The yearly total since January 1st is 606. The normal high temperature for today is 84 degrees, and the normal low is 56. The record high for today is 106, which occurred in 2003, and the record low is 36, which occurred in 1888. Sunrise today is at 6:44 a.m. and sunset is at 8:50 p.m. The regional weather forecast from your National Weather Service office in Bismarck. Low chances 20-30% for showers and thunderstorms today. Isolated severe storms level 1 out of 5 are possible in the southern James River Valley this afternoon. Low to medium chances 20-40% for showers and isolated thunderstorms tonight. Severe weather is not expected. Low to medium chances 20-40% for hit and miss showers and thunderstorms continue Tuesday through Wednesday, then only low chances 20% late in the work week. Seasonable temperatures are expected this week. The detailed forecast for North Dakota, today, partly to mostly sunny. Scattered showers and isolated thunderstorms.

morning through early afternoon. Highs in the mid-70s to mid-80s. Tonight, partly cloudy. Chance of showers and a slight chance of thunderstorms. Lows in the mid-40s to mid-50s. Tuesday, partly cloudy is a slight chance of showers in the morning, then clearing. Highs in the lower 70s to lower 80s. Wednesday, clear to partly cloudy. Chance of showers and thunderstorms west and south central. Lows 45 to 55. Highs in mid-70s to mid-80s. Here is the forecast for the Bismarck Minden listening area. Today, mostly sunny. A slight chance of showers and thunderstorms in the morning. Highs in the mid-80s. West winds around 5 miles per hour, increasing to northwest 10 to 15 miles per hour in the afternoon. Chance of rain 20%. Tonight, mostly cloudy with a slight chance of thunderstorms. A chance of showers after midnight. Lows in the mid-50s. Northeast winds 5 to 10 miles per hour. Chance of rain 30%. Tuesday, mostly sunny. A slight chance of showers and thunderstorms in the morning. Highs in the upper 70s. North winds 5 to 10 miles per hour. Tuesday night, mostly clear. Lows in the lower 50s. Northeast winds 5 to 10 miles per hour, becoming east after midnight. Wednesday, sunny. A slight chance of showers and thunderstorms in the afternoon. Highs in the lower 80s. South winds around 5 miles per hour. Chance of rain 20%. Wednesday night, mostly clear. Lows in the upper 50s. Thursday, sunny. Highs in the upper 80s. Thursday night, decreasing clouds. Lows in the upper 50s. Friday, sunny. Highs in the mid-80s. Friday night, mostly clear. Lows in the mid-50s. Saturday, sunny. Highs in the lower 80s. Saturday night, partly cloudy in the evening, then mostly cloudy with a slight chance of showers and thunderstorms after midnight. Lows in the upper 50s. Chance of rain 20%. Sunday, partly sunny with a slight chance of showers. A slight chance of thunderstorms in the afternoon. Highs in the mid-80s. Chance of rain 20%. For Western Lake Sakakawea, today, northwest winds 10 to 20 miles per hour. Slight chance of showers early in the morning. Mostly cloudy early in the morning, then becoming mostly sunny. Highs in the upper 70s. Tonight, north winds 10 to 15 miles per hour shifting to the east in the late evening and overnight. Slight chance of thunderstorms through the night. Chance of showers in the late evening and early morning. Mostly cloudy in the evening, then becoming partly cloudy. Lows in the lower 50s. For Eastern Lake Sakakawea, today, northwest winds 10 to 15 miles per hour. Slight chance of thunderstorms early in the morning. Mostly cloudy early in the morning, then becoming mostly sunny. Highs around 80. Tonight, northeast winds 10 to 15 miles per hour in the evening becoming light. And slight chance of thunderstorms. Mostly cloudy in the evening, then becoming partly cloudy. Lows in the lower 50s. For Northern Lake Oahe, today, south winds around 10 miles per hour shifting to the northwest 10 to 20 miles per hour in the late morning and afternoon. Slight chance of thunderstorms early in the morning. Slight chance of showers. Mostly cloudy early in the morning, then becoming mostly sunny. Highs in the mid-80s. Tonight, northwest winds around 10 miles per hour shifting to the northeast late in the evening, then becoming light after midnight. And slight chance of thunderstorms. Mostly cloudy. Lows in the upper 50s. Here are the weather conditions at 6 a.m. Central Daylight Time. Bismarck, clear. Temperature 57 degrees, relative humidity 96%. Pressure 30.06 inches and falling. Minden, clear. 59 degrees, relative humidity 100%. Wind southwest at 7 miles an hour. Hazen, partly cloudy. 59 degrees, relative humidity 100%. Harvey, clear. 61 degrees, relative humidity 100%. Wind southwest at 9 miles an hour. Minot, partly cloudy. 67 degrees, relative humidity 63%. Wind south

northwest at 10 miles an hour. Dickinson, clear. 60 degrees, relative humidity 86%. Wind southwest at 8 miles an hour. Elsewhere around North Dakota, it was 58 at Garrison. It was clear, with a temperature of 58 at Williston and 59 at Jamestown. At Devil's Lake, it was partly cloudy, with a temperature of 64. At Grand Forks, it was mostly cloudy, with a temperature of 59. At Fargo, it was cloudy, with a temperature of 60. In northern South Dakota, skies ranged from clear to partly cloudy. It was 61 at Mobridge, and 56 at Aberdeen. In eastern Montana, skies ranged from clear to partly cloudy. It was 61 at Miles City, 58 at Glendive, and 57 at Sydney. Once again, at Bismarck, the temperature was 57 degrees under clear skies. This is NOAA Weather Radio Station WXL78 in Bismarck, North Dakota, operating on a frequency of 162.475 MHz. Providing weather information 24 hours a day from your National Weather Service office in Bismarck. The Bismarck, North Dakota climate summary for yesterday, August 16, 2026. Yesterday's high temperature was 83 degrees. This high was 1 degree below the normal high of 84. The record high is 102 degrees, which was set in 2021. Yesterday's low temperature was 54 degrees. This low was 2 degrees below the normal low of 56. The record low is 41 degrees, which was set in 1970. No precipitation fell yesterday, which leaves the monthly total at 0.90 inches. The total precipitation for the year still stands at 8.62 inches. There were no heating degree days yesterday. The yearly total since July 1st is 3. There were 4 cooling degree days yesterday. The yearly total since January 1st is 606. The normal high temperature for today is 84 degrees, and the normal low is 56. The record high for today is 106, which occurred in 2003, and the record low is 36, which occurred in 1888. Sunrise today is at 6:44 a.m. and sunset is at 8:50 p.m. The regional weather forecast from your National Weather Service office in Bismarck. Low chances 20-30% for showers and thunderstorms today. Isolated severe storms level 1 out of 5 are possible in the southern James River Valley this afternoon. Low to medium chances 20-40% for showers and isolated thunderstorms tonight. Severe weather is not expected. Low to medium chances 20-40% for hit and miss showers and thunderstorms continue Tuesday through Wednesday, then only low chances 20% late in the work week. Seasonable temperatures are expected this week. The detailed forecast for North Dakota, today, partly to mostly sunny. Scattered showers and isolated thunderstorms this morning through early afternoon. Highs in the mid-70s to mid-80s. Tonight, partly cloudy. Chance of showers and a slight chance of thunderstorms. Lows in the mid-40s to mid-50s. Tuesday, partly cloudy is a slight chance of showers in the morning, then clearing. Highs in the lower 70s to lower 80s. Wednesday, clear to partly cloudy. Chance of showers and thunderstorms west and south central. Lows 45 to 55. Highs in mid-70s to mid-80s. Here is the forecast for the Bismarck, Mend and listening area. Today, mostly sunny. A slight chance of showers and thunderstorms in the morning. Highs in the mid of Bismarck, Mend and listening area. Today, mostly sunny. A slight chance of showers and thunderstorms in the morning. Highs in the mid-80s. West winds around 5 miles per hour, increasing to northwest 10 to 15 miles per hour in the afternoon. Chance of rain 20%. Tonight, mostly cloudy with a slight chance of thunderstorms. A chance of showers after midnight. Lows in the mid-50s. Northeast winds 5 to 10 miles per hour. Chance of rain 30%. Tuesday, mostly sunny. A slight chance of showers and thunderstorms in the morning. Highs in the upper 70s. North winds 5 to 10 miles per hour. Tuesday night, mostly clear. Lows in the lower 50s. Northeast winds 5 to 10 miles per hour, becoming east after midnight. Wednesday, sunny. A slight chance of showers and thunderstorms in the afternoon. Highs in the lower 80s.

south winds around 5 miles per hour. Chance of rain 20%. Wednesday night, mostly clear. Lows in the upper 50s. Thursday, sunny. Highs in the upper 80s. Thursday night, decreasing clouds. Lows in the upper 50s. Friday, sunny. Highs in the mid-80s. Friday night, mostly clear. Lows in the mid-50s. Saturday, sunny. Highs in the lower 80s. Saturday night, partly cloudy in the evening, then mostly cloudy with a slight chance of showers and thunderstorms after midnight. Lows in the upper 50s. Chance of rain 20%. Sunday, partly sunny with a slight chance of showers. A slight chance of thunderstorms in the afternoon. Highs in the mid-80s. Chance of rain 20%. For Western Lake Sakakawea, today, northwest winds 10 to 20 miles per hour. Slight chance of showers early in the morning. Mostly cloudy early in the morning, then becoming mostly sunny. Highs in the upper 70s. Tonight, north winds 10 to 15 miles per hour, shifting to the east in the late evening and overnight. Slight chance of thunderstorms through the night. Chance of showers in the late evening and early morning. Mostly cloudy in the evening, then becoming partly cloudy. Lows in the lower 50s. For Eastern Lake Sakakawea, today, northwest winds 10 to 15 miles per hour. Slight chance of thunderstorms early in the morning. Mostly cloudy early in the morning, then becoming mostly sunny. Highs around 80. Tonight, northeast winds 10 to 15 miles per hour, in the evening becoming light. And slight chance of thunderstorms. Mostly cloudy in the evening, then becoming partly cloudy. Lows in the lower 50s. For Northern Lake Oahe, today, south winds around 10 miles per hour, shifting to the northwest 10 to 20 miles per hour in the late morning and afternoon. Slight chance of thunderstorms early in the morning. Slight chance of showers. Mostly cloudy early in the morning, then becoming mostly sunny. Highs in the mid-80s. Tonight, northwest winds around 10 miles per hour, shifting to the northeast late in the evening, then becoming light after midnight. And slight chance of thunderstorms. Mostly cloudy. Lows in the upper 50s. Here are the weather conditions at 6 a.m. Central Daylight Time. Bismarck, clear. Temperature 57 degrees, relative humidity 96%. Pressure 30.06 inches and falling. Mendham, clear. 59 degrees, relative humidity 100%. Wind southwest at 7 miles an hour. Hazen, partly cloudy. 59 degrees, relative humidity 100%. Harvey, clear. 61 degrees, relative humidity 100%. Wind southwest at 9 miles an hour. Minot, partly cloudy. 67 degrees, relative humidity 63%. Wind southwest at 10 miles an hour. Dickinson, clear. 60 degrees, relative humidity 86%. Wind southwest at 8 miles an hour. Elsewhere around North Dakota, it was 58 at Garrison. It was clear, with a temperature of 58 at Williston and 59 at Jamestown. At Devil's Lake, it was partly cloudy, with a temperature of 64. At Grand Forks, it was mostly cloudy, with a temperature of 59. At Fargo, it was cloudy, with a temperature of 60. In northern South Dakota, skies ranged from clear to partly cloudy. It was 61 at Mobridge, and 56 at Aberdeen. In eastern Montana, skies ranged from clear to partly cloudy. It was 61 at Miles City, 58 at Glendive, and 57 at Sydney. Once again, at Bismarck, the temperature was 57 degrees under clear skies. The Bismarck, North Dakota climate summary for yesterday, August 16, 2026. Yesterday's high temperature was 83 degrees. This high was 1 degree below the normal high of 84. The record high is 102 degrees, which was set in 2021. Yesterday's low temperature was 54 degrees. This low was 2 degrees below the normal low of 56. The record low is 41 degrees, which was set in 1970. No precipitation fell yesterday, which leaves the monthly total at 0.90 inches. The total precipitation for the year still stands at 8.62 inches.
There were no heating degree days yesterday. The yearly total since July 1st is 3. There were 4 cooling degree days yesterday. The yearly total since January 1st is 606. The normal high temperature for today is 84 degrees, and the normal low is 56. The record high for today is 106, which occurred in 2003, and the record low is 36, which occurred in 1888. Sunrise today is at 6:44 a.m. and sunset is at 8:50 p.m. The regional weather forecast from your National Weather Service office in Bismarck. Low chances 20-30% for showers and thunderstorms today. Isolated severe storms level 1 out of 5 are possible in the southern James River Valley this afternoon. Low to medium chances 20-40% for showers and isolated thunderstorms tonight. Severe weather is not expected. Low to medium chances 20-40% for hit and miss showers and thunderstorms continue Tuesday through Wednesday, then only low chances 20% late in the work week. Seasonable temperatures are expected this week. The detailed forecast for North Dakota, today, partly to mostly sunny. Scattered showers and isolated thunderstorms this morning through early afternoon. Highs in the mid-70s to mid-80s. Tonight, partly cloudy. Chance of showers and a slight chance of thunderstorms. Lows in the mid-40s to mid-50s. Tuesday, partly cloudy is a slight chance of showers in the morning, then clearing. Highs in the lower 70s to lower 80s. Wednesday, clear to partly cloudy. Chance of showers and thunderstorms west and south central. Lows 45 to 55. Highs in mid-70s to mid-80s. Here is the forecast for the Bismarck, Minden listening area. Today, mostly sunny. A slight chance of showers and thunderstorms in the morning. Highs in the mid-80s. Northwest winds 5 to 15 miles per hour. Chance of rain 20%. Tonight, mostly cloudy with a slight chance of thunderstorms. A chance of showers after midnight. Lows in the mid-50s. Northeast winds 5 to 10 miles per hour. Chance of rain 30%. Tuesday, mostly sunny. A slight chance of showers and thunderstorms in the morning. Highs in the upper 70s. North winds 5 to 10 miles per hour. Tuesday night, mostly clear. Lows in the lower 50s. Northeast winds 5 to 10 miles per hour, becoming east after midnight. Wednesday, sunny. A slight chance of showers and thunderstorms in the afternoon. Highs in the lower 80s. South winds around 5 miles per hour. Chance of rain 20%. Wednesday night, mostly clear. Lows in the upper 50s. Thursday, sunny. Highs in the upper 80s. Thursday night, decreasing clouds. Lows in the upper 50s. Friday, sunny. Highs in the mid-80s. Friday night, mostly clear. Lows in the mid-50s. Saturday, sunny. Highs in the lower 80s. Saturday night, partly cloudy in the evening, then mostly cloudy with a slight chance of showers and thunderstorms after midnight. Lows in the upper 50s. Chance of rain 20%. Sunday, partly sunny with a slight chance of showers. A slight chance of thunderstorms in the afternoon. Highs in the mid-80s. Chance of rain 20%. For Western Lake Sakakawea, today, northwest winds 10 to 20 miles per hour. Slight chance of showers early in the morning. Mostly cloudy early in the morning, then becoming mostly sunny. Highs in the upper 70s. Tonight, north winds 10 to 15 miles per hour shifting to the east in the late evening and overnight. Slight chance of thunderstorms through the night. Chance of showers in the late evening and early morning. Mostly cloudy in the evening, then becoming partly cloudy. Lows in the lower 50s. For Eastern Lake Sakakawea, today, northwest winds 10 to 15 miles per hour. Slight chance of thunderstorms early in the morning. Mostly cloudy early in the morning, then becoming mostly sunny. Highs around 80. Tonight, northeast winds 10 to 15 miles per hour in the evening becoming light. And slight chance of thunderstorms. Mostly cloudy in the evening, then becoming partly cloudy. Lows in the lower 50s. For Northern Lake Oahe, today, south winds around 10 miles per hour shifting to the northwest 10 to 20 miles per hour.

the late morning and afternoon. Slight chance of thunderstorms early in the morning. Slight chance of showers. Mostly cloudy early in the morning, then becoming mostly sunny. Highs in the mid-80s. Tonight, northwest winds around 10 miles per hour shifting to the northeast late in the evening, then becoming light after midnight. And slight chance of thunderstorms. Mostly cloudy. Lows in the upper 50s. Here are the weather conditions at 6 a.m. Central Daylight Time. Bismarck, clear. Temperature 57 degrees, relative humidity 96%. Pressure 30.06 inches and falling. Mendham, clear. 59 degrees, relative humidity 100%. Wind southwest at 7 miles an hour. Hazen, partly cloudy. 59 degrees, relative humidity 100%. Harvey, clear. 61 degrees, relative humidity 100%. Wind southwest at 9 miles an hour. Minot, partly cloudy. 67 degrees, relative humidity 63%. Wind southwest at 10 miles an hour. Dickinson, clear. 60 degrees, relative humidity 86%. Wind southwest at 8 miles an hour. Elsewhere around North Dakota, it was 58 at Garrison. It was clear, with a temperature of 58 at Williston and 59 at Jamestown. At Devil's Lake, it was partly cloudy, with a temperature of 64. At Grand Forks, it was mostly cloudy, with a temperature of 59. At Fargo, it was cloudy, with a temperature of 60. In northern South Dakota, skies ranged from clear to partly cloudy. It was 61 at Mobridge, and 56 at Aberdeen. In eastern Montana, skies ranged from clear to partly cloudy. It was 61 at Miles City, 58 at Glendive, and 57 at Sydney. Once again, at Bismarck, the temperature was 57 degrees under clear skies. The Bismarck, North Dakota climate summary for yesterday, August 16, 2026. Yesterday's high temperature was 83 degrees. This high was 1 degree below the normal high of 84. The record high is 102 degrees, which was set in 2021. Yesterday's low temperature was 54 degrees. This low was 2 degrees below the normal low of 56. The record low is 41 degrees, which was set in 1970. No precipitation fell yesterday, which leaves the monthly total at 0.90 inches. The total precipitation for the year still stands at 8.62 inches. There were no heating degree days yesterday. The yearly total since July 1st is 3. There were 4 cooling degree days yesterday. The yearly total since January 1st is 606. The normal high temperature for today is 84 degrees, and the normal low is 56. The record high for today is 106, which occurred in 2003, and the record low is 36, which occurred in 1888. Sunrise today is at 6:44 a.m. and sunset is at 8:50 p.m. The regional weather forecast from your National Weather Service office in Bismarck. Low chances 20-30% for showers and thunderstorms today. Isolated severe storms level 1 out of 5 are possible in the southern James River Valley this afternoon. Low to medium chances 20-40% for showers and isolated thunderstorms tonight. Severe weather is not expected. Low to medium chances 20-40% for hit and miss showers and thunderstorms continue Tuesday through Wednesday, then only low chances 20% late in the work week. Seasonable temperatures are expected this week. The detailed forecasts for North Dakota, today, partly to mostly sunny. Scattered showers and isolated thunderstorms this morning through early afternoon. Highs in the mid-70s to mid-80s. Tonight, partly cloudy. Chance of showers and a slight chance of thunderstorms. Lows in the mid-40s to mid-50s. Tuesday, partly cloudy is a slight chance of showers in the morning, then clearing. Highs in the lower 70s to lower 80s. Wednesday, clear to partly cloudy. Chance of showers and thunderstorms west and south central. Lows 45 to 55. Highs in mid-70s to mid-80s. Here is the forecast for the Bismarck, Mendham listening area. Today, mostly sunny. A slight chance of showers and thunderstorms in the morning. Highs in the mid-80s.
Northwest winds 5 to 15 miles per hour. Chance of rain 20%. Tonight, mostly cloudy with a slight chance of thunderstorms. A chance of showers after midnight. Lows in the mid-50s. Northeast winds 5 to 10 miles per hour. Chance of rain 30%. Tuesday, mostly sunny. A slight chance of showers and thunderstorms in the morning. Highs in the upper 70s. North winds 5 to 10 miles per hour. Tuesday night, mostly clear. Lows in the lower 50s. Northeast winds 5 to 10 miles per hour, becoming east after midnight. Wednesday, sunny. A slight chance of showers and thunderstorms in the afternoon. Highs in the lower 80s. South winds around 5 miles per hour. Chance of rain 20%. Wednesday night, mostly clear. Lows in the upper 50s. Thursday, sunny. Highs in the upper 80s. Thursday night, decreasing clouds. Lows in the upper 50s. Friday, sunny. Highs in the mid-80s. Friday night, mostly clear. Lows in the mid-50s. Saturday, sunny. Highs in the lower 80s. Saturday night, partly cloudy in the evening, then mostly cloudy with a slight chance of showers and thunderstorms after midnight. Lows in the upper 50s. Chance of rain 20%. Sunday, partly sunny with a slight chance of showers. A slight chance of thunderstorms in the afternoon. Highs in the mid-80s. Chance of rain 20%. For Western Lake Sakakawea, today, northwest winds 10 to 20 miles per hour. Slight chance of showers early in the morning. Mostly cloudy early in the morning, then becoming mostly sunny. Highs in the upper 70s. Tonight, north winds 10 to 15 miles per hour, shifting to the east in the late evening and overnight. Slight chance of thunderstorms through the night. Chance of showers in the late evening and early morning. Mostly cloudy in the evening, then becoming partly cloudy. Lows in the lower 50s. For Eastern Lake Sakakawea, today, northwest winds 10 to 15 miles per hour. Slight chance of thunderstorms early in the morning. Mostly cloudy early in the morning, then becoming mostly sunny. Highs around 80. Tonight, northeast winds 10 to 15 miles per hour, in the evening becoming light. And slight chance of thunderstorms. Mostly cloudy in the evening, then becoming partly cloudy. Lows in the lower 50s. For Northern Lake Oahe, today, south winds around 10 miles per hour, shifting to the northwest 10 to 20 miles per hour in the late morning and afternoon. Slight chance of thunderstorms early in the morning. Slight chance of showers. Mostly cloudy early in the morning, then becoming mostly sunny. Highs in the mid-80s. Tonight, northwest winds around 10 miles per hour, shifting to the northeast late in the evening, then becoming light after midnight. And slight chance of thunderstorms. Mostly cloudy. Lows in the upper 50s. Here are the weather conditions at 6 a.m. Central Daylight Time. Bismarck, clear. Temperature 57 degrees, relative humidity 96%. Pressure 30.06 inches and falling. Mendon, clear. 59 degrees, relative humidity 100%. Wind southwest at 7 miles an hour. Hazen, partly cloudy. 59 degrees, relative humidity 100%. Harvey, clear. 61 degrees, relative humidity 100%. Wind southwest at 9 miles an hour. Minot, partly cloudy. 67 degrees, relative humidity 63%. Wind southwest at 10 miles an hour. Dickinson, clear. 60 degrees, relative humidity 86%. Wind southwest at 8 miles an hour. Elsewhere around North Dakota, it was 58 at Garrison. It was clear, with a temperature of 58 at Williston and 59 at Jamestown. At Devil's Lake, it was partly cloudy, with a temperature of 64. At Grand Forks, it was mostly cloudy, with a temperature of 59. At Fargo, it was cloudy, with a temperature of 60. In northern South Dakota, skies ranged from clear to partly cloudy. It was 61 at Mobridge, and 56 at Aberdeen. In eastern Montana, skies ranged from clear to partly cloudy.
8 with 61 at Miles City, 58 at Glendive, and 57 at Sydney.

Once again, at Bismarck, the temperature was 57 degrees under clear skies. The Bismarck, North Dakota climate summary for yesterday, August 16, 2026. Yesterday's high temperature was 83 degrees. This high was 1 degree below the normal high of 84. The record high is 102 degrees, which was set in 2021. Yesterday's low temperature was 54 degrees. This low was 2 degrees below the normal low of 56. The record low is 41 degrees, which was set in 1970. No precipitation fell yesterday, which leaves the monthly total at 0.90 inches. The total precipitation for the year still stands at 8.62 inches. There were no heating degree days yesterday. The yearly total since July 1st is 3. There were 4 cooling degree days yesterday. The yearly total since January 1st is 606. The normal high temperature for today is 84 degrees, and the normal low is 56. The record high for today is 106, which occurred in 2003, and the record low is 36, which occurred in 1888. Sunrise today is at 6:44 a.m. and sunset is at 8:50 p.m. The regional weather forecast from your National Weather Service office in Bismarck. Low chances 20-30% for showers and thunderstorms today. Isolated severe storms level 1 out of 5 are possible in the southern James River Valley this afternoon. Low to medium chances 20-40% for showers and isolated thunderstorms tonight. Severe weather is not expected. Low to medium chances 20-40% for hit and miss showers and thunderstorms continue Tuesday through Wednesday, then only low chances 20% late in the work week. Seasonable temperatures are expected this week. The detailed forecast for North Dakota, today, partly to mostly sunny. Scattered showers and isolated thunderstorms this morning through early afternoon. Highs in the mid-70s to mid-80s. Tonight, partly cloudy. Chance of showers and a slight chance of thunderstorms. Lows in the mid-40s to mid-50s. Tuesday, partly cloudy is a slight chance of showers in the morning, then clearing. Highs in the lower 70s to lower 80s. Wednesday, clear to partly cloudy. Chance of showers and thunderstorms west and south central. Lows 45 to 55. Highs in mid-70s to mid-80s. Here is the forecast for the Bismarck, Mend and listening area. Today, mostly sunny. A slight chance of showers and thunderstorms in the morning. Highs in the mid-80s. Northwest winds 5 to 15 miles per hour. Chance of rain 20%. Tonight, mostly cloudy with a slight chance of thunderstorms. A chance of showers after midnight. Lows in the mid-50s. Northeast winds 5 to 10 miles per hour. Chance of rain 30%. Tuesday, mostly sunny. A slight chance of showers and thunderstorms in the morning. Highs in the upper 70s. North winds 5 to 10 miles per hour. Tuesday night, mostly clear. Lows in the lower 50s. Northeast winds 5 to 10 miles per hour, becoming east after midnight. Wednesday, sunny. A slight chance of showers and thunderstorms in the afternoon. Highs in the lower 80s. South winds around 5 miles per hour. Chance of rain 20%. Wednesday night, mostly clear. Lows in the upper 50s. Thursday, sunny. Highs in the upper 80s. Thursday night, decreasing clouds. Lows in the upper 50s. Friday, sunny. Highs in the mid-80s. Friday night, mostly clear. Lows in the mid-50s. Saturday, sunny. Highs in the lower 80s. Saturday night, partly cloudy in the evening, then mostly cloudy with a slight chance of showers and thunderstorms after midnight. Lows in the upper 50s. Chance of rain 20%. Sunday, partly sunny with a slight chance of showers. A slight chance of thunderstorms in the afternoon. Highs in the mid-80s. Chance of rain 20%. For Western Lake Sakakawea, today, northwest winds 10 to 20 miles per hour. Slight chance of showers early in the morning. Mostly cloudy early in the morning, then becoming mostly sunny. Highs in the upper

showers in the late evening and early morning. Mostly cloudy in the evening and becoming partly cloudy. Lows in the lower 50s. For Eastern Lake Sakakawea, today, northwest winds 10 to 15 miles per hour. Slight chance of thunderstorms early in the morning. Mostly cloudy early in the morning, then becoming mostly sunny. Highs around 80. Tonight, northeast winds 10 to 15 miles per hour. In the evening, becoming light. And slight chance of thunderstorms. Mostly cloudy in the evening, then becoming partly cloudy. Lows in the lower 50s. For northern Lake Oahe, today, south winds around 10 miles per hour, shifting to the northwest 10 to 20 miles per hour in the late morning and afternoon. Slight chance of thunderstorms early in the morning. Slight chance of showers. Mostly cloudy early in the morning, then becoming mostly sunny. Highs in the mid-80s. Tonight, northwest winds around 10 miles per hour, shifting to the northeast late in the evening, then becoming light after midnight. And slight chance of thunderstorms. Mostly cloudy. Lows in the upper 50s. 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Providing weather information 24 hours a day from your National Weather Service office in Bismarck. Here are the weather conditions at 6 a.m. Central Daylight Time. Bismarck, clear. Temperature 57 degrees. Relative humidity 96%. Pressure 30.06 inches and falling. Mandan, clear. 59 degrees. Relative humidity 100%. Wind southwest at 7 miles an hour. Hazel, partly cloudy. 59 degrees. Relative humidity 100%. Harvey, clear. 61 degrees. Relative humidity 100%. Wind southwest at 9 miles an hour. Minot, partly cloudy. 67 degrees. Relative humidity 63%. Wind southwest at 10 miles an hour. Dickinson, clear. 60 degrees. Relative humidity 86%. Wind southwest at 8 miles an hour. Elsewhere around North Dakota, it was 58 at Garrison. It was clear, with a temperature of 58 at Williston and 59 at Jamestown. At Devil's Lake, it was partly cloudy, with a temperature of 64. At Grand Forks, it was mostly cloudy, with a temperature of 59. At Fargo, it was cloudy, with a temperature of 60. In northern South Dakota, skies ranged from clear to partly cloudy. It was 61 at Mobridge, and 56 at Aberdeen. In eastern Montana, skies ranged from clear to partly cloudy. It was 61 at Miles City, 58 at Glendive, and 57 at Sydney. Once again, at Bismarck, the temperature was 57 degrees under clear skies. Here are the weather conditions at 7 a.m. Central Daylight Time. Bismarck, clear. Temperature 56 degrees, relative humidity 100%. Pressure 30.06 inches and steady. Mandan, clear. 59 degrees, relative humidity 100%. Wind southwest at 6 miles an hour. Hazel, clear. 61 degrees, relative humidity 94%. Wind southwest at 13 miles an hour. Harvey, partly cloudy. 61 degrees, relative humidity 100%. Wind southwest at 10 miles an hour. Minot, partly cloudy. 64 degrees, relative humidity 72%. Wind southwest at 10 miles an hour. Dickinson, clear. 58 degrees, relative humidity 93%. Wind southwest at 8 miles an hour. Elsewhere around North Dakota, it was 59 at Garrison. It was clear, with a temperature of 56 at Williston, 57 at Jamestown, and 64 at Devil's Lake. At Fargo, it was partly cloudy, with a temperature of 60. At Grand Forks, it was mostly cloudy, with a temperature of 59. In northern South Dakota, at Mobridge, it was clear, with a temperature of 60. At Aberdeen, it was cloudy, with a temperature of 57. In eastern Montana, skies ranged from clear to partly cloudy, and the temperatures were 58 degrees. Once again, at Bismarck, the temperature was 56 degrees under clear skies. The Bismarck, North Dakota climate summary for yesterday,
August 16, 2026. Yesterday's high temperature was 83 degrees. This high was 1 degree below the normal high of 84. The record high is 102 degrees, which was set in 2021. Yesterday's low temperature was 54 degrees. This low was 2 degrees below the normal low of 56. The record low is 41 degrees, which was set in 1970. No precipitation fell yesterday, which leaves the monthly total at 0.90 inches. The total precipitation for the year still stands at 8.62 inches. There were no heating degree days yesterday. The yearly total since July 1st is 3. There were 4 cooling degree days yesterday. The yearly total since January 1st is 606. The normal high temperature for today is 84 degrees, and the normal low is 56. The record high for today is 106, which occurred in 2003, and the record low is 36, which occurred in 1888. Sunrise today is at 6:44 a.m., and sunset is at 8:50 p.m. The regional weather forecast from your National Weather Service office in Bismarck. Low chances 20-30% for showers and thunderstorms today. Isolated severe storms level 1 out of 5 are possible in the southern James River Valley this afternoon. Low to medium chances 20-40% for showers and isolated thunderstorms tonight. Severe weather is not expected. Low to medium chances 20-40% for hit and miss showers and thunderstorms continue Tuesday through Wednesday, then only low chances 20% late in the work week. Seasonable temperatures are expected this week. The detailed forecast for North Dakota, today, partly to mostly sunny. Scattered showers and isolated thunderstorms this morning through early afternoon. Highs in the mid-70s to mid-80s. Tonight, partly cloudy. Chance of showers and a slight chance of thunderstorms. Lows in the mid-40s to mid-50s. Tuesday, partly cloudy is a slight chance of showers in the morning, then clearing. Highs in the lower 70s to lower 80s. Wednesday, clear to partly cloudy. Chance of showers and thunderstorms west and south central. Lows 45 to 55. Highs in mid-70s to mid-80s. Here is the forecast for the Bismarck, Minden listening area. Today, mostly sunny. A slight chance of showers and thunderstorms in the morning. Highs in the mid-80s. Northwest winds 5 to 15 miles per hour. Chance of rain 20%. Tonight, mostly cloudy with a slight chance of thunderstorms. A chance of showers after midnight. Lows in the mid-50s. Northeast winds 5 to 10 miles per hour. Chance of rain 30%. Tuesday, mostly sunny. A slight chance of showers and thunderstorms in the morning. Highs in the upper 70s. North winds 5 to 10 miles per hour. Tuesday night, mostly clear. Lows in the lower 50s. Northeast winds 5 to 10 miles per hour, becoming east after midnight. Wednesday, sunny. A slight chance of showers and thunderstorms in the afternoon. Highs in the lower 80s. South winds around 5 miles per hour. Chance of rain 20%. Wednesday night, mostly clear. Lows in the upper 50s. Thursday, sunny. Highs in the upper 80s. Thursday night, decreasing clouds. Lows in the upper 50s. Friday, sunny. Highs in the mid-80s. Friday night, mostly clear. Lows in the mid-50s. Saturday, sunny. Highs in the lower 80s. Saturday night, partly cloudy in the evening, then mostly cloudy with a slight chance of showers and thunderstorms after midnight. Lows in the upper 50s. Chance of rain 20%. Sunday, partly sunny with a slight chance of showers. A slight chance of thunderstorms in the afternoon. Highs in the mid-80s. Chance of rain 20%. For Western Lake Sakakawea, today, northwest winds 10 to 20 miles per hour. Slight chance of showers early in the morning. Mostly cloudy early in the morning, then becoming mostly sunny. Highs in the upper 70s. Tonight, north winds 10 to 15 miles per hour shifting to the east in the late evening and overnight. Slight chance of thunderstorms through the night. Chance of showers in the late evening and early morning. Mostly cloudy in the evening, then becoming partly cloudy. Lows in the lower 50s.

for Eastern Lake Sakakawea, today, northwest winds 10 to 15 miles per hour. Slight chance of thunderstorms early in the morning. Mostly cloudy early in the morning, then becoming mostly sunny. Highs around 80. Tonight, northeast winds 10 to 15 miles per hour, in the evening becoming light. And slight chance of thunderstorms. Mostly cloudy in the evening, then becoming partly cloudy. Lows in the lower 50s. For northern Lake Oahe, today, south winds around 10 miles per hour, shifting to the northwest 10 to 20 miles per hour in the late morning and afternoon. Slight chance of thunderstorms early in the morning. Slight chance of showers. Mostly cloudy early in the morning, then becoming mostly sunny. Highs in the mid-80s. Tonight, northwest winds around 10 miles per hour, shifting to the northeast late in the evening, then becoming light after midnight. And slight chance of thunderstorms. Mostly cloudy. Lows in the upper 50s. Here are the weather conditions at 7 a.m. Central Daylight Time. Bismarck, clear. Temperature 56 degrees, relative humidity 100%. Pressure 30.06 inches and steady. Mendon, clear. 59 degrees, relative humidity 100%. Wind southwest at 6 miles an hour. Hazen, clear. 61 degrees, relative humidity 94%. Wind southwest at 13 miles an hour. Harvey, partly cloudy. 61 degrees, relative humidity 100%. Wind southwest at 10 miles an hour. Minot, partly cloudy. 64 degrees, relative humidity 72%. Wind southwest at 10 miles an hour. Dickinson, clear. 58 degrees, relative humidity 93%. Wind southwest at 8 miles an hour. Elsewhere around North Dakota, it was 59 at Garrison. It was clear, with a temperature of 56 at Williston, 57 at Jamestown, and 64 at Devil's Lake. At Fargo, it was partly cloudy, with a temperature of 60. At Grand Forks, it was mostly cloudy, with a temperature of 59. In northern South Dakota, at Mobridge, it was clear, with a temperature of 60. At Aberdeen, it was cloudy, with a temperature of 57. In eastern Montana, skies ranged from clear to partly cloudy, and the temperatures were 58 degrees. Once again, at Bismarck, the temperature was 56 degrees under clear skies. Here are the weather conditions at 7 a.m. Central Daylight Time. Bismarck, clear. Temperature 56 degrees, relative humidity 100%. Pressure 30.06 inches and steady. Mendon, clear. 59 degrees, relative humidity 100%. Wind southwest at 6 miles an hour. Hazen, clear. 61 degrees, relative humidity 94%. Wind southwest at 13 miles an hour. Harvey, partly cloudy. 61 degrees, relative humidity 100%. Wind southwest at 10 miles an hour. Minot, mostly cloudy. 64 degrees, relative humidity 72%. Wind southwest at 10 miles an hour. Dickinson, clear. 58 degrees, relative humidity 93%. Wind southwest at 8 miles an hour. Elsewhere around North Dakota, it was 59 at Garrison. It was clear, with a temperature of 56 at Williston, 57 at Jamestown, and 64 at Devil's Lake. At Fargo, it was partly cloudy, with a temperature of 60. At Grand Forks, it was mostly cloudy, with a temperature of 59. In northern South Dakota, at Mobridge, it was clear, with a temperature of 60. At Aberdeen, it was cloudy, with a temperature of 57. In eastern Montana, skies ranged from clear to partly cloudy, and the temperatures were 58 degrees. Once again, at Bismarck, the temperature was 56 degrees under clear skies. The Bismarck, North Dakota climate summary for yesterday, August 16, 2026. Yesterday's high temperature was 83 degrees. This high was 1 degree below the normal high of 84. The record high is 102 degrees, which was set in 2021. Yesterday's low temperature was 54 degrees. This low was 2 degrees below the normal low of 56. The record low is 41 degrees, which was set in 1970.

no precipitation fell yesterday, which leaves the monthly total at 0.90 inches. The total precipitation for the year still stands at 8.62 inches. There were no heating degree days yesterday. The yearly total since July 1st is 3. There were 4 cooling degree days yesterday. The yearly total since January 1st is 606. The normal high temperature for today is 84 degrees, and the normal low is 56. The record high for today is 106, which occurred in 2003, and the record low is 36, which occurred in 1888. Sunrise today is at 6:44 a.m. and sunset is at 8:50 p.m. The regional weather forecast from your National Weather Service office in Bismarck. Low chances 20-30% for showers and thunderstorms today. Isolated severe storms level 1 out of 5 are possible in the southern James River Valley this afternoon. Low to medium chances 20-40% for showers and isolated thunderstorms tonight. Severe weather is not expected. Low to medium chances 20-40% for hit and miss showers and thunderstorms continue Tuesday through Wednesday, then only low chances 20% late in the work week. Seasonable temperatures are expected this week. The detailed forecast for North Dakota, today, partly to mostly sunny. Scattered showers and isolated thunderstorms this morning through early afternoon. Highs in the mid-70s to mid-80s. Tonight, partly cloudy. Chance of showers and a slight chance of thunderstorms. Lows in the mid-40s to mid-50s. Tuesday, partly cloudy is a slight chance of showers in the morning, then clearing. Highs in the lower 70s to lower 80s. Wednesday, clear to partly cloudy. Chance of showers and thunderstorms west and south central. Lows 45 to 55. Highs in mid-70s to mid-80s. Here is the forecast for the Bismarck, Minden listening area. Today, mostly sunny. A slight chance of showers and thunderstorms in the morning. Highs in the mid-80s. Northwest winds 5 to 15 miles per hour. Chance of rain 20%. Tonight, mostly cloudy with a slight chance of thunderstorms. A chance of showers after midnight. Lows in the mid-50s. Northeast winds 5 to 10 miles per hour. Chance of rain 30%. Tuesday, mostly sunny. A slight chance of showers and thunderstorms in the morning. Highs in the upper 70s. North winds 5 to 10 miles per hour. Tuesday night, mostly clear. Lows in the lower 50s. Northeast winds 5 to 10 miles per hour, becoming east after midnight. Wednesday, sunny. A slight chance of showers and thunderstorms in the afternoon. Highs in the lower 80s. South winds around 5 miles per hour. Chance of rain 20%. Wednesday night, mostly clear. Lows in the upper 50s. Thursday, sunny. Highs in the upper 80s. Thursday night, decreasing clouds. Lows in the upper 50s. Friday, sunny. Highs in the mid-80s. Friday night, mostly clear. Lows in the mid-50s. Saturday, sunny. Highs in the lower 80s. Saturday night, partly cloudy in the evening, then mostly cloudy with a slight chance of showers and thunderstorms after midnight. Lows in the upper 50s. Chance of rain 20%. Sunday, partly sunny with a slight chance of showers. A slight chance of thunderstorms in the afternoon. Highs in the mid-80s. Chance of rain 20%. For Western Lake Sakakawea, today, northwest winds 10 to 20 miles per hour. Slight chance of showers early in the morning. Mostly cloudy early in the morning, then becoming mostly sunny. Highs in the upper 70s. Tonight, north winds 10 to 15 miles per hour shifting to the east in the late evening and overnight. Slight chance of thunderstorms through the night. Chance of showers in the late evening and early morning. Mostly cloudy in the evening, then becoming partly cloudy. Lows in the lower 50s. For Eastern Lake Sakakawea, today, northwest winds 10 to 15 miles per hour. Slight chance of thunderstorms early in the morning. Mostly cloudy early in the morning, then becoming mostly sunny. Highs around 80. Tonight, northeast winds 10 to 15 miles per hour in the evening becoming light. And slight chance of thunderstorms. Mostly cloudy in the evening, then

at 7 a.m. Central Daylight Time. Bismarck, clear. Temperature 56 degrees, relative humidity 100%. Pressure 30.06 inches and steady. Mendan, clear. 59 degrees, relative humidity 100%. Wind southwest at 6 miles an hour. Hazen, clear. 61 degrees, relative humidity 94%. Wind southwest at 13 miles an hour. Harvey, partly cloudy. 61 degrees, relative humidity 100%. Wind southwest at 10 miles an hour. Minot, mostly cloudy. 64 degrees, relative humidity 72%. Wind southwest at 10 miles an hour. Dickinson, clear. 58 degrees, relative humidity 93%. Wind southwest at 8 miles an hour. Elsewhere around North Dakota, it was 59 at Garrison. It was clear, with a temperature of 56 at Williston, 57 at Jamestown, and 64 at Devil's Lake. At Fargo, it was partly cloudy, with a temperature of 60. At Grand Forks, it was mostly cloudy, with a temperature of 59. In northern South Dakota, at Mobridge, it was clear, with a temperature of 60. At Aberdeen, it was cloudy, with a temperature of 57. In eastern Montana, skies ranged from clear to partly cloudy, and the temperatures were 58 degrees. Once again, at Bismarck, the temperature was 56 degrees under clear skies. The Bismarck, North Dakota climate summary for yesterday, August 16, 2026. Yesterday's high temperature was 83 degrees. This high was 1 degree below the normal high of 84. The record high is 102 degrees, which was set in 2021. Yesterday's low temperature was 54 degrees. This low was 2 degrees below the normal low of 56. The record low is 41 degrees, which was set in 1970. No precipitation fell yesterday, which leaves the monthly total at 0.90 inches. The total precipitation for the year still stands at 8.62 inches. There were no heating degree days yesterday. The yearly total since July 1st is 3. There were 4 cooling degree days yesterday. The yearly total since January 1st is 606. The normal high temperature for today is 84 degrees, and the normal low is 56. The record high for today is 106, which occurred in 2003, and the record low is 36, which occurred in 1888. Sunrise today is at 6:44 a.m. and sunset is at 8:50 p.m. The regional weather forecast from your National Weather Service office in Bismarck. Low chances 20-30% for showers and thunderstorms today. Isolated severe storms level 1 out of 5 are possible in the southern James River Valley this afternoon. Low to medium chances 20-40% for showers and isolated thunderstorms tonight. Severe weather is not expected. Low to medium chances 20-40% for hit and miss showers and thunderstorms continue Tuesday through Wednesday, then only low chances 20% late in the work week. Seasonable temperatures are expected this week. The detailed forecast for North Dakota, today, partly to mostly sunny. Scattered showers and isolated thunderstorms this morning through early afternoon. Highs in the mid-70s to mid-80s. Tonight, partly cloudy. Chance of showers and a slight chance of thunderstorms. Lows in the mid-40s to mid-50s. Tuesday, partly cloudy is a slight chance of showers in the morning, then clearing. Highs in the lower 70s to lower 80s. Wednesday, clear to partly cloudy. Chance of showers and thunderstorms west and south central. Lows 45 to 55. Highs in mid-70s to mid-80s. Here is the forecast for the Bismarck, Mendon listening area. Today, mostly sunny. A slight chance of showers and thunderstorms in the morning. Highs in the mid-80s. Northwest winds 5 to 15 miles per hour. Chance of rain 20%. Tonight, mostly cloudy with a slight chance of thunderstorms. A chance of showers after midnight. Lows in the mid-50s. Northeast winds 5 to 10 miles per hour. Chance of rain 30%. Tuesday, mostly sunny. A slight chance of showers and thunderstorms in the morning. Highs in the upper 70s. North winds 5 to 10 miles per hour. Tuesday night, mostly clear,

lows in the lower 50s. Northeast winds 5 to 10 miles per hour, becoming east after midnight. Wednesday, sunny. A slight chance of showers and thunderstorms in the afternoon. Highs in the lower 80s. South winds around 5 miles per hour. Chance of rain 20%. Wednesday night, mostly clear. Lows in the upper 50s. Thursday, sunny. Highs in the upper 80s. Thursday night, decreasing clouds. Lows in the upper 50s. Friday, sunny. Highs in the mid-80s. Friday night, mostly clear. Lows in the mid-50s. Saturday, sunny. Highs in the lower 80s. Saturday night, partly cloudy in the evening, then mostly cloudy with a slight chance of showers and thunderstorms after midnight. Lows in the upper 50s. Chance of rain 20%. Sunday, partly sunny with a slight chance of showers. A slight chance of thunderstorms in the afternoon. Highs in the mid-80s. Chance of rain 20%. For Western Lake Sakakawea, today, northwest winds 10 to 20 miles per hour. Slight chance of showers early in the morning. Mostly cloudy early in the morning, then becoming mostly sunny. Highs in the upper 70s. Tonight, north winds 10 to 15 miles per hour, shifting to the east in the late evening and overnight. Slight chance of thunderstorms through the night. Chance of showers in the late evening and early morning. Mostly cloudy in the evening, then becoming partly cloudy. Lows in the lower 50s. For Eastern Lake Sakakawea, today, northwest winds 10 to 15 miles per hour. Slight chance of thunderstorms early in the morning. Mostly cloudy early in the morning, then becoming mostly sunny. Highs around 80. Tonight, northeast winds 10 to 15 miles per hour, in the evening becoming light. And slight chance of thunderstorms. Mostly cloudy in the evening, then becoming partly cloudy. Lows in the lower 50s. For Northern Lake Oahe, today, south winds around 10 miles per hour, shifting to the northwest 10 to 20 miles per hour in the late morning and afternoon. Slight chance of thunderstorms early in the morning. Slight chance of showers. Mostly cloudy early in the morning, then becoming mostly sunny. Highs in the mid-80s. Tonight, northwest winds around 10 miles per hour, shifting to the northeast late in the evening, then becoming light after midnight. And slight chance of thunderstorms. Mostly cloudy. Lows in the upper 50s. Here are the weather conditions at 7 a.m. Central Daylight Time. Bismarck, clear. Temperature 56 degrees, relative humidity 100%. Pressure 30.06 inches and steady. Mendham, clear. 59 degrees, relative humidity 100%. Wind southwest at 6 miles an hour. Hazen, clear. 61 degrees, relative humidity 94%. Wind southwest at 13 miles an hour. Harvey, partly cloudy. 61 degrees, relative humidity 100%. Wind southwest at 10 miles an hour. Minot, mostly cloudy. 64 degrees, relative humidity 72%. Wind southwest at 10 miles an hour. Dickinson, clear. 58 degrees, relative humidity 93%. Wind southwest at 8 miles an hour. Elsewhere around North Dakota, it was 59 at Garrison. It was clear, with a temperature of 56 at Williston, 57 at Jamestown, and 64 at Devil's Lake. At Fargo, it was partly cloudy, with a temperature of 60. At Grand Forks, it was mostly cloudy, with a temperature of 59. In northern South Dakota, at Mobridge, it was clear, with a temperature of 60. At Aberdeen, it was cloudy, with a temperature of 57. In eastern Montana, skies ranged from clear to partly cloudy, and the temperatures were 58 degrees. Once again, at Bismarck, the temperature was 56 degrees under clear skies. The Bismarck, North Dakota climate summary for yesterday, August 16, 2026. Yesterday's high temperature was 83 degrees. This high was 1 degree below the normal high of 84. The record high is 102 degrees, which was set in 2021. Yesterday's low temperature was 54 degrees. This low was 2 degrees below the normal low of 56. The record low is 41 degrees.

which was set in 1970. No precipitation fell yesterday, which leaves the monthly total at 0.90 inches. The total precipitation for the year still stands at 8.62 inches. There were no heating degree days yesterday. The yearly total since July 1st is 3. There were 4 cooling degree days yesterday. The yearly total since January 1st is 606. The normal high temperature for today is 84 degrees, and the normal low is 56. The record high for today is 106, which occurred in 2003, and the record low is 36, which occurred in 1888. Sunrise today is at 6:44 a.m. and sunset is at 8:50 p.m. This is NOAA Weather Radio Station WXL78 in Bismarck, North Dakota, operating on a frequency of 162.475 MHz. Providing weather information 24 hours a day from your National Weather Service office in Bismarck. The regional weather forecast from your National Weather Service office in Bismarck. Low chances 20-30% for showers and thunderstorms today. Isolated severe storms level 1 out of 5 are possible in the southern James River Valley this afternoon. Low to medium chances 20-40% for showers and isolated thunderstorms tonight. Severe weather is not expected. Low to medium chances 20-40% for hit and miss showers and thunderstorms continue Tuesday through Wednesday, then only low chances 20% late in the work week. Seasonable temperatures are expected this week. The detailed forecast for North Dakota, today, partly to mostly sunny. Scattered showers and isolated thunderstorms this morning through early afternoon. Highs in the mid-70s to mid-80s. Tonight, partly cloudy. Chance of showers and a slight chance of thunderstorms. Lows in the mid-40s to mid-50s. Tuesday, partly cloudy is a slight chance of showers in the morning, then clearing. Highs in the lower 70s to lower 80s. Wednesday, clear to partly cloudy. Chance of showers and thunderstorms west and south central. Lows 45 to 55. Highs in mid-70s to mid-80s. Here is the forecast for the Bismarck Minden listening area. Today, mostly sunny. A slight chance of showers and thunderstorms in the morning. Highs in the mid-80s. Northwest winds 5 to 15 miles per hour. Chance of rain 20%. Tonight, mostly cloudy with a slight chance of thunderstorms. A chance of showers after midnight. Lows in the mid-50s. Northeast winds 5 to 10 miles per hour. Chance of rain 30%. Tuesday, mostly sunny. A slight chance of showers and thunderstorms in the morning. Highs in the upper 70s. North winds 5 to 10 miles per hour. Tuesday night, mostly clear. Lows in the lower 50s. Northeast winds 5 to 10 miles per hour, becoming east after midnight. Wednesday, sunny. A slight chance of showers and thunderstorms in the afternoon. Highs in the lower 80s. South winds around 5 miles per hour. Sunny. A slight chance of showers and thunderstorms in the afternoon. Highs in the lower 80s. South winds around 5 miles per hour. Chance of rain 20%. Wednesday night, mostly clear. Lows in the upper 50s. Thursday, sunny. Highs in the upper 80s. Thursday night, decreasing clouds. Lows in the upper 50s. Friday, sunny. Highs in the mid-80s. Friday night, mostly clear. Lows in the mid-50s. Saturday, sunny. Highs in the lower 80s. Saturday night, partly cloudy in the evening, then mostly cloudy with a slight chance of showers and thunderstorms after midnight. Lows in the upper 50s. Chance of rain 20%. Sunday, partly sunny with a slight chance of showers. A slight chance of thunderstorms in the afternoon. Highs in the mid-80s. Chance of rain 20%. For Western Lake Sakakawea, today, northwest winds 10 to 20 miles per hour. Slight chance of showers early in the morning. Mostly cloudy early in the morning, then becoming mostly sunny. Highs in the upper 70s. Tonight, north winds 10 to 15 miles per hour shifting to the east in the late evening and overnight. Slight chance of thunderstorms through the night. Chance of showers in the late evening and early morning. Mostly cloudy in the evening, then becoming partly cloudy.

lows in the lower 50s. For eastern Lake Sakakawea, today, northwest winds 10 to 15 miles per hour. Slight chance of thunderstorms early in the morning. Mostly cloudy early in the morning, then becoming mostly sunny. Highs around 80. Tonight, northeast winds 10 to 15 miles per hour, in the evening becoming light. And slight chance of thunderstorms. Mostly cloudy in the evening, then becoming partly cloudy. Lows in the lower 50s. For northern Lake Oahe, today, south winds around 10 miles per hour, shifting to the northwest 10 to 20 miles per hour in the late morning and afternoon. Slight chance of thunderstorms early in the morning. Slight chance of showers. Mostly cloudy early in the morning, then becoming mostly sunny. Highs in the mid-80s. Tonight, northwest winds around 10 miles per hour, shifting to the northeast late in the evening, then becoming light after midnight. And slight chance of thunderstorms. Mostly cloudy. Lows in the upper 50s. Here are the weather conditions at 7 a.m. Central Daylight Time. Bismarck, clear. Temperature 56 degrees, relative humidity 100%. Pressure 30.06 inches and steady. Mendon, clear. 59 degrees, relative humidity 100%. Wind southwest at 6 miles an hour. Hazen, clear. 61 degrees, relative humidity 94%. Wind southwest at 13 miles an hour. Harvey, partly cloudy. 61 degrees, relative humidity 100%. Wind southwest at 10 miles an hour. Minot, mostly cloudy. 64 degrees, relative humidity 72%. Wind southwest at 10 miles an hour. Dickinson, clear. 58 degrees, relative humidity 93%. Wind southwest at 8 miles an hour. Elsewhere around North Dakota, it was 59 at Garrison. It was clear, with a temperature of 56 at Williston, 57 at Jamestown, and 64 at Devil's Lake. At Fargo, it was partly cloudy, with a temperature of 60. At Grand Forks, it was mostly cloudy, with a temperature of 59. In northern South Dakota, at Mobridge, it was clear, with a temperature of 60. At Aberdeen, it was cloudy, with a temperature of 57. In eastern Montana, skies ranged from clear to partly cloudy, and the temperatures were 58 degrees. Once again, at Bismarck, the temperature was 56 degrees under clear skies. The Bismarck, North Dakota climate summary for yesterday, August 16, 2026. Yesterday's high temperature was 83 degrees. This high was 1 degree below the normal high of 84. The record high is 102 degrees, which was set in 2021. Yesterday's low temperature was 54 degrees. This low was 2 degrees below the normal low of 56. The record low is 41 degrees, which was set in 1970. No precipitation fell yesterday, which leaves the monthly total at 0.90 inches. The total precipitation for the year still stands at 8.62 inches. There were no heating degree days yesterday. The yearly total since July 1st is 3. There were 4 cooling degree days yesterday. The yearly total since January 1st is 606. The normal high temperature for today is 84 degrees, and the normal low is 56. The record high for today is 106, which occurred in 2003, and the record low is 36, which occurred in 1888. Sunrise today is at 6:44 a.m. and sunset is at 8:50 p.m. The regional weather forecast from your National Weather Service office in Bismarck. Low chances 20-30% for showers and thunderstorms today. Isolated severe storms level 1 out of 5 are possible in the southern James River Valley this afternoon. Low to medium chances 20-40% for showers and isolated thunderstorms tonight. Severe weather is not expected. Low to medium chances 20-40% for hit and miss showers and thunderstorms continue Tuesday through Wednesday, then only low chances 20% late in the work week. Seasonable temperatures are expected this week. The detailed forecast for North Dakota, today, partly to mostly sunny. Scattered showers and isolated thunderstorms this morning through early afternoon. Highs in the mid-70s to mid-80s. Tonight, partly cloudy. Chance of showers and a slight chance of thunderstorms.
lows in the mid-40s to mid-50s. Tuesday, partly cloudy is a slight chance of showers in the morning, then clearing. Highs in the lower 70s to lower 80s. Wednesday, clear to partly cloudy. Chance of showers and thunderstorms west and south central. Lows 45 to 55. Highs in mid-70s to mid-80s. Here is the forecast for the Bismarck Minden listening area. Today, mostly sunny. A slight chance of showers and thunderstorms in the morning. Highs in the mid-80s. West winds around 5 miles per hour, increasing to northwest 10 to 15 miles per hour in the afternoon. Chance of rain 20%. Tonight, mostly cloudy with a slight chance of thunderstorms. A chance of showers after midnight. Lows in the mid-50s. Northeast winds 5 to 10 miles per hour. Chance of rain 30%. Tuesday, mostly sunny. A slight chance of showers and thunderstorms in the morning. Highs in the upper 70s. North winds 5 to 10 miles per hour. Tuesday night, mostly clear. Lows in the lower 50s. Northeast winds 5 to 10 miles per hour, becoming east after midnight. Wednesday, sunny. A slight chance of showers and thunderstorms in the afternoon. Highs in the lower 80s. South winds around 5 miles per hour. Chance of rain 20%. Wednesday night, mostly clear. Lows in the upper 50s. Thursday, sunny. Highs in the upper 80s. Thursday night, decreasing clouds. Lows in the upper 50s. Friday, sunny. Highs in the mid-80s. Friday night, mostly clear. Lows in the mid-50s. Saturday, sunny. Highs in the lower 80s. Saturday night, partly cloudy in the evening, then mostly cloudy with a slight chance of showers and thunderstorms after midnight. Lows in the upper 50s. Chance of rain 20%. Sunday, partly sunny with a slight chance of showers. A slight chance of thunderstorms in the afternoon. Highs in the mid-80s. Chance of rain 20%. For Western Lake Sakakawea, today, northwest winds 10 to 20 miles per hour. Slight chance of showers early in the morning. Mostly cloudy early in the morning, then becoming mostly sunny. Highs in the upper 70s. Tonight, north winds 10 to 15 miles per hour, shifting to the east in the late evening and overnight. Slight chance of thunderstorms through the night. Chance of showers in the late evening and early morning. Mostly cloudy in the evening, then becoming partly cloudy. Lows in the lower 50s. For Eastern Lake Sakakawea, today, northwest winds 10 to 15 miles per hour. Slight chance of thunderstorms early in the morning. Mostly cloudy early in the morning, then becoming mostly sunny. Highs around 80. Tonight, northeast winds 10 to 15 miles per hour, in the evening becoming light. And slight chance of thunderstorms. Mostly cloudy in the evening, then becoming partly cloudy. Lows in the lower 50s. For Northern Lake Oahe, today, south winds around 10 miles per hour, shifting to the northwest 10 to 20 miles per hour in the late morning and afternoon. Slight chance of thunderstorms early in the morning. Slight chance of showers. Mostly cloudy early in the morning, then becoming mostly sunny. Highs in the mid-80s. Tonight, northwest winds around 10 miles per hour, shifting to the northeast late in the evening, then becoming light after midnight. And slight chance of thunderstorms. Mostly cloudy. Lows in the upper 50s. Here are the weather conditions at 7 a.m. Central Daylight Time. Bismarck, clear. Temperature 56 degrees, relative humidity 100%. Pressure 30.06 inches and steady. Minden, clear. 59 degrees, relative humidity 100%. Wind southwest at 6 miles an hour. Hazen, clear. 61 degrees, relative humidity 94%. Wind southwest at 13 miles an hour. Harvey, partly cloudy. 61 degrees, relative humidity 100%. Wind southwest at 10 miles an hour. Minot, mostly cloudy. 64 degrees, relative humidity 72%. Wind southwest at 10 miles an hour. Dickinson, clear.
58 degrees, relative humidity 93%. Wind south.

northwest at 8 miles an hour. Elsewhere around North Dakota, it was 59 at Garrison. It was clear, with a temperature of 56 at Williston, 57 at Jamestown, and 64 at Devil's Lake. At Fargo, it was partly cloudy, with a temperature of 60. At Grand Forks, it was mostly cloudy, with a temperature of 59. In northern South Dakota, at Mobridge, it was clear, with a temperature of 60. At Aberdeen, it was cloudy, with a temperature of 57. In eastern Montana, skies ranged from clear to partly cloudy, and the temperatures were 58 degrees. Once again, at Bismarck, the temperature was 56 degrees under clear skies. The Bismarck, North Dakota climate summary for yesterday, August 16, 2026. Yesterday's high temperature was 83 degrees. This high was 1 degree below the normal high of 84. The record high is 102 degrees, which was set in 2021. Yesterday's low temperature was 54 degrees. This low was 2 degrees below the normal low of 56. The record low is 41 degrees, which was set in 1970. No precipitation fell yesterday, which leaves the monthly total at 0.90 inches. The total precipitation for the year still stands at 8.62 inches. There were no heating degree days yesterday. The yearly total since July 1st is 3. There were 4 cooling degree days yesterday. The yearly total since January 1st is 606. The normal high temperature for today is 84 degrees, and the normal low is 56. The record high for today is 106, which occurred in 2003, and the record low is 36, which occurred in 1888. Sunrise today is at 6:44 a.m. and sunset is at 8:50 p.m. The regional weather forecast from your National Weather Service office in Bismarck. Low chances 20-30% for showers and thunderstorms today. Isolated severe storms level 1 out of 5 are possible in the southern James River Valley this afternoon. Low to medium chances 20-40% for showers and isolated thunderstorms tonight. Severe weather is not expected. Low to medium chances 20-40% for hit and miss showers and thunderstorms continue Tuesday through Wednesday, then only low chances 20% late in the work week. Seasonable temperatures are expected this week. The detailed forecast for North Dakota, today, partly to mostly sunny. Scattered showers and isolated thunderstorms this morning through early afternoon. Highs in the mid-70s to mid-80s. Tonight, partly cloudy. Chance of showers and a slight chance of thunderstorms. Lows in the mid-40s to mid-50s. Tuesday, partly cloudy is a slight chance of showers in the morning, then clearing. Highs in the lower 70s to lower 80s. Wednesday, clear to partly cloudy. Chance of showers and thunderstorms west and south central. Lows 45 to 55. Highs in mid-70s to mid-80s. Here is the forecast for the Bismarck, Minden listening area. Today, mostly sunny. A slight chance of showers and thunderstorms in the morning. Highs in the mid-80s. West winds around 5 miles per hour, increasing to northwest 10 to 15 miles per hour in the afternoon. Chance of rain 20%. Tonight, mostly cloudy with a slight chance of thunderstorms. A chance of showers after midnight. Lows in the mid-50s. Northeast winds 5 to 10 miles per hour. Chance of rain 30%. Tuesday, mostly sunny. A slight chance of showers and thunderstorms in the morning. Highs in the upper 70s. North winds 5 to 10 miles per hour. Tuesday night, mostly clear. Lows in the lower 50s. Northeast winds 5 to 10 miles per hour, becoming east after midnight. Wednesday, sunny. A slight chance of showers and thunderstorms in the afternoon. Highs in the lower 80s. South winds around 5 miles per hour. Chance of rain 20%. Wednesday night, mostly clear. Lows in the upper 50s. Thursday, sunny. Highs in the upper 80s. Thursday night, decreasing clouds. Lows in the upper 50s. Friday, sunny. Highs in the mid-80s. Friday night, mostly clear. Lows in the mid-50s. Saturday, sunny. Highs in the lower 80s. Saturday night, partly cloudy in the evening, then
and mostly cloudy with a slight chance of showers and thunderstorms after midnight. Lows in the upper 50s. Chance of rain 20%. Sunday, partly sunny with a slight chance of showers. A slight chance of thunderstorms in the afternoon. Highs in the mid-80s. Chance of rain 20%. For Western Lake Sakakawea, today, northwest winds 10 to 20 miles per hour. Slight chance of showers early in the morning. Mostly cloudy early in the morning, then becoming mostly sunny. Highs in the upper 70s. Tonight, north winds 10 to 15 miles per hour, shifting to the east in the late evening and overnight. Slight chance of thunderstorms through the night. Chance of showers in the late evening and early morning. Mostly cloudy in the evening, then becoming partly cloudy. Lows in the lower 50s. For Eastern Lake Sakakawea, today, northwest winds 10 to 15 miles per hour. Slight chance of thunderstorms early in the morning. Mostly cloudy early in the morning, then becoming mostly sunny. Highs around 80. Tonight, northeast winds 10 to 15 miles per hour, in the evening becoming light. And slight chance of thunderstorms. Mostly cloudy in the evening, then becoming partly cloudy. Lows in the lower 50s. For Northern Lake Oahe, today, south winds around 10 miles per hour, shifting to the northwest 10 to 20 miles per hour in the late morning and afternoon. Slight chance of thunderstorms early in the morning. Slight chance of showers. Mostly cloudy early in the morning, then becoming mostly sunny. Highs in the mid-80s. Tonight, northwest winds around 10 miles per hour, shifting to the northeast late in the evening, then becoming light after midnight. And slight chance of thunderstorms. Mostly cloudy. Lows in the upper 50s. Here are the weather conditions at 7 a.m. Central Daylight Time. Bismarck, clear. Temperature 56 degrees, relative humidity 100%. Pressure 30.06 inches and steady. Mendham, clear. 59 degrees, relative humidity 100%. Wind southwest at 6 miles an hour. Hazen, clear. 61 degrees, relative humidity 94%. Wind southwest at 13 miles an hour. Harvey, partly cloudy. 61 degrees, relative humidity 100%. Wind southwest at 10 miles an hour. Minot, mostly cloudy. 64 degrees, relative humidity 72%. Wind southwest at 10 miles an hour. Dickinson, clear. 58 degrees, relative humidity 93%. Wind southwest at 8 miles an hour. Elsewhere around North Dakota, it was 59 at Garrison. It was clear, with a temperature of 56 at Williston, 57 at Jamestown, and 64 at Devil's Lake. At Fargo, it was partly cloudy, with a temperature of 60. At Grand Forks, it was mostly cloudy, with a temperature of 59. In northern South Dakota, at Mobridge, it was clear, with a temperature of 60. At Aberdeen, it was cloudy, with a temperature of 57. In eastern Montana, skies ranged from clear to partly cloudy, and the temperatures were 58 degrees. Once again, at Bismarck, the temperature was 56 degrees under clear skies. The Bismarck, North Dakota climate summary for yesterday, August 16, 2026. Yesterday's high temperature was 83 degrees. This high was 1 degree below the normal high of 84. The record high is 102 degrees, which was set in 2021. Yesterday's low temperature was 54 degrees. This low was 2 degrees below the normal low of 56. The record low is 41 degrees, which was set in 1970. No precipitation fell yesterday, which leaves the monthly total at 0.90 inches. The total precipitation for the year still stands at 8.62 inches. There were no heating degree days yesterday. The yearly total since July 1st is 3. There were 4 cooling degree days yesterday. The yearly total since January 1st is 606. The normal high temperature for today is 84 degrees, and the normal low is 56. The record high for today is 106, which occurred in 2003, and the record low is 36, which occurred in 1888. Sunrise today is at 6:44 a.m. and sunset is at 8:50 p.m. The regional weather forecast from your National Weather Service office in Bismarck.
low chances 20-30%.

for showers and thunderstorms today. Isolated severe storms level 1 out of 5 are possible in the southern James River Valley this afternoon. Low to medium chances 20-40% for showers and isolated thunderstorms tonight. Severe weather is not expected. Low to medium chances 20-40% for hit and miss showers and thunderstorms continue Tuesday through Wednesday, then only low chances 20% late in the work week. Seasonable temperatures are expected this week. The detailed forecast for North Dakota, today, partly to mostly sunny. Scattered showers and isolated thunderstorms this morning through early afternoon. Highs in the mid-70s to mid-80s. Tonight, partly cloudy. Chance of showers and a slight chance of thunderstorms. Lows in the mid-40s to mid-50s. Tuesday, partly cloudy is a slight chance of showers in the morning, then clearing. Highs in the lower 70s to lower 80s. Wednesday, clear to partly cloudy. Chance of showers and thunderstorms west and south central. Lows 45 to 55. Highs in mid-70s to mid-80s. Here is the forecast for the Bismarck Minden listening area. Today, mostly sunny. A slight chance of showers and thunderstorms in the morning. Highs in the mid-80s. West winds around 5 miles per hour, increasing to northwest 10 to 15 miles per hour in the afternoon. Chance of rain 20%. Tonight, mostly cloudy with a slight chance of thunderstorms. A chance of showers after midnight. Lows in the mid-50s. Northeast winds 5 to 10 miles per hour. Chance of rain 30%. Tuesday, mostly sunny. A slight chance of showers and thunderstorms in the morning. Highs in the upper 70s. North winds 5 to 10 miles per hour. Tuesday night, mostly clear. Lows in the lower 50s. Northeast winds 5 to 10 miles per hour, becoming east after midnight. Wednesday, sunny. A slight chance of showers and thunderstorms in the afternoon. Highs in the lower 80s. South winds around 5 miles per hour. Chance of rain 20%. Wednesday night, mostly clear. Lows in the upper 50s. Thursday, sunny. Highs in the upper 80s. Thursday night, decreasing clouds. Lows in the upper 50s. Friday, sunny. Highs in the mid-80s. Friday night, mostly clear. Lows in the mid-50s. Saturday, sunny. Highs in the lower 80s. Saturday night, partly cloudy in the evening, then mostly cloudy with a slight chance of showers and thunderstorms after midnight. Lows in the upper 50s. Chance of rain 20%. Sunday, partly sunny with a slight chance of showers. A slight chance of thunderstorms in the afternoon. Highs in the mid-80s. Chance of rain 20%. For western Lake Sakakawea, today, northwest winds 10 to 20 miles per hour. Slight chance of showers early in the morning. Mostly cloudy early in the morning, then becoming mostly sunny. Highs in the upper 70s. Tonight, north winds 10 to 15 miles per hour shifting to the east in the late evening and overnight. Slight chance of thunderstorms through the night. Chance of showers in the late evening and early morning. Mostly cloudy in the evening, then becoming partly cloudy. Lows in the lower 50s. For eastern Lake Sakakawea, today, northwest winds 10 to 15 miles per hour. Slight chance of thunderstorms early in the morning. Mostly cloudy early in the morning, then becoming mostly sunny. Highs around 80. Tonight, northeast winds 10 to 15 miles per hour in the evening becoming light. And slight chance of thunderstorms. Mostly cloudy in the evening, then becoming partly cloudy. Lows in the lower 50s. For northern Lake Oahe, today, south winds around 10 miles per hour shifting to the northwest 10 to 20 miles per hour in the late morning and afternoon. Slight chance of thunderstorms early in the morning. Slight chance of showers. Mostly cloudy early in the morning, then becoming mostly sunny. Highs in the mid-80s. Tonight, northwest winds around 10 miles per hour shifting to the northeast late in the evening, then becoming light after midnight. And slight chance of thunderstorms. Mostly cloudy. Lows in the upper 50s. Here are the weather conditions at 7 a.m. Central Daylight Time. Bismarck, clear. Temperature 56.

degrees, relative humidity 100%, pressure 30.06 inches and steady. Mendan, clear. 59 degrees, relative humidity 100%. Wind southwest at 6 miles an hour. Hazen, clear. 61 degrees, relative humidity 94%. Wind southwest at 13 miles an hour. Harvey, partly cloudy. 61 degrees, relative humidity 100%. Wind southwest at 10 miles an hour. Minot, mostly cloudy. 64 degrees, relative humidity 72%. Wind southwest at 10 miles an hour. Dickinson, clear. 58 degrees, relative humidity 93%. Wind southwest at 8 miles an hour. Elsewhere around North Dakota, it was 59 at Garrison. It was clear, with a temperature of 56 at Williston, 57 at Jamestown, and 64 at Devil's Lake. At Fargo, it was partly cloudy, with a temperature of 60. At Grand Forks, it was mostly cloudy, with a temperature of 59. In northern South Dakota, at Mobridge, it was clear, with a temperature of 60. At Aberdeen, it was cloudy, with a temperature of 57. In eastern Montana, skies ranged from clear to partly cloudy, and the temperatures were 58 degrees. Once again, at Bismarck, the temperature was 56 degrees under clear skies. This is NOAA Weather Radio Station WXL78 in Bismarck, North Dakota, operating on a frequency of 162.475 MHz. Providing weather information 24 hours a day from your National Weather Service office in Bismarck. The Bismarck, North Dakota climate summary for yesterday, August 16, 2026. Yesterday's high temperature was 83 degrees. This high was 1 degree below the normal high of 84. The record high is 102 degrees, which was set in 2021. Yesterday's low temperature was 54 degrees. This low was 2 degrees below the normal low of 56. The record low is 41 degrees, which was set in 1970. No precipitation fell yesterday, which leaves the monthly total at 0.90 inches. The total precipitation for the year still stands at 8.62 inches. There were no heating degree days yesterday. The yearly total since July 1st is 3. There were 4 cooling degree days yesterday. The yearly total since January 1st is 606. The normal high temperature for today is 84 degrees, and the normal low is 56. The record high for today is 106, which occurred in 2003, and the record low is 36, which occurred in 1888. Sunrise today is at 6:44 a.m. and sunset is at 8:50 p.m. The regional weather forecast from your National Weather Service office in Bismarck. Low chances 20-30% for showers and thunderstorms today. Isolated severe storms level 1 out of 5 are possible in the southern James River Valley this afternoon. Low to medium chances 20-40% for showers and isolated thunderstorms tonight. Severe weather is not expected. Low to medium chances 20-40% for hit and miss showers and thunderstorms continue Tuesday through Wednesday, then only low chances 20% late in the work week. Seasonable temperatures are expected this week. The detailed forecast for North Dakota, today, partly to mostly sunny. Scattered showers and isolated thunderstorms this morning through early afternoon. Highs in the mid-70s to mid-80s. Tonight, partly cloudy. Chance of showers and a slight chance of thunderstorms. Lows in the mid-40s to mid-50s. Tuesday, partly cloudy is a slight chance of showers in the morning, then clearing. Highs in the lower 70s to lower 80s. Wednesday, clear to partly cloudy. Chance of showers and thunderstorms west and south central. Lows 45 to 55. Highs in mid-70s to mid-80s. Here is the forecast for the Bismarck-Mendon listening area. Today, mostly sunny. A slight chance of showers and thunderstorms in the morning. Highs in the mid-80s. West winds around 5 miles per hour, increasing to northwest 10 to 15 miles per hour in the afternoon. Chance of rain 20%. Tonight, mostly cloudy with a slight chance of thunderstorms. A chance of showers after midnight. Lows in the mid-50s. Northeast winds 5 to 10 miles per hour. Chance of rain 30%.
Tuesday, mostly sunny. A slight chance of showers and thunderstorms in the morning. Highs in the upper 70s. North winds 5 to 10 miles per hour. Tuesday night, mostly clear. Lows in the lower 50s. Northeast wind 5 to 10 miles per hour, becoming east after midnight. Wednesday, sunny. A slight chance of showers and thunderstorms in the afternoon. Highs in the lower 80s. South winds around 5 miles per hour. Chance of rain 20%. Wednesday night, mostly clear. Lows in the upper 50s. Thursday, sunny. Highs in the upper 80s. Thursday night, decreasing clouds. Lows in the upper 50s. Friday, sunny. Highs in the mid 80s. Friday night, mostly clear. Lows in the mid 50s. Saturday, sunny. Highs in the lower 80s. Saturday night, partly cloudy in the evening, then mostly cloudy with a slight chance of showers and thunderstorms after midnight. Lows in the upper 50s. Chance of rain 20%. Sunday, partly sunny with a slight chance of showers. A slight chance of thunderstorms in the afternoon. Highs in the mid-80s. Chance of rain 20%. For Western Lake Sakakawea, today, northwest winds 10 to 20 miles per hour. Slight chance of showers early in the morning. Mostly cloudy early in the morning, then becoming mostly sunny. Highs in the upper 70s. Tonight, north winds 10 to 15 miles per hour, shifting to the east in the late evening and overnight. Slight chance of thunderstorms through the night. Chance of showers in the late evening and early morning. Mostly cloudy in the evening, then becoming partly cloudy. Lows in the lower 50s. For Eastern Lake Sakakawea, today, northwest winds 10 to 15 miles per hour. Slight chance of thunderstorms early in the morning. Mostly cloudy early in the morning, then becoming mostly sunny. Highs around 80. Tonight, northeast winds 10 to 15 miles per hour, in the evening becoming light. And slight chance of thunderstorms. Mostly cloudy in the evening, then becoming partly cloudy. Lows in the lower 50s. For Northern Lake Oahe, today, south winds around 10 miles per hour, shifting to the northwest 10 to 20 miles per hour in the late morning and afternoon. Slight chance of thunderstorms early in the morning. Slight chance of showers. Mostly cloudy early in the morning, then becoming mostly sunny. Highs in the mid-80s. Tonight, northwest winds around 10 miles per hour, shifting to the northeast late in the evening, then becoming light after midnight. And slight chance of thunderstorms. Mostly cloudy. Lows in the upper 50s. Here are the weather conditions at 8 a.m. Central Daylight Time. Bismarck, sunny. Temperature 61 degrees, relative humidity 90%. Pressure 30.07 inches and rising. Mendham, sunny. 61 degrees, relative humidity 100%. Hazen, sunny. 61 degrees, relative humidity 100%. Wind southwest at 6 miles an hour. Harvey, mostly sunny. 64 degrees, relative humidity 94%. Wind southwest at 9 miles an hour, gusting to 16. Minot, sunny. 64 degrees, relative humidity 69%. Wind west at 7 miles an hour. Dickinson, sunny. 59 degrees, relative humidity 93%. Elsewhere around North Dakota, it was 62 at Garrison. It was sunny, with a temperature of 59 at Williston and 61 at Jamestown. It was mostly sunny, with a temperature of 62 at Grand Forks and 65 at Devil's Lake. At Fargo, it was partly sunny, with a temperature of 65. In northern South Dakota, at Mobridge, it was sunny, with a temperature of 63. At Aberdeen, it was cloudy, with a temperature of 60. In eastern Montana, it was clear. It was 60 at Miles City, 62 at Glendive, and 58 at Sydney. Once again, at Bismarck, the temperature was 61 degrees under sunny skies. The Bismarck, North Dakota climate summary for yesterday, August 16, 2026. Yesterday's high temperature was 83 degrees. This high was 1 degree below the normal high of 84. The record high is 102 degrees, which was set in 2021.
Yesterday's

The temperature was 54 degrees. This low was 2 degrees below the normal low of 56. The record low is 41 degrees, which was set in 1970. No precipitation fell yesterday, which leaves the monthly total at 0.90 inches. The total precipitation for the year still stands at 8.62 inches. There were no heating degree days yesterday. The yearly total since July 1st is 3. There were 4 cooling degree days yesterday. The yearly total since January 1st is 606. The normal high temperature for today is 84 degrees, and the normal low is 56. The record high for today is 106, which occurred in 2003, and the record low is 36, which occurred in 1888. Sunrise today is at 6:44 a.m. and sunset is at 8:50 p.m. The regional weather forecast from your National Weather Service office in Bismarck. Low chances 20-30% for showers and thunderstorms today. Isolated severe storms level 1 out of 5 are possible in the southern James River Valley this afternoon. Low to medium chances 20-40% for showers and isolated thunderstorms tonight. Severe weather is not expected. Low to medium chances 20-40% for hit and miss showers and thunderstorms continue Tuesday through Wednesday, then only low chances 20% late in the work week. Seasonable temperatures are expected this week. The detailed forecast for North Dakota, today, partly to mostly sunny. Scattered showers and isolated thunderstorms this morning through early afternoon. Highs in the mid-70s to mid-80s. Tonight, partly cloudy. Chance of showers and a slight chance of thunderstorms. Lows in the mid-40s to mid-50s. Tuesday, partly cloudy is a slight chance of showers in the morning, then clearing. Highs in the lower 70s to lower 80s. Wednesday, clear to partly cloudy. Chance of showers and thunderstorms west and south central. Lows 45 to 55. Highs in mid-70s to mid-80s. Here is the forecast for the Bismarck Minden listening area. Today, mostly sunny. A slight chance of showers and thunderstorms in the morning. Highs in the mid-80s. West winds around 5 miles per hour, increasing to northwest 10 to 15 miles per hour in the afternoon. Chance of rain 20%. Tonight, mostly cloudy with a slight chance of thunderstorms. A chance of showers after midnight. Lows in the mid-50s. Northeast winds 5 to 10 miles per hour. Chance of rain 30%. Tuesday, mostly sunny. A slight chance of showers and thunderstorms in the morning. Highs in the upper 70s. North winds 5 to 10 miles per hour. Tuesday night, mostly clear. Lows in the lower 50s. Northeast winds 5 to 10 miles per hour, becoming east after midnight. Wednesday, sunny. A slight chance of showers and thunderstorms in the afternoon. Highs in the lower 80s. South winds around 5 miles per hour. Chance of rain 20%. Wednesday night, mostly clear. Lows in the upper 50s. Thursday, sunny. Highs in the upper 80s. Thursday night, decreasing clouds. Lows in the upper 50s. Friday, sunny. Highs in the mid-80s. Friday night, mostly clear. Lows in the mid-50s. Saturday, sunny. Highs in the lower 80s. Saturday night, partly cloudy in the evening, then mostly cloudy with a slight chance of showers and thunderstorms after midnight. Lows in the upper 50s. Chance of rain 20%. Sunday, partly sunny with a slight chance of showers. A slight chance of thunderstorms in the afternoon. Highs in the mid-80s. Chance of rain 20%. For Western Lake Sakakawea, today, northwest winds 10 to 20 miles per hour. Slight chance of showers early in the morning. Mostly cloudy early in the morning, then becoming mostly sunny. Highs in the upper 70s. Tonight, north winds 10 to 15 miles per hour shifting to the east in the late evening and overnight. Slight chance of thunderstorms through the night. Chance of showers in the late evening and early morning. Mostly cloudy in the evening, then becoming partly cloudy. Lows in the lower 50s. For Eastern Lake Sakakawea, today, northwest winds 10 to 15 miles per hour. Slight chance of thunderstorms early in the morning. Mostly cloudy early in the morning, then

becoming mostly sunny. Highs around 80. Tonight, northeast winds 10 to 15 miles per hour, in the evening becoming light. And slight chance of thunderstorms. Mostly cloudy in the evening, then becoming partly cloudy. Lows in the lower 50s. For northern Lake Oahe, today, south winds around 10 miles per hour, shifting to the northwest 10 to 20 miles per hour in the late morning and afternoon. Slight chance of thunderstorms early in the morning. Slight chance of showers. Mostly cloudy early in the morning, then becoming mostly sunny. Highs in the mid-80s. Tonight, northwest winds around 10 miles per hour, shifting to the northeast late in the evening, then becoming light after midnight. And slight chance of thunderstorms. Mostly cloudy. Lows in the upper 50s. Here are the weather conditions at 8 a.m. Central Daylight Time. Bismarck, sunny. Temperature 61 degrees, relative humidity 90%. Pressure 30.07 inches and rising. Mendham, sunny. 61 degrees, relative humidity 100%. Hazen, sunny. 61 degrees, relative humidity 100%. Wind southwest at 6 miles an hour. Harvey, mostly sunny. 64 degrees, relative humidity 94%. Wind southwest at 9 miles an hour, gusting to 16. Minot, mostly sunny. 64 degrees, relative humidity 69%. Wind west at 7 miles an hour. Dickinson, sunny. 59 degrees, relative humidity 93%. Elsewhere around North Dakota, it was 62 at Garrison. It was sunny, with a temperature of 59 at Williston and 61 at Jamestown. It was mostly sunny, with a temperature of 62 at Grand Forks and 65 at Devil's Lake. At Fargo, it was partly sunny, with a temperature of 65. In northern South Dakota, at Mobridge, it was sunny, with a temperature of 63. At Aberdeen, it was cloudy, with a temperature of 60. In eastern Montana, it was clear. It was 60 at Miles City, 62 at Glendive, and 58 at Sydney. Once again, at Bismarck, the temperature was 61 degrees under sunny skies. The Bismarck, North Dakota climate summary for yesterday, August 16, 2026. Yesterday's high temperature was 83 degrees. This high was 1 degree below the normal high of 84. The record high is 102 degrees, which was set in 2021. Yesterday's low temperature was 54 degrees. This low was 2 degrees below the normal low of 56. The record low is 41 degrees, which was set in 1970. No precipitation fell yesterday, which leaves the monthly total at 0.90 inches. The total precipitation for the year still stands at 8.62 inches. There were no heating degree days yesterday. The yearly total since July 1st is 3. There were 4 cooling degree days yesterday. The yearly total since January 1st is 606. The normal high temperature for today is 84 degrees, and the normal low is 56. The record high for today is 106, which occurred in 2003, and the record low is 36, which occurred in 1888. Sunrise today is at 6:44 a.m. and sunset is at 8:50 p.m. The regional weather forecast from your National Weather Service office in Bismarck. Low chances 20-30% for showers and thunderstorms today. Isolated severe storms level 1 out of 5 are possible in the southern James River Valley this afternoon. Low to medium chances 20-40% for showers and isolated thunderstorms tonight. Severe weather is not expected. Low to medium chances 20-40% for hit and miss showers and thunderstorms continue Tuesday through Wednesday, then only low chances 20% late in the work week. Seasonable temperatures are expected this week. The detailed forecast for North Dakota, today, partly to mostly sunny. Scattered showers and isolated thunderstorms this morning through early afternoon. Highs in the mid-70s to mid-80s. Tonight, partly cloudy. Chance of showers and a slight chance of thunderstorms. Lows in the mid-40s to mid-50s. Tuesday, partly cloudy is a slight chance of showers in the morning, then clearing. Highs in the lower 70s to lower 80s. Wednesday, clear to partly cloudy. Chance of showers and thunderstorms west and south central. Lows 45

in the morning. Highs in the upper 70s. North winds 5 to 10 miles per hour. Tuesday night, mostly clear. Lows in the lower 50s. Northeast wind 5 to 10 miles per hour, becoming east after midnight. Wednesday, sunny. A slight chance of showers and thunderstorms in the afternoon. Highs in the lower 80s. South winds around 5 miles per hour. Chance of rain 20%. Wednesday night, mostly clear. Lows in the upper 50s. Thursday, sunny. Highs in the upper 80s. Thursday night, decreasing clouds. Lows in the upper 50s. Friday, sunny. Highs in the mid-80s. Friday night, mostly clear. Lows in the mid-50s. Saturday, sunny. Highs in the lower 80s. Saturday night, partly cloudy in the evening, then mostly cloudy with a slight chance of showers and thunderstorms after midnight. Lows in the upper 50s. Chance of rain 20%. Sunday, partly sunny with a slight chance of showers. A slight chance of thunderstorms in the afternoon. Highs in the mid-80s. Chance of rain 20%. For Western Lake Sakakawea, today, northwest winds 10 to 20 miles per hour. Slight chance of showers early in the morning. Mostly cloudy early in the morning, then becoming mostly sunny. Highs in the upper 70s. Tonight, north winds 10 to 15 miles per hour, shifting to the east in the late evening and overnight. Slight chance of thunderstorms through the night. Chance of showers in the late evening and early morning. Mostly cloudy in the evening, then becoming partly cloudy. Lows in the lower 50s. For Eastern Lake Sakakawea, today, northwest winds 10 to 15 miles per hour. Slight chance of thunderstorms early in the morning. Mostly cloudy early in the morning, then becoming mostly sunny. Highs around 80. Tonight, northeast winds 10 to 15 miles per hour, in the evening becoming light. And slight chance of thunderstorms. Mostly cloudy in the evening, then becoming partly cloudy. Lows in the lower 50s. For Northern Lake Oahe, today, south winds around 10 miles per hour, shifting to the northwest 10 to 20 miles per hour in the late morning and afternoon. Slight chance of thunderstorms early in the morning. Slight chance of showers. Mostly cloudy early in the morning, then becoming mostly sunny. Highs in the mid-80s. Tonight, northwest winds around 10 miles per hour, shifting to the northeast late in the evening, then becoming light after midnight. And slight chance of thunderstorms. Mostly cloudy. Lows in the upper 50s. Here are the weather conditions at 8 a.m. Central Daylight Time. Bismarck, sunny. Temperature 61 degrees, relative humidity 90%. Pressure 30.07 inches and rising. Mendham, sunny. 61 degrees, relative humidity 100%. Hazen, sunny. 61 degrees, relative humidity 100%. Wind southwest at 6 miles an hour. Harvey, mostly sunny. 64 degrees, relative humidity 94%. Wind southwest at 9 miles an hour, gusting to 16. Minot, mostly sunny. 64 degrees, relative humidity 69%. Wind west at 7 miles an hour. Dickinson, sunny. 59 degrees, relative humidity 93%. Elsewhere around North Dakota, it was 62 at Garrison. It was sunny, with a temperature of 59 at Williston and 61 at Jamestown. It was mostly sunny, with a temperature of 62 at Grand Forks and 65 at Devil's Lake. At Fargo, it was partly sunny, with a temperature of 65. In northern South Dakota, at Mobridge, it was sunny, with a temperature of 63. At Aberdeen, it was cloudy, with a temperature of 60. In eastern Montana, it was clear. It was 60 at Miles City, 62 at Glendive, and 58 at Sydney. Once again, at Bismarck, the temperature was 61 degrees under sunny skies. The Bismarck, North Dakota climate summary for yesterday, August 16, 2026. Yesterday's high temperature was 83 degrees. This high was 1 degree below the normal high of 84. The record high is 102 degrees, which was set in 2021. Yesterday's low temperature was 54 degrees. This low was 2 degrees.

is below the normal low of 56. The record low is 41 degrees, which was set in 1970. No precipitation fell yesterday, which leaves the monthly total at 0.90 inches. The total precipitation for the year still stands at 8.62 inches. There were no heating degree days yesterday. The yearly total since July 1st is 3. There were 4 cooling degree days yesterday. The yearly total since January 1st is 606. The normal high temperature for today is 84 degrees, and the normal low is 56. The record high for today is 106, which occurred in 2003, and the record low is 36, which occurred in 1888. Sunrise today is at 6:44 a.m. and sunset is at 8:50 p.m. The regional weather forecast from your National Weather Service office in Bismarck. Low chances 20-30% for showers and thunderstorms today. Isolated severe storms level 1 out of 5 are possible in the southern James River Valley this afternoon. Low to medium chances 20-40% for showers and isolated thunderstorms tonight. Severe weather is not expected. Low to medium chances 20-40% for hit and miss showers and thunderstorms continue Tuesday through Wednesday, then only low chances 20% late in the work week. Seasonable temperatures are expected this week. The detailed forecast for North Dakota, today, partly to mostly sunny. Scattered showers and isolated thunderstorms this morning through early afternoon. Highs in the mid-70s to mid-80s. Tonight, partly cloudy. Chance of showers and a slight chance of thunderstorms. Lows in the mid-40s to mid-50s. Tuesday, partly cloudy is a slight chance of showers in the morning, then clearing. Highs in the lower 70s to lower 80s. Wednesday, clear to partly cloudy. Chance of showers and thunderstorms west and south central. Lows 45 to 55. Highs in mid-70s to mid-80s. Here is the forecast for the Bismarck, Minden listening area. Today, mostly sunny. A slight chance of showers and thunderstorms in the morning. Highs in the mid-80s. West winds around 5 miles per hour, increasing to northwest 10 to 15 miles per hour in the afternoon. Chance of rain 20%. Tonight, mostly cloudy with a slight chance of thunderstorms. A chance of showers after midnight. Lows in the mid-50s. Northeast winds 5 to 10 miles per hour. Chance of rain 30%. Tuesday, mostly sunny. A slight chance of showers and thunderstorms in the morning. Highs in the upper 70s. North winds 5 to 10 miles per hour. Tuesday night, mostly clear. Lows in the lower 50s. Northeast winds 5 to 10 miles per hour, becoming east after midnight. Wednesday, sunny. A slight chance of showers and thunderstorms in the afternoon. Highs in the lower 80s. South winds around 5 miles per hour. Chance of rain 20%. Wednesday night, mostly clear. Lows in the upper 50s. Thursday, sunny. Highs in the upper 80s. Thursday night, decreasing clouds. Lows in the upper 50s. Friday, sunny. Highs in the mid-80s. Friday night, mostly clear. Lows in the mid-50s. Saturday, sunny. Highs in the lower 80s. Saturday night, partly cloudy in the evening, then mostly cloudy with a slight chance of showers and thunderstorms after midnight. Lows in the upper 50s. Chance of rain 20%. Sunday, partly sunny with a slight chance of showers. A slight chance of thunderstorms in the afternoon. Highs in the mid-80s. Chance of rain 20%. For Western Lake Sakakawea, today, northwest winds 10 to 20 miles per hour. Slight chance of showers early in the morning. Mostly cloudy early in the morning, then becoming mostly sunny. Highs in the upper 70s. Tonight, north winds 10 to 15 miles per hour, shifting to the east in the late evening and overnight. Slight chance of thunderstorms through the night. Chance of showers in the late evening and early morning. Mostly cloudy in the evening, then becoming partly cloudy. Lows in the lower 50s. For Eastern Lake Sakakawea, today, northwest winds 10 to 15 miles per hour. Slight chance of thunderstorms early in the morning. Mostly cloudy early in the morning, then becoming mostly sunny. Highs around 80.

tonight, northeast winds 10 to 15 miles per hour, in the evening becoming light. And slight chance of thunderstorms. Mostly cloudy in the evening, then becoming partly cloudy. Lows in the lower 50s. For northern Lake Oahe, today, south winds around 10 miles per hour, shifting to the northwest 10 to 20 miles per hour in the late morning and afternoon. Slight chance of thunderstorms early in the morning. Slight chance of showers. Mostly cloudy early in the morning, then becoming mostly sunny. Highs in the mid-80s. Tonight, northwest winds around 10 miles per hour, shifting to the northeast late in the evening, then becoming light after midnight. And slight chance of thunderstorms. Mostly cloudy. Lows in the upper 50s. 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Providing weather information 24 hours a day from your National Weather Service office in Bismarck. Here are the weather conditions at 8 a.m. Central Daylight Time. Bismarck, sunny. Temperature 61 degrees, relative humidity 90%. Pressure 30.07 inches and rising. Mendham, sunny. 61 degrees, relative humidity 100%. Hazen, sunny. 61 degrees, relative humidity 100%. Wind southwest at 6 miles an hour. Harvey, mostly sunny. 64 degrees, relative humidity 94%. Wind southwest at 9 miles an hour, gusting to 16. Minot, mostly sunny. 64 degrees, relative humidity 69%. Wind west at 7 miles an hour. Dickinson, sunny. 59 degrees, relative humidity 93%. Elsewhere around North Dakota, it was 62 at Garrison. It was sunny, with a temperature of 59 at Williston and 61 at Jamestown. It was mostly sunny, with a temperature of 62 at Grand Forks and 65 at Devil's Lake. At Fargo, it was partly sunny, with a temperature of 65. In northern South Dakota, at Mobridge, it was sunny, with a temperature of 63. At Aberdeen, it was cloudy, with a temperature of 60. In eastern Montana, it was clear. It was 60 at Miles City, 62 at Glendive, and 58 at Sydney. Once again, at Bismarck, the temperature was 61 degrees under sunny skies. The Bismarck, North Dakota climate summary for yesterday, August 16, 2026. Yesterday's high temperature was 83 degrees under sunny skies. The Bismarck, North Dakota climate summary for yesterday, August 16, 2026. Yesterday's high temperature was 83 degrees. This high was 1 degree below the normal high of 84. The record high is 102 degrees, which was set in 2021. Yesterday's low temperature was 54 degrees. This low was 2 degrees below the normal low of 56. The record low is 41 degrees, which was set in 1970. No precipitation fell yesterday, which leaves the monthly total at 0.90 inches. The total precipitation for the year still stands at 8.62 inches. There were no heating degree days yesterday. The yearly total since July 1st is 3. There were 4 cooling degree days yesterday. The yearly total since January 1st is 606. The normal high temperature for today is 84 degrees, and the normal low is 56. The record high for today is 106, which occurred in 2003, and the record low is 36, which occurred in 1888. Sunrise today is at 6:44 a.m. and sunset is at 8:50 p.m. The regional weather forecast from your National Weather Service office in Bismarck. Low chances 20-30% for showers and thunderstorms today. Isolated severe storms level 1 out of 5 are possible in the southern James River Valley this afternoon. Low to medium chances 20-40% for showers and isolated thunderstorms tonight. Severe weather is not expected. Low to medium chances 20-40% for hit and miss showers and thunderstorms continue Tuesday through Wednesday, then only low chances 20% late in the work week. Seasonable temperatures are expected this week. The detailed forecast for North Dakota, today, partly to mostly sunny. Scattered showers and isolated thunderstorms this morning through early afternoon. Highs in the mid-70s to mid-80s. Tonight, partly cloudy.

chance of showers and a slight chance of thunderstorms. Lows in the mid-40s to mid-50s. Tuesday, partly cloudy, is a slight chance of showers in the morning, then clearing. Highs in the lower 70s to lower 80s. Wednesday, clear to partly cloudy. Chance of showers and thunderstorms west and south central. Lows 45 to 55. Highs in mid-70s to mid-80s. Here is the forecast for the Bismarck Minden listening area. Today, mostly sunny. A slight chance of showers and thunderstorms in the morning. Highs in the mid-80s. West winds around 5 miles per hour, increasing to northwest 10 to 15 miles per hour in the afternoon. Chance of rain 20%. Tonight, mostly cloudy with a slight chance of thunderstorms. A chance of showers after midnight. Lows in the mid-50s. Northeast winds 5 to 10 miles per hour. Chance of rain 30%. Tuesday, mostly sunny. A slight chance of showers and thunderstorms in the morning. Highs in the upper 70s. North winds 5 to 10 miles per hour. Tuesday night, mostly clear. Lows in the lower 50s. Northeast winds 5 to 10 miles per hour, becoming east after midnight. Wednesday, sunny. A slight chance of showers and thunderstorms in the afternoon. Highs in the lower 80s. South winds around 5 miles per hour. Chance of rain 20%. Wednesday night, mostly clear. Lows in the upper 50s. Thursday, sunny. Highs in the upper 80s. Thursday night, decreasing clouds. Lows in the upper 50s. Friday, sunny. Highs in the mid-80s. Friday night, mostly clear. Lows in the mid-50s. Saturday, sunny. Highs in the lower 80s. Saturday night, partly cloudy in the evening, then mostly cloudy with a slight chance of showers and thunderstorms after midnight. Lows in the upper 50s. Chance of rain 20%. Sunday, partly sunny with a slight chance of showers. A slight chance of thunderstorms in the afternoon. Highs in the mid-80s. Chance of rain 20%. For Western Lake Sakakawea, today, northwest winds 10 to 20 miles per hour. Slight chance of showers early in the morning. Mostly cloudy early in the morning, then becoming mostly sunny. Highs in the upper 70s. Tonight, north winds 10 to 15 miles per hour, shifting to the east in the late evening and overnight. Slight chance of thunderstorms through the night. Chance of showers in the late evening and early morning. Mostly cloudy in the evening, then becoming partly cloudy. Lows in the lower 50s. For Eastern Lake Sakakawea, today, northwest winds 10 to 15 miles per hour. Slight chance of thunderstorms early in the morning. Mostly cloudy early in the morning, then becoming mostly sunny. Highs around 80. Tonight, northeast winds 10 to 15 miles per hour, in the evening becoming light. And slight chance of thunderstorms. Mostly cloudy in the evening, then becoming partly cloudy. Lows in the lower 50s. For Northern Lake Oahe, today, south winds around 10 miles per hour, shifting to the northwest 10 to 20 miles per hour in the late morning and afternoon. Slight chance of thunderstorms early in the morning. Slight chance of showers. Mostly cloudy early in the morning, then becoming mostly sunny. Highs in the mid-80s. Tonight, northwest winds around 10 miles per hour, shifting to the northeast late in the evening, then becoming light after midnight. And slight chance of thunderstorms. Mostly cloudy. Lows in the upper 50s. Here are the weather conditions at 8 a.m. Central Daylight Time. Bismarck, sunny. Temperature 61 degrees, relative humidity 90%. Pressure 30.07 inches and rising. Minden, sunny. 61 degrees, relative humidity 100%. Hazen, sunny. 61 degrees, relative humidity 100%. Wind southwest at 6 miles an hour. Harvey, mostly sunny. 64 degrees, relative humidity 94%. Wind southwest at 9 miles an hour, gusting to 16. Minot, mostly sunny. 64 degrees, relative humidity 69%. Wind west at 7 miles an hour. Dickinson, sunny.
59 degrees, relative humidity 93%. Elsewhere around North Dakota, it was 62 at Garrison. It was sunny, with a temperature of 59 at Williston and 61 at Jamestown. It was mostly sunny, with a temperature of 62 at Grand Forks and 65 at Devil's Lake. At Fargo, it was partly sunny, with a temperature of 65. In northern South Dakota, at Mobridge, it was sunny, with a temperature of 63. At Aberdeen, it was cloudy, with a temperature of 60. In eastern Montana, it was clear. It was 60 at Miles City, 62 at Glendive, and 58 at Sydney. Once again, at Bismarck, the temperature was 61 degrees under sunny skies. The Bismarck, North Dakota climate summary for yesterday, August 16, 2026. Yesterday's high temperature was 83 degrees. This high was 1 degree below the normal high of 84. The record high is 102 degrees, which was set in 2021. Yesterday's low temperature was 54 degrees. This low was 2 degrees below the normal low of 56. The record low is 41 degrees, which was set in 1970. No precipitation fell yesterday, which leaves the monthly total at 0.90 inches. The total precipitation for the year still stands at 8.62 inches. There were no heating degree days yesterday. The yearly total since July 1st is 3. There were 4 cooling degree days yesterday. The yearly total since January 1st is 606. The normal high temperature for today is 84 degrees, and the normal low is 56. The record high for today is 106, which occurred in 2003, and the record low is 36, which occurred in 1888. Sunrise today is at 6:44 a.m. and sunset is at 8:50 p.m. The regional weather forecast from your National Weather Service office in Bismarck. Low chances 20-30% for showers and thunderstorms today. Isolated severe storms level 1 out of 5 are possible in the southern James River Valley this afternoon. Low to medium chances 20-40% for showers and isolated thunderstorms tonight. Severe weather is not expected. Low to medium chances 20-40% for hit and miss showers and thunderstorms continue Tuesday through Wednesday, then only low chances 20% late in the work week. Seasonable temperatures are expected this week. The detailed forecast for North Dakota, today, partly to mostly sunny. Scattered showers and isolated thunderstorms this morning through early afternoon. Highs in the mid-70s to mid-80s. Tonight, partly cloudy. Chance of showers and a slight chance of thunderstorms. Lows in the mid-40s to mid-50s. Tuesday, partly cloudy is a slight chance of showers in the morning, then clearing. Highs in the lower 70s to lower 80s. Wednesday, clear to partly cloudy. Chance of showers and thunderstorms west and south central. Lows 45 to 55. Highs in mid-70s to mid-80s. Here is the forecast for the Bismarck, Minden listening area. Rest of today, increasing clouds. A slight chance of showers and thunderstorms in the morning. Highs in the mid-80s. Northwest winds 5 to 10 miles per hour. Tonight, mostly cloudy with a slight chance of thunderstorms. A chance of showers after midnight. Lows in the mid-50s. North winds around 10 miles per hour. Chance of rain 30%. Tuesday, mostly sunny. A slight chance of showers and thunderstorms in the morning. Highs in the upper 70s. North winds 5 to 10 miles per hour. Tuesday night, mostly clear. Lows in the lower 50s. Northeast winds 5 to 10 miles per hour, becoming east after midnight. Wednesday, sunny. A slight chance of showers and thunderstorms in the afternoon. Highs in the lower 80s. South winds around 5 miles per hour. Chance of rain 20%. Wednesday night, mostly clear. Lows in the upper 50s. Thursday, sunny. Highs in the upper 80s. Thursday night, decreasing clouds. Lows in the upper 50s. Friday, sunny. Highs in the mid-80s. Friday night, mostly clear. Lows in the mid-50s. Saturday, sunny. Highs in the lower 80s. Saturday night, partly cloudy in the evening, then mostly cloudy with a slight chance of showers and thunderstorms after midnight.
lows in the upper 50s.

chance of rain 20%. Sunday, partly sunny with a slight chance of showers. A slight chance of thunderstorms in the afternoon. Highs in the mid-80s. Chance of rain 20%. For western Lake Sakakawea, today, northwest winds 10 to 20 miles per hour. Slight chance of showers early in the morning. Mostly cloudy early in the morning, then becoming mostly sunny. Highs in the upper 70s. Tonight, north winds 10 to 15 miles per hour, shifting to the east in the late evening and overnight. Slight chance of thunderstorms through the night. Chance of showers in the late evening and early morning. Mostly cloudy in the evening, then becoming partly cloudy. Lows in the lower 50s. For eastern Lake Sakakawea, today, northwest winds 10 to 15 miles per hour. Slight chance of thunderstorms early in the morning. Mostly cloudy early in the morning, then becoming mostly sunny. Highs around 80. Tonight, northeast winds 10 to 15 miles per hour, in the evening becoming light. And slight chance of thunderstorms. Mostly cloudy in the evening, then becoming partly cloudy. Lows in the lower 50s. For northern Lake Oahe, today, south winds around 10 miles per hour, shifting to the northwest 10 to 20 miles per hour in the late morning and afternoon. Slight chance of thunderstorms early in the morning. Slight chance of showers. Mostly cloudy early in the morning, then becoming mostly sunny. Highs in the mid-80s. Tonight, northwest winds around 10 miles per hour, shifting to the northeast late in the evening, then becoming light after midnight. And slight chance of thunderstorms. Mostly cloudy. Lows in the upper 50s. Here are the weather conditions at 8 a.m. Central Daylight Time. Bismarck, sunny. Temperature 61 degrees, relative humidity 90%. Pressure 30.07 inches and rising. Mendon, sunny. 61 degrees, relative humidity 100%. Hazen, sunny. 61 degrees, relative humidity 100%. Wind southwest at 6 miles an hour. Harvey, mostly sunny. 64 degrees, relative humidity 94%. Wind southwest at 9 miles an hour, gusting to 16. Minot, mostly sunny. 64 degrees, relative humidity 69%. Wind west at 7 miles an hour. Dickinson, sunny. 59 degrees, relative humidity 93%. Elsewhere around North Dakota, it was 62 at Garrison. It was sunny, with a temperature of 59 at Williston and 61 at Jamestown. It was mostly sunny, with a temperature of 62 at Grand Forks and 65 at Devil's Lake. At Fargo, it was partly sunny, with a temperature of 65. In northern South Dakota, at Mobridge, it was sunny, with a temperature of 63. At Aberdeen, it was cloudy, with a temperature of 60. In eastern Montana, it was clear. It was 60 at Miles City, 62 at Glendive, and 58 at Sydney. Once again, at Bismarck, the temperature was 61 degrees under sunny skies. The Bismarck, North Dakota climate summary for yesterday, August 16, 2026. Yesterday's high temperature was 83 degrees. This high was 1 degree below the normal high of 84. The record high is 102 degrees, which was set in 2021. Yesterday's low temperature was 54 degrees. This low was 2 degrees below the normal low of 56. The record low is 41 degrees, which was set in 1970. No precipitation fell yesterday, which leaves the monthly total at 0.90 inches. The total precipitation for the year still stands at 8.62 inches. There were no heating degree days yesterday. The yearly total since July 1st is 3. There were 4 cooling degree days yesterday. The yearly total since January 1st is 606. The normal high temperature for today is 84 degrees, and the normal low is 56. The record high for today is 106, which occurred in 2003, and the record low is 36, which occurred in 1888. Sunrise today is at 6:44 a.m. and sunset is at 8:50 p.m. The regional weather forecast from your National Weather Service office in Bismarck. Low chances 20-30% for showers and thunderstorms today. Isolated severe storms level 1 out of 5 are possible in the southern James River Valley this afternoon. Low
to medium chances 20-40% for showers and isolated thunderstorms tonight. Severe weather is not expected. Low to medium chances 20-40% for hit and miss showers and thunderstorms continue Tuesday through Wednesday, then only low chances 20% late in the work week. Seasonable temperatures are expected this week. The detailed forecast for North Dakota, today, partly to mostly sunny. Scattered showers and isolated thunderstorms this morning through early afternoon. Highs in the mid-70s to mid-80s. Tonight, partly cloudy. Chance of showers and a slight chance of thunderstorms. Lows in the mid-40s to mid-50s. Tuesday, partly cloudy is a slight chance of showers in the morning, then clearing. Highs in the lower 70s to lower 80s. Wednesday, clear to partly cloudy. Chance of showers and thunderstorms west and south central. Lows 45 to 55. Highs in mid-70s to mid-80s. Here is the forecast for the Bismarck Minden listening area. Rest of today, increasing clouds. A slight chance of showers and thunderstorms in the morning. Highs in the mid-80s. Northwest winds 5 to 10 miles per hour. Tonight, mostly cloudy with a slight chance of thunderstorms. A chance of showers after midnight. Lows in the mid-50s. North winds around 10 miles per hour. Chance of rain 30%. Tuesday, mostly sunny. A slight chance of showers and thunderstorms in the morning. Highs in the upper 70s. North winds 5 to 10 miles per hour. Tuesday night, mostly clear. Lows in the lower 50s. Northeast winds 5 to 10 miles per hour, becoming east after midnight. Wednesday, sunny. A slight chance of showers and thunderstorms in the afternoon. Highs in the lower 80s. South winds around 5 miles per hour. Chance of rain 20%. Wednesday night, mostly clear. Lows in the upper 50s. Thursday, sunny. Highs in the upper 80s. Thursday night, decreasing clouds. Lows in the upper 50s. Friday, sunny. Highs in the mid-80s. Friday night, mostly clear. Lows in the mid-50s. Saturday, sunny. Highs in the lower 80s. Saturday night, partly cloudy in the evening, then mostly cloudy with a slight chance of showers and thunderstorms after midnight. Lows in the upper 50s. Chance of rain 20%. Sunday, partly sunny with a slight chance of showers. A slight chance of thunderstorms in the afternoon. Highs in the mid-80s. Chance of rain 20%. For Western Lake Sakakawea, today, northwest winds 10 to 20 miles per hour. Slight chance of showers early in the morning. Mostly cloudy early in the morning, then becoming mostly sunny. Highs in the upper 70s. Tonight, north winds 10 to 15 miles per hour shifting to the east in the late evening and overnight. Slight chance of thunderstorms through the night. Chance of showers in the late evening and early morning. Mostly cloudy in the evening then becoming partly cloudy. Lows in the lower 50s. For Eastern Lake Sakakawea, today, northwest winds 10 to 15 miles per hour. Slight chance of thunderstorms early in the morning. Mostly cloudy early in the morning, then becoming mostly sunny. Highs around 80. Tonight, northeast winds 10 to 15 miles per hour in the evening becoming light. And slight chance of thunderstorms. Mostly cloudy in the evening, then becoming partly cloudy. Lows in the lower 50s. For northern Lake Oahe, today, south winds around 10 miles per hour shifting to the northwest 10 to 20 miles per hour in the late morning and afternoon. Slight chance of thunderstorms early in the morning. Slight chance of showers. Mostly cloudy early in the morning, then becoming mostly sunny. Highs in the mid-80s. Tonight, northwest winds around 10 miles per hour shifting to the northeast late in the evening, then becoming light after midnight. And slight chance of thunderstorms. Mostly cloudy. Lows in the upper 50s. Here are the weather conditions at 8 a.m. Central Daylight Time. Bismarck, sunny. Temperature 61 degrees, relative humidity 90%. Pressure 30.07 inches and rising. Minden, sunny. 61 degrees, relative humidity 100%. Hazen, sunny. 61

1 degrees. Relative humidity 100%. Wind southwest at 6 miles an hour. Harvey, mostly sunny. 64 degrees. Relative humidity 94%. Wind southwest at 9 miles an hour, gusting to 16. Minot, mostly sunny. 64 degrees, relative humidity 69%. Wind west at 7 miles an hour. Dickinson, sunny. 59 degrees, relative humidity 93%. Elsewhere around North Dakota, it was 62 at Garrison. It was sunny, with a temperature of 59 at Williston and 61 at Jamestown. It was mostly sunny, with a temperature of 62 at Grand Forks and 65 at Devil's Lake. At Fargo, it was partly sunny, with a temperature of 65. In northern South Dakota, at Mobridge, it was sunny, with a temperature of 63. At Aberdeen, it was cloudy, with a temperature of 60. In eastern Montana, it was clear. It was 60 at Miles City, 62 at Glendive, and 58 at Sydney. Once again, at Bismarck, the temperature was 61 degrees under sunny skies. The Bismarck, North Dakota climate summary for yesterday, August 16, 2026. Yesterday's high temperature was 83 degrees. This high was 1 degree below the normal high of 84. The record high is 102 degrees, which was set in 2021. Yesterday's low temperature was 54 degrees. This low was 2 degrees below the normal low of 56. The record low is 41 degrees, which was set in 1970. No precipitation fell yesterday, which leaves the monthly total at 0.90 inches. The total precipitation for the year still stands at 8.62 inches. There were no heating degree days yesterday. The yearly total since July 1st is 3. There were 4 cooling degree days yesterday. The yearly total since January 1st is 606. The normal high temperature for today is 84 degrees, and the normal low is 56. The record high for today is 106, which occurred in 2003, and the record low is 36, which occurred in 1888. Sunrise today is at 6:44 a.m. and sunset is at 8:50 p.m. The regional weather forecast from your National Weather Service office in Bismarck. Low chances 20-30% for showers and thunderstorms today. Isolated severe storms level 1 out of 5 are possible in the southern James River Valley this afternoon. Low to medium chances 20-40% for showers and isolated thunderstorms tonight. Severe weather is not expected. Low to medium chances 20-40% for hit and miss showers and thunderstorms continue Tuesday through Wednesday, then only low chances 20% late in the work week. Seasonable temperatures are expected this week. The detailed forecast for North Dakota, today, partly to mostly sunny. Scattered showers and isolated thunderstorms this morning through early afternoon. Highs in the mid-70s to mid-80s. Tonight, partly cloudy. Chance of showers and a slight chance of thunderstorms. Lows in the mid-40s to mid-50s. Tuesday, partly cloudy is a slight chance of showers in the morning, then clearing. Highs in the lower 70s to lower 80s. Wednesday, clear to partly cloudy. Chance of showers and thunderstorms west and south central. Lows 45 to 55. Highs in mid-70s to mid-80s. Here is the forecast for the Bismarck, Minden listening area. Rest of today, increasing clouds. A slight chance of showers and thunderstorms in the morning. Highs in the mid-80s. Northwest winds 5 to 10 miles per hour. Tonight, mostly cloudy with a slight chance of thunderstorms. A chance of showers after midnight. Lows in the mid-50s. North winds around 10 miles per hour. Chance of rain 30%. Tuesday, mostly sunny. A slight chance of showers and thunderstorms in the morning. Highs in the upper 70s. North winds 5 to 10 miles per hour. Tuesday night, mostly clear. Lows in the lower 50s. Northeast wind 5 to 10 miles per hour, becoming east after midnight. Wednesday, sunny. A slight chance of showers and thunderstorms in the afternoon. Highs in the lower 80s. South winds around 5 miles per hour. Chance of rain 20%. Wednesday night, mostly clear. Lows in the upper 50s. Thursday, sunny.

Highs in the upper 80s. Thursday night, decreasing clouds. Lows in the upper 50s. Friday, sunny. Highs in the mid 80s. Friday night, mostly clear. Lows in the mid 50s. Saturday, sunny. Highs in the lower 80s. Saturday night, partly cloudy in the evening, then mostly cloudy with a slight chance of showers and thunderstorms after midnight. Lows in the upper 50s. Chance of rain 20%. Sunday, partly sunny with a slight chance of showers. A slight chance of thunderstorms in the afternoon. Highs in the mid-80s. Chance of rain 20%. 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Providing weather information 24 hours a day from your National Weather Service office in Bismarck. For Western Lake Sakakawea, today, northwest winds 10 to 20 miles per hour. Slight chance of showers early in the morning. Mostly cloudy early in the morning, then becoming mostly sunny. Highs in the upper 70s. Tonight, north winds 10 to 15 miles per hour, shifting to the east in the late evening and overnight. Slight chance of thunderstorms through the night. Chance of showers in the late evening and early morning. Mostly cloudy in the evening, then becoming partly cloudy. Lows in the lower 50s. For Eastern Lake Sakakawea, today, northwest winds 10 to 15 miles per hour. Slight chance of thunderstorms early in the morning. Mostly cloudy early in the morning, then becoming mostly sunny. Highs around 80. Tonight, northeast winds 10 to 15 miles per hour, in the evening becoming light. And slight chance of thunderstorms. Mostly cloudy in the evening, then becoming partly cloudy. Lows in the lower 50s. For Northern Lake Oahe, today, south winds around 10 miles per hour, shifting to the northwest 10 to 20 miles per hour in the late morning and afternoon. Slight chance of thunderstorms early in the morning. Slight chance of showers. Mostly cloudy early in the morning, then becoming mostly sunny. Highs in the mid-80s. Tonight, northwest winds around 10 miles per hour, shifting to the northeast late in the evening, then becoming light after midnight. And slight chance of thunderstorms. Mostly cloudy. Lows in the upper 50s. Here are the weather conditions at 9 a.m. Central Daylight Time. Bismarck, sunny. Temperature 66 degrees, relative humidity 78%. Pressure 30.06 inches and falling. Menden, sunny. 66 degrees, relative humidity 94%. Wind west at 12 miles an hour. Hazen, sunny. 66 degrees, relative humidity 72%. Wind west at 7 miles an hour. Harvey, partly sunny. 66 degrees, relative humidity 88%. Wind southwest at 12 miles an hour. Minot, sunny. 67 degrees, relative humidity 63%. Wind west at 15 miles an hour. Dickinson, sunny. 65 degrees, relative humidity 81%. Wind west at 7 miles an hour. Elsewhere around North Dakota, at Devil's Lake, rain was falling, with a temperature of 66. It was 67 at Garrison. It was sunny, with a temperature of 65 at Williston, 66 at Jamestown, and 70 at Fargo. At Grand Forks, it was mostly sunny, with a temperature of 69. In northern South Dakota, at Mobridge, it was sunny, with a temperature of 67. At Aberdeen, it was partly sunny, with a temperature of 65. In eastern Montana, it was 63 at Sydney. At Glendive, it was sunny, with a temperature of 66. At Mile City, it was mostly sunny, with a temperature of 63. Once again, at Bismarck, the temperature was 66 degrees under sunny skies. The Bismarck, North Dakota climate summary for yesterday, August 16, 2026. Yesterday's high temperature was 83 degrees. This high was 1 degree below the normal high of 84. The record high is 102 degrees, which was set in 2021. Yesterday's low temperature was 54 degrees. This low was 2 degrees below the normal low of 56. The record low is 41 degrees, which was set in 1970.
No precipitation fell yesterday, which leaves the monthly total at 0.90 inches. The total precipitation for the year still stands at 8.62 inches. There were no heating degree days yesterday. The yearly total since July 1st is 3. There were 4 cooling degree days yesterday. The yearly total since January 1st is 606. The normal high temperature for today is 84 degrees, and the normal low is 56. The record high for today is 106, which occurred in 2003, and the record low is 36, which occurred in 1888. Sunrise today is at 6:44 a.m. and sunset is at 8:50 p.m. The regional weather forecast from your National Weather Service office in Bismarck. Low chances 20-30% for showers and thunderstorms today. Isolated severe storms level 1 out of 5 are possible in the southern James River Valley this afternoon. Low to medium chances 20-40% for showers and isolated thunderstorms tonight. Severe weather is not expected. Low to medium chances 20-40% for hit and miss showers and thunderstorms continue Tuesday through Wednesday, then only low chances 20% late in the work week. Seasonable temperatures are expected this week. The detailed forecast for North Dakota, today, partly to mostly sunny. Scattered showers and isolated thunderstorms this morning through early afternoon. Highs in the mid-70s to mid-80s. Tonight, partly cloudy. Chance of showers and a slight chance of thunderstorms. Lows in the mid-40s to mid-50s. Tuesday, partly cloudy is a slight chance of showers in the morning, then clearing. Highs in the lower 70s to lower 80s. Wednesday, clear to partly cloudy. Chance of showers and thunderstorms west and south central. Lows 45 to 55. Highs in mid-70s to mid-80s. Here is the forecast for the Bismarck, Minden listening area. Rest of today, increasing clouds. A slight chance of showers and thunderstorms in the morning. Highs in the mid-80s. Northwest winds 5 to 10 miles per hour. Tonight, mostly cloudy with a slight chance of thunderstorms. A chance of showers after midnight. Lows in the mid-50s. North winds around 10 miles per hour. Chance of rain 30%. Tuesday, mostly sunny. A slight chance of showers and thunderstorms in the morning. Highs in the upper 70s. North winds 5 to 10 miles per hour. Tuesday night, mostly clear. Lows in the lower 50s. Northeast winds 5 to 10 miles per hour, becoming east after midnight. Wednesday, sunny. A slight chance of showers and thunderstorms in the afternoon. Highs in the lower 80s. South winds around 5 miles per hour. Chance of rain 20%. Wednesday night, mostly clear. Lows in the upper 50s. Thursday, sunny. Highs in the upper 80s. Thursday night, decreasing clouds. Lows in the upper 50s. Friday, sunny. Highs in the mid-80s. Friday night, mostly clear. Lows in the mid-50s. Saturday, sunny. Highs in the lower 80s. Saturday night, partly cloudy in the evening, then mostly cloudy with a slight chance of showers and thunderstorms after midnight. Lows in the upper 50s. Chance of rain 20%. Sunday, partly sunny with a slight chance of showers. A slight chance of thunderstorms in the afternoon. Highs in the mid-80s. Chance of rain 20%. For Western Lake Sakakawea, today, northwest winds 10 to 20 miles per hour. Slight chance of showers early in the morning. Mostly cloudy early in the morning, then becoming mostly sunny. Highs in the upper 70s. Tonight, north winds 10 to 15 miles per hour shifting to the east in the late evening and overnight. Slight chance of thunderstorms through the night. Chance of showers in the late evening and early morning. Mostly cloudy in the evening, then becoming partly cloudy. Lows in the lower 50s. For Eastern Lake Sakakawea, today, northwest winds 10 to 15 miles per hour. Slight chance of thunderstorms early in the morning. Mostly cloudy early in the morning, then becoming mostly sunny. Highs around 80. Tonight, northeast winds 10 to 15 miles per hour in the evening becoming light. And slight chance of thunderstorms. Mostly cloudy in the evening, then becoming partly cloudy.
lows in the lower 50s. For Northern Lake Oahe, today, south winds

around 10 miles per hour, shifting to the northwest 10 to 20 miles per hour in the late morning and afternoon. Slight chance of thunderstorms early in the morning. Slight chance of showers. Mostly cloudy early in the morning, then becoming mostly sunny. Highs in the mid-80s. Tonight, northwest winds around 10 miles per hour, shifting to the northeast late in the evening, then becoming light after midnight. And slight chance of thunderstorms. Mostly cloudy. Lows in the upper 50s. Here are the weather conditions at 9 a.m. Central Daylight Time. Bismarck, sunny. Temperature 66 degrees. Relative humidity 78%. Pressure 30.06 inches and falling. Menden, sunny. 66 degrees. Relative humidity 94%. Wind west at 12 miles an hour. Hazen, sunny. 66 degrees. Relative humidity 72%. Wind west at 7 miles an hour. Harvey, partly sunny. 66 degrees, relative humidity 88%. Wind southwest at 12 miles an hour. Minot, sunny. 67 degrees, relative humidity 63%. Wind west at 15 miles an hour. Dickinson, sunny. 65 degrees, relative humidity 81%. Wind west at 7 miles an hour. Elsewhere around North Dakota, at Devil's Lake, rain was falling, with a temperature of 66. It was 67 at Garrison. It was sunny, with a temperature of 65 at Williston, 66 at Jamestown, and 70 at Fargo. At Grand Forks, it was mostly sunny, with a temperature of 69. In northern South Dakota, at Mobridge, it was sunny, with a temperature of 67. At Aberdeen, it was partly sunny, with a temperature of 65. In eastern Montana, it was 63 at Sydney. At Glendive, it was sunny, with a temperature of 66. At Miles City, it was mostly sunny, with a temperature of 63. Once again, at Bismarck, the temperature was 66 degrees under sunny skies. Here are the weather conditions at 9 a.m. Central Daylight Time. Bismarck, sunny. Temperature 66 degrees, relative humidity 78%. Pressure 30.06 inches and falling. Menden, sunny. 66 degrees, relative humidity 94%. Wind west at 12 miles an hour. Hazen, sunny. 66 degrees, relative humidity 72%. Wind west at 7 miles an hour. Harvey, partly sunny. 66 degrees, relative humidity 88%. Wind southwest at 12 miles an hour. Minot, sunny. 67 degrees, relative humidity 63%. Wind west at 15 miles an hour. Dickinson, sunny. 65 degrees, relative humidity 81%. Wind west at 7 miles an hour. Elsewhere around North Dakota, at Devil's Lake, rain was falling, with a temperature of 66. It was 67 at Garrison. It was sunny, with a temperature of 65 at Williston, 66 at Jamestown, and 70 at Fargo. At Grand Forks, it was mostly sunny, with a temperature of 69. In northern South Dakota, at Mobridge, it was sunny, with a temperature of 67. At Aberdeen, it was partly sunny, with a temperature of 65. In eastern Montana, it was 63 at Sydney. At Glendive, it was sunny, with a temperature of 66. At Miles City, it was mostly sunny, with a temperature of 63. Once again, at Bismarck, the temperature was 66 degrees under sunny skies. The Bismarck, North Dakota climate summary for yesterday, August 16, 2026. Yesterday's high temperature was 83 degrees. This high was 1 degree below the normal high of 84. The record high is 102 degrees, which was set in 2021. Yesterday's low temperature was 54 degrees. This low was 2 degrees below the normal low of 56. The record low is 41 degrees, which was set in 1970. No precipitation fell yesterday, which leaves the monthly total at 0.90 inches. The total precipitation for the year still stands at 8.62 inches. There were no heating degree days yesterday. The yearly total since July 1st is 3. There were 4 cooling degree days yesterday.
The yearly total since January 1st is 606. The normal high temperature for today is 84 degrees, and the normal low is 56. The record high for today is 106, which occurred in 2003, and the record low is 36, which occurred in 1888. Sunrise today is at 6:44 a.m. and sunset is at 8:50 p.m. The regional weather forecast from your National Weather Service office in Bismarck. Low chances 20-30% for showers and thunderstorms today. Isolated severe storms level 1 out of 5 are possible in the southern James River Valley this afternoon. Low to medium chances 20-40% for showers and isolated thunderstorms tonight. Severe weather is not expected. Low to medium chances 20-40% for hit and miss showers and thunderstorms continue Tuesday through Wednesday, then only low chances 20% late in the work week. Seasonable temperatures are expected this week. The detailed forecast for North Dakota, today, partly to mostly sunny. Scattered showers and isolated thunderstorms this morning through early afternoon. Highs in the mid-70s to mid-80s. Tonight, partly cloudy. Chance of showers and a slight chance of thunderstorms. Lows in the mid-40s to mid-50s. Tuesday, partly cloudy is a slight chance of showers in the morning, then clearing. Highs in the lower 70s to lower 80s. Wednesday, clear to partly cloudy. Chance of showers and thunderstorms west and south central. Lows 45 to 55. Highs in mid-70s to mid-80s. Here is the forecast for the Bismarck, Minden listening area. Rest of today, increasing clouds. A slight chance of showers and thunderstorms in the morning. Highs in the mid-80s. Northwest winds 5 to 10 miles per hour. Tonight, mostly cloudy with a slight chance of thunderstorms. A chance of showers after midnight. Lows in the mid-50s. North winds around 10 miles per hour. Chance of rain 30%. Tuesday, mostly sunny. A slight chance of showers and thunderstorms in the morning. Highs in the upper 70s. North winds 5 to 10 miles per hour. Tuesday night, mostly clear. Lows in the lower 50s. Northeast winds 5 to 10 miles per hour, becoming east after midnight. Wednesday, sunny. A slight chance of showers and thunderstorms in the afternoon. Highs in the lower 80s. South winds around 5 miles per hour. Chance of rain 20%. Wednesday night, mostly clear. Lows in the upper 50s. Thursday, sunny. Highs in the upper 80s. Thursday night, decreasing clouds. Lows in the upper 50s. Friday, sunny. Highs in the mid-80s. Friday night, mostly clear. Lows in the mid-50s. Saturday, sunny. Highs in the lower 80s. Saturday night, partly cloudy in the evening, then mostly cloudy with a slight chance of showers and thunderstorms after midnight. Lows in the upper 50s. Chance of rain 20%. Sunday, partly sunny with a slight chance of showers. A slight chance of thunderstorms in the afternoon. Highs in the mid-80s. Chance of rain 20%. For Western Lake Sakakawea, today, northwest winds 10 to 20 miles per hour. Slight chance of showers early in the morning. Mostly cloudy early in the morning, then becoming mostly sunny. Highs in the upper 70s. Tonight, north winds 10 to 15 miles per hour shifting to the east in the late evening and overnight. Slight chance of thunderstorms through the night. Chance of showers in the late evening and early morning. Mostly cloudy in the evening, then becoming partly cloudy. Lows in the lower 50s. For Eastern Lake Sakakawea, today, northwest winds 10 to 15 miles per hour. Slight chance of thunderstorms early in the morning. Mostly cloudy early in the morning, then becoming mostly sunny. Highs around 80. Tonight, northeast winds 10 to 15 miles per hour in the evening becoming light. And slight chance of thunderstorms. Mostly cloudy in the evening, then becoming partly cloudy. Lows in the lower 50s. For Northern Lake Oahe, today, south winds around 10 miles per hour shifting to the northwest 10 to 20 miles per hour in the late morning and afternoon. Slight chance of thunderstorms early in the morning. Slight chance of showers.
mostly cloudy early in the morning, then becoming mostly sunny. Highs in the mid-80s.

cloudy, partly sunny. 66 degrees, relative humidity 88%. Wind southwest at 12 miles an hour. Minot, sunny. 67 degrees, relative humidity 63%. Wind west at 15 miles an hour. Dickinson, sunny. 65 degrees, relative humidity 81%. Wind west at 7 miles an hour. Elsewhere around North Dakota, at Devil's Lake, rain was falling, with a temperature of 66. It was 67 at Garrison. It was sunny, with a temperature of 65 at Williston, 66 at Jamestown, and 70 at Fargo. At Grand Forks, it was mostly sunny, with a temperature of 69. In northern South Dakota, at Mobridge, it was sunny, with a temperature of 67. At Aberdeen, it was partly sunny, with a temperature of 65. In eastern Montana, it was 63 at Sydney. At Glendive, it was sunny, with a temperature of 66. At Miles City, it was mostly sunny, with a temperature of 63. Once again, at Bismarck, the temperature was 66 degrees under sunny skies. The Bismarck, North Dakota climate summary for yesterday, August 16, 2026. Yesterday's high temperature was 83 degrees. This high was 1 degree below the normal high of 84. The record high is 102 degrees, which was set in 2021. Yesterday's low temperature was 54 degrees. This low was 2 degrees below the normal low of 56. The record low is 41 degrees, which was set in 1970. No precipitation fell yesterday, which leaves the monthly total at 0.90 inches. The total precipitation for the year still stands at 8.62 inches. There were no heating degree days yesterday. The yearly total since July 1st is 3. There were 4 cooling degree days yesterday. The yearly total since January 1st is 606. The normal high temperature for today is 84 degrees, and the normal low is 56. The record high for today is 106, which occurred in 2003, and the record low is 36, which occurred in 1888. Sunrise today is at 6:44 a.m. and sunset is at 8:50 p.m. The regional weather forecast from your National Weather Service office in Bismarck. Low chances 20-30% for showers and thunderstorms today. Isolated severe storms level 1 out of 5 are possible in the southern James River Valley this afternoon. Low to medium chances 20-40% for showers and isolated thunderstorms tonight. Severe weather is not expected. Low to medium chances 20-40% for hit and miss showers and thunderstorms continue Tuesday through Wednesday, then only low chances 20% late in the work week. Seasonable temperatures are expected this week. The detailed forecast for North Dakota, today, partly to mostly sunny. Scattered showers and isolated thunderstorms this morning through early afternoon. Highs in the mid-70s to mid-80s. Tonight, partly cloudy. Chance of showers and a slight chance of thunderstorms. Lows in the mid-40s to mid-50s. Tuesday, partly cloudy is a slight chance of showers in the morning, then clearing. Highs in the lower 70s to lower 80s. Wednesday, clear to partly cloudy. Chance of showers and thunderstorms west and south central. Lows 45 to 55. Highs in mid-70s to mid-80s. Here is the forecast for the Bismarck, Minden listening area. Rest of today, increasing clouds. A slight chance of showers and thunderstorms in the morning. Highs in the mid-80s. Northwest winds 5 to 10 miles per hour. Tonight, mostly cloudy with a slight chance of thunderstorms. A chance of showers after midnight. Lows in the mid-50s. North winds around 10 miles per hour. Chance of rain 30%. Tuesday, mostly sunny. A slight chance of showers and thunderstorms in the morning. Highs in the upper 70s. North winds 5 to 10 miles per hour. Tuesday night, mostly clear. Lows in the lower 50s. Northeast winds 5 to 10 miles per hour, becoming east after midnight. Wednesday, sunny. A slight chance of showers and thunderstorms in the afternoon. Highs in the lower 80s. South winds around 5 miles per hour. Chance of rain 20%. Wednesday night, mostly clear. Lows in the upper 50s. Thursday, sunny.

highs in the upper 80s. Thursday night, decreasing clouds. Lows in the upper 50s. Friday, sunny. Highs in the mid 80s. Friday night, mostly clear. Lows in the mid 50s. Saturday, sunny. Highs in the lower 80s. Saturday night, partly cloudy in the evening, then mostly cloudy with a slight chance of showers and thunderstorms after midnight. Lows in the upper 50s. Chance of rain 20%. Sunday, partly sunny with a slight chance of showers. A slight chance of thunderstorms in the afternoon. Highs in the mid-80s. Chance of rain 20%. For Western Lake Sakakawea, today, northwest winds 10 to 20 miles per hour. Slight chance of showers early in the morning. Mostly cloudy early in the morning, then becoming mostly sunny. Highs in the upper 70s. Tonight, north winds 10 to 15 miles per hour, shifting to the east in the late evening and overnight. Slight chance of thunderstorms through the night. Chance of showers in the late evening and early morning. Mostly cloudy in the evening, then becoming partly cloudy. Lows in the lower 50s. For Eastern Lake Sakakawea, today, northwest winds 10 to 15 miles per hour. Slight chance of thunderstorms early in the morning. Mostly cloudy early in the morning, then becoming mostly sunny. Highs around 80. Tonight, northeast winds 10 to 15 miles per hour, in the evening becoming light. And slight chance of thunderstorms. Mostly cloudy in the evening, then becoming partly cloudy. Lows in the lower 50s. For Northern Lake Oahe, today, south winds around 10 miles per hour, shifting to the northwest 10 to 20 miles per hour in the late morning and afternoon. Slight chance of thunderstorms early in the morning. Slight chance of showers. Mostly cloudy early in the morning, then becoming mostly sunny. Highs in the mid-80s. Tonight, northwest winds around 10 miles per hour, shifting to the northeast late in the evening, then becoming light after midnight. And slight chance of thunderstorms. Mostly cloudy. Lows in the upper 50s. Here are the weather conditions at 9 a.m. Central Daylight Time. Bismarck, sunny. Temperature 66 degrees, relative humidity 78%. Pressure 30.06 inches and falling. Mendham, sunny. 66 degrees, relative humidity 94%. Wind west at 12 miles an hour. Hazen, sunny. 66 degrees, relative humidity 72%. Wind west at 7 miles an hour. Harvey, partly sunny. 66 degrees, relative humidity 88%. Wind southwest at 12 miles an hour. Minot, sunny. 67 degrees, relative humidity 63%. Wind west at 15 miles an hour. Dickinson, sunny. 65 degrees, relative humidity 81%. Wind west at 7 miles an hour. Elsewhere around North Dakota, at Devil's Lake, rain was falling, with a temperature of 66. It was 67 at Garrison. It was sunny, with a temperature of 65 at Williston, 66 at Jamestown, and 70 at Fargo. At Grand Forks, it was mostly sunny, with a temperature of 69. In northern South Dakota, at Mobridge, it was sunny, with a temperature of 67. At Aberdeen, it was partly sunny, with a temperature of 65. In eastern Montana, it was 63 at Sydney. At Glendive, it was sunny, with a temperature of 66. At Mile City, it was mostly sunny, with a temperature of 63. Once again, at Bismarck, the temperature was 66 degrees under sunny skies. 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Providing weather information 24 hours a day from your National Weather Service office in Bismarck. The regional weather forecast from your National Weather Service office in Bismarck. Low chances 20-30% for showers and thunderstorms today. Isolated severe storms level 1 out of 5 are possible in the southern James River Valley this afternoon. Low to medium chances 20-40% for showers and isolated thunderstorms tonight. Severe weather is not expected. Low to medium chances 20-40% for hit and miss showers and thunderstorms continue Tuesday through Wednesday, then only low chances 20% late in the work week.

seasonable temperatures are expected this week. The detailed forecast for North Dakota, today, partly to mostly sunny. Scattered showers and isolated thunderstorms this morning through early afternoon. Highs in the mid-70s to mid-80s. Tonight, partly cloudy. Chance of showers and a slight chance of thunderstorms. Lows in the mid-40s to mid-50s. Tuesday, partly cloudy is a slight chance of showers in the morning, then clearing. Highs in the lower 70s to lower 80s. Wednesday, clear to partly cloudy. Chance of showers and thunderstorms west and south central. Lows 45 to 55. Highs in mid-70s to mid-80s. Here is the forecast for the Bismarck Minden listening area. Rest of today, increasing clouds. A slight chance of showers and thunderstorms in the morning. Highs in the mid-80s. Northwest winds 5 to 10 miles per hour. Tonight, mostly cloudy with a slight chance of thunderstorms. A chance of showers after midnight. Lows in the mid-50s. North winds around 10 miles per hour. Chance of rain 30%. Tuesday, mostly sunny. A slight chance of showers and thunderstorms in the morning. Highs in the upper 70s. North winds 5 to 10 miles per hour. Tuesday night, mostly clear. Lows in the lower 50s. Northeast winds 5 to 10 miles per hour, becoming east after midnight. Wednesday, sunny. A slight chance of showers and thunderstorms in the afternoon. Highs in the lower 80s. South winds around 5 miles per hour. Chance of rain 20%. Wednesday night, mostly clear. Lows in the upper 50s. Thursday, sunny. Highs in the upper 80s. Thursday night, decreasing clouds. Lows in the upper 50s. Friday, sunny. Highs in the mid-80s. Friday night, mostly clear. Thursday night, decreasing clouds. Lows in the upper 50s. Friday, sunny. Highs in the mid-80s. Friday night, mostly clear. Lows in the mid-50s. Saturday, sunny. Highs in the lower 80s. Saturday night, partly cloudy in the evening, then mostly cloudy with a slight chance of showers and thunderstorms after midnight. Lows in the upper 50s. Chance of rain 20%. Sunday, partly sunny with a slight chance of showers. A slight chance of thunderstorms in the afternoon. Highs in the mid-80s. Chance of rain 20%. For Western Lake Sakakawea, today, northwest winds 10 to 15 miles per hour. Sunny in the morning, then becoming mostly cloudy. Highs in the upper 70s. Tonight, north winds around 10 miles per hour early in the evening becoming light. Slight chance of thunderstorms through the night. Chance of showers in the late evening and early morning. Mostly cloudy in the evening, then clearing. Lows in the lower 50s. For Eastern Lake Sakakawea, today, northwest winds 10 to 15 miles per hour. Slight chance of thunderstorms. Sunny in the morning, then becoming partly sunny. Highs around 80. Tonight, north winds 10 to 15 miles per hour early in the evening becoming light. And slight chance of thunderstorms. Mostly cloudy in the evening, then becoming partly cloudy. Lows in the lower 50s. For northern Lake Oahe, today, light winds becoming northwest 10 to 15 miles per hour in the late morning and afternoon. Slight chance of thunderstorms. Sunny in the morning, then becoming partly sunny. Highs in the mid-80s. Tonight, north winds around 10 miles per hour early in the evening becoming light. And slight chance of thunderstorms. Mostly cloudy. Lows in the upper 50s. Here are the weather conditions at 9 a.m. Central Daylight Time. Bismarck, sunny. Temperature 66 degrees, relative humidity 78%. Pressure 30.06 inches and falling. Minden, sunny. 66 degrees, relative humidity 94%. Wind west at 12 miles an hour. Hazen, sunny. 66 degrees, relative humidity 72%. Wind west at 7 miles an hour. Harvey, partly sunny. 66 degrees, relative humidity 88%. Wind southwest at 12 miles an hour. Minot, sunny. 67 degrees.

Relative humidity 63%. Wind west at 15 miles an hour. Dickinson, sunny. 65 degrees, relative humidity 81%. Wind west at 7 miles an hour. Elsewhere around North Dakota, at Devil's Lake, rain was falling, with a temperature of 66. It was 67 at Garrison. It was sunny, with a temperature of 65 at Williston, 66 at Jamestown, and 70 at Fargo. At Grand Forks, it was mostly sunny, with a temperature of 69. In northern South Dakota, at Mobridge, it was sunny, with a temperature of 67. At Aberdeen, it was partly sunny, with a temperature of 65. In eastern Montana, it was 63 at Sydney. At Glendive, it was sunny, with a temperature of 66. At Miles City, it was mostly sunny, with a temperature of 63. Once again, at Bismarck, the temperature was 66 degrees under sunny skies. The regional weather forecast from your National Weather Service office in Bismarck. Low chances 20-30% for showers and thunderstorms today. Isolated severe storms level 1 out of 5 are possible in the southern James River Valley this afternoon. Low to medium chances 20-40% for showers and isolated thunderstorms tonight. Severe weather is not expected. Low to medium chances 20-40% for hit and miss showers and thunderstorms continue Tuesday through Wednesday, then only low chances 20% late in the work week. Seasonable temperatures are expected this week. The detailed forecast for North Dakota, today, partly to mostly sunny. Scattered showers and isolated thunderstorms this morning through early afternoon. Highs in the mid-70s to mid-80s. Tonight, partly cloudy. Chance of showers and a slight chance of thunderstorms. Lows in the mid-40s to mid-50s. Tuesday, partly cloudy is a slight chance of showers in the morning, then clearing. Highs in the lower 70s to lower 80s. Wednesday, clear to partly cloudy. Chance of showers and thunderstorms west and south central. Lows 45 to 55. Highs in mid-70s to mid-80s. Here is the forecast for the Bismarck Minden listening area. Rest of today, mostly sunny. Highs in the mid-80s. Northwest winds 5 to 10 miles per hour. Tonight, mostly cloudy with a 20% chance of showers. Lows in the mid-50s. North winds around 10 miles per hour. Tuesday, mostly sunny. Highs in the upper 70s. North winds 5 to 10 miles per hour. Tuesday night, mostly clear. Lows in the lower 50s. Northeast winds 5 to 10 miles per hour, becoming east after midnight. Wednesday, sunny. A slight chance of showers and thunderstorms in the afternoon. Highs in the lower 80s. South winds around 5 miles per hour. Chance of rain 20%. Wednesday night, mostly clear. Lows in the upper 50s. Thursday, sunny. Highs in the upper 80s. Thursday night, decreasing clouds. Lows in the upper 50s. Friday, sunny. Highs in the mid-80s. Friday night, mostly clear. Lows in the mid-50s. Saturday, sunny. Highs in the lower 80s. Saturday night, partly cloudy in the evening, then mostly cloudy with a slight chance of showers and thunderstorms after midnight. Lows in the upper 50s. Chance of rain 20%. Sunday, partly sunny with a slight chance of showers. A slight chance of thunderstorms in the afternoon. Highs in the mid-80s. Chance of rain 20%. For Western Lake Sakakawea, today, northwest winds 10 to 15 miles per hour. Sunny in the morning, then becoming mostly cloudy. Highs in the upper 70s. Tonight, north winds around 10 miles per hour early in the evening becoming light. Slight chance of thunderstorms through the night. Chance of showers in the late evening and early morning. Mostly cloudy in the evening, then clearing. Lows in the lower 50s. For Eastern Lake Sakakawea, today, northwest winds 10 to 15 miles per hour. Slight chance of thunderstorms. Sunny in the morning, then becoming partly sunny. Highs around 80. Tonight, north winds 10 to 15 miles per hour early in the evening becoming light. And slight chance of thunderstorms. Mostly cloudy in the evening, then becoming partly cloudy. Lows in the lower
50s. For northern Lake Oahe, today, light winds becoming northwest 10 to 15 miles per hour in the late morning and afternoon. Slight chance of thunderstorms. Sunny in the morning, then becoming partly sunny. Highs in the mid-80s. Tonight, north winds around 10 miles per hour early in the evening becoming light. And slight chance of thunderstorms. Mostly cloudy. Lows in the upper 50s. Here are the weather conditions at 9 a.m. Central Daylight Time. Bismarck, sunny. Temperature 66 degrees, relative humidity 78%. Pressure 30.06 inches and falling. Mendon, sunny. 66 degrees, relative humidity 94%. Wind west at 12 miles an hour. Hazen, sunny. 66 degrees, relative humidity 72%. Wind west at 7 miles an hour. Harvey, partly sunny. 66 degrees, relative humidity 88%. Wind southwest at 12 miles an hour. Minot, sunny. 67 degrees, relative humidity 63%. Wind west at 15 miles an hour. Dickinson, sunny. 65 degrees, relative humidity 81%. Wind west at 7 miles an hour. Elsewhere around North Dakota, at Devil's Lake, rain was falling, with a temperature of 66. It was 67 at Garrison. It was sunny, with a temperature of 65 at Williston, 66 at Jamestown, and 70 at Fargo. At Grand Forks, it was mostly sunny, with a temperature of 69. In northern South Dakota, at Mobridge, it was sunny, with a temperature of 67. At Aberdeen, it was partly sunny, with a temperature of 65. In eastern Montana, it was 63 at Sydney. At Glendive, it was sunny, with a temperature of 66. At Miles City, it was mostly sunny, with a temperature of 63. Once again, at Bismarck, the temperature was 66 degrees under sunny skies. The regional weather forecast from your National Weather Service office in Bismarck. Low chances 20-30% for showers and thunderstorms today. Isolated severe storms level 1 out of 5 are possible in the southern James River Valley this afternoon. Low to medium chances 20-40% for showers and isolated thunderstorms tonight. Severe weather is not expected. Low to medium chances 20-40% for hit and miss showers and thunderstorms continue Tuesday through Wednesday, then only low chances 20% late in the work week. Seasonable temperatures are expected this week. The detailed forecast for North Dakota, today, partly to mostly sunny. Scattered showers and isolated thunderstorms this morning through early afternoon. Highs in the mid-70s to mid-80s. Tonight, partly cloudy. Chance of showers and a slight chance of thunderstorms. Lows in the mid-40s to mid-50s. Tuesday, partly cloudy is a slight chance of showers in the morning, then clearing. Highs in the lower 70s to lower 80s. Wednesday, clear to partly cloudy. Chance of showers and thunderstorms west and south central. Lows 45 to 55. Highs in mid-70s to mid-80s. Here is the forecast for the Bismarck-Mendon listening area. Rest of today, mostly sunny. Highs in the mid-80s. Northwest winds 5 to 10 miles per hour. Tonight, mostly cloudy with a 20% chance of showers. Lows in the mid-50s. North winds around 10 miles per hour. Tuesday, mostly sunny. Highs in the upper 70s. North winds 5 to 10 miles per hour. Tuesday night, mostly clear. Lows in the lower 50s. Northeast winds 5 to 10 miles per hour, becoming east after midnight. Wednesday, sunny. A slight chance of showers and thunderstorms in the afternoon. Highs in the lower 80s. South winds around 5 miles per hour. Chance of rain 20%. Wednesday night, mostly clear. Lows in the upper 50s. Thursday, sunny. Highs in the upper 80s. Thursday night, decreasing clouds. Lows in the upper 50s. Friday, sunny. Highs in the mid-80s. Friday night, mostly clear. Lows in the mid-50s. Saturday, sunny. Highs in the lower 80s. Saturday night, partly cloudy in the evening, then mostly

cloudy with a slight chance of showers and thunderstorms after midnight. Lows in the upper 50s. Chance of rain 20%. Sunday, partly sunny with a slight chance of showers. A slight chance of thunderstorms in the afternoon. Highs in the mid-80s. Chance of rain 20%. For Western Lake Sakakawea, today, northwest winds 10 to 15 miles per hour. Sunny in the morning, then becoming mostly cloudy. Highs in the upper 70s. Tonight, north winds around 10 miles per hour early in the evening becoming light. Slight chance of thunderstorms through the night. Chance of showers in the late evening and early morning. Mostly cloudy in the evening, then clearing. Lows in the lower 50s. For Eastern Lake Sakakawea, today, northwest winds 10 to 15 miles per hour. Slight chance of thunderstorms. Sunny in the morning, then becoming partly sunny. Highs around 80. Tonight, north winds 10 to 15 miles per hour early in the evening becoming light. And slight chance of thunderstorms. Mostly cloudy in the evening, then becoming partly cloudy. Lows in the lower 50s. For Northern Lake Oahe, today, light winds becoming northwest 10 to 15 miles per hour in the late morning and afternoon. Slight chance of thunderstorms. Sunny in the morning, then becoming partly sunny. Highs in the mid-80s. Tonight, north winds around 10 miles per hour early in the evening becoming light. And slight chance of thunderstorms. Mostly cloudy. Lows in the upper 50s. Here are the weather conditions at 9 a.m. Central Daylight Time. Bismarck, sunny. Temperature 66 degrees, relative humidity 78%. Pressure 30.06 inches and falling. Mendham, sunny. 66 degrees, relative humidity 94%. Wind west at 12 miles an hour. Hazen, sunny. 66 degrees, relative humidity 72%. Wind west at 7 miles an hour. Harvey, partly sunny. 66 degrees, relative humidity 88%. Wind southwest at 12 miles an hour. Minot, sunny. 67 degrees, relative humidity 63%. Wind west at 15 miles an hour. Dickinson, sunny. 65 degrees, relative humidity 81%. Wind west at 7 miles an hour. Elsewhere around North Dakota, at Devil's Lake, rain was falling, with a temperature of 66. It was 67 at Garrison. It was sunny, with a temperature of 65 at Williston, 66 at Jamestown, and 70 at Fargo. At Grand Forks, it was mostly sunny, with a temperature of 69. In northern South Dakota, at Mobridge, it was sunny, with a temperature of 67. At Aberdeen, it was partly sunny, with a temperature of 65. In eastern Montana, it was 63 at Sydney. At Glendive, it was sunny, with a temperature of 66. At Mile City, it was mostly sunny, with a temperature of 63. Once again, at Bismarck, the temperature was 66 degrees under sunny skies. The regional weather forecast from your National Weather Service office in Bismarck. Low chances 20 to 30% for showers and thunderstorms today into this evening. Isolated severe storms level 1 out of 5 are possible in the far southern James River Valley this afternoon. Chances for showers and thunderstorms continue through the remainder of this week, along with seasonable temperatures in the 70s and 80s. The detailed forecast for North Dakota, rest of today, increasing clouds. Chance of showers and isolated thunderstorms. Highs in the mid-70s to mid-80s. Tonight, mostly cloudy in the evening, then becoming partly cloudy. Chance of showers and a slight chance of thunderstorms. Lows in the mid-40s to mid-50s. Tuesday, mostly sunny. Highs in the 70s to lower 80s. Wednesday, clear to partly cloudy. Chance of showers and thunderstorms west and south central. Lows in the mid-40s to mid-50s. Highs in the mid-70s to mid-80s. Here is the forecast for the Bismarck Mendham listening area. Rest of today, mostly sunny. Highs in the mid-80s. Northwest winds 5 to 10 miles per hour. Tonight, mostly cloudy with a 20% chance of showers. Lows in the mid-50s. North winds around 10 miles per hour. Tuesday, mostly sunny.

highs in the upper 70s. North winds 5 to 10 miles per hour. Tuesday night, mostly clear. Lows in the lower 50s. Northeast winds 5 to 10 miles per hour, becoming east after midnight. Wednesday, sunny. A slight chance of showers and thunderstorms in the afternoon. Highs in the lower 80s. South winds around 5 miles per hour. Chance of rain 20%. Wednesday night, mostly clear. Lows in the upper 50s. Thursday, sunny. Highs in the upper 80s. Thursday night, decreasing clouds. Lows in the upper 50s. Friday, sunny. Highs in the mid-80s. Friday night, mostly clear. Lows in the mid-50s. Saturday, sunny. Highs in the lower 80s. Saturday night, partly cloudy in the evening, then mostly cloudy with a slight chance of showers and thunderstorms after midnight. Lows in the upper 50s. Chance of rain 20%. Sunday, partly sunny with a slight chance of showers. A slight chance of thunderstorms in the afternoon. Highs in the mid-80s. Chance of rain 20%. For Western Lake Sakakawea, today, northwest winds 10 to 15 miles per hour. Sunny in the morning, then becoming mostly cloudy. Highs in the upper 70s. Tonight, north winds around 10 miles per hour early in the evening becoming light. Slight chance of thunderstorms through the night. Chance of showers in the late evening and early morning. Mostly cloudy in the evening, then clearing. Lows in the lower 50s. For Eastern Lake Sakakawea, today, northwest winds 10 to 15 miles per hour. Slight chance of thunderstorms. Sunny in the morning, then becoming partly sunny. Highs around 80. Tonight, north winds 10 to 15 miles per hour early in the evening becoming light. And slight chance of thunderstorms. Mostly cloudy in the evening, then becoming partly cloudy. Lows in the lower 50s. For Northern Lake Oahe, today, light winds becoming northwest 10 to 15 miles per hour in the late morning and afternoon. Slight chance of thunderstorms. Sunny in the morning, then becoming partly sunny. Highs in the mid-80s. Tonight, north winds around 10 miles per hour early in the evening becoming light. And slight chance of thunderstorms. Mostly cloudy. Lows in the upper 50s. Here are the weather conditions at 9 a.m. Central Daylight Time. Bismarck, sunny. Temperature 66 degrees, relative humidity 78%. Pressure 30.06 inches and falling. Mendham, sunny. 66 degrees, relative humidity 94%. Wind west at 12 miles an hour. Hazen, sunny. 66 degrees, relative humidity 72%. Wind west at 7 miles an hour. Harvey, partly sunny. 66 degrees, relative humidity 88%. Wind southwest at 12 miles an hour. Minot, sunny. 67 degrees, relative humidity 63%. Wind west at 15 miles an hour. Dickinson, sunny. 65 degrees, relative humidity 81%. Wind west at 7 miles an hour. Elsewhere around North Dakota, at Devil's Lake, rain was falling, with a temperature of 66. It was 67 at Garrison. It was sunny, with a temperature of 65 at Williston, 66 at Jamestown, and 70 at Fargo. At Grand Forks, it was mostly sunny, with a temperature of 69. In northern South Dakota, at Mobridge, it was sunny, with a temperature of 67. At Aberdeen, it was partly sunny, with a temperature of 65. In eastern Montana, it was 63 at Sydney. At Glendive, it was sunny, with a temperature of 66. At Mile City, it was mostly sunny, with a temperature of 63. Once again, at Bismarck, the temperature was 66 degrees under sunny skies. The regional weather forecast from your National Weather Service office in Bismarck. Low chances 20 to 30% for showers and thunderstorms today into this evening. Isolated severe storms level 1 out of 5 are possible in the far southern James River Valley this afternoon. Chances for showers and thunderstorms continue through the remainder of this week, along with seasonable temperatures in the 70s and 80s.
the detailed forecast for North Dakota. Rest of today, increasing clouds. Chance of showers and isolated thunderstorms. Highs in the mid-70s to mid-80s. Tonight, mostly cloudy in the evening, then becoming partly cloudy. Chance of showers and a slight chance of thunderstorms. Lows in the mid-40s to mid-50s. Tuesday, mostly sunny. Highs in the 70s to lower 80s. Wednesday, clear to partly cloudy. Chance of showers and thunderstorms west and south central. Lows in the mid-40s to mid-50s. Highs in the mid-70s to mid-80s. Here is the forecast for the Bismarck Minden listening area. Rest of today, mostly sunny. Highs in the mid-80s. Northwest winds 5 to 10 miles per hour. Tonight, mostly cloudy with a 20% chance of showers. Lows in the mid-50s. North winds around 10 miles per hour. Tuesday, mostly sunny. Highs in the upper 70s. North winds 5 to 10 miles per hour. Tuesday night, mostly clear. Lows in the lower 50s. Northeast winds 5 to 10 miles per hour, becoming east after midnight. Wednesday, sunny. A slight chance of showers and thunderstorms in the afternoon. Highs in the lower 80s. South winds around 5 miles per hour. Chance of rain 20%. Wednesday night, mostly clear. Lows in the upper 50s. Thursday, sunny. Highs in the upper 80s. Thursday night, decreasing clouds. Lows in the upper 50s. Friday, sunny. Highs in the mid-80s. Friday night, mostly clear. Lows in the mid-50s. Saturday, sunny. Highs in the lower 80s. Saturday night, partly cloudy in the evening, then mostly cloudy with a slight chance of showers and thunderstorms after midnight. Lows in the upper 50s. Chance of rain 20%. Sunday, partly sunny with a slight chance of showers. A slight chance of thunderstorms in the afternoon. Highs in the mid-80s. Chance of rain 20%. For Western Lake Sakakawea, today, northwest winds 10 to 15 miles per hour. Sunny in the morning, then becoming mostly cloudy. Highs in the upper 70s. Tonight, north winds around 10 miles per hour early in the evening becoming light. Slight chance of thunderstorms through the night. Chance of showers in the late evening and early morning. Mostly cloudy in the evening, then clearing. Lows in the lower 50s. For Eastern Lake Sakakawea, today, northwest winds 10 to 15 miles per hour. Slight chance of thunderstorms. Sunny in the morning, then becoming partly sunny. Highs around 80. Tonight, north winds 10 to 15 miles per hour early in the evening becoming light. And slight chance of thunderstorms. Mostly cloudy in the evening, then becoming partly cloudy. Lows in the lower 50s. For Northern Lake Oahe, today, light winds becoming northwest 10 to 15 miles per hour in the late morning and afternoon. Slight chance of thunderstorms. Sunny in the morning, then becoming partly sunny. Highs in the mid-80s. Tonight, north winds around 10 miles per hour early in the evening becoming light. And slight chance of thunderstorms. Mostly cloudy. Lows in the upper 50s. Here are the weather conditions at 9 a.m. Central Daylight Time. Bismarck, sunny. Temperature 66 degrees, relative humidity 78%. Pressure 30.06 inches and falling. Minden, sunny. 66 degrees, relative humidity 94%. Wind west at 12 miles an hour. Hazen, sunny. 66 degrees, relative humidity 72%. Wind west at 7 miles an hour. Harvey, partly sunny. 66 degrees, relative humidity 88%. Wind southwest at 12 miles an hour. Minot, sunny. 67 degrees, relative humidity 63%. Wind west at 15 miles an hour. Dickinson, sunny. 65 degrees, relative humidity 81%. Wind west at 7 miles an hour. Elsewhere around North Dakota, at Devil's Lake, rain was falling, with a temperature of 66. It was 67 at Garrison.
It was sunny, with a temperature of 65 at Williston, 66 at Jamestown, and 70 at Fargo. At Grand Forks, it was mostly sunny.

with a temperature of 69. In northern South Dakota, at Mobridge, it was sunny with a temperature of 67. At Aberdeen, it was partly sunny with a temperature of 65. In eastern Montana, it was 63 at Sydney. At Glendive, it was sunny with a temperature of 66. At Miles City, it was mostly sunny with a temperature of 63. Once again, at Bismarck, the temperature was 66 degrees under sunny skies. 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Providing weather information 24 hours a day from your National Weather Service office in Bismarck. The regional weather forecast from your National Weather Service office in Bismarck. Low chances 20 to 30% for showers and thunderstorms today into this evening. Isolated severe storms level 1 out of 5 are possible in the far southern James River Valley this afternoon. Chances for showers and thunderstorms continue through the remainder of this week, along with seasonable temperatures in the 70s and 80s. The detailed forecast for North Dakota, rest of today, increasing clouds. Chance of showers and isolated thunderstorms. Highs in the mid-70s to mid-80s. Tonight, mostly cloudy in the evening, then becoming partly cloudy. Chance of showers and a slight chance of thunderstorms. Lows in the mid-40s to mid-50s. Tuesday, mostly sunny. Highs in the 70s to lower 80s. Wednesday, clear to partly cloudy. Chance of showers and thunderstorms west and south central. Lows in the mid-40s to mid-50s. Highs in the mid-70s to mid-80s. Here is the forecast for the Bismarck, Minden listening area. Rest of today, mostly sunny. Highs in the mid-80s. Northwest winds 5 to 10 miles per hour. Tonight, mostly cloudy with a 20% chance of showers. Lows in the mid-50s. North winds around 10 miles per hour. Tuesday, mostly sunny. Highs in the upper 70s. North winds 5 to 10 miles per hour. Tuesday night, mostly clear. Lows in the lower 50s. Northeast winds 5 to 10 miles per hour, becoming east after midnight. Wednesday, sunny. A slight chance of showers and thunderstorms in the afternoon. Highs in the lower 80s. South winds around 5 miles per hour. Chance of rain 20%. Wednesday night, mostly clear. Lows in the upper 50s. Thursday, sunny. Highs in the upper 80s. Thursday night, decreasing clouds. Lows in the upper 50s. Friday, sunny. Highs in the mid-80s. Friday night, mostly clear. Lows in the mid-50s. Saturday, sunny. Highs in the lower 80s. Saturday night, partly cloudy in the evening, then mostly cloudy with a slight chance of showers and thunderstorms after midnight. Lows in the upper 50s. Chance of rain 20%. Sunday, partly sunny with a slight chance of showers. A slight chance of thunderstorms in the afternoon. Highs in the mid-80s. Chance of rain 20%. For western Lake Sakakawea, today, northwest winds 10 to 15 miles per hour. Sunny in the morning, then becoming mostly cloudy. Highs in the upper 70s. Tonight, north winds around 10 miles per hour early in the evening becoming light. Slight chance of thunderstorms through the night. Chance of showers in the late evening and early morning. Mostly cloudy in the evening, then clearing. Lows in the lower 50s. For eastern Lake Sakakawea, today, northwest winds 10 to 15 miles per hour. Slight chance of thunderstorms. Sunny in the morning, then becoming partly sunny. Highs around 80. Tonight, north winds 10 to 15 miles per hour early in the evening becoming light. And slight chance of thunderstorms. Mostly cloudy in the evening, then becoming partly cloudy. Lows in the lower 50s. For northern Lake Oahe, today, light winds becoming northwest 10 to 15 miles per hour in the late morning and afternoon. Slight chance of thunderstorms. Sunny in the morning, then becoming partly sunny. Highs in the mid-80s. Tonight, north winds around 10 miles per hour early in the evening becoming light. And slight chance of thunderstorms. Mostly cloudy. Lows in the upper 50s.
Here are the weather conditions at 10 a.m. Central Daylight Time. Bismarck, sunny. Temperature 72 degrees, relative humidity 66%. Wind west at 9 miles an hour. Pressure 30.05 inches and falling. Mendon, sunny. 72 degrees, relative humidity 78%. Wind west at 9 miles an hour. Hazen, sunny. 72 degrees, relative humidity 49%. Wind west at 7 miles an hour. Harvey, mostly sunny. 72 degrees, relative humidity 64%. Wind west at 13 miles an hour, gusting to 20. Minot, sunny. 69 degrees, relative humidity 60%. Wind west at 13 miles an hour. Dickinson, sunny. 72 degrees, relative humidity 61%. Wind northwest at 12 miles an hour. Elsewhere around North Dakota, it was 74 at Garrison. It was sunny, with a temperature of 69 at Williston, 72 at Jamestown, and 74 at Fargo. At Grand Forks, it was mostly sunny, with a temperature of 71. At Devil's Lake, it was cloudy, with a temperature of 65. In northern South Dakota, at Mobridge, it was sunny, with a temperature of 70. At Aberdeen, it was partly sunny, with a temperature of 68. In eastern Montana, skies ranged from sunny to mostly sunny. It was 67 at Miles City, 70 at Glendive, and 69 at Sydney. Once again, at Bismarck, the temperature was 72 degrees under sunny skies. The regional weather forecast from your National Weather Service office in Bismarck. Low chances 20 to 30% for showers and thunderstorms today into this evening. Isolated severe storms level 1 out of 5 are possible in the far southern James River Valley this afternoon. Chances for showers and thunderstorms continue through the remainder of this week, along with seasonable temperatures in the 70s and 80s. The detailed forecast for North Dakota, rest of today, increasing clouds. Chance of showers and isolated thunderstorms. Highs in the mid-70s to mid-80s. Tonight, mostly cloudy in the evening, then becoming partly cloudy. Chance of showers and a slight chance of thunderstorms. Lows in the mid-40s to mid-50s. Tuesday, mostly sunny. Highs in the 70s to lower 80s. Wednesday, clear to partly cloudy. Chance of showers and thunderstorms west and south central. Lows in the mid-40s to mid-50s. Highs in the mid-70s to mid-80s. Here is the forecast for the Bismarck-Mendon listening area. Rest of today, mostly sunny. Highs in the mid-80s. Northwest winds 5 to 10 miles per hour. Tonight, mostly cloudy with a 20% chance of showers. Lows in the mid-50s. North winds around 10 miles per hour. Tuesday, mostly sunny. Highs in the upper 70s. North winds 5 to 10 miles per hour. Tuesday night, mostly clear. Lows in the lower 50s. Northeast winds 5 to 10 miles per hour, becoming east after midnight. Wednesday, sunny. A slight chance of showers and thunderstorms in the afternoon. Highs in the lower 80s. South winds around 5 miles per hour. Chance of rain 20%. Wednesday night, mostly clear. Lows in the upper 50s. Thursday, sunny. Highs in the upper 80s. Thursday night, decreasing clouds. Lows in the upper 50s. Friday, sunny. Highs in the mid-80s. Friday night, mostly clear. Lows in the mid-50s. Saturday, sunny. Highs in the lower 80s. Saturday night, partly cloudy in the evening, then mostly cloudy with a slight chance of showers and thunderstorms after midnight. Lows in the upper 50s. Chance of rain 20%. Sunday, partly sunny with a slight chance of showers. A slight chance of thunderstorms in the afternoon. Highs in the mid-80s. Chance of rain 20%. For Western Lake Sakakawea, today, northwest winds 10 to 15 miles per hour. Sunny in the morning, then becoming mostly cloudy. Highs in the upper 70s. Tonight, north winds around 10 miles per hour, early in the evening becoming light. Slight chance of thunderstorms through the night. Chance of showers in the late evening and early morning.
mostly cloudy.

in the evening, then clearing. Lows in the lower 50s. For eastern Lake Sakakawea, today, northwest winds 10 to 15 miles per hour. Slight chance of thunderstorms. Sunny in the morning, then becoming partly sunny. Highs around 80. Tonight, north winds 10 to 15 miles per hour, early in the evening becoming light. And slight chance of thunderstorms. Mostly cloudy in the evening, then becoming partly cloudy. Lows in the lower 50s. For northern Lake Oahe, today, light winds becoming northwest 10 to 15 miles per hour in the late morning and afternoon. Slight chance of thunderstorms. Sunny in the morning, then becoming partly sunny. Highs in the mid-80s. Tonight, north winds around 10 miles per hour early in the evening becoming light. And slight chance of thunderstorms. Mostly cloudy. Lows in the upper 50s. Here are the weather conditions at 10 a.m. Central Daylight Time. Bismarck, sunny. Temperature 72 degrees, relative humidity 66%. Wind west at 9 miles an hour. Pressure 30.05 inches and falling. Mendon, sunny. 72 degrees, relative humidity 78%. Wind west at 9 miles an hour. Hazen, sunny. 72 degrees, relative humidity 49%. Wind west at 7 miles an hour. Harvey, mostly sunny. 72 degrees, relative humidity 64%. Wind west at 13 miles an hour, gusting to 20. Minot, sunny. 69 degrees, relative humidity 60%. Wind west at 13 miles an hour. Dickinson, sunny. 72 degrees, relative humidity 61%. Wind northwest at 12 miles an hour. Elsewhere around North Dakota, it was 74 at Garrison. It was sunny, with a temperature of 69 at Williston, 72 at Jamestown, and 74 at Fargo. At Grand Forks, it was mostly sunny, with a temperature of 71. At Devil's Lake, it was cloudy, with a temperature of 65. In northern South Dakota, at Mobridge, it was sunny, with a temperature of 70. At Aberdeen, it was partly sunny, with a temperature of 68. In eastern Montana, it was sunny, with a temperature of 70 at Glendive, and 69 at Sydney. At Miles City, it was partly sunny, with a temperature of 67. Once again, at Bismarck, the temperature was 72 degrees under sunny skies. The regional weather forecast from your National Weather Service office in Bismarck. Low chances 20 to 30% for showers and thunderstorms today into this evening. Isolated severe storms level 1 out of 5 are possible in the far southern James River Valley this afternoon. Chances for showers and thunderstorms continue through the remainder of this week, along with seasonable temperatures in the 70s and 80s. The detailed forecast for North Dakota, rest of today, increasing clouds. Chance of showers and isolated thunderstorms. Highs in the mid-70s to mid-80s. Tonight, mostly cloudy in the evening, then becoming partly cloudy. Chance of showers and a slight chance of thunderstorms. Lows in the mid-40s to mid-50s. Tuesday, mostly sunny. Highs in the 70s to lower 80s. Wednesday, clear to partly cloudy. Chance of showers and thunderstorms west and south central. Lows in the mid-40s to mid-50s. Highs in the mid-70s to mid-80s. Here is the forecast for the Bismarck-Mendon listening area. Rest of today, mostly sunny. Highs in the mid-80s. Northwest winds 5 to 10 miles per hour. Tonight, mostly cloudy with a 20% chance of showers. Lows in the mid-50s. North winds around 10 miles per hour. Tuesday, mostly sunny. Highs in the upper 70s. North winds 5 to 10 miles per hour. Tuesday night, mostly clear. Lows in the lower 50s. Northeast winds 5 to 10 miles per hour, becoming east after midnight. Wednesday, sunny. A slight chance of showers and thunderstorms in the afternoon. Highs in the lower 80s. South winds around 5 miles per hour. Chance of rain 20%. Wednesday night, mostly clear. Lows in the upper 50s. Thursday, sunny. Highs in the upper 80s. Thursday night, decreasing clouds. Lows

the upper 50s. Friday, sunny. Highs in the mid-80s. Friday night, mostly clear. Lows in the mid-50s. Saturday, sunny. Highs in the lower 80s. Saturday night, partly cloudy in the evening, then mostly cloudy with a slight chance of showers and thunderstorms after midnight. Lows in the upper 50s. Chance of rain 20%. Sunday, partly sunny with a slight chance of showers. A slight chance of thunderstorms in the afternoon. Highs in the mid-80s. Chance of rain 20%. For Western Lake Sakakawea, today, northwest winds 10 to 15 miles per hour. Sunny in the morning, then becoming mostly cloudy. Highs in the upper 70s. Tonight, north winds around 10 miles per hour, early in the evening becoming light. Slight chance of thunderstorms through the night. Chance of showers in the late evening and early morning. Mostly cloudy in the evening, then clearing. Lows in the lower 50s. For Eastern Lake Sakakawea, today, northwest winds 10 to 15 miles per hour. Slight chance of thunderstorms. Sunny in the morning, then becoming partly sunny. Highs around 80. Tonight, north winds 10 to 15 miles per hour, early in the evening becoming light. And slight chance of thunderstorms. Mostly cloudy in the evening, then becoming partly cloudy. Lows in the lower 50s. For Northern Lake Oahe, today, light winds becoming northwest 10 to 15 miles per hour in the late morning and afternoon. Slight chance of thunderstorms. Sunny in the morning, then becoming partly sunny. Highs in the mid-80s. Tonight, north winds around 10 miles per hour, early in the evening becoming light. And slight chance of thunderstorms. Mostly cloudy. Lows in the upper 50s. Here are the weather conditions at 10 a.m. Central Daylight Time. Bismarck, sunny. Temperature 72 degrees, relative humidity 66%. Wind west at 9 miles an hour. Pressure 30.05 inches and falling. Mendon, sunny. 72 degrees, relative humidity 78%. Wind west at 9 miles an hour. Hazen, sunny. 72 degrees, relative humidity 49%. Wind west at 7 miles an hour. Harvey, mostly sunny. 72 degrees, relative humidity 64%. Wind west at 13 miles an hour, gusting to 20. Minot, sunny. 69 degrees, relative humidity 60%. Wind west at 13 miles an hour. Dickinson, sunny. 72 degrees, relative humidity 61%. Wind northwest at 12 miles an hour. Elsewhere around North Dakota, it was 74 at Garrison. It was sunny, with a temperature of 69 at Williston, 72 at Jamestown, and 74 at Fargo. At Grand Forks, it was mostly sunny, with a temperature of 71. At Devil's Lake, it was cloudy, with a temperature of 65. In northern South Dakota, at Mobridge, it was sunny, with a temperature of 70. At Aberdeen, it was partly sunny, with a temperature of 68. In eastern Montana, it was sunny, with a temperature of 70 at Glendive, and 69 at Sydney. At Miles City, it was partly sunny, with a temperature of 67. Once again, at Bismarck, the temperature was 72 degrees under sunny skies. The regional weather forecast from your National Weather Service office in Bismarck. Low chances 20 to 30% for showers and thunderstorms today into this evening. Isolated severe storms level 1 out of 5 are possible in the far southern James River Valley this afternoon. Chances for showers and thunderstorms continue through the remainder of this week, along with seasonable temperatures in the 70s and 80s. The detailed forecast for North Dakota, rest of today, increasing clouds. Chance of showers and isolated thunderstorms. Highs in the mid-70s to mid-80s. Tonight, mostly cloudy in the evening, then becoming partly cloudy. Chance of showers and a slight chance of thunderstorms. Lows in the mid-40s to mid-50s. Tuesday, mostly sunny. Highs in the 70s to lower 80s. Wednesday, clear to partly cloudy. Chance of showers and thunderstorms west and south central. Lows in the mid-40s to mid-50s. Highs in the mid-70s to mid-80s. Here is the forecast for the Bismarck Mandan listening

chance of rain 20%. Wednesday night, mostly clear. Lows in the upper 50s. Thursday, sunny. Highs in the upper 80s. Thursday night, decreasing clouds. Lows in the upper 50s. Friday, sunny. Highs in the mid-80s. Friday night, mostly clear. Lows in the mid-50s. Saturday, sunny. Highs in the lower 80s. Saturday night, partly cloudy in the evening, then mostly cloudy with a slight chance of showers and thunderstorms after midnight. Lows in the upper 50s. Chance of rain 20%. Sunday, partly sunny with a slight chance of showers. A slight chance of thunderstorms in the afternoon. Highs in the mid-80s. Chance of rain 20%. For Western Lake Sakakawea, today, northwest winds 10 to 15 miles per hour. Sunny in the morning, then becoming mostly cloudy. Highs in the upper 70s. Tonight, north winds around 10 miles per hour, early in the evening becoming light. Slight chance of thunderstorms through the night. Chance of showers in the late evening and early morning. Mostly cloudy in the evening, then clearing. Lows in the lower 50s. For Eastern Lake Sakakawea, today, northwest winds 10 to 15 miles per hour. Slight chance of thunderstorms. Sunny in the morning, then becoming partly sunny. Highs around 80. Tonight, north winds 10 to 15 miles per hour, early in the evening becoming light. And slight chance of thunderstorms. Mostly cloudy in the evening, then becoming partly cloudy. Lows in the lower 50s. For Northern Lake Oahe, today, light winds becoming northwest 10 to 15 miles per hour in the late morning and afternoon. Slight chance of thunderstorms. Sunny in the morning, then becoming partly sunny. Highs in the mid-80s. Tonight, north winds around 10 miles per hour, early in the evening becoming light. And slight chance of thunderstorms. Mostly cloudy. Lows in the upper 50s. Here are the weather conditions at 10 a.m. Central Daylight Time. Bismarck, sunny. Temperature 72 degrees, relative humidity 66%. Wind west at 9 miles an hour. Pressure 30.05 inches and falling. Mendon, sunny. 72 degrees, relative humidity 78%. Wind west at 9 miles an hour. Hazen, sunny. 72 degrees, relative humidity 49%. Wind west at 7 miles an hour. Harvey, mostly sunny. 72 degrees, relative humidity 64%. Wind west at 13 miles an hour, gusting to 20. Minot, sunny. 69 degrees, relative humidity 60%. Wind west at 13 miles an hour. Dickinson, sunny. 72 degrees, relative humidity 61%. Wind northwest at 12 miles an hour. Elsewhere around North Dakota, it was 74 at Garrison. It was sunny, with a temperature of 69 at Williston, 72 at Jamestown, and 74 at Fargo. At Grand Forks, it was mostly sunny, with a temperature of 71. At Devil's Lake, it was cloudy, with a temperature of 65. In northern South Dakota, at Mobridge, it was sunny, with a temperature of 70. At Aberdeen, it was partly sunny, with a temperature of 68. In eastern Montana, it was sunny, with a temperature of 70 at Glendive, and 69 at Sydney. At Miles City, it was partly sunny, with a temperature of 67. Once again, at Bismarck, the temperature was 72 degrees under sunny skies. The regional weather forecast from your National Weather Service office in Bismarck. Low chances 20 to 30% for showers and thunderstorms today into this evening. Isolated severe storms level 1 out of 5 are possible in the far southern James River Valley this afternoon. Chances for showers and thunderstorms continue through the remainder of this week, along with seasonable temperatures in the 70s and 80s. The detailed forecast for North Dakota, rest of today, increasing clouds. Chance of showers and isolated thunderstorms. Highs in the mid-70s to mid-80s. Tonight, mostly cloudy in the evening, then becoming partly cloudy. Chance of showers and a slight chance of thunderstorms. Lows in the mid-40s to mid-50s. Tuesday, mostly sunny. Highs in the 70s to lower 80s. Wednesday, clear.

partly cloudy. Chance of showers and thunderstorms west and south central. Lows in the mid-40s to mid-50s. Highs in the mid-70s to mid-80s. Here is the forecast for the Bismarck Minden listening area. Rest of today, mostly sunny. Highs in the mid-80s. Northwest winds 5 to 10 miles per hour. Tonight, mostly cloudy with a 20% chance of showers. Lows in the mid-50s. North winds around 10 miles per hour. Tuesday, mostly sunny. Highs in the upper 70s. North winds 5 to 10 miles per hour. Tuesday night, mostly clear. Lows in the lower 50s. Northeast winds 5 to 10 miles per hour, becoming east after midnight. Wednesday, sunny. A slight chance of showers and thunderstorms in the afternoon. Highs in the lower 80s. South winds around 5 miles per hour. Chance of rain 20%. Wednesday night, mostly clear. Lows in the upper 50s. Thursday, sunny. Highs in the upper 80s. Thursday night, decreasing clouds. Lows in the upper 50s. Friday, sunny. Highs in the mid-80s. Friday night, mostly clear. Lows in the mid-50s. Saturday, sunny. Highs in the lower 80s. Saturday night, partly cloudy in the evening, then mostly cloudy with a slight chance of showers and thunderstorms after midnight. Lows in the upper 50s. Chance of rain 20%. Sunday, partly sunny with a slight chance of showers. A slight chance of thunderstorms in the afternoon. Highs in the mid-80s. Chance of rain 20%. For Western Lake Sakakawea, today, northwest winds 10 to 15 miles per hour. Sunny in the morning, then becoming mostly cloudy. Highs in the upper 70s. Tonight, north winds around 10 miles per hour, early in the evening becoming light. Slight chance of thunderstorms through the night. Chance of showers in the late evening and early morning. Mostly cloudy in the evening, then clearing. Lows in the lower 50s. For Eastern Lake Sakakawea, today, northwest winds 10 to 15 miles per hour. Slight chance of thunderstorms. Sunny in the morning, then becoming partly sunny. Highs around 80. Tonight, north winds 10 to 15 miles per hour, early in the evening becoming light. And slight chance of thunderstorms. Mostly cloudy in the evening, then becoming partly cloudy. Lows in the lower 50s. For Northern Lake Oahe, today, light winds becoming northwest 10 to 15 miles per hour in the late morning and afternoon. Slight chance of thunderstorms. Sunny in the morning, then becoming partly sunny. Highs in the mid-80s. Tonight, north winds around 10 miles per hour early in the evening becoming light. And slight chance of thunderstorms. Mostly cloudy. Lows in the upper 50s. Here are the weather conditions at 10 a.m. Central Daylight Time. Bismarck, sunny. Temperature 72 degrees, relative humidity 66%. Wind west at 9 miles an hour. Pressure 30.05 inches and falling. Minden, sunny. 72 degrees, relative humidity 78%. Wind west at 9 miles an hour. Hazen, sunny. 72 degrees, relative humidity 49%. Wind west at 7 miles an hour. Harvey, mostly sunny. 72 degrees, relative humidity 64%. Wind west at 13 miles an hour, gusting to 20. Minot, sunny. 69 degrees, relative humidity 60%. Wind west at 13 miles an hour. Dickinson, sunny. 72 degrees, relative humidity 61%. Wind northwest at 12 miles an hour. Elsewhere around North Dakota, it was 74 at Garrison. It was sunny, with a temperature of 69 at Williston, 72 at Jamestown, and 74 at Fargo. At Grand Forks, it was mostly sunny, with a temperature of 71. At Devil's Lake, it was cloudy, with a temperature of 65. In northern South Dakota, at Mobridge, it was sunny, with a temperature of 70. At Aberdeen, it was partly sunny, with a temperature of 68. In eastern Montana, it was sunny, with a temperature of 70 at Glendive, and 69 at Sydney. At Miles City, it was partly sunny, with a

Temperature of 67. Once again, at Bismarck, the temperature was 72 degrees under sunny skies. This is NOAA Weather Radio Station WXL78 in Bismarck, North Dakota, operating on a frequency of 162.475 MHz. Providing weather information 24 hours a day from your National Weather Service office in Bismarck. The regional weather forecast from your National Weather Service office in Bismarck. Low chances 20 to 30% for showers and thunderstorms today into this evening. Isolated severe storms level 1 out of 5 are possible in the far southern James River Valley this afternoon. Chances for showers and thunderstorms continue through the remainder of this week, along with seasonable temperatures in the 70s and 80s. The detailed forecast for North Dakota. Rest of today, increasing clouds. Chance of showers and isolated thunderstorms. Highs in the mid-70s to mid-80s. Tonight, mostly cloudy in the evening, then becoming partly cloudy. Chance of showers and a slight chance of thunderstorms. Lows in the mid-40s to mid-50s. Tuesday, mostly sunny. Highs in the 70s to lower 80s. Wednesday, clear to partly cloudy. Chance of showers and thunderstorms west and south central. Lows in the mid-40s to mid-50s. Highs in the mid-70s to mid-80s. Here is the forecast for the Bismarck Minden listening area. Rest of today, mostly sunny. Highs in the mid-80s. Northwest in the mid-70s to mid-80s. Here is the forecast for the Bismarck Minden listening area. Rest of today, mostly sunny. Highs in the mid-80s. Northwest winds 5 to 10 miles per hour. Tonight, mostly cloudy with a 20% chance of showers. Lows in the mid-50s. North winds around 10 miles per hour. Tuesday, mostly sunny. Highs in the upper 70s. North winds 5 to 10 miles per hour. Tuesday night, mostly clear. Lows in the lower 50s. Northeast winds 5 to 10 miles per hour, becoming east after midnight. Wednesday, sunny. A slight chance of showers and thunderstorms in the afternoon. Highs in the lower 80s. South winds around 5 miles per hour. Chance of rain 20%. Wednesday night, mostly clear. Lows in the upper 50s. Thursday, sunny. Highs in the upper 80s. Thursday night, decreasing clouds. Lows in the upper 50s. Friday, sunny. Highs in the mid-80s. Friday night, mostly clear. Lows in the mid-50s. Saturday, sunny. Highs in the lower 80s. Saturday night, partly cloudy in the evening, then mostly cloudy with a slight chance of showers and thunderstorms after midnight. Lows in the upper 50s. Chance of rain 20%. Sunday, partly sunny with a slight chance of showers. A slight chance of thunderstorms in the afternoon. Highs in the mid-80s. Chance of rain 20%. For Western Lake Sakakawea, today, northwest winds 10 to 15 miles per hour. Sunny in the morning, then becoming mostly cloudy. Highs in the upper 70s. Tonight, north winds around 10 miles per hour early in the evening, becoming light. Slight chance of thunderstorms through the night. Chance of showers in the late evening and early morning. Mostly cloudy in the evening, then clearing. Lows in the lower 50s. For Eastern Lake Sakakawea, today, northwest winds 10 to 15 miles per hour. Slight chance of thunderstorms. Sunny in the morning, then becoming partly sunny. Highs around 80. Tonight, north winds 10 to 15 miles per hour early in the evening, becoming light. And slight chance of thunderstorms. Mostly cloudy in the evening, then becoming partly cloudy. Lows in the lower 50s. For Northern Lake Oahe, today, light winds becoming northwest 10 to 15 miles per hour in the late morning and afternoon. Slight chance of thunderstorms. Sunny in the morning, then becoming partly sunny. Highs in the mid-80s. Tonight, north winds around 10 miles per hour early in the evening becoming light. And slight chance of thunderstorms. Mostly cloudy. Lows in the upper 50s. Here are the weather conditions at 10 a.m. Central Daylight Time. Bismarck, sunny. Temperature 72 degrees, relative humidity 66%. Wind west at 9 miles.

an hour. Pressure 30.05 inches and falling. Mendan, sunny. 72 degrees, relative humidity 78%. Wind west at 9 miles an hour. Hazen, sunny. 72 degrees, relative humidity 49%. Wind west at 7 miles an hour. Harvey, mostly sunny. 72 degrees, relative humidity 64%. Wind west at 13 miles an hour, gusting to 20. Minot, sunny. 69 degrees, relative humidity 60%. Wind west at 13 miles an hour. Dickinson, sunny. 72 degrees, relative humidity 61%. Wind northwest at 12 miles an hour. Elsewhere around North Dakota, it was 74 at Garrison. It was sunny, with a temperature of 69 at Williston, 72 at Jamestown, and 74 at Fargo. At Grand Forks, it was mostly sunny, with a temperature of 71. At Devil's Lake, it was cloudy, with a temperature of 65. In northern South Dakota, at Mobridge, it was sunny, with a temperature of 70. At Aberdeen, it was partly sunny, with a temperature of 68. In eastern Montana, it was sunny, with a temperature of 70 at Glendive, and 69 at Sydney. At Miles City, it was partly sunny, with a temperature of 67. Once again, at Bismarck, the temperature was 72 degrees under sunny skies. The regional weather forecast from your National Weather Service office in Bismarck. Low chances 20 to 30% for showers and thunderstorms today into this evening. Isolated severe storms level 1 out of 5 are possible in the far southern James River Valley this afternoon. Chances for showers and thunderstorms continue through the remainder of this week, along with seasonable temperatures in the 70s and 80s. The detailed forecast for North Dakota, rest of today, increasing clouds. Chance of showers and isolated thunderstorms. Highs in the mid-70s to mid-80s. Tonight, mostly cloudy in the evening then becoming partly cloudy. Chance of showers and a slight chance of thunderstorms. Lows in the mid-40s to mid-50s. Tuesday, mostly sunny. Highs in the 70s to lower 80s. Wednesday, clear to partly cloudy. Chance of showers and thunderstorms west and south central. Lows in the mid-40s to mid-50s. Highs in the mid-70s to mid-80s. Here is the forecast for the Bismarck-Mendon listening area. Rest of today, mostly sunny. Highs in the mid-80s. Northwest winds around 10 miles per hour. Tonight, mostly cloudy with a 20% chance of showers. Lows in the mid-50s. North winds around 10 miles per hour. Tuesday, mostly sunny. Highs in the upper 70s. North winds 5 to 10 miles per hour. Tuesday night, mostly clear. Lows in the lower 50s. Northeast winds 5 to 10 miles per hour, becoming east after midnight. Wednesday, sunny. A slight chance of showers and thunderstorms in the afternoon. Highs in the lower 80s. South winds around 5 miles per hour. Chance of rain 20%. Wednesday night, mostly clear. Lows in the upper 50s. Thursday, sunny. Highs in the upper 80s. Thursday night, decreasing clouds. Lows in the upper 50s. Friday, sunny. Highs in the mid-80s. Friday night, mostly clear. Lows in the mid-50s. Saturday, sunny. Highs in the lower 80s. Saturday night, partly cloudy in the evening, then mostly cloudy with a slight chance of showers and thunderstorms after midnight. Lows in the upper 50s. Chance of rain 20%. Sunday, partly sunny with a slight chance of showers. A slight chance of thunderstorms in the afternoon. Highs in the mid-80s. Chance of rain 20%. For Western Lake Sakakawea, today, northwest winds 10 to 15 miles per hour. Sunny in the morning then becoming mostly cloudy. Highs in the upper 70s. Tonight, north winds around 10 miles per hour early in the evening becoming light. Slight chance of thunderstorms through the night. Chance of showers in the late evening and early morning. Mostly cloudy in the evening then clearing. Lows in the lower 50s. For Eastern Lake Sakakawea, today, northwest winds 10 to 15 miles per hour.
slight chance of thunderstorms. Sunny in the morning, then becoming partly sunny. Highs around 80. Tonight, north winds 10 to 15 miles per hour, early in the evening becoming light. And slight chance of thunderstorms. Mostly cloudy in the evening, then becoming partly cloudy. Lows in the lower 50s. For northern Lake Oahe, today, light winds becoming northwest 10 to 15 miles per hour in the late morning and afternoon. Slight chance of thunderstorms. Sunny in the morning, then becoming partly sunny. Highs in the mid-80s. Tonight, north winds around 10 miles per hour early in the evening becoming light. And slight chance of thunderstorms. Mostly cloudy. Lows in the upper 50s. Here are the weather conditions at 10 a.m. Central Daylight Time. Bismarck, sunny. Temperature 72 degrees, relative humidity 66%. Wind west at 9 miles an hour. Pressure 30.05 inches and falling. Mendon, sunny. 72 degrees, relative humidity 78%. Wind west at 9 miles an hour. Hazen, sunny. 72 degrees, relative humidity 49%. Wind west at 7 miles an hour. Harvey, mostly sunny. 72 degrees, relative humidity 64%. Wind west at 13 miles an hour, gusting to 20. Minot, sunny. 69 degrees, relative humidity 60%. Wind west at 13 miles an hour. Dickinson, sunny. 72 degrees, relative humidity 61%. Wind northwest at 12 miles an hour. Elsewhere around North Dakota, it was 74 at Garrison. It was sunny, with a temperature of 69 at Williston, 72 at Jamestown, and 74 at Fargo. At Grand Forks, it was mostly sunny, with a temperature of 71. At Devil's Lake, it was cloudy, with a temperature of 65. In northern South Dakota, at Mobridge, it was sunny, with a temperature of 70. At Aberdeen, it was partly sunny, with a temperature of 68. In eastern Montana, it was sunny, with a temperature of 70 at Glendive, and 69 at Sydney. At Miles City, it was partly sunny, with a temperature of 67. Once again, at Bismarck, the temperature was 72 degrees under sunny skies. The regional weather forecast from your National Weather Service office in Bismarck. Low chances 20 to 30% for showers and thunderstorms today into this evening. Isolated severe storms level 1 out of 5 are possible in the far southern James River Valley this afternoon. Chances for showers and thunderstorms continue through the remainder of this week, along with seasonable temperatures in the 70s and 80s. The detailed forecast for North Dakota, rest of today, increasing clouds. Chance of showers and isolated thunderstorms. Highs in the mid-70s to mid-80s. Tonight, mostly cloudy in the evening, then becoming partly cloudy. Chance of showers and a slight chance of thunderstorms. Lows in the mid-40s to mid-50s. Tuesday, mostly sunny. Highs in the 70s to lower 80s. Wednesday, clear to partly cloudy. Chance of showers and thunderstorms west and south central. Lows in the mid-40s to mid-50s. Highs in the mid-70s to mid-80s. Here is the forecast for the Bismarck Mendon listening area. Rest of today, mostly sunny. Highs in the mid-80s. Northwest winds around 10 miles per hour. Tonight, mostly cloudy with a 20% chance of showers. Lows in the mid-50s. North winds around 10 miles per hour. Tuesday, mostly sunny. Highs in the upper 70s. North winds 5 to 10 miles per hour. Tuesday night, mostly clear. Lows in the lower 50s. Northeast winds 5 to 10 miles per hour, becoming east after midnight. Wednesday, sunny. A slight chance of showers and thunderstorms in the afternoon. Highs in the lower 80s. South winds around 5 miles per hour. Chance of rain 20%. Wednesday night, mostly clear. Lows in the upper 50s. Thursday, sunny. Highs in the upper 80s. Thursday night, decreasing clouds. Lows in the upper 50s. Friday, sunny. Highs in the mid-80s. Friday night, mostly clear. Lows in the mid-50s.

Saturday, sunny. Highs in the lower 80s. Saturday night, partly cloudy in the evening, then mostly cloudy with a slight chance of showers and thunderstorms after midnight. Lows in the upper 50s. Chance of rain 20%. Sunday, partly sunny with a slight chance of showers. A slight chance of thunderstorms in the afternoon. Highs in the mid-80s. Chance of rain 20%. For Western Lake Sakakawea, today, northwest winds 10 to 15 miles per hour. Sunny in the morning, then becoming mostly cloudy. Highs in the upper 70s. Tonight, north winds around 10 miles per hour, early in the evening becoming light. Slight chance of thunderstorms through the night. Chance of showers in the late evening and early morning. Mostly cloudy in the evening, then clearing. Lows in the lower 50s. For Eastern Lake Sakakawea, today, northwest winds 10 to 15 miles per hour. Slight chance of thunderstorms. Sunny in the morning, then becoming partly sunny. Highs around 80. Tonight, north winds 10 to 15 miles per hour, early in the evening becoming light. And slight chance of thunderstorms. Mostly cloudy in the evening, then becoming partly cloudy. Lows in the lower 50s. For Northern Lake Oahe, today, light winds becoming northwest 10 to 15 miles per hour in the late morning and afternoon. Slight chance of thunderstorms. Sunny in the morning, then becoming partly sunny. Highs in the mid-80s. Tonight, north winds around 10 miles per hour, early in the evening becoming light. And slight chance of thunderstorms. Mostly cloudy. Lows in the upper 50s. Here are the weather conditions at 10 a.m. Central Daylight Time. Bismarck, sunny. Temperature 72 degrees, relative humidity 66%. Wind west at 9 miles an hour. Pressure 30.05 inches and falling. Mendon, sunny. 72 degrees, relative humidity 78%. Wind west at 9 miles an hour. Hazen, sunny. 72 degrees, relative humidity 49%. Wind west at 7 miles an hour. Harvey, mostly sunny. 72 degrees, relative humidity 64%. Wind west at 13 miles an hour, gusting to 20. Minot, sunny. 69 degrees, relative humidity 60%. Wind west at 13 miles an hour. Dickinson, sunny. 72 degrees, relative humidity 61%. Wind northwest at 12 miles an hour. Elsewhere around North Dakota, it was 74 at Garrison. It was sunny, with a temperature of 69 at Williston, 72 at Jamestown, and 74 at Fargo. At Grand Forks, it was mostly sunny, with a temperature of 71. At Devil's Lake, it was cloudy, with a temperature of 65. In northern South Dakota, at Mobridge, it was sunny, with a temperature of 70. At Aberdeen, it was partly sunny, with a temperature of 68. In eastern Montana, it was sunny, with a temperature of 70 at Glendive, and 69 at Sydney. At Miles City, it was partly sunny, with a temperature of 67. Once again, at Bismarck, the temperature was 72 degrees under sunny skies. The regional weather forecast from your National Weather Service office in Bismarck. Low chances 20 to 30% for showers and thunderstorms today into this evening. Isolated severe storms level 1 out of 5 are possible in the far southern James River Valley this afternoon. Chances for showers and thunderstorms continue through the remainder of this week, along with seasonable temperatures in the 70s and 80s. The detailed forecast for North Dakota, rest of today, increasing clouds. Chance of showers and isolated thunderstorms. Highs in the mid-70s to mid-80s. Tonight, mostly cloudy in the evening, then becoming partly cloudy. Chance of showers and a slight chance of thunderstorms. Lows in the mid-40s to mid-50s. Tuesday, mostly sunny. Highs in the 70s to lower 80s. Wednesday, clear to partly cloudy. Chance of showers and thunderstorms west and south central. Lows in the mid-40s to mid-50s. Highs in the mid-70s to mid-80s. Here is the forecast for the Bismarck-Mendon listening area. Rest of today, mostly sunny. Highs in the mid-80s. Northwest winds around 10 miles per hour. Tonight, most

partly cloudy with a 20% chance of showers. Lows in the mid-50s. North winds around 10 miles per hour. Tuesday, mostly sunny. Highs in the upper 70s. North winds 5 to 10 miles per hour. Tuesday night, mostly clear. Lows in the lower 50s. Northeast winds 5 to 10 miles per hour, becoming east after midnight. Wednesday, sunny. A slight chance of showers and thunderstorms in the afternoon. Highs in the lower 80s. South winds around 5 miles per hour. Chance of rain 20%. Wednesday night, mostly clear. Lows in the upper 50s. Thursday, sunny. Highs in the upper 80s. Thursday night, decreasing clouds. Lows in the upper 50s. Friday, sunny. Highs in the mid-80s. Friday night, mostly clear. Lows in the mid-50s. Saturday, sunny. Highs in the lower 80s. Saturday night, partly cloudy in the evening, then mostly cloudy with a slight chance of showers and thunderstorms after midnight. Lows in the upper 50s. Chance of rain 20%. Sunday, partly sunny with a slight chance of showers. A slight chance of thunderstorms in the afternoon. Highs in the mid-80s. Chance of rain 20%. For Western Lake Sakakawea, today, northwest winds 10 to 15 miles per hour. Sunny in the morning, then becoming mostly cloudy. Highs in the upper 70s. Tonight, north winds around 10 miles per hour early in the evening becoming light. Slight chance of thunderstorms through the night. Chance of showers in the late evening and early morning. Mostly cloudy in the evening, then clearing. Lows in the lower 50s. For Eastern Lake Sakakawea, today, northwest winds 10 to 15 miles per hour. Slight chance of thunderstorms. Sunny in the morning, then becoming partly sunny. Highs around 80. Tonight, north winds 10 to 15 miles per hour early in the evening becoming light. And slight chance of thunderstorms. Mostly cloudy in the evening, then becoming partly cloudy. Lows in the lower 50s. For Northern Lake Oahe, today, light winds becoming northwest 10 to 15 miles per hour in the late morning and afternoon. Slight chance of thunderstorms. Sunny in the morning, then becoming partly sunny. Highs in the mid-80s. Tonight, north winds around 10 miles per hour early in the evening becoming light. And slight chance of thunderstorms. Mostly cloudy. Lows in the upper 50s. Here are the weather conditions at 10 a.m. Central Daylight Time. Bismarck, sunny. Temperature 72 degrees, relative humidity 66%. Wind west at 9 miles an hour. Pressure 30.05 inches and falling. Mendham, sunny. 72 degrees, relative humidity 78%. Wind west at 9 miles an hour. Hazen, sunny. 72 degrees, relative humidity 49%. Wind west at 7 miles an hour. Harvey, mostly sunny. 72 degrees, relative humidity 64%. Wind west at 13 miles an hour, gusting to 20. Minot, sunny. 69 degrees, relative humidity 60%. Wind west at 13 miles an hour. Dickinson, sunny. 72 degrees, relative humidity 61%. Wind northwest at 12 miles an hour. Elsewhere around North Dakota, it was 74 at Garrison. It was sunny, with a temperature of 69 at Williston, 72 at Jamestown, and 74 at Fargo. At Grand Forks, it was mostly sunny, with a temperature of 71. At Devil's Lake, it was cloudy, with a temperature of 65. In northern South Dakota, at Mobridge, it was sunny, with a temperature of 70. At Aberdeen, it was partly sunny, with a temperature of 68. In eastern Montana, it was sunny, with a temperature of 70 at Glendive, and 69 at Sydney. At Miles City, it was partly sunny, with a temperature of 67. Once again, at Bismarck, the temperature was 72 degrees under sunny skies. The regional weather forecast from your National Weather Service office in Bismarck. Low chances 20 to 30% for showers and thunderstorms today into this evening. Isolated severe storms level 1 out of 5 are possible in the far southern James River Valley this afternoon.
Chances for showers and thunderstorms continue through the remainder of this week, along with seasonable temperatures in the 70s and 80s. The detailed forecast for North Dakota. Rest of today, increasing clouds. Chance of showers and isolated thunderstorms. Highs in the mid-70s to mid-80s. Tonight, mostly cloudy in the evening, then becoming partly cloudy. Chance of showers and a slight chance of thunderstorms. Lows in the mid-40s to mid-50s. Tuesday, mostly sunny. Highs in the 70s to lower 80s. Wednesday, clear to partly cloudy. Chance of showers and thunderstorms west and south central. Lows in the mid-40s to mid-50s. Highs in the mid-70s to mid-80s. Here is the forecast for the Bismarck Minden listening area. Rest of today, mostly sunny. Highs in the mid-80s. Northwest winds around 10 miles per hour. Tonight, mostly cloudy with a 20% chance of showers. Lows in the mid-50s. North winds around 10 miles per hour. Tuesday, mostly sunny. Highs in the upper 70s. North winds 5 to 10 miles per hour. Tuesday night, mostly clear. Lows in the lower 50s. Northeast winds 5 to 10 miles per hour, becoming east after midnight. Wednesday, sunny. A slight chance of showers and thunderstorms in the afternoon. Highs in the lower 80s. South winds around 5 miles per hour. Chance of rain 20%. Wednesday night, mostly clear. Lows in the upper 50s. Thursday, sunny. Highs in the upper 80s. Thursday night, decreasing clouds. Lows in the upper 50s. Friday, sunny. Highs in the mid-80s. Friday night, mostly clear. Lows in the mid-50s. Saturday, sunny. Highs in the lower 80s. Saturday night, partly cloudy in the evening, then mostly cloudy with a slight chance of showers and thunderstorms after midnight. Lows in the upper 50s. Chance of rain 20%. Sunday, partly sunny with a slight chance of showers. A slight chance of thunderstorms in the afternoon. Highs in the mid-80s. Chance of rain 20%. For Western Lake Sakakawea, today, northwest winds 10 to 15 miles per hour. Sunny in the morning, then becoming mostly cloudy. Highs in the upper 70s. Tonight, north winds around 10 miles per hour, early in the evening becoming light. Slight chance of thunderstorms through the night. Chance of showers in the late evening and early morning. Mostly cloudy in the evening, then clearing. Lows in the lower 50s. For Eastern Lake Sakakawea, today, northwest winds 10 to 15 miles per hour. Slight chance of thunderstorms. Sunny in the morning, then becoming partly sunny. Highs around 80. Tonight, north winds 10 to 15 miles per hour, early in the evening becoming light. And slight chance of thunderstorms. Mostly cloudy in the evening, then becoming partly cloudy. Lows in the lower 50s. For Northern Lake Oahe, today, light winds becoming northwest 10 to 15 miles per hour in the late morning and afternoon. Slight chance of thunderstorms. Sunny in the morning, then becoming partly sunny. Highs in the mid-80s. Tonight, north winds around 10 miles per hour, early in the evening becoming light. And slight chance of thunderstorms. Mostly cloudy. Lows in the upper 50s. 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Providing weather information 24 hours a day from your National Weather Service office in Bismarck. Here are the weather conditions at 10 a.m. Central Daylight Time. Bismarck, sunny. Temperature 72 degrees, relative humidity 66%. Wind west at 9 miles an hour. Pressure 30.05 inches and falling. Minden, sunny. 72 degrees, relative humidity 78%. Wind west at 9 miles an hour. Hazen, sunny. 72 degrees, relative humidity 49%. Wind west at 7 miles an hour. Harvey, mostly sunny. 72 degrees, relative humidity 64%. Wind west at 13 miles an hour, gusting to 20. Minot, sunny. 69 degrees, relative humidity 60%.

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Low chances 20 to 30% for showers and thunderstorms today into this evening. Isolated severe storms level 1 out of 5 are possible in the far southern James River Valley this afternoon. Chances for showers and thunderstorms continue through the remainder of this week, along with seasonable temperatures in the 70s and 80s. The detailed forecast for North Dakota: rest of today, increasing clouds. Chance of showers and isolated thunderstorms. Highs in the mid-70s to mid-80s. Tonight, mostly cloudy in the evening, then becoming partly cloudy. Chance of showers and a slight chance of thunderstorms. Lows in the mid-40s to mid-50s. Tuesday, mostly sunny. Highs in the 70s to lower 80s. Wednesday, clear to partly cloudy. Chance of showers and thunderstorms west and south central. Lows in the mid-40s to mid-50s. Highs in the mid-70s to mid-80s. Here is the forecast for the Bismarck, Minden listening area. Rest of today, mostly sunny. Highs in the mid-80s. Northwest winds around 10 miles per hour. Tonight, mostly cloudy with a 20% chance of showers. Lows in the mid-50s. North winds around 10 miles per hour. Tuesday, mostly sunny. Highs in the upper 70s. North winds 5 to 10 miles per hour. Tuesday night, mostly clear. Lows in the lower 50s. Northeast winds 5 to 10 miles per hour, becoming east after midnight. Wednesday, sunny. A slight chance of showers and thunderstorms in the afternoon. Highs in the lower 80s. South winds around 5 miles per hour. Chance of rain 20%. Wednesday night, mostly clear. Lows in the upper 50s. Thursday, sunny. Highs in the upper 80s. Thursday night, decreasing clouds. Lows in the upper 50s. Friday, sunny. Highs in the mid-80s. Friday night, mostly clear. Lows in the mid-50s. Saturday, sunny. Highs in the lower 80s. Saturday night, partly cloudy in the evening, then mostly cloudy with a slight chance of showers and thunderstorms after midnight. Lows in the upper 50s. Chance of rain 20%. Sunday, partly sunny with a slight chance of showers. A slight chance of thunderstorms in the afternoon. Highs in the mid-80s. Chance of rain 20%. For Western Lake Sakakawea, today, northwest winds 10 to 15 miles per hour. Sunny in the morning, then becoming mostly cloudy. Highs in the upper 70s. Tonight, north winds around 10 miles per hour, early in the evening becoming light. Slight chance of thunderstorms through the night. Chance of showers in the late evening and early morning. Mostly cloudy in the evening, then clearing. Lows in the lower 50s. For Eastern Lake Sakakawea, today, northwest winds 10 to 15 miles per hour. Slight chance of thunderstorms. Sunny in the morning, then becoming partly sunny. Highs around 80. Tonight, north winds 10 to 15 miles per hour, early in the evening becoming light. And slight chance of thunderstorms. Mostly cloudy in the evening, then becoming partly cloudy. Lows in the lower 50s. For Northern Lake Oahe, today, light winds becoming northwest 10 to 15 miles per hour in the late morning and afternoon. Slight chance of thunderstorms. Sunny in the morning, then becoming partly sunny. Highs in the mid-80s. Tonight, north winds around 10 miles per hour, early in the evening becoming light. And slight chance of thunderstorms. Mostly cloudy. Lows in the upper 50s. Here are the weather conditions at 11 a.m. Central Daylight Time. Bismarck, sunny. Temperature 77 degrees, relative humidity 51%. Wind west at 7 miles an hour. Pressure 30.05 inches and steady. Minden, sunny. 77 degrees, relative humidity 57%. Wind northwest at 9 miles an hour. Hazen, sunny. 77 degrees, relative humidity 31%. Wind northwest at 9 miles an hour. Harvey, sunny. 73 degrees, relative humidity 60%. Wind northwest at 17 miles an hour. Minot, sunny. 73 degrees, relative humidity 53%.

was mostly sunny with a temperature of 74. At Miles City, it was partly sunny with a temperature of 74. Once again, at Bismarck, the temperature was 77 degrees under sunny skies. The regional weather forecast from your National Weather Service office in Bismarck. Low chances 20 to 30% for showers and thunderstorms today into this evening. Isolated severe storms level 1 out of 5 are possible in the far southern James River Valley this afternoon. Chances for showers and thunderstorms continue through the remainder of this week, along with seasonable temperatures in the 70s and 80s. The detailed forecast for North Dakota, rest of today, increasing clouds. Chance of showers and isolated thunderstorms. Highs in the mid-70s to mid-80s. Tonight, mostly cloudy in the evening, then becoming partly cloudy. Chance of showers and a slight chance of thunderstorms. Lows in the mid-40s to mid-50s. Tuesday, mostly sunny. Highs in the 70s to lower 80s. Wednesday, clear to partly cloudy. Chance of showers and thunderstorms west and south central. Lows in the mid-40s to mid-50s. Highs in the mid-70s to mid-80s. Here is the forecast for the Bismarck-Minden listening area. Rest of today, mostly sunny. Highs in the mid-80s. Northwest winds around 10 miles per hour. Tonight, mostly cloudy with a 20% chance of showers. Lows in the mid-50s. North winds around 10 miles per hour. Tuesday, mostly sunny. Highs in the upper 70s. North winds 5 to 10 miles per hour. Tuesday night, mostly clear. Lows in the lower 50s. Northeast winds 5 to 10 miles per hour, becoming east after midnight. Wednesday, sunny. A slight chance of showers and thunderstorms in the afternoon. Highs in the lower 80s. South winds around 5 miles per hour. Chance of rain 20%. Wednesday night, mostly clear. Lows in the upper 50s. Thursday, sunny. Highs in the upper 80s. Thursday night, decreasing clouds. Lows in the upper 50s. Friday, sunny. Highs in the mid-80s. Friday night, mostly clear. Lows in the mid-50s. Saturday, sunny. Highs in the lower 80s. Saturday night, partly cloudy in the evening, then mostly cloudy with a slight chance of showers and thunderstorms after midnight. Lows in the upper 50s. Chance of rain 20%. Sunday, partly sunny with a slight chance of showers. A slight chance of thunderstorms in the afternoon. Highs in the mid-80s. Chance of rain 20%. For Western Lake Sakakawea, today, northwest winds 10 to 15 miles per hour. Sunny in the morning, then becoming mostly cloudy. Highs in the upper 70s. Tonight, north winds around 10 miles per hour, early in the evening becoming light. Slight chance of thunderstorms through the night. Chance of showers in the late evening and early morning. Mostly cloudy in the evening, then clearing. Lows in the lower 50s. For Eastern Lake Sakakawea, today, northwest winds 10 to 15 miles per hour. Slight chance of thunderstorms. Sunny in the morning, then becoming partly sunny. Highs around 80. Tonight, north winds 10 to 15 miles per hour, early in the evening becoming light. And slight chance of thunderstorms. Mostly cloudy in the evening, then becoming partly cloudy. Lows in the lower 50s. For Northern Lake Oahe, today, light winds becoming northwest 10 to 15 miles per hour in the late morning and afternoon. Slight chance of thunderstorms. Sunny in the morning, then becoming partly sunny. Highs in the mid-80s. Tonight, north winds around 10 miles per hour early in the evening becoming light. And slight chance of thunderstorms. Mostly cloudy. Lows in the upper 50s. Here are the weather conditions at 11 a.m. Central Daylight Time. Bismarck, sunny. Temperature 77 degrees, relative humidity 51%. Wind west at 7 miles an hour. Pressure 30.05 inches and steady. Minden, sunny. 77 degrees, relative humidity 57%. Wind northwest at 9 miles an hour. Hazen, sunny. 77 degrees, relative humidity 31%.
wind northwest at 9 miles.

miles an hour. Harvey, sunny. 73 degrees, relative humidity 60%. Wind northwest at 17 miles an hour. Minot, sunny. 73 degrees, relative humidity 53%. Wind northwest at 7 miles an hour. Dickinson, sunny. 76 degrees, relative humidity 53%. Wind northwest at 10 miles an hour. Elsewhere around North Dakota, it was 77 at Garrison. It was sunny, with a temperature of 70 at Williston, 76 at Jamestown, and 79 at Fargo. At Devil's Lake, it was mostly sunny, with a temperature of 70. At Grand Forks, it was partly sunny, with a temperature of 77. In northern South Dakota, skies ranged from sunny to mostly sunny, and the temperatures were 74 degrees. In eastern Montana, at Sydney, it was sunny, with a temperature of 73. At Glendive, it was mostly sunny, with a temperature of 74. At Miles City, it was partly sunny, with a temperature of 74. Once again, at Bismarck, the temperature was 77 degrees under sunny skies. The regional weather forecast from your National Weather Service office in Bismarck. Low chances 20 to 30% for showers and thunderstorms today into this evening. Isolated severe storms level 1 out of 5 are possible in the far southern James River Valley this afternoon. Chances for showers and thunderstorms continue through the remainder of this week, along with seasonable temperatures in the 70s and 80s. The detailed forecast for North Dakota, rest of today, increasing clouds. Chance of showers and isolated thunderstorms. Highs in the mid-70s to mid-80s. Tonight, mostly cloudy in the evening, then becoming partly cloudy. Chance of showers and a slight chance of thunderstorms. Lows in the mid-40s to mid-50s. Tuesday, mostly sunny. Highs in the 70s to lower 80s. Wednesday, clear to partly cloudy. Chance of showers and thunderstorms west and south central. Lows in the mid-40s to mid-50s. Highs in the mid-70s to mid-80s. Here is the forecast for the Bismarck Minden listening area. Rest of today, mostly sunny. Highs in the mid-80s. Northwest winds around 10 miles per hour. Tonight, mostly cloudy with a 20% chance of showers. Lows in the mid-50s. North winds around 10 miles per hour. Tuesday, mostly sunny. Highs in the upper 70s. North winds 5 to 10 miles per hour. Tuesday night, mostly clear. Lows in the lower 50s. Northeast winds 5 to 10 miles per hour, becoming east after midnight. Wednesday, sunny. A slight chance of showers and thunderstorms in the afternoon. Highs in the lower 80s. South winds around 5 miles per hour. Chance of rain 20%. Wednesday night, mostly clear. Lows in the upper 50s. Thursday, sunny. Highs in the upper 80s. Thursday night, decreasing clouds. Lows in the upper 50s. Friday, sunny. Highs in the mid-80s. Friday night, mostly clear. Lows in the mid-50s. Saturday, sunny. Highs in the lower 80s. Saturday night, partly cloudy in the evening, then mostly cloudy with a slight chance of showers and thunderstorms after midnight. Lows in the upper 50s. Chance of rain 20%. Sunday, partly sunny with a slight chance of showers. A slight chance of thunderstorms in the afternoon. Highs in the mid-80s. Chance of rain 20%. 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Providing weather information 24 hours a day from your National Weather Service office in Bismarck. For Western Lake Sakakawea, today, northwest winds 10 to 15 miles per hour. Sunny in the morning, then becoming mostly cloudy. Highs in the upper 70s. Tonight, north winds around 10 miles per hour early in the evening becoming light. Slight chance of thunderstorms through the night. Chance of showers in the late evening and early morning. Mostly cloudy in the evening, then clearing. Lows in the lower 50s. For Eastern Lake Sakakawea, today, northwest winds 10 to 15 miles per hour. Slight chance of thunderstorms. Sunny in the morning, then becoming

partly sunny. Highs around 80. Tonight, north winds 10 to 15 miles per hour, early in the evening becoming light. And slight chance of thunderstorms. Mostly cloudy in the evening, then becoming partly cloudy. Lows in the lower 50s. For northern Lake Oahe, today, light winds becoming northwest 10 to 15 miles per hour in the late morning and afternoon. Slight chance of thunderstorms. Sunny in the morning, then becoming partly sunny. Highs in the mid-80s. Tonight, north winds around 10 miles per hour early in the evening becoming light. And slight chance of thunderstorms. Mostly cloudy. Lows in the upper 50s. Here are the weather conditions at 11 a.m. Central Daylight Time. Bismarck, sunny. Temperature 77 degrees, relative humidity 51%. Wind west at 7 miles an hour. Pressure 30.05 inches and steady. Humidity 51%. Wind west at 7 miles an hour. Pressure 30.05 inches and steady. Mendham, sunny. 77 degrees, relative humidity 57%. Wind northwest at 9 miles an hour. Hazen, sunny. 77 degrees, relative humidity 31%. Wind northwest at 9 miles an hour. Harvey, sunny. 73 degrees, relative humidity 60%. Wind northwest at 17 miles an hour. Minot, sunny. 73 degrees, relative humidity 53%. Wind northwest at 7 miles an hour. Dickinson, sunny. 76 degrees, relative humidity 53%. Wind northwest at 10 miles an hour. Elsewhere around North Dakota, it was 77 at Garrison. It was sunny, with a temperature of 70 at Williston, 76 at Jamestown, and 79 at Fargo. At Devil's Lake, it was mostly sunny, with a temperature of 70. At Grand Forks, it was partly sunny, with a temperature of 77. In northern South Dakota, skies ranged from sunny to mostly sunny, and the temperatures were 74 degrees. In eastern Montana, at Sydney, it was sunny, with a temperature of 73. At Glendive, it was mostly sunny, with a temperature of 74. At Miles City, it was partly sunny, with a temperature of 74. Once again, at Bismarck, the temperature was 77 degrees under sunny skies. The regional weather forecast from your National Weather Service office in Bismarck. Low chances 20 to 30% for showers and thunderstorms today into this evening. Isolated severe storms level 1 out of 5 are possible in the far southern James River Valley this afternoon. Chances for showers and thunderstorms continue through the remainder of this week, along with seasonable temperatures in the 70s and 80s. The detailed forecast for North Dakota, rest of today, increasing clouds. Chance of showers and isolated thunderstorms. Highs in the mid-70s to mid-80s. Tonight, mostly cloudy in the evening, then becoming partly cloudy. Chance of showers and a slight chance of thunderstorms. Lows in the mid-40s to mid-50s. Tuesday, mostly sunny. Highs in the 70s to lower 80s. Wednesday, clear to partly cloudy. Chance of showers and thunderstorms west and south central. Lows in the mid-40s to mid-50s. Highs in the mid-70s to mid-80s. Here is the forecast for the Bismarck-Mendham listening area. Rest of today, mostly sunny. Highs in the mid-80s. Northwest winds around 10 miles per hour. Tonight, mostly cloudy with a 20% chance of showers. Lows in the mid-50s. North winds around 10 miles per hour. Tuesday, mostly sunny. Highs in the upper 70s. North winds 5 to 10 miles per hour. Tuesday night, mostly clear. Lows in the lower 50s. Northeast winds 5 to 10 miles per hour, becoming east after midnight. Wednesday, sunny. A slight chance of showers and thunderstorms in the afternoon. Highs in the lower 80s. South winds around 5 miles per hour. Chance of rain 20%. Wednesday night, mostly clear. Lows in the upper 50s. Thursday, sunny. Highs in the upper 80s. Thursday night, decreasing clouds. Lows in the upper 50s. Friday, sunny. Highs in the

mid-80s. Friday night, mostly clear. Lows in the mid-50s. Saturday, sunny. Highs in the lower 80s. Saturday night, partly cloudy in the evening, then mostly cloudy with a slight chance of showers and thunderstorms after midnight. Lows in the upper 50s. Chance of rain 20%. Sunday, partly sunny with a slight chance of showers. A slight chance of thunderstorms in the afternoon. Highs in the mid-80s. Chance of rain 20%. For Western Lake Sakakawea, today, northwest winds 10 to 15 miles per hour. Sunny in the morning, then becoming mostly cloudy. Highs in the upper 70s. Tonight, north winds around 10 miles per hour, early in the evening becoming light. Slight chance of thunderstorms through the night. Chance of showers in the late evening and early morning. Mostly cloudy in the evening, then clearing. Lows in the lower 50s. For Eastern Lake Sakakawea, today, northwest winds 10 to 15 miles per hour. Slight chance of thunderstorms. Sunny in the morning, then becoming partly sunny. Highs around 80. Tonight, north winds 10 to 15 miles per hour, early in the evening becoming light. And slight chance of thunderstorms. Mostly cloudy in the evening, then becoming partly cloudy. Lows in the lower 50s. For Northern Lake Oahe, today, light winds becoming northwest 10 to 15 miles per hour in the late morning and afternoon. Slight chance of thunderstorms. Sunny in the morning, then becoming partly sunny. Highs in the mid-80s. Tonight, north winds around 10 miles per hour, early in the evening becoming light. And slight chance of thunderstorms. Mostly cloudy. Lows in the upper 50s. Here are the weather conditions at 11 a.m. Central Daylight Time. Bismarck, sunny. Temperature 77 degrees, relative humidity 51%. Wind west at 7 miles an hour. Pressure 30.05 inches and steady. Mendon, sunny. 77 degrees, relative humidity 57%. Wind northwest at 9 miles an hour. Hazen, sunny. 77 degrees, relative humidity 31%. Wind northwest at 9 miles an hour. Harvey, sunny. 73 degrees, relative humidity 60%. Wind northwest at 17 miles an hour. Minot, sunny. 73 degrees, relative humidity 53%. Wind northwest at 7 miles an hour. Dickinson, sunny. 76 degrees, relative humidity 53%. Wind northwest at 10 miles an hour. Elsewhere around North Dakota, it was 77 at Garrison. It was sunny, with a temperature of 70 at Williston, 76 at Jamestown, and 79 at Fargo. At Devil's Lake, it was mostly sunny, with a temperature of 70. At Grand Forks, it was partly sunny, with a temperature of 77. In northern South Dakota, skies ranged from sunny to mostly sunny, and the temperatures were 74 degrees. In eastern Montana, at Sydney, it was sunny, with a temperature of 73. At Glendive, it was mostly sunny, with a temperature of 74. At Miles City, it was partly sunny, with a temperature of 74. Once again, at Bismarck, the temperature was 77 degrees under sunny skies. The regional weather forecast from your National Weather Service office in Bismarck. Low chances 20 to 30% for showers and thunderstorms today into this evening. Isolated severe storms level 1 out of 5 are possible in the far southern James River Valley this afternoon. Chances for showers and thunderstorms continue through the remainder of this week, along with seasonable temperatures in the 70s and 80s. The detailed forecast for North Dakota, rest of today, increasing clouds. Chance of showers and isolated thunderstorms. Highs in the mid-70s to mid-80s. Tonight, mostly cloudy in the evening, then becoming partly cloudy. Chance of showers and a slight chance of thunderstorms. Lows in the mid-40s to mid-50s. Tuesday, mostly sunny. Highs in the 70s to lower 80s. Wednesday, clear to partly cloudy. Chance of showers and thunderstorms west and south central. Lows in the mid-40s to mid-50s. Highs in the mid-70s to mid-80s. Here is the forecast for the Bismarck-Mendon listening area. Rest of today, most

sunny. Highs in the mid-80s. Northwest winds around 10 miles per hour. Tonight, mostly cloudy with a 20% chance of showers. Lows in the mid-50s. North winds around 10 miles per hour. Tuesday, mostly sunny. Highs in the upper 70s. North winds 5 to 10 miles per hour. Tuesday night, mostly clear. Lows in the lower 50s. Northeast winds 5 to 10 miles per hour, becoming east after midnight. Wednesday, sunny. A slight chance of showers and thunderstorms in the afternoon. Highs in the lower 80s. South winds around 5 miles per hour. Chance of rain 20%. Wednesday night, mostly clear. Lows in the upper 50s. Thursday, sunny. Highs in the upper 80s. Thursday night, decreasing clouds. Lows in the upper 50s. Friday, sunny. Highs in the mid-80s. Friday night, mostly clear. Lows in the mid-50s. Saturday, sunny. Highs in the lower 80s. Saturday night, partly cloudy in the evening, then mostly cloudy with a slight chance of showers and thunderstorms after midnight. Lows in the upper 50s. Chance of rain 20%. Sunday, partly sunny with a slight chance of showers. A slight chance of thunderstorms in the afternoon. Highs in the mid-80s. Chance of rain 20%. For Western Lake Sakakawea, today, northwest winds 10 to 15 miles per hour. Sunny in the morning, then becoming mostly cloudy. Highs in the upper 70s. Tonight, north winds around 10 miles per hour early in the evening becoming light. Slight chance of thunderstorms through the night. Chance of showers in the late evening and early morning. Mostly cloudy in the evening, then clearing. Lows in the lower 50s. For Eastern Lake Sakakawea, today, northwest winds 10 to 15 miles per hour. Slight chance of thunderstorms. Sunny in the morning, then becoming partly sunny. Highs around 80. Tonight, north winds 10 to 15 miles per hour early in the evening becoming light. And slight chance of thunderstorms. Mostly cloudy in the evening, then becoming partly cloudy. Lows in the lower 50s. For Northern Lake Oahe, today, light winds becoming northwest 10 to 15 miles per hour in the late morning and afternoon. Slight chance of thunderstorms. Sunny in the morning, then becoming partly sunny. Highs in the mid-80s. Tonight, north winds around 10 miles per hour early in the evening becoming light. And slight chance of thunderstorms. Mostly cloudy. Lows in the upper 50s. Here are the weather conditions at 11 a.m. Central Daylight Time. Bismarck, sunny. Temperature 77 degrees, relative humidity 51%. Wind west at 7 miles an hour. Pressure 30.05 inches and steady. Mendham, sunny. 77 degrees, relative humidity 57%. Wind northwest at 9 miles an hour. Hazen, sunny. 77 degrees, relative humidity 31%. Wind northwest at 9 miles an hour. Harvey, sunny. 73 degrees, relative humidity 60%. Wind northwest at 17 miles an hour. Minot, sunny. 73 degrees, relative humidity 53%. Wind northwest at 7 miles an hour. Dickinson, sunny. 76 degrees, relative humidity 53%. Wind northwest at 10 miles an hour. Elsewhere around North Dakota, it was 77 at Garrison. It was sunny, with a temperature of 70 at Williston, 76 at Jamestown, and 79 at Fargo. At Devil's Lake, it was mostly sunny, with a temperature of 70. At Grand Forks, it was partly sunny, with a temperature of 77. In northern South Dakota, skies ranged from sunny to mostly sunny, and the temperatures were 74 degrees. In eastern Montana, at Sydney, it was sunny, with a temperature of 73. At Glendive, it was mostly sunny, with a temperature of 74. At Miles City, it was partly sunny, with a temperature of 74. Once again, at Bismarck, the temperature was 77 degrees under sunny skies. The regional weather forecast from your National Weather Service office in Bismarck. Low chances 20 to 30% for showers and thunder.

storms today into this evening. Isolated severe storms level 1 out of 5 are possible in the far southern James River Valley this afternoon. Chances for showers and thunderstorms continue through the remainder of this week, along with seasonable temperatures in the 70s and 80s. The detailed forecast for North Dakota: rest of today, increasing clouds. Chance of showers and isolated thunderstorms. Highs in the mid-70s to mid-80s. Tonight, mostly cloudy in the evening, then becoming partly cloudy. Chance of showers and a slight chance of thunderstorms. Lows in the mid-40s to mid-50s. Tuesday, mostly sunny. Highs in the 70s to lower 80s. Wednesday, clear to partly cloudy. Chance of showers and thunderstorms west and south central. Lows in the mid-40s to mid-50s. Highs in the mid-70s to mid-80s. Here is the forecast for the Bismarck Minden listening area. Rest of today, mostly sunny. Highs in the mid-80s. Northwest winds around 10 miles per hour. Tonight, mostly cloudy with a 20% chance of showers. Lows in the mid-50s. North winds around 10 miles per hour. Tuesday, mostly sunny. Highs in the upper 70s. North winds 5 to 10 miles per hour. Tuesday night, mostly clear. Lows in the lower 50s. Northeast winds 5 to 10 miles per hour, becoming east after midnight. Wednesday, sunny. A slight chance of showers and thunderstorms in the afternoon. Highs in the lower 80s. South winds around 5 miles per hour. Chance of rain 20%. Wednesday night, mostly clear. Lows in the upper 50s. Thursday, sunny. Highs in the upper 80s. Thursday night, decreasing clouds. Lows in the upper 50s. Friday, sunny. Highs in the mid-80s. Friday night, mostly clear. Lows in the mid-50s. Saturday, sunny. Highs in the lower 80s. Saturday night, partly cloudy in the evening, then mostly cloudy with a slight chance of showers and thunderstorms after midnight. Lows in the upper 50s. Chance of rain 20%. Sunday, partly sunny with a slight chance of showers. A slight chance of thunderstorms in the afternoon. Highs in the mid-80s. Chance of rain 20%. For Western Lake Sakakawea, today, northwest winds 10 to 15 miles per hour. Sunny in the morning, then becoming mostly cloudy. Highs in the upper 70s. Tonight, north winds around 10 miles per hour, early in the evening becoming light. Slight chance of thunderstorms through the night. Chance of showers in the late evening and early morning. Mostly cloudy in the evening, then clearing. Lows in the lower 50s. For Eastern Lake Sakakawea, today, northwest winds 10 to 15 miles per hour. Slight chance of thunderstorms. Sunny in the morning, then becoming partly sunny. Highs around 80. Tonight, north winds 10 to 15 miles per hour, early in the evening becoming light. And slight chance of thunderstorms. Mostly cloudy in the evening, then becoming partly cloudy. Lows in the lower 50s. For Northern Lake Oahe, today, light winds becoming northwest 10 to 15 miles per hour in the late morning and afternoon. Slight chance of thunderstorms. Sunny in the morning, then becoming partly sunny. Highs in the mid-80s. Tonight, north winds around 10 miles per hour, early in the evening becoming light. And slight chance of thunderstorms. Mostly cloudy. Lows in the upper 50s. Here are the weather conditions at 11 a.m. Central Daylight Time. Bismarck, sunny. Temperature 77 degrees, relative humidity 51%. Wind west at 7 miles an hour. Pressure 30.05 inches and steady. Minden, sunny. 77 degrees, relative humidity 57%. Wind northwest at 9 miles an hour. Hazen, sunny. 77 degrees, relative humidity 31%. Wind northwest at 9 miles an hour. Harvey, sunny. 73 degrees, relative humidity 60%. Wind northwest at 17 miles an hour. Minot, sunny. 73 degrees, relative humidity 53%. Wind northwest at 7 miles an hour. Dickinson, sunny.
76.

degrees, relative humidity 53%. Wind northwest at 10 miles an hour. Elsewhere around North Dakota, it was 77 at Garrison. It was sunny with a temperature of 70 at Williston, 76 at Jamestown, and 79 at Fargo. At Devil's Lake, it was mostly sunny with a temperature of 70. At Grand Forks, it was partly sunny with a temperature of 77. In northern South Dakota, skies ranged from sunny to mostly sunny, and the temperatures were 74 degrees. In eastern Montana, at Sydney, it was sunny with a temperature of 73. At Glendive, it was mostly sunny with a temperature of 74. At Miles City, it was partly sunny with a temperature of 74. Once again, at Bismarck, the temperature was 77 degrees under sunny skies. The regional weather forecast from your National Weather Service office in Bismarck. Low chances 20 to 30% for showers and thunderstorms today into this evening. Isolated severe storms level 1 out of 5 are possible in the far southern James River Valley this afternoon. Chances for showers and thunderstorms continue through the remainder of this week, along with seasonable temperatures in the 70s and 80s. The detailed forecast for North Dakota, rest of today, increasing clouds. Chance of showers and isolated thunderstorms. Highs in the mid-70s to mid-80s. Tonight, mostly cloudy in the evening, then becoming partly cloudy. Chance of showers and a slight chance of thunderstorms. Lows in the mid-40s to mid-50s. Tuesday, mostly sunny. Highs in the 70s to lower 80s. Wednesday, clear to partly cloudy. Chance of showers and thunderstorms west and south central. Lows in the mid-40s to mid-50s. Highs in the mid-70s to mid-80s. Here is the forecast for the Bismarck, Minden listening area. Rest of today, mostly sunny. Highs in the mid-80s. Northwest winds around 10 miles per hour. Tonight, mostly cloudy with a 20% chance of showers. Lows in the mid-50s. North winds around 10 miles per hour. Tuesday, mostly sunny. Highs in the upper 70s. North winds 5 to 10 miles per hour. Tuesday night, mostly clear. Lows in the lower 50s. Northeast winds 5 to 10 miles per hour, becoming east after midnight. Wednesday, sunny. A slight chance of showers and thunderstorms in the afternoon. Highs in the lower 80s. South winds around 5 miles per hour. Chance of rain 20%. Wednesday night, mostly clear. Lows in the upper 50s. Thursday, sunny. Highs in the upper 80s. Thursday night, decreasing clouds. Lows in the upper 50s. Friday, sunny. Highs in the mid-80s. Friday night, mostly clear. Lows in the mid-50s. Saturday, sunny. Highs in the lower 80s. Saturday night, partly cloudy in the evening, then mostly cloudy with a slight chance of showers and thunderstorms after midnight. Lows in the upper 50s. Chance of rain 20%. Sunday, partly sunny with a slight chance of showers. A slight chance of thunderstorms in the afternoon. Highs in the mid-80s. Chance of rain 20%. For Western Lake Sakakawea, today, northwest winds 10 to 15 miles per hour. Sunny in the morning, then becoming mostly cloudy. Highs in the upper 70s. Tonight, north winds around 10 miles per hour, early in the evening becoming light. Slight chance of thunderstorms through the night. Chance of showers in the late evening and early morning. Mostly cloudy in the evening, then clearing. Lows in the lower 50s. For Eastern Lake Sakakawea, today, northwest winds 10 to 15 miles per hour. Slight chance of thunderstorms. Sunny in the morning, then becoming partly sunny. Highs around 80. Tonight, north winds 10 to 15 miles per hour, early in the evening becoming light. And slight chance of thunderstorms. Mostly cloudy in the evening, then becoming partly cloudy. Lows in the lower 50s. For northern Lake Oahe, today, light winds becoming northwest 10 to 15 miles per hour in the late morning and afternoon. Slight chance of thunderstorms. Sunny in the morning, then becoming partly sunny. Highs in the mid-80s. Tonight, north winds around 10 miles per hour early in the evening becoming light. And slight
slight chance of thunderstorms. Mostly cloudy. Lows in the upper 50s. Here are the weather conditions at 11 a.m. Central Daylight Time. Bismarck, sunny. Temperature 77 degrees. Relative humidity 51%. Wind west at 7 miles an hour. Pressure 30.05 inches and steady. Mendham, sunny. 77 degrees. Relative humidity 57%. Wind northwest at 9 miles an hour. Hazen, sunny. 77 degrees. Relative humidity 31%. Wind northwest at 9 miles an hour. Harvey, sunny. 73 degrees. Relative humidity 60%. Wind northwest at 17 miles an hour. Minot, sunny. 73 degrees. Relative humidity 53%. Wind northwest at 7 miles an hour. Dickinson, sunny. 76 degrees. Relative humidity 53%. Wind northwest at 10 miles an hour. Elsewhere around North Dakota, it was 77 at Garrison. It was sunny, with a temperature of 70 at Williston, 76 at Jamestown, and 79 at Fargo. At Devil's Lake, it was mostly sunny, with a temperature of 70. At Grand Forks, it was partly sunny, with a temperature of 77. In northern South Dakota, skies ranged from sunny to mostly sunny, and the temperatures were 74 degrees. In eastern Montana, at Sydney, it was sunny, with a temperature of 73. At Glendive, it was mostly sunny, with a temperature of 74. At Miles City, it was partly sunny, with a temperature of 74. Once again, at Bismarck, the temperature was 77 degrees under sunny skies. The regional weather forecast from your National Weather Service office in Bismarck. Low chances 20 to 30% for showers and thunderstorms today into this evening. Isolated severe storms level 1 out of 5 are possible in the far southern James River Valley this afternoon. Chances for showers and thunderstorms continue through the remainder of this week, along with seasonable temperatures in the 70s and 80s. The detailed forecast for North Dakota, rest of today, increasing clouds. Chance of showers and isolated thunderstorms. Highs in the mid-70s to mid-80s. Tonight, mostly cloudy in the evening, then becoming partly cloudy. Chance of showers and a slight chance of thunderstorms. Lows in the mid-40s to mid-50s. Tuesday, mostly sunny. Highs in the 70s to lower 80s. Wednesday, clear to partly cloudy. Chance of showers and thunderstorms west and south central. Lows in the mid-40s to mid-50s. Highs in the mid-70s to mid-80s. 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Providing weather information 24 hours a day from your National Weather Service office in Bismarck. Here is the forecast for the Bismarck-Mendon listening area. Rest of today, mostly sunny. Highs in the mid-80s. Northwest winds around 10 miles per hour. Tonight, mostly cloudy with a 20% chance of showers. Lows in the mid-50s. North winds around 10 miles per hour. Tuesday, mostly sunny. Highs in the upper 70s. North winds 5 to 10 miles per hour. Tuesday night, mostly clear. Lows in the lower 50s. Northeast winds 5 to 10 miles per hour, becoming east after midnight. Wednesday, sunny. A slight chance of showers and thunderstorms in the afternoon. Highs in the lower 80s. South winds around 5 miles per hour. Chance of rain 20%. Wednesday night, mostly clear. Lows in the upper 50s. Thursday, sunny. Highs in the upper 80s. Thursday night, decreasing clouds. Lows in the upper 50s. Friday, sunny. Highs in the mid-80s. Friday night, mostly clear. Lows in the mid-50s. Saturday, sunny. Highs in the lower 80s. Saturday night, partly cloudy in the evening, then mostly cloudy with a slight chance of showers and thunderstorms after midnight. Lows in the upper 50s. Chance of rain 20%. Sunday, partly sunny with a slight chance of showers. A slight chance of thunderstorms in the afternoon. Highs in the mid-80s.

chance of rain 20%. For Western Lake Sakakawea, today, northwest winds 10 to 15 miles per hour. Sunny in the morning, then becoming mostly cloudy. Highs in the upper 70s. Tonight, north winds around 10 miles per hour, early in the evening becoming light. Slight chance of thunderstorms through the night. Chance of showers in the late evening and early morning. Mostly cloudy in the evening, then clearing. Lows in the lower 50s. For Eastern Lake Sakakawea, today, northwest winds 10 to 15 miles per hour. Slight chance of thunderstorms. Sunny in the morning, then becoming partly sunny. Highs around 80. Tonight, north winds 10 to 15 miles per hour, early in the evening becoming light. And slight chance of thunderstorms. Mostly cloudy in the evening, then becoming partly cloudy. Lows in the lower 50s. For Northern Lake Oahe, today, light winds becoming northwest 10 to 15 miles per hour in the late morning and afternoon. Slight chance of thunderstorms. Sunny in the morning, then becoming partly sunny. Highs in the mid-80s. Tonight, north winds around 10 miles per hour, early in the evening becoming light. And slight chance of thunderstorms. Mostly cloudy. Lows in the upper 50s. Here are the weather conditions at noon Central Daylight Time. Bismarck, sunny. Temperature 83 degrees, relative humidity 35%. Wind west at 10 miles an hour. Pressure 30.04 inches and falling. Mendon, sunny. 81 degrees, relative humidity 50%. Wind west at 13 miles an hour. Hazen, sunny. 81 degrees, relative humidity 24%. Wind northwest at 10 miles an hour. Harvey, sunny. 77 degrees, relative humidity 53%. Wind northwest at 12 miles an hour. Minot, sunny. 77 degrees, relative humidity 44%. Wind northwest at 10 miles an hour. Dickinson, sunny. 79 degrees, relative humidity 43%. Wind variable at 6 miles an hour. Elsewhere around North Dakota, at Grand Forks, rain was falling with a temperature of 70. It was 79 at Garrison. It was sunny with a temperature of 79 at Jamestown, 82 at Fargo, and 73 at Devil's Lake. At Williston, it was mostly sunny with a temperature of 74. In northern South Dakota, it was mostly sunny, and the temperatures were 78 degrees. In eastern Montana, skies ranged from mostly sunny to partly sunny. It was 75 at Miles City, 75 at Glendive, and 77 at Sydney. Once again, at Bismarck, the temperature was 83 degrees under sunny skies. The regional weather forecast from your National Weather Service office in Bismarck. Low chances 20 to 30% for showers and thunderstorms today into this evening. Isolated severe storms level 1 out of 5 are possible in the far southern James River Valley this afternoon. Chances for showers and thunderstorms continue through the remainder of this week, along with seasonable temperatures in the 70s and 80s. The detailed forecast for North Dakota, rest of today, increasing clouds. Chance of showers and isolated thunderstorms. Highs in the mid-70s to mid-80s. Tonight, mostly cloudy in the evening, then becoming partly cloudy. Chance of showers and a slight chance of thunderstorms. Lows in the mid-40s to mid-50s. Tuesday, mostly sunny. Highs in the 70s to lower 80s. Wednesday, clear to partly cloudy. Chance of showers and thunderstorms west and south central. Lows in the mid-40s to mid-50s. Highs in the mid-70s to mid-80s. Here is the forecast for the Bismarck Mendon listening area. Rest of today, mostly sunny. Highs in the mid-80s. Northwest winds around 10 miles per hour. Tonight, mostly cloudy with a 20% chance of showers. Lows in the mid-50s. North winds around 10 miles per hour. Tuesday, mostly sunny. Highs in the upper 70s. North winds 5 to 10 miles per hour. Tuesday night, mostly clear. Lows in the lower 50s. Northeast winds 5 to 10 miles per hour, becoming east after midnight. Wednesday, sunny. A slight chance of showers and thunderstorms in the afternoon.
Highs in the lower 80s. South winds around 5 miles per hour. Chance of rain 20%. Wednesday night, mostly clear. Lows in the upper 50s. Thursday, sunny. Highs in the upper 80s. Thursday night, decreasing clouds. Lows in the upper 50s. Friday, sunny. Highs in the mid-80s. Friday night, mostly clear. Lows in the mid-50s. Saturday, sunny. Highs in the lower 80s. Saturday night, partly cloudy in the evening, then mostly cloudy with a slight chance of showers and thunderstorms after midnight. Lows in the upper 50s. Chance of rain 20%. Sunday, partly sunny with a slight chance of showers. A slight chance of thunderstorms in the afternoon. Highs in the mid-80s. Chance of rain 20%. Here is the forecast for the Bismarck Menden listening area. Rest of today, sunny. Highs in the mid-80s. Northwest winds around 10 miles per hour. Tonight, mostly cloudy. A slight chance of showers in the evening, then a chance of showers after midnight. Lows in the mid-50s. North winds around 10 miles per hour. Chance of rain 30%. Tuesday, mostly sunny. Highs in the upper 70s. North winds 5 to 10 miles per hour. Tuesday night, mostly clear. Lows in the lower 50s. Northeast winds 5 to 10 miles per hour, becoming east after midnight. Wednesday, sunny. Highs in the lower 80s. South winds 5 to 10 miles per hour. Wednesday night, mostly clear. Lows in the upper 50s. Thursday, sunny. Highs in the upper 80s. Thursday night, mostly clear. Lows in the upper 50s. Friday, sunny. Highs in the lower 80s. Friday night, mostly clear. Lows in the mid-50s. Saturday, mostly sunny. Highs around 80. Saturday night, mostly cloudy. A slight chance of showers after midnight. Lows in the upper 50s. Chance of rain 20%. Sunday, partly sunny with a 20% chance of showers. Highs in the lower 80s. For Western Lake Sakakawea, today, northwest winds 10 to 15 miles per hour. Sunny in the morning, then becoming mostly cloudy. Highs in the upper 70s. Tonight, north winds around 10 miles per hour early in the evening becoming light. Slight chance of thunderstorms through the night. Chance of showers in the late evening and early morning. Mostly cloudy in the evening, then clearing. Lows in the lower 50s. For Eastern Lake Sakakawea, today, northwest winds 10 to 15 miles per hour. Slight chance of thunderstorms. Sunny in the morning, then becoming partly sunny. Highs around 80. Tonight, north winds 10 to 15 miles per hour early in the evening becoming light. And slight chance of thunderstorms. Mostly cloudy in the evening, then becoming partly cloudy. Lows in the lower 50s. For Northern Lake Oahe, today, light winds becoming northwest 10 to 15 miles per hour in the late morning and afternoon. Slight chance of thunderstorms. Sunny in the morning, then becoming partly sunny. Highs in the mid-80s. Tonight, north winds around 10 miles per hour early in the evening becoming light. And slight chance of thunderstorms. Mostly cloudy. Lows in the upper 50s. Here are the weather conditions at noon Central Daylight Time. Bismarck, sunny. Temperature 83 degrees, relative humidity 35%. Wind west at 10 miles an hour. Pressure 30.04 inches and falling. Menden, sunny. 81 degrees, relative humidity 50%. Wind west at 13 miles an hour. Hazen, sunny. 81 degrees, relative humidity 24%. Wind northwest at 10 miles an hour. Harvey, sunny. 77 degrees, relative humidity 53%. Wind northwest at 12 miles an hour. Minot, sunny. 77 degrees, relative humidity 44%. Wind northwest at 10 miles an hour. Dickinson, sunny. 79 degrees, relative humidity 43%. Wind variable at 6 miles an hour. Elsewhere around

North Dakota, at Grand Forks, rain was falling with a temperature of 70. It was 79 at Garrison. It was sunny with a temperature of 79 at Jamestown, 82 at Fargo, and 73 at Devil's Lake. At Williston, it was mostly sunny with a temperature of 74. In northern South Dakota, it was mostly sunny and the temperatures were 78 degrees. In eastern Montana, skies ranged from mostly sunny to partly sunny. It was 75 at Miles City, 75 at Glendive, and 77 at Sydney. Once again, at Bismarck, the temperature was 83 degrees under sunny skies. Here are the weather conditions at noon Central Daylight Time. Bismarck, sunny. Temperature 83 degrees, relative humidity 35%. Wind west at 10 miles an hour. Pressure 30.04 inches and falling. Mendham, sunny. 81 degrees, relative humidity 50%. Wind west at 13 miles an hour. Hazen, sunny. 81 degrees, relative humidity 24%. Wind northwest at 10 miles an hour. Harvey, sunny. 77 degrees, relative humidity 53%. Wind northwest at 12 miles an hour. Minot, sunny. 77 degrees, relative humidity 44%. Wind northwest at 10 miles an hour. Dickinson, sunny. 79 degrees, relative humidity 43%. Wind variable at 6 miles an hour. Elsewhere around North Dakota, at Grand Forks, rain was falling with a temperature of 70. It was 79 at Garrison. It was sunny with a temperature of 74 at Williston, 79 at Jamestown, 82 at Fargo, and 73 at Devil's Lake. In northern South Dakota, it was mostly sunny, and the temperatures were 78 degrees. In eastern Montana, skies ranged from mostly sunny to partly sunny. It was 75 at Miles City, 75 at Glendive, and 77 at Sydney. Once again, at Bismarck, the temperature was 83 degrees under sunny skies. The regional weather forecast from your National Weather Service office in Bismarck. Low chances 20 to 30% for showers and thunderstorms today into this evening. Isolated severe storms level 1 out of 5 are possible in the far southern James River Valley this afternoon. Chances for showers and thunderstorms continue through the remainder of this week, along with seasonable temperatures in the 70s and 80s. The detailed forecast for North Dakota, rest of today, increasing clouds. Chance of showers and isolated thunderstorms. Highs in the mid-70s to mid-80s. Tonight, mostly cloudy in the evening, then becoming partly cloudy. Chance of showers and a slight chance of thunderstorms. Lows in the mid-40s to mid-50s. Tuesday, mostly sunny. Highs in the 70s to lower 80s. Wednesday, clear to partly cloudy. Chance of showers and thunderstorms west and south central. Lows in the mid-40s to mid-50s. Highs in the mid-70s to mid-80s. Here is the forecast for the Bismarck Mendham listening area. Rest of today, sunny. Highs in the mid-80s. Northwest winds around 10 miles per hour. Tonight, mostly cloudy. A slight chance of showers in the evening, then a chance of showers after midnight. Lows in the mid-50s. North winds around 10 miles per hour. Chance of rain 30%. Tuesday, mostly sunny. Highs in the upper 70s. North winds 5 to 10 miles per hour. Tuesday night, mostly clear. Lows in the lower 50s. Northeast winds 5 to 10 miles per hour, becoming east after midnight. Wednesday, sunny. Highs in the lower 80s. South winds 5 to 10 miles per hour. Wednesday night, mostly clear. Lows in the upper 50s. Thursday, sunny. Highs in the upper 80s. Thursday night, mostly clear. Lows in the upper 50s. Friday, sunny. Highs in the lower 80s. Friday night, mostly clear. Lows in the mid-50s. Saturday, mostly sunny. Highs around 80. Saturday night, mostly cloudy. A slight chance of showers after midnight. Lows in the upper 50s. Chance of rain 20%. Sunday, partly sunny with a 20% chance of

showers. Highs in the lower 80s. For Western Lake Sakakawea, today, northwest winds 10 to 15 miles per hour. Sunny in the morning, then becoming mostly cloudy. Highs in the upper 70s. Tonight, north winds around 10 miles per hour early in the evening becoming light. Slight chance of thunderstorms through the night. Chance of showers in the late evening and early morning. Mostly cloudy in the evening then clearing. Lows in the lower 50s. For Eastern Lake Sakakawea, today, northwest winds 10 to 15 miles per hour. Slight chance of thunderstorms. Sunny in the morning then becoming partly sunny. Highs around 80. Tonight, north winds 10 to 15 miles per hour early in the evening becoming light. And slight chance of thunderstorms. Mostly cloudy in the evening then becoming partly cloudy. Lows in the lower 50s. For northern Lake Oahe, today, light winds becoming northwest 10 to 15 miles per hour in the late morning and afternoon. Slight chance of thunderstorms. Sunny in the morning then becoming partly sunny. Highs in the mid-80s. Tonight, north winds around 10 miles per hour early in the evening becoming light. And slight chance of thunderstorms. Mostly cloudy. Lows in the upper 50s. Here are the weather conditions at noon Central Daylight Time. Bismarck, sunny. Temperature 83 degrees, relative humidity 35%. Wind west at 10 miles an hour. Pressure 30.04 inches and falling. Mendham, sunny. 81 degrees, relative humidity 50%. Wind west at 13 miles an hour. Hazen, sunny. 81 degrees, relative humidity 24%. Wind northwest at 10 miles an hour. Harvey, sunny. 77 degrees, relative humidity 53%. Wind northwest at 12 miles an hour. Minot, sunny. 77 degrees, relative humidity 44%. Wind northwest at 10 miles an hour. Dickinson, sunny. 79 degrees, relative humidity 43%. Wind variable at 6 miles an hour. Elsewhere around North Dakota, at Grand Forks, rain was falling with a temperature of 70. It was 79 at Garrison. It was sunny with a temperature of 74 at Williston, 79 at Jamestown, 82 at Fargo, and 73 at Devil's Lake. In northern South Dakota, it was mostly sunny, and the temperatures were 78 degrees. In eastern Montana, skies ranged from mostly sunny to partly sunny. It was 75 at Miles City, 75 at Glendive, and 77 at Sydney. Once again, at Bismarck, the temperature was 83 degrees under sunny skies. The regional weather forecast from your National Weather Service office in Bismarck. Low chances 20 to 30% for showers and thunderstorms today into this evening. Isolated severe storms level 1 out of 5 are possible in the far southern James River Valley this afternoon. Chances for showers and thunderstorms continue through the remainder of this week, along with seasonable temperatures in the 70s and 80s. The detailed forecast for North Dakota, rest of today, increasing clouds. Chance of showers and isolated thunderstorms. Highs in the mid-70s to mid-80s. Tonight, mostly cloudy in the evening then becoming partly cloudy. Chance of showers and a slight chance of thunderstorms. Lows in the mid-40s to mid-50s. Tuesday, mostly sunny. Highs in the 70s to lower 80s. Wednesday, clear to partly cloudy. Chance of showers and thunderstorms west and south central. Lows in the mid-40s to mid-50s. Highs in the mid-70s to mid-80s. Here is the forecast for the Bismarck Mendham listening area. Rest of today, sunny. Highs in the mid-80s. Northwest winds around 10 miles per hour. Tonight, mostly cloudy. A slight chance of showers in the evening, then a chance of showers after midnight. Lows in the mid-50s. North winds around 10 miles per hour. Chance of rain 30%. Tuesday, mostly sunny. Highs in the upper 70s. North winds 5 to 10 miles per hour. Tuesday night, mostly clear. Lows in the lower 50s. Northeast winds 5 to 10 miles per hour, becoming east after midnight. Wednesday, sunny. Highs in the lower

chance of showers. Highs in the lower 80s. For Western Lakes Aconcagua, today, northwest winds 10 to 15 miles per hour. Sunny in the morning, then becoming mostly cloudy. Highs in the upper 70s. Tonight, north winds around 10 miles per hour early in the evening, becoming light. Slight chance of thunderstorms through the night. Chance of showers in the late evening and early morning. Mostly cloudy in the evening, then clearing. Lows in the lower 50s. For Eastern Lake Aconcagua, today, northwest winds 10 to 15 miles per hour. Slight chance of thunderstorms. Sunny in the morning, then becoming partly sunny. Highs around 80. Tonight, north winds 10 to 15 miles per hour early in the evening, becoming light. And slight chance of thunderstorms. Mostly cloudy in the evening, then becoming partly cloudy. Lows in the lower 50s. For Northern Lake Oahe, today, light winds becoming northwest 10 to 15 miles per hour in the late morning and afternoon. Slight chance of thunderstorms. Sunny in the morning, then becoming partly sunny. Highs in the mid-80s. Tonight, north winds around 10 miles per hour early in the evening becoming light. And slight chance of thunderstorms. Mostly cloudy. Lows in the upper 50s. Here are the weather conditions at noon Central Daylight Time. Bismarck, sunny. Temperature 83 degrees, relative humidity 35%. Wind west at 10 miles an hour. Pressure 30.04 inches and falling. Mendon, sunny. 81 degrees, relative humidity 50%. Wind west at 13 miles an hour. Hazen, sunny. 81 degrees, relative humidity 24%. Wind northwest at 10 miles an hour. Harvey, sunny. 77 degrees, relative humidity 53%. Wind northwest at 12 miles an hour. Minot, sunny. 77 degrees, relative humidity 44%. Wind northwest at 10 miles an hour. Dickinson, sunny. 79 degrees, relative humidity 43%. Wind variable at 6 miles an hour. Elsewhere around North Dakota, at Grand Forks, rain was falling with a temperature of 70. It was 79 at Garrison. It was sunny with a temperature of 74 at Williston, 79 at Jamestown, 82 at Fargo, and 73 at Devil's Lake. In northern South Dakota, it was mostly sunny and the temperatures were 78 degrees. In eastern Montana, skies ranged from mostly sunny to partly sunny. It was 75 at Miles City, 75 at Glendive, and 77 at Sydney. Once again, at Bismarck, the temperature was 83 degrees under sunny skies. The regional weather forecast from your National Weather Service office in Bismarck. Low chances 20 to 30% for showers and thunderstorms today into this evening. Isolated severe storms level 1 out of 5 are possible in the far southern James River Valley this afternoon. Chances for showers and thunderstorms continue through the remainder of this week, along with seasonable temperatures in the 70s and 80s. The detailed forecast for North Dakota, rest of today, increasing clouds. Chance of showers and isolated thunderstorms. Highs in the mid-70s to mid-80s. Tonight, mostly cloudy in the evening, then becoming partly cloudy. Chance of showers and a slight chance of thunderstorms. Lows in the mid-40s to mid-50s. Tuesday, mostly sunny. Highs in the 70s to lower 80s. Wednesday, clear to partly cloudy. Chance of showers and thunderstorms west and south central. Lows in the mid-40s to mid-50s. Highs in the mid-70s to mid-80s. Here is the forecast for the Bismarck-Mendon listening area. Rest of today, sunny. Highs in the mid-80s. Northwest winds around 10 miles per hour. Tonight, mostly cloudy. A slight chance of showers in the evening, then a chance of showers after midnight. Lows in the mid-50s. North winds around 10 miles per hour. Chance of rain 30%. Tuesday, mostly sunny. Highs in the upper 70s. North winds 5 to 10 miles per hour. Tuesday night, mostly clear. Lows in the lower 50s. Northeast winds 5 to 10 miles per hour, becoming east after midnight. Wednesday, sunny. Highs in the

lower 80s. South winds 5 to 10 miles per hour. Wednesday night, mostly clear. Lows in the upper 50s. Thursday, sunny. Highs in the upper 80s. Thursday night, mostly clear. Lows in the upper 50s. Friday, sunny. Highs in the lower 80s. Friday night, mostly clear. Lows in the mid-50s. Saturday, mostly sunny. Highs around 80. Saturday night, mostly cloudy. A slight chance of showers after midnight. Lows in the upper 50s. Chance of rain 20%. Sunday, partly sunny with a 20% chance of showers. Highs in the lower 80s. For Western Lake Sakakawea, today, northwest winds 10 to 15 miles per hour. Sunny in the morning, then becoming mostly cloudy. Highs in the upper 70s. Tonight, north winds around 10 miles per hour, early in the evening becoming light. Slight chance of thunderstorms through the night. Chance of showers in the late evening and early morning. Mostly cloudy in the evening, then clearing. Lows in the lower 50s. For Eastern Lake Sakakawea, today, northwest winds 10 to 15 miles per hour. Slight chance of thunderstorms. Sunny in the morning, then becoming partly sunny. Highs around 80. Tonight, north winds 10 to 15 miles per hour, early in the evening becoming light. And slight chance of thunderstorms. Mostly cloudy in the evening, then becoming partly cloudy. Lows in the lower 50s. For Northern Lake Oahe, today, light winds becoming northwest 10 to 15 miles per hour in the late morning and afternoon. Slight chance of thunderstorms. Sunny in the morning, then becoming partly sunny. Highs in the mid-80s. Tonight, north winds around 10 miles per hour, early in the evening becoming light. And slight chance of thunderstorms. Mostly cloudy. Lows in the upper 50s. 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Here are the weather conditions at noon Central Daylight Time. Bismarck, sunny. Temperature 83 degrees, relative humidity 35%. Wind west at 10 miles an hour. Pressure 30.04 inches and falling. Mendon, sunny. 81 degrees, relative humidity 50%. Wind west at 13 miles an hour. Hazen, sunny. 81 degrees, relative humidity 24%. Wind northwest at 10 miles an hour. Harvey, sunny. 77 degrees, relative humidity 53%. Wind northwest at 12 miles an hour. Minot, sunny. 77 degrees, relative humidity 44%. Wind northwest at 10 miles an hour. Dickinson, sunny. 79 degrees, relative humidity 43%. Wind variable at 6 miles an hour. Elsewhere around North Dakota, at Grand Forks, rain was falling with a temperature of 70. It was 79 at Garrison. It was sunny with a temperature of 74 at Williston, 79 at Jamestown, 82 at Fargo, and 73 at Devil's Lake. In northern South Dakota, it was mostly sunny, and the temperatures were 78 degrees. In eastern Montana, skies ranged from mostly sunny to partly sunny. It was 75 at Miles City, 75 at Glendive, and 77 at Sydney. Once again, at Bismarck, the temperature was 83 degrees under sunny skies. The regional weather forecast from your National Weather Service office in Bismarck. Low chances 20 to 30% for showers and thunderstorms today into this evening. Isolated severe storms level 1 out of 5 are possible in the far southern James River Valley this afternoon. Chances for showers and thunderstorms continue through the remainder of this week, along with seasonable temperatures in the 70s and 80s. The detailed forecast for North Dakota, rest of today, increasing clouds. Chance of showers and isolated thunderstorms. Highs in the mid-70s to mid-80s. Tonight, mostly cloudy in the evening, then becoming partly cloudy. Chance of showers and a slight chance of thunderstorms. Lows in the mid-40s to mid-50s. Tuesday, mostly sunny. Highs in the 70s to lower.

80s. Wednesday, clear to partly cloudy. Chance of showers and thunderstorms west and south central. Lows in the mid-40s to mid-50s. Highs in the mid-70s to mid-80s. Here is the forecast for the Bismarck Minden listening area. Rest of today, sunny. Highs in the mid-80s. Northwest winds around 10 miles per hour. Here is the forecast for the Bismarck Minden listening area. Rest of today, sunny. Highs in the mid-80s. Northwest winds around 10 miles per hour. Tonight, mostly cloudy. A slight chance of showers in the evening, then a chance of showers after midnight. Lows in the mid-50s. North winds around 10 miles per hour. Chance of rain 30%. Tuesday, mostly sunny. Highs in the upper 70s. North winds 5 to 10 miles per hour. Tuesday night, mostly clear. Lows in the lower 50s. Northeast winds 5 to 10 miles per hour, becoming east after midnight. Wednesday, sunny. Highs in the lower 80s. South winds 5 to 10 miles per hour. Wednesday night, mostly clear. Lows in the upper 50s. Thursday, sunny. Highs in the upper 80s. Thursday night, mostly clear. Lows in the upper 50s. Friday, sunny. Highs in the lower 80s. Friday night, mostly clear. Lows in the mid-50s. Saturday, mostly sunny. Highs around 80. Saturday night, mostly cloudy. A slight chance of showers after midnight. Lows in the upper 50s. Chance of rain 20%. Sunday, partly sunny with a 20% chance of showers. Highs in the lower 80s. For Western Lake Sakakawea, rest of today, northwest winds 10 to 15 miles per hour. Sunny late in the morning, then becoming partly sunny. Highs in the upper 70s. Tonight, north winds around 10 miles per hour early in the evening, becoming light. Slight chance of showers in the evening. Mostly cloudy in the evening, then clearing. Lows in the lower 50s. For Eastern Lake Sakakawea, rest of today, northwest winds 10 to 15 miles per hour. Mostly sunny. Highs in the lower 80s. Tonight, north winds 10 to 15 miles per hour early in the evening, becoming light. Slight chance of showers. Mostly cloudy in the evening, then becoming partly cloudy. Lows in the lower 50s. For Northern Lake Oahe, rest of today, northwest winds 10 to 15 miles per hour. Sunny. Highs in the mid-80s. Tonight, north winds around 10 miles per hour early in the evening, becoming light. Mostly cloudy. Lows in the upper 50s. Here are the weather conditions at noon Central Daylight Time. Bismarck, sunny. Temperature 83 degrees, relative humidity 35%. Wind west at 10 miles an hour. Pressure 30.04 inches and falling. Minden, sunny. 81 degrees, relative humidity 50%. Wind west at 13 miles an hour. Hazen, sunny. 81 degrees, relative humidity 24%. Wind northwest at 10 miles an hour. Harvey, sunny. 77 degrees, relative humidity 53%. Wind northwest at 12 miles an hour. Minot, sunny. 77 degrees, relative humidity 44%. Wind northwest at 10 miles an hour. Dickinson, sunny. 79 degrees, relative humidity 43%. Wind variable at 6 miles an hour. Elsewhere around North Dakota, at Grand Forks, rain was falling with a temperature of 70. It was 79 at Garrison. It was sunny with a temperature of 74 at Williston, 79 at Jamestown, 82 at Fargo, and 73 at Devil's Lake. In northern South Dakota, it was mostly sunny, and the temperatures were 78 degrees. In eastern Montana, skies ranged from mostly sunny to partly sunny. It was 75 at Miles City, 75 at Glendive, and 77 at Sydney. Once again, at Bismarck, the temperature was 83 degrees under sunny skies. The regional weather forecast from your National Weather Service office in Bismarck. Low chances 20 to 30% for showers and thunderstorms today into this evening.

Isolated severe storms level 1 out of 5 are possible in the far southern James River Valley this afternoon. Chances for showers and thunderstorms continue through the remainder of this week, along with seasonable temperatures in the 70s and 80s. The detailed forecast for North Dakota: rest of today, increasing clouds. Chance of showers and isolated thunderstorms. Highs in the mid-70s to mid-80s. Tonight, mostly cloudy in the evening, then becoming partly cloudy. Chance of showers and a slight chance of thunderstorms. Lows in the mid-40s to mid-50s. Tuesday, mostly sunny. Highs in the 70s to lower 80s. Wednesday, clear to partly cloudy. Chance of showers and thunderstorms west and south central. Lows in the mid-40s to mid-50s. Highs in the mid-70s to mid-80s. Here is the forecast for the Bismarck Minden listening area. Rest of today, sunny. Highs in the mid-80s. Northwest winds around 10 miles per hour. Tonight, mostly cloudy. A slight chance of showers in the evening, then a chance of showers after midnight. Lows in the mid-50s. North winds around 10 miles per hour. Chance of rain 30%. Tuesday, mostly sunny. Highs in the upper 70s. North winds 5 to 10 miles per hour. Tuesday night, mostly clear. Lows in the lower 50s. Northeast winds 5 to 10 miles per hour, becoming east after midnight. Wednesday, sunny. Highs in the lower 80s. South winds 5 to 10 miles per hour. Wednesday night, mostly clear. Lows in the upper 50s. Thursday, sunny. Highs in the upper 80s. Thursday night, mostly clear. Lows in the upper 50s. Friday, sunny. Highs in the lower 80s. Friday night, mostly clear. Lows in the mid-50s. Saturday, mostly sunny. Highs around 80. Saturday night, mostly cloudy. A slight chance of showers after midnight. Lows in the upper 50s. Chance of rain 20%. Sunday, partly sunny with a 20% chance of showers. Highs in the lower 80s. For Western Lake Sakakawea, rest of today, northwest winds 10 to 15 miles per hour. Sunny late in the morning, then becoming partly sunny. Highs in the upper 70s. Tonight, north winds around 10 miles per hour early in the evening, becoming light. Slight chance of showers in the evening. Mostly cloudy in the evening, then clearing. Lows in the lower 50s. For Eastern Lake Sakakawea, rest of today, northwest winds 10 to 15 miles per hour. Mostly sunny. Highs in the lower 80s. Tonight, north winds 10 to 15 miles per hour early in the evening, becoming light. Slight chance of showers. Mostly cloudy in the evening, then becoming partly cloudy. Lows in the lower 50s. For Northern Lake Oahe, rest of today, northwest winds 10 to 15 miles per hour. Sunny. Highs in the mid-80s. Tonight, north winds around 10 miles per hour early in the evening, becoming light. Mostly cloudy. Lows in the upper 50s. Here are the weather conditions at noon Central Daylight Time. Bismarck, sunny. Temperature 83 degrees, relative humidity 35%. Wind west at 10 miles an hour. Pressure 30.04 inches and falling. Minden, sunny. 81 degrees, relative humidity 50%. Wind west at 13 miles an hour. Hazen, sunny. 81 degrees, relative humidity 24%. Wind northwest at 10 miles an hour. Harvey, sunny. 77 degrees, relative humidity 53%. Wind northwest at 12 miles an hour. Minot, sunny. 77 degrees, relative humidity 44%. Wind northwest at 10 miles an hour. Dickinson, sunny. 79 degrees, relative humidity 43%. Wind variable at 6 miles an hour. Elsewhere around North Dakota, at Grand Forks, rain was falling with a temperature of 70. It was 79 at Garrison. It was sunny with a temperature of 74 at Williston, 79 at Jamestown, 82 at Fargo, and 73 at Devil's Lake. In northern South Dakota, it was mostly sunny, and the temperatures

78 degrees. In eastern Montana, skies ranged from mostly sunny to partly sunny. It was 75 at Miles City, 75 at Glendive, and 77 at Sydney. Once again, at Bismarck, the temperature was 83 degrees under sunny skies. The regional weather forecast from your National Weather Service office in Bismarck. Low chances 20 to 30% for showers and thunderstorms today into this evening. Isolated severe storms level 1 out of 5 are possible in the far southern James River Valley this afternoon. Chances for showers and thunderstorms continue through the remainder of this week, along with seasonable temperatures in the 70s and 80s. The detailed forecast for North Dakota, rest of today, increasing clouds. Chance of showers and isolated thunderstorms. Highs in the mid-70s to mid-80s. Tonight, mostly cloudy in the evening, then becoming partly cloudy. Chance of showers and a slight chance of thunderstorms. Lows in the mid-40s to mid-50s. Tuesday, mostly sunny. Highs in the 70s to lower 80s. Wednesday, clear to partly cloudy. Chance of showers and thunderstorms west and south central. Lows in the mid-40s to mid-50s. Highs in the mid-70s to mid-80s. Here is the forecast for the Bismarck Minden listening area. Rest of today, sunny. Highs in the mid-80s. Northwest winds around 10 miles per hour. Tonight, mostly cloudy. A slight chance of showers in the evening, then a chance of showers after midnight. Lows in the mid-50s. North winds around 10 miles per hour. Chance of rain 30%. Tuesday, mostly sunny. Highs in the upper 70s. North winds 5 to 10 miles per hour. Tuesday night, mostly clear. Lows in the lower 50s. Northeast winds 5 to 10 miles per hour, becoming east after midnight. Wednesday, sunny. Highs in the lower 80s. South winds 5 to 10 miles per hour. Wednesday night, mostly clear. Lows in the upper 50s. Thursday, sunny. Highs in the upper 80s. Thursday night, mostly clear. Lows in the upper 50s. Friday, sunny. Highs in the lower 80s. Friday night, mostly clear. Lows in the mid-50s. Saturday, mostly sunny. Highs around 80. Saturday night, mostly cloudy. A slight chance of showers after midnight. Lows in the upper 50s. Chance of rain 20%. Sunday, partly sunny with a 20% chance of showers. Highs in the lower 80s. For Western Lake Sakakawea, rest of today, northwest winds 10 to 15 miles per hour. Sunny late in the morning, then becoming partly sunny. Highs in the upper 70s. Tonight, north winds around 10 miles per hour early in the evening, becoming light. Slight chance of showers in the evening. Mostly cloudy in the evening, then clearing. Lows in the lower 50s. For Eastern Lake Sakakawea, rest of today, northwest winds 10 to 15 miles per hour. Mostly sunny. Highs in the lower 80s. Tonight, north winds 10 to 15 miles per hour early in the evening, becoming light. Slight chance of showers. Mostly cloudy in the evening, then becoming partly cloudy. Lows in the lower 50s. For Northern Lake Oahe, rest of today, northwest winds 10 to 15 miles per hour. Sunny. Highs in the mid-80s. Tonight, north winds around 10 miles per hour early in the evening, becoming light. Mostly cloudy. Lows in the upper 50s. Here are the weather conditions at noon Central Daylight Time. Bismarck, sunny. Temperature 83 degrees, relative humidity 35%. Wind west at 10 miles an hour. Pressure 30.04 inches and falling. Minden, sunny. 81 degrees, relative humidity 50%. Wind west at 13 miles an hour. Hazen, sunny. 81 degrees, relative humidity 24%. Wind northwest at 10 miles an hour. Harvey, sunny. 77 degrees, relative humidity 53%. Wind northwest at 12 miles an hour. Minot, sunny. 77 degrees, relative humidity 44%. Wind northwest at 10 miles an hour. Dickinson, sunny.

79 degrees, relative humidity 43%. Wind variable at 6 miles an hour. Elsewhere around North Dakota, at Grand Forks, rain was falling with a temperature of 70. It was 79 at Garrison. It was sunny with a temperature of 74 at Williston, 79 at Jamestown, 82 at Fargo, and 73 at Devil's Lake. In northern South Dakota, it was mostly sunny, and the temperatures were 78 degrees. In eastern Montana, skies ranged from mostly sunny to partly sunny. It was 75 at Miles City, 75 at Glendive, and 77 at Sydney. Once again, at Bismarck, the temperature was 83 degrees under sunny skies. The regional weather forecast from your National Weather Service office in Bismarck. Low chances 20 to 30% for showers and thunderstorms today into this evening. Isolated severe storms level 1 out of 5 are possible in the far southern James River Valley this afternoon. Chances for showers and thunderstorms continue through the remainder of this week, along with seasonable temperatures in the 70s and 80s. The detailed forecast for North Dakota, rest of today, increasing clouds. Chance of showers and isolated thunderstorms. Highs in the mid-70s to mid-80s. Tonight, mostly cloudy in the evening, then becoming partly cloudy. Chance of showers and a slight chance of thunderstorms. Lows in the mid-40s to mid-50s. Tuesday, mostly sunny. Highs in the 70s to lower 80s. Wednesday, clear to partly cloudy. Chance of showers and thunderstorms west and south central. Lows in the mid-40s to mid-50s. Highs in the mid-70s to mid-80s. Here is the forecast for the Bismarck Minden listening area. Rest of today, sunny. Highs in the mid-80s. Northwest winds around 10 miles per hour. Tonight, mostly cloudy. A slight chance of showers in the evening, then a chance of showers after midnight. Lows in the mid-50s. North winds around 10 miles per hour. Chance of rain 30%. Tuesday, mostly sunny. Highs in the upper 70s. North winds 5 to 10 miles per hour. Tuesday night, mostly clear. Lows in the lower 50s. Northeast winds 5 to 10 miles per hour, becoming east after midnight. Wednesday, sunny. Highs in the lower 80s. South winds 5 to 10 miles per hour. Wednesday night, mostly clear. Lows in the upper 50s. Thursday, sunny. Highs in the upper 80s. Thursday night, mostly clear. Lows in the upper 50s. Friday, sunny. Highs in the lower 80s. Friday night, mostly clear. Lows in the mid-50s. Saturday, mostly sunny. Highs around 80. Saturday night, mostly cloudy. A slight chance of showers after midnight. Lows in the upper 50s. Chance of rain 20%. Sunday, partly sunny with a 20% chance of showers. Highs in the lower 80s. For Western Lake Sakakawea, rest of today, northwest winds 10 to 15 miles per hour. Sunny late in the morning, then becoming partly sunny. Highs in the upper 70s. Tonight, north winds around 10 miles per hour early in the evening, becoming light. Slight chance of showers in the evening. Mostly cloudy in the evening, then clearing. Lows in the lower 50s. For Eastern Lake Sakakawea, rest of today, northwest winds 10 to 15 miles per hour. Mostly sunny. Highs in the lower 80s. Tonight, north winds 10 to 15 miles per hour early in the evening, becoming light. Slight chance of showers. Mostly cloudy in the evening, then becoming partly cloudy. Lows in the lower 50s. For Northern Lake Oahe, rest of today, northwest winds 10 to 15 miles per hour. Sunny. Highs in the mid-80s. Tonight, north winds around 10 miles per hour early in the evening, becoming light. Mostly cloudy. Lows in the upper 50s. Here are the weather conditions at noon Central Daylight Time. Bismarck, sunny. Temperature 83 degrees, relative humidity 35%. Wind west at 10 miles an hour. Pressure 30.04 inches and falling. Minden, sunny. 81 degrees, relative humidity 50%. Wind west at 13 miles an hour.

Hazen, sunny. 81 degrees, relative humidity 24%. Wind northwest at 10 miles an hour. Harvey, sunny. 77 degrees, relative humidity 53%. Wind northwest at 12 miles an hour. Minot, sunny. 77 degrees, relative humidity 44%. Wind northwest at 10 miles an hour. Dickinson, sunny. 79 degrees, relative humidity 43%. Wind variable at 6 miles an hour. Elsewhere around North Dakota, at Grand Forks, rain was falling with a temperature of 70. It was 79 at Garrison. It was sunny with a temperature of 74 at Williston, 79 at Jamestown, 82 at Fargo, and 73 at Devil's Lake. In northern South Dakota, it was mostly sunny, and the temperatures were 78 degrees. In eastern Montana, skies ranged from mostly sunny to partly sunny. It was 75 at Miles City, 75 at Glendive, and 77 at Sydney. Once again, at Bismarck, the temperature was 83 degrees under sunny skies. The regional weather forecast from your National Weather Service office in Bismarck. Low chances 20 to 30% for showers and thunderstorms today into this evening. Isolated severe storms level 1 out of 5 are possible in the far southern James River Valley this afternoon. Chances for showers and thunderstorms continue through the remainder of this week, along with seasonable temperatures in the 70s and 80s. The detailed forecast for North Dakota, rest of today, increasing clouds. Chance of showers and isolated thunderstorms. Highs in the mid-70s to mid-80s. Tonight, mostly cloudy in the evening, then becoming partly cloudy. Chance of showers and a slight chance of thunderstorms. Lows in the mid-40s to mid-50s. Tuesday, mostly sunny. Highs in the 70s to lower 80s. Wednesday, clear to partly cloudy. Chance of showers and thunderstorms west and south central. Lows in the mid-40s to mid-50s. Highs in the mid-70s to mid-80s. Here is the forecast for the Bismarck, Minden listening area. Rest of today, sunny. Highs in the mid-80s. Northwest winds around 10 miles per hour. Tonight, mostly cloudy. A slight chance of showers in the evening, then a chance of showers after midnight. Lows in the mid-50s. North winds around 10 miles per hour. Chance of rain 30%. Tuesday, mostly sunny. Highs in the upper 70s. North winds 5 to 10 miles per hour. Tuesday night, mostly clear. Lows in the lower 50s. Northeast wind 5 to 10 miles per hour, becoming east after midnight. Wednesday, sunny. Highs in the lower 80s. South winds 5 to 10 miles per hour. Wednesday night, mostly clear. Lows in the upper 50s. Thursday, sunny. Highs in the upper 80s. Thursday night, mostly clear. Lows in the upper 50s. Friday, sunny. Highs in the lower 80s. Friday night, mostly clear. Lows in the mid-50s. Saturday, mostly sunny. Highs around 80. Saturday night, mostly cloudy. A slight chance of showers after midnight. Lows in the upper 50s. Chance of rain 20%. Sunday, partly sunny with a 20% chance of showers. Highs in the lower 80s. For Western Lake Sakakawea, rest of today, northwest winds 10 to 15 miles per hour. Sunny late in the morning, then becoming partly sunny. Highs in the upper 70s. Tonight, north winds around 10 miles per hour early in the evening, becoming light. Slight chance of showers in the evening. Mostly cloudy in the evening, then clearing. Lows in the lower 50s. For Eastern Lake Sakakawea, rest of today, northwest winds 10 to 15 miles per hour. Mostly sunny. Highs in the lower 80s. Tonight, north winds 10 to 15 miles per hour early in the evening, becoming light. Slight chance of showers. Mostly cloudy in the evening, then becoming partly cloudy. Lows in the lower 50s. For Northern Lake Oahe, rest of today, northwest winds 10 to 15 miles per hour. Sunny. Highs in the mid-80s. Tonight, north winds around 10 miles per hour early in the evening, becoming light.
mostly cloudy. Lows in the upper 50s. Here are the weather conditions at noon Central Daylight Time. Bismarck, sunny. Temperature 83 degrees, relative humidity 35%. Wind west at 10 miles an hour. Pressure 30.04 inches and falling. Mendham, sunny. 81 degrees, relative humidity 50%. Wind west at 13 miles an hour. Hazen, sunny. 81 degrees, relative humidity 24%. Wind northwest at 10 miles an hour. Harvey, sunny. 77 degrees, relative humidity 53%. Wind northwest at 12 miles an hour. Minot, sunny. 77 degrees, relative humidity 44%. Wind northwest at 10 miles an hour. Dickinson, sunny. 79 degrees, relative humidity 43%. Wind variable at 6 miles an hour. Elsewhere around North Dakota, at Grand Forks, rain was falling with a temperature of 70. It was 79 at Garrison. It was sunny with a temperature of 74 at Williston, 79 at Jamestown, 82 at Fargo, and 73 at Devil's Lake. In northern South Dakota, it was mostly sunny, and the temperatures were 78 degrees. In eastern Montana, skies ranged from mostly sunny to partly sunny. It was 75 at Miles City, 75 at Glendive, and 77 at Sydney. Once again, at Bismarck, the temperature was 83 degrees under sunny skies. The regional weather forecast from your National Weather Service office in Bismarck. Low chances 20 to 30% for showers and thunderstorms today into this evening. Isolated severe storms level 1 out of 5 are possible in the far southern James River Valley this afternoon. Chances for showers and thunderstorms continue through the remainder of this week, along with seasonable temperatures in the 70s and 80s. The detailed forecast for North Dakota, rest of today, increasing clouds. Chance of showers and isolated thunderstorms. Highs in the mid-70s to mid-80s. Tonight, mostly cloudy in the evening, then becoming partly cloudy. Chance of showers and a slight chance of thunderstorms. Lows in the mid-40s to mid-50s. Tuesday, mostly sunny. Highs in the 70s to lower 80s. Wednesday, clear to partly cloudy. Chance of showers and thunderstorms west and south central. Lows in the mid-40s to mid-50s. Highs in the mid-70s to mid-80s. 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Providing weather information 24 hours a day from your National Weather Service office in Bismarck. Here is the forecast for the Bismarck-Mendon listening area. Rest of today, sunny. Highs in the mid-80s. Northwest winds around 10 miles per hour. Tonight, mostly cloudy. A slight chance of showers in the evening, then a chance of showers after midnight. Lows in the mid-50s. North winds around 10 miles per hour. Chance of rain 30%. Tuesday, mostly sunny. Highs in the upper 70s. North winds 5 to 10 miles per hour. Tuesday night, mostly clear. Lows in the lower 50s. Northeast winds 5 to 10 miles per hour, becoming east after midnight. Wednesday, sunny. Highs in the lower 80s. South winds 5 to 10 miles per hour. Wednesday night, mostly clear. Lows in the upper 50s. Thursday, sunny. Highs in the upper 80s. Thursday night, mostly clear. Lows in the upper 50s. Friday, sunny. Highs in the lower 80s. Friday night, mostly clear. Lows in the mid-50s. Saturday, mostly sunny. Highs around 80. Saturday night, mostly cloudy. A slight chance of showers after midnight. Lows in the upper 50s. Chance of rain 20%. Sunday, partly sunny with a 20% chance of showers. Highs in the lower 80s. For Western Lake Sakakawea, rest of today, northwest winds 10 to 15 miles per hour. Sunny late in the morning, then becoming partly sunny. Highs in the upper 70s. Tonight, north winds around 10 miles per hour early in the evening becoming light.
slight chance of showers in the

mostly cloudy in the evening, then clearing. Lows in the lower 50s. For eastern Lake Sakakawea, rest of today, northwest winds 10 to 15 miles per hour. Mostly sunny. Highs in the lower 80s. Tonight, north winds 10 to 15 miles per hour, early in the evening becoming light. Slight chance of showers. Mostly cloudy in the evening, then becoming partly cloudy. Lows in the lower 50s. For northern Lake Oahe, rest of today, northwest winds 10 to 15 miles per hour. Sunny. Highs in the mid-80s. Tonight, north winds around 10 miles per hour, early in the evening becoming light. Mostly cloudy. Lows in the upper 50s. Here are the weather conditions at 1 p.m. Central Daylight Time. Bismarck, sunny. Temperature 85 degrees, relative humidity 33%. Pressure 30.03 inches and falling. Mendon, sunny. 82 degrees, relative humidity 51%. Wind west at 13 miles an hour. Hazen, sunny. 81 degrees, relative humidity 22%. Wind northwest at 12 miles an hour. Harvey, sunny. 79 degrees, relative humidity 44%. Wind northwest at 16 miles an hour, gusting to 22. Minot, sunny. 79 degrees, relative humidity 37%. Wind northwest at 15 miles an hour. Dickinson, sunny. 81 degrees, relative humidity 37%. Wind northwest at 8 miles an hour. Elsewhere around North Dakota, it was 81 at Garrison. It was sunny, with a temperature of 81 at Jamestown, 84 at Fargo, and 76 at Devil's Lake. It was mostly sunny, with a temperature of 77 at Williston, and 75 at Grand Forks. In northern South Dakota, it was mostly sunny, and the temperatures were 81 degrees. In eastern Montana, skies ranged from mostly sunny to partly sunny. It was 81 at Miles City, 80 at Glendive, and 79 at Sydney. Once again, at Bismarck, the temperature was 85 degrees under sunny skies. The regional weather forecast from your National Weather Service office in Bismarck. Low chances 20 to 30% for showers and thunderstorms today into this evening. Isolated severe storms level 1 out of 5 are possible in the far southern James River Valley this afternoon. Chances for showers and thunderstorms continue through the remainder of this week, along with seasonable temperatures in the 70s and 80s. The detailed forecast for North Dakota, rest of today, increasing clouds. Chance of showers and isolated thunderstorms. Highs in the mid-70s to mid-80s. Tonight, mostly cloudy in the evening, then becoming partly cloudy. Chance of showers and a slight chance of thunderstorms. Lows in the mid-40s to mid-50s. Tuesday, mostly sunny. Highs in the 70s to lower 80s. Wednesday, clear to partly cloudy. Chance of showers and thunderstorms west and south central. Lows in the mid-40s to mid-50s. Highs in the mid-70s to mid-80s. Here is the forecast for the Bismarck-Mendon listening area. Rest of today, sunny. Highs in the mid-80s. Northwest winds around 10 miles per hour. Tonight, mostly cloudy. A slight chance of showers in the evening, then a chance of showers after midnight. Lows in the mid-50s. North winds around 10 miles per hour. Chance of rain 30%. Tuesday, mostly sunny. Highs in the upper 70s. North winds 5 to 10 miles per hour. Tuesday night, mostly clear. Lows in the lower 50s. Northeast winds 5 to 10 miles per hour, becoming east after midnight. Wednesday, sunny. Highs in the lower 80s. South winds 5 to 10 miles per hour. Wednesday night, mostly clear. Lows in the upper 50s. Thursday, sunny. Highs in the upper 80s. Thursday night, mostly clear. Lows in the upper 50s. Friday, sunny. Highs in the lower 80s. Friday night, mostly clear. Lows in the mid-50s. Saturday, mostly sunny. Highs around 80. Saturday night, mostly cloudy. A slight chance of showers after midnight. Lows in the upper 50s.
chance of rain 20%. Sunday, partly sunny with a 20% chance of showers. Highs in the lower 80s. For Western Lake Sakakawea, rest of today, northwest winds 10 to 15 miles per hour. Sunny late in the morning, then becoming partly sunny. Highs in the upper 70s. Tonight, north winds around 10 miles per hour early in the evening becoming light. Slight chance of showers in the evening. Mostly cloudy in the evening, then clearing. Lows in the lower 50s. For Eastern Lake Sakakawea, rest of today, northwest winds 10 to 15 miles per hour. Mostly sunny. Highs in the lower 80s. Tonight, north winds 10 to 15 miles per hour early in the evening becoming light. Slight chance of showers. Mostly cloudy in the evening, then becoming partly cloudy. Lows in the lower 50s. For Northern Lake Oahe, rest of today, northwest winds 10 to 15 miles per hour. Sunny. Highs in the mid-80s. Tonight, north winds around 10 miles per hour early in the evening becoming light. Mostly cloudy. Lows in the upper 50s. Here are the weather conditions at 1 p.m. Central Daylight Time. Bismarck, sunny. Temperature 85 degrees, relative humidity 33%. Pressure 30.03 inches and falling. Mendon, sunny. 82 degrees, relative humidity 51%. Wind west at 13 miles an hour. Hazen, sunny. 81 degrees, relative humidity 22%. Wind northwest at 12 miles an hour. Harvey, sunny. 79 degrees, relative humidity 44%. Wind northwest at 16 miles an hour, gusting to 22. Minot, sunny. 79 degrees, relative humidity 37%. Wind northwest at 15 miles an hour. Dickinson, sunny. 81 degrees, relative humidity 37%. Wind northwest at 8 miles an hour. Elsewhere around North Dakota, it was 81 at Garrison. It was sunny, with a temperature of 81 at Jamestown, 84 at Fargo, and 76 at Devil's Lake. It was mostly sunny, with a temperature of 77 at Williston, and 75 at Grand Forks. In northern South Dakota, it was mostly sunny, and the temperatures were 81 degrees. In eastern Montana, skies ranged from mostly sunny to partly sunny. It was 81 at Miles City, 80 at Glendive, and 79 at Sydney. Once again, at Bismarck, the temperature was 85 degrees under sunny skies. The regional weather forecast from your National Weather Service office in Bismarck. Low chances 20 to 30% for showers and thunderstorms today into this evening. Isolated severe storms level 1 out of 5 are possible in the far southern James River Valley this afternoon. Chances for showers and thunderstorms continue through the remainder of this week, along with seasonable temperatures in the 70s and 80s. The detailed forecast for North Dakota, rest of today, increasing clouds. Chance of showers and isolated thunderstorms. Highs in the mid-70s to mid-80s. Tonight, mostly cloudy in the evening, then becoming partly cloudy. Chance of showers and a slight chance of thunderstorms. Lows in the mid-40s to mid-50s. Tuesday, mostly sunny. Highs in the 70s to lower 80s. Wednesday, clear to partly cloudy. Chance of showers and thunderstorms west and south central. Lows in the mid-40s to mid-50s. Highs in the mid-70s to mid-80s. Here is the forecast for the Bismarck-Mendon listening area. Rest of today, sunny. Highs in the mid-80s. Northwest winds around 10 miles per hour. Tonight, mostly cloudy. A slight chance of showers in the evening, then a chance of showers after midnight. Lows in the mid-50s. North winds around 10 miles per hour. Chance of rain 30%. Tuesday, mostly sunny. Highs in the upper 70s. North winds 5 to 10 miles per hour. Tuesday night, mostly clear. Lows in the lower 50s. Northeast winds 5 to 10 miles per hour, becoming east after midnight. Wednesday, sunny. Highs in the lower 80s. South winds 5 to 10 miles per hour. Wednesday night, mostly clear. Lows in the upper 50s. Thursday, sunny.

Highs in the upper 80s. Thursday night, mostly clear. Lows in the upper 50s. Friday, sunny. Highs in the lower 80s. Friday night, mostly clear. Lows in the mid-50s. Saturday, mostly sunny. Highs around 80. Saturday night, mostly cloudy. A slight chance of showers after midnight. Lows in the upper 50s. Chance of rain 20%. Sunday, partly sunny with a 20% chance of showers. Highs in the lower 80s. For Western Lake Sakakawea, rest of today, northwest winds 10 to 15 miles per hour. Sunny late in the morning, then becoming partly sunny. Highs in the upper 70s. Tonight, north winds around 10 miles per hour early in the evening, becoming light. Slight chance of showers in the evening. Mostly cloudy in the evening, then clearing. Lows in the lower 50s. For Eastern Lake Sakakawea, rest of today, northwest winds 10 to 15 miles per hour. Mostly sunny. Highs in the lower 80s. Tonight, north winds 10 to 15 miles per hour early in the evening, becoming light. Slight chance of showers. Mostly cloudy in the evening, then becoming partly cloudy. Lows in the lower 50s. For Northern Lake Oahe, rest of today, northwest winds 10 to 15 miles per hour. Sunny. Highs in the mid-80s. Tonight, north winds around 10 miles per hour early in the evening, becoming light. Mostly cloudy. Lows in the upper 50s. Here are the weather conditions at 1 p.m. Central Daylight Time. Bismarck, sunny. Temperature 85 degrees, relative humidity 33%. Pressure 30.03 inches and falling. Mendham, sunny. 82 degrees, relative humidity 51%. Wind west at 13 miles an hour. Hazen, sunny. 81 degrees, relative humidity 22%. Wind northwest at 12 miles an hour. Harvey, sunny. 79 degrees, relative humidity 44%. Wind northwest at 16 miles an hour, gusting to 22. Minot, sunny. 79 degrees, relative humidity 37%. Wind northwest at 15 miles an hour. Dickinson, sunny. 81 degrees, relative humidity 37%. Wind northwest at 8 miles an hour. Elsewhere around North Dakota, it was 81 at Garrison. It was sunny, with a temperature of 81 at Jamestown, 84 at Fargo, and 76 at Devil's Lake. At Williston, it was mostly sunny, with a temperature of 77. At Grand Forks, it was partly sunny, with a temperature of 75. In northern South Dakota, it was mostly sunny, and the temperatures were 81 degrees. In eastern Montana, skies ranged from mostly sunny to partly sunny. It was 81 at Miles City, 80 at Glendive, and 79 at Sydney. Once again, at Bismarck, the temperature was 85 degrees under sunny skies. The regional weather forecast from your National Weather Service office in Bismarck. Low chances 20 to 30% for showers and thunderstorms today into this evening. Isolated severe storms level 1 out of 5 are possible in the far southern James River Valley this afternoon. Chances for showers and thunderstorms continue through the remainder of this week, along with seasonable temperatures in the 70s and 80s. The detailed forecast for North Dakota, rest of today, increasing clouds. Chance of showers and isolated thunderstorms. Highs in the mid-70s to mid-80s. Tonight, mostly cloudy in the evening, then becoming partly cloudy. Chance of showers and a slight chance of thunderstorms. Lows in the mid-40s to mid-50s. Tuesday, mostly sunny. Highs in the 70s to lower 80s. Wednesday, clear to partly cloudy. Chance of showers and thunderstorms west and south central. Lows in the mid-40s to mid-50s. Highs in the mid-70s to mid-80s. Here is the forecast for the Bismarck-Mendham listening area. Rest of today, sunny. Highs in the mid-80s. Northwest winds around 10 miles per hour. Tonight, mostly cloudy. A slight chance of showers in the evening, then a chance of showers after midnight. Lows in the mid-50s. North winds around 10 miles per hour. Chance of rain 30%. Tuesday.

mostly sunny. Highs in the upper 70s. North winds 5 to 10 miles per hour. Tuesday night, mostly clear. Lows in the lower 50s. Northeast winds 5 to 10 miles per hour, becoming east after midnight. Wednesday, sunny. Highs in the lower 80s. South winds 5 to 10 miles per hour. Wednesday night, mostly clear. Lows in the upper 50s. Thursday, sunny. Highs in the upper 80s. Thursday night, mostly clear. Lows in the upper 50s. Friday, sunny. Highs in the lower 80s. Friday night, mostly clear. Lows in the mid-50s. Saturday, mostly sunny. Highs around 80. Saturday night, mostly cloudy. A slight chance of showers after midnight. Lows in the upper 50s. Chance of rain 20%. Sunday, partly sunny with a 20% chance of showers. Highs in the lower 80s. For Western Lake Sakakawea, rest of today, northwest winds 10 to 15 miles per hour. Sunny late in the morning, then becoming partly sunny. Highs in the upper 70s. Tonight, north winds around 10 miles per hour early in the evening, becoming light. Slight chance of showers in the evening. Mostly cloudy in the evening, then clearing. Lows in the lower 50s. For Eastern Lake Sakakawea, rest of today, northwest winds 10 to 15 miles per hour. Mostly sunny. Highs in the lower 80s. Tonight, north winds 10 to 15 miles per hour early in the evening, becoming light. Slight chance of showers. Mostly cloudy in the evening, then becoming partly cloudy. Lows in the lower 50s. For Northern Lake Oahe, rest of today, northwest winds 10 to 15 miles per hour. Sunny. Highs in the mid-80s. Tonight, north winds around 10 miles per hour early in the evening, becoming light. Mostly cloudy. Lows in the upper 50s. Here are the weather conditions at 1 p.m. Central Daylight Time. Bismarck, sunny. Temperature 85 degrees, relative humidity 33%. Pressure 30.03 inches and falling. Mendham, sunny. 82 degrees, relative humidity 51%. Wind west at 13 miles an hour. Hazen, sunny. 81 degrees, relative humidity 22%. Wind northwest at 12 miles an hour. Harvey, sunny. 79 degrees, relative humidity 44%. Wind northwest at 16 miles an hour, gusting to 22. Minot, sunny. 79 degrees, relative humidity 37%. Wind northwest at 15 miles an hour. Dickinson, sunny. 81 degrees, relative humidity 37%. Wind northwest at 8 miles an hour. Elsewhere around North Dakota, it was 81 at Garrison. It was sunny, with a temperature of 81 at Jamestown, 84 at Fargo, and 76 at Devil's Lake. At Williston, it was mostly sunny, with a temperature of 77. At Grand Forks, it was partly sunny, with a temperature of 75. In northern South Dakota, it was mostly sunny, and the temperatures were 81 degrees. In eastern Montana, skies ranged from mostly sunny to partly sunny. It was 81 at Miles City, 80 at Glendive, and 79 at Sydney. Once again, at Bismarck, the temperature was 85 degrees under sunny skies. The regional weather forecast from your National Weather Service office in Bismarck. Low chances 20 to 30% for showers and thunderstorms today into this evening. Isolated severe storms level 1 out of 5 are possible in the far southern James River Valley this afternoon. Chances for showers and thunderstorms continue through the remainder of this week, along with seasonable temperatures in the 70s and 80s. The detailed forecast for North Dakota, rest of today, increasing clouds. Chance of showers and isolated thunderstorms. Highs in the mid-70s to mid-80s. Tonight, mostly cloudy in the evening, then becoming partly cloudy. Chance of showers and a slight chance of thunderstorms. Lows in the mid-40s to mid-50s. Tuesday, mostly sunny. Highs in the 70s to lower 80s. Wednesday, clear to partly cloudy. Chance of showers and thunderstorms west and south central. Lows in the mid-40s to mid-50s.

sunny. Highs in the lower 80s. South winds 5 to 10 miles per hour. Wednesday night, mostly clear. Lows in the upper 50s. Thursday, sunny. Highs in the upper 80s. Thursday night, mostly clear. Lows in the upper 50s. Friday, sunny. Highs in the lower 80s. Friday night, mostly clear. Lows in the mid 50s. Saturday, mostly sunny. Highs around 80. Saturday night, mostly cloudy. A slight chance of showers after midnight. Lows in the upper 50s. Chance of rain 20%. Sunday, partly sunny with a 20% chance of showers. Highs in the lower 80s. For Western Lake Sakakawea, rest of today, northwest winds 10 to 15 miles per hour. Sunny late in the morning, then becoming partly sunny. Highs in the upper 70s. Tonight, north winds around 10 miles per hour early in the evening, becoming light. Slight chance of showers in the evening. Mostly cloudy in the evening, then clearing. Lows in the lower 50s. For Eastern Lake Sakakawea, rest of today, northwest winds 10 to 15 miles per hour. Mostly sunny. Highs in the lower 80s. Tonight, north winds 10 to 15 miles per hour early in the evening, becoming light. Slight chance of showers. Mostly cloudy in the evening, then becoming partly cloudy. Lows in the lower 50s. For Northern Lake Oahe, rest of today, northwest winds 10 to 15 miles per hour. Sunny. Highs in the mid-80s. Tonight, north winds around 10 miles per hour early in the evening, becoming light. Mostly cloudy. Lows in the upper 50s. Here are the weather conditions at 1 p.m. Central Daylight Time. Bismarck, sunny. Temperature 85 degrees, relative humidity 33%. Pressure 30.03 inches and falling. Mendham, sunny. 82 degrees, relative humidity 51%. Wind west at 13 miles an hour. Hazen, sunny. 81 degrees, relative humidity 22%. Wind northwest at 12 miles an hour. Harvey, sunny. 79 degrees, relative humidity 44%. Wind northwest at 16 miles an hour, gusting to 22. Minot, sunny. 79 degrees, relative humidity 37%. Wind northwest at 15 miles an hour. Dickinson, sunny. 81 degrees, relative humidity 37%. Wind northwest at 8 miles an hour. Elsewhere around North Dakota, it was 81 at Garrison. It was sunny, with a temperature of 81 at Jamestown, 84 at Fargo, and 76 at Devil's Lake. At Williston, it was mostly sunny, with a temperature of 77. At Grand Forks, it was partly sunny, with a temperature of 75. In northern South Dakota, it was mostly sunny, and the temperatures were 81 degrees. In eastern Montana, skies ranged from mostly sunny to partly sunny. It was 81 at Miles City, 80 at Glendive, and 79 at Sydney. Once again, at Bismarck, the temperature was 85 degrees under sunny skies. The regional weather forecast from your National Weather Service office in Bismarck. Low chances 20 to 30% for showers and thunderstorms today into this evening. Isolated severe storms level 1 out of 5 are possible in the far southern James River Valley this afternoon. Chances for showers and thunderstorms continue through the remainder of this week, along with seasonable temperatures in the 70s and 80s. The detailed forecast for North Dakota, rest of today, increasing clouds. Chance of showers and isolated thunderstorms. Highs in the mid-70s to mid-80s. Tonight, mostly cloudy in the evening, then becoming partly cloudy. Chance of showers and a slight chance of thunderstorms. Lows in the mid-40s to mid-50s. Tuesday, mostly sunny. Highs in the 70s to lower 80s. Wednesday, clear to partly cloudy. Chance of showers and thunderstorms west and south central. Lows in the mid-40s to mid-50s. Highs in the mid-70s to mid-80s. Here is the forecast for the Bismarck-Mendham listening area. Rest of today, sunny. Highs in the mid-80s. Northwest winds around 10 miles per hour. Tonight, mostly

Cloudy. A slight chance of showers in the evening, then a chance of showers after midnight. Lows in the mid-50s. North winds around 10 miles per hour. Chance of rain 30%. Tuesday, mostly sunny. Highs in the upper 70s. North winds 5 to 10 miles per hour. Tuesday night, mostly clear. Lows in the lower 50s. Northeast winds 5 to 10 miles per hour, becoming east after midnight. Wednesday, sunny. Highs in the lower 80s. South winds 5 to 10 miles per hour. Wednesday night, mostly clear. Lows in the upper 50s. Thursday, sunny. Highs in the upper 80s. Thursday night, mostly clear. Lows in the upper 50s. Friday, sunny. Highs in the lower 80s. Friday night, mostly clear. Lows in the mid-50s. Saturday, mostly sunny. Highs around 80. Saturday night, mostly cloudy. A slight chance of showers after midnight. Lows in the upper 50s. Chance of rain 20%. Sunday, partly sunny with a 20% chance of showers. Highs in the lower 80s. For Western Lake Sakakawea, rest of today, northwest winds 10 to 15 miles per hour. Sunny late in the morning, then becoming partly sunny. Highs in the upper 70s. Tonight, north winds around 10 miles per hour, early in the evening becoming light. Slight chance of showers in the evening. Mostly cloudy in the evening, then clearing. Lows in the lower 50s. For Eastern Lake Sakakawea, rest of today, northwest winds 10 to 15 miles per hour. Mostly sunny. Highs in the lower 80s. Tonight, north winds 10 to 15 miles per hour, early in the evening becoming light. Slight chance of showers. Mostly cloudy in the evening, then becoming partly cloudy. Lows in the lower 50s. For Northern Lake Oahe, rest of today, northwest winds 10 to 15 miles per hour. Sunny. Highs in the mid-80s. Tonight, north winds around 10 miles per hour, early in the evening becoming light. Mostly cloudy. Lows in the upper 50s. 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Providing weather information 24 hours a day from your National Weather Service office in Bismarck. Here are the weather conditions at 1 p.m. Central Daylight Time. Bismarck, sunny. Temperature 85 degrees, relative humidity 33%. Pressure 30.03 inches and falling. Mendon, sunny. 82 degrees, relative humidity 51%. Wind west at 13 miles an hour. Hazen, sunny. 81 degrees, relative humidity 22%. Wind northwest at 12 miles an hour. Harvey, sunny. 79 degrees, relative humidity 44%. Wind northwest at 16 miles an hour, gusting to 22. Minot, sunny. 79 degrees, relative humidity 37%. Wind northwest at 15 miles an hour. Dickinson, sunny. 81 degrees, relative humidity 37%. Wind northwest at 8 miles an hour. Elsewhere around North Dakota, it was 81 at Garrison. It was sunny, with a temperature of 81 at Jamestown, 84 at Fargo, and 76 at Devil's Lake. At Williston, it was mostly sunny, with a temperature of 77. At Grand Forks, it was partly sunny, with a temperature of 75. In northern South Dakota, it was mostly sunny, and the temperatures were 81 degrees. In eastern Montana, skies ranged from mostly sunny to partly sunny. It was 81 at Miles City, 80 at Glendive, and 79 at Sydney. Once again, at Bismarck, the temperature was 85 degrees under sunny skies. The regional weather forecast from your National Weather Service office in Bismarck. Low chances 20 to 30% for showers and thunderstorms today into this evening. Isolated severe storms level 1 out of 5 are possible in the far southern James River Valley this afternoon. Chances for showers and thunderstorms continue through the remaining thunderstorms today into this evening. Isolated severe storms level 1 out of 5 are possible in the far southern James River Valley this afternoon. Chances for showers and thunderstorms.

storms continue through the remainder of this week, along with seasonable temperatures in the 70s and 80s. The detailed forecast for North Dakota: rest of today, increasing clouds. Chance of showers and isolated thunderstorms. Highs in the mid-70s to mid-80s. Tonight, mostly cloudy in the evening, then becoming partly cloudy. Chance of showers and a slight chance of thunderstorms. Lows in the mid-40s to mid-50s. Tuesday, mostly sunny. Highs in the 70s to lower 80s. Wednesday, clear to partly cloudy. Chance of showers and thunderstorms west and south central. Lows in the mid-40s to mid-50s. Highs in the mid-70s to mid-80s. Here is the forecast for the Bismarck Minden listening area. Rest of today, sunny. Highs in the mid-80s. Northwest winds around 10 miles per hour with gusts up to 20 miles per hour. Tonight, mostly cloudy. A slight chance of showers and thunderstorms in the evening, then a chance of showers after midnight. Lows in the mid-50s. North winds around 10 miles per hour. Chance of rain 30%. Tuesday, mostly sunny. Highs in the upper 70s. North winds 5 to 10 miles per hour. Tuesday night, mostly clear. Lows in the lower 50s. Northeast winds 5 to 10 miles per hour, becoming east after midnight. Wednesday, sunny. Highs in the lower 80s. South winds 5 to 10 miles per hour. Wednesday night, mostly clear. Lows in the upper 50s. Thursday, sunny. Highs in the upper 80s. Thursday night, mostly clear. Lows in the upper 50s. Friday, sunny. Highs in the lower 80s. Friday night, mostly clear. Lows in the mid-50s. Saturday, mostly sunny. Highs around 80. Saturday night, partly cloudy in the evening, then mostly cloudy with a slight chance of showers after midnight. Lows in the upper 50s. Chance of rain 20%. Sunday, decreasing clouds. A 20% chance of showers. Highs in the lower 80s. For Western Lake Sakakawea, rest of today, northwest winds 10 to 15 miles per hour. Sunny late in the morning, then becoming partly sunny. Highs in the upper 70s. Tonight, north winds around 10 miles per hour early in the evening, becoming light. Slight chance of showers in the evening. Mostly cloudy in the evening, then clearing. Lows in the lower 50s. For Eastern Lake Sakakawea, rest of today, northwest winds 10 to 15 miles per hour. Mostly sunny. Highs in the lower 80s. Tonight, north winds 10 to 15 miles per hour early in the evening, becoming light. Slight chance of showers. Mostly cloudy in the evening, then becoming partly cloudy. Lows in the lower 50s. For Northern Lake Oahe, rest of today, northwest winds 10 to 15 miles per hour. Sunny. Highs in the mid-80s. Tonight, north winds around 10 miles per hour early in the evening, becoming light. Mostly cloudy. Lows in the upper 50s. Here are the weather conditions at 1 p.m. Central Daylight Time. Bismarck, sunny. Temperature 85 degrees, relative humidity 33%. Pressure 30.03 inches and falling. Minden, sunny. 82 degrees, relative humidity 51%. Wind west at 13 miles an hour. Hazen, sunny. 81 degrees, relative humidity 22%. Wind northwest at 12 miles an hour. Harvey, sunny. 79 degrees, relative humidity 44%. Wind northwest at 16 miles an hour, gusting to 22. Minot, sunny. 79 degrees, relative humidity 37%. Wind northwest at 15 miles an hour. Dickinson, sunny. 81 degrees, relative humidity 37%. Wind northwest at 8 miles an hour. Elsewhere around North Dakota, it was 81 at Garrison. It was sunny, with a temperature of 81 at Jamestown, 84 at Fargo, and 76 at Devil's Lake. At Williston, it was mostly sunny, with a temperature of 77. At Grand Forks, it was partly sunny, with a temperature of 75.
in northern South Dakota, it was mostly sunny, and the temperatures were 81 degrees. In eastern Montana, skies ranged from mostly sunny to partly sunny. It was 81 at Miles City, 80 at Glendive, and 79 at Sydney. Once again, at Bismarck, the temperature was 85 degrees under sunny skies. The regional weather forecast from your National Weather Service office in Bismarck. Low chances 20 to 30% for showers and thunderstorms today into this evening. Isolated severe storms level 1 out of 5 are possible in the far southern James River Valley this afternoon. Chances for showers and thunderstorms continue through the remainder of this week, along with seasonable temperatures in the 70s and 80s. The detailed forecast for North Dakota. Rest of today, increasing clouds. Chance of showers and isolated thunderstorms. Highs in the mid-70s to mid-80s. Tonight, mostly cloudy in the evening, then becoming partly cloudy. Chance of showers and a slight chance of thunderstorms. Lows in the mid-40s to mid-50s. Tuesday, mostly sunny. Highs in the 70s to lower 80s. Wednesday, clear to partly cloudy. Chance of showers and thunderstorms west and south central. Lows in the mid-40s to mid-50s. Highs in the mid-70s to mid-80s. Here is the forecast for the Bismarck Minden listening area. Rest of today, sunny. Highs in the mid-80s. Northwest winds around 10 miles per hour with gusts up to 20 miles per hour. Tonight, mostly cloudy. A slight chance of showers and thunderstorms in the evening, then a chance of showers after midnight. Lows in the mid-50s. North winds around 10 miles per hour. Chance of rain 30%. Tuesday, mostly sunny. Highs in the upper 70s. North winds 5 to 10 miles per hour. Tuesday night, mostly clear. Lows in the lower 50s. Northeast winds 5 to 10 miles per hour, becoming east after midnight. Wednesday, sunny. Highs in the lower 80s. South winds 5 to 10 miles per hour. Wednesday night, mostly clear. Lows in the upper 50s. Thursday, sunny. Highs in the upper 80s. Thursday night, mostly clear. Lows in the upper 50s. Friday, sunny. Highs in the lower 80s. Friday night, mostly clear. Lows in the mid-50s. Saturday, mostly sunny. Highs around 80. Saturday night, partly cloudy in the evening, then mostly cloudy with a slight chance of showers after midnight. Lows in the upper 50s. Chance of rain 20%. Sunday, decreasing clouds. A 20% chance of showers. Highs in the lower 80s. For Western Lake Sakakawea, rest of today, northwest winds 10 to 15 miles per hour. Sunny late in the morning, then becoming partly sunny. Highs in the upper 70s. Tonight, north winds around 10 miles per hour early in the evening, becoming light. Slight chance of showers in the evening. Mostly cloudy in the evening, then clearing. Lows in the lower 50s. For Eastern Lake Sakakawea, rest of today, northwest winds 10 to 15 miles per hour. Mostly sunny. Highs in the lower 80s. Tonight, north winds 10 to 15 miles per hour early in the evening, becoming light. Slight chance of showers. Mostly cloudy in the evening, then becoming partly cloudy. Lows in the lower 50s. For Northern Lake Oahe, rest of today, northwest winds 10 to 15 miles per hour. Sunny. Highs in the mid-80s. Tonight, north winds around 10 miles per hour early in the evening, becoming light. Mostly cloudy. Lows in the upper 50s. Here are the weather conditions at 1 p.m. Central Daylight Time. Bismarck, sunny. Temperature 85 degrees, relative humidity 33%. Pressure 30.03 inches and falling. Minden, sunny. 82 degrees, relative humidity 51%. Wind west at 13 miles an hour. Hazen, sunny. 81 degrees, relative humidity 22%. Wind northwest at 12 miles an hour. Harvey, sunny. 79 degrees, relative humidity 44%. Wind northwest at 16 miles an hour, gusting to 22. Minot, sunny.
79 degrees, relative humidity 37%. Wind northwest at

15 miles an hour. Dickinson, sunny. 81 degrees, relative humidity 37%. Wind northwest at 8 miles an hour. Elsewhere around North Dakota, it was 81 at Garrison. It was sunny, with a temperature of 81 at Jamestown, 84 at Fargo, and 76 at Devil's Lake. At Williston, it was mostly sunny, with a temperature of 77. At Grand Forks, it was partly sunny, with a temperature of 75. In northern South Dakota, it was mostly sunny, and the temperatures were 81 degrees. In eastern Montana, skies ranged from mostly sunny to partly sunny. It was 81 at Miles City, 80 at Glendive, and 79 at Sydney. Once again, at Bismarck, the temperature was 85 degrees under sunny skies. The regional weather forecast from your National Weather Service office in Bismarck. Low chances 20 to 30% for showers and thunderstorms today into this evening. Isolated severe storms level 1 out of 5 are possible in the far southern James River Valley this afternoon. Chances for showers and thunderstorms continue through the remainder of this week, along with seasonable temperatures in the 70s and 80s. The detailed forecast for North Dakota, rest of today, increasing clouds. Chance of showers and isolated thunderstorms. Highs in the mid-70s to mid-80s. Tonight, mostly cloudy in the evening, then becoming partly cloudy. Chance of showers and a slight chance of thunderstorms. Lows in the mid-40s to mid-50s. Tuesday, mostly sunny. Highs in the 70s to lower 80s. Wednesday, clear to partly cloudy. Chance of showers and thunderstorms west and south central. Lows in the mid-40s to mid-50s. Highs in the mid-70s to mid-80s. Here is the forecast for the Bismarck Minden listening area. Rest of today, sunny. Highs in the mid-80s. Northwest winds around 10 miles per hour with gusts up to 20 miles per hour. Tonight, mostly cloudy. A slight chance of showers and thunderstorms in the evening, then a chance of showers after midnight. Lows in the mid-50s. North winds around 10 miles per hour. Chance of rain 30%. Tuesday, mostly sunny. Highs in the upper 70s. North winds 5 to 10 miles per hour. Tuesday night, mostly clear. Lows in the lower 50s. Northeast winds 5 to 10 miles per hour, becoming east after midnight. Wednesday, sunny. Highs in the lower 80s. South winds 5 to 10 miles per hour. Wednesday night, mostly clear. Lows in the upper 50s. Thursday, sunny. Highs in the upper 80s. Thursday night, mostly clear. Lows in the upper 50s. Friday, sunny. Highs in the lower 80s. Friday night, mostly clear. Lows in the mid-50s. Saturday, mostly sunny. Highs around 80. Saturday night, partly cloudy in the evening, then mostly cloudy with a slight chance of showers after midnight. Lows in the upper 50s. Chance of rain 20%. Sunday, decreasing clouds. A 20% chance of showers. Highs in the lower 80s. For Western Lake Sakakawea, rest of today, northwest winds 10 to 15 miles per hour. Sunny late in the morning, then becoming partly sunny. Highs in the upper 70s. Tonight, north winds around 10 miles per hour early in the evening, becoming light. Slight chance of showers in the evening. Mostly cloudy in the evening, then clearing. Lows in the lower 50s. For Eastern Lake Sakakawea, rest of today, northwest winds 10 to 15 miles per hour. Mostly sunny. Highs in the lower 80s. Tonight, north winds 10 to 15 miles per hour early in the evening, becoming light. Slight chance of showers. Mostly cloudy in the evening, then becoming partly cloudy. Lows in the lower 50s. For Northern Lake Oahe, rest of today, northwest winds 10 to 15 miles per hour. Sunny. Highs in the mid-80s. Tonight, north winds around 10 miles per hour early in the evening, becoming light. Mostly cloudy. Lows in the upper 50s. Here are the weather conditions at 1 p.m. Central Daylight Time. Bismarck, sunny. Temperature 85 degrees, relative humidity 33%. Pressure 30.03 inches and falling.

Mindan, sunny. 82 degrees, relative humidity 51%. Wind west at 13 miles an hour. Hazen, sunny. 81 degrees, relative humidity 22%. Wind northwest at 12 miles an hour. Harvey, sunny. 79 degrees, relative humidity 44%. Wind northwest at 16 miles an hour, gusting to 22. Minot, sunny. 79 degrees, relative humidity 37%. Wind northwest at 15 miles an hour. Dickinson, sunny. 81 degrees, relative humidity 37%. Wind northwest at 8 miles an hour. Elsewhere around North Dakota, it was 81 at Garrison. It was sunny, with a temperature of 81 at Jamestown, 84 at Fargo, and 76 at Devil's Lake. At Williston, it was mostly sunny, with a temperature of 77. At Grand Forks, it was partly sunny, with a temperature of 75. In northern South Dakota, it was mostly sunny, and the temperatures were 81 degrees. In eastern Montana, skies ranged from mostly sunny to partly sunny. It was 81 at Miles City, 80 at Glendive, and 79 at Sydney. Once again, at Bismarck, the temperature was 85 degrees under sunny skies. The regional weather forecast from your National Weather Service office in Bismarck. Low chances 20 to 30% for showers and thunderstorms today into this evening. Isolated severe storms level 1 out of 5 are possible in the far southern James River Valley this afternoon. Chances for showers and thunderstorms continue through the remainder of this week, along with seasonable temperatures in the 70s and 80s. The detailed forecast for North Dakota, rest of today, increasing clouds. Chance of showers and isolated thunderstorms. Highs in the mid-70s to mid-80s. Tonight, mostly cloudy in the evening then becoming partly cloudy. Chance of showers and a slight chance of thunderstorms. Lows in the mid-40s to mid-50s. Tuesday, mostly sunny. Highs in the 70s to lower 80s. Wednesday, clear to partly cloudy. Chance of showers and thunderstorms west and south central. Lows in the mid-40s to mid-50s. Highs in the mid-70s to mid-80s. Here is the forecast for the Bismarck-Minden listening area. Rest of today, sunny. Highs in the mid-80s. Northwest winds around 10 miles per hour with gusts up to 20 miles per hour. Tonight, mostly cloudy. A slight chance of showers and thunderstorms in the evening, then a chance of showers after midnight. Lows in the mid-50s. North winds around 10 miles per hour. Chance of rain 30%. Tuesday, mostly sunny. Highs in the upper 70s. North winds 5 to 10 miles per hour. Tuesday night, mostly clear. Lows in the lower 50s. Northeast winds 5 to 10 miles per hour, becoming east after midnight. Wednesday, sunny. Highs in the lower 80s. South winds 5 to 10 miles per hour. Wednesday night, mostly clear. Lows in the upper 50s. Thursday, sunny. Highs in the upper 80s. Thursday night, mostly clear. Lows in the upper 50s. Friday, sunny. Highs in the lower 80s. Friday night, mostly clear. Lows in the mid-50s. Saturday, mostly sunny. Highs around 80. Saturday night, partly cloudy in the evening, then mostly cloudy with a slight chance of showers after midnight. Lows in the upper 50s. Chance of rain 20%. Sunday, decreasing clouds. A 20% chance of showers. Highs in the lower 80s. For Western Lake Sakakawea, rest of today, northwest winds 10 to 15 miles per hour. Sunny late in the morning then becoming partly sunny. Highs in the upper 70s. Tonight, north winds around 10 miles per hour early in the evening becoming light. Slight chance of showers in the evening. Mostly cloudy in the evening then clearing. Lows in the lower 50s. For Eastern Lake Sakakawea, rest of today, northwest winds 10 to 15 miles per hour. Mostly sunny. Highs in the lower 80s. Tonight, north winds 10 to 15 miles per hour early in the evening becoming light. Slight chance of showers. Mostly cloudy in the evening then becoming

becoming partly cloudy. Lows in the lower 50s. For northern Lake Oahe, rest of today, northwest winds 10 to 15 miles per hour. Sunny. Highs in the mid-80s. Tonight, north winds around 10 miles per hour early in the evening becoming light. Mostly cloudy. Lows in the upper 50s. Here are the weather conditions at 1 p.m. Central Daylight Time. Bismarck, sunny. Temperature 85 degrees, relative humidity 33%. Pressure 30.03 inches and falling. Mendon, sunny. 82 degrees, relative humidity 51%. Wind west at 13 miles an hour. Hazen, sunny. 81 degrees, relative humidity 22%. Wind northwest at 12 miles an hour. Harvey, sunny. 79 degrees, relative humidity 44%. Wind northwest at 16 miles an hour, gusting to 22. Minot, sunny. 79 degrees, relative humidity 37%. Wind northwest at 15 miles an hour. Dickinson, sunny. 81 degrees, relative humidity 37%. Wind northwest at 8 miles an hour. Elsewhere around North Dakota, it was 81 at Garrison. It was sunny, with a temperature of 81 at Jamestown, 84 at Fargo, and 76 at Devil's Lake. At Williston, it was mostly sunny, with a temperature of 77. At Grand Forks, it was partly sunny, with a temperature of 75. In northern South Dakota, it was mostly sunny, and the temperatures were 81 degrees. In eastern Montana, skies ranged from mostly sunny to partly sunny. It was 81 at Miles City, 80 at Glendive, and 79 at Sydney. Once again, at Bismarck, the temperature was 85 degrees under sunny skies. The regional weather forecast from your National Weather Service office in Bismarck. Low chances 20 to 30% for showers and thunderstorms today into this evening. Isolated severe storms level 1 out of 5 are possible in the far southern James River Valley this afternoon. Chances for showers and thunderstorms continue through the remainder of this week, along with seasonable temperatures in the 70s and 80s. The detailed forecast for North Dakota, rest of today, increasing clouds. Chance of showers and isolated thunderstorms. Highs in the mid-70s to mid-80s. Tonight, mostly cloudy in the evening then becoming partly cloudy. Chance of showers and a slight chance of thunderstorms. Lows in the mid-40s to mid-50s. Tuesday, mostly sunny. Highs in the 70s to lower 80s. Wednesday, clear to partly cloudy. Chance of showers and thunderstorms west and south central. Lows in the mid-40s to mid-50s. Highs in the mid-70s to mid-80s. Here is the forecast for the Bismarck-Mendon listening area. Rest of today, sunny. Highs in the mid-80s. Northwest winds around 10 miles per hour with gusts up to 20 miles per hour. Tonight, mostly cloudy. A slight chance of showers and thunderstorms in the evening, then a chance of showers after midnight. Lows in the mid-50s. North winds around 10 miles per hour. Chance of rain 30%. Tuesday, mostly sunny. Highs in the upper 70s. North winds 5 to 10 miles per hour. Tuesday night, mostly clear. Lows in the lower 50s. Northeast winds 5 to 10 miles per hour, becoming east after midnight. Wednesday, sunny. Highs in the lower 80s. South winds 5 to 10 miles per hour. Wednesday night, mostly clear. Lows in the upper 50s. Thursday, sunny. Highs in the upper 80s. Thursday night, mostly clear. Lows in the upper 50s. Friday, sunny. Highs in the lower 80s. Friday night, mostly clear. Lows in the mid-50s. Saturday, mostly sunny. Highs around 80. Saturday night, partly cloudy in the evening, then mostly cloudy with a slight chance of showers after midnight. Lows in the upper 50s. Chance of rain 20%. Sunday, decreasing clouds. A 20% chance of showers. Highs in the lower 80s. For Western Lake Sakakawea, rest of today, northwest winds 10 to 15 miles per hour. Sunny late in the morning.
morning then becoming partly sunny. Highs in the upper 70s. Tonight, north winds around 10 miles per hour, early in the evening becoming light. Slight chance of showers in the evening. Mostly cloudy in the evening then clearing. Lows in the lower 50s. For eastern Lake Sakakawea, rest of today, northwest winds 10 to 15 miles per hour. Mostly sunny. Highs in the lower 80s. Tonight, north winds 10 to 15 miles per hour, early in the evening becoming light. Slight chance of showers. Mostly cloudy in the evening then becoming partly cloudy. Lows in the lower 50s. For northern Lake Oahe, rest of today, northwest winds 10 to 15 miles per hour. Sunny. Highs in the mid-80s. Tonight, north winds around 10 miles per hour, early in the evening becoming light. Mostly cloudy. Lows in the upper 50s. Here are the weather conditions at 1 p.m. Central Daylight Time. Bismarck, sunny. Temperature 85 degrees, relative humidity 33%. Pressure 30.03 inches and falling. Mendon, sunny. 82 degrees, relative humidity 51%. Wind west at 13 miles an hour. Hazen, sunny. 81 degrees, relative humidity 22%. Wind northwest at 12 miles an hour. Harvey, sunny. 79 degrees, relative humidity 44%. Wind northwest at 16 miles an hour, gusting to 22. Minot, sunny. 79 degrees, relative humidity 37%. Wind northwest at 15 miles an hour. Dickinson, sunny. 81 degrees, relative humidity 37%. Wind northwest at 8 miles an hour. Elsewhere around North Dakota, it was 81 at Garrison. It was sunny, with a temperature of 81 at Jamestown, 84 at Fargo, and 76 at Devil's Lake. At Williston, it was mostly sunny, with a temperature of 77. At Grand Forks, it was partly sunny, with a temperature of 75. In northern South Dakota, it was mostly sunny, and the temperatures were 81 degrees. In eastern Montana, skies ranged from mostly sunny to partly sunny. It was 81 at Miles City, 80 at Glendive, and 79 at Sydney. Once again, at Bismarck, the temperature was 85 degrees under sunny skies. This is NOAA Weather Radio Station WXL78 in Bismarck, North Dakota, operating on a frequency of 162.475 MHz. Providing weather information 24 hours a day from your National Weather Service office in Bismarck. The regional weather forecast from your National Weather Service office in Bismarck. Low chances 20 to 30% for showers and thunderstorms today into this evening. Isolated severe storms level 1 out of 5 are possible in the far southern James River Valley this afternoon. Chances for showers and thunderstorms continue through the remainder of this week, along with seasonable temperatures in the 70s and 80s. The detailed forecast for North Dakota, rest of today, increasing clouds. Chance of showers and isolated thunderstorms. Highs in the mid-70s to mid-80s. Tonight, mostly cloudy in the evening then becoming partly cloudy. Chance of showers and a slight chance of thunderstorms. Lows in the mid-40s to mid-50s. Tuesday, mostly sunny. Highs in the 70s to lower 80s. Wednesday, clear to partly cloudy. Chance of showers and thunderstorms west and south central. Lows in the mid-40s to mid-50s. Highs in the mid-70s to mid-80s. Here is the forecast for the Bismarck-Mendon listening area. Rest of today, sunny. Highs in the mid-80s. Northwest winds around 10 miles per hour with gusts up to 20 miles per hour. Tonight, mostly cloudy. A slight chance of showers and thunderstorms in the evening, then a chance of showers after midnight. Lows in the mid-50s. North winds around 10 miles per hour. Chance of rain 30%. Tuesday, mostly sunny. Highs in the upper 70s. North winds 5 to 10 miles per hour. Tuesday night, mostly clear. Lows in the lower 50s. Northeast winds 5 to 10 miles per hour, becoming east after midnight. Wednesday, sunny. Highs in the lower 80s. South winds 5 to 10 miles per hour. Wednesday night, mostly clear.

lows in the upper 50s. Thursday, sunny. Highs in the upper 80s. Thursday night, mostly clear. Lows in the upper 50s. Friday, sunny. Highs in the lower 80s. Friday night, mostly clear. Lows in the mid 50s. Saturday, mostly sunny. Highs around 80. Saturday night, partly cloudy in the evening, then mostly cloudy with a slight chance of showers after midnight. Lows in the upper 50s. Chance of rain 20%. Sunday, decreasing clouds. A 20% chance of showers. Highs in the lower 80s. Here is the forecast for the Bismarck Menden listening area. Rest of today, mostly sunny. Highs in the mid 80s. Northwest winds around 10 miles per hour with gusts up to 20 miles per hour. Tonight, mostly cloudy. A slight chance of showers and thunderstorms in the evening, then a chance of showers after midnight. Lows in the mid 50s. North winds around 10 miles per hour. Chance of rain 30%. Tuesday, mostly sunny. Highs in the upper 70s. North winds 5 to 10 miles per hour. Tuesday night, mostly clear. Lows in the lower 50s. Northeast winds 5 to 10 miles per hour, becoming east after midnight. Wednesday, sunny. Highs in the lower 80s. South winds 5 to 10 miles per hour. Wednesday night, mostly clear. Lows in the upper 50s. Thursday, sunny. Highs in the upper 80s. Thursday night, mostly clear. Lows in the upper 50s. Friday, sunny. Highs in the lower 80s. Friday night, mostly clear. Lows in the mid 50s. Saturday, mostly sunny. Highs around 80. Saturday night, partly cloudy in the evening, then mostly cloudy with a slight chance of showers after midnight. Lows in the upper 50s. Chance of rain 20%. Sunday, decreasing clouds. A 20% chance of showers. Highs in the lower 80s. For Western Lake Sakakawea, rest of today, northwest winds 10 to 15 miles per hour. Sunny late in the morning, then becoming partly sunny. Highs in the upper 70s. Tonight, north winds around 10 miles per hour early in the evening, becoming light. Slight chance of showers in the evening. Mostly cloudy in the evening, then clearing. Lows in the lower 50s. For Eastern Lake Sakakawea, rest of today, northwest winds 10 to 15 miles per hour. Mostly sunny. Highs in the lower 80s. Tonight, north winds 10 to 15 miles per hour early in the evening, becoming light. Slight chance of showers. Mostly cloudy in the evening, then becoming partly cloudy. Lows in the lower 50s. For Northern Lake Oahe, rest of today, northwest winds 10 to 15 miles per hour. Sunny. Highs in the mid 80s. Tonight, north winds around 10 miles per hour early in the evening, becoming light. Mostly cloudy. Lows in the upper 50s. Here are the weather conditions at 2 p.m. Central Daylight Time. Bismarck, sunny. Temperature 85 degrees, relative humidity 32%. Wind northwest at 13 miles an hour, gusting to 21. Pressure 30.00 inches and falling. Menden, mostly sunny. 84 degrees, relative humidity 48%. Wind west at 9 miles an hour, gusting to 17. Hazen, sunny. 82 degrees, relative humidity 20%. Wind northwest at 7 miles an hour, gusting to 17. Harvey, sunny. 81 degrees, relative humidity 39%. Wind northwest at 12 miles an hour, gusting to 21. Minot, sunny. 80 degrees, relative humidity 36%. Wind northwest at 14 miles an hour, gusting to 25. Dickinson, mostly sunny. 83 degrees, relative humidity 33%. Wind northwest at 14 miles an hour, gusting to 20. Elsewhere around North Dakota, it was 82 at Garrison. It was sunny, with a temperature of 82 at Jamestown, and 78 at Devil's Lake. It was mostly sunny, with a temperature of 79 at Williston, 86 at Fargo, and 79 at Grand Forks.

In northern South Dakota, skies ranged from sunny to mostly sunny. It was 84 at Mobridge and 82 at Aberdeen. In eastern Montana, skies ranged from mostly sunny to partly sunny. It was 82 at Miles City, 83 at Glendive, and 81 at Sydney. Once again, at Bismarck, the temperature was 85 degrees under sunny skies. The regional weather forecast from your National Weather Service office in Bismarck. Low chances 20 to 30% for showers and thunderstorms today into this evening. Isolated severe storms level 1 out of 5 are possible in the far southern James River Valley this afternoon. Chances for showers and thunderstorms continue through the remainder of this week, along with seasonable temperatures in the 70s and 80s. The detailed forecast for North Dakota, rest of today, increasing clouds. Chance of showers and isolated thunderstorms. Highs in the mid-70s to mid-80s. Tonight, mostly cloudy in the evening, then becoming partly cloudy. Chance of showers and a slight chance of thunderstorms. Lows in the mid-40s to mid-50s. Tuesday, mostly sunny. Highs in the 70s to lower 80s. Wednesday, clear to partly cloudy. Chance of showers and thunderstorms west and south central. Lows in the mid-40s to mid-50s. Highs in the mid-70s to mid-80s. Here is the forecast for the Bismarck, Minden listening area. Rest of today, mostly sunny. Highs in the mid-80s. Northwest winds around 10 miles per hour with gusts up to 20 miles per hour. Tonight, mostly cloudy. A slight chance of showers and thunderstorms in the evening, then a chance of showers after midnight. Lows in the mid-50s. North winds around 10 miles per hour. Chance of rain 30%. Tuesday, mostly sunny. Highs in the upper 70s. North winds 5 to 10 miles per hour. Tuesday night, mostly clear. Lows in the lower 50s. Northeast winds 5 to 10 miles per hour, becoming east after midnight. Wednesday, sunny. Highs in the lower 80s. South winds 5 to 10 miles per hour. Wednesday night, mostly clear. Lows in the upper 50s. Thursday, sunny. Highs in the upper 80s. Thursday night, mostly clear. Lows in the upper 50s. Friday, sunny. Highs in the lower 80s. Friday night, mostly clear. Lows in the mid-50s. Saturday, mostly sunny. Highs around 80. Saturday night, partly cloudy in the evening, then mostly cloudy with a slight chance of showers after midnight. Lows in the upper 50s. Chance of rain 20%. Sunday, decreasing clouds. A 20% chance of showers. Highs in the lower 80s. For Western Lake Sakakawea, rest of today, northwest winds 10 to 15 miles per hour. Sunny late in the morning, then becoming partly sunny. Highs in the upper 70s. Tonight, north winds around 10 miles per hour early in the evening, becoming light. Slight chance of showers in the evening. Mostly cloudy in the evening, then clearing. Lows in the lower 50s. For Eastern Lake Sakakawea, rest of today, northwest winds 10 to 15 miles per hour. Mostly sunny. Highs in the lower 80s. Tonight, north winds 10 to 15 miles per hour early in the evening, becoming light. Slight chance of showers. Mostly cloudy in the evening, then becoming partly cloudy. Lows in the lower 50s. For Northern Lake Oahe, rest of today, northwest winds 10 to 15 miles per hour. Sunny. Highs in the mid-80s. Tonight, north winds around 10 miles per hour early in the evening, becoming light. Mostly cloudy. Lows in the upper 50s. Here are the weather conditions at 2 p.m. Central Daylight Time. Bismarck, sunny. Temperature 85 degrees, relative humidity 32%. Wind northwest at 13 miles an hour, gusting to 21. Pressure 30.00 inches and falling. Minden, mostly sunny. 84 degrees, relative humidity 48%. Wind west at 9 miles an hour, gusting to 17. Hazen, sunny. 82 degrees, relative humidity 20%. Wind northwest at 7 miles an hour, gusting to 17. Harvey, sunny.
81 degrees. Relative humidity 39%. Wind northwest at 12 miles an hour. Gusting to 21. Minot, sunny. 80 degrees. Relative humidity 36%. Wind northwest at 14 miles an hour. Gusting to 25. Dickinson, mostly sunny. 83 degrees. Relative humidity 33%. Wind northwest at 14 miles an hour, gusting to 20. Elsewhere around North Dakota, it was 82 at Garrison. It was sunny, with a temperature of 82 at Jamestown and 78 at Devil's Lake. It was mostly sunny, with a temperature of 79 at Williston, 86 at Fargo, and 79 at Grand Forks. In northern South Dakota, skies ranged from sunny to mostly sunny. It was 84 at Mobridge and 82 at Aberdeen. In eastern Montana, skies ranged from mostly sunny to partly sunny. It was 82 at Miles City, 83 at Glendive, and 81 at Sydney. Once again, at Bismarck, the temperature was 85 degrees under sunny skies. The regional weather forecast from your National Weather Service office in Bismarck. Low chances 20 to 30% for showers and thunderstorms today into this evening. Isolated severe storms level 1 out of 5 are possible over far southern areas of North Dakota this afternoon and evening. Chances for showers and thunderstorms continue through the middle of the week, along with seasonable temperatures in the 70s and 80s. The detailed forecast for North Dakota, rest of today, increasing clouds. Chance of showers and isolated thunderstorms. Highs in the mid-70s to mid-80s. Tonight, mostly cloudy in the evening, then becoming partly cloudy. Chance of showers and a slight chance of thunderstorms. Lows in the mid-40s to mid-50s. Tuesday, mostly sunny. Highs in the 70s to lower 80s. Wednesday, clear to partly cloudy. Chance of showers and thunderstorms west and south central. Lows in the mid-40s to mid-50s. Highs in the mid-70s to mid-80s. Here is the forecast for the Bismarck, Minden listening area. Rest of today, mostly sunny. Highs in the mid-80s. Northwest winds around 10 miles per hour with gusts up to 20 miles per hour. Tonight, mostly cloudy. A slight chance of showers and thunderstorms in the evening, then a chance of showers after midnight. Lows in the mid-50s. North winds around 10 miles per hour. Chance of rain 30%. Tuesday, mostly sunny. Highs in the upper 70s. North winds 5 to 10 miles per hour. Tuesday night, mostly clear. Lows in the lower 50s. Northeast winds 5 to 10 miles per hour, becoming east after midnight. Wednesday, sunny. Highs in the lower 80s. South winds 5 to 10 miles per hour. Wednesday night, mostly clear. Lows in the upper 50s. Thursday, sunny. Highs in the upper 80s. Thursday night, mostly clear. Lows in the upper 50s. Friday, sunny. Highs in the lower 80s. Friday night, mostly clear. Lows in the mid-50s. Saturday, mostly sunny. Highs around 80. Saturday night, partly cloudy in the evening, then mostly cloudy with a slight chance of showers after midnight. Lows in the upper 50s. Chance of rain 20%. Sunday, decreasing clouds. A 20% chance of showers. Highs in the lower 80s. For Western Lake Sakakawea, rest of today, northwest winds 10 to 15 miles per hour. Sunny late in the morning, then becoming partly sunny. Highs in the upper 70s. Tonight, north winds around 10 miles per hour early in the evening becoming light. Slight chance of showers in the evening. Mostly cloudy in the evening then clearing. Lows in the lower 50s. For Eastern Lake Sakakawea, rest of today, northwest winds 10 to 15 miles per hour. Mostly sunny. Highs in the lower 80s. Tonight, north winds 10 to 15 miles per hour early in the evening becoming light. Slight chance of showers. Mostly cloudy in the evening then becoming partly cloudy. Lows in the lower 50s. For Northern Lake Oahe, rest of today, northwest winds 10 to 15 miles per hour. Sunny. Highs in the mid-80s. Tonight, north winds around 10 miles per hour early in the evening becoming

light. Mostly cloudy. Lows in the upper 50s. Here are the weather conditions at 2 p.m. Central Daylight Time. Bismarck, sunny. Temperature 85 degrees, relative humidity 32%. Wind northwest at 13 miles an hour, gusting to 21. Pressure 30.00 inches and falling. Mendham, mostly sunny. 84 degrees, relative humidity 48%. Wind west at 9 miles an hour, gusting to 17. Hazen, sunny. 82 degrees, relative humidity 20%. Wind northwest at 7 miles an hour, gusting to 17. Harvey, sunny. 81 degrees, relative humidity 39%. Wind northwest at 12 miles an hour, gusting to 21. Minot, sunny. 80 degrees, relative humidity 36%. Wind northwest at 14 miles an hour, gusting to 25. Dickinson, mostly sunny. 83 degrees, relative humidity 33%. Wind northwest at 14 miles an hour, gusting to 20. Elsewhere around North Dakota, it was 82 at Garrison. It was sunny, with a temperature of 82 at Jamestown and 78 at Devil's Lake. It was mostly sunny, with a temperature of 79 at Williston, 86 at Fargo, and 79 at Grand Forks. In northern South Dakota, skies ranged from sunny to mostly sunny. It was 84 at Mobridge and 82 at Aberdeen. In eastern Montana, skies ranged from mostly sunny to partly sunny. It was 82 at Miles City, 83 at Glendive, and 81 at Sydney. Once again, at Bismarck, the temperature was 85 degrees under sunny skies. The regional weather forecast from your National Weather Service office in Bismarck. Low chances 20 to 30% for showers and thunderstorms today into this evening. Isolated severe storms level 1 out of 5 are possible over far southern areas of North Dakota this afternoon and evening. Chances for showers and thunderstorms continue through the middle of the week, along with seasonable temperatures in the 70s and 80s. The detailed forecast for North Dakota, rest of today, increasing clouds. Chance of showers and isolated thunderstorms. Highs in the mid-70s to mid-80s. Tonight, mostly cloudy in the evening, then becoming partly cloudy. Chance of showers and a slight chance of thunderstorms. Lows in the mid-40s to mid-50s. Tuesday, mostly sunny. Highs in the 70s to lower 80s. Wednesday, clear to partly cloudy. Chance of showers and thunderstorms west and south central. Lows in the mid-40s to mid-50s. Highs in the mid-70s to mid-80s. Here is the forecast for the Bismarck-Mendham listening area. Rest of today, mostly sunny. Highs in the mid-80s. Northwest winds around 10 miles per hour with gusts up to 20 miles per hour. Tonight, mostly cloudy. A slight chance of showers and thunderstorms in the evening, then a chance of showers after midnight. Lows in the mid-50s. North winds around 10 miles per hour. Chance of rain 30%. Tuesday, mostly sunny. Highs in the upper 70s. North winds 5 to 10 miles per hour. Tuesday night, mostly clear. Lows in the lower 50s. Northeast winds 5 to 10 miles per hour, becoming east after midnight. Wednesday, sunny. Highs in the lower 80s. South winds 5 to 10 miles per hour. Wednesday night, mostly clear. Lows in the upper 50s. Thursday, sunny. Highs in the upper 80s. Thursday night, mostly clear. Lows in the upper 50s. Friday, sunny. Highs in the lower 80s. Friday night, mostly clear. Lows in the mid-50s. Saturday, mostly sunny. Highs around 80. Saturday night, partly cloudy in the evening, then mostly cloudy with a slight chance of showers after midnight. Lows in the upper 50s. Chance of rain 20%. Sunday, decreasing clouds. A 20% chance of showers. Highs in the lower 80s. For Western Lake Sakakawea, rest of today, northwest winds 10 to 15 miles per hour. Sunny late in the morning, then becoming partly sunny. Highs in the upper 70s. Tonight, north winds around 10 miles.

Bismarck, sunny. Temperature 85 degrees, relative humidity 32%. Wind northwest at 13 miles an hour, gusting to 21. Pressure 30.00 inches and falling. Mendon, mostly sunny. 84 degrees, relative humidity 48%. Wind west at 9 miles an hour, gusting to 17. Hazen, sunny. 82 degrees, relative humidity 20%. Wind northwest at 7 miles an hour, gusting to 17. Harvey, sunny. 81 degrees, relative humidity 39%. Wind northwest at 12 miles an hour, gusting to 21. Minot, sunny. 80 degrees, relative humidity 36%. Wind northwest at 14 miles an hour, gusting to 25. Dickinson, mostly sunny. 83 degrees, relative humidity 33%. Wind northwest at 14 miles an hour, gusting to 20. Elsewhere around North Dakota, it was 82 at Garrison. It was sunny, with a temperature of 82 at Jamestown, and 78 at Devil's Lake. It was mostly sunny, with a temperature of 79 at Williston, 86 at Fargo, and 79 at Grand Forks. In northern South Dakota, skies ranged from sunny to mostly sunny. It was 84 at Mobridge, and 82 at Aberdeen. In eastern Montana, skies ranged from mostly sunny to partly sunny. It was 82 at Mile City, 83 at Glendive, and 81 at Sydney. Once again, at Bismarck, the temperature was 85 degrees under sunny skies. The regional weather forecast from your National Weather Service office in Bismarck. Low chances 20 to 30% for showers and thunderstorms today into this evening. Isolated severe storms level 1 out of 5 are possible over far southern areas of North Dakota this afternoon and evening. Chances for showers and thunderstorms continue through the middle of the week, along with seasonable temperatures in the 70s and 80s. The detailed forecast for North Dakota, rest of today, increasing clouds. Chance of showers and isolated thunderstorms. Highs in the mid-70s to mid-80s. Tonight, mostly cloudy in the evening then becoming partly cloudy. Chance of showers and a slight chance of thunderstorms. Lows in the mid-40s to mid-50s. Tuesday, mostly sunny. Highs in the 70s to lower 80s. Wednesday, clear to partly cloudy. Chance of showers and thunderstorms west and south central. Lows in the mid-40s to mid-50s. Highs in the mid-70s to mid-80s. Here is the forecast for the Bismarck-Mendon listening area. Rest of today, mostly sunny. Highs in the mid-80s. Northwest winds around 10 miles per hour with gusts up to 20 miles per hour. Tonight, mostly cloudy. A slight chance of showers and thunderstorms in the evening, then a chance of showers after midnight. Lows in the mid-50s. North winds around 10 miles per hour. Chance of rain 30%. Tuesday, mostly sunny. Highs in the upper 70s. North winds 5 to 10 miles per hour. Tuesday night, mostly clear. Lows in the lower 50s. Northeast winds 5 to 10 miles per hour, becoming east after midnight. Wednesday, sunny. Highs in the lower 80s. South winds 5 to 10 miles per hour. Wednesday night, mostly clear. Lows in the upper 50s. Thursday, sunny. Highs in the upper 80s. Thursday night, mostly clear. Lows in the upper 50s. Friday, sunny. Highs in the lower 80s. Friday night, mostly clear. Lows in the mid-50s. Saturday, mostly sunny. Highs around 80. Saturday night, partly cloudy in the evening, then mostly cloudy with a slight chance of showers after midnight. Lows in the upper 50s. Chance of rain 20%. Sunday, decreasing clouds. A 20% chance of showers. Highs in the lower 80s. For Western Lake Sakakawea, rest of today, northwest winds 10 to 15 miles per hour. Sunny late in the morning then becoming partly sunny. Highs in the upper 70s. Tonight, north winds around 10 miles per hour early in the evening becoming light. Slight chance of showers in the evening. Mostly cloudy in the evening then clearing.
lows in the lower 50s.

for eastern Lake Sakakawea. Rest of today, northwest winds 10 to 15 miles per hour. Mostly sunny. Highs in the lower 80s. Tonight, north winds 10 to 15 miles per hour early in the evening becoming light. Slight chance of showers. Mostly cloudy in the evening then becoming partly cloudy. Lows in the lower 50s. For northern Lake Oahe, rest of today, northwest winds 10 to 15 miles per hour. Sunny. Highs in the mid-80s. Tonight, north winds around 10 miles per hour early in the evening becoming light. Mostly cloudy. Lows in the upper 50s. Here are the weather conditions at 2 p.m. Central Daylight Time. Bismarck, sunny. Temperature 85 degrees, relative humidity 32%. Wind northwest at 13 miles an hour, gusting to 21. Pressure 30.00 inches and falling. Mendham, mostly sunny. 84 degrees, relative humidity 48%. Wind west at 9 miles an hour, gusting to 17. Hazen, sunny. 82 degrees, relative humidity 20%. Wind northwest at 7 miles an hour, gusting to 17. Harvey, sunny. 81 degrees, relative humidity 39%. Wind northwest at 12 miles an hour, gusting to 21. Minot, sunny. 80 degrees, relative humidity 36%. Wind northwest at 14 miles an hour, gusting to 25. Dickinson, mostly sunny. 83 degrees, relative humidity 33%. Wind northwest at 14 miles an hour, gusting to 20. Elsewhere around North Dakota, it was 82 at Garrison. It was sunny, with a temperature of 82 at Jamestown, and 78 at Devil's Lake. It was mostly sunny, with a temperature of 79 at Williston, 86 at Fargo, and 79 at Grand Forks. In northern South Dakota, skies ranged from sunny to mostly sunny. It was 84 at Mobridge, and 82 at Aberdeen. In eastern Montana, skies ranged from mostly sunny to partly sunny. It was 82 at Miles City, 83 at Glendive, and 81 at Sydney. Once again, at Bismarck, the temperature was 85 degrees under sunny skies. This is NOAA Weather Radio Station WXL78 in Bismarck, North Dakota, operating on a frequency of 162.475 MHz. Providing weather information 24 hours a day from your National Weather Service office in Bismarck. The regional weather forecast from your National Weather Service office in Bismarck. Low chances 20 to 30% for showers and thunderstorms today into this evening. Isolated severe storms level 1 out of 5 are possible over far southern areas of North Dakota this afternoon and evening. Chances for showers and thunderstorms continue through the middle of the week, along with seasonable temperatures in the 70s and 80s. The detailed forecast for North Dakota, rest of today, increasing clouds. Chance of showers and isolated thunderstorms. Highs in the mid-70s to mid-80s. Tonight, mostly cloudy in the evening then becoming partly cloudy. Chance of showers and a slight chance of thunderstorms. Lows in the mid-40s to mid-50s. Tuesday, mostly sunny. Highs in the 70s to lower 80s. Wednesday, clear to partly cloudy. Chance of showers and thunderstorms west and south central. Lows in the mid-40s to mid-50s. Highs in the mid-70s to mid-80s. Here is the forecast for the Bismarck-Mendham listening area. Rest of today, mostly sunny. Highs in the mid-80s. Northwest winds 80s. Here is the forecast for the Bismarck-Mendham listening area. Rest of today, mostly sunny. Highs in the mid-80s. Northwest winds around 10 miles per hour with gusts up to 20 miles per hour. Tonight, mostly cloudy. A slight chance of showers and thunderstorms in the evening, then a chance of showers after midnight. Lows in the mid-50s. North winds around 10 miles per hour. Chance of rain 30%. Tuesday, mostly sunny. Highs in the upper 70s. North winds 5 to 10 miles per hour. Tuesday night, mostly clear. Lows in the lower 50s. Northeast winds 5 to 10 miles per hour, becoming east after midnight. Wednesday, sunny. Highs in the lower 80s.

South winds 5 to 10 miles per hour. Wednesday night, mostly clear. Lows in the upper 50s. Thursday, sunny. Highs in the upper 80s. Thursday night, mostly clear. Lows in the upper 50s. Friday, sunny. Highs in the lower 80s. Friday night, mostly clear. Lows in the mid-50s. Saturday, mostly sunny. Highs around 80. Saturday night, partly cloudy in the evening, then mostly cloudy with a slight chance of showers after midnight. Lows in the upper 50s. Chance of rain 20%. Sunday, decreasing clouds. A 20% chance of showers. Highs in the lower 80s. For Western Lake Sakakawea, rest of today, northwest winds 10 to 15 miles per hour. Sunny late in the morning, then becoming partly sunny. Highs in the upper 70s. Tonight, north winds around 10 miles per hour early in the evening, becoming light. Slight chance of showers in the evening. Mostly cloudy in the evening, then clearing. Lows in the lower 50s. For Eastern Lake Sakakawea, rest of today, northwest winds 10 to 15 miles per hour. Mostly sunny. Highs in the lower 80s. Tonight, north winds 10 to 15 miles per hour early in the evening, becoming light. Slight chance of showers. Mostly cloudy in the evening, then becoming partly cloudy. Lows in the lower 50s. For Northern Lake Oahe, rest of today, northwest winds 10 to 15 miles per hour. Sunny. Highs in the mid-80s. Tonight, north winds around 10 miles per hour early in the evening, becoming light. Mostly cloudy. Lows in the upper 50s. Here are the weather conditions at 2 p.m. Central Daylight Time. Bismarck, sunny. Temperature 85 degrees, relative humidity 32%. Wind northwest at 13 miles an hour, gusting to 21. Pressure 30.00 inches and falling. Mendon, mostly sunny. 84 degrees, relative humidity 48%. Wind west at 9 miles an hour, gusting to 17. Hazen, sunny. 82 degrees, relative humidity 20%. Wind northwest at 7 miles an hour, gusting to 17. Harvey, sunny. 81 degrees, relative humidity 39%. Wind northwest at 12 miles an hour, gusting to 21. Minot, sunny. 80 degrees, relative humidity 36%. Wind northwest at 14 miles an hour, gusting to 25. Dickinson, mostly sunny. 83 degrees, relative humidity 33%. Wind northwest at 14 miles an hour, gusting to 20. Elsewhere around North Dakota, it was 82 at Garrison. It was sunny, with a temperature of 82 at Jamestown, and 78 at Devil's Lake. It was mostly sunny, with a temperature of 79 at Williston, 86 at Fargo, and 79 at Grand Forks. In northern South Dakota, skies ranged from sunny to mostly sunny. It was 84 at Mobridge, and 82 at Aberdeen. In eastern Montana, skies ranged from mostly sunny to partly sunny. It was 82 at Miles City, 83 at Glendive, and 81 at Sydney. Once again, at Bismarck, the temperature was 85 degrees under sunny skies. The regional weather forecast from your National Weather Service office in Bismarck. Low chances 20 to 30% for showers and thunderstorms today into this evening. Isolated severe storms level 1 out of 5 are possible over far southern areas of North Dakota this afternoon and evening. Chances for showers and thunderstorms continue through the middle of the week, along with seasonable temperatures in the 70s and 80s. The detailed forecast for North Dakota, rest of today, increasing clouds. Chance of showers and isolated thunderstorms. Highs in the mid-70s to mid-80s. Tonight, mostly cloudy in the evening, then becoming partly cloudy. Chance of showers and a slight chance of thunderstorms. Lows in the mid-40s to mid-50s. Tuesday, mostly sunny. Highs in the 70s to lower 80s. Wednesday, clear to partly cloudy. Chance of showers and thunderstorms west and south central. Lows in the mid-40s to mid-50s. Highs in the mid-70s to mid-80s. Here is the forecast for the Bismarck-Mendon listening area.

Rest of today, mostly sunny. Highs in the mid-80s. Northwest winds around 10 miles per hour with gusts up to 20 miles per hour. Tonight, mostly cloudy. A slight chance of showers and thunderstorms in the evening, then a chance of showers after midnight. Lows in the mid-50s. North winds around 10 miles per hour. Chance of rain 30%. Tuesday, mostly sunny. Highs in the upper 70s. North winds 5 to 10 miles per hour. Tuesday night, mostly clear. Lows in the lower 50s. Northeast winds 5 to 10 miles per hour, becoming east after midnight. Wednesday, sunny. Highs in the lower 80s. South winds 5 to 10 miles per hour. Wednesday night, mostly clear. Lows in the upper 50s. Thursday, sunny. Highs in the upper 80s. Thursday night, mostly clear. Lows in the upper 50s. Friday, sunny. Highs in the lower 80s. Friday night, mostly clear. Lows in the mid-50s. Saturday, mostly sunny. Highs around 80. Saturday night, partly cloudy in the evening, then mostly cloudy with a slight chance of showers after midnight. Lows in the upper 50s. Chance of rain 20%. Sunday, decreasing clouds. A 20% chance of showers. Highs in the lower 80s. For Western Lake Sakakawea, rest of today, northwest winds 10 to 15 miles per hour. Sunny late in the morning, then becoming partly sunny. Highs in the upper 70s. Tonight, north winds around 10 miles per hour early in the evening, becoming light. Slight chance of showers in the evening. Mostly cloudy in the evening, then clearing. Lows in the lower 50s. For Eastern Lake Sakakawea, rest of today, northwest winds 10 to 15 miles per hour. Mostly sunny. Highs in the lower 80s. Tonight, north winds 10 to 15 miles per hour early in the evening, becoming light. Slight chance of showers. Mostly cloudy in the evening, then becoming partly cloudy. Lows in the lower 50s. For Northern Lake Oahe, rest of today, northwest winds 10 to 15 miles per hour. Sunny. Highs in the mid-80s. Tonight, north winds around 10 miles per hour early in the evening, becoming light. Mostly cloudy. Lows in the upper 50s. Here are the weather conditions at 2 p.m. Central Daylight Time. Bismarck, sunny. Temperature 85 degrees, relative humidity 32%. Wind northwest at 13 miles an hour, gusting to 21. Pressure 30.00 inches and falling. Mendon, mostly sunny. 84 degrees, relative humidity 48%. Wind west at 9 miles an hour, gusting to 17. Hazen, sunny. 82 degrees, relative humidity 20%. Wind northwest at 7 miles an hour, gusting to 17. Harvey, sunny. 81 degrees, relative humidity 39%. Wind northwest at 12 miles an hour, gusting to 21. Minot, sunny. 80 degrees, relative humidity 36%. Wind northwest at 14 miles an hour, gusting to 25. Dickinson, mostly sunny. 83 degrees, relative humidity 33%. Wind northwest at 14 miles an hour, gusting to 20. Elsewhere around North Dakota, it was 82 at Garrison. It was sunny, with a temperature of 82 at Jamestown, and 78 at Devil's Lake. It was mostly sunny, with a temperature of 79 at Williston, 86 at Fargo, and 79 at Grand Forks. In northern South Dakota, skies ranged from sunny to mostly sunny. It was 84 at Mobridge, and 82 at Aberdeen. In eastern Montana, skies ranged from mostly sunny to partly sunny. It was 82 at Miles City, 83 at Glendive, and 81 at Sydney. Once again, at Bismarck, the temperature was 85 degrees under sunny skies. The regional weather forecast from your National Weather Service office in Bismarck. Low chances 20 to 30% for showers and thunderstorms today into this evening. Isolated severe storms level 1 out of 5 are possible over far southern areas of North Dakota this afternoon and evening. Chances for showers and thunderstorms continue through the middle of the week, along with seasonable

temperatures in the 70s and 80s. The detailed forecast for North Dakota. Rest of today, increasing clouds. Chance of showers and isolated thunderstorms. Highs in the mid-70s to mid-80s. Tonight, mostly cloudy in the evening, then becoming partly cloudy. Chance of showers and a slight chance of thunderstorms. Lows in the mid-40s to mid-50s. Tuesday, mostly sunny. Highs in the 70s to lower 80s. Wednesday, clear to partly cloudy. Chance of showers and thunderstorms west and south central. Lows in the mid-40s to mid-50s. Highs in the mid-70s to mid-80s. Here is the forecast for the Bismarck Mandan listening area. Rest of today, mostly sunny. Highs in the mid-80s. Northwest winds around 10 miles per hour with gusts up to 20 miles per hour. Tonight, mostly cloudy. A slight chance of showers and thunderstorms in the evening, then a chance of showers after midnight. Lows in the mid-50s. North winds around 10 miles per hour. Chance of rain 30%. Tuesday, mostly sunny. Highs in the upper 70s. North winds 5 to 10 miles per hour. Tuesday night, mostly clear. Lows in the lower 50s. Northeast winds 5 to 10 miles per hour, becoming east after midnight. Wednesday, sunny. Highs in the lower 80s. South winds 5 to 10 miles per hour. Wednesday night, mostly clear. Lows in the upper 50s. Thursday, sunny. Highs in the upper 80s. Thursday night, mostly clear. Lows in the upper 50s. Friday, sunny. Highs in the lower 80s. Friday night, mostly clear. Lows in the mid-50s. Saturday, mostly sunny. Highs around 80. Saturday night, partly cloudy in the evening, then mostly cloudy with a slight chance of showers after midnight. Lows in the upper 50s. Chance of rain 20%. Sunday, decreasing clouds. A 20% chance of showers. Highs in the lower 80s. For Western Lake Sakakawea, rest of today, northwest winds 10 to 15 miles per hour. Sunny late in the morning, then becoming partly sunny. Highs in the upper 70s. Tonight, north winds around 10 miles per hour early in the evening, becoming light. Slight chance of showers in the evening. Mostly cloudy in the evening, then clearing. Lows in the lower 50s. For Eastern Lake Sakakawea, rest of today, northwest winds 10 to 15 miles per hour. Mostly sunny. Highs in the lower 80s. Tonight, north winds 10 to 15 miles per hour early in the evening, becoming light. Slight chance of showers. Mostly cloudy in the evening, then becoming partly cloudy. Lows in the lower 50s. For Northern Lake Oahe, rest of today, northwest winds 10 to 15 miles per hour. Sunny. Highs in the mid-80s. Tonight, north winds around 10 miles per hour early in the evening, becoming light. Mostly cloudy. Lows in the upper 50s. Here are the weather conditions at 2 p.m. Central Daylight Time. Bismarck, sunny. Temperature 85 degrees, relative humidity 32%. Wind northwest at 13 miles an hour, gusting to 21. Pressure 30.00 inches and falling. Mandan, mostly sunny. 84 degrees, relative humidity 48%. Wind west at 9 miles an hour, gusting to 17. Hazen, sunny. 82 degrees, relative humidity 20%. Wind northwest at 7 miles an hour, gusting to 17. Harvey, sunny. 81 degrees, relative humidity 39%. Wind northwest at 12 miles an hour, gusting to 21. Minot, sunny. 80 degrees, relative humidity 36%. Wind northwest at 14 miles an hour, gusting to 25. Dickinson, mostly sunny. 83 degrees, relative humidity 33%. Wind northwest at 14 miles an hour, gusting to 20. Elsewhere around North Dakota, it was 82 at Garrison. It was sunny, with a temperature of 82 at Jamestown and 78 at Devil's Lake. It was mostly sunny, with a temperature of 79 at Williston, 86 at Fargo, and 79 at Grand Forks. In northern South

Dakota, skies ranged from sunny to mostly sunny. It was 84 at Mobridge and 82 at Aberdeen. In eastern Montana, skies ranged from mostly sunny to partly sunny. It was 82 at Miles City, 83 at Glendive, and 81 at Sydney. Once again, at Bismarck, the temperature was 85 degrees under sunny skies. The regional weather forecast from your National Weather Service office in Bismarck. Low chances 20 to 30% for showers and thunderstorms today into this evening. Isolated severe storms level 1 out of 5 are possible over far southern areas of North Dakota this afternoon and evening. Chances for showers and thunderstorms continue through the middle of the week, along with seasonable temperatures in the 70s and 80s. The detailed forecast for North Dakota, rest of today, increasing clouds. Chance of showers and isolated thunderstorms. Highs in the mid-70s to mid-80s. Tonight, mostly cloudy in the evening, then becoming partly cloudy. Chance of showers and a slight chance of thunderstorms. Lows in the mid-40s to mid-50s. Tuesday, mostly sunny. Highs in the 70s to lower 80s. Wednesday, clear to partly cloudy. Chance of showers and thunderstorms west and south central. Lows in the mid-40s to mid-50s. Highs in the mid-70s to mid-80s. Here is the forecast for the Bismarck, Minden listening area. Rest of today, mostly sunny. Highs in the mid-80s. Northwest winds around 10 miles per hour with gusts up to 20 miles per hour. Tonight, mostly cloudy. A slight chance of showers and thunderstorms in the evening, then a chance of showers after midnight. Lows in the mid-50s. North winds around 10 miles per hour. Chance of rain 30%. Tuesday, mostly sunny. Highs in the upper 70s. North winds 5 to 10 miles per hour. Tuesday night, mostly clear. Lows in the lower 50s. Northeast winds 5 to 10 miles per hour, becoming east after midnight. Wednesday, sunny. Highs in the lower 80s. South winds 5 to 10 miles per hour. Wednesday night, mostly clear. Lows in the upper 50s. Thursday, sunny. Highs in the upper 80s. Thursday night, mostly clear. Lows in the upper 50s. Friday, sunny. Highs in the lower 80s. Friday night, mostly clear. Lows in the mid-50s. Saturday, mostly sunny. Highs around 80. Saturday night, partly cloudy in the evening, then mostly cloudy with a slight chance of showers after midnight. Lows in the upper 50s. Chance of rain 20%. Sunday, decreasing clouds. A 20% chance of showers. Highs in the lower 80s. For Western Lake Sakakawea, rest of today, northwest winds 10 to 15 miles per hour. Sunny late in the morning, then becoming partly sunny. Highs in the upper 70s. Tonight, north winds around 10 miles per hour early in the evening, becoming light. Slight chance of showers in the evening. Mostly cloudy in the evening, then clearing. Lows in the lower 50s. For Eastern Lake Sakakawea, rest of today, northwest winds 10 to 15 miles per hour. Mostly sunny. Highs in the lower 80s. Tonight, north winds 10 to 15 miles per hour early in the evening, becoming light. Slight chance of showers. Mostly cloudy in the evening, then becoming partly cloudy. Lows in the lower 50s. For Northern Lake Oahe, rest of today, northwest winds 10 to 15 miles per hour. Sunny. Highs in the mid-80s. Tonight, north winds around 10 miles per hour early in the evening, becoming light. Mostly cloudy. Lows in the upper 50s. Here are the weather conditions at 2 p.m. Central Daylight Time. Bismarck, sunny. Temperature 85 degrees, relative humidity 32%. Wind northwest at 13 miles an hour, gusting to 21. Pressure 30.00 inches and falling. Minden, mostly sunny. 84 degrees, relative humidity 48%. Wind west at 9 miles an hour, gusting to 17. Hazen, sunny. 82 degrees, relative humidity 20%. Wind northwest at 7 miles an hour, gusting to 17. Harvey, sunny. 81 degrees.

Relative humidity 39%. Wind northwest at 12 miles an hour, gusting to 21. Minot, sunny. 80 degrees, relative humidity 36%. Wind northwest at 14 miles an hour, gusting to 25. Dickinson, mostly sunny. 83 degrees, relative humidity 33%. Wind northwest at 14 miles an hour, gusting to 20. Elsewhere around North Dakota, it was 82 at Garrison. It was sunny, with a temperature of 82 at Jamestown and 78 at Devil's Lake. It was mostly sunny, with a temperature of 79 at Williston, 86 at Fargo, and 79 at Grand Forks. In northern South Dakota, skies ranged from sunny to mostly sunny. It was 84 at Mobridge and 82 at Aberdeen. In eastern Montana, skies ranged from mostly sunny to partly sunny. It was 82 at Miles City, 83 at Glendive, and 81 at Sydney. Once again, at Bismarck, the temperature was 85 degrees under sunny skies. The regional weather forecast from your National Weather Service office in Bismarck. Low chances 20 to 30% for showers and thunderstorms today into this evening. Isolated severe storms level 1 out of 5 are possible over far southern areas of North Dakota this afternoon and evening. Chances for showers and thunderstorms continue through the middle of the week, along with seasonable temperatures in the 70s and 80s. The detailed forecast for North Dakota, rest of today, increasing clouds. Chance of showers and isolated thunderstorms. Highs in the mid-70s to mid-80s. Tonight, mostly cloudy in the evening, then becoming partly cloudy. Chance of showers and a slight chance of thunderstorms. Lows in the mid-40s to mid-50s. Tuesday, mostly sunny. Highs in the 70s to lower 80s. Wednesday, clear to partly cloudy. Chance of showers and thunderstorms west and south central. Lows in the mid-40s to mid-50s. Highs in the mid-70s to mid-80s. Here is the forecast for the Bismarck Minden listening area. Rest of today, mostly sunny. Highs in the mid-80s. Northwest winds around 10 miles per hour with gusts up to 20 miles per hour. Tonight, mostly cloudy. A slight chance of showers and thunderstorms in the evening, then a chance of showers after midnight. Lows in the mid-50s. North winds around 10 miles per hour. Chance of rain 30%. Tuesday, mostly sunny. Highs in the upper 70s. North winds 5 to 10 miles per hour. Tuesday night, mostly clear. Lows in the lower 50s. Northeast winds 5 to 10 miles per hour, becoming east after midnight. Wednesday, sunny. Highs in the lower 80s. South winds 5 to 10 miles per hour. Wednesday night, mostly clear. Lows in the upper 50s. Thursday, sunny. Highs in the upper 80s. Thursday night, mostly clear. Lows in the upper 50s. Friday, sunny. Highs in the lower 80s. Friday night, mostly clear. Lows in the mid-50s. Saturday, mostly sunny. Highs around 80. Saturday night, partly cloudy in the evening, then mostly cloudy with a slight chance of showers after midnight. Lows in the upper 50s. Chance of rain 20%. Sunday, decreasing clouds. A 20% chance of showers. Highs in the lower 80s. For Western Lake Sakakawea, rest of today, northwest winds 10 to 15 miles per hour. Sunny late in the morning, then becoming partly sunny. Highs in the upper 70s. Tonight, north winds around 10 miles per hour early in the evening, becoming light. Slight chance of showers in the evening. Mostly cloudy in the evening, then clearing. Lows in the lower 50s. For Eastern Lake Sakakawea, rest of today, northwest winds 10 to 15 miles per hour. Mostly sunny. Highs in the lower 80s. Tonight, north winds 10 to 15 miles per hour early in the evening, becoming light. Slight chance of showers. Mostly cloudy in the evening, then becoming partly cloudy. Lows in the lower 50s. For Northern Lake Oahe, rest of today, northwest winds 10 to 15 miles per hour. Sunny. Highs in the mid-80s. Tonight, north winds around 10 miles per hour early in the evening, becoming light.
mostly cloudy. Lows in the upper 50s. Here are the weather conditions at 2 p.m. Central Daylight Time. Bismarck, sunny. Temperature 85 degrees, relative humidity 32%. Wind northwest at 13 miles an hour, gusting to 21. Pressure 30.00 inches and falling. Menden, mostly sunny. 84 degrees, relative humidity 48%. Wind west at 9 miles an hour, gusting to 17. Hazen, sunny. 82 degrees, relative humidity 20%. Wind northwest at 7 miles an hour, gusting to 17. Harvey, sunny. 81 degrees, relative humidity 39%. Wind northwest at 12 miles an hour, gusting to 21. Minot, sunny. 80 degrees, relative humidity 36%. Wind northwest at 14 miles an hour, gusting to 25. Dickinson, mostly sunny. 83 degrees, relative humidity 33%. Wind northwest at 14 miles an hour, gusting to 20. Elsewhere around North Dakota, it was 82 at Garrison. It was sunny, with a temperature of 82 at Jamestown and 78 at Devil's Lake. It was mostly sunny, with a temperature of 79 at Williston, 86 at Fargo, and 79 at Grand Forks. In northern South Dakota, skies ranged from sunny to mostly sunny. It was 84 at Mobridge and 82 at Aberdeen. In eastern Montana, skies ranged from mostly sunny to partly sunny. It was 82 at Miles City, 83 at Glendive, and 81 at Sydney. Once again, at Bismarck, the temperature was 85 degrees under sunny skies. This is NOAA Weather Radio Station WXL78 in Bismarck, North Dakota, operating on a frequency of 162.475 MHz. Providing weather information 24 hours a day from your National Weather Service office in Bismarck. This is a special weather statement. A strong thunderstorm will impact southwestern Grant, northeastern Adams, and southern Hedinger counties until 2:30 p.m. Mountain Daylight Time. At 2 p.m. Mountain Daylight Time, Doppler radar was tracking a strong thunderstorm 11 miles southwest of Regent, or 19 miles north of Hedinger, moving east at 30 miles per hour. Expected hazards include wind gusts up to 40 miles per hour and nickel-sized hail. This is a radar-indicated threat. The following impacts are expected. Gusty winds could knock down tree limbs and blow around unsecured objects. Minor damage to outdoor objects is possible. Locations impacted include mainly rural areas of southwestern Grant, northeastern Adams, and southern Hedinger counties. Monitor the weather situation closely and be alert for threatening weather conditions. The regional weather forecast from your National Weather Service office in Bismarck. Low chances 20 to 30% for showers and thunderstorms today into this evening. Isolated severe storms level 1 out of 5 are possible over far southern areas of North Dakota this afternoon and evening. Chances for showers and thunderstorms continue through the middle of the week, along with seasonable temperatures in the 70s and 80s. The detailed forecast for North Dakota. Rest of today, increasing clouds. Chance of showers and isolated thunderstorms. Highs in the mid-70s to mid-80s. Tonight, mostly cloudy in the evening, then becoming partly cloudy. Chance of showers and a slight chance of thunderstorms. Lows in the mid-40s to mid-50s. Tuesday, mostly sunny. Highs in the 70s to lower 80s. Wednesday, clear to partly cloudy. Chance of showers and thunderstorms west and south central. Lows in the mid-40s to mid-50s. Highs in the mid-70s to mid-80s. Here is the forecast for the Bismarck, Menden listening area. Rest of today, mostly sunny. Highs in the mid-80s. Northwest winds around 10 miles per hour with gusts up to 20 miles per hour. Tonight, mostly cloudy. A slight chance of showers and thunderstorms in the evening, then a chance of showers after midnight. Lows in the mid-50s. North winds around 10 miles per hour. Chance of rain 30%. Tuesday, mostly sunny. Highs in the upper 70s. North winds 5 to 10 miles per hour. Tuesday night, mostly clear. Lows in the lower 50s. Northeast winds 5 to 10 miles per hour, becoming east after midnight.

Wednesday, sunny. Highs in the lower 80s. South winds 5 to 10 miles per hour. Wednesday night, mostly clear. Lows in the upper 50s. Thursday, sunny. Highs in the upper 80s. Thursday night, mostly clear. Lows in the upper 50s. Friday, sunny. Highs in the lower 80s. Friday night, mostly clear. Lows in the mid-50s. Saturday, mostly sunny. Highs around 80. Saturday night, partly cloudy in the evening, then mostly cloudy with a slight chance of showers after midnight. Lows in the upper 50s. Chance of rain 20%. Sunday, decreasing clouds. A 20% chance of showers. Highs in the lower 80s. For Western Lake Sakakawea, rest of today, northwest winds 10 to 15 miles per hour. Sunny late in the morning, then becoming partly sunny. Highs in the upper 70s. Tonight, north winds around 10 miles per hour early in the evening, becoming light. Slight chance of showers in the evening. Mostly cloudy in the evening, then clearing. Lows in the lower 50s. For Eastern Lake Sakakawea, rest of today, northwest winds 10 to 15 miles per hour. Mostly sunny. Highs in the lower 80s. Tonight, north winds 10 to 15 miles per hour early in the evening, becoming light. Slight chance of showers. Mostly cloudy in the evening, then becoming partly cloudy. Lows in the lower 50s. For Northern Lake Oahe, rest of today, northwest winds 10 to 15 miles per hour. Sunny. Highs in the mid-80s. Tonight, north winds around 10 miles per hour early in the evening, becoming light. Mostly cloudy. Lows in the upper 50s. Here are the weather conditions at 3 p.m. Central Daylight Time. Bismarck, mostly sunny. Temperature 87 degrees, relative humidity 28%. Wind northwest at 9 miles an hour, gusting to 20. Pressure 29.99 inches and falling. Mendham, mostly sunny. 82 degrees, relative humidity 47%. Wind northwest at 13 miles an hour. Hazen, mostly sunny. 84 degrees, relative humidity 17%. Wind northwest at 8 miles an hour, gusting to 17. Harvey, sunny. 82 degrees, relative humidity 36%. Wind northwest at 14 miles an hour, gusting to 22. Minot, mostly sunny. 80 degrees, relative humidity 36%. Wind northwest at 12 miles an hour, gusting to 24. Dickinson, partly sunny. 83 degrees, relative humidity 30%. Wind northwest at 16 miles an hour, gusting to 23. Elsewhere around North Dakota, it was 81 at Garrison. It was sunny, with a temperature of 83 at Jamestown, and 79 at Devil's Lake. It was mostly sunny, with a temperature of 87 at Fargo, and 81 at Grand Forks. At Williston, it was partly sunny, with a temperature of 79. In northern South Dakota, skies ranged from sunny to mostly sunny. It was 85 at Mobridge, and 84 at Aberdeen. In eastern Montana, skies ranged from mostly sunny to partly sunny. It was 85 at Miles City, 83 at Glendive, and 82 at Sydney. Once again, at Bismarck, the temperature was 87 degrees under mostly sunny skies. This is a special weather statement. A strong thunderstorm will impact southwestern Grant, northeastern Adams, and southern Hettinger counties until 2:30 p.m. Mountain Daylight Time. At 2 p.m. Mountain Daylight Time, Doppler radar was tracking a strong thunderstorm 11 miles southwest of Regent, or 19 miles north of Hettinger, moving east at 30 miles per hour. Expected hazards include wind gusts up to 40 miles per hour and nickel-size hail. This is a radar-indicated threat. The following impacts are expected. Gusty winds could knock down tree limbs and blow around unsecured objects. Minor damage to outdoor objects is possible. Locations impacted include mainly rural areas of southwestern Grant, northeastern Adams, and southern Hettinger counties. Monitor the weather situation closely and be alert for threatening weather conditions. The regional weather forecast from your National Weather Service office in Bismarck. Low chances 20 to 30% for showers and thunderstorms today.

to this evening. Isolated severe storms level 1 out of 5 are possible over far southern areas of North Dakota this afternoon and evening. Chances for showers and thunderstorms continue through the middle of the week, along with seasonable temperatures in the 70s and 80s. The detailed forecast for North Dakota: rest of today, increasing clouds. Chance of showers and isolated thunderstorms. Highs in the mid-70s to mid-80s. Tonight, mostly cloudy in the evening, then becoming partly cloudy. Chance of showers and a slight chance of thunderstorms. Lows in the mid-40s to mid-50s. Tuesday, mostly sunny. Highs in the 70s to lower 80s. Wednesday, clear to partly cloudy. Chance of showers and thunderstorms west and south central. Lows in the mid-40s to mid-50s. Highs in the mid-70s to mid-80s. Here is the forecast for the Bismarck Minden listening area. Rest of today, mostly sunny. Highs in the mid-80s. Northwest winds around 10 miles per hour with gusts up to 20 miles per hour. Tonight, mostly cloudy. A slight chance of showers and thunderstorms in the evening, then a chance of showers after midnight. Lows in the mid-50s. North winds around 10 miles per hour. Chance of rain 30%. Tuesday, mostly sunny. Highs in the upper 70s. North winds 5 to 10 miles per hour. Tuesday night, mostly clear. Lows in the lower 50s. Northeast winds 5 to 10 miles per hour, becoming east after midnight. Wednesday, sunny. Highs in the lower 80s. South winds 5 to 10 miles per hour. Wednesday night, mostly clear. Lows in the upper 50s. Thursday, sunny. Highs in the upper 80s. Thursday night, mostly clear. Lows in the upper 50s. Friday, sunny. Highs in the lower 80s. Friday night, mostly clear. Lows in the mid-50s. Saturday, mostly sunny. Highs around 80. Saturday night, partly cloudy in the evening, then mostly cloudy with a slight chance of showers after midnight. Lows in the upper 50s. Chance of rain 20%. Sunday, decreasing clouds. A 20% chance of showers. Highs in the lower 80s. For Western Lake Sakakawea, rest of today, northwest winds 10 to 15 miles per hour. Sunny late in the morning, then becoming partly sunny. Highs in the upper 70s. Tonight, north winds around 10 miles per hour early in the evening, becoming light. Slight chance of showers in the evening. Mostly cloudy in the evening, then clearing. Lows in the lower 50s. For Eastern Lake Sakakawea, rest of today, northwest winds 10 to 15 miles per hour. Mostly sunny. Highs in the lower 80s. Tonight, north winds 10 to 15 miles per hour early in the evening, becoming light. Slight chance of showers. Mostly cloudy in the evening, then becoming partly cloudy. Lows in the lower 50s. For Northern Lake Oahe, rest of today, northwest winds 10 to 15 miles per hour. Sunny. Highs in the mid-80s. Tonight, north winds around 10 miles per hour early in the evening, becoming light. Mostly cloudy. Lows in the upper 50s. Here are the weather conditions at 3 p.m. Central Daylight Time. Bismarck, mostly sunny. Temperature 87 degrees, relative humidity 28%. Wind northwest at 9 miles an hour, gusting to 20. Pressure 29.99 inches and falling. Minden, mostly sunny. 82 degrees, relative humidity 47%. Wind northwest at 13 miles an hour. Hazen, mostly sunny. 84 degrees, relative humidity 17%. Wind northwest at 8 miles an hour, gusting to 17. Harvey, sunny. 82 degrees, relative humidity 36%. Wind northwest at 14 miles an hour, gusting to 22. Minot, mostly sunny. 80 degrees, relative humidity 36%. Wind northwest at 12 miles an hour, gusting to 24. Dickinson, partly sunny. 83 degrees, relative humidity 30%. Wind northwest at 16 miles an hour, gusting to 23. Elsewhere around North Dakota, it was 81 at Garrison.
It was sunny with a temperature of 83 at Jamestown and 79 at Devil's Lake. It was mostly sunny with a temperature of 87 at Fargo and 81 at Grand Forks. At Williston, it was partly sunny with a temperature of 79. In northern South Dakota, skies ranged from sunny to mostly sunny. It was 85 at Mobridge and 84 at Aberdeen. In eastern Montana, skies ranged from mostly sunny to partly sunny. It was 85 at Miles City, 83 at Glendive, and 82 at Sydney. Once again, at Bismarck, the temperature was 87 degrees under mostly sunny skies. This is a special weather statement. A strong thunderstorm will impact southwestern Grant, northeastern Adams, and southern Hedinger counties until 2:30 p.m. Mountain Daylight Time. At 2 p.m. Mountain Daylight Time, Doppler radar was tracking a strong thunderstorm 11 miles southwest of Regent, or 19 miles north of Hedinger, moving east at 30 miles per hour. Expected hazards include wind gusts up to 40 miles per hour and nickel-size hail. This is a radar-indicated threat. The following impacts are expected. Gusty winds could knock down tree limbs and blow around unsecured objects. Minor damage to outdoor objects is possible. Locations impacted include mainly rural areas of southwestern Grant, northeastern Adams, and southern Hedinger counties. Monitor the weather situation closely and be alert for threatening weather conditions. The regional weather forecast from your National Weather Service office in Bismarck. Low chances 20 to 30% for showers and thunderstorms today into this evening. Isolated severe storms level 1 out of 5 are possible over far southern areas of North Dakota this afternoon and evening. Chances for showers and thunderstorms continue through the middle of the week, along with seasonable temperatures in the 70s and 80s. The detailed forecast for North Dakota, rest of today, increasing clouds. Chance of showers and isolated thunderstorms. Highs in the mid-70s to mid-80s. Tonight, mostly cloudy in the evening, then becoming partly cloudy. Chance of showers and a slight chance of thunderstorms. Lows in the mid-40s to mid-50s. Tuesday, mostly sunny. Highs in the 70s to lower 80s. Wednesday, clear to partly cloudy. Chance of showers and thunderstorms west and south central. Lows in the mid-40s to mid-50s. Highs in the mid-70s to mid-80s. Here is the forecast for the Bismarck Minden listening area. Rest of today, mostly sunny. Highs in the mid-80s. Northwest winds around 10 miles per hour with gusts up to 20 miles per hour. Tonight, mostly cloudy. A slight chance of showers and thunderstorms in the evening, then a chance of showers after midnight. Lows in the mid-50s. North winds around 10 miles per hour. Chance of rain 30%. Tuesday, mostly sunny. Highs in the upper 70s. North winds 5 to 10 miles per hour. Tuesday night, mostly clear. Lows in the lower 50s. Northeast winds 5 to 10 miles per hour, becoming east after midnight. Wednesday, sunny. Highs in the lower 80s. South winds 5 to 10 miles per hour. Wednesday night, mostly clear. Lows in the upper 50s. Thursday, sunny. Highs in the upper 80s. Thursday night, mostly clear. Lows in the upper 50s. Friday, sunny. Highs in the lower 80s. Friday night, mostly clear. Lows in the mid-50s. Saturday, mostly sunny. Highs around 80. Saturday night, partly cloudy in the evening, then mostly cloudy with a slight chance of showers after midnight. Lows in the upper 50s. Chance of rain 20%. Sunday, decreasing clouds. A 20% chance of showers. Highs in the lower 80s. For Western Lake Sakakawea, rest of today, northwest winds 10 to 15 miles per hour. Sunny late in the morning, then becoming partly sunny. Highs in the upper 70s. Tonight, north winds around 10 miles per hour early in the evening, becoming light. Slight chance of showers in the evening. Mostly cloudy in the evening, then clearing. Lows in the lower 50s. For Eastern Lake Sakakawea, rest of today, northwest winds 10 to 15 miles per hour. Mostly sunny. Highs in the lower 80s. Tonight, north winds 10 to 15 miles per hour early in the

evening becoming light. Slight chance of showers. Mostly cloudy in the evening, then becoming partly cloudy. Lows in the lower 50s. For northern Lake Oahe, rest of today, northwest winds 10 to 15 miles per hour. Sunny. Highs in the mid-80s. Tonight, north winds around 10 miles per hour, early in the evening becoming light. Mostly cloudy. Lows in the upper 50s. Here are the weather conditions at 3 p.m. Central Daylight Time. Bismarck, mostly sunny. Temperature 87 degrees, relative humidity 28%. Wind northwest at 9 miles an hour, gusting to 20. Pressure 29.99 inches and falling. Mendham, mostly sunny. 82 degrees, relative humidity 47%. Wind northwest at 13 miles an hour. Hazen, mostly sunny. 84 degrees, relative humidity 17%. Wind northwest at 8 miles an hour, gusting to 17. Harvey, sunny. 82 degrees, relative humidity 36%. Wind northwest at 14 miles an hour, gusting to 22. Minot, mostly sunny. 80 degrees, relative humidity 36%. Wind northwest at 12 miles an hour, gusting to 24. Dickinson, partly sunny. 83 degrees, relative humidity 30%. Wind northwest at 16 miles an hour, gusting to 23. Elsewhere around North Dakota, it was 81 at Garrison. It was sunny, with a temperature of 83 at Jamestown, and 79 at Devil's Lake. It was mostly sunny, with a temperature of 87 at Fargo, and 81 at Grand Forks. At Williston, it was partly sunny, with a temperature of 79. In northern South Dakota, skies ranged from sunny to mostly sunny. It was 85 at Mobridge, and 84 at Aberdeen. In eastern Montana, skies ranged from mostly sunny to partly sunny. It was 85 at Miles City, 83 at Glendive, and 82 at Sydney. Once again, at Bismarck, the temperature was 87 degrees under mostly sunny skies. This is a special weather statement. A strong thunderstorm will impact southwestern Grant, northeastern Adams, and southern Hedinger counties until 2:30 p.m. Mountain Daylight Time. At 2 p.m. Mountain Daylight Time, Doppler radar was tracking a strong thunderstorm 11 miles southwest of Regent, or 19 miles north of Hedinger, moving east at 30 miles per hour. Expected hazards include wind gusts up to 40 miles per hour and nickel-size hail. This is a radar-indicated threat. The following impacts are expected. Gusty winds could knock down tree limbs and blow around unsecured objects. Minor damage to outdoor objects is possible. Locations impacted include mainly rural areas of southwestern Grant, northeastern Adams, and southern Hedinger counties. Monitor the weather situation closely and be alert for threatening weather conditions. The regional weather forecast from your National Weather Service office in Bismarck. Low chances 20 to 30% for showers and thunderstorms today into this evening. Isolated severe storms level 1 out of 5 are possible over far southern areas of North Dakota this afternoon and evening. Chances for showers and thunderstorms continue through the middle of the week, along with seasonable temperatures in the 70s and 80s. The detailed forecast for North Dakota, rest of today, increasing clouds. Chance of showers and isolated thunderstorms. Highs in the mid-70s to mid-80s. Tonight, mostly cloudy in the evening, then becoming partly cloudy. Chance of showers and a slight chance of thunderstorms. Lows in the mid-40s to mid-50s. Tuesday, mostly sunny. Highs in the 70s to lower 80s. Wednesday, clear to partly cloudy. Chance of showers and thunderstorms west and south central. Lows in the mid-40s to mid-50s. Highs in the mid-70s to mid-80s. Here is the forecast for the Bismarck-Mendon listening area. Rest of today, mostly sunny. Highs in the mid-80s. Northwest winds around 10 miles per hour with gusts up to 20 miles per hour. Tonight, mostly cloudy. A slight chance of showers and thunderstorms in the evening, then a chance of showers after midnight. Lows in the mid-50s. North winds around 10 miles per hour. Chance of rain 30%. Tuesday, mostly sunny. Highs in the upper 70s. North winds

chance of rain 20%. Sunday, decreasing clouds. A 20% chance of showers. Highs in the lower 80s. For Western Lake Sakakawea, rest of today, northwest winds 10 to 15 miles per hour. Sunny late in the morning, then becoming partly sunny. Highs in the upper 70s. Tonight, north winds around 10 miles per hour, early in the evening becoming light. Slight chance of showers in the evening. Mostly cloudy in the evening, then clearing. Lows in the lower 50s. For Eastern Lake Sakakawea, rest of today, northwest winds 10 to 15 miles per hour. Mostly sunny. Highs in the lower 80s. Tonight, north winds 10 to 15 miles per hour, early in the evening becoming light. Slight chance of showers. Mostly cloudy in the evening, then becoming partly cloudy. Lows in the lower 50s. For Northern Lake Oahe, rest of today, northwest winds 10 to 15 miles per hour. Sunny. Highs in the mid-80s. Tonight, north winds around 10 miles per hour, early in the evening becoming light. Mostly cloudy. Lows in the upper 50s. Here are the weather conditions at 3 p.m. Central Daylight Time. Bismarck, mostly sunny. Temperature 87 degrees, relative humidity 28%. Wind northwest at 9 miles an hour, gusting to 20. Pressure 29.99 inches and falling. Mendham, mostly sunny. 82 degrees, relative humidity 47%. Wind northwest at 13 miles an hour. Hazen, mostly sunny. 84 degrees, relative humidity 17%. Wind northwest at 8 miles an hour, gusting to 17. Harvey, sunny. 82 degrees, relative humidity 36%. Wind northwest at 14 miles an hour, gusting to 22. Minot, mostly sunny. 80 degrees, relative humidity 36%. Wind northwest at 12 miles an hour, gusting to 24. Dickinson, partly sunny. 83 degrees, relative humidity 30%. Wind northwest at 16 miles an hour, gusting to 23. Elsewhere around North Dakota, it was 81 at Garrison. It was sunny, with a temperature of 83 at Jamestown and 79 at Devil's Lake. It was mostly sunny, with a temperature of 87 at Fargo and 81 at Grand Forks. At Williston, it was partly sunny, with a temperature of 79. In northern South Dakota, skies ranged from sunny to mostly sunny. It was 85 at Mobridge and 84 at Aberdeen. In eastern Montana, skies ranged from mostly sunny to partly sunny. It was 85 at Miles City, 83 at Glendive, and 82 at Sydney. Once again, at Bismarck, the temperature was 87 degrees under mostly sunny skies. This is a special weather statement. A strong thunderstorm will impact southwestern Grant, northeastern Adams, and southern Hettinger counties until 2:30 p.m. Mountain Daylight Time. At 2 p.m. Mountain Daylight Time, Doppler radar was tracking a strong thunderstorm 11 miles southwest of Regent, or 19 miles north of Hettinger, moving east at 30 miles per hour. Expected hazards include wind gusts up to 40 miles per hour and nickel-sized hail. This is a radar-indicated threat. The following impacts are expected. Gusty winds could knock down tree limbs and blow around unsecured objects. Minor damage to outdoor objects is possible. Locations impacted include mainly rural areas of southwestern Grant, northeastern Adams, and southern Hettinger counties. Monitor the weather situation closely and be alert for threatening weather conditions. The regional weather forecast from your National Weather Service office in Bismarck. Low chances 20 to 30% for showers and thunderstorms today into this evening. Isolated severe storms level 1 out of 5 are possible over far southern areas of North Dakota this afternoon and evening. Chances for showers and thunderstorms continue through the middle of the week, along with seasonable temperatures in the 70s and 80s. The detailed forecast for North Dakota, rest of today, increasing clouds. Chance of showers and isolated thunderstorms. Highs in the mid-70s to mid-80s. Tonight, mostly cloudy in the evening, then becoming partly cloudy. Chance of showers and a slight chance of thunderstorms. Lows in the mid-40s to mid-50s. Tuesday, mostly sunny. Highs in the 70s to lower 80s.

Wednesday, clear to partly cloudy. Chance of showers and thunderstorms west and south central. Lows in the mid-40s to mid-50s. Highs in the mid-70s to mid-80s. 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Providing weather information 24 hours a day from your National Weather Service office in Bismarck. Here is the forecast for the Bismarck Minden listening area. Rest of today, mostly sunny. Highs in the mid-80s. Northwest winds around 10 miles per hour with gusts up to 20 miles per hour. Tonight, mostly cloudy. A slight chance of showers and thunderstorms in the evening, then a chance of showers after midnight. Lows in the mid-50s. North winds around 10 miles per hour. Chance of rain 30%. Tuesday, mostly sunny. Highs in the upper 70s. North winds 5 to 10 miles per hour. Tuesday night, mostly clear. Lows in the lower 50s. Northeast winds 5 to 10 miles per hour, becoming east after midnight. Wednesday, sunny. Highs in the lower 80s. South winds 5 to 10 miles per hour. Wednesday night, mostly clear. Lows in the upper 50s. Thursday, sunny. Highs in the upper 80s. Thursday night, mostly clear. Lows in the upper 50s. Friday, sunny. Highs in the lower 80s. Friday night, mostly clear. Lows in the mid-50s. Saturday, mostly sunny. Highs around 80. Saturday night, partly cloudy in the evening, then mostly cloudy with a slight chance of showers after midnight. Lows in the upper 50s. Chance of rain 20%. Sunday, decreasing clouds. A 20% chance of showers. Highs in the lower 80s. For Western Lake Sakakawea, rest of today, northwest winds 10 to 15 miles per hour. Sunny late in the morning, then becoming partly sunny. Highs in the upper 70s. Tonight, north winds around 10 miles per hour early in the evening becoming light. Slight chance of showers in the evening. Mostly cloudy in the evening then clearing. Lows in the lower 50s. For Eastern Lake Sakakawea, rest of today, northwest winds 10 to 15 miles per hour. Mostly sunny. Highs in the lower 80s. Tonight, north winds 10 to 15 miles per hour early in the evening becoming light. Slight chance of showers. Mostly cloudy in the evening then becoming partly cloudy. Lows in the lower 50s. For Northern Lake Oahe, rest of today, northwest winds 10 to 15 miles per hour. Sunny. Highs in the mid-80s. Tonight, north winds around 10 miles per hour early in the evening becoming light. Mostly cloudy. Lows in the upper 50s. Here are the weather conditions per hour early in the evening becoming light. Mostly cloudy. Lows in the upper 50s. Here are the weather conditions at 3 p.m. Central Daylight Time. Bismarck, mostly sunny. Temperature 87 degrees, relative humidity 28%. Wind northwest at 9 miles an hour, gusting to 20. Pressure 29.99 inches and falling. Minden, mostly sunny. 82 degrees, relative humidity 47%. Wind northwest at 13 miles an hour. Hazen, mostly sunny. 84 degrees, relative humidity 17%. Wind northwest at 8 miles an hour, gusting to 17. Harvey, sunny. 82 degrees, relative humidity 36%. Wind northwest at 14 miles an hour, gusting to 22. Minot, mostly sunny. 80 degrees, relative humidity 36%. Wind northwest at 12 miles an hour, gusting to 24. Dickinson, partly sunny. 83 degrees, relative humidity 30%. Wind northwest at 16 miles an hour, gusting to 23. Elsewhere around North Dakota, it was 81 at Garrison. It was sunny, with a temperature of 83 at Jamestown and 79 at Devil's Lake. It was mostly sunny, with a temperature of 87 at Fargo and 81 at Grand Forks. At Williston, it was partly sunny, with a temperature of 79. In northern South Dakota, sky is

changed from sunny to mostly sunny. It was 85 at Mobridge and 84 at Aberdeen. In eastern Montana, skies ranged from mostly sunny to partly sunny. It was 85 at Miles City, 83 at Glendive, and 82 at Sydney. Once again, at Bismarck, the temperature was 87 degrees under mostly sunny skies. The regional weather forecast from your National Weather Service office in Bismarck. Low chances 20 to 30% for showers and thunderstorms today into this evening. Isolated severe storms level 1 out of 5 are possible over far southern areas of North Dakota this afternoon and evening. Chances for showers and thunderstorms continue through the middle of the week, along with seasonable temperatures in the 70s and 80s. The detailed forecast for North Dakota, rest of today, increasing clouds. Chance of showers and isolated thunderstorms. Highs in the mid-70s to mid-80s. Tonight, mostly cloudy in the evening, then becoming partly cloudy. Chance of showers and a slight chance of thunderstorms. Lows in the mid-40s to mid-50s. Tuesday, mostly sunny. Highs in the 70s to lower 80s. Wednesday, clear to partly cloudy. Chance of showers and thunderstorms west and south central. Lows in the mid-40s to mid-50s. Highs in the mid-70s to mid-80s. Here is the forecast for the Bismarck, Minden listening area. Rest of today, mostly sunny. Highs in the mid-80s. Northwest winds around 10 miles per hour with gusts up to 20 miles per hour. Tonight, mostly cloudy. A slight chance of showers and thunderstorms in the evening, then a chance of showers after midnight. Lows in the mid-50s. North winds around 10 miles per hour. Chance of rain 30%. Tuesday, mostly sunny. Highs in the upper 70s. North winds 5 to 10 miles per hour. Tuesday night, mostly clear. Lows in the lower 50s. Northeast winds 5 to 10 miles per hour, becoming east after midnight. Wednesday, sunny. Highs in the lower 80s. South winds 5 to 10 miles per hour. Wednesday night, mostly clear. Lows in the upper 50s. Thursday, sunny. Highs in the upper 80s. Thursday night, mostly clear. Lows in the upper 50s. Friday, sunny. Highs in the lower 80s. Friday night, mostly clear. Lows in the mid-50s. Saturday, mostly sunny. Highs around 80. Saturday night, partly cloudy in the evening, then mostly cloudy with a slight chance of showers after midnight. Lows in the upper 50s. Chance of rain 20%. Sunday, decreasing clouds. A 20% chance of showers. Highs in the lower 80s. Here is the forecast for the Bismarck, Minden listening area. Rest of today, mostly sunny. Highs in the mid-80s. Northwest winds around 10 miles per hour with gusts up to 20 miles per hour. Tonight, mostly cloudy. A slight chance of showers and thunderstorms in the evening, then a chance of showers after midnight. Lows in the mid-50s. North winds around 10 miles per hour. Chance of rain 30%. Tuesday, mostly sunny. Highs in the upper 70s. North winds 5 to 10 miles per hour. Tuesday night, mostly clear. Lows in the lower 50s. Northeast winds 5 to 10 miles per hour, becoming east after midnight. Wednesday, sunny. Highs in the lower 80s. South winds 5 to 10 miles per hour. Wednesday night, mostly clear. Lows in the upper 50s. Thursday, sunny. Highs in the upper 80s. Thursday night, mostly clear. Lows in the upper 50s. Friday, sunny. Highs in the lower 80s. Friday night, mostly clear. Lows in the mid-50s. Saturday, mostly sunny. Highs around 80. Saturday night, partly cloudy in the evening, then mostly cloudy with a slight chance of showers after midnight. Lows in the upper 50s. Chance of rain 20%. Sunday, decreasing clouds. A 20% chance of showers. Highs in the lower 80s. For Western Lake Sakakawea, rest of today, northwest winds 10 to 15 miles per hour. Sunny late in the morning, then becoming partly

Sunny. Highs in the upper 70s. Tonight, north winds around 10 miles per hour early in the evening becoming light. Slight chance of showers in the evening. Mostly cloudy in the evening then clearing. Lows in the lower 50s. For eastern Lake Sakakawea, rest of today, northwest winds 10 to 15 miles per hour. Mostly sunny. Highs in the lower 80s. Tonight, north winds 10 to 15 miles per hour early in the evening becoming light. Slight chance of showers. Mostly cloudy in the evening then becoming partly cloudy. Lows in the lower 50s. For northern Lake Oahe, rest of today, northwest winds 10 to 15 miles per hour. Sunny. Highs in the mid-80s. Tonight, north winds around 10 miles per hour early in the evening becoming light. Mostly cloudy. Lows in the upper 50s. Here are the weather conditions at 3 p.m. Central Daylight Time. Bismarck, mostly sunny. Temperature 87 degrees, relative humidity 28%. Wind northwest at 9 miles an hour, gusting to 20. Pressure 29.99 inches and falling. Mendham, mostly sunny. 82 degrees, relative humidity 47%. Wind northwest at 13 miles an hour. Hazen, mostly sunny. 84 degrees, relative humidity 17%. Wind northwest at 8 miles an hour, gusting to 17. Harvey, sunny. 82 degrees, relative humidity 36%. Wind northwest at 14 miles an hour, gusting to 22. Minot, mostly sunny. 80 degrees, relative humidity 36%. Wind northwest at 12 miles an hour, gusting to 24. Dickinson, partly sunny. 83 degrees, relative humidity 30%. Wind northwest at 16 miles an hour, gusting to 23. Elsewhere around North Dakota, it was 81 at Garrison. It was sunny, with a temperature of 83 at Jamestown, and 79 at Devil's Lake. It was mostly sunny, with a temperature of 87 at Fargo, and 81 at Grand Forks. At Williston, it was partly sunny, with a temperature of 79. In northern South Dakota, skies ranged from sunny to mostly sunny. It was 85 at Mobridge, and 84 at Aberdeen. In eastern Montana, skies ranged from mostly sunny to partly sunny. It was 85 at Miles City, 83 at Glendive, and 82 at Sydney. Once again, at Bismarck, the temperature was 87 degrees under mostly sunny skies. The regional weather forecast from your National Weather Service office in Bismarck. Low chances 20 to 30% for showers and thunderstorms today into this evening. Isolated severe storms level 1 out of 5 are possible over far southern areas of North Dakota this afternoon and evening. Chances for showers and thunderstorms continue through the middle of the week, along with seasonable temperatures in the 70s and 80s. The detailed forecast for North Dakota, rest of today, increasing clouds. Chance of showers and isolated thunderstorms. Highs in the mid-70s to mid-80s. Tonight, mostly cloudy in the evening then becoming partly cloudy. Chance of showers and a slight chance of thunderstorms. Lows in the mid-40s to mid-50s. Tuesday, mostly sunny. Highs in the 70s to lower 80s. Wednesday, clear to partly cloudy. Chance of showers and thunderstorms west and south central. Lows in the mid-40s to mid-50s. Highs in the mid-70s to mid-80s. Here is the forecast for the Bismarck-Mendham listening area. Rest of today, mostly sunny. Highs in the mid-80s. Northwest winds around 10 miles per hour with gusts up to 20 miles per hour. Tonight, mostly cloudy. A slight chance of showers and thunderstorms in the evening, then a chance of showers after midnight. Lows in the mid-50s. North winds around 10 miles per hour. Chance of rain 30%. Tuesday, mostly sunny. Highs in the upper 70s. North winds 5 to 10 miles per hour. Tuesday night, mostly clear. Lows in the lower 50s. Northeast winds 5 to 10 miles per hour, becoming east after midnight. Wednesday, sunny. Highs in the lower 80s. South winds 5 to 10 miles per hour. Wednesday night, mostly clear. Lows in the upper 50s.

Thursday, sunny. Highs in the upper 80s. Thursday night, mostly clear. Lows in the upper 50s. Friday, sunny. Highs in the lower 80s. Friday night, mostly clear. Lows in the mid 50s. Saturday, mostly sunny. Highs around 80. Saturday night, partly cloudy in the evening, then mostly cloudy with a slight chance of showers after midnight. Lows in the upper 50s. Chance of rain 20%. Sunday, decreasing clouds. A 20% chance of showers. Highs in the lower 80s. For Western Lake Sakakawea, rest of today, northwest winds 10 to 15 miles per hour. Sunny late in the morning, then becoming partly sunny. Highs in the upper 70s. Tonight, north winds around 10 miles per hour early in the evening, becoming light. Slight chance of showers in the evening. Mostly cloudy in the evening, then clearing. Lows in the lower 50s. For Eastern Lake Sakakawea, rest of today, northwest winds 10 to 15 miles per hour. Mostly sunny. Highs in the lower 80s. Tonight, north winds 10 to 15 miles per hour early in the evening, becoming light. Slight chance of showers. Mostly cloudy in the evening, then becoming partly cloudy. Lows in the lower 50s. For Northern Lake Oahe, rest of today, northwest winds 10 to 15 miles per hour. Sunny. Highs in the mid-80s. Tonight, north winds around 10 miles per hour early in the evening, becoming light. Mostly cloudy. Lows in the upper 50s. Here are the weather conditions at 3 p.m. Central Daylight Time. Bismarck, mostly sunny. Temperature 87 degrees, relative humidity 28%. Wind northwest at 9 miles an hour, gusting to 20. Pressure 29.99 inches and falling. Mendham, mostly sunny. 82 degrees, relative humidity 47%. Wind northwest at 13 miles an hour. Hazen, mostly sunny. 84 degrees, relative humidity 17%. Wind northwest at 8 miles an hour, gusting to 17. Harvey, sunny. 82 degrees, relative humidity 36%. Wind northwest at 14 miles an hour, gusting to 22. Minot, mostly sunny. 80 degrees, relative humidity 36%. Wind northwest at 12 miles an hour, gusting to 24. Dickinson, partly sunny. 83 degrees, relative humidity 30%. Wind northwest at 16 miles an hour, gusting to 23. Elsewhere around North Dakota, it was 81 at Garrison. It was sunny, with a temperature of 83 at Jamestown, and 79 at Devil's Lake. It was mostly sunny, with a temperature of 87 at Fargo, and 81 at Grand Forks. At Williston, it was partly sunny, with a temperature of 79. In northern South Dakota, skies ranged from sunny to mostly sunny. It was 85 at Mobridge, and 84 at Aberdeen. In eastern Montana, skies ranged from mostly sunny to partly sunny. It was 85 at Miles City, 83 at Glendive, and 82 at Sydney. Once again, at Bismarck, the temperature was 87 degrees under mostly sunny skies. The regional weather forecast from your National Weather Service office in Bismarck. Low chances 20 to 30% for showers and thunderstorms today into this evening. Isolated severe storms level 1 out of 5 are possible over far southern areas of North Dakota this afternoon and evening. Chances for showers and thunderstorms continue through the middle of the week, along with seasonable temperatures in the 70s and 80s. The detailed forecast for North Dakota, rest of today, increasing clouds. Chance of showers and isolated thunderstorms. Highs in the mid-70s to mid-80s. Tonight, mostly cloudy in the evening, then becoming partly cloudy. Chance of showers and a slight chance of thunderstorms. Lows in the mid-40s to mid-50s. Tuesday, mostly sunny. Highs in the 70s to lower 80s. Wednesday, clear to partly cloudy. Chance of showers and thunderstorms west and south central. Lows in the mid-40s to mid-50s. Highs in the mid-70s to mid-80s. Here is the forecast for the Bismarck-Mendham listening area. Rest of today, mostly sunny. Highs in the mid-80s.

Northwest winds around 10 miles per hour with gusts up to 20 miles per hour. Tonight, mostly cloudy. A slight chance of showers and thunderstorms in the evening, then a chance of showers after midnight. Lows in the mid-50s. North winds around 10 miles per hour. Chance of rain 30%. Tuesday, mostly sunny. Highs in the upper 70s. North winds 5 to 10 miles per hour. Tuesday night, mostly clear. Lows in the lower 50s. Northeast winds 5 to 10 miles per hour, becoming east after midnight. Wednesday, sunny. Highs in the lower 80s. South winds 5 to 10 miles per hour. Wednesday night, mostly clear. Lows in the upper 50s. Thursday, sunny. Highs in the upper 80s. Thursday night, mostly clear. Lows in the upper 50s. Friday, sunny. Highs in the lower 80s. Friday night, mostly clear. Lows in the mid-50s. Saturday, mostly sunny. Highs around 80. Saturday night, partly cloudy in the evening, then mostly cloudy with a slight chance of showers after midnight. Lows in the upper 50s. Chance of rain 20%. Sunday, decreasing clouds. A 20% chance of showers. Highs in the lower 80s. For Western Lake Sakakawea, rest of today, northwest winds 10 to 15 miles per hour. Sunny late in the morning, then becoming partly sunny. Highs in the upper 70s. Tonight, north winds around 10 miles per hour early in the evening, becoming light. Slight chance of showers in the evening. Mostly cloudy in the evening, then clearing. Lows in the lower 50s. For Eastern Lake Sakakawea, rest of today, northwest winds 10 to 15 miles per hour. Mostly sunny. Highs in the lower 80s. Tonight, north winds 10 to 15 miles per hour early in the evening, becoming light. Slight chance of showers. Mostly cloudy in the evening, then becoming partly cloudy. Lows in the lower 50s. For Northern Lake Oahe, rest of today, northwest winds 10 to 15 miles per hour. Sunny. Highs in the mid-80s. Tonight, north winds around 10 miles per hour early in the evening, becoming light. Mostly cloudy. Lows in the upper 50s. Here are the weather conditions at 3 p.m. Central Daylight Time. Bismarck, mostly sunny. Temperature 87 degrees, relative humidity 28%. Wind northwest at 9 miles an hour, gusting to 20. Pressure 29.99 inches and falling. Mendan, mostly sunny. 82 degrees, relative humidity 47%. Wind northwest at 13 miles an hour. Hazen, mostly sunny. 84 degrees, relative humidity 17%. Wind northwest at 8 miles an hour, gusting to 17. Harvey, sunny. 82 degrees, relative humidity 36%. Wind northwest at 14 miles an hour, gusting to 22. Minot, mostly sunny. 80 degrees, relative humidity 36%. Wind northwest at 12 miles an hour, gusting to 24. Dickinson, partly sunny. 83 degrees, relative humidity 30%. Wind northwest at 16 miles an hour, gusting to 23. Elsewhere around North Dakota, it was 81 at Garrison. It was sunny, with a temperature of 83 at Jamestown and 79 at Devil's Lake. It was mostly sunny, with a temperature of 87 at Fargo and 81 at Grand Forks. At Williston, it was partly sunny, with a temperature of 79. In northern South Dakota, skies ranged from sunny to mostly sunny. It was 85 at Mobridge and 84 at Aberdeen. In eastern Montana, skies ranged from mostly sunny to partly sunny. It was 85 at Miles City, 83 at Glendive, and 82 at Sydney. Once again, at Bismarck, the temperature was 87 degrees under mostly sunny skies. The regional weather forecast from your National Weather Service office in Bismarck. Low chances 20 to 30% for showers and thunderstorms today into this evening. Isolated severe storms level 1 out of 5 are possible over far southern areas of North Dakota this afternoon and evening. Chances for showers and thunderstorms continue through the middle of the week, along with seasonable temperatures.

the 70s and 80s. The detailed forecast for North Dakota. Rest of today, increasing clouds. Chance of showers and isolated thunderstorms. Highs in the mid-70s to mid-80s. Tonight, mostly cloudy in the evening, then becoming partly cloudy. Chance of showers and a slight chance of thunderstorms. Lows in the mid-40s to mid-50s. Tuesday, mostly sunny. Highs in the 70s to lower 80s. Wednesday, clear to partly cloudy. Chance of showers and thunderstorms west and south central. Lows in the mid-40s to mid-50s. Highs in the mid-70s to mid-80s. Here is the forecast for the Bismarck Minden listening area. Rest of today, mostly sunny. Highs in the mid-80s. Northwest winds around 10 miles per hour with gusts up to 20 miles per hour. Tonight, mostly cloudy. A slight chance of showers and thunderstorms in the evening, then a chance of showers after midnight. Lows in the mid-50s. North winds around 10 miles per hour. Chance of rain 30%. Tuesday, mostly sunny. Highs in the upper 70s. North winds 5 to 10 miles per hour. Tuesday night, mostly clear. Lows in the lower 50s. Northeast winds 5 to 10 miles per hour, becoming east after midnight. Wednesday, sunny. Highs in the lower 80s. South winds 5 to 10 miles per hour. Wednesday night, mostly clear. Lows in the upper 50s. Thursday, sunny. Highs in the upper 80s. Thursday night, mostly clear. Lows in the upper 50s. Friday, sunny. Highs in the lower 80s. Friday night, mostly clear. Lows in the mid-50s. Saturday, mostly sunny. Highs around 80. Saturday night, partly cloudy in the evening, then mostly cloudy with a slight chance of showers after midnight. Lows in the upper 50s. Chance of rain 20%. Sunday, decreasing clouds. A 20% chance of showers. Highs in the lower 80s. For Western Lake Sakakawea, rest of today, northwest winds 10 to 15 miles per hour. Sunny late in the morning, then becoming partly sunny. Highs in the upper 70s. Tonight, north winds around 10 miles per hour early in the evening, becoming light. Slight chance of showers in the evening. Mostly cloudy in the evening, then clearing. Lows in the lower 50s. For Eastern Lake Sakakawea, rest of today, northwest winds 10 to 15 miles per hour. Mostly sunny. Highs in the lower 80s. Tonight, north winds 10 to 15 miles per hour early in the evening, becoming light. Slight chance of showers. Mostly cloudy in the evening, then becoming partly cloudy. Lows in the lower 50s. For Northern Lake Oahe, rest of today, northwest winds 10 to 15 miles per hour. Sunny. Highs in the mid-80s. Tonight, north winds around 10 miles per hour early in the evening, becoming light. Mostly cloudy. Lows in the upper 50s. Here are the weather conditions at 3 p.m. Central Daylight Time. Bismarck, mostly sunny. Temperature 87 degrees, relative humidity 28%. Wind northwest at 9 miles an hour, gusting to 20. Pressure 29.99 inches and falling. Minden, mostly sunny. 82 degrees, relative humidity 47%. Wind northwest at 13 miles an hour. Hazen, mostly sunny. 84 degrees, relative humidity 17%. Wind northwest at 8 miles an hour, gusting to 17. Harvey, sunny. 82 degrees, relative humidity 36%. Wind northwest at 14 miles an hour, gusting to 22. Minot, mostly sunny. 80 degrees, relative humidity 36%. Wind northwest at 12 miles an hour, gusting to 24. Dickinson, partly sunny. 83 degrees, relative humidity 30%. Wind northwest at 16 miles an hour, gusting to 23. Elsewhere around North Dakota, it was 81 at Garrison. It was sunny, with a temperature of 83 at Jamestown, and 79 at Devil's Lake. It was mostly sunny, with a temperature of 87 at Fargo, and 81 at Grand Forks. At Williston, it was partly sunny, with a temperature

of 79. In northern South Dakota, skies ranged from sunny to mostly sunny. It was 85 at Mobridge and 84 at Aberdeen. In eastern Montana, skies ranged from mostly sunny to partly sunny. It was 85 at Miles City, 83 at Glendive, and 82 at Sydney. Once again, at Bismarck, the temperature was 87 degrees under mostly sunny skies. 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Providing weather information 24 hours a day from your National Weather Service office in Bismarck. The regional weather forecast from your National Weather Service office in Bismarck. Low chances 20 to 30% for showers and thunderstorms today into this evening. Isolated severe storms level 1 out of 5 are possible over far southern areas of North Dakota this afternoon and evening. Chances for showers and thunderstorms continue through the middle of the week, along with seasonable temperatures in the 70s and 80s. The detailed forecast for North Dakota, rest of today, increasing clouds. Chance of showers and isolated thunderstorms. Highs in the mid-70s to mid-80s. Tonight, mostly cloudy in the evening, then becoming partly cloudy. Chance of showers and a slight chance of thunderstorms. Lows in the mid-40s to mid-50s. Tuesday, mostly sunny. Highs in the 70s to lower 80s. Wednesday, clear to partly cloudy. Chance of showers and thunderstorms west and south central. Lows in the mid-40s to mid-50s. Highs in the mid-70s to mid-80s. Here is the forecast for the Bismarck Minden listening area. Rest of today, mostly sunny. Highs in the mid-80s. Northwest winds around 10 miles per hour with gusts up to 20 miles per hour. Tonight, mostly cloudy. A slight chance of showers and thunderstorms in the evening, then a chance of showers after midnight. Lows in the mid-50s. North winds around 10 miles per hour. Chance of rain 30%. Tuesday, mostly sunny. Highs in the upper 70s. North winds 5 to 10 miles per hour. Tuesday night, mostly clear. Lows in the lower 50s. Northeast winds 5 to 10 miles per hour, becoming east after midnight. Wednesday, sunny. Highs in the lower 80s. South winds 5 to 10 miles per hour. Wednesday night, mostly clear. Lows in the upper 50s. Thursday, sunny. Highs in the upper 80s. Thursday night, mostly clear. Lows in the upper 50s. Friday, sunny. Highs in the lower 80s. Friday night, mostly clear. Lows in the mid-50s. Saturday, mostly sunny. Highs around 80. Saturday night, partly cloudy in the evening, then mostly cloudy with a slight chance of showers after midnight. Lows in the upper 50s. Chance of rain 20%. Sunday, decreasing clouds. A 20% chance of showers. Highs in the lower 80s. For Western Lake Sakakawea, rest of today, northwest winds 10 to 15 miles per hour. Sunny late in the morning, then becoming partly sunny. Highs in the upper 70s. Tonight, north winds around 10 miles per hour early in the evening, becoming light. Slight chance of showers in the evening. Mostly cloudy in the evening, then clearing. Lows in the lower 50s. For Eastern Lake Sakakawea, rest of today, northwest winds 10 to 15 miles per hour. Mostly sunny. Highs in the lower 80s. Tonight, north winds 10 to 15 miles per hour early in the evening, becoming light. Slight chance of showers. Mostly cloudy in the evening, then becoming partly cloudy. Lows in the lower 50s. For Northern Lake Oahe, rest of today, northwest winds 10 to 15 miles per hour. Sunny. Highs in the mid-80s. Tonight, north winds around 10 miles per hour early in the evening, becoming light. Mostly cloudy. Lows in the upper 50s. Here are the weather conditions at 4 p.m. Central Daylight Time. Bismarck, mostly sunny. Temperature 86 degrees, relative humidity 26%. Wind northwest at 13 miles an hour. Pressure 29.97 inches and falling. Minden, mostly sunny. 84 degrees, relative humidity 42%.

Wind northwest at 12 miles an hour. Hazel, mostly sunny. 84 degrees, relative humidity 17%. Wind north at 9 miles an hour, gusting to 21. Harvey, sunny. 81 degrees, relative humidity 36%. Wind northwest at 18 miles an hour. Minot, mostly sunny. 80 degrees, relative humidity 34%. Wind northwest at 17 miles an hour, gusting to 23. Dickinson, partly sunny. 83 degrees, relative humidity 30%. Wind north at 13 miles an hour, gusting to 24. Elsewhere around North Dakota, it was 83 at Garrison. It was mostly sunny, with a temperature of 82 at Jamestown, 89 at Fargo, 82 at Grand Forks, and 78 at Devil's Lake. At Williston, it was cloudy, with a temperature of 74. In northern South Dakota, it was mostly sunny. It was 84 at Mobridge, and 86 at Aberdeen. In eastern Montana, skies ranged from mostly sunny to partly sunny. It was 86 at Miles City, 82 at Glendive, and 82 at Sydney. Once again, at Bismarck, the temperature was 86 degrees under mostly sunny skies. The regional weather forecast from your National Weather Service office in Bismarck. Low chances 20 to 30% for showers and thunderstorms today into this evening. Isolated severe storms level 1 out of 5 are possible over far southern areas of North Dakota this afternoon and evening. Chances for showers and thunderstorms continue through the middle of the week, along with seasonable temperatures in the 70s and 80s. The detailed forecast for North Dakota, rest of today, increasing clouds. Chance of showers and isolated thunderstorms. Highs in the mid-70s to mid-80s. Tonight, mostly cloudy in the evening, then becoming partly cloudy. Chance of showers and a slight chance of thunderstorms. Lows in the mid-40s to mid-50s. Tuesday, mostly sunny. Highs in the 70s to lower 80s. Wednesday, clear to partly cloudy. Chance of showers and thunderstorms west and south central. Lows in the mid-40s to mid-50s. Highs in the mid-70s to mid-80s. Here is the forecast for the Bismarck, Minden listening area. Rest of today, mostly sunny. Highs in the mid-80s. Northwest winds around 10 miles per hour with gusts up to 20 miles per hour. Tonight, mostly cloudy. A slight chance of showers and thunderstorms in the evening, then a chance of showers after midnight. Lows in the mid-50s. North winds around 10 miles per hour. Chance of rain 30%. Tuesday, mostly sunny. Highs in the upper 70s. North winds 5 to 10 miles per hour. Tuesday night, mostly clear. Lows in the lower 50s. Northeast winds 5 to 10 miles per hour, becoming east after midnight. Wednesday, sunny. Highs in the lower 80s. South winds 5 to 10 miles per hour. Wednesday night, mostly clear. Lows in the upper 50s. Thursday, sunny. Highs in the upper 80s. Thursday night, mostly clear. Lows in the upper 50s. Friday, sunny. Highs in the lower 80s. Friday night, mostly clear. Lows in the mid-50s. Saturday, mostly sunny. Highs around 80. Saturday night, partly cloudy in the evening, then mostly cloudy with a slight chance of showers after midnight. Lows in the upper 50s. Chance of rain 20%. Sunday, decreasing clouds. A 20% chance of showers. Highs in the lower 80s. For Western Lake Sakakawea, rest of today, northwest winds 10 to 15 miles per hour. Sunny late in the morning, then becoming partly sunny. Highs in the upper 70s. Tonight, north winds around 10 miles per hour early in the evening, becoming light. Slight chance of showers in the evening. Mostly cloudy in the evening, then clearing. Lows in the lower 50s. For Eastern Lake Sakakawea, rest of today, northwest winds 10 to 15 miles per hour. Mostly sunny. Highs in the lower 80s. Tonight, north winds 10 to 15 miles per hour early in the evening, becoming light. Slight chance of showers. Mostly cloudy in the evening, then becoming partly cloudy. Lows in the lower

for northern Lake Oahe. Rest of today, northwest winds 10 to 15 miles per hour. Sunny. Highs in the mid-80s. Tonight, north winds around 10 miles per hour, early in the evening becoming light. Mostly cloudy. Lows in the upper 50s. Here are the weather conditions at 4 p.m. Central Daylight Time. Bismarck, mostly sunny. Temperature 86 degrees, relative humidity 26%. Wind northwest at 13 miles an hour. Pressure 29.97 inches and falling. Mendham, mostly sunny. 84 degrees, relative humidity 42%. Wind northwest at 12 miles an hour. Hazen, mostly sunny. 84 degrees, relative humidity 17%. Wind north at 9 miles an hour, gusting to 21. Harvey, sunny. 81 degrees, relative humidity 36%. Wind northwest at 18 miles an hour. Minot, mostly sunny. 80 degrees, relative humidity 34%. Wind northwest at 17 miles an hour, gusting to 23. Dickinson, partly sunny. 83 degrees, relative humidity 30%. Wind north at 13 miles an hour, gusting to 24. Elsewhere around North Dakota, it was 83 at Garrison. It was mostly sunny, with a temperature of 82 at Jamestown, 89 at Fargo, 82 at Grand Forks, and 78 at Devil's Lake. At Williston, it was cloudy, with a temperature of 74. In northern South Dakota, it was mostly sunny. It was 84 at Mobridge, and 86 at Aberdeen. In eastern Montana, skies ranged from mostly sunny to partly sunny. It was 86 at Miles City, 82 at Glendive, and 82 at Sydney. Once again, at Bismarck, the temperature was 86 degrees under mostly sunny skies. Here are the weather conditions at 4 p.m. Central Daylight Time. Bismarck, mostly sunny. Temperature 86 degrees, relative humidity 26%. Wind northwest at 13 miles an hour. Pressure 29.97 inches and falling. Mendham, mostly sunny. 84 degrees, relative humidity 42%. Wind northwest at 12 miles an hour. Hazen, mostly sunny. 84 degrees, relative humidity 17%. Wind north at 9 miles an hour, gusting to 21. Harvey, sunny. 81 degrees, relative humidity 36%. Wind northwest at 18 miles an hour. Minot, mostly sunny. 80 degrees, relative humidity 34%. Wind northwest at 17 miles an hour, gusting to 23. Dickinson, partly sunny. 83 degrees, relative humidity 30%. Wind north at 13 miles an hour, gusting to 24. Elsewhere around North Dakota, it was 83 at Garrison. At Jamestown, it was sunny, with a temperature of 82. It was mostly sunny, with a temperature of 89 at Fargo, 82 at Grand Forks, and 78 at Devil's Lake. At Williston, it was cloudy, with a temperature of 74. In northern South Dakota, it was mostly sunny. It was 84 at Mobridge, and 86 at Aberdeen. In eastern Montana, skies ranged from mostly sunny to partly sunny. It was 86 at Miles City, 82 at Glendive, and 82 at Sydney. Once again, at Bismarck, the temperature was 86 degrees under mostly sunny skies. The regional weather forecast from your National Weather Service office in Bismarck. Low chances 20 to 30% for showers and thunderstorms today into this evening. Isolated severe storms level 1 out of 5 are possible over far southern areas of North Dakota this afternoon and evening. Chances for showers and thunderstorms continue through the middle of the week, along with seasonable temperatures in the 70s and 80s. The detailed forecasts for North Dakota, rest of today, increasing clouds. Chance of showers and isolated thunderstorms. Highs in the mid-70s to mid-80s. Tonight, mostly cloudy in the evening, then becoming partly cloudy. Chance of showers and a slight chance of thunderstorms. Lows in the mid-40s to mid-50s. Tuesday, mostly sunny. Highs in the 70s to lower 80s. Wednesday, clear to partly cloudy.
chance of showers and thunderstorms west and south central. Lows in the mid-40s to mid-50s. Highs in the mid-70s to mid-80s. Here is the forecast for the Bismarck Minden listening area. Rest of today, mostly sunny. Highs in the mid-80s. Northwest winds around 10 miles per hour with gusts up to 20 miles per hour. Tonight, mostly cloudy. A slight chance of showers and thunderstorms in the evening, then a chance of showers after midnight. Lows in the mid-50s. North winds around 10 miles per hour. Chance of rain 30%. Tuesday, mostly sunny. Highs in the upper 70s. North winds 5 to 10 miles per hour. Tuesday night, mostly clear. Lows in the lower 50s. Northeast winds 5 to 10 miles per hour, becoming east after midnight. Wednesday, sunny. Highs in the lower 80s. South winds 5 to 10 miles per hour. Wednesday night, mostly clear. Lows in the upper 50s. Thursday, sunny. Highs in the upper 80s. Thursday night, mostly clear. Lows in the upper 50s. Friday, sunny. Highs in the lower 80s. Friday night, mostly clear. Lows in the mid-50s. Saturday, mostly sunny. Highs around 80. Saturday night, partly cloudy in the evening, then mostly cloudy with a slight chance of showers after midnight. Lows in the upper 50s. Chance of rain 20%. Sunday, decreasing clouds. A 20% chance of showers. Highs in the lower 80s. For Western Lake Sakakawea, rest of today, northwest winds 10 to 15 miles per hour. Sunny late in the morning, then becoming partly sunny. Highs in the upper 70s. Tonight, north winds around 10 miles per hour early in the evening, becoming light. Slight chance of showers in the evening. Mostly cloudy in the evening, then clearing. Lows in the lower 50s. For Eastern Lake Sakakawea, rest of today, northwest winds 10 to 15 miles per hour. Mostly sunny. Highs in the lower 80s. Tonight, north winds 10 to 15 miles per hour early in the evening, becoming light. Slight chance of showers. Mostly cloudy in the evening, then becoming partly cloudy. Lows in the lower 50s. For Northern Lake Orahi, rest of today, northwest winds 10 to 15 miles per hour. Sunny. Highs in the mid-80s. Tonight, north winds around 10 miles per hour early in the evening, becoming light. Mostly cloudy. Lows in the upper 50s. Here are the weather conditions at 4 p.m. Central Daylight Time. Bismarck, mostly sunny. Temperature 86 degrees, relative humidity 26%. Wind northwest at 13 miles an hour. Pressure 29.97 inches and falling. Minden, mostly sunny. 84 degrees, relative humidity 42%. Wind northwest at 12 miles an hour. Hazen, mostly sunny. 84 degrees, relative humidity 17%. Wind north at 9 miles an hour, gusting to 21. Harvey, sunny. 81 degrees, relative humidity 36%. Wind northwest at 18 miles an hour. Minot, mostly sunny. 80 degrees, relative humidity 34%. Wind northwest at 17 miles an hour, gusting to 23. Dickinson, partly sunny. 83 degrees, relative humidity 30%. Wind north at 13 miles an hour, gusting to 24. Elsewhere around North Dakota, it was 83 at Garrison. At Jamestown, it was sunny, with a temperature of 82. It was mostly sunny, with a temperature of 89 at Fargo, 82 at Grand Forks, and 78 at Devil's Lake. At Williston, it was cloudy, with a temperature of 74. In northern South Dakota, it was mostly sunny. It was 84 at Mobridge, and 86 at Aberdeen. In eastern Montana, skies ranged from mostly sunny to partly sunny. It was 86 at Miles City, 82 at Glendive, and 82 at Sydney. Once again, at Bismarck, the temperature was 86 degrees under mostly sunny skies. The regional weather forecast from your National Weather Service office in Bismarck.
Low chances 20 to 30% for showers and thunderstorms today and into this evening. Isolate.

In severe storms, level 1 out of 5 are possible over far southern areas of North Dakota this afternoon and evening. Chances for showers and thunderstorms continue through the middle of the week, along with seasonable temperatures in the 70s and 80s. The detailed forecast for North Dakota. Rest of today, increasing clouds. Chance of showers and isolated thunderstorms. Highs in the mid-70s to mid-80s. Tonight, mostly cloudy in the evening, then becoming partly cloudy. Chance of showers and a slight chance of thunderstorms. Lows in the mid-40s to mid-50s. Tuesday, mostly sunny. Highs in the 70s to lower 80s. Wednesday, clear to partly cloudy. Chance of showers and thunderstorms west and south central. Lows in the mid-40s to mid-50s. Highs in the mid-70s to mid-80s. Here is the forecast for the Bismarck Minden listening area. Rest of today, mostly sunny. Highs in the mid-80s. Northwest winds around 10 miles per hour with gusts up to 20 miles per hour. Tonight, mostly cloudy. A slight chance of showers and thunderstorms in the evening, then a chance of showers after midnight. Lows in the mid-50s. North winds around 10 miles per hour. Chance of rain 30%. Tuesday, mostly sunny. Highs in the upper 70s. North winds 5 to 10 miles per hour. Tuesday night, mostly clear. Lows in the lower 50s. Northeast winds 5 to 10 miles per hour, becoming east after midnight. Wednesday, sunny. Highs in the lower 80s. South winds 5 to 10 miles per hour. Wednesday night, mostly clear. Lows in the upper 50s. Thursday, sunny. Highs in the upper 80s. Thursday night, mostly clear. Lows in the upper 50s. Friday, sunny. Highs in the lower 80s. Friday night, mostly clear. Lows in the mid-50s. Saturday, mostly sunny. Highs around 80. Saturday night, partly cloudy in the evening, then mostly cloudy with a slight chance of showers after midnight. Lows in the upper 50s. Chance of rain 20%. Sunday, decreasing clouds. A 20% chance of showers. Highs in the lower 80s. For Western Lake Sakakawea, rest of today, northwest winds 10 to 15 miles per hour. Sunny late in the morning, then becoming partly sunny. Highs in the upper 70s. Tonight, north winds around 10 miles per hour early in the evening, becoming light. Slight chance of showers in the evening. Mostly cloudy in the evening, then clearing. Lows in the lower 50s. For Eastern Lake Sakakawea, rest of today, northwest winds 10 to 15 miles per hour. Mostly sunny. Highs in the lower 80s. Tonight, north winds 10 to 15 miles per hour early in the evening, becoming light. Slight chance of showers. Mostly cloudy in the evening, then becoming partly cloudy. Lows in the lower 50s. For Northern Lake Oahe, rest of today, northwest winds 10 to 15 miles per hour. Sunny. Highs in the mid-80s. Tonight, north winds around 10 miles per hour early in the evening, becoming light. Mostly cloudy. Lows in the upper 50s. Here are the weather conditions at 4 p.m. Central Daylight Time. Bismarck, mostly sunny. Temperature 86 degrees, relative humidity 26%. Wind northwest at 13 miles an hour. Pressure 29.97 inches and falling. Minden, mostly sunny. 84 degrees, relative humidity 42%. Wind northwest at 12 miles an hour. Hazen, mostly sunny. 84 degrees, relative humidity 17%. Wind north at 9 miles an hour, gusting to 21. Harvey, sunny. 81 degrees, relative humidity 36%. Wind northwest at 18 miles an hour. Minot, mostly sunny. 80 degrees, relative humidity 34%. Wind northwest at 17 miles an hour, gusting to 23. Dickinson, partly sunny. 83 degrees, relative humidity 30%. Wind north at 13 miles an hour, gusting to 24. Elsewhere around North Dakota, it was 83 at Garrison. At Jamestown, it was sunny, with a temperature of 82. It was mostly

into this evening. Isolated severe storms level 1 out of 5 are possible over far southern areas of North Dakota this afternoon and evening. Chances for showers and thunderstorms continue through the middle of the week, along with seasonable temperatures in the 70s and 80s. The detailed forecast for North Dakota: rest of today, increasing clouds. Chance of showers and isolated thunderstorms. Highs in the mid-70s to mid-80s. Tonight, mostly cloudy in the evening, then becoming partly cloudy. Chance of showers and a slight chance of thunderstorms. Lows in the mid-40s to mid-50s. Tuesday, mostly sunny. Highs in the 70s to lower 80s. Wednesday, clear to partly cloudy. Chance of showers and thunderstorms west and south central. Lows in the mid-40s to mid-50s. Highs in the mid-70s to mid-80s. Here is the forecast for the Bismarck, Minden listening area. Rest of today, mostly sunny. Highs in the mid-80s. Northwest winds around 10 miles per hour with gusts up to 20 miles per hour. Tonight, mostly cloudy. A slight chance of showers and thunderstorms in the evening, then a chance of showers after midnight. Lows in the mid-50s. North winds around 10 miles per hour. Chance of rain 30%. Tuesday, mostly sunny. Highs in the upper 70s. North winds 5 to 10 miles per hour. Tuesday night, mostly clear. Lows in the lower 50s. Northeast winds 5 to 10 miles per hour, becoming east after midnight. Wednesday, sunny. Highs in the lower 80s. South winds 5 to 10 miles per hour. Wednesday night, mostly clear. Lows in the upper 50s. Thursday, sunny. Highs in the upper 80s. Thursday night, mostly clear. Lows in the upper 50s. Friday, sunny. Highs in the lower 80s. Friday night, mostly clear. Lows in the mid-50s. Saturday, mostly sunny. Highs around 80. Saturday night, partly cloudy in the evening, then mostly cloudy with a slight chance of showers after midnight. Lows in the upper 50s. Chance of rain 20%. Sunday, decreasing clouds. A 20% chance of showers. Highs in the lower 80s. For Western Lake Sakakawea, rest of today, northwest winds 10 to 15 miles per hour. Sunny late in the morning, then becoming partly sunny. Highs in the upper 70s. Tonight, north winds around 10 miles per hour early in the evening, becoming light. Slight chance of showers in the evening. Mostly cloudy in the evening, then clearing. Lows in the lower 50s. For Eastern Lake Sakakawea, rest of today, northwest winds 10 to 15 miles per hour. Mostly sunny. Highs in the lower 80s. Tonight, north winds 10 to 15 miles per hour early in the evening, becoming light. Slight chance of showers. Mostly cloudy in the evening, then becoming partly cloudy. Lows in the lower 50s. For Northern Lake Oahe, rest of today, northwest winds 10 to 15 miles per hour. Sunny. Highs in the mid-80s. Tonight, north winds around 10 miles per hour early in the evening, becoming light. Mostly cloudy. Lows in the upper 50s. Here are the weather conditions at 4 p.m. Central Daylight Time. Bismarck, mostly sunny. Temperature 86 degrees, relative humidity 26%. Wind northwest at 13 miles an hour. Pressure 29.97 inches and falling. Minden, mostly sunny. 84 degrees, relative humidity 42%. Wind northwest at 12 miles an hour. Hazen, mostly sunny. 84 degrees, relative humidity 17%. Wind north at 9 miles an hour, gusting to 21. Harvey, sunny. 81 degrees, relative humidity 36%. Wind northwest at 18 miles an hour. Minot, mostly sunny. 80 degrees, relative humidity 34%. Wind northwest at 17 miles an hour, gusting to 23. Dickinson, partly sunny. 83 degrees, relative humidity 30%. Wind north at 13 miles an hour, gusting to 24. Elsewhere around North Dakota, it was 83 at Garrison. At Jamestown, it was sunny with a temperature of

82. It was mostly sunny, with a temperature of 89 at Fargo, 82 at Grand Forks, and 78 at Devil's Lake. At Williston, it was cloudy, with a temperature of 74. In northern South Dakota, it was mostly sunny. It was 84 at Mobridge, and 86 at Aberdeen. In eastern Montana, skies ranged from mostly sunny to partly sunny. It was 86 at Miles City, 82 at Glendive, and 82 at Sydney. Once again, at Bismarck, the temperature was 86 degrees under mostly sunny skies. This is NOAA Weather Radio Station WXL78 in Bismarck, North Dakota, operating on a frequency of 162.475 MHz. Providing weather information 24 hours a day from your National Weather Service office in Bismarck. This is a special weather statement. A strong thunderstorm will impact central Grant County until 4 p.m. Mountain Daylight Time. At 3:29 p.m. Mountain Daylight Time, Doppler radar was tracking a strong thunderstorm 7 miles southwest of Carson, or 50 miles southwest of Mandan, moving east at 35 miles per hour. Expected hazards include wind gusts up to 50 miles per hour and penny-size hail. This is a radar-indicated threat. The following impacts are expected. Gusty winds could knock down tree limbs and blow around unsecured objects. Minor damage to outdoor objects is possible. Locations impacted include Elgin, Carson, Lark, Raleigh, Leith, Hyle, and St. Gertrude. Monitor the weather situation closely and be alert for threatening weather conditions. The regional weather forecast from your National Weather Service office in Bismarck. Low chances 20 to 30% for showers and thunderstorms today into this evening. Isolated severe storms level 1 out of 5 are possible over far southern areas of North Dakota this afternoon and evening. Chances for showers and thunderstorms continue through the middle of the week, along with seasonable temperatures in the 70s and 80s. The detailed forecast for North Dakota, rest of today, increasing clouds. Chance of showers and isolated thunderstorms. Highs in the mid-70s to mid-80s. Tonight, mostly cloudy in the evening then becoming partly cloudy. Chance of showers and a slight chance of thunderstorms. Lows in the mid-40s to mid-50s. Tuesday, mostly sunny. Highs in the 70s to lower 80s. Wednesday, clear to partly cloudy. Chance of showers and thunderstorms west and south central. Lows in the mid-40s to mid. Wednesday, clear to partly cloudy. Chance of showers and thunderstorms west and south central. Lows in the mid-40s to mid-50s. Highs in the mid-70s to mid-80s. Here is the forecast for the Bismarck-Mandan listening area. Rest of today, mostly sunny. Highs in the mid-80s. Northwest winds around 10 miles per hour with gusts up to 20 miles per hour. Tonight, mostly cloudy. A slight chance of showers and thunderstorms in the evening, then a chance of showers after midnight. Lows in the mid-50s. North winds around 10 miles per hour. Chance of rain 30%. Tuesday, mostly sunny. Highs in the upper 70s. North winds 5 to 10 miles per hour. Tuesday night, mostly clear. Lows in the lower 50s. Northeast wind 5 to 10 miles per hour, becoming east after midnight. Wednesday, sunny. Highs in the lower 80s. South winds 5 to 10 miles per hour. Wednesday night, mostly clear. Lows in the upper 50s. Thursday, sunny. Highs in the upper 80s. Thursday night, mostly clear. Lows in the upper 50s. Friday, sunny. Highs in the lower 80s. Friday night, mostly clear. Lows in the mid-50s. Saturday, mostly sunny. Highs around 80. Saturday night, partly cloudy in the evening, then mostly cloudy with a slight chance of showers after midnight. Lows in the upper 50s. Chance of rain 20%. Sunday, decreasing clouds. A 20% chance of showers. Highs in the lower 80s. For Western Lake Sakakawea, tonight, north winds around 10 miles per hour early in the evening becoming light. Chance of showers. Mostly cloudy in the evening then clearing. Lows in the lower 50s. Tuesday, light winds becoming northwest 10 to 15 miles per hour in the afternoon. Sunny.

highs in the upper 70s. For eastern Lake Sakakawea, tonight, north winds 10 to 15 miles per hour early in the evening becoming light. Slight chance of showers in the evening. Mostly cloudy in the evening then becoming partly cloudy. Lows in the lower 50s. Tuesday, light winds becoming northwest around 10 miles per hour in the late morning and afternoon. Mostly sunny. Highs in the mid-70s. For northern Lake Oahe, tonight, north winds around 10 miles per hour early in the evening becoming light. Slight chance of thunderstorms in the evening, then chance of showers after midnight. Mostly cloudy. Lows in the upper 50s. Tuesday, light winds becoming northwest around 10 miles per hour in the afternoon. Mostly sunny. Highs around 80. Here are the weather conditions at 4 p.m. Central Daylight Time. Bismarck, mostly sunny. Temperature 86 degrees, relative humidity 26%. Wind northwest at 13 miles an hour. Pressure 29.97 inches and falling. Mendham, mostly sunny. 84 degrees, relative humidity 42%. Wind northwest at 12 miles an hour. Hazen, mostly sunny. 84 degrees, relative humidity 17%. Wind north at 9 miles an hour, gusting to 21. Harvey, sunny. 81 degrees, relative humidity 36%. Wind northwest at 18 miles an hour. Minot, mostly sunny. 80 degrees, relative humidity 34%. Wind northwest at 17 miles an hour, gusting to 23. Dickinson, partly sunny. 83 degrees, relative humidity 30%. Wind north at 13 miles an hour, gusting to 24. Elsewhere around North Dakota, it was 83 at Garrison. At Jamestown, it was sunny, with a temperature of 82. It was mostly sunny, with a temperature of 89 at Fargo, 82 at Grand Forks, and 78 at Devil's Lake. At Williston, it was cloudy, with a temperature of 74. In northern South Dakota, it was mostly sunny. It was 84 at Mobridge, and 86 at Aberdeen. In eastern Montana, skies ranged from mostly sunny to partly sunny. It was 86 at Miles City, 82 at Glendive, and 82 at Sydney. Once again, at Bismarck, the temperature was 86 degrees under mostly sunny skies. This is a special weather statement. A strong thunderstorm will impact central Grant County until 4 p.m. Mountain Daylight Time. At 3:29 p.m. Mountain Daylight Time, Doppler radar was tracking a strong thunderstorm 7 miles southwest of Carson, or 50 miles southwest of Mandan, moving east at 35 miles per hour. Expected hazards include wind gusts up to 50 miles per hour and penny-sized hail. This is a radar-indicated threat. The following impacts are expected. Gusty winds could knock down tree limbs and blow around unsecured objects. Minor damage to outdoor objects is possible. Locations impacted include Elgin, Carson, Lark, Raleigh, Leith, Hyle, and St. Gertrude. Monitor the weather situation closely and be alert for threatening weather conditions. The regional weather forecast from your National Weather Service office in Bismarck. Low chances 20 to 30% for showers and thunderstorms today into this evening. Isolated severe storms level 1 out of 5 are possible over far southern areas of North Dakota this afternoon and evening. Chances for showers and thunderstorms continue through the middle of the week, along with seasonable temperatures in the 70s and 80s. The detailed forecast for North Dakota, rest of today, increasing clouds. Chance of showers and isolated thunderstorms. Highs in the mid-70s to mid-80s. Tonight, mostly cloudy in the evening then becoming partly cloudy. Chance of showers and a slight chance of thunderstorms. Lows in the mid-40s to mid-50s. Tuesday, mostly sunny. Highs in the 70s to lower 80s. Wednesday, clear to partly cloudy. Chance of showers and thunderstorms west and south central. Lows in the mid-40s to mid-50s. Highs in the mid-70s to mid-80s. Here is the forecast for the Bismarck-Mandan listening area. Rest of today, mostly sunny. Highs in the mid-80s. Northwest winds around 10 miles per hour with gusts up to 20 miles per hour. Tonight, mostly cloudy.

slight chance of showers and thunderstorms in the evening, then a chance of showers after midnight. Lows in the mid-50s. North winds around 10 miles per hour. Chance of rain 30%. Tuesday, mostly sunny. Highs in the upper 70s. North winds 5 to 10 miles per hour. Tuesday night, mostly clear. Lows in the lower 50s. Northeast winds 5 to 10 miles per hour, becoming east after midnight. Wednesday, sunny. Highs in the lower 80s. South winds 5 to 10 miles per hour. Wednesday night, mostly clear. Lows in the upper 50s. Thursday, sunny. Highs in the upper 80s. Thursday night, mostly clear. Lows in the upper 50s. Friday, sunny. Highs in the lower 80s. Friday night, mostly clear. Lows in the mid-50s. Saturday, mostly sunny. Highs around 80. Saturday night, partly cloudy in the evening, then mostly cloudy with a slight chance of showers after midnight. Lows in the upper 50s. Chance of rain 20%. Sunday, decreasing clouds. A 20% chance of showers. Highs in the lower 80s. For Western Lake Sakakawea, tonight, north winds around 10 miles per hour early in the evening becoming light. Chance of showers. Mostly cloudy in the evening then clearing. Lows in the lower 50s. Tuesday, light winds becoming northwest 10 to 15 miles per hour in the afternoon. Sunny. Highs in the upper 70s. For Eastern Lake Sakakawea, tonight, north winds 10 to 15 miles per hour early in the evening becoming light. Slight chance of showers in the evening. Mostly cloudy in the evening then becoming partly cloudy. Lows in the lower 50s. Tuesday, light winds becoming northwest around 10 miles per hour in the late morning and afternoon. Mostly sunny. Highs in the mid-70s. For Northern Lake Oahe, tonight, north winds around 10 miles per hour early in the evening becoming light. Slight chance of thunderstorms in the evening, then chance of showers after midnight. Mostly cloudy. Lows in the upper 50s. Tuesday, light winds becoming northwest around 10 miles per hour in the afternoon. Mostly sunny. Highs around 80. Here are the weather conditions at 4 p.m. Central Daylight Time. Bismarck, mostly sunny. Temperature 86 degrees, relative humidity 26%. Wind northwest at 13 miles an hour. Pressure 29.97 inches and falling. Mendham, mostly sunny. 84 degrees, relative humidity 42%. Wind northwest at 12 miles an hour. Hazen, mostly sunny. 84 degrees, relative humidity 17%. Wind north at 9 miles an hour, gusting to 21. Harvey, sunny. 81 degrees, relative humidity 36%. Wind northwest at 18 miles an hour. Minot, mostly sunny. 80 degrees, relative humidity 34%. Wind northwest at 17 miles an hour, gusting to 23. Dickinson, partly sunny. 83 degrees, relative humidity 30%. Wind north at 13 miles an hour, gusting to 24. Elsewhere around North Dakota, it was 83 at Garrison. At Jamestown, it was sunny, with a temperature of 82. It was mostly sunny, with a temperature of 89 at Fargo, 82 at Grand Forks, and 78 at Devil's Lake. At Williston, it was cloudy, with a temperature of 74. In northern South Dakota, it was mostly sunny. It was 84 at Mobridge, and 86 at Aberdeen. In eastern Montana, skies ranged from mostly sunny to partly sunny. It was 86 at Miles City, 82 at Glendive, and 82 at Sydney. Once again, at Bismarck, the temperature was 86 degrees under mostly sunny skies. This is a special weather statement. A strong thunderstorm will impact central Grant County until 4 p.m. Mountain Daylight Time. At 3:29 p.m. Mountain Daylight Time, Doppler radar was tracking a strong thunderstorm 7 miles southwest of Carson, or 50 miles southwest of Mandan, moving east at 35 miles per hour. Expected hazards include wind gusts up to 50 miles per hour and penny-sized hail. This is a radar-indicated threat. The following impacts are

expected, gusty winds could knock down tree limbs and blow around unsecured objects. Minor damage to outdoor objects is possible. Locations impacted include Elgin, Carson, Lark, Raleigh, Leith, Hyle, and St. Gertrude. Monitor the weather situation closely and be alert for threatening weather conditions. The regional weather forecast from your National Weather Service office in Bismarck. Low chances 20 to 30% for showers and thunderstorms today into this evening. Isolated severe storms level 1 out of 5 are possible over far southern areas of North Dakota this afternoon and evening. Chances for showers and thunderstorms continue through the middle of the week, along with seasonable temperatures in the 70s and 80s. The detailed forecast for North Dakota, rest of today, increasing clouds. Chance of showers and isolated thunderstorms. Highs in the mid-70s to mid-80s. Tonight, mostly cloudy in the evening, then becoming partly cloudy. Chance of showers and a slight chance of thunderstorms. Lows in the mid-40s to mid-50s. Tuesday, mostly sunny. Highs in the 70s to lower 80s. Wednesday, clear to partly cloudy. Chance of showers and thunderstorms west and south central. Lows in the mid-40s to mid-50s. Highs in the mid-70s to mid-80s. Here is the forecast for the Bismarck, Minden listening area. Rest of today, mostly sunny. Highs in the mid-80s. Northwest winds around 10 miles per hour with gusts up to 20 miles per hour. Tonight, mostly cloudy. A slight chance of showers and thunderstorms in the evening, then a chance of showers after midnight. Lows in the mid-50s. North winds around 10 miles per hour. Chance of rain 30%. Tuesday, mostly sunny. Highs in the upper 70s. North winds 5 to 10 miles per hour. Tuesday night, mostly clear. Lows in the lower 50s. Northeast winds 5 to 10 miles per hour, becoming east after midnight. Wednesday, sunny. Highs in the lower 80s. South winds 5 to 10 miles per hour. Wednesday night, mostly clear. Lows in the upper 50s. Thursday, sunny. Highs in the upper 80s. Thursday night, mostly clear. Lows in the upper 50s. Friday, sunny. Highs in the lower 80s. Friday night, mostly clear. Lows in the mid-50s. Saturday, mostly sunny. Highs around 80. Saturday night, partly cloudy in the evening, then mostly cloudy with a slight chance of showers after midnight. Lows in the upper 50s. Chance of rain 20%. Sunday, decreasing clouds. A 20% chance of showers. Highs in the lower 80s. For Western Lake Sakakawea, tonight, north winds around 10 miles per hour early in the evening becoming light. Chance of showers. Mostly cloudy in the evening then clearing. Lows in the lower 50s. Tuesday, light winds becoming northwest 10 to 15 miles per hour in the afternoon. Sunny. Highs in the upper 70s. For Eastern Lake Sakakawea, tonight, north winds 10 to 15 miles per hour early in the evening becoming light. Slight chance of showers in the evening. Mostly cloudy in the evening then becoming partly cloudy. Lows in the lower 50s. Tuesday, light winds becoming northwest around 10 miles per hour in the late morning and afternoon. Mostly sunny. Highs in the mid-70s. For Northern Lake Oahe, tonight, north winds around 10 miles per hour early in the evening becoming light. Slight chance of thunderstorms in the evening, then chance of showers after midnight. Mostly cloudy. Lows in the upper 50s. Tuesday, light winds becoming northwest around 10 miles per hour in the afternoon. Mostly sunny. Highs around 80. Here are the weather conditions at 4 p.m. Central Daylight Time. Bismarck, mostly sunny. Temperature 86 degrees, relative humidity 26%. Wind northwest at 13 miles an hour. Pressure 29.97 inches and falling. Minden, mostly sunny. 84 degrees, relative humidity 42%. Wind northwest at 12 miles an hour. Hazen, mostly sunny. 84 degrees, relative humidity 17%. Wind north at 9 miles an hour, gusting to 21. Harvey, sunny.

81 degrees, relative humidity 36%, wind northwest at 18 miles an hour. Minot, mostly sunny, 80 degrees, relative humidity 34%, wind northwest at 17 miles an hour, gusting to 23. Dickinson, partly sunny, 83 degrees, relative humidity 30%, wind north at 13 miles an hour, gusting to 24. Elsewhere around North Dakota, it was 83 at Garrison. At Jamestown, it was sunny, with a temperature of 82. It was mostly sunny, with a temperature of 89 at Fargo, 82 at Grand Forks, and 78 at Devil's Lake. At Williston, it was cloudy, with a temperature of 74. In northern South Dakota, it was mostly sunny. It was 84 at Mobridge, and 86 at Aberdeen. In eastern Montana, skies ranged from mostly sunny to partly sunny. It was 86 at Miles City, 82 at Glendive, and 82 at Sydney. Once again, at Bismarck, the temperature was 86 degrees under mostly sunny skies. This is a special weather statement. A strong thunderstorm will impact central Grant County until 4 p.m. Mountain Daylight Time. At 3:29 p.m. Mountain Daylight Time, Doppler radar was tracking a strong thunderstorm 7 miles southwest of Carson, or 50 miles southwest of Mandan, moving east at 35 miles per hour. Expected hazards include wind gusts up to 50 miles per hour and penny-size hail. This is a radar-indicated threat. The following impacts are expected. Gusty winds could knock down tree limbs and blow around unsecured objects. Minor damage to outdoor objects is possible. Locations impacted include Elgin, Carson, Lark, Raleigh, Leith, Hyle, and St. Gertrude. Monitor the weather situation closely and be alert for threatening weather conditions. The regional weather forecast from your National Weather Service office in Bismarck. Low chances 20 to 30% for showers and thunderstorms today into this evening. Isolated severe storms level 1 out of 5 are possible over far southern areas of North Dakota this afternoon and evening. Chances for showers and thunderstorms continue through the middle of the week, along with seasonable temperatures in the 70s and 80s. The detailed forecast for North Dakota, rest of today, increasing clouds. Chance of showers and isolated thunderstorms. Highs in the mid-70s to mid-80s. Tonight, mostly cloudy in the evening then becoming partly cloudy. Chance of showers and a slight chance of thunderstorms. Lows in the mid-40s to mid-50s. Tuesday, mostly sunny. Highs in the 70s to lower 80s. Wednesday, clear to partly cloudy. Chance of showers and thunderstorms west and south central. Lows in the mid-40s to mid-50s. Highs in the mid-70s to mid-80s. Here is the forecast for the Bismarck-Mandan listening area. Rest of today, mostly sunny. Highs in the mid-80s. Northwest winds around 10 miles per hour with gusts up to 20 miles per hour. Tonight, mostly cloudy. A slight chance of showers and thunderstorms in the evening, then a chance of showers after midnight. Lows in the mid-50s. North winds around 10 miles per hour. Chance of rain 30%. Tuesday, mostly sunny. Highs in the upper 70s. North winds 5 to 10 miles per hour. Tuesday night, mostly clear. Lows in the lower 50s. Northeast winds 5 to 10 miles per hour, becoming east after midnight. Wednesday, sunny. Highs in the lower 80s. South winds 5 to 10 miles per hour. Wednesday night, mostly clear. Lows in the upper 50s. Thursday, sunny. Highs in the upper 80s. Thursday night, mostly clear. Lows in the upper 50s. Friday, sunny. Highs in the lower 80s. Friday night, mostly clear. Lows in the mid-50s. Saturday, mostly sunny. Highs around 80. Saturday night, partly cloudy in the evening, then mostly cloudy with a slight chance of showers after midnight. Lows in the upper 50s. Chance of rain 20%. Sunday, decreasing clouds. A 20% chance of showers. Highs in the lower 80s. For Western Lake Sakakawea, tonight, north winds around 10 miles per hour early in the evening becoming light. Chance of showers.

mostly cloudy in the evening, then clearing. Lows in the lower 50s. Tuesday, light winds becoming northwest 10 to 15 miles per hour in the afternoon. Sunny. Highs in the upper 70s. For eastern Lake Sakakawea, tonight, north winds 10 to 15 miles per hour early in the evening becoming light. Slight chance of showers in the evening. Mostly cloudy in the evening, then becoming partly cloudy. Lows in the lower 50s. Tuesday, light winds becoming northwest around 10 miles per hour in the late morning and afternoon. Mostly sunny. Highs in the mid-70s. For northern Lake Oahu, tonight, north winds around 10 miles per hour early in the evening becoming light. Slight chance of thunderstorms in the evening, then chance of showers after midnight. Mostly cloudy. Lows in the upper 50s. Tuesday, light winds becoming northwest around 10 miles per hour in the afternoon. Mostly sunny. Highs around 80. Here are the weather conditions at 4 p.m. Central Daylight Time. Bismarck, mostly sunny. Temperature 86 degrees, relative humidity 26%. Wind northwest at 13 miles an hour. Pressure 29.97 inches and falling. Mendham, mostly sunny. 84 degrees, relative humidity 42%. Wind northwest at 12 miles an hour. Hazen, mostly sunny. 84 degrees, relative humidity 17%. Wind north at 9 miles an hour, gusting to 21. Harvey, sunny. 81 degrees, relative humidity 36%. Wind northwest at 18 miles an hour. Minot, mostly sunny. 80 degrees, relative humidity 34%. Wind northwest at 17 miles an hour, gusting to 23. Dickinson, partly sunny. 83 degrees, relative humidity 30%. Wind north at 13 miles an hour, gusting to 24. Elsewhere around North Dakota, it was 83 at Garrison. At Jamestown, it was sunny, with a temperature of 82. It was mostly sunny, with a temperature of 89 at Fargo, 82 at Grand Forks, and 78 at Devil's Lake. At Williston, it was cloudy, with a temperature of 74. In northern South Dakota, it was mostly sunny. It was 84 at Mobridge, and 86 at Aberdeen. In eastern Montana, skies ranged from mostly sunny to partly sunny. It was 86 at Miles City, 82 at Glendive, and 82 at Sydney. Once again, at Bismarck, the temperature was 86 degrees under mostly sunny skies. This is a special weather statement. A strong thunderstorm will impact central Grant County until 4 p.m. Mountain Daylight Time. At 3:29 p.m. Mountain Daylight Time, Doppler radar was tracking a strong thunderstorm 7 miles southwest of Carson, or 50 miles southwest of Mandan, moving east at 35 miles per hour. Expected hazards include wind gusts up to 50 miles per hour and penny-sized hail. This is a radar-indicated threat. The following impacts are expected. Gusty winds could knock down tree limbs and blow around unsecured objects. Minor damage to outdoor objects is possible. Locations impacted include Elgin, Carson, Lark, Raleigh, Leith, Hyle, and St. Gertrude. Monitor the weather situation closely and be alert for threatening weather conditions. The regional weather forecast from your National Weather Service office in Bismarck. Low chances 20 to 30% for showers and thunderstorms today into this evening. Isolated severe storms level 1 out of 5 are possible over far southern areas of North Dakota this afternoon and evening. Chances for showers and thunderstorms continue through the middle of the week, along with seasonable temperatures in the 70s and 80s. The detailed forecast for North Dakota, rest of today, increasing clouds. Chance of showers and isolated thunderstorms. Highs in the mid-70s to mid-80s. Tonight, mostly cloudy in the evening, then becoming partly cloudy. Chance of showers and a slight chance of thunderstorms. Lows in the mid-40s to mid-50s. Tuesday, mostly sunny. Highs in the 70s to lower 80s. Wednesday, clear to partly cloudy. Chance of showers and thunderstorms west and south central. Lows in the mid-40s to mid-50s. Highs in the mid-70s to mid-80s. 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

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Here is the forecast for the Bismarck Minden listening area. Rest of today, mostly sunny. Highs in the mid-80s. Northwest winds around 10 miles per hour with gusts up to 20 miles per hour. Tonight, mostly cloudy. A slight chance of showers and thunderstorms in the evening, then a chance of showers after midnight. Lows in the mid-50s. North winds around 10 miles per hour. Chance of rain 30%. Tuesday, mostly sunny. Highs in the upper 70s. North winds 5 to 10 miles per hour. Tuesday night, mostly clear. Lows in the lower 50s. Northeast winds 5 to 10 miles per hour, becoming east after midnight. Wednesday, sunny. Highs in the lower 80s. South winds 5 to 10 miles per hour. Wednesday night, mostly clear. Lows in the upper 50s. Thursday, sunny. Highs in the upper 80s. Thursday night, mostly clear. Lows in the upper 50s. Friday, sunny. Highs in the lower 80s. Friday night, mostly clear. Lows in the mid-50s. Saturday, mostly sunny. Highs around 80. Saturday night, partly cloudy in the evening, then mostly cloudy with a slight chance of showers after midnight. Lows in the upper 50s. Chance of rain 20%. Sunday, decreasing clouds. A 20% chance of showers. Highs in the lower 80s. For Western Lake Sakakawea, tonight, north winds around 10 miles per hour early in the evening becoming light. Chance of showers. Mostly cloudy in the evening then clearing. Lows in the lower 50s. Tuesday, light winds becoming northwest 10 to 15 miles per hour in the afternoon. Sunny. Highs in the upper 70s. For Eastern Lake Sakakawea, tonight, north winds 10 to 15 miles per hour early in the evening becoming light. Slight chance of showers in the evening. Mostly cloudy in the evening then becoming partly cloudy. Lows in the lower 50s. Tuesday, light winds becoming northwest around 10 miles per hour in the late morning and afternoon. Mostly sunny. Highs in the mid-70s. For Northern Lake Oahe, tonight, north winds around 10 miles per hour early in the evening becoming light. Slight chance of thunderstorms in the evening, then chance of showers after midnight. Mostly cloudy. Lows in the upper 50s. Tuesday, light winds becoming northwest around 10 miles per hour in the afternoon. Mostly sunny. Highs around 80. Here are the weather conditions at 5 p.m. Central Daylight Time. Bismarck, partly sunny. Temperature 85 degrees, relative humidity 27%. Wind northwest at 8 miles an hour. Pressure 29.96 inches and falling. Minden, partly sunny. 82 degrees, relative humidity 44%. Wind northwest at 8 miles an hour. Hazen, mostly sunny. 84 degrees, relative humidity 17%. Wind north at 13 miles an hour, gusting to 21. Harvey, mostly sunny. 79 degrees, relative humidity 38%. Wind northwest at 13 miles an hour, gusting to 22. Minot, mostly sunny. 80 degrees, relative humidity 39%. Wind northwest at 16 miles an hour, gusting to 23. Dickinson, mostly sunny. 85 degrees, relative humidity 28%. Wind north at 8 miles an hour, gusting to 21. Elsewhere around North Dakota, it was 82 at Garrison. It was mostly sunny, with a temperature of 82 at Jamestown, 90 at Fargo, 81 at Grand Forks, and 78 at Devil's Lake. At Williston, it was partly sunny, with a temperature of 74. In northern South Dakota, at Aberdeen, it was mostly sunny, with a temperature of 87. At Mobridge, it was cloudy, with a temperature of 80. In eastern Montana, skies ranged from mostly sunny to partly sunny. It was 88 at Miles City, 83 at Glendive, and 84 at Sydney. Once again, at Bismarck, the temperature was 85 degrees under partly sunny skies. The regional weather forecast from your national

Weather Service office in Bismarck. Low chances 20 to 30% for showers and thunderstorms today into this evening. Isolated severe storms level 1 out of 5 are possible over far southern areas of North Dakota this afternoon and evening. Chances for showers and thunderstorms continue through the middle of the week, along with seasonable temperatures in the 70s and 80s. The detailed forecast for North Dakota: rest of today, increasing clouds. Chance of showers and isolated thunderstorms. Highs in the mid-70s to mid-80s. Tonight, mostly cloudy in the evening, then becoming partly cloudy. Chance of showers and a slight chance of thunderstorms. Lows in the mid-40s to mid-50s. Tuesday, mostly sunny. Highs in the 70s to lower 80s. Wednesday, clear to partly cloudy. Chance of showers and thunderstorms west and south central. Lows in the mid-40s to mid-50s. Highs in the mid-70s to mid-80s. Here is the forecast for the Bismarck, Minden listening area. Rest of today, mostly sunny. Highs in the mid-80s. Northwest winds around 10 miles per hour with gusts up to 20 miles per hour. Tonight, mostly cloudy. A slight chance of showers and thunderstorms in the evening, then a chance of showers after midnight. Lows in the mid-50s. North winds around 10 miles per hour. Chance of rain 30%. Tuesday, mostly sunny. Highs in the upper 70s. North winds 5 to 10 miles per hour. Tuesday night, mostly clear. Lows in the lower 50s. Northeast winds 5 to 10 miles per hour, becoming east after midnight. Wednesday, sunny. Highs in the lower 80s. South winds 5 to 10 miles per hour. Wednesday night, mostly clear. Lows in the upper 50s. Thursday, sunny. Highs in the upper 80s. Thursday night, mostly clear. Lows in the upper 50s. Friday, sunny. Highs in the lower 80s. Friday night, mostly clear. Lows in the mid-50s. Saturday, mostly sunny. Highs around 80. Saturday night, partly cloudy in the evening, then mostly cloudy with a slight chance of showers after midnight. Lows in the upper 50s. Chance of rain 20%. Sunday, decreasing clouds. A 20% chance of showers. Highs in the lower 80s. For Western Lake Sakakawea, tonight, north winds around 10 miles per hour early in the evening becoming light. Chance of showers. Mostly cloudy in the evening then clearing. Lows in the lower 50s. Tuesday, light winds becoming northwest 10 to 15 miles per hour in the afternoon. Sunny. Highs in the upper 70s. For Eastern Lake Sakakawea, tonight, north winds 10 to 15 miles per hour early in the evening becoming light. Slight chance of showers in the evening. Mostly cloudy in the evening then becoming partly cloudy. Lows in the lower 50s. Tuesday, light winds becoming northwest around 10 miles per hour in the late morning and afternoon. Mostly sunny. Highs in the mid-70s. For Northern Lake Oahe, tonight, north winds around 10 miles per hour early in the evening becoming light. Slight chance of thunderstorms in the evening, then chance of showers after midnight. Mostly cloudy. Lows in the upper 50s. Tuesday, light winds becoming northwest around 10 miles per hour in the afternoon. Mostly sunny. Highs around 80. Here are the weather conditions at 5 p.m. Central Daylight Time. Bismarck, partly sunny. Temperature 85 degrees, relative humidity 27%. Wind northwest at 8 miles an hour. Pressure 29.96 inches and falling. Minden, partly sunny. 82 degrees, relative humidity 44%. Wind northwest at 8 miles an hour. Hazen, mostly sunny. 84 degrees, relative humidity 17%. Wind north at 13 miles an hour, gusting to 21. Harvey, mostly sunny. 79 degrees, relative humidity 38%. Wind northwest at 13 miles an hour, gusting to 22. Minot, mostly sunny. 80 degrees, relative humidity 39%. Wind northwest at 16 miles an hour, gusting to 23. Dickinson, mostly sunny.

5 degrees. Relative humidity 28%. Wind north at 8 miles an hour, gusting to 21. Elsewhere around North Dakota, it was 82 at Garrison. It was mostly sunny, with a temperature of 82 at Jamestown, 90 at Fargo, 81 at Grand Forks, and 78 at Devil's Lake. At Williston, it was partly sunny, with a temperature of 74. In northern South Dakota, at Aberdeen, it was mostly sunny, with a temperature of 87. At Mobridge, it was cloudy, with a temperature of 80. In eastern Montana, skies ranged from mostly sunny to partly sunny. It was 88 at Miles City, 83 at Glendive, and 84 at Sydney. Once again, at Bismarck, the temperature was 85 degrees under partly sunny skies. Here are the weather conditions at 5 p.m. Central Daylight Time. Bismarck, mostly sunny. Temperature 85 degrees, relative humidity 27%. Wind northwest at 8 miles an hour. Pressure 29.96 inches and falling. Mendon, mostly sunny. 82 degrees, relative humidity 44%. Wind northwest at 8 miles an hour. Hazen, mostly sunny. 84 degrees, relative humidity 17%. Wind north at 13 miles an hour, gusting to 21. Harvey, mostly sunny. 79 degrees, relative humidity 38%. Wind northwest at 13 miles an hour, gusting to 22. Minot, mostly sunny. 80 degrees, relative humidity 39%. Wind northwest at 16 miles an hour, gusting to 23. Dickinson, mostly sunny. 85 degrees, relative humidity 28%. Wind north at 8 miles an hour, gusting to 21. Elsewhere around North Dakota, it was 82 at Garrison. It was mostly sunny, with a temperature of 82 at Jamestown, 90 at Fargo, 81 at Grand Forks, and 78 at Devil's Lake. At Williston, it was partly sunny, with a temperature of 74. In northern South Dakota, at Aberdeen, it was mostly sunny, with a temperature of 87. At Mobridge, it was cloudy, with a temperature of 80. In eastern Montana, skies ranged from mostly sunny to partly sunny. It was 88 at Miles City, 83 at Glendive, and 84 at Sydney. Once again, at Bismarck, the temperature was 85 degrees under mostly sunny skies. The regional weather forecast from your National Weather Service office in Bismarck. Low chances 20 to 30% for showers and thunderstorms today into this evening. Isolated severe storms level 1 out of 5 are possible over far southern areas of North Dakota this afternoon and evening. Chances for showers and thunderstorms continue through the middle of the week, along with seasonable temperatures in the 70s and 80s. The detailed forecast for North Dakota, rest of today, increasing clouds. Chance of showers and isolated thunderstorms. Highs in the mid-70s to mid-80s. Tonight, mostly cloudy in the evening then becoming partly cloudy. Chance of showers and a slight chance of thunderstorms. Lows in the mid-40s to mid-50s. Tuesday, mostly sunny. Highs in the 70s to lower 80s. Wednesday, clear to partly cloudy. Chance of showers and thunderstorms west and south central. Lows in the mid-40s to mid-50s. Highs in the mid-70s to mid-80s. Here is the forecast for the Bismarck-Mendon listening area. Rest of today, mostly sunny. Highs in the mid-80s. Northwest winds around 10 miles per hour with gusts up to 20 miles per hour. Tonight, mostly cloudy. A slight chance of showers and thunderstorms in the evening, then a chance of showers after midnight. Lows in the mid-50s. North winds around 10 miles per hour. Chance of rain 30%. Tuesday, mostly sunny. Highs in the upper 70s. North winds 5 to 10 miles per hour. Tuesday night, mostly clear. Lows in the lower 50s. Northeast winds 5 to 10 miles per hour, becoming east after midnight. Wednesday, sunny. Highs in the lower 80s. South winds 5 to 10 miles per hour. Wednesday night, mostly clear. Lows in the upper 50s. Thursday, sunny. Highs in the upper 80s. Thursday night, mostly clear.
lows in the upper 50s. Friday, sunny. Highs in the lower 80s. Friday night, mostly clear. Lows in the mid-50s. Saturday, mostly sunny. Highs around 80. Saturday night, partly cloudy in the evening, then mostly cloudy with a slight chance of showers after midnight. Lows in the upper 50s. Chance of rain 20%. Sunday, decreasing clouds. A 20% chance of showers. Highs in the lower 80s. For western Lake Sakakawea, tonight, north winds around 10 miles per hour early in the evening becoming light. Chance of showers. Mostly cloudy in the evening then clearing. Lows in the lower 50s. Tuesday, light winds becoming northwest 10 to 15 miles per hour in the afternoon. Sunny. Highs in the upper 70s. For eastern Lake Sakakawea, tonight, north winds 10 to 15 miles per hour early in the evening becoming light. Slight chance of showers in the evening. Mostly cloudy in the evening then becoming partly cloudy. Lows in the lower 50s. Tuesday, light winds becoming northwest around 10 miles per hour in the late morning and afternoon. Mostly highs in the mid-70s. For northern Lake Orahi, tonight, north winds around 10 miles per hour early in the evening becoming light. Slight chance of thunderstorms in the evening, then chance of showers after midnight. Mostly cloudy. Lows in the upper 50s. Tuesday, light winds becoming northwest around 10 miles per hour in the afternoon. Mostly sunny. Highs around 80. Here are the weather conditions at 5 p.m. Central Daylight Time. Bismarck, mostly sunny. Temperature 85 degrees, relative humidity 27%. Wind northwest at 8 miles an hour. Pressure 29.96 inches and falling. Mendham, mostly sunny. 82 degrees, relative humidity 44%. Wind northwest at 8 miles an hour. Hazen, mostly sunny. 84 degrees, relative humidity 17%. Wind north at 13 miles an hour, gusting to 21. Harvey, mostly sunny. 79 degrees, relative humidity 38%. Wind northwest at 13 miles an hour, gusting to 22. Minot, mostly sunny. 80 degrees, relative humidity 39%. Wind northwest at 16 miles an hour, gusting to 23. Dickinson, mostly sunny. 85 degrees, relative humidity 28%. Wind north at 8 miles an hour, gusting to 21. Elsewhere around North Dakota, it was 82 at Garrison. It was mostly sunny, with a temperature of 82 at Jamestown, 90 at Fargo, 81 at Grand Forks, and 78 at Devil's Lake. At Williston, it was partly sunny, with a temperature of 74. In northern South Dakota, at Aberdeen, it was mostly sunny, with a temperature of 87. At Mobridge, it was cloudy, with a temperature of 80. In eastern Montana, skies ranged from mostly sunny to partly sunny. It was 88 at Miles City, 83 at Glendive, and 84 at Sydney. Once again, at Bismarck, the temperature was 85 degrees under mostly sunny skies. The regional weather forecast from your National Weather Service office in Bismarck. Low chances 20 to 30% for showers and thunderstorms today into this evening. Isolated severe storms level 1 out of 5 are possible over far southern areas of North Dakota this afternoon and evening. Chances for showers and thunderstorms continue through the middle of the week, along with seasonable temperatures in the 70s and 80s. The detailed forecast for North Dakota, rest of today, increasing clouds. Chance of showers and isolated thunderstorms. Highs in the mid-70s to mid-80s. Tonight, mostly cloudy in the evening then becoming partly cloudy. Chance of showers and a slight chance of thunderstorms. Lows in the mid-40s to mid-50s. Tuesday, mostly sunny. Highs in the 70s to lower 80s. Wednesday, clear to partly cloudy. Chance of showers and thunderstorms west and south central. Lows in the mid-40s to mid-50s. Highs in the mid-70s to mid-80s. Here is the forecast for the Bismarck-Mendham listening area. Rest of today, mostly sunny. Highs in the mid-80s.
Northwest winds around 10 miles per hour with gusts up to 20 miles.

tonight, mostly cloudy. A slight chance of showers and thunderstorms in the evening, then a chance of showers after midnight. Lows in the mid-50s. North winds around 10 miles per hour. Chance of rain 30%. Tuesday, mostly sunny. Highs in the upper 70s. North winds 5 to 10 miles per hour. Tuesday night, mostly clear. Lows in the lower 50s. Northeast winds 5 to 10 miles per hour, becoming east after midnight. Wednesday, sunny. Highs in the lower 80s. South winds 5 to 10 miles per hour. Wednesday night, mostly clear. Lows in the upper 50s. Thursday, sunny. Highs in the upper 80s. Thursday night, mostly clear. Lows in the upper 50s. Friday, sunny. Highs in the lower 80s. Friday night, mostly clear. Lows in the mid-50s. Saturday, mostly sunny. Highs around 80. Saturday night, partly cloudy in the evening, then mostly cloudy with a slight chance of showers after midnight. Lows in the upper 50s. Chance of rain 20%. Sunday, decreasing clouds. A 20% chance of showers. Highs in the lower 80s. For Western Lake Sakakawea, tonight, north winds around 10 miles per hour early in the evening becoming light. Chance of showers. Mostly cloudy in the evening then clearing. Lows in the lower 50s. Tuesday, light winds becoming northwest 10 to 15 miles per hour in the afternoon. Sunny. Highs in the upper 70s. For Eastern Lake Sakakawea, tonight, north winds 10 to 15 miles per hour early in the evening becoming light. Slight chance of showers in the evening. Mostly cloudy in the evening then becoming partly cloudy. Lows in the lower 50s. Tuesday, light winds becoming northwest around 10 miles per hour in the late morning and afternoon. Mostly sunny. Highs in the mid-70s. For Northern Lake Oahe, tonight, north winds around 10 miles per hour early in the evening becoming light. Slight chance of thunderstorms in the evening, then chance of showers after midnight. Mostly cloudy. Lows in the upper 50s. Tuesday, light winds becoming northwest around 10 miles per hour in the afternoon. Mostly sunny. Highs around 80. Here are the weather conditions at 5 p.m. Central Daylight Time. Bismarck, mostly sunny. Temperature 85 degrees, relative humidity 27%. Wind northwest at 8 miles an hour. Pressure 29.96 inches and falling. Mendon, mostly sunny. 82 degrees, relative humidity 44%. Wind northwest at 8 miles an hour. Hazen, mostly sunny. 84 degrees, relative humidity 17%. Wind north at 13 miles an hour, gusting to 21. Harvey, mostly sunny. 79 degrees, relative humidity 38%. Wind northwest at 13 miles an hour, gusting to 22. Minot, mostly sunny. 80 degrees, relative humidity 39%. Wind northwest at 16 miles an hour, gusting to 23. Dickinson, mostly sunny. 85 degrees, relative humidity 28%. Wind north at 8 miles an hour, gusting to 21. Elsewhere around North Dakota, it was 82 at Garrison. It was mostly sunny, with a temperature of 82 at Jamestown, 90 at Fargo, 81 at Grand Forks, and 78 at Devil's Lake. At Williston, it was partly sunny, with a temperature of 74. In northern South Dakota, at Aberdeen, it was mostly sunny, with a temperature of 87. At Mobridge, it was cloudy, with a temperature of 80. In eastern Montana, skies ranged from mostly sunny to partly sunny. It was 88 at Miles City, 83 at Glendive, and 84 at Sydney. Once again, at Bismarck, the temperature was 85 degrees under mostly sunny skies. The regional weather forecast from your National Weather Service office in Bismarck. Low chances 20 to 30% for showers and thunderstorms today into this evening. Isolated severe storms level 1 out of 5 are possible over far southern areas of North Dakota this afternoon and evening. Chances for showers and thunderstorms continue through the middle of the week, along with seasonable temperatures in the 70s and 80s.

area. Rest of today, mostly sunny. Highs in the mid-80s. Northwest winds around 10 miles per hour with gusts up to 20 miles per hour. Tonight, mostly cloudy. A slight chance of showers and thunderstorms in the evening, then a chance of showers after midnight. Lows in the mid-50s. North winds around 10 miles per hour. Chance of rain 30%. Tuesday, mostly sunny. Highs in the upper 70s. North winds 5 to 10 miles per hour. Tuesday night, mostly clear. Lows in the lower 50s. Northeast wind 5 to 10 miles per hour, becoming east after midnight. Wednesday, sunny. Highs in the lower 80s. South winds 5 to 10 miles per hour. Wednesday night, mostly clear. Lows in the upper 50s. Thursday, sunny. Highs in the upper 80s. Thursday night, mostly clear. Lows in the upper 50s. Friday, sunny. Highs in the lower 80s. Friday night, mostly clear. Lows in the mid-50s. Saturday, mostly sunny. Highs around 80. Saturday night, partly cloudy in the evening, then mostly cloudy with a slight chance of showers after midnight. Lows in the upper 50s. Chance of rain 20%. Sunday, decreasing clouds. A 20% chance of showers. Highs in the lower 80s. For Western Lake Sakakawea, tonight, north winds around 10 miles per hour early in the evening becoming light. Chance of showers. Mostly cloudy in the evening then clearing. Lows in the lower 50s. Tuesday, light winds becoming northwest 10 to 15 miles per hour in the afternoon. Sunny. Highs in the upper 70s. For Eastern Lake Sakakawea, tonight, north winds 10 to 15 miles per hour early in the evening becoming light. Slight chance of showers in the evening. Mostly cloudy in the evening then becoming partly cloudy. Lows in the lower 50s. Tuesday, light winds becoming northwest around 10 miles per hour in the late morning and afternoon. Mostly sunny. Highs in the mid-70s. For Northern Lake Oahe, tonight, north winds around 10 miles per hour early in the evening becoming light. Slight chance of thunderstorms in the evening, then chance of showers after midnight. Mostly cloudy. Lows in the upper 50s. Tuesday, light winds becoming northwest around 10 miles per hour in the afternoon. Mostly sunny. Highs around 80. Here are the weather conditions at 5 p.m. Central Daylight Time. Bismarck, mostly sunny. Temperature 85 degrees, relative humidity 27%. Wind northwest at 8 miles an hour. Pressure 29.96 inches and falling. Mendan, mostly sunny. 82 degrees, relative humidity 44%. Wind northwest at 8 miles an hour. Hazen, mostly sunny. 84 degrees, relative humidity 17%. Wind north at 13 miles an hour, gusting to 21. Harvey, mostly sunny. 79 degrees, relative humidity 38%. Wind northwest at 13 miles an hour, gusting to 22. Minot, mostly sunny. 80 degrees, relative humidity 39%. Wind northwest at 16 miles an hour, gusting to 23. Dickinson, mostly sunny. 85 degrees, relative humidity 28%. Wind north at 8 miles an hour, gusting to 21. Elsewhere around North Dakota, it was 82 at Garrison. It was mostly sunny, with a temperature of 82 at Jamestown, 90 at Fargo, 81 at Grand Forks, and 78 at Devil's Lake. At Williston, it was partly sunny, with a temperature of 74. In northern South Dakota, at Aberdeen, it was mostly sunny, with a temperature of 87. At Mobridge, it was cloudy, with a temperature of 80. In eastern Montana, skies ranged from mostly sunny to partly sunny. It was 88 at Miles City, 83 at Glendive, and 84 at Sydney. Once again, at Bismarck, the temperature was 85 degrees under mostly sunny skies. 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Providing weather information 24 hours a day from your National Weather Service office in Bismarck.

the regional weather forecast from your National Weather Service office in Bismarck. Low chances 20 to 30% for showers and thunderstorms today into this evening. Isolated severe storms level 1 out of 5 are possible over far southern areas of North Dakota this afternoon and evening. Chances for showers and thunderstorms continue through the middle of the week, along with seasonable temperatures in the 70s and 80s. The detailed forecast for North Dakota. Rest of today, increasing clouds. Chance of showers and isolated thunderstorms. Highs in the mid-70s to mid-80s. Tonight, mostly cloudy in the evening, then becoming partly cloudy. Chance of showers and a slight chance of thunderstorms. Lows in the mid-40s to mid-50s. Tuesday, mostly sunny. Highs in the 70s to lower 80s. Wednesday, clear to partly cloudy. Chance of showers and thunderstorms west and south central. Lows in the mid-40s to mid-50s. Highs in the mid-70s to mid-80s. Here is the forecast for the Bismarck, Minden listening area. Rest of today, mostly sunny. Highs in the mid-80s. Northwest winds around 10 miles per hour with gusts up to 20 miles per hour. Tonight, mostly cloudy. A slight chance of showers and thunderstorms in the evening, then a chance of showers after midnight. Lows in the mid-50s. North winds around 10 miles per hour. Chance of rain 30%. Tuesday, mostly sunny. Highs in the upper 70s. North winds 5 to 10 miles per hour. Tuesday night, mostly clear. Lows in the lower 50s. Northeast winds 5 to 10 miles per hour, becoming east after midnight. Wednesday, sunny. Highs in the lower 80s. South winds 5 to 10 miles per hour. Wednesday night, mostly clear. Lows in the upper 50s. Thursday, sunny. Highs in the upper winds 5 to 10 miles per hour. Wednesday night, mostly clear. Lows in the upper 50s. Thursday, sunny. Highs in the upper 80s. Thursday night, mostly clear. Lows in the upper 50s. Friday, sunny. Highs in the lower 80s. Friday night, mostly clear. Lows in the mid-50s. Saturday, mostly sunny. Highs around 80. Saturday night, partly cloudy in the evening, then mostly cloudy with a slight chance of showers after midnight. Lows in the upper 50s. Chance of rain 20%. Sunday, decreasing clouds. A 20% chance of showers. Highs in the lower 80s. For Western Lake Sakakawea, tonight, north winds around 10 miles per hour early in the evening becoming light. Chance of showers. Mostly cloudy in the evening then clearing. Lows in the lower 50s. Tuesday, light winds becoming northwest 10 to 15 miles per hour in the afternoon. Sunny. Highs in the upper 70s. For Eastern Lake Sakakawea, tonight, north winds 10 to 15 miles per hour early in the evening becoming light. Slight chance of showers in the evening. Mostly cloudy in the evening then becoming partly cloudy. Lows in the lower 50s. Tuesday, light winds becoming northwest around 10 miles per hour in the late morning and afternoon. Mostly sunny. Highs in the mid-70s. For Northern Lake Oahe, tonight, north winds around 10 miles per hour early in the evening becoming light. Slight chance of thunderstorms in the evening, then chance of showers after midnight. Mostly cloudy. Lows in the upper 50s. Tuesday, light winds becoming northwest around 10 miles per hour in the afternoon. Mostly sunny. Highs around 80. Here are the weather conditions at 5 p.m. Central Daylight Time. Bismarck, mostly sunny. Temperature 85 degrees, relative humidity 27%. Wind northwest at 8 miles an hour. Pressure 29.96 inches and falling. Minden, mostly sunny. 82 degrees, relative humidity 44%. Wind northwest at 8 miles an hour. Hazen, mostly sunny. 84 degrees, relative humidity 17%. Wind north at 13 miles an hour, gusting to 21. Harvey, mostly sunny. 79 degrees, relative humidity 38%. Wind northwest at 13 miles an hour, gusting to 22.

Minot, mostly sunny. 80 degrees, relative humidity 39%. Wind northwest at 16 miles an hour, gusting to 23. Dickinson, mostly sunny. 85 degrees, relative humidity 28%. Wind north at 8 miles an hour, gusting to 21. Elsewhere around North Dakota, it was 82 at Garrison. It was mostly sunny, with a temperature of 82 at Jamestown, 90 at Fargo, 81 at Grand Forks, and 78 at Devil's Lake. At Williston, it was partly sunny, with a temperature of 74. In northern South Dakota, at Aberdeen, it was mostly sunny, with a temperature of 87. At Mobridge, it was cloudy, with a temperature of 80. In eastern Montana, skies ranged from mostly sunny to partly sunny. It was 88 at Miles City, 83 at Glendive, and 84 at Sydney. Once again, at Bismarck, the temperature was 85 degrees under mostly sunny skies. The regional weather forecast from your National Weather Service office in Bismarck. Low chances 20 to 30% for showers and thunderstorms today into this evening. Isolated severe storms level 1 out of 5 are possible over far southern areas of North Dakota this afternoon and evening. Chances for showers and thunderstorms continue through the middle of the week, along with seasonable temperatures in the 70s and 80s. The detailed forecast for North Dakota, rest of today, increasing clouds. Chance of showers and isolated thunderstorms. Highs in the mid-70s to mid-80s. Tonight, mostly cloudy in the evening, then becoming partly cloudy. Chance of showers and a slight chance of thunderstorms. Lows in the mid-40s to mid-50s. Tuesday, mostly sunny. Highs in the 70s to lower 80s. Wednesday, clear to partly cloudy. Chance of showers and thunderstorms west and south central. Lows in the mid-40s to mid-50s. Highs in the mid-70s to mid-80s. Here is the forecast for the Bismarck, Minden listening area. Rest of today, mostly sunny. Highs in the mid-80s. Northwest winds around 10 miles per hour with gusts up to 20 miles per hour. Tonight, mostly cloudy. A slight chance of showers and thunderstorms in the evening, then a chance of showers after midnight. Lows in the mid-50s. North winds around 10 miles per hour. Chance of rain 30%. Tuesday, mostly sunny. Highs in the upper 70s. North winds 5 to 10 miles per hour. Tuesday night, mostly clear. Lows in the lower 50s. Northeast winds 5 to 10 miles per hour, becoming east after midnight. Wednesday, sunny. Highs in the lower 80s. South winds 5 to 10 miles per hour. Wednesday night, mostly clear. Lows in the upper 50s. Thursday, sunny. Highs in the upper 80s. Thursday night, mostly clear. Lows in the upper 50s. Friday, sunny. Highs in the lower 80s. Friday night, mostly clear. Lows in the mid-50s. Saturday, mostly sunny. Highs around 80. Saturday night, partly cloudy in the evening, then mostly cloudy with a slight chance of showers after midnight. Lows in the upper 50s. Chance of rain 20%. Sunday, decreasing clouds. A 20% chance of showers. Highs in the lower 80s. For Western Lake Sakakawea, tonight, north winds around 10 miles per hour early in the evening becoming light. Chance of showers. Mostly cloudy in the evening then clearing. Lows in the lower 50s. Tuesday, light winds becoming northwest 10 to 15 miles per hour in the afternoon. Sunny. Highs in the upper 70s. For Eastern Lake Sakakawea, tonight, north winds 10 to 15 miles per hour early in the evening becoming light. Slight chance of showers in the evening. Mostly cloudy in the evening then becoming partly cloudy. Lows in the lower 50s. Tuesday, light winds becoming northwest around 10 miles per hour in the late morning and afternoon. Mostly sunny. Highs in the mid-70s. For Northern Lake Oahe, tonight, north winds around 10 miles per hour early in the evening becoming light. Slight chance of thunderstorms in the evening, then chance of showers after midnight. Mostly cloudy. Lows in the upper 50s. Tuesday, light winds becoming northwest around 10 miles per hour in the afternoon.

mostly sunny. Highs around 80. Here are the weather conditions at 5 p.m. Central Daylight Time. Bismarck, mostly sunny. Temperature 85 degrees, relative humidity 27%. Wind northwest at 8 miles an hour. Pressure 29.96 inches and falling. Mendham, mostly sunny. 82 degrees, relative humidity 44%. Wind northwest at 8 miles an hour. Hazen, mostly sunny. 84 degrees, relative humidity 17%. Wind north at 13 miles an hour, gusting to 21. Harvey, mostly sunny. 79 degrees, relative humidity 38%. Wind northwest at 13 miles an hour, gusting to 22. Minot, mostly sunny. 80 degrees, relative humidity 39%. Wind northwest at 16 miles an hour, gusting to 23. Dickinson, mostly sunny. 85 degrees, relative humidity 28%. Wind north at 8 miles an hour, gusting to 21. Elsewhere around North Dakota, it was 82 at Garrison. It was mostly sunny, with a temperature of 82 at Jamestown, 90 at Fargo, 81 at Grand Forks, and 78 at Devil's Lake. At Williston, it was partly sunny, with a temperature of 74. In northern South Dakota, at Aberdeen, it was mostly sunny, with a temperature of 87. At Mobridge, it was cloudy, with a temperature of 80. In eastern Montana, skies ranged from mostly sunny to partly sunny. It was 88 at Miles City, 83 at Glendive, and 84 at Sydney. Once again, at Bismarck, the temperature was 85 degrees under mostly sunny skies. The regional weather forecast from your National Weather Service office in Bismarck. Low chances 20 to 30% for showers and thunderstorms today into this evening. Isolated severe storms level 1 out of 5 are possible over far southern areas of North Dakota this afternoon and evening. Chances for showers and thunderstorms continue through the middle of the week, along with seasonable temperatures in the 70s and 80s. The detailed forecast for North Dakota, rest of today, increasing clouds. Chance of showers and isolated thunderstorms. Highs in the mid-70s to mid-80s. Tonight, mostly cloudy in the evening, then becoming partly cloudy. Chance of showers and a slight chance of thunderstorms. Lows in the mid-40s to mid-50s. Tuesday, mostly sunny. Highs in the 70s to lower 80s. Wednesday, clear to partly cloudy. Chance of showers and thunderstorms west and south central. Lows in the mid-40s to mid-50s. Highs in the mid-70s to mid-80s. Here is the forecast for the Bismarck-Mendham listening area. Rest of today, mostly sunny. Highs in the mid-80s. Northwest winds around 10 miles per hour with gusts up to 20 miles per hour. Tonight, mostly cloudy. A slight chance of showers and thunderstorms in the evening, then a chance of showers after midnight. Lows in the mid-50s. North winds around 10 miles per hour. Chance of rain 30%. Tuesday, mostly sunny. Highs in the upper 70s. North winds 5 to 10 miles per hour. Tuesday night, mostly clear. Lows in the lower 50s. Northeast winds 5 to 10 miles per hour, becoming east after midnight. Wednesday, sunny. Highs in the lower 80s. South winds 5 to 10 miles per hour. Wednesday night, mostly clear. Lows in the upper 50s. Thursday, sunny. Highs in the upper 80s. Thursday night, mostly clear. Lows in the upper 50s. Friday, sunny. Highs in the lower 80s. Friday night, mostly clear. Lows in the mid-50s. Saturday, mostly sunny. Highs around 80. Saturday night, partly cloudy in the evening, then mostly cloudy with a slight chance of showers after midnight. Lows in the upper 50s. Chance of rain 20%. Sunday, decreasing clouds. A 20% chance of showers. Highs in the lower 80s. For Western Lake Sakakawea, tonight, north winds around 10 miles per hour early in the evening becoming light. Chance of showers. Mostly cloudy in the evening then clearing. Lows in the lower 50s.

Tuesday, light winds becoming northwest 10 to 15 miles per hour in the afternoon. Sunny. Highs in the upper 70s. For eastern Lake Sakakawea, tonight, north winds 10 to 15 miles per hour early in the evening becoming light. Slight chance of showers in the evening. Mostly cloudy in the evening then becoming partly cloudy. Lows in the lower 50s. Tuesday, light winds becoming northwest around 10 miles per hour in the late morning and afternoon. Mostly sunny. Highs in the mid-70s. For northern Lake Oahe, tonight, north winds around 10 miles per hour early in the evening becoming light. Slight chance of thunderstorms in the evening, then chance of showers after midnight. Mostly cloudy. Lows in the upper 50s. Tuesday, light winds becoming northwest around 10 miles per hour in the afternoon. Mostly sunny. Highs around 80. Here are the weather conditions at 5 p.m. Central Daylight Time. Bismarck, mostly sunny. Temperature 85 degrees, relative humidity 27%. Wind northwest at 8 miles an hour. Pressure 29.96 inches and falling. Mendon, mostly sunny. 82 degrees, relative humidity 44%. Wind northwest at 8 miles an hour. Hazen, mostly sunny. 84 degrees, relative humidity 17%. Wind north at 13 miles an hour, gusting to 21. Harvey, mostly sunny. 79 degrees, relative humidity 38%. Wind northwest at 13 miles an hour, gusting to 22. Minot, mostly sunny. 80 degrees, relative humidity 39%. Wind northwest at 16 miles an hour, gusting to 23. Dickinson, mostly sunny. 85 degrees, relative humidity 28%. Wind north at 8 miles an hour, gusting to 21. Elsewhere around North Dakota, it was 82 at Garrison. It was mostly sunny, with a temperature of 82 at Jamestown, 90 at Fargo, 81 at Grand Forks, and 78 at Devil's Lake. At Williston, it was partly sunny, with a temperature of 74. In northern South Dakota, at Aberdeen, it was mostly sunny, with a temperature of 87. At Mobridge, it was cloudy, with a temperature of 80. In eastern Montana, skies ranged from mostly sunny to partly sunny. It was 88 at Miles City, 83 at Glendive, and 84 at Sydney. Once again, at Bismarck, the temperature was 85 degrees under mostly sunny skies. The regional weather forecast from your National Weather Service office in Bismarck. Low chances 20 to 30% for showers and thunderstorms today into this evening. Isolated severe storms level 1 out of 5 are possible over far southern areas of North Dakota this afternoon and evening. Chances for showers and thunderstorms continue through the middle of the week, along with seasonable temperatures in the 70s and 80s. The detailed forecast for North Dakota, rest of today, increasing clouds. Chance of showers and isolated thunderstorms. Highs in the mid-70s to mid-80s. Tonight, mostly cloudy in the evening then becoming partly cloudy. Chance of showers and a slight chance of thunderstorms. Lows in the mid-40s to mid-50s. Tuesday, mostly sunny. Highs in the 70s to lower 80s. Wednesday, clear to partly cloudy. Chance of showers and thunderstorms west and south central. Lows in the mid-40s to mid-50s. Highs in the mid-70s to mid-80s. Here is the forecast for the Bismarck-Mendon listening area. Rest of today, mostly sunny. Highs in the mid-80s. Northwest winds around 10 miles per hour with gusts up to 20 miles per hour. Tonight, mostly cloudy. A slight chance of showers and thunderstorms in the evening, then a chance of showers after midnight. Lows in the mid-50s. North winds around 10 miles per hour. Chance of rain 30%. Tuesday, mostly sunny. Highs in the upper 70s. North winds 5 to 10 miles per hour. Tuesday night, mostly clear. Lows in the lower 50s. Northeast winds 5 to 10 miles per hour, becoming east after midnight. Wednesday, sunny. Highs in the lower 80s. South winds 5 to 10 miles per hour. Wednesday night, mostly clear. Lows in the upper 50s. Thursday.

sunny. Highs in the upper 80s. Thursday night, mostly clear. Lows in the upper 50s. Friday, sunny. Highs in the lower 80s. Friday night, mostly clear. Lows in the mid 50s. Saturday, mostly sunny. Highs around 80. Saturday night, partly cloudy in the evening, then mostly cloudy with a slight chance of showers after midnight. Lows in the upper 50s. Chance of rain 20%. Sunday, decreasing clouds. A 20% chance of showers. Highs in the lower 80s. For Western Lake Sakakawea, tonight, north winds around 10 miles per hour early in the evening becoming light. Chance of showers. Mostly cloudy in the evening then clearing. Lows in the lower 50s. Tuesday, light winds becoming northwest 10 to 15 miles per hour in the afternoon. Sunny. Highs in the upper 70s. For Eastern Lake Sakakawea, tonight, north winds 10 to 15 miles per hour early in the evening becoming light. Slight chance of showers in the evening. Mostly cloudy in the evening then becoming partly cloudy. Lows in the lower 50s. Tuesday, light winds becoming northwest around 10 miles per hour in the late morning and afternoon. Mostly sunny. Highs in the mid-70s. For Northern Lake Orahi, tonight, north winds around 10 miles per hour early in the evening becoming light. Slight chance of thunderstorms in the evening, then chance of showers after midnight. Mostly cloudy. Lows in the upper 50s. Tuesday, light winds becoming northwest around 10 miles per hour in the afternoon. Mostly sunny. Highs around 80. Here are the weather conditions at 5 p.m. Central Daylight Time. Bismarck, mostly sunny. Temperature 85 degrees, relative humidity 27%. Wind northwest at 8 miles an hour. Pressure 29.96 inches and falling. Mendan, mostly sunny. 82 degrees, relative humidity 44%. Wind northwest at 8 miles an hour. Hazen, mostly sunny. 84 degrees, relative humidity 17%. Wind north at 13 miles an hour, gusting to 21. Harvey, mostly sunny. 79 degrees, relative humidity 38%. Wind northwest at 13 miles an hour, gusting to 22. Minot, mostly sunny. 80 degrees, relative humidity 39%. Wind northwest at 16 miles an hour, gusting to 23. Dickinson, mostly sunny. 85 degrees, relative humidity 28%. Wind north at 8 miles an hour, gusting to 21. Elsewhere around North Dakota, it was 82 at Garrison. It was mostly sunny, with a temperature of 82 at Jamestown, 90 at Fargo, 81 at Grand Forks, and 78 at Devil's Lake. At Williston, it was partly sunny, with a temperature of 74. In northern South Dakota, at Aberdeen, it was mostly sunny, with a temperature of 87. At Mobridge, it was cloudy, with a temperature of 80. In eastern Montana, skies ranged from mostly sunny to partly sunny. It was 88 at Miles City, 83 at Glendive, and 84 at Sydney. Once again, at Bismarck, the temperature was 85 degrees under mostly sunny skies. The regional weather forecast from your National Weather Service office in Bismarck. Low chances 20 to 30% for showers and thunderstorms today into this evening. Isolated severe storms level 1 out of 5 are possible over far southern areas of North Dakota this afternoon and evening. Chances for showers and thunderstorms continue through the middle of the week, along with seasonable temperatures in the 70s and 80s. The detailed forecast for North Dakota, rest of today, increasing clouds. Chance of showers and isolated thunderstorms. Highs in the mid-70s to mid-80s. Tonight, mostly cloudy in the evening then becoming partly cloudy. Chance of showers and a slight chance of thunderstorms. Lows in the mid-40s to mid-50s. Tuesday, mostly sunny. Highs in the 70s to lower 80s. Wednesday, clear to partly cloudy. Chance of showers and thunderstorms west and south central. Lows in the mid-40s to mid-50s. Highs in the mid-70s to mid-80s. Here is the forecast for the Bismarck-Mendon listening area.
Rest of today, mostly sunny. Highs in the mid-80s. Northwest winds around 10 miles per hour with gusts up to 20 miles per hour. Tonight, mostly cloudy. A slight chance of showers and thunderstorms in the evening, then a chance of showers after midnight. Lows in the mid-50s. North winds around 10 miles per hour. Chance of rain 30%. Tuesday, mostly sunny. Highs in the upper 70s. North winds 5 to 10 miles per hour. Tuesday night, mostly clear. Lows in the lower 50s. Northeast winds 5 to 10 miles per hour, becoming east after midnight. Wednesday, sunny. Highs in the lower 80s. South winds 5 to 10 miles per hour. Wednesday night, mostly clear. Lows in the upper 50s. Thursday, sunny. Highs in the upper 80s. Thursday night, mostly clear. Lows in the upper 50s. Friday, sunny. Highs in the lower 80s. Friday night, mostly clear. Lows in the mid-50s. Saturday, mostly sunny. Highs around 80. Saturday night, partly cloudy in the evening, then mostly cloudy with a slight chance of showers after midnight. Lows in the upper 50s. Chance of rain 20%. Sunday, decreasing clouds. A 20% chance of showers. Highs in the lower 80s. For Western Lakes Aconcagua, tonight, north winds around 10 miles per hour early in the evening becoming light. Chance of showers. Mostly cloudy in the evening then clearing. Lows in the lower 50s. Tuesday, light winds becoming northwest 10 to 15 miles per hour in the afternoon. Sunny. Highs in the upper 70s. For Eastern Lakes Aconcagua, tonight, north winds 10 to 15 miles per hour early in the evening becoming light. Slight chance of showers in the evening. Mostly cloudy in the evening then becoming partly cloudy. Lows in the lower 50s. Tuesday, light winds becoming northwest around 10 miles per hour in the late morning and afternoon. Mostly sunny. Highs in the mid-70s. For Northern Lake Oahe, tonight, north winds around 10 miles per hour early in the evening becoming light. Slight chance of thunderstorms in the evening, then chance of showers after midnight. Mostly cloudy. Lows in the upper 50s. Tuesday, light winds becoming northwest around 10 miles per hour in the afternoon. Mostly sunny. Highs around 80. Here are the weather conditions at 5 p.m. Central Daylight Time. Bismarck, mostly sunny. Temperature 85 degrees, relative humidity 27%. Wind northwest at 8 miles an hour. Pressure 29.96 inches and falling. Mendan, mostly sunny. 82 degrees, relative humidity 44%. Wind northwest at 8 miles an hour. Hazen, mostly sunny. 84 degrees, relative humidity 17%. Wind north at 13 miles an hour, gusting to 21. Harvey, mostly sunny. 79 degrees, relative humidity 38%. Wind northwest at 13 miles an hour, gusting to 22. Minot, mostly sunny. 80 degrees, relative humidity 39%. Wind northwest at 16 miles an hour, gusting to 23. Dickinson, mostly sunny. 85 degrees, relative humidity 28%. Wind north at 8 miles an hour, gusting to 21. Elsewhere around North Dakota, it was 82 at Garrison. It was mostly sunny, with a temperature of 82 at Jamestown, 90 at Fargo, 81 at Grand Forks, and 78 at Devil's Lake. At Williston, it was partly sunny, with a temperature of 74. In northern South Dakota, at Aberdeen, it was mostly sunny, with a temperature of 87. At Mobridge, it was cloudy, with a temperature of 80. In eastern Montana, skies ranged from mostly sunny to partly sunny. It was 88 at Miles City, 83 at Glendive, and 84 at Sydney. Once again, at Bismarck, the temperature was 85 degrees under mostly sunny skies. 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Providing weather information 24 hours a day from your National Weather Service office in Bismarck.
the regional weather forecast from your national weather.

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Low chances 20 to 30% for showers and thunderstorms today into this evening. Isolated severe storms level 1 out of 5 are possible over far southern areas of North Dakota this afternoon and evening. Chances for showers and thunderstorms continue through the middle of the week, along with seasonable temperatures in the 70s and 80s. The detailed forecast for North Dakota, rest of today, increasing clouds. Chance of showers and isolated thunderstorms. Highs in the mid-70s to mid-80s. Tonight, mostly cloudy in the evening, then becoming partly cloudy. Chance of showers and a slight chance of thunderstorms. Lows in the mid-40s to mid-50s. Tuesday, mostly sunny. Highs in the 70s to lower 80s. Wednesday, clear to partly cloudy. Chance of showers and thunderstorms west and south central. Lows in the mid-40s to mid-50s. Highs in the mid-70s to mid-80s. Here is the forecast for the Bismarck Minden listening area. Rest of today, mostly sunny. Highs in the mid-80s. Northwest winds around 10 miles per hour with gusts up to 20 miles per hour. Tonight, mostly cloudy. A slight chance of showers and thunderstorms in the evening, then a chance of showers after midnight. Lows in the mid-50s. North winds around 10 miles per hour. Chance of rain 30%. Tuesday, mostly sunny. Highs in the upper 70s. North winds 5 to 10 miles per hour. Tuesday night, mostly clear. Lows in the lower 50s. Northeast winds 5 to 10 miles per hour, becoming east after midnight. Wednesday, sunny. Highs in the lower 80s. South winds 5 to 10 miles per hour. Wednesday night, mostly clear. Lows in the upper 50s. Thursday, sunny. Highs in the upper 80s. Thursday night, mostly clear. Lows in the upper 50s. Friday, sunny. Highs in the lower 80s. Friday night, mostly clear. Lows in the mid-50s. Saturday, mostly sunny. Highs around 80. Saturday night, partly cloudy in the evening, then mostly cloudy with a slight chance of showers after midnight. Lows in the upper 50s. Chance of rain 20%. Sunday, decreasing clouds. A 20% chance of showers. Highs in the lower 80s. For Western Lake Sakakawea, tonight, north winds around 10 miles per hour early in the evening becoming light. Chance of showers. Mostly cloudy in the evening then clearing. Lows in the lower 50s. Tuesday, light winds becoming northwest 10 to 15 miles per hour in the afternoon. Sunny. Highs in the upper 70s. For Eastern Lake Sakakawea, tonight, north winds 10 to 15 miles per hour early in the evening becoming light. Slight chance of showers in the evening. Mostly cloudy in the evening then becoming partly cloudy. Lows in the lower 50s. Tuesday, light winds becoming northwest around 10 miles per hour in the late morning and afternoon. Mostly sunny. Highs in the mid-70s. For Northern Lake Oahe, tonight, north winds around 10 miles per hour early in the evening becoming light. Slight chance of thunderstorms in the evening, then chance of showers after midnight. Mostly cloudy. Lows in the upper 50s. Tuesday, light winds becoming northwest around 10 miles per hour in the afternoon. Mostly sunny. Highs around 80. Here are the weather conditions at 6 p.m. Central Daylight Time. Bismarck, partly sunny. Temperature 85 degrees, relative humidity 27%. Wind northwest at 9 miles an hour. Pressure 29.95 inches and falling. Minden, partly sunny. 82 degrees, relative humidity 42%. Wind northeast at 10 miles an hour. Hazen, mostly sunny. 84 degrees, relative humidity 16%. Wind northwest at 14 miles an hour. Harvey, mostly sunny. 79 degrees, relative humidity 38%. Wind northwest at 10 miles an hour, gusting to 20. Minot, partly sunny. 76 degrees, relative humidity 46%. Wind northwest at 13 miles an hour. Dickinson, mostly sunny. 83 degrees, relative humidity 27%.

wind north at 13 miles an hour. Elsewhere around North Dakota, it was 82 at Garrison. It was mostly sunny, with a temperature of 80 at Jamestown, 88 at Fargo, 79 at Grand Forks, and 78 at Devil's Lake. At Williston, it was partly sunny, with a temperature of 73. In northern South Dakota, skies ranged from partly sunny to cloudy. It was 81 at Mobridge, and 82 at Aberdeen. In eastern Montana, at Miles City, thunder was reported, with a temperature of 84. It was mostly sunny, with a temperature of 84 at Glendive, and 79 at Sydney. Once again, at Bismarck, the temperature was 85 degrees under partly sunny skies. The regional weather forecast from your National Weather Service office in Bismarck. Low chances 20 to 30% for showers and thunderstorms today into this evening. Isolated severe storms level 1 out of 5 are possible over far southern areas of North Dakota this afternoon and evening. Chances for showers and thunderstorms continue through the middle of the week, along with seasonable temperatures in the 70s and 80s. The detailed forecast for North Dakota, rest of today, increasing clouds. Chance of showers and isolated thunderstorms. Highs in the mid-70s to mid-80s. Tonight, mostly cloudy in the evening, then becoming partly cloudy. Chance of showers and a slight chance of thunderstorms. Lows in the mid-40s to mid-50s. Tuesday, mostly sunny. Highs in the 70s to lower 80s. Wednesday, clear to partly cloudy. Chance of showers and thunderstorms west and south central. Lows in the mid-40s to mid-50s. Highs in the mid-70s to mid-80s. Here is the forecast for the Bismarck, Minden listening area. Rest of today, mostly sunny. Highs in the mid-80s. Northwest winds around 10 miles per hour with gusts up to 20 miles per hour. Tonight, mostly cloudy. A slight chance of showers and thunderstorms in the evening, then a chance of showers after midnight. Lows in the mid-50s. North winds around 10 miles per hour. Chance of rain 30%. Tuesday, mostly sunny. Highs in the upper 70s. North winds 5 to 10 miles per hour. Tuesday night, mostly clear. Lows in the lower 50s. Northeast winds 5 to 10 miles per hour, becoming east after midnight. Wednesday, sunny. Highs in the lower 80s. South winds 5 to 10 miles per hour. Wednesday night, mostly clear. Lows in the upper 50s. Thursday, sunny. Highs in the upper 80s. Thursday night, mostly clear. Lows in the upper 50s. Friday, sunny. Highs in the lower 80s. Friday night, mostly clear. Lows in the mid-50s. Saturday, mostly sunny. Highs around 80. Saturday night, partly cloudy in the evening, then mostly cloudy with a slight chance of showers after midnight. Lows in the upper 50s. Chance of rain 20%. Sunday, decreasing clouds. A 20% chance of showers. Highs in the lower 80s. For Western Lake Sakakawea, tonight, north winds around 10 miles per hour early in the evening becoming light. Chance of showers. Mostly cloudy in the evening then clearing. Lows in the lower 50s. Tuesday, light winds becoming northwest 10 to 15 miles per hour in the afternoon. Sunny. Highs in the upper 70s. For Eastern Lake Sakakawea, tonight, north winds 10 to 15 miles per hour early in the evening becoming light. Slight chance of showers in the evening. Mostly cloudy in the evening then becoming partly cloudy. Lows in the lower 50s. Tuesday, light winds becoming northwest around 10 miles per hour in the late morning and afternoon. Mostly sunny. Highs in the mid-70s. For Northern Lake Oahe, tonight, north winds around 10 miles per hour early in the evening becoming light. Slight chance of thunderstorms in the evening, then chance of showers after midnight. Mostly cloudy. Lows in the upper 50s. Tuesday, light winds becoming northwest around 10 miles per hour in the afternoon. Mostly sunny. Highs around 80. Here are the weather conditions at 6 p.m. Central Daylight Time. Bismarck, partly sunny. Temperature 85 degrees, relative humidity 27%. Wind northwest.

at 9 miles an hour. Pressure 29.95 inches and falling. Mendon, partly sunny. 82 degrees, relative humidity 42%. Wind northeast at 10 miles an hour. Hazen, mostly sunny. 84 degrees, relative humidity 16%. Wind northwest at 14 miles an hour. Harvey, mostly sunny. 79 degrees, relative humidity 38%. Wind northwest at 10 miles an hour, gusting to 20. Minot, partly sunny. 76 degrees, relative humidity 46%. Wind northwest at 13 miles an hour. Dickinson, mostly sunny. 83 degrees, relative humidity 27%. Wind north at 13 miles an hour. Elsewhere around North Dakota, it was 82 at Garrison. It was mostly sunny, with a temperature of 80 at Jamestown, 88 at Fargo, 79 at Grand Forks, and 78 at Devil's Lake. At Williston, it was partly sunny, with a temperature of 73. In northern South Dakota, skies ranged from partly sunny to cloudy. It was 81 at Mobridge, and 82 at Aberdeen. In eastern Montana, at Miles City, thunder was reported, with a temperature of 84. It was mostly sunny, with a temperature of 84 at Glendive, and 79 at Sydney. Once again, at Bismarck, the temperature was 85 degrees under partly sunny skies. Here are the weather conditions at 6 p.m. Central Daylight Time. Bismarck, partly sunny. Temperature 85 degrees, relative humidity 27%. Wind northwest at 9 miles an hour. Pressure 29.95 inches and falling. Mendon, partly sunny. 82 degrees, relative humidity 42%. Wind northeast at 10 miles an hour. Hazen, mostly sunny. 84 degrees, relative humidity 16%. Wind northwest at 14 miles an hour. Harvey, mostly sunny. 79 degrees, relative humidity 38%. Wind northwest at 10 miles an hour, gusting to 20. Minot, partly sunny. 76 degrees, relative humidity 46%. Wind northwest at 13 miles an hour. Dickinson, mostly sunny. 83 degrees, relative humidity 27%. Wind north at 13 miles an hour. Elsewhere around North Dakota, it was 82 at Garrison. It was mostly sunny, with a temperature of 80 at Jamestown, 88 at Fargo, 79 at Grand Forks, and 78 at Devil's Lake. At Williston, it was partly sunny, with a temperature of 73. In northern South Dakota, it was partly sunny. It was 72 at Mobridge, and 82 at Aberdeen. In eastern Montana, skies ranged from mostly sunny to partly sunny. It was 80 at Miles City, 84 at Glendive, and 79 at Sydney. Once again, at Bismarck, the temperature was 85 degrees under partly sunny skies. The regional weather forecast from your National Weather Service office in Bismarck. Low chances 20 to 30% for showers and thunderstorms today into this evening. Isolated severe storms level 1 out of 5 are possible over far southern areas of North Dakota this afternoon and evening. Chances for showers and thunderstorms continue through the middle of the week, along with seasonable temperatures in the 70s and 80s. The detailed forecast for North Dakota, rest of today, increasing clouds. Chance of showers and isolated thunderstorms. Highs in the mid-70s to mid-80s. Tonight, mostly cloudy in the evening, then becoming partly cloudy. Chance of showers and a slight chance of thunderstorms. Lows in the mid-40s to mid-50s. Tuesday, mostly sunny. Highs in the 70s to lower 80s. Wednesday, clear to partly cloudy. Chance of showers and thunderstorms west and south central. Lows in the mid-40s to mid-50s. Highs in the mid-70s to mid-80s. Here is the forecast for the Bismarck-Mendon listening area. Rest of today, mostly sunny. Highs in the mid-80s. Northwest winds around 10 miles per hour with gusts up to 20 miles per hour. Tonight, mostly cloudy. A slight chance of showers and thunderstorms in the evening, then a chance of showers after midnight. Lows in the mid-50s. North winds around 10 miles per hour.
chance of rain 30%. Tuesday, mostly sunny. Highs in the upper 70s. North winds 5 to 10 miles per hour. Tuesday night, mostly clear. Lows in the lower 50s. Northeast wind 5 to 10 miles per hour, becoming east after midnight. Wednesday, sunny. Highs in the lower 80s. South winds 5 to 10 miles per hour. Wednesday night, mostly clear. Lows in the upper 50s. Thursday, sunny. Highs in the upper 80s. Thursday night, mostly clear. Lows in the upper 50s. Friday, sunny. Highs in the lower 80s. Friday night, mostly clear. Lows in the mid-50s. Saturday, mostly sunny. Highs around 80. Saturday night, partly cloudy in the evening, then mostly cloudy with a slight chance of showers after midnight. Lows in the upper 50s. Chance of rain 20%. Sunday, decreasing clouds. A 20% chance of showers. Highs in the lower 80s. For Western Lake Sakakawea, tonight, north winds around 10 miles per hour early in the evening becoming light. Chance of showers. Mostly cloudy in the evening then clearing. Lows in the lower 50s. Tuesday, light winds becoming northwest 10 to 15 miles per hour in the afternoon. Sunny. Highs in the upper 70s. For Eastern Lake Sakakawea, tonight, north winds 10 to 15 miles per hour early in the evening becoming light. Slight chance of showers in the evening. Mostly cloudy in the evening then becoming partly cloudy. Lows in the lower 50s. Tuesday, light winds becoming northwest around 10 miles per hour in the late morning and afternoon. Mostly sunny. Highs in the mid-70s. For Northern Lake Oahe, tonight, north winds around 10 miles per hour early in the evening becoming light. Slight chance of thunderstorms in the evening, then chance of showers after midnight. Mostly cloudy. Lows in the upper 50s. Tuesday, light winds becoming northwest around 10 miles per hour in the afternoon. Mostly sunny. Highs around 80. Here are the weather conditions at 6 p.m. Central Daylight Time. Bismarck, partly sunny. Temperature 85 degrees, relative humidity 27%. Wind northwest at 9 miles an hour. Pressure 29.95 inches and falling. Mendham, partly sunny. 82 degrees, relative humidity 42%. Wind northeast at 10 miles an hour. Hazen, mostly sunny. 84 degrees, relative humidity 16%. Wind northwest at 14 miles an hour. Harvey, mostly sunny. 79 degrees, relative humidity 38%. Wind northwest at 10 miles an hour, gusting to 20. Minot, partly sunny. 76 degrees, relative humidity 46%. Wind northwest at 13 miles an hour. Dickinson, mostly sunny. 83 degrees, relative humidity 27%. Wind north at 13 miles an hour. Elsewhere around North Dakota, it was 82 at Garrison. It was mostly sunny, with a temperature of 80 at Jamestown, 88 at Fargo, 79 at Grand Forks, and 78 at Devil's Lake. At Williston, it was partly sunny, with a temperature of 73. In northern South Dakota, it was partly sunny. It was 72 at Mobridge, and 82 at Aberdeen. In eastern Montana, skies ranged from mostly sunny to partly sunny. It was 80 at Miles City, 84 at Glendive, and 79 at Sydney. Once again, at Bismarck, the temperature was 85 degrees under partly sunny skies. The regional weather forecast from your National Weather Service office in Bismarck. Low chances 20 to 30% for showers and thunderstorms today into this evening. Isolated severe storms level 1 out of 5 are possible over far southern areas of North Dakota this afternoon and evening. Chances for showers and thunderstorms continue through the middle of the week, along with seasonable temperatures in the 70s and 80s. The detailed forecast for North Dakota, rest of today, increasing clouds. Chance of showers and isolated thunderstorms. Highs in the mid-70s to mid-80s. Tonight, mostly cloudy in the evening then becoming partly cloudy. Chance of showers and a slight chance of thunderstorms. Lows in the mid-40s.

to mid-50s. Tuesday, mostly sunny. Highs in the 70s to lower 80s. Wednesday, clear to partly cloudy. Chance of showers and thunderstorms west and south central. Lows in the mid-40s to mid-50s. Highs in the mid-70s to mid-80s. Here is the forecast for the Bismarck Minden listening area. Rest of today, mostly sunny. Highs in the mid-80s. Northwest winds around 10 miles per hour with gusts up to 20 miles per hour. Tonight, mostly cloudy. A slight chance of showers and thunderstorms in the evening, then a chance of showers after midnight. Lows in the mid-50s. North winds around 10 miles per hour. Chance of rain 30%. Tuesday, mostly sunny. Highs in the upper 70s. North winds 5 to 10 miles per hour. Tuesday night, mostly clear. Lows in the lower 50s. Northeast winds 5 to 10 miles per hour, becoming east after midnight. Wednesday, sunny. Highs in the lower 80s. South winds 5 to 10 miles per hour. Wednesday night, mostly clear. Lows in the upper 50s. Thursday, sunny. Highs in the upper 80s. Thursday night, mostly clear. Lows in the upper 50s. Friday, sunny. Highs in the lower 80s. Friday night, mostly clear. Lows in the mid-50s. Saturday, mostly sunny. Highs around 80. Saturday night, partly cloudy in the evening, then mostly cloudy with a slight chance of showers after midnight. Lows in the upper 50s. Chance of rain 20%. Sunday, decreasing clouds. A 20% chance of showers. Highs in the lower 80s. Here is the forecast for the Bismarck Minden listening area. Rest of today, mostly sunny with a slight chance of showers and thunderstorms. Highs in the mid-80s. Northwest winds around 10 miles per hour. Chance of rain 20%. Tonight, mostly cloudy. A slight chance of showers and thunderstorms in the evening, then a chance of showers and thunderstorms after midnight. Lows in the mid-50s. North winds around 10 miles per hour. Chance of rain 30%. Tuesday, mostly sunny. Highs in the upper 70s. North winds 5 to 10 miles per hour. Tuesday night, mostly clear. Lows in the lower 50s. Northeast winds 5 to 10 miles per hour, becoming east after midnight. Wednesday, sunny. Highs in the lower 80s. South winds 5 to 10 miles per hour. Wednesday night, mostly clear. Lows in the upper 50s. Thursday, sunny. Highs in the upper 80s. Thursday night, mostly clear. Lows in the upper 50s. Friday, sunny. Highs in the lower 80s. Friday night, mostly clear. Lows in the mid-50s. Saturday, mostly sunny. Highs around 80. Saturday night, partly cloudy in the evening, then mostly cloudy with a slight chance of showers after midnight. Lows in the upper 50s. Chance of rain 20%. Sunday, decreasing clouds. A 20% chance of showers. Highs in the lower 80s. For Western Lake Sakakawea, tonight, north winds around 10 miles per hour early in the evening becoming light. Chance of showers. Mostly cloudy in the evening then clearing. Lows in the lower 50s. Tuesday, light winds becoming northwest 10 to 15 miles per hour in the afternoon. Sunny. Highs in the upper 70s. For Eastern Lake Sakakawea, tonight, north winds 10 to 15 miles per hour early in the evening becoming light. Slight chance of showers in the evening. Mostly cloudy in the evening then becoming partly cloudy. Lows in the lower 50s. Tuesday, light winds becoming northwest around 10 miles per hour in the late morning and afternoon. Mostly sunny. Highs in the mid-70s. For Northern Lake Oahe, tonight, north winds around 10 miles per hour early in the evening becoming light. Slight chance of thunderstorms in the evening, then chance of showers after midnight. Mostly cloudy. Lows in the upper 50s. Tuesday, light winds becoming northwest around 10 miles per hour in the afternoon. Mostly sunny. Highs around 80. Here are the weather conditions.

Minot, partly sunny. 76 degrees, relative humidity 46%. Wind northwest at 13 miles an hour. Dickinson, mostly sunny. 83 degrees, relative humidity 27%. Wind north at 13 miles an hour. Elsewhere around North Dakota, it was 82 at Garrison. It was mostly sunny, with a temperature of 80 at Jamestown, 88 at Fargo, 79 at Grand Forks, and 78 at Devil's Lake. At Williston, it was partly sunny, with a temperature of 73. In northern South Dakota, it was partly sunny. It was 72 at Mobridge, and 82 at Aberdeen. In eastern Montana, skies ranged from mostly sunny to partly sunny. It was 80 at Miles City, 84 at Glendive, and 79 at Sydney. Once again, at Bismarck, the temperature was 85 degrees under partly sunny skies. The regional weather forecast from your National Weather Service office in Bismarck. Low chances 20 to 30% for showers and thunderstorms today into this evening. Isolated severe storms level 1 out of 5 are possible over far southern areas of North Dakota this afternoon and evening. Chances for showers and thunderstorms continue through the middle of the week, along with seasonable temperatures in the 70s and 80s. The detailed forecast for North Dakota, rest of today, increasing clouds. Chance of showers and isolated thunderstorms. Highs in the mid-70s to mid-80s. Tonight, mostly cloudy in the evening, then becoming partly cloudy. Chance of showers and a slight chance of thunderstorms. Lows in the mid-40s to mid-50s. Tuesday, mostly sunny. Highs in the 70s to lower 80s. Wednesday, clear to partly cloudy. Chance of showers and thunderstorms west and south central. Lows in the mid-40s to mid-50s. Highs in the mid-70s to mid-80s. Here is the forecast for the Bismarck Minden listening area. Rest of today, mostly sunny with a slight chance of showers and thunderstorms. Highs in the mid-80s. Northwest winds around 10 miles per hour. Chance of rain 20%. Tonight, mostly cloudy. A slight chance of showers and thunderstorms in the evening, then a chance of showers and thunderstorms after midnight. Lows in the mid-50s. North winds around 10 miles per hour. Chance of rain 30%. Tuesday, mostly sunny. Highs in the upper 70s. North winds 5 to 10 miles per hour. Tuesday night, mostly clear. Lows in the lower 50s. Northeast winds 5 to 10 miles per hour, becoming east after midnight. Wednesday, sunny. Highs in the lower 80s. South winds 5 to 10 miles per hour. Wednesday night, mostly clear. Lows in the upper 50s. Thursday, sunny. Highs in the upper 80s. Thursday night, mostly clear. Lows in the upper 50s. Friday, sunny. Highs in the lower 80s. Friday night, mostly clear. Lows in the mid-50s. Saturday, mostly sunny. Highs around 80. Saturday night, partly cloudy in the evening, then mostly cloudy with a slight chance of showers after midnight. Lows in the upper 50s. Chance of rain 20%. Sunday, decreasing clouds. A 20% chance of showers. Highs in the lower 80s. 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Providing weather information 24 hours a day from your National Weather Service office in Bismarck. For Western Lake Sakakawea, tonight, north winds around 10 miles per hour early in the evening becoming light. Chance of showers. Mostly cloudy in the evening then clearing. Lows in the lower 50s. Tuesday, light winds becoming northwest 10 to 15 miles per hour in the afternoon. Sunny. Highs in the upper 70s. For Eastern Lake Sakakawea, tonight, north winds 10 to 15 miles per hour early in the evening becoming light. Slight chance of showers in the evening. Mostly cloudy in the evening then becoming partly cloudy. Lows in the lower 50s. Tuesday, light winds becoming northwest around 10 miles per hour in the late morning and afternoon. Mostly sunny. Highs in the mid-70s. For northern Lake Oahe, tonight, north winds around 10 miles per hour early in the evening.

becoming light. Slight chance of thunderstorms in the evening, then chance of showers after midnight. Mostly cloudy. Lows in the upper 50s. Tuesday, light winds becoming northwest around 10 miles per hour in the afternoon. Mostly sunny. Highs around 80. Here are the weather conditions at 6 p.m. Central Daylight Time. Bismarck, partly sunny. Temperature 85 degrees, relative humidity 27%. Wind northwest at 9 miles an hour. Pressure 29.95 inches and falling. Menden, partly sunny. 82 degrees, relative humidity 42%. Wind northeast at 10 miles an hour. Hazen, mostly sunny. 84 degrees, relative humidity 16%. Wind northwest at 14 miles an hour. Harvey, mostly sunny. 79 degrees, relative humidity 38%. Wind northwest at 10 miles an hour, gusting to 20. Minot, partly sunny. 76 degrees, relative humidity 46%. Wind northwest at 13 miles an hour. Dickinson, mostly sunny. 83 degrees, relative humidity 27%. Wind north at 13 miles an hour. Elsewhere around North Dakota, it was 82 at Garrison. It was mostly sunny, with a temperature of 80 at Jamestown, 88 at Fargo, 79 at Grand Forks. Elsewhere around North Dakota, it was 82 at Garrison. It was mostly sunny, with a temperature of 80 at Jamestown, 88 at Fargo, 79 at Grand Forks, and 78 at Devil's Lake. At Williston, it was partly sunny, with a temperature of 73. In northern South Dakota, it was partly sunny. It was 72 at Mobridge, and 82 at Aberdeen. In eastern Montana, skies ranged from mostly sunny to partly sunny. It was 80 at Miles City, 84 at Glendive, and 79 at Sydney. Once again, at Bismarck, the temperature was 85 degrees under partly sunny skies. The regional weather forecast from your National Weather Service office in Bismarck. Low chances 20 to 30% for showers and thunderstorms today into this evening. Isolated severe storms level 1 out of 5 are possible over far southern areas of North Dakota this afternoon and evening. Chances for showers and thunderstorms continue through the middle of the week, along with seasonable temperatures in the 70s and 80s. The detailed forecast for North Dakota, rest of today, increasing clouds. Chance of showers and isolated thunderstorms. Highs in the mid-70s to mid-80s. Tonight, mostly cloudy in the evening then becoming partly cloudy. Chance of showers and a slight chance of thunderstorms. Lows in the mid-40s to mid-50s. Tuesday, mostly sunny. Highs in the 70s to lower 80s. Wednesday, clear to partly cloudy. Chance of showers and thunderstorms west and south central. Lows in the mid-40s to mid-50s. Highs in the mid-70s to mid-80s. Here is the forecast for the Bismarck-Menden listening area. Rest of today, mostly sunny with a slight chance of showers and thunderstorms. Highs in the mid-80s. Northwest winds around 10 miles per hour. Chance of rain 20%. Tonight, mostly cloudy. A slight chance of showers and thunderstorms in the evening, then a chance of showers and thunderstorms after midnight. Lows in the mid-50s. North winds around 10 miles per hour. Chance of rain 30%. Tuesday, mostly sunny. Highs in the upper 70s. North winds 5 to 10 miles per hour. Tuesday night, mostly clear. Lows in the lower 50s. Northeast winds 5 to 10 miles per hour, becoming east after midnight. Wednesday, sunny. Highs in the lower 80s. South winds 5 to 10 miles per hour. Wednesday night, mostly clear. Lows in the upper 50s. Thursday, sunny. Highs in the upper 80s. Thursday night, mostly clear. Lows in the upper 50s. Friday, sunny. Highs in the lower 80s. Friday night, mostly clear. Lows in the mid-50s. Saturday, mostly sunny. Highs around 80. Saturday night, partly cloudy in the evening, then mostly cloudy with a slight chance of showers after midnight. Lows in the upper 50s. Chance of rain 20%.

Sunday, decreasing clouds. A 20% chance of showers. Highs in the lower 80s. For western Lake Sakakawea, tonight, north winds around 10 miles per hour, early in the evening becoming light. Chance of showers. Mostly cloudy in the evening, then clearing. Lows in the lower 50s. Tuesday, light winds becoming northwest 10 to 15 miles per hour in the afternoon. Sunny. Highs in the upper 70s. For eastern Lake Sakakawea, tonight, north winds 10 to 15 miles per hour, early in the evening becoming light. Slight chance of showers in the evening. Mostly cloudy in the evening, then becoming partly cloudy. Lows in the lower 50s. Tuesday, light winds becoming northwest around 10 miles per hour in the late morning and afternoon. Mostly sunny. Highs in the mid-70s. For northern Lake Oahe, tonight, north winds around 10 miles per hour, early in the evening becoming light. Slight chance of thunderstorms in the evening, then chance of showers after midnight. Mostly cloudy. Lows in the upper 50s. Tuesday, light winds becoming northwest around 10 miles per hour in the afternoon. Mostly sunny. Highs around 80. Here are the weather conditions at 6 p.m. Central Daylight Time. Bismarck, partly sunny. Temperature 85 degrees, relative humidity 27%. Wind northwest at 9 miles an hour. Pressure 29.95 inches and falling. Mendham, partly sunny. 82 degrees, relative humidity 42%. Wind northeast at 10 miles an hour. Hazen, mostly sunny. 84 degrees, relative humidity 16%. Wind northwest at 14 miles an hour. Harvey, mostly sunny. 79 degrees, relative humidity 38%. Wind northwest at 10 miles an hour, gusting to 20. Minot, partly sunny. 76 degrees, relative humidity 46%. Wind northwest at 13 miles an hour. Dickinson, mostly sunny. 83 degrees, relative humidity 27%. Wind north at 13 miles an hour. Elsewhere around North Dakota, it was 82 at Garrison. It was mostly sunny, with a temperature of 80 at Jamestown, 88 at Fargo, 79 at Grand Forks, and 78 at Devil's Lake. At Williston, it was partly sunny, with a temperature of 73. In northern South Dakota, it was partly sunny. It was 72 at Mobridge, and 82 at Aberdeen. In eastern Montana, skies ranged from mostly sunny to partly sunny. It was 80 at Miles City, 84 at Glendive, and 79 at Sydney. Once again, at Bismarck, the temperature was 85 degrees under partly sunny skies. The regional weather forecast from your National Weather Service office in Bismarck. Low chances 20 to 30% for showers and thunderstorms today into this evening. Isolated severe storms level 1 out of 5 are possible over far southern areas of North Dakota this afternoon and evening. Chances for showers and thunderstorms continue through the middle of the week, along with seasonable temperatures in the 70s and 80s. The detailed forecast for North Dakota, rest of today, increasing clouds. Chance of showers and isolated thunderstorms. Highs in the mid-70s to mid-80s. Tonight, mostly cloudy in the evening, then becoming partly cloudy. Chance of showers and a slight chance of thunderstorms. Lows in the mid-40s to mid-50s. Tuesday, mostly sunny. Highs in the 70s to lower 80s. Wednesday, clear to partly cloudy. Chance of showers and thunderstorms west and south central. Lows in the mid-40s to mid-50s. Highs in the mid-70s to mid-80s. Here is the forecast for the Bismarck-Mendham listening area. Rest of today, mostly sunny with a slight chance of showers and thunderstorms. Highs in the mid-80s. Northwest winds around 10 miles per hour. Chance of rain 20%. Tonight, mostly cloudy. A slight chance of showers and thunderstorms in the evening, then a chance of showers and thunderstorms after midnight. Lows in the mid-50s. North winds around 10 miles per hour. Chance of rain 30%. Tuesday, mostly sunny. Highs in the upper 70s. North winds 5 to 10 miles per hour. Tuesday night, mostly clear. Lows in the lower 50s.

Northeast wind 5 to 10 miles per hour, becoming east after midnight. Wednesday, sunny. Highs in the lower 80s. South winds 5 to 10 miles per hour. Wednesday night, mostly clear. Lows in the upper 50s. Thursday, sunny. Highs in the upper 80s. Thursday night, mostly clear. Lows in the upper 50s. Friday, sunny. Highs in the lower 80s. Friday night, mostly clear. Lows in the mid-50s. Saturday, mostly sunny. Highs around 80. Saturday night, partly cloudy in the evening, then mostly cloudy with a slight chance of showers after midnight. Lows in the upper 50s. Chance of rain 20%. Sunday, decreasing clouds. A 20% chance of showers. Highs in the lower 80s. For Western Lake Sakakawea, tonight, north winds around 10 miles per hour early in the evening becoming light. Chance of showers. Mostly cloudy in the evening then clearing. Lows in the lower 50s. Tuesday, light winds becoming northwest 10 to 15 miles per hour in the afternoon. Sunny. Highs in the upper 70s. For Eastern Lake Sakakawea, tonight, north winds 10 to 15 miles per hour early in the evening becoming light. Slight chance of showers in the evening. Mostly cloudy in the evening then becoming partly cloudy. Lows in the lower 50s. Tuesday, light winds becoming northwest around 10 miles per hour in the late morning and afternoon. Mostly sunny. Highs in the mid-70s. For Northern Lake Oahe, tonight, north winds around 10 miles per hour early in the evening becoming light. Slight chance of thunderstorms in the evening, then chance of showers after midnight. Mostly cloudy. Lows in the upper 50s. Tuesday, light winds becoming northwest around 10 miles per hour in the afternoon. Mostly sunny. Highs around 80. Here are the weather conditions at 6 p.m. Central Daylight Time. Bismarck, partly sunny. Temperature 85 degrees, relative humidity 27%. Wind northwest at 9 miles an hour. Pressure 29.95 inches and falling. Mendan, partly sunny. 82 degrees, relative humidity 42%. Wind northeast at 10 miles an hour. Hazen, mostly sunny. 84 degrees, relative humidity 16%. Wind northwest at 14 miles an hour. Harvey, mostly sunny. 79 degrees, relative humidity 38%. Wind northwest at 10 miles an hour, gusting to 20. Minot, partly sunny. 76 degrees, relative humidity 46%. Wind northwest at 13 miles an hour. Dickinson, mostly sunny. 83 degrees, relative humidity 27%. Wind north at 13 miles an hour. Elsewhere around North Dakota, it was 82 at Garrison. It was mostly sunny, with a temperature of 80 at Jamestown, 88 at Fargo, 79 at Grand Forks, and 78 at Devil's Lake. At Williston, it was partly sunny, with a temperature of 73. In northern South Dakota, it was partly sunny. It was 72 at Mobridge, and 82 at Aberdeen. In eastern Montana, skies ranged from mostly sunny to partly sunny. It was 80 at Miles City, 84 at Glendive, and 79 at Sydney. Once again, at Bismarck, the temperature was 85 degrees under partly sunny skies. The regional weather forecast from your National Weather Service office in Bismarck. Low chances 20 to 30% for showers and thunderstorms today into this evening. Isolated severe storms level 1 out of 5 are possible over far southern areas of North Dakota this afternoon and evening. Chances for showers and thunderstorms continue through the middle of the week, along with seasonable temperatures in the 70s and 80s. The detailed forecast for North Dakota, rest of today, increasing clouds. Chance of showers and isolated thunderstorms. Highs in the mid-70s to mid-80s. Tonight, mostly cloudy in the evening then becoming partly cloudy. Chance of showers and a slight chance of thunderstorms. Lows in the mid-40s to mid-50s. Tuesday, mostly sunny. Highs in the 70s to lower 80s. Wednesday, clear to partly cloudy. Chance of showers and thunderstorms west and south central.

in the mid-40s to mid-50s. Highs in the mid-70s to mid-80s. Here is the forecast for the Bismarck Mandan listening area. Rest of today, mostly sunny with a slight chance of showers and thunderstorms. Highs in the mid-80s. Northwest winds around 10 miles per hour. Chance of rain 20%. Tonight, mostly cloudy. A slight chance of showers and thunderstorms in the evening, then a chance of showers and thunderstorms after midnight. Lows in the mid-50s. North winds around 10 miles per hour. Chance of rain 30%. Tuesday, mostly sunny. Highs in the upper 70s. North winds 5 to 10 miles per hour. Tuesday night, mostly clear. Lows in the lower 50s. Northeast wind 5 to 10 miles per hour, becoming east after midnight. Wednesday, sunny. Highs in the lower 80s. South winds 5 to 10 miles per hour. Wednesday night, mostly clear. Lows in the upper 50s. Thursday, sunny. Highs in the upper 80s. Thursday night, mostly clear. Lows in the upper 50s. Friday, sunny. Highs in the lower 80s. Friday night, mostly clear. Lows in the mid-50s. Saturday, mostly sunny. Highs around 80. Saturday night, partly cloudy in the evening, then mostly cloudy with a slight chance of showers after midnight. Lows in the upper 50s. Chance of rain 20%. Sunday, decreasing clouds. A 20% chance of showers. Highs in the lower 80s. For Western Lake Sakakawea, tonight, north winds around 10 miles per hour early in the evening becoming light. Chance of showers. Mostly cloudy in the evening then clearing. Lows in the lower 50s. Tuesday, light winds becoming northwest 10 to 15 miles per hour in the afternoon. Sunny. Highs in the upper 70s. For Eastern Lake Sakakawea, tonight, north winds 10 to 15 miles per hour early in the evening becoming light. Slight chance of showers in the evening. Mostly cloudy in the evening then becoming partly cloudy. Lows in the lower 50s. Tuesday, light winds becoming northwest around 10 miles per hour in the late morning and afternoon. Mostly sunny. Highs in the mid-70s. For Northern Lake Oahe, tonight, north winds around 10 miles per hour early in the evening becoming light. Slight chance of thunderstorms in the evening, then chance of showers after midnight. Mostly cloudy. Lows in the upper 50s. Tuesday, light winds becoming northwest around 10 miles per hour in the afternoon. Mostly sunny. Highs around 80. Here are the weather conditions at 6 p.m. Central Daylight Time. Bismarck, partly sunny. Temperature 85 degrees, relative humidity 27%. Wind northwest at 9 miles an hour. Pressure 29.95 inches and falling. Mandan, partly sunny. 82 degrees, relative humidity 42%. Wind northeast at 10 miles an hour. Hazen, mostly sunny. 84 degrees, relative humidity 16%. Wind northwest at 14 miles an hour. Harvey, mostly sunny. 79 degrees, relative humidity 38%. Wind northwest at 10 miles an hour, gusting to 20. Minot, partly sunny. 76 degrees, relative humidity 46%. Wind northwest at 13 miles an hour. Dickinson, mostly sunny. 83 degrees, relative humidity 27%. Wind north at 13 miles an hour. Elsewhere around North Dakota, it was 82 at Garrison. It was mostly sunny, with a temperature of 80 at Jamestown, 88 at Fargo, 79 at Grand Forks, and 78 at Devil's Lake. At Williston, it was partly sunny, with a temperature of 73. In northern South Dakota, it was partly sunny. It was 72 at Mobridge, and 82 at Aberdeen. In eastern Montana, skies ranged from mostly sunny to partly sunny. It was 80 at Miles City, 84 at Glendive, and 79 at Sydney. Once again, at Bismarck, the temperature was 85 degrees under partly sunny skies. The regional weather forecast from your National Weather Service office in Bismarck. Low chances 20 to 30% for showers and thunderstorms today.

to this evening. Isolated severe storms level 1 out of 5 are possible over far southern areas of North Dakota this afternoon and evening. Chances for showers and thunderstorms continue through the middle of the week, along with seasonable temperatures in the 70s and 80s. The detailed forecast for North Dakota: rest of today, increasing clouds. Chance of showers and isolated thunderstorms. Highs in the mid-70s to mid-80s. Tonight, mostly cloudy in the evening, then becoming partly cloudy. Chance of showers and a slight chance of thunderstorms. Lows in the mid-40s to mid-50s. Tuesday, mostly sunny. Highs in the 70s to lower 80s. Wednesday, clear to partly cloudy. Chance of showers and thunderstorms west and south central. Lows in the mid-40s to mid-50s. Highs in the mid-70s to mid-80s. Here is the forecast for the Bismarck Minden listening area. Rest of today, mostly sunny with a slight chance of showers and thunderstorms. Highs in the mid-80s. Northwest winds around 10 miles per hour. Chance of rain 20%. Tonight, mostly cloudy. A slight chance of showers and thunderstorms in the evening, then a chance of showers and thunderstorms after midnight. Lows in the mid-50s. North winds around 10 miles per hour. Chance of rain 30%. Tuesday, mostly sunny. Highs in the upper 70s. North winds 5 to 10 miles per hour. Tuesday night, mostly clear. Lows in the lower 50s. Northeast winds 5 to 10 miles per hour, becoming east after midnight. Wednesday, sunny. Highs in the lower 80s. South winds 5 to 10 miles per hour. Wednesday night, mostly clear. Lows in the upper 50s. Thursday, sunny. Highs in the upper 80s. Thursday night, mostly clear. Lows in the upper 50s. Friday, sunny. Highs in the lower 80s. Friday night, mostly clear. Lows in the mid-50s. Saturday, mostly sunny. Highs around 80. Saturday night, partly cloudy in the evening, then mostly cloudy with a slight chance of showers after midnight. Lows in the upper 50s. Chance of rain 20%. Sunday, decreasing clouds. A 20% chance of showers. Highs in the lower 80s. For Western Lake Sakakawea, tonight, north winds around 10 miles per hour early in the evening becoming light. Chance of showers. Mostly cloudy in the evening then clearing. Lows in the lower 50s. Tuesday, light winds becoming northwest 10 to 15 miles per hour in the afternoon. Sunny. Highs in the upper 70s. For Eastern Lake Sakakawea, tonight, north winds 10 to 15 miles per hour early in the evening becoming light. Slight chance of showers in the evening. Mostly cloudy in the evening then becoming partly cloudy. Lows in the lower 50s. Tuesday, light winds becoming northwest around 10 miles per hour in the late morning and afternoon. Mostly sunny. Highs in the mid-70s. For Northern Lake Oahe, tonight, north winds around 10 miles per hour early in the evening becoming light. Slight chance of thunderstorms in the evening, then chance of showers after midnight. Mostly cloudy. Lows in the upper 50s. Tuesday, light winds becoming northwest around 10 miles per hour in the afternoon. Mostly sunny. Highs around 80. Here are the weather conditions at 6 p.m. Central Daylight Time. Bismarck, partly sunny. Temperature 85 degrees, relative humidity 27%. Wind northwest at 9 miles an hour. Pressure 29.95 inches and falling. Minden, partly sunny. 82 degrees, relative humidity 42%. Wind northeast at 10 miles an hour. Hazen, mostly sunny. 84 degrees, relative humidity 16%. Wind northwest at 14 miles an hour. Harvey, mostly sunny. 79 degrees, relative humidity 38%. Wind northwest at 10 miles an hour, gusting to 20. Minot, partly sunny. 76 degrees, relative humidity 46%. Wind northwest at 13 miles an hour. Dickinson, mostly sunny. 83 degrees, relative humidity 27%.
Wind north at 13 miles an hour. Elsewhere around North Dakota, it was 82 at Garrison. It was mostly sunny, with a temperature of 80 at Jamestown, 88 at Fargo, 79 at Grand Forks, and 78 at Devil's Lake. At Williston, it was partly sunny, with a temperature of 73. In northern South Dakota, it was partly sunny. It was 72 at Mobridge, and 82 at Aberdeen. In eastern Montana, skies ranged from mostly sunny to partly sunny. It was 80 at Miles City, 84 at Glendive, and 79 at Sydney. Once again, at Bismarck, the temperature was 85 degrees under partly sunny skies. The regional weather forecast from your National Weather Service office in Bismarck. Low chances 20 to 30% for showers and thunderstorms today into this evening. Isolated severe storms level 1 out of 5 are possible over far southern areas of North Dakota this afternoon and evening. Chances for showers and thunderstorms continue through the middle of the week, along with seasonable temperatures in the 70s and 80s. The detailed forecast for North Dakota, rest of today, increasing clouds. Chance of showers and isolated thunderstorms. Highs in the mid-70s to mid-80s. Tonight, mostly cloudy in the evening, then becoming partly cloudy. Chance of showers and a slight chance of thunderstorms. Lows in the mid-40s to mid-50s. Tuesday, mostly sunny. Highs in the 70s to lower 80s. Wednesday, clear to partly cloudy. Chance of showers and thunderstorms west and south central. Lows in the mid-40s to mid-50s. Highs in the mid-70s to mid-80s. Here is the forecast for the Bismarck, Minden listening area. Rest of today, mostly sunny with a slight chance of showers and thunderstorms. Highs in the mid-80s. Northwest winds around 10 miles per hour. Chance of rain 20%. Tonight, mostly cloudy. A slight chance of showers and thunderstorms in the evening, then a chance of showers and thunderstorms after midnight. Lows in the mid-50s. North winds around 10 miles per hour. Chance of rain 30%. Tuesday, mostly sunny. Highs in the upper 70s. North winds 5 to 10 miles per hour. Tuesday night, mostly clear. Lows in the lower 50s. Northeast winds 5 to 10 miles per hour, becoming east after midnight. Wednesday, sunny. Highs in the lower 80s. South winds 5 to 10 miles per hour. Wednesday night, mostly clear. Lows in the upper 50s. Thursday, sunny. Highs in the upper 80s. Thursday night, mostly clear. Lows in the upper 50s. Friday, sunny. Highs in the lower 80s. Friday night, mostly clear. Lows in the mid-50s. Saturday, mostly sunny. Highs around 80. Saturday night, partly cloudy in the evening, then mostly cloudy with a slight chance of showers after midnight. Lows in the upper 50s. Chance of rain 20%. Sunday, decreasing clouds. A 20% chance of showers. Highs in the lower 80s. This is NOAA Weather Radio Station WXL78 in Bismarck, North Dakota, operating on a frequency of 162.475 MHz. Providing weather information 24 hours a day from your National Weather Service office in Bismarck. For Western Lake Sakakawea, tonight, north winds around 10 miles per hour early in the evening becoming light. Chance of showers. Mostly cloudy in the evening then clearing. Lows in the lower 50s. Tuesday, light winds becoming northwest 10 to 15 miles per hour in the afternoon. Sunny. Highs in the upper 70s. For Eastern Lake Sakakawea, tonight, north winds 10 to 15 miles per hour early in the evening becoming light. Slight chance of showers in the evening. Mostly cloudy in the evening then becoming partly cloudy. Lows in the lower 50s. Tuesday, light winds becoming northwest around 10 miles per hour in the late morning and afternoon. Mostly sunny. Highs in the mid-70s. For northern Lake Oahe, tonight, north winds around 10 miles per hour early in the evening becoming light. Slight chance of thunderstorms in the evening, then chance of showers after midnight. Mostly cloudy. Lows in the upper 50s. Tuesday, light winds becoming northwest around 10 miles per hour in the afternoon.
mostly sunny. Highs around 80.